hour. Chance of rain 60%. For Friday, mostly sunny. Highs in the lower 80s. Friday night, clear. Lows in the lower 60s. For Saturday, mostly sunny. Highs in the mid 80s. Saturday night, mostly clear through the late overnight, then partly cloudy with a chance of showers with a slight chance of thunderstorms toward daybreak. Lows in the mid 60s. Chance of rain 30%. For Sunday, partly cloudy. A slight chance of showers and thunderstorms through early afternoon, then a chance of showers and thunderstorms late in the afternoon. Highs in the lower 80s. Chance of rain 50%. Sunday night, mostly cloudy with a slight chance of thunderstorms. A chance of showers through the late overnight, then a slight chance of showers toward daybreak. Lows in the lower 60s. Chance of rain 40%. For Monday, partly cloudy. A slight chance of showers through early afternoon, then a chance of showers and thunderstorms late in the afternoon. Highs in the upper 70s. Chance of rain 30%. Monday night and Tuesday, partly cloudy with a slight chance of showers and thunderstorms. Lows in the upper 50s. Highs in the upper 70s. Chance of rain 20%. Now here is the hazardous weather outlook for central Indiana. For the period through tonight, scattered showers and thunderstorms are expected late this afternoon and tonight. Widespread severe storms are not expected. Storms may produce heavy rain, resulting in localized flooding. Lightning is a threat from any thunderstorm. And now the extended outlook for the period Wednesday through Monday. Hot weather is expected on Wednesday and Thursday with highs in the lower 90s. Daily chances for storms through Thursday night. Strong to severe thunderstorms are possible on Thursday and Thursday night. More storms are possible on Sunday through Tuesday. It is too soon to determine if these storms will be severe. Spotter information statement. Spotter activation is not anticipated. The ultraviolet index for Indianapolis on Wednesday will be 10. The Environmental Protection Agency categorizes an index of 10 as very high exposure to ultraviolet radiation. At 7 p.m. at Indianapolis, it was mostly sunny. The temperature was 87 degrees, the dew point 74, and the relative humidity 64%, producing a heat index of 95. The wind was south at 15 miles an hour. The barometric pressure was 29.90 inches and steady. Around central Indiana, at Muncie, it was sunny, with a temperature of 88. At Shelbyville, it was mostly sunny, with a temperature of 87. It was partly sunny, with a temperature of 85 at Anderson, 85 at Zionsville, and 87 at Eagle Creek Air Park. Elsewhere across Indiana, at Lafayette, a thunderstorm was reported, with a temperature of 74. It was mostly sunny, with a temperature of 84 at South Bend, 87 at Fort Wayne, 87 at Terre Haute, and 89 at Evansville. At Bloomington, it was partly sunny, with a temperature of 85. Just outside Indiana, skies ranged from mostly sunny to partly sunny. It was 87 at Chicago, 81 at Champaign, and 83 at Dayton. St. Louis reported 89, Cincinnati reported 80, and Louisville reported 84. Once again, at Indianapolis it was 87 degrees with mostly sunny skies. The Indianapolis climate summary is of 7 p.m., June 9, 2026. So far today the high temperature has been 88 degrees. The normal high is 81. So far today the low temperature has been 73 degrees. The normal low is 61. 0.04 inches of precipitation has fallen, which brings the monthly total to 0.05 inches. This is 1.41 inches below the normal amount of 1.46 inches for June. The total precipitation for the year now stands at 20.97 inches, which is 1.18 inches above normal. No snow has fallen, which brings the monthly total to 0.0 inches. The total snowfall since July 1st still stands at 29.9 inches. The record high for tomorrow is 96, which last occurred in 1911, and the record low is 44, which occurred in 1913.
Sunset tonight is at 9:12 p.m. Sunrise tomorrow is at 6:17 a.m. The current time is 8:08 p.m. Eastern Daylight Time. 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And now a look at your forecast for Indianapolis and central Indiana. Tonight, mostly cloudy with scattered thunderstorms. Numerous showers through the late overnight, then scattered showers toward daybreak. Some thunderstorms may produce heavy rainfall. Lows in the lower 70s. Southwest winds 5 to 10 miles an hour. Chance of rain 70%. For Wednesday, partly cloudy. Hot with highs in the lower 90s. Southwest winds 10 to 15 miles an hour with gusts up to 25 miles an hour. Wednesday night, mostly clear through the late overnight, then becoming partly cloudy. A slight chance of showers and thunderstorms. Humid with lows in the mid-70s. Southwest winds around 10 miles an hour with gusts up to 20 miles an hour. Chance of rain 20%. For Thursday, partly cloudy. Hot with highs in the lower 90s. Southwest winds 10 to 15 miles an hour with gusts up to 25 miles an hour. Once again, the forecast for tonight. Mostly cloudy with scattered thunderstorms. Numerous showers through the late overnight, then scattered showers toward daybreak. Some thunderstorms may produce heavy rainfall. Lows in the lower 70s. Southwest winds 5 to 10 miles an hour. Chance of rain 70%. Taking a look at the 3 through 7 day forecast for Indianapolis and central Indiana. Thursday night, partly cloudy with a chance of thunderstorms. Showers likely through the late overnight, then a chance of showers toward daybreak. Humid with lows in the lower 70s. Southwest winds 10 to 15 miles an hour, becoming west toward daybreak. Gusts up to 25 miles an hour. Chance of rain 60%. For Friday, mostly sunny. Highs in the lower 80s. Friday night, clear. Lows in the lower 60s. For Saturday, mostly sunny. Highs in the mid-80s. Saturday night, mostly clear through the late overnight, then partly cloudy with a chance of showers with a slight chance of thunderstorms toward daybreak. Lows in the mid-60s. Chance of rain 30%. For Sunday, partly cloudy. A slight chance of showers and thunderstorms through early afternoon, then a chance of showers and thunderstorms late in the afternoon. Highs in the lower 80s. Chance of rain 50%. Sunday night. Mostly cloudy with a slight chance of thunderstorms. A chance of showers through the late overnight, then a slight chance of showers toward daybreak. Lows in the lower 60s. Chance of rain 40%. For Monday. Partly cloudy. A slight chance of showers through early afternoon, then a chance of showers and thunderstorms late in the afternoon. Highs in the upper 70s. Chance of rain 30%. Monday night and Tuesday. Partly cloudy with a slight chance of showers and thunderstorms. Lows in the upper 50s. Highs in the upper 70s. Chance of rain 20%. The ultraviolet index for Indianapolis on Wednesday will be 10. The Environmental Protection Agency categorizes an index of 10 as very high exposure to ultraviolet radiation. At 8 p.m. at Indianapolis, it was partly sunny. The temperature was 85 degrees, the dew point 73, and the relative humidity 67%, producing a heat index of 91. The wind was south at 17 miles an hour. The barometric pressure was 29.88 inches and falling. Around central Indiana and Eagle Creek Airport, a thunderstorm was reported with a temperature of 83. At Anderson, rain was falling with a temperature of 83. At Shelbyville, it was mostly sunny with a temperature of 85. It was partly sunny with a temperature of 86 at Muncie and 84 at Zionsville. Elsewhere across Indiana, at Terre Haute, a thunderstorm was reported with a temperature of 75. At Evansville, it was mostly sunny with a temperature of 85. It was partly sunny with a temperature of 83 at South Bend,
85 at Fort Wayne.

speeds. The normal low is 61. 0.04 inches of precipitation has fallen, which brings the monthly total to 0.05 inches. This is 1.41 inches below the normal amount of 1.46 inches for June. The total precipitation for the year now stands at 20.97 inches, which is 1.18 inches above normal. No snow has fallen, which brings the monthly total to 0.0 inches. The total snowfall since July 1st still stands at 29.9 inches. The record high for tomorrow is 96, which last occurred in 1911, and the record low is 44, which occurred in 1913. Sunset tonight is at 9:12 p.m. Sunrise tomorrow is at 6:17 a.m. This is NOAA All Hazards Radio KEC 74 in Indianapolis. And now a look at your forecast for Indianapolis and central Indiana. Tonight, mostly cloudy with scattered thunderstorms. Numerous showers through the late overnight, then scattered showers toward daybreak. Some thunderstorms may produce heavy rainfall. Lows in the lower 70s. Southwest winds 5 to 10 miles an hour. Chance of rain 70%. For Wednesday, partly cloudy. Hot with highs in the lower 90s. Southwest winds 10 to 15 miles an hour with gusts up to 25 miles an hour. Wednesday night, mostly clear through the late overnight, then becoming partly cloudy. A slight chance of showers and thunderstorms. Humid with lows in the mid-70s. Southwest winds around 10 miles an hour with gusts up to 20 miles an hour. Chance of rain 20%. For Thursday, partly cloudy. Hot with highs in the lower 90s. Southwest winds 10 to 15 miles an hour with gusts up to 25 miles an hour. Once again, the forecast for tonight. Mostly cloudy with scattered thunderstorms. Numerous showers through the late overnight, then scattered showers toward daybreak. Some thunderstorms may produce heavy rainfall. Lows in the lower 70s. Southwest winds 5 to 10 miles an hour. Chance of rain 70%. Taking a look at the 3 through 7 day forecast for Indianapolis and central Indiana. Thursday night, partly cloudy with a chance of thunderstorms. Showers likely through the late overnight, then a chance of showers toward daybreak. Humid with lows in the lower 70s. Southwest winds 10 to 15 miles an hour, becoming west toward daybreak. Gusts up to 25 miles an hour. Chance of rain 60%. For Friday, mostly sunny. Highs in the lower 80s. Friday night, clear. Lows in the lower 60s. For Saturday, mostly sunny. Highs in the mid-80s. Saturday night, mostly clear through the late overnight, then partly cloudy with a chance of showers with a slight chance of thunderstorms toward daybreak. Lows in the mid-60s. Chance of rain 30%. For Sunday, partly cloudy. A slight chance of showers and thunderstorms through early afternoon, then a chance of showers and thunderstorms late in the afternoon. Highs in the lower 80s. Chance of rain 50%. Sunday night. Mostly cloudy with a slight chance of thunderstorms. A chance of showers through the late overnight. Then a slight chance of showers toward daybreak. Lows in the lower 60s. Chance of rain 40%. For Monday. Partly cloudy. A slight chance of showers through early afternoon. Then a chance of showers and thunderstorms late in the afternoon. Highs in the upper 70s. Chance of rain 30%. Monday night and Tuesday. Partly cloudy with a slight chance of showers and thunderstorms. Lows in the upper 50s. Highs in the upper 70s. Chance of rain 20%. The ultraviolet index for Indianapolis on Wednesday will be 10. The Environmental Protection Agency categorizes an index of 10 as very high exposure to ultraviolet radiation. At 8 p.m. at Indianapolis, it was partly sunny. The temperature was 85 degrees, the dew point 73, and the relative humidity 67%, producing a heat index of 91. The wind was south at 17 miles an hour. The barometric pressure was 29.88 inches and falling.

central Indiana and Eagle Creek Airport, a thunderstorm was reported with a temperature of 83. At Anderson, rain was falling with a temperature of 83. At Shelbyville, it was mostly sunny with a temperature of 85. It was partly sunny with a temperature of 86 at Muncie and 84 at Zionsville. Elsewhere across Indiana, at Terre Haute, a thunderstorm was reported with a temperature of 75. At Evansville, it was mostly sunny with a temperature of 85. It was partly sunny with a temperature of 83 at South Bend, 85 at Fort Wayne, 74 at Lafayette, and 83 at Bloomington. Just outside Indiana, skies ranged from sunny to mostly sunny. It was 86 at Chicago, 83 at Champaign, and 82 at Dayton. St. Louis reported 89, Cincinnati reported 79, and Louisville reported 84. Once again, at Indianapolis it was 85 degrees with partly sunny skies. And now a special weather statement. For the following counties, in Indiana, Boone and Hendricks. Strong thunderstorms will impact portions of southern Clinton, western Hendricks, north central Clay, southeastern Park, Boone, Montgomery, and Putnam counties through 9 p.m. Eastern Daylight Time. At 8:14 p.m. Eastern Daylight Time, Doppler radar was tracking strong thunderstorms along a line extending from 8 miles northeast of Crawfordsville to 7 miles northeast of Brazil. Movement was east at 35 miles per hour. Expected hazards include wind gusts of 50 to 55 miles per hour. This is a radar-indicated threat. The following impacts are expected. Gusty winds could knock down tree limbs and blow around unsecured objects. Locations impacted include Crawfordsville, Brownsburg, Lebanon, Greencastle, Danville, Pittsboro, Thorntown, Ludgilga, Clayton, Jamestown, Rochdale, Darlington, Kirkland, Bainbridge, Colfax, New Market, Fillmore, Coatesville, North Salem, and Liston. This includes the following highways: Interstate 65 between mile markers 133 and 153. Interstate 74 between mile markers 32 and 64. If outdoors, consider seeking shelter inside a building. Torrential rainfall is also occurring with these storms and may lead to localized flooding. Do not drive your vehicle through flooded roadways. The Indianapolis Climate Summary is of 7 p.m., June 9, 2026. So far today the high temperature has been 88 degrees. The normal high is 81. So far today the low temperature has been 73 degrees. The normal low is 61. 0.04 inches of precipitation has fallen, which brings the monthly total to 0.05 inches. This is 1.41 inches below the normal amount of 1.46 inches for June. The total precipitation for the year now stands at 20.97 inches, which is 1.18 inches above normal. No snow has fallen, which brings the monthly total to 0.0 inches. The total snowfall since July 1st still stands at 29.9 inches. The record high for tomorrow is 96, which last occurred in 1911, and the record low is 44, which occurred in 1913. Sunset tonight is at 9:12 p.m. Sunrise tomorrow is at 6:17 a.m. This is NOAA All Hazards Radio KEC 74 in Indianapolis. And now a look at your forecast for Indianapolis and central Indiana. Tonight, mostly cloudy with scattered thunderstorms. Numerous showers through the late overnight, then scattered showers toward daybreak. Some thunderstorms may produce heavy rainfall. Lows in the lower 70s. Southwest winds 5 to 10 miles an hour. Chance of rain 70%. For Wednesday, partly cloudy. Hot with highs in the lower 90s. Southwest winds 10 to 15 miles an hour with gusts up to 25 miles an hour. Wednesday night, mostly clear through the late overnight, then becoming partly cloudy. A slight chance of showers and thunderstorms. Humid with lows in the mid-70s. Southwest winds around 10 miles an hour with gusts up to 20 miles an hour. Chance of rain 20%. For Thursday, partly cloudy. Hot with highs in the lower 90s. Southwest winds 10 to 15 miles an hour with gusts up to 25 miles an hour.
Once again, the forecast for tonight. Mostly cloudy with scattered thunderstorms. Numerous showers through the late overnight, then scattered showers toward daybreak. Some thunderstorms may produce heavy rainfall. Lows in the lower 70s. Southwest winds 5 to 10 miles an hour. Chance of rain 70%. The current time is 8:24 p.m. Eastern Daylight Time. Now here is the hazardous weather outlook for central Indiana. For the period through tonight, scattered showers and thunderstorms are expected late this afternoon and tonight. Widespread severe storms are not expected. Storms may produce heavy rain, resulting in localized flooding. Lightning is a threat from any thunderstorm. And now the extended outlook for the period Wednesday through Monday. Hot weather is expected on Wednesday and Thursday with highs in the lower 90s. Daily chances for storms through Thursday night. Strong to severe thunderstorms are possible on Thursday and Thursday night. More storms are possible on Sunday through Tuesday. It is too soon to determine if these storms will be severe. Spotter information statement. Spotter activation is not anticipated. Taking a look at the 3 through 7 day forecast for Indianapolis and central Indiana. Thursday night. Partly cloudy with a chance of thunderstorm.

National Weather Service in Indianapolis has issued a severe thunderstorm warning for western Morgan County, Hendricks County, northeastern Clay County, northeastern Owen County, southeastern Park County, northwestern Marion County, southeastern Boone County, southeastern Montgomery County, Putnam County, until 9:15 p.m. Eastern Daylight Time. At 8:25 p.m. Eastern Daylight Time, severe thunderstorms were located along a line extending from 14 miles northwest of Danville to 8 miles south of Brazil, moving east at 40 miles per hour. Expected hazards include 60 miles per hour wind gusts. This is a radar-indicated threat. The following impacts are expected: expect damage to roofs, siding, and trees. Locations impacted include Indianapolis, Plainfield, Brownsburg, Zionsville, Greencastle, Danville, Avon, Pittsboro, Cloverdale, Claremont, Monrovia, Clayton, Rochdale, Knightsville, Bainbridge, Paragon, Harmony, Fillmore, Coatesville, and North Salem. This includes the following highways: Interstate 65 between mile markers 124 and 129. Interstate 70 between mile markers 23 and 63. Interstate 74 between mile markers 55 and 70. For your protection, move to an interior room on the lowest floor of a building. Torrential rainfall is occurring with these storms and may lead to flash flooding. Do not drive your vehicle through flooded roadways. Repeating, a severe thunderstorm warning has been issued until 9:15 p.m. Eastern Daylight Time for the following counties in Indiana: Boone, Clay, Hendricks, Marion, Montgomery, Morgan, Owen, Park, and Putnam. 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The National Weather Service in Indianapolis has issued a severe thunderstorm warning for western Morgan County, Hendricks County, northeastern Clay County, northeastern Owen County, southeastern Park County, northwestern Marion County, southeastern Boone County, southeastern Montgomery County, Putnam County, until 9:15 p.m. Eastern Daylight Time. At 8:25 p.m. Eastern Daylight Time, severe thunderstorms were located along a line extending from 14 miles northwest of Danville to 8 miles south of Brazil, moving east at 40 miles per hour. Expected hazards include 60 miles per hour wind gusts. This is a radar-indicated threat. The following impacts are expected: expect damage to roofs, siding, and trees. Locations impacted include Indianapolis, Plainfield, Brownsburg, Zionsville, Greencastle, Danville, Avon, Pittsboro, Cloverdale, Claremont, Monrovia, Clayton, Rochdale, Knightsville, Bainbridge, Paragon, Harmony, Fillmore, Coatesville, and North Salem. This includes the following highways: Interstate 65 between mile markers 124 and 129. Interstate 70 between mile markers 23 and 63. Interstate 74 between mile markers 55 and 70. For your protection, move to an interior room on the lowest floor of a building. Torrential rainfall is occurring with these storms and may lead to flash flooding. Do not drive your vehicle through flooded roadways. Repeating, a severe thunderstorm warning has been issued until 9:15 p.m. Eastern Daylight Time for the following counties in Indiana: Boone, Clay, Hendricks, Marion, Montgomery, Morgan, Owen, Park, and Putnam. And now a special weather statement. For the following counties in Indiana: Hendricks, Johnson, Marion, and Morgan, a strong thunderstorm will impact portions of northeastern Morgan, northwestern Johnson, southeastern Hendricks, and southwestern Marion counties through 9 p.m. Eastern Daylight Time. At 8:26 p.m. Eastern Daylight Time, Doppler radar was tracking a strong thunderstorm over Mooresville, or 16 miles southwest of Indianapolis, moving northeast at 35 miles per hour. Expected hazards include wind gusts up to 50 miles per hour. This is a radar-indicated threat. The following impacts are expected: gusty winds could knock down tree limbs and blow around unsecured objects. Locations impacted include Indianapolis, Greenwood, Plainfield, Beech Grove, Speedway, Mooresville, Avon, Brooklyn, Warren Park, Claremont, Monrovia, Palmcroft, Bethany, Monument Circle, Eagle Creek Reservoir, Indianapolis International Airport, Lake Hart, Waverly, and Canby.
This includes the following highways: Interstate 65 between mile markers 106 and 119, Interstate 70 between mile marker 62 and 85, Interstate 74 between mile marker 69 and 73. If outdoors, consider seeking shelter inside a building. And now a look at your forecast for Indianapolis and central Indiana. Tonight, mostly cloudy with scattered thunderstorms. Numerous showers through the late overnight, then scattered showers toward daybreak. Some thunderstorms may produce heavy rainfall. Lows in the lower 70s. Southwest winds 5 to 10 miles an hour. Chance of rain 70%. For Wednesday, partly cloudy. Hot with highs in the lower 90s. Southwest winds 10 to 15 miles an hour with gusts up to 25 miles an hour. Wednesday night, mostly clear through the late overnight, then becoming partly cloudy. A slight chance of showers and thunderstorms. Humid with lows in the mid-70s. Southwest winds around 10 miles an hour with gusts up to 20 miles an hour. Chance of rain 20%. For Thursday, partly cloudy. Hot with highs in the lower 90s. Southwest winds 10 to 15 miles an hour with gusts up to 25 miles an hour. Once again, the forecast for tonight. Mostly cloudy with scattered thunderstorms. Numerous showers through the late overnight, then scattered showers toward daybreak. Some thunderstorms may produce heavy rainfall. Lows in the lower 70s. Southwest winds 5 to 10 miles an hour. Chance of rain 70%. Taking a look at the 3 through 7 day forecast for Indianapolis and central Indiana. Thursday night, partly cloudy with a chance of thunderstorms. Showers likely through the late overnight, then a chance of showers toward daybreak. Humid with lows in the lower 70s. Southwest winds 10 to 15 miles an hour, becoming west toward daybreak. Gusts up to 25 miles an hour. Chance of rain 60%. For Friday, mostly sunny. Highs in the lower 80s. Friday night, clear. Lows in the lower 60s. For Saturday, mostly sunny. Highs in the mid-80s. Saturday night, mostly clear through the late overnight, then partly cloudy with a chance of showers with a slight chance of thunderstorms toward daybreak. Lows in the mid-60s. Chance of rain 30%. For Sunday, partly cloudy. A slight chance of showers and thunderstorms through early afternoon, then a chance of showers and thunderstorms late in the afternoon. Highs in the lower 80s. Chance of rain 50%. Sunday night, mostly cloudy with a slight chance of thunderstorms. A chance of showers through the late overnight, then a slight chance of showers toward daybreak. Lows in the lower 60s. Chance of rain 40%. For Monday, partly cloudy. A slight chance of showers through early afternoon, then a chance of showers and thunderstorms late in the afternoon. Highs in the upper 70s. Chance of rain 30%. Monday night and Tuesday, partly cloudy with a slight chance of showers and thunderstorms. Lows in the upper 50s. Highs in the upper 70s. Chance of rain 20%. This is NOAA All Hazards Radio KEC 74 in Indianapolis. The National Weather Service in Indianapolis has issued a severe thunderstorm warning for Western Morgan County, Hendricks County, Northeastern Clay County, Northeastern Owen County, Southeastern Park County, Northwestern Marion County, Southeastern Boone County, Southeastern Montgomery County, Putnam County, until 9:15 p.m. Eastern Daylight Time. At 8:25 p.m. Eastern Daylight Time, severe thunderstorms were located along a line extending from 14 miles northwest of Danville to 8 miles south of Brazil, moving east at 40 miles per hour. Expected hazards include 60 miles per hour wind gusts. This is a radar-indicated threat. The following impacts are expected: expect damage to roofs, siding, and trees. Locations impacted include Indianapolis, Plainfield, Brownsburg, Zionsville, Greencastle, Danville, Avon, Pittsboro, Cloverdale, Claremont, Monrovia, Clayton, Rochdale, Knightsville, Bainbridge, Paragon, Harmony,
Fillmore, Coatesville, and North Salem. This includes the following highways: Interstate 65 between mile markers 124 and 129, Interstate 70 between mile markers 23 and 63, Interstate 74 between mile markers 55 and 70. For your protection, move to an interior room on the lowest floor of a building. Torrential rainfall is occurring with these storms and may lead to flash flooding. Do not drive your vehicle through flooded roadways. Repeating, a severe thunderstorm warning has been issued until

National Weather Service in Indianapolis has issued a severe thunderstorm warning for northwestern Monroe County, southern Morgan County, eastern Sullivan County, southern Clay County, Owen County, northern Greene County, until 9:15 p.m. Eastern Daylight Time. At 8:35 p.m. Eastern Daylight Time, severe thunderstorms were located along a line extending from 9 miles southeast of Brazil to 11 miles northeast of Sullivan, moving east at 40 miles per hour. Expected hazards include 60 miles per hour wind gusts. This is a radar-indicated threat. The following impacts are expected. Expect damage to roofs, siding, and trees. Locations impacted include Spencer, Jacksonville, Worthington, Clay City, Gosport, Steinsville, Patricksburg, Coal City, Colmont, Bowling Green, McCormick's Creek State Park, and Freedom. For your protection, move to an interior room on the lowest floor of a building. Torrential rainfall is occurring with these storms and may lead to flash flooding. Do not drive your vehicle through flooded roadways. Repeating, a severe thunderstorm warning has been issued until 9:15 p.m. Eastern Daylight Time for the following counties in Indiana, Clay, Greene, Monroe, Morgan, Owen, and Sullivan. The National Weather Service in Indianapolis has issued a severe thunderstorm warning for western Morgan County, Hendricks County, northeastern Clay County, northeastern Owen County, southeastern Park County, northwestern Marion County, southeastern Boone County, southeastern Montgomery County, Putnam County, until 9:15 p.m. Eastern Daylight Time. At 8:25 p.m. Eastern Daylight Time, severe thunderstorms were located along a line extending from 14 miles northwest of Danville to 8 miles south of Brazil, moving east at 40 miles per hour. Expected hazards include 60 miles per hour wind gusts. This is a radar-indicated threat. The following impacts are expected. Expect damage to roofs, siding, and trees. Locations impacted include Indianapolis, Plainfield, Brownsburg, Zionsville, Greencastle, Danville, Avon, Pittsburgh, Cloverdale, Claremont, Monrovia, Clayton, Rochdale, Knightsville, Bainbridge, Paragon, Harmony, Fillmore, Coatesville, and North Salem. This includes the following highways: Interstate 65 between mile markers 124 and 129, Interstate 70 between mile markers 23 and 63, Interstate 74 between mile markers 55 and 70. For your protection, move to an interior room on the lowest floor of a building. Torrential rainfall is occurring with these storms and may lead to flash flooding. Do not drive your vehicle through flooded roadways. Repeating, a severe thunderstorm warning has been issued until 9:15 p.m. Eastern Daylight Time for the following counties in Indiana, Boone, Clay, Hendricks, Marion, Montgomery, Morgan, Owen, Park, and Putnam. The National Weather Service in Indianapolis has issued a severe thunderstorm warning for northwestern Monroe County, southern Morgan County, eastern Sullivan County, southern Clay County, Owen County, northern Greene County, until 9:15 p.m. Eastern Daylight Time. At 8:35 p.m. Eastern Daylight Time, severe thunderstorms were located along a line extending from 9 miles southeast of Brazil to 11 miles northeast of Sullivan, moving east at 40 miles per hour. Expected hazards include 60 miles per hour wind gusts. This is a radar-indicated threat. The following impacts are expected. Expect damage to roofs, siding, and trees. Locations impacted include Spencer, Jacksonville, Worthington, Clay City, Gosport, Steinsville, Patricksburg, Coal City, Colmont, Bowling Green, McCormick's Creek State Park, and Freedom. For your protection, move to an interior room on the lowest floor of a building. Torrential rainfall is occurring with these storms and may lead to flash flooding. Do not drive your vehicle through flooded roadways. Repeating, a severe thunderstorm warning has been issued until 9:15 p.m. Eastern Daylight Time for the following counties in Indiana, Clay, Greene, Monroe, Morgan, Owen, and Sullivan. And now a special weather statement. For the following counties in Indiana, Hendricks, Johnson, Marion, and Morgan, a strong thunderstorm will impact portions of northeastern Morgan, northwestern Johnson, southeastern Hendricks, and southwestern Marion counties through 9 p.m. Eastern Daylight Time.
At 8:26 p.m. Eastern Daylight Time, Doppler radar was tracking a strong thunderstorm over Mooresville, or 16 miles southwest of Indianapolis, moving northeast at 35 miles per hour. Expected hazards include wind gusts up to 50 miles per hour. This is a radar-indicated threat. The following impacts are expected. Gusty winds could knock down tree limbs and blow around unsecured objects. Locations impacted include Indianapolis, Greenwood, Plainfield, Beech Grove, Speedway, Mooresville, Avon, Brooklyn, Warren Park, Claremont, Monrovia, Palmcroft, Bethany, Monument Circle, Eagle Creek Reservoir, Indianapolis International Airport, Lake Hart, Waverly, and Canby. This includes the following highways: Interstate 65 between mile markers 106 and 119. Interstate 70 between mile marker 62 and 85. Interstate 74 between mile marker 69 and 73. If outdoors, consider seeking shelter inside a building. And now a look at your forecast for Indianapolis and central Indiana. Tonight, mostly cloudy with scattered thunderstorms. Numerous showers through the late overnight, then scattered showers toward daybreak. Some thunderstorms may produce heavy rainfall. Lows in the lower 70s. Southwest winds 5 to 10 miles an hour. Chance of rain 70%. For Wednesday, partly cloudy. Hot with highs in the lower 90s. Southwest winds 10 to 15 miles an hour with gusts up to 25 miles an hour. Wednesday night, mostly clear through the late overnight, then becoming partly cloudy. A slight chance of showers and thunderstorms. Humid with lows in the mid-70s. Southwest winds around 10 miles an hour with gusts up to 20 miles an hour. Chance of rain 20%. For Thursday, partly cloudy. Hot with highs in the lower 90s. Southwest winds 10 to 15 miles an hour with gusts up to 25 miles an hour. Once again, the forecast for tonight. Mostly cloudy with scattered thunderstorms. Numerous showers through the late overnight, then scattered showers toward daybreak. Some thunderstorms may produce heavy rainfall. Lows in the lower 70s. Southwest winds 5 to 10 miles an hour. Chance of rain 70%. Now here is the hazardous weather outlook for central Indiana. For the period through tonight, scattered showers and thunderstorms are expected late this afternoon and tonight. Widespread severe storms are not expected. Storms may produce heavy rain, resulting in localized flooding. Lightning is a threat from any thunderstorm.

The National Weather Service in Indianapolis has issued a severe thunderstorm warning for northeastern Morgan County, northwestern Johnson County, southern Marion County, until 9:15 p.m. Eastern Daylight Time. At 8:44 p.m. Eastern Daylight Time, a severe thunderstorm was located near Plainfield, or 10 miles southwest of Indianapolis, moving northeast at 25 miles per hour. Expected hazards include 60 miles per hour wind gusts. This is a radar-indicated threat. The following impacts are expected. Expect damage to roofs, siding, and trees. Locations impacted include Indianapolis, Greenwood, Beech Grove, Speedway, Southport, Holmcroft, Monument Circle, and Canby. This includes the following highways: Interstate 65 between mile markers 104 and 114. Interstate 70 between mile markers 72 and 83. Interstate 74 between mile markers 93 and 95. For your protection, move to an interior room on the lowest floor of a building. Torrential rainfall is occurring with this storm and may lead to flash flooding. Do not drive your vehicle through flooded roadways. Repeating, a severe thunderstorm warning has been issued until 9:15 p.m. Eastern Daylight Time for the following counties in Indiana, Johnson, Marion, and Morgan. Taking a look at the 3-7 day forecast for Indianapolis and central Indiana. Thursday night, partly cloudy with a chance of thunderstorms. Showers likely through the late overnight, then a chance of showers toward daybreak. Humid with lows in the lower 70s. Southwest winds 10 to 15 miles an hour, becoming west toward daybreak. Gusts up to 25 miles an hour. Chance of rain 60%. For Friday, mostly sunny. Highs in the lower 80s. Friday night, clear. Lows in the lower 60s. For Saturday, mostly sunny. Highs in the mid-80s. Saturday night, mostly clear through the late overnight, then partly cloudy with a chance of showers with a slight chance of thunderstorms toward daybreak. Lows in the mid-60s. Chance of rain 30%. For Sunday, partly cloudy. A slight chance of showers and thunderstorms through early afternoon, then a chance of showers and thunderstorms late in the afternoon. Highs in the lower 80s. Chance of rain 50%. Sunday night, mostly cloudy with a slight chance of thunderstorms. A chance of showers through the late overnight, then a slight chance of showers toward daybreak. Lows in the lower 60s. Chance of rain 40%. For Monday, partly cloudy. A slight chance of showers through early afternoon, then a chance of showers and thunderstorms late in the afternoon. Highs in the upper 70s. Chance of rain 30%. Monday night and Tuesday, partly, a severe thunderstorm warning remains in effect until 9:15 p.m. Eastern Daylight Time for western Morgan, Hendricks, east central Clay, northeastern Owen, northwestern Marion, southeastern Boone, southeastern Montgomery, and Putnam counties. At 8:47 p.m. Eastern Daylight Time, severe thunderstorms were located along a line extending from 9 miles northwest of Brownsburg to 7 miles north of Spencer, moving east at 40 miles per hour. Expected hazards include 60 miles per hour wind gusts. This is a radar-indicated threat. The following impacts are expected. Expect damage to roofs, siding, and trees. Locations impacted include Indianapolis, Plainfield, Brownsburg, Zionsville, Greencastle, Danville, Avon, Pittsboro, Cloverdale, Claremont, Monrovia, Clayton, Bainbridge, Paragon, Fillmore, Coatesville, North Salem, Lisbon, Amo, and Stilesville. This includes the following highways: Interstate 65 between mile markers 124 and 129. Interstate 70 between mile markers 30 and 63. Interstate 74 between mile markers 55 and 70. For your protection, move to an interior room on the lowest floor of a building. Torrential rainfall is occurring with these storms and may lead to flash flooding. Do not drive your vehicle through flooded roadways. Repeating, a severe thunderstorm warning remains in effect until 9:15 p.m. Eastern Daylight Time for the following counties in Indiana: Boone, Clay, Hendricks,
Marion, Montgomery, Morgan, Owen, and Putnam. Taking a look at the 3-7 day forecast for Indianapolis and central Indiana. Thursday night. Partly cloudy with a chance of thunderstorms. Showers likely through the late overnight, then a chance of showers toward daybreak. Humid with lows in the lower 70s. Southwest winds 10 to 15 miles an hour, becoming west toward daybreak. Gusts up to 25 miles an hour. Chance of rain 60%. For Friday, mostly sunny. Highs in the lower 80s. Friday night, clear. Lows in the lower 60s. For Saturday, mostly sunny. Highs in the mid 80s. Saturday night, mostly clear through the late overnight, then partly cloudy with a chance of showers with a slight chance of thunderstorms toward daybreak. Lows in the mid-60s. Chance of rain 30%. For Sunday, partly cloudy. A slight chance of showers and thunderstorms through early afternoon, then a chance of showers and thunderstorms late in the afternoon. Highs in the lower 80s. Chance of rain 50%. Sunday night, mostly cloudy with a slight chance of thunderstorms. A chance of showers through the late overnight, then a slight chance of showers toward daybreak. Lows in the lower 60s. Chance of rain 40%. For Monday, partly cloudy. A slight chance of showers through early afternoon, then a chance of showers and thunderstorms late in the afternoon. Highs in the upper 70s. Chance of rain 30%. Monday night and Tuesday, partly cloudy with a slight chance of showers and thunderstorms. Lows in the upper 50s. Highs in the upper 70s. Chance of rain 20%. 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The National Weather Service in Indianapolis has issued a severe thunderstorm warning for northwestern Monroe County, southern Morgan County, eastern Sullivan County, southern Clay County, Owen County, northern Greene County, until 9:15 p.m. Eastern Daylight Time. At 8:35 p.m. Eastern Daylight Time, severe thunderstorms were located along a line extending from 9 miles southeast of Brazil to 11 miles northeast of Sullivan, moving east at 40 miles per hour. Expected hazards include 60 miles per hour wind gusts. This is a radar-indicated threat. The following impacts are expected. Expect damage to roofs, siding, and trees. Locations impacted include Spencer, Jacksonville, Worthington, Clay City, Gosport, Steinsville, Patricksburg, Coal City, Colmont, Bowling Green, McCormick's Creek State Park, and Freedom. For your protection, move to an interior room on the lowest floor of a building. Torrential rainfall is occurring with these storms and may lead to flash flooding. Do not drive your vehicle through flooded roadways. Repeating, a severe thunderstorm warning has been issued until 9:15 p.m. Eastern Daylight Time for the following counties in Indiana: Clay, Greene, Monroe, Morgan, Owen, and Sullivan. The National Weather Service in Indianapolis has issued a severe thunderstorm warning for northeastern Morgan County, northwestern Johnson County, southern Marion County, until 9:15 p.m. Eastern Daylight Time. At 8:44 p.m. Eastern Daylight Time, a severe thunderstorm was located near Plainfield, or 10 miles southwest of Indianapolis, moving northeast at 25 miles per hour. Expected hazards include 60 miles per hour wind gusts. This is a radar-indicated threat. The following impacts are expected. Expect damage to roofs, siding, and trees. Locations impacted include Indianapolis, Greenwood, Beech Grove, Speedway, Southport, Holmcroft, Monument Circle, and Canby. This includes the following highways: Interstate 65 between mile markers 104 and 114. Interstate 70 between mile markers 72 and 83. Interstate 74 between mile markers 93 and 95. For your protection, move to an interior room on the lowest floor of a building. Torrential rainfall is occurring with this storm and may lead to flash flooding. Do not drive your vehicle through flooded roadways. Repeating, a severe thunderstorm warning has been issued until 9:15 p.m. Eastern Daylight Time for the following counties in Indiana: Johnson, Marion, and Morgan.
A severe thunderstorm warning remains in effect until 9:15 p.m. Eastern Daylight Time for Western Morgan, Hendricks, East Central Clay, Northeastern Owen, Northwestern Marion, Southeastern Boone, Southeastern Montgomery, and Putnam counties. At 8:47 p.m. Eastern Daylight Time, severe thunderstorms were located along a line extending from 9 miles northwest of Brownsburg to 7 miles north of Spencer, moving east at 40 miles per hour. Expected hazards include 60 miles per hour wind gusts. This is a radar-indicated threat. The following impacts are expected. Expect damage to roofs, siding, and trees. Locations impacted include Indianapolis, Plainfield, Brownsburg, Zionsville, Greencastle, Danville, Avon, Pittsboro, Cloverdale, Claremont, Monrovia, Clayton, Bainbridge, Paragon, Fillmore, Coatesville, North Salem, Lisbon, Amo, and Stilesville. This includes the following highways: Interstate 65 between mile markers 124 and 129. Interstate 70 between mile markers 30 and 63. Interstate 74 between mile markers 55 and 70. For your protection, move to an interior room on the lowest floor of a building. Torrential rainfall is occurring with these storms and may lead to flash flooding. Do not drive your vehicle through flooded roadways. Repeating, a severe thunderstorm warning remains in effect until 9:15 p.m. Eastern Daylight Time for the following counties in Indiana: Boone, Clay, Hendricks, Marion, Montgomery, Morgan, Owen, and Putnam. And now a special weather statement. For the following counties in Indiana: Hendricks, Johnson, Marion, and Morgan. A strong thunderstorm will impact portions of northeastern Morgan, northwestern Johnson, southeastern Hendricks, and southwestern Marion counties through 9 p.m. Eastern Daylight Time. At 8:26 p.m. Eastern Daylight Time, Doppler radar was tracking a strong thunderstorm over Mooresville, or 16 miles southwest of Indianapolis, moving northeast at 35 miles per hour. Expected hazards include wind gusts up to 50 miles per hour. This is a radar-indicated threat. The following impacts are expected. Gusty winds could knock down tree limbs and blow around unsecured objects. Locations impacted include Indianapolis, Greenwood, Plainfield, Beech Grove, Speedway, Mooresville, Avon, Brooklyn, Warren Park, Claremont, Monrovia, Holmcroft, Bethany, Monument Circle, Eagle Creek Reservoir, Indianapolis International Airport, Lake Hart, Waverly, and Canby. This includes the following highways: Interstate 65 between mile markers 106 and 119. Interstate 70 between mile markers 62 and 85. Interstate 74 between mile markers 69 and 73. If outdoors, consider seeking shelter inside a building. Flood advisory in effect until midnight Eastern Daylight Time tonight. Flooding caused by excessive rainfall is expected. The areas affected include southwestern Hendricks County, northwestern Johnson County, Morgan County, northeastern Clay County, northeastern Owen County, southeastern Park County, southern Putnam County. The hazardous conditions are expected until midnight Eastern Daylight Time tonight. The following impacts are expected: minor flooding in low-lying and poor drainage areas. Ponding of water in urban or other areas is occurring or is imminent. Additional details. At 8:55 p.m. Eastern Daylight Time, Doppler radar indicated heavy rain due to thunderstorms. Minor flooding is ongoing or expected to begin shortly in the advisory area. Between 1 and 1.75 inches of rain have fallen. Additional rainfall amounts of 0.75 to 1.5 inches are expected over the area. This additional rain will result in minor flooding. Some locations that will experience flooding include Greenwood, Franklin, Martinsville, Greencastle, Mooresville, New Whiteland, Whiteland, Bargersville, Cloverdale, Brooklyn, Monrovia, Knightsville, Harmony, Stilesville, Center Point, Bethany, Eminence, Little Point, Bell Union, and Quincy. http://www.weather.gov/safety/ Flood. 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
And now a look at your forecast for Indianapolis and central Indiana. Tonight, mostly cloudy with scattered thunderstorms. Numerous showers through the late overnight, then scattered showers toward daybreak. Some thunderstorms may produce heavy rainfall. Lows in the lower 70s. Southwest winds 5 to 10 miles an hour. Chance of rain 70%. For Wednesday, partly cloudy. Hot with highs in the lower 90s. Southwest winds 10 to 15 miles an hour with gusts up to 25 miles an hour. Wednesday night, mostly clear through the late overnight, then becoming partly cloudy. A slight chance of showers and thunderstorms. Humid with lows in the mid-70s. Southwest winds around 10 miles an hour with gusts up to 20 miles an hour. Chance of rain 20%. For Thursday, partly cloudy. Hot with highs in the lower 90s. Southwest winds 10 to 15 miles an hour with gusts up to 25 miles an hour. Once again, the forecast for tonight. Mostly cloudy with scattered thunderstorms. Numerous showers through the late overnight, then scattered showers toward daybreak. Some thunderstorms may produce heavy rainfall. Lows in the lower 70s. Southwest winds 5 to 10 miles an hour. Chance of rain 70%. Taking a look at the 3 through 7 day forecast for Indianapolis and central Indiana. Thursday night, partly cloudy with a chance of thunderstorms. Showers likely through the late overnight, then a chance of showers toward daybreak. Humid with lows in the lower 70s. Southwest winds 10 to 15 miles an hour, becoming west toward daybreak. Gusts up to 25 miles an hour. Chance of rain 60%. For Friday, mostly sunny. Highs in the lower 80s. Friday night, clear. Lows in the lower 60s. For Saturday, mostly sunny. Highs in the mid-80s. Saturday night, mostly clear through the late overnight, then partly cloudy with a chance of showers with a slight chance of thunderstorms toward daybreak. Lows in the mid-60s. Chance of rain 30%. For Sunday, partly cloudy. A slight chance of showers and thunderstorms through early afternoon, then a chance of showers and thunderstorms late in the afternoon. Highs in the lower 80s. Chance of rain 50%. Sunday night, mostly cloudy with a slight chance of thunderstorms. A chance of showers through the late overnight, then a slight chance of showers toward daybreak. Lows in the lower 60s. Chance of rain 40%. For Monday, partly cloudy. A slight chance of showers through early afternoon, then a chance of showers and thunderstorms late in the afternoon. Highs in the upper 70s. Chance of rain 30%. Monday night and Tuesday, partly cloudy with a slight chance of showers and thunderstorms. Lows in the upper 50s. Highs in the upper 70s. Chance of rain 20%. Now here is the hazardous weather outlook for central Indiana. For the period through tonight, scattered showers and thunderstorms are expected late this afternoon and tonight. Widespread severe storms are not expected. Storms may produce heavy rain, resulting in localized flooding. Lightning is a threat from any thunderstorm. And now the extended outlook for the period Wednesday through Monday. Hot weather is expected on Wednesday and Thursday with highs in the lower 90s. Daily chances for storms through Thursday night. Strong to severe thunderstorms are possible on Thursday and Thursday night. More storms are possible on Sunday through Tuesday. It is too soon to determine if these storms will be severe. Spotter information statement. Spotter activation is not anticipated. Flood advisory in effect until midnight Eastern Daylight Time tonight. Flooding caused by excessive rainfall is expected. The areas affected include southwestern Hendricks County, northwestern Johnson County, Morgan County, northeastern Clay County, northeastern Owen County, southeastern Park County, southern Putnam County. The hazardous conditions are expected until midnight Eastern Daylight Time tonight. The following impacts are expected: minor flooding in low-lying and poor drainage areas. Ponding of water in urban or other areas is occurring or is imminent.
Additional details, at 8:55 p.m. Eastern Daylight Time, Doppler radar indicated heavy rain due to thunderstorms. Minor flooding is ongoing or expected to begin shortly in the advisory area. Between 1 and 1.75 inches of rain have fallen. Additional rainfall amounts of 0.75 to 1.5 inches are expected over the area. This additional rain will result in minor flooding. Some locations that will experience flooding include Greenwood, Franklin, Martinsville, Greencastle, Mooresville, New Whiteland, Whiteland, Bargersville, Cloverdale, Brooklyn, Monrovia, Knightsville, Harmony, Stilesville, Center Point, Bethany, Eminence, Little Point, Bell Union, and Quincy. http://www.weather.gov/safety/. 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And now a look at your forecast for Indianapolis and central Indiana. Tonight, mostly cloudy with scattered thunderstorms. Numerous showers through the late overnight, then scattered showers toward daybreak. Some thunderstorms may produce heavy rainfall. Lows in the lower 70s. Southwest winds 5 to 10 miles an hour. Chance of rain 70%. For Wednesday, partly cloudy. Hot with highs in the lower 90s. Southwest winds 10 to 15 miles an hour with gusts up to 25 miles an hour. Wednesday night, mostly clear through the late overnight, then becoming partly cloudy. A slight chance of showers and thunderstorms. Humid with lows in the mid-70s. Southwest winds around 10 miles an hour with gusts up to 20 miles an hour. Chance of rain 20%. For Thursday, partly cloudy. Hot with highs in the lower 90s. Southwest winds 10 to 15 miles an hour with gusts up to 25 miles an hour. Once again, the forecast for tonight. Mostly cloudy with scattered thunderstorms. Numerous showers through the late overnight, then scattered showers toward daybreak. Some thunderstorms may produce heavy rainfall. Lows in the lower 70s. Southwest winds 5 to 10 miles an hour. Chance of rain 70%. Taking a look at the 3 through 7 day forecast for Indianapolis and central Indiana. Thursday night. Partly cloudy with a chance of thunderstorms. Showers likely through the late overnight, then a chance of showers toward daybreak. Humid with lows in the lower 70s. Southwest winds 10 to 15 miles an hour, becoming west toward daybreak. Gusts up to 25 miles an hour. Chance of rain 60%. For Friday, mostly sunny. Highs in the lower 80s. Friday night, clear. Lows in the lower 60s. For Saturday, mostly sunny. Highs in the mid-80s. Saturday night, mostly clear through the late overnight, then partly cloudy with a chance of showers with a slight chance of thunderstorms toward daybreak. Lows in the mid-60s. Chance of rain 30%. For Sunday, partly cloudy. A slight chance of showers and thunderstorms through early afternoon, then a chance of showers and thunderstorms late in the afternoon. Highs in the lower 80s. Chance of rain 50%. Sunday night. Mostly cloudy with a slight chance of thunderstorms. A chance of showers through the late overnight, then a slight chance of showers toward daybreak. Lows in the lower 60s. Chance of rain 40%. For Monday. Partly cloudy. A slight chance of showers through early afternoon, then a chance of showers and thunderstorms late in the afternoon. Highs in the upper 70s. Chance of rain 30%. Monday night and Tuesday. Partly cloudy with a slight chance of showers and thunderstorms. Lows in the upper 50s. A severe thunderstorm warning remains in effect until 9:15 p.m. Eastern Daylight Time for Central Marion County. At 9:08 p.m. Eastern Daylight Time, a severe thunderstorm was located over Indianapolis, moving northeast at 25 miles per hour. Expected hazards include 60 miles per hour wind gusts. This is a radar-indicated threat.
The following impacts are expected. Expect damage to roofs, siding, and trees. Locations impacted include Indianapolis, Beech Grove, Speedway, and Monument Circle. This includes the following highways: Interstate 65 between mile markers 109 and 114. Interstate 70 between mile markers 80 and 83. Interstate 74 between mile markers 93 and 95. For your protection, move to an interior room on the lowest floor of a building. Torrential rainfall is occurring with this storm and may lead to flash flooding. Do not drive your vehicle through flooded roadways. Repeating, a severe thunderstorm warning remains in effect until 9:15 p.m. Eastern Daylight Time for the following county: Marion, Indiana. The severe thunderstorm warning for northeastern Morgan and northwestern Johnson counties is canceled. The severe thunderstorm which prompted the warning has moved out of the warned area. Therefore, the warning has been canceled. Taking a look at the 3-7 day forecast for Indianapolis and central Indiana. Thursday night, partly cloudy with a chance of thunderstorms. Showers likely through the late overnight, then a chance of showers toward daybreak. Humid with lows in the lower 70s. Southwest winds 10 to 15 miles an hour, becoming west toward daybreak. Gusts up to 25 miles an hour. Chance of rain 60%. For Friday, mostly sunny. Highs in the lower 80s. Friday night, clear. Lows in the lower 60s. For Saturday, mostly sunny. Highs in the mid 80s. Saturday night, mostly clear through the late overnight, then partly cloudy with a chance of showers with a slight chance of thunderstorms toward daybreak. Lows in the mid 60s.

National Weather Service in Indianapolis has issued a severe thunderstorm warning for northwestern Shelby County, western Hancock County, northeastern Monroe County, Morgan County, northern Brown County, Johnson County, northwestern Bartholomew County, southeastern Hendricks County, Marion County, until 10 p.m. Eastern Daylight Time. At 9:10 p.m. Eastern Daylight Time, severe thunderstorms were located along a line extending from near Speedway to near Martinsville, moving east at 35 miles per hour. Expected hazards include 60 miles per hour wind gusts. This is a radar-indicated threat. The following impacts are expected: expect damage to roofs, siding, and trees. Locations impacted include Indianapolis, Greenwood, Lawrence, Plainfield, Franklin, Beech Grove, Martinsville, Speedway, Mooresville, Southport, Avon, New Whiteland, Cumberland, McCordsville, Whiteland, Bargersville, New Palestine, Meridian Hills, Brooklyn, and Warren Park. This includes the following highways: Interstate 65 between mile markers 86 and 124, Interstate 69 between mile markers 200 and 201, Interstate 70 between mile markers 63 and 101, Interstate 74 between mile markers 71 and 104. For your protection, move to an interior room on the lowest floor of a building. Torrential rainfall is occurring with these storms and may lead to flash flooding. Do not drive your vehicle through flooded roadways. Repeating, a severe thunderstorm warning has been issued until 10 p.m. Eastern Daylight Time for the following counties in Indiana: Bartholomew, Brown, Hancock, Hendricks, Johnson, Marion, Monroe, Morgan, and Shelby. Taking a look at the 3 through 7 days.

Saturday, mostly sunny. Highs in the mid-80s. Saturday night, mostly clear through the late overnight, then partly cloudy with a chance of showers with a slight chance of thunderstorms toward daybreak. Lows in the mid-60s. Chance of rain 30%. For Sunday, partly cloudy. A slight chance of showers and thunderstorms through early afternoon, then a chance of showers and thunderstorms late in the afternoon. Highs in the lower 80s. Chance of rain 50%. Sunday night. Mostly cloudy with a slight chance of thunderstorms. A chance of showers through the late overnight, then a slight chance of showers toward daybreak. Lows in the lower 60s. Chance of rain 40%. For Monday. Partly cloudy. A slight chance of showers through early afternoon, then a chance of showers and thunderstorms late in the afternoon. Highs in the upper 70s. Chance of rain 30%. Monday night and Tuesday. Partly cloudy with a slight chance of showers and thunderstorms. Lows in the upper 50s. Highs in the upper 70s. Chance of rain 20%. 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The National Weather Service in Indianapolis has issued a severe thunderstorm warning for northwestern Shelby County, western Hancock County, northeastern Monroe County, Morgan County, northern Brown County, Johnson County, northwestern Bartholomew County, southeastern Hendricks County, Marion County, until 10 p.m. Eastern Daylight Time. At 9:10 p.m. Eastern Daylight Time, severe thunderstorms were located along a line extending from near Speedway to near Martinsville, moving east at 35 miles per hour. Expected hazards include 60 miles per hour wind gusts. This is a radar-indicated threat. The following impacts are expected: expects damage to roofs, siding, and trees. Locations impacted include Indianapolis, Greenwood, Lawrence, Plainfield, Franklin, Beech Grove, Martinsville, Speedway, Mooresville, Southport, Avon, New Whiteland, Cumberland, McCordsville, Whiteland, Bargersville, New Palestine, Meridian Hills, Brooklyn, and Warren Park. This includes the following highways: Interstate 65 between mile markers 86 and 124. Interstate 69 between mile markers 200 and 201. Interstate 70 between mile markers 63 and 101. Interstate 74 between mile markers 71 and 104. For your protection, move to an interior room on the lowest floor of a building. Torrential rainfall is occurring with these storms and may lead to flash flooding. Do not drive your vehicle through flooded roadways. Repeating, a severe thunderstorm warning has been issued until 10 p.m. Eastern Daylight.

National Weather Service in Indianapolis has issued a tornado warning for East Central Morgan County, West Central Johnson County, until 9:30 p.m. Eastern Daylight Time. At 9:17 p.m. Eastern Daylight Time, a severe thunderstorm capable of producing a tornado was located near Martinsville, or 23 miles northeast of Bloomington, moving east at 40 miles per hour. Expected hazards include tornado. This is a radar-indicated threat. The following impacts are expected. Flying debris will be dangerous to those caught without shelter. Mobile homes will be damaged or destroyed. Damage to roofs, windows, and vehicles will occur. Tree damage is likely. Locations impacted include Bargersville and Morgantown. Take cover now. Move to a basement or an interior room on the lowest floor of a sturdy building. Avoid windows. If you are outdoors, in a mobile home, or in a vehicle, move to the closest substantial shelter and protect yourself from flying debris. Repeating, a tornado warning has been issued until 9:30 p.m. Eastern Daylight Time for the following counties in Indiana, Johnson and Morgan. A severe thunderstorm warning remains in effect until 10 p.m. Eastern Daylight Time for northwestern Shelby, western Hancock, northeastern Monroe, Morgan, northern Brown, Johnson, northwestern Bartholomew, southeastern Hendricks and Marion counties.

at 9:17 p.m. Eastern Daylight Time. Severe thunderstorms were located along a line extending from near Speedway to near Martinsville, moving east at 30 miles per hour. Expected hazards include 60 miles per hour wind gusts. This is a radar-indicated threat. The following impacts are expected. Expect damage to roofs, siding, and trees. Locations impacted include Indianapolis, Greenwood, Lawrence, Plainfield, Franklin, Beech Grove, Martinsville, Speedway, Mooresville, Southport, Avon, New Whiteland, Cumberland, McCordsville, Whiteland, Bargersville, New Palestine, Meridian Hills, Brooklyn, and Warren Park. This includes the following highways: Interstate 65 between mile markers 86 and 124. Interstate 69 between mile markers 200 and 201. Interstate 70 between mile markers 63 and 101. Interstate 74 between mile markers 71 and 104. For your protection, move to an interior room on the lowest floor of a building. Torrential rainfall is occurring with these storms and may lead to flash flooding. Do not drive your vehicle through flooded roadways. Repeating, a severe thunderstorm warning remains in effect until 10 p.m. Eastern Daylight Time for the following counties: in Indiana, Bartholomew, Brown, Hancock, Hendricks, Johnson, Marion, Monroe, Morgan, and Shelby. The severe thunderstorm warning for northeastern Morgan and northwestern Johnson counties is canceled. The severe thunderstorm which prompted the warning has moved out of the warned area. Therefore, the warning has been canceled. A severe thunderstorm warning remains in effect until 10 p.m. Eastern Daylight Time for northwestern Shelby, western Hancock, northeastern Monroe, Morgan, northern Brown, Johnson, northwestern Bartholomew, southeastern Hendricks and Marion counties. At 9:17 p.m. Eastern Daylight Time, severe thunderstorms were located along a line extending from near Speedway to near Martinsville, moving east at 30 miles per hour. Expected hazards include 60 miles per hour wind gusts. This is a radar-indicated threat. The following impacts are expected. Expect damage to roofs, siding, and trees. Locations impacted include Indianapolis, Greenwood, Lawrence, Plainfield, Franklin, Beech Grove, Martinsville, Speedway, Mooresville, Southport, Avon, New Whiteland, Cumberland, McCordsville, Whiteland, Bargersville, New Palestine, Meridian Hills, Brooklyn, and Warren Park. This includes the following highways: Interstate 65 between mile markers 86 and 124. Interstate 69 between mile markers 200 and 201. Interstate 70 between mile markers 63 and 101. Interstate 74 between mile markers 71 and 104. For your protection, move to an interior room on the lowest floor of a building. Torrential rainfall is occurring with these storms and may lead to flash flooding. Do not drive your vehicle through flooded roadways. Repeating, a severe thunderstorm warning remains in effect until 10 p.m. Eastern Daylight Time for the following counties: in Indiana, Bartholomew, Brown, Hancock, Hendricks, Johnson, Marion, Monroe, Morgan, and Shelby. Now here is the hazardous weather outlook for central Indiana. For the period through tonight, scattered showers and thunderstorms are expected late this afternoon and tonight. Widespread severe storms are not expected. Storms may produce heavy rain, resulting in localized flooding. Lightning is a threat from any thunderstorm. And now the extended outlook for the period Wednesday through Monday. Hot weather is expected on Wednesday and Thursday with highs in the lower 90s. Daily chances for storms through Thursday night. Strong to severe thunderstorms are possible on Thursday and Thursday night. More storms are possible on Sunday through Tuesday. It is too soon to determine if these storms will be severe. Spotter information statement: spotter activation is not anticipated. Flood advisory in effect until midnight Eastern Daylight Time tonight. Flooding caused by excessive rainfall is expected. The areas affected include southwestern Hendricks County, northwestern Johnson County, Morgan County, northeastern Clay County, northeastern Owen County, southeastern Park County, southern Putnam County. The hazardous conditions are expected until midnight Eastern Daylight Time tonight. The following impacts are expected: minor flooding in low-lying and poor drainage areas.
Ponding of water in urban or other areas is occurring or is imminent. Additional details, at 8:55 p.m. Eastern Daylight Time, Doppler radar indicated heavy rain due to thunderstorms. Minor flooding is ongoing or expected to begin shortly in the advisory area. Between 1 and 1.75 inches of rain have fallen. Additional rainfall amounts of 0.75 to 1.5 inches are expected over the area. This additional rain will result in minor flooding. Some locations that will experience flooding include Greenwood, Franklin, Martinsville, Greencastle, Mooresville, New Whiteland, Whiteland, Bargersville, Cloverdale, Brooklyn, Monrovia, Knightsville, Harmony, Stilesville, Center Point, Bethany, Eminence, Little Point, Bell Union, and Quincy. http://www.weather.gov/safety/. Flood. Be especially cautious at night when it is harder to recognize the dangers of flooding. Please report observed flooding to local emergency services or law enforcement and request they pass this information to the National Weather Service when you can do so safely. Flood advisory in effect until 12:30 a.m. Eastern Daylight Time Wednesday. Flooding caused by excessive rainfall is expected. The areas affected include southeastern Boone County, southern Hamilton County, western Hancock County, Hendricks County, northern Johnson County, southwestern Madison County, Marion County, northeastern Morgan County, northwestern Shelby County, east central Putnam County. The hazardous conditions are expected until 12:30 a.m. Eastern Daylight Time. The following impacts are expected: minor flooding in low-lying and poor drainage areas. Additional details, at 9:23 p.m. Eastern Daylight Time, Doppler radar indicated heavy rain due to thunderstorms. Minor flooding is ongoing or expected to begin shortly in the advisory area. Between 0.75 and 1.75 inches of rain have fallen. Additional rainfall amounts of 1 to 1.75 inches are expected over the area. This additional rain will result in minor flooding. Some locations that will experience flooding include Indianapolis, Carmel, Fishers, Noblesville, Greenwood, Lawrence, Plainfield, Brownsburg, Greenfield, Beech Grove, Zionsville, Speedway, Danville, Southport, Avon, Cumberland, McCormsville, Pendleton, Fortville, and Pittsboro. http://www.weather.gov/safety/. Flood. Be especially cautious at night when it is harder to recognize the dangers of flooding. Be aware of your surroundings and do not drive on flooded roads. And now a look at your forecast for Indianapolis and central Indiana. Tonight, mostly cloudy with scattered thunderstorms. Numerous showers through the late overnight, then scattered showers toward daybreak. Some thunderstorms may produce heavy rainfall. Lows in the lower 70s. Southwest winds 5 to 10 miles an hour. Chance of rain 70%. For Wednesday, partly cloudy. Hot with highs in the lower 90s. Southwest winds 10 to 15 miles an hour with gusts up to 25 miles an hour. Wednesday night, mostly clear through the late overnight, then becoming partly cloudy. A slight chance of showers and thunderstorms. Humid with lows in the mid-70s. Southwest winds around 10 miles an hour with gusts up to 20 miles an hour. Chance of rain 20%. For Thursday, partly cloudy. Hot with highs in the lower 90s. Southwest winds 10 to 15 miles an hour with gusts up to 25 miles an hour. Once again, the forecast for tonight. Mostly cloudy with scattered thunderstorms. Numerous showers through the late overnight, then scattered showers toward daybreak. Some thunderstorms may produce heavy rainfall. Lows in the lower 70s. Southwest winds 5 to 10 miles an hour. Chance of rain 70%. Taking a look at the 3 through 7 day forecast for Indianapolis and central Indiana. Thursday night. Partly cloudy with a chance of thunderstorms. Showers likely through the late overnight, then a chance of showers toward daybreak. Humid with lows in the lower 70s. South, the severe thunderstorm warning for southeastern Hendricks County is canceled. The storms which prompted the warning have moved out of the warned area. Therefore, the warning has been canceled.
A severe thunderstorm warning remains in effect until 10 p.m. Eastern Daylight Time for northwestern Shelby, western Hancock, northeastern Monroe, eastern Morgan, northern Brown, Johnson, northwestern Bartholomew, and Marion counties. At 9:20 p.m. Eastern Daylight Time, severe thunderstorms were located along a line extending from near Indianapolis to 6 miles southeast of Martinsville, moving east at 35 miles per hour. Expected hazards include 60 miles per hour wind gusts. This is a radar-indicated threat. The following impacts are expected: expect damage to roofs, siding, and trees. Locations impacted include Indianapolis, Greenwood, Lawrence, Franklin, Beech Grove, Martinsville, Speedway, Southport, New Whiteland, Cumberland, McCordsville, Whiteland, Bargersville, New Palestine, Meridian Hills, Brooklyn, Warren Park, Prince's Lakes, Trafalgar, and Morgantown. This includes the following highways: Interstate 65 between mile markers 86 and 118. Interstate 69 between mile markers 200 and 202. Interstate 70 between mile markers 73 and 101. Interstate 74 between mile markers 93 and 104. For your protection, move to an interior room on the lowest floor of a building. Torrential rainfall is occurring with these storms and may lead to flash flooding. Do not drive your vehicle through flooded roadways. Repeating, a severe thunderstorm warning remains in effect until 10 p.m. Eastern Daylight Time for the following counties: in Indiana, Bartholomew, Brown, Hancock, Johnson, Marion, Monroe, Morgan, and Shelby. Taking a look at the 3 through 7 day forecast for Indianapolis and Central.

National Weather Service in Indianapolis has issued a severe thunderstorm warning for southern Madison County, northwestern Hancock County, northeastern Marion County, southeastern Hamilton County until 10:15 p.m. Eastern Daylight Time. At 9:31 p.m. Eastern Daylight Time, severe thunderstorms were located along a line extending from Fishers to Greenfield, moving northeast at 25 miles per hour. Expected hazards include 60 miles per hour wind gusts. This is a radar-indicated threat. The following impacts are expected: expect damage to roofs, siding, and trees. Locations impacted include Anderson, Fishers, Noblesville, Lawrence, Greenfield, McCordsville, Pendleton, Fordville, Ingalls, LaPel, Edgewood, Markleville, and Geist Reservoir. This includes the following highways: Interstate 69 between mile markers 203 and 224. Interstate 70 between mile markers 98 and 106. For your protection, move to an interior room on the lowest floor of a building. Torrential rainfall is occurring with these storms and may lead to flash flooding. Do not drive your vehicle through flooded roadways. Repeating, a severe thunderstorm warning has been issued until 10:15 p.m. Eastern Daylight Time for the following counties in Indiana: Hamilton, Hancock, Madison, and Marion. Taking a look at the 3-7 day forecast for Indianapolis and central Indiana. Thursday night, partly cloudy with a chance of thunderstorms. Showers likely through the late overnight, then a chance of showers toward daybreak. Humid with lows in the lower 70s. Southwest winds 10 to 15 miles an hour, becoming west toward daybreak. Gusts up to 25 miles an hour. Chance of rain 60%. For Friday, mostly sunny. Highs in the lower 80s. Friday night, clear. Lows in the lower 60s. For Saturday, mostly sunny. Highs in the mid-80s. Saturday night, mostly clear through the late overnight, then partly cloudy with a chance of showers with a slight chance of thunderstorms toward daybreak. Lows in the mid-60s. Chance of rain 30%. For Sunday, partly cloudy. A slight chance of showers and thunderstorms through early afternoon, then a chance of showers and thunderstorms late in the afternoon. Highs in the lower 80s. Chance of rain 50%. Sunday night, mostly cloudy with a slight chance of thunderstorms. A chance of showers through the late overnight, then a slight chance of showers toward daybreak. Lows in the lower 60s. Chance of rain 40%. For Monday, partly cloudy. A slight chance of showers through early afternoon, then a chance of showers and thunderstorms late in the afternoon. Highs in the upper 70s. Chance of rain 30%. Monday night and Tuesday, partly cloudy with a slight chance of showers and thunderstorms. Lows in the upper 50s. Highs in the upper 70s. Chance of rain 20%. This is NOAA All Hazards Radio KEC 74 in Indianapolis.

National Weather Service in Indianapolis has issued a tornado warning for West Central Shelby County, Central Johnson County, until 10 p.m. Eastern Daylight Time. At 9:29 p.m. Eastern Daylight Time, a severe thunderstorm capable of producing a tornado was located near Franklin, or 20 miles south of Indianapolis, moving east at 35 miles per hour. Expected hazards include tornado. This is a radar-indicated threat. The following impacts are expected. Flying debris will be dangerous to those caught without shelter. Mobile homes will be damaged or destroyed. Damage to roofs, windows, and vehicles will occur. Tree damage is likely. Locations impacted include Franklin, Whiteland, Bartersville, and Bobstown. This includes Interstate 65 between mile markers 88 and 94. Take cover now. Move to a basement or an interior room on the lowest floor of a sturdy building. Avoid windows. If you are outdoors, in a mobile home, or in a vehicle, move to the closest substantial shelter and protect yourself from flying debris. Repeating, a tornado warning has been issued until 10 p.m. Eastern Daylight Time for the following counties in Indiana, Johnson, and Shelby. The National Weather Service in Indianapolis has issued a severe thunderstorm warning for Southern Madison County, Northwestern Hancock County, Northeastern Marion County, Southeastern Hamilton County, until 10:15 p.m. Eastern Daylight Time. At 9:31 p.m. Eastern Daylight Time, severe thunderstorms were located along a line extending from Fishers to Greenfield, moving northeast at 25 miles per hour. Expected hazards include 60 miles per hour wind gusts. This is a radar-indicated threat. The following impacts are expected. Expect damage to roofs, siding, and trees. Locations impacted include Anderson, Fishers, Noblesville, Lawrence, Greenfield, McCordsville, Pendleton, Fordville, Ingalls, LaPel, Edgewood, Markville, and Geist Reservoir. This includes the following highways: Interstate 69 between mile markers 203 and 224. Interstate 70 between mile markers 98 and 106. For your protection, move to an interior room on the lowest floor of a building. Torrential rainfall is occurring with these storms and may lead to flash flooding. Do not drive your vehicle through flooded roadways. Repeating, a severe thunderstorm warning has been issued until 10:15 p.m. Eastern Daylight Time for the following counties in Indiana, Hamilton, Hancock, Madison, and Marion. The severe thunderstorm warning for southeastern Hendricks County is canceled. The storms which prompted the warning have moved out of the warned area. Therefore, the warning has been canceled. A severe thunderstorm warning remains in effect until 10 p.m. Eastern Daylight Time for northwestern Shelby, western Hancock, northeastern Monroe, eastern Morgan, northern Brown, Johnson, northwestern Bartholomew, and Marion counties. At 9:28 p.m. Eastern Daylight Time, severe thunderstorms were located along a line extending from near Indianapolis to 6 miles southeast of Martinsville, moving east at 35 miles per hour. Expected hazards include 60 miles per hour wind gusts. This is a radar-indicated threat. The following impacts are expected. Expect damage to roofs, siding, and trees. Locations impacted include Indianapolis, Greenwood, Lawrence, Franklin, Beech Grove, Martinsville, Speedway, Southport, New Whiteland, Cumberland, McCordsville, Whiteland, Bartersville, New Palestine, Meridian Hills, Brooklyn, Warren Park, Princes Lakes, Trafalgar, and Morgantown. This includes the following highways: Interstate 65 between mile markers 86 and 118. Interstate 69 between mile markers 200 and 202. Interstate 70 between mile markers 73 and 101. Interstate 74 between mile markers 93 and 104. For your protection, move to an interior room on the lowest floor of a building. Torrential rainfall is occurring with these storms and may lead to flash flooding. Do not drive your vehicle through flooded roadways. Repeating, a severe thunderstorm warning remains in effect until 10 p.m. Eastern Daylight Time for the following counties in Indiana, Bartholomew, Brown, Hancock, Johnson, Marion, Monroe, Morgan, and Shelby.
flood advisory in effect until midnight Eastern Daylight Time tonight. Flooding caused by excessive rainfall is expected. The areas affected include southwestern Hendricks County, northwestern Johnson County, Morgan County, northeastern Clay County, northeastern Owen County, southeastern Park County, southern Putnam County. The hazardous conditions are expected until midnight Eastern Daylight Time tonight. The following impacts are expected: minor flooding in low-lying and poor drainage areas. Ponding of water in urban or other areas is occurring or is imminent. Additional details: at 8:55 p.m. Eastern Daylight Time, Doppler radar indicated heavy rain due to thunderstorms. Minor flooding is ongoing or expected to begin shortly in the advisory area. Between 1 and 1.75 inches of rain have fallen. Additional rainfall amounts of 0.75 to 1.5 inches are expected over the area. This additional rain will result in minor flooding. Some locations that a tornado warning remains in effect until 10 p.m. Eastern Daylight Time for West Central Shelby and East Central Johnson counties. At 9:41 p.m. Eastern Daylight Time, a severe thunderstorm capable of producing a tornado was located over Franklin, or 12 miles west of Shelbyville, moving east at 40 miles per hour. Expected hazards include tornado. This is a radar-indicated threat. The following impacts are expected: flying debris will be dangerous to those caught without shelter. Mobile homes will be damaged or destroyed. Damage to roofs, windows, and vehicles will occur. Tree damage is likely. Locations impacted include Franklin and Bogstown. This includes Interstate 65 between mile markers 89 and 93. Take cover now. Move to a basement or an interior room on the lowest floor of a sturdy building. Avoid windows. If you are outdoors, in a mobile home, or in a vehicle, move to the closest substantial shelter and protect yourself from flying debris. Repeating, a tornado warning remains in effect until 10 p.m. Eastern Daylight Time for the following counties: in Indiana, Johnson and Shelby. Flood advisory in effect until midnight Eastern Daylight Time tonight. Flooding caused by excessive rainfall is expected. The areas affected include southwestern Hendricks County, northwestern Johnson County, Morgan County, northeastern Clay County, northeastern Owen County, southeastern Park County, southern Putnam County. The hazardous conditions are expected until midnight Eastern Daylight Time tonight. The following impacts are expected: minor flooding in low-lying and poor drainage areas. Ponding of water in urban or other areas is occurring or is imminent. Additional details: at 8:55 p.m. Eastern Daylight Time, Doppler radar indicated heavy rain due to thunderstorms. Minor flooding is ongoing or expected to begin shortly in the advisory area. Between 1 and 1.75 inches of rain have fallen. Additional rainfall amounts of 0.75 to 1.5 inches are expected over the area. This additional rain will result in minor flooding. Some locations that will experience flooding include Greenwood, Franklin, Martinsville, Greencastle, Mooresville, New Whiteland, Whiteland, Bargersville, Cloverdale, Brooklyn, Monrovia, Knightsville, Harmony, Stilesville, Center Point, Bethany, Eminence, Little Point, Bell Union, and Quincy. http://www.weather.gov/safety/ Flood. 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Please report observed flooding to local emergency services or law enforcement and request they pass this information to the National Weather Service when you can do so safely. Flood advisory in effect until 12:30 a.m. Eastern Daylight Time Wednesday. Flooding caused by excessive rainfall is expected. The areas affected include southeastern Boone County, southern Hamilton County, western Hancock County, Hendricks County, northern Johnson County, southwestern Madison County, Marion County, northeastern Morgan County, northwestern Shelby County, east central Putnam County. The hazardous conditions are expected until 12:30 a.m. Eastern Daylight Time. The following impacts are expected: minor flooding in low-lying and poor drainage areas. Additional details: at 9:23 p.m. Eastern Daylight Time, Doppler radar indicated heavy rain due to thunderstorms. Minor flooding is ongoing or expected to begin shortly in the advisory area.
Between 0.75 and 1.75 inches of rain have fallen. Additional rainfall amounts of 1 to 1.75 inches are expected over the area. This additional rain will result in minor flooding. Some locations that will experience flooding include Indianapolis, Carmel, Fishers, Noblesville, Greenwood, Lawrence, Plainfield, Brownsburg, Greenfield, Beech Grove, Zionsville, Speedway, Danville, Southport, Avon, Cumberland, McCordsville, Pendleton, Fortville, and Pittsboro. http://www.weather.gov/safety/. Flood. Be especially cautious at night when it is harder to recognize the dangers of flooding. Be aware of your surroundings and do not drive on flooded roads. Flood advisory in effect until 1 a.m. Eastern Daylight Time Wednesday. Flooding caused by excessive rainfall is expected. The areas affected include southwestern Johnson County, southern Morgan County, northern Brown County, northern Monroe County, central Clay County, central Owen County. The hazardous conditions are expected until 1 a.m. Eastern Daylight Time. The following impacts are expected: minor flooding in low-lying and poor drainage areas. Additional details: at 9:36 p.m. Eastern Daylight Time, Doppler radar indicated heavy rain due to thunderstorms. Minor flooding is ongoing or expected to begin shortly in the advisory area. Between 0.5 and 2.25 inches of rain have fallen. Additional rainfall amounts of 1 to 1.5 inches are expected over the area. This additional rain will result in minor flooding. Some locations that will experience flooding include Martinsville, Spencer, Nashville, Hillettsville, Prince's Lakes, Trafalgar, Morgantown, Clay City, Gosport, Paragon, Center Point, Steinsville, McCormick's Creek State Park, Unionville, Lake Lemon, Mahalaysville, Helmsburg, Patricksburg, Bean Blossom, and Bowling Green. http://www.weather.gov/safety/. Flood. Be especially cautious at night when it is harder to recognize the dangers of flooding. In hilly terrain, there are low water crossings which are potentially dangerous in heavy rain. Do not attempt to cross flooded roads. Find an alternate route. And now a look at your forecast for Indianapolis and central Indiana. Tonight, mostly cloudy with scattered thunderstorms. Numerous showers through the late overnight, then scattered showers toward daybreak. Some thunderstorms may produce heavy rainfall. Lows in the lower 70s. Southwest winds 5 to 10 miles an hour. Chance of rain 70%. For Wednesday, partly cloudy. Hot with highs in the lower 90s. Southwest winds 10 to 15 miles an hour with gusts up to 25 miles an hour. Wednesday night, mostly clear through the late overnight, then becoming partly cloudy. A slight chance of showers and thunderstorms. Humid with lows in the mid-70s. Southwest winds around 10 miles an hour with gusts up to 20 miles an hour. Chance of rain 20%. For Thursday, partly cloudy. Hot with highs in the lower 90s. Southwest winds 10 to 15 miles an hour with gusts up to 25 miles an hour. Once again, the forecast for tonight. Mostly cloudy with scattered thunderstorms. Numerous showers through the late overnight, then scattered showers toward daybreak. Some thunderstorms may produce heavy rainfall. Lows in the lower 70s. Southwest winds 5 to 10 miles an hour. Chance of rain 70%. Taking a look at the 3 through 7 day forecast for Indianapolis and central Indiana. Thursday night, partly cloudy with a chance of thunderstorms. Showers likely through the late overnight, then a chance of showers toward daybreak. Humid with lows in the lower 70s. Southwest winds 10 to 15 miles an hour, becoming west toward daybreak. Gusts up to 25 miles an hour. Chance of rain 60%. For Friday, mostly sunny. Highs in the lower 80s. Friday night, clear. Lows in the lower 60s. For Saturday, mostly sunny. Highs in the mid-80s. Saturday night, mostly clear through the late overnight, then partly cloudy with a chance of showers with a slight chance of thunderstorms toward daybreak.
lows in the mid-60s. Chance of rain 30%. For Sunday, partly cloudy. A slight chance of showers and thunderstorms through early afternoon, then a chance of showers and thunderstorms late in the afternoon. Highs in the lower 80s. Chance of rain 50%. Sunday night, mostly cloudy with a slight chance of thunderstorms. A chance of showers through the late overnight, then a slight chance of showers toward daybreak. Lows in the lower 60s. Chance of rain 40%. For Monday, the severe thunderstorm warning for northeastern Marion County is canceled. The storms which prompted the warning have moved out of the warned area. Therefore, the warning has been canceled. A severe thunderstorm warning remains in effect until 10:15 p.m. Eastern Daylight Time for southern Madison, northeastern Hancock, and east central Hamilton counties. At 9:50 p.m. Eastern Daylight Time, severe thunderstorms were located along a line extending from 7 miles west of Anderson to 11 miles northeast of Greenfield, moving northeast at 40 miles per hour. Expected hazards include 60 miles per hour wind gusts. This is a radar-indicated threat. The following impacts are expected: expects damage to roofs, siding, and trees. Locations impacted include Anderson, Pendleton, Ingalls, LaPel, Edgewood, and Markleville. This includes Interstate 69 between mile markers 214 and 224. For your protection, move to an interior room on the lowest floor of a building. Torrential rainfall is occurring with these storms and may lead to flash flooding. Do not drive your vehicle through flooded roadways. Repeating, a severe thunderstorm warning remains in effect until 10:15 p.m. Eastern Daylight Time for the following counties in Indiana, Hamilton, Hancock, and Madison. Taking a look at the 3-7 day forecast for Indianapolis and central Indiana. Thursday night, partly cloudy with a chance of thunderstorms. Showers likely through the late overnight, then a chance of showers toward daybreak. Humid with lows in the lower 70s. Southwest winds 10 to 15 miles an hour, becoming west toward daybreak. Gusts up to 25 miles an hour. Chance of rain 60%. For Friday, mostly sunny. Highs in the lower 80s. Friday night, clear. Lows in the lower 60s. For Saturday, mostly sunny. Highs in the mid 80s. Saturday night, mostly clear through the late overnight, then partly cloudy with a chance of showers with a slight chance of thunderstorms toward daybreak. Lows in the mid-60s. Chance of rain 30%. For Sunday, partly cloudy. A slight chance of showers and thunderstorms through early afternoon, then a chance of showers and thunderstorms late in the afternoon. Highs in the lower 80s. Chance of rain 50%. Sunday night, mostly cloudy with a slight chance of thunderstorms. A chance of showers through the late overnight, then a slight chance of showers toward daybreak. Lows in the lower 60s. Chance of rain 40%. For Monday, partly cloudy. A slight chance of showers through early afternoon, then a chance of showers and thunderstorms late in the afternoon. Highs in the upper 70s. Chance of rain 30%. Monday night and Tuesday, partly cloudy with a slight chance of showers and thunderstorms. Lows in the upper 50s. Highs in the upper 70s. Chance of rain 20%. Now here is the hazardous weather outlook for central Indiana. For the period through tonight, scattered showers and thunderstorms are expected late this afternoon and tonight. Widespread severe storms are not expected. Storms may produce heavy rain, resulting in localized flooding. Lightning is a threat from any thunderstorm. And now the extended outlook for the period Wednesday through Monday. Hot weather is expected on Wednesday and Thursday with highs in the lower 90s. Daily chances for storms through Thursday night. Strong to severe thunderstorms are possible on Thursday and Thursday night. More storms are possible on Sunday through Tuesday. It is too soon to determine if these storms will be severe. Spotter information statement. Spotter activation is not anticipated. This is NOAA All Hazards Radio KEC 74 in Indianapolis.
A severe thunderstorm warning remains in effect until 10 p.m. Eastern Daylight Time for northwestern Shelby, western Hancock, northeastern Monroe, eastern Morgan, northern Brown, Johnson, northwestern Bartholomew, and Marion counties. At 9:28 p.m. Eastern Daylight Time, severe thunderstorms were located along a line extending from near Indianapolis to 6 miles southeast of Martinsville, moving east at 35 miles per hour. Expected hazards include 60 miles per hour wind gusts. This is a radar-indicated threat. The following impacts are expected: expect damage to roofs, siding, and trees. Locations impacted include Indianapolis, Greenwood, Lawrence, Franklin, Beech Grove, Martinsville, Speedway, Southport, New Whiteland, Cumberland, McCordsville, Whiteland, Bargersville, New Palestine, Meridian Hills, Brooklyn, Warren Park, Prince's Lakes, Trafalgar, and Morgantown. This includes the following highways: Interstate 65 between mile markers 86 and 118. Interstate 69 between mile markers 200 and 202. Interstate 70 between mile markers 73 and 101. Interstate 74 between mile markers 93 and 104. For your protection, move to an interior room on the lowest floor of a building. Torrential rainfall is occurring with these storms and may lead to flash flooding. Do not drive your vehicle through flooded roadways. Repeating, a severe thunderstorm warning remains in effect until 10 p.m. Eastern Daylight Time for the following counties: in Indiana, Bartholomew, Brown, Hancock, Johnson, Marion, Monroe, Morgan, and Shelby. Flood advisory in effect until midnight Eastern Daylight Time tonight. Flooding caused by excessive rainfall is expected. The areas affected include southwestern Hendricks County, northwestern Johnson County, Morgan County, northeastern Clay County, northeastern Owen County, southeastern Park County, southern Putnam County. The hazardous conditions are expected until midnight Eastern Daylight Time tonight. The following impacts are expected: minor flooding in low-lying and poor drainage areas. Ponding of water in urban or other areas is occurring or is imminent. Additional details: at 8:55 p.m. Eastern Daylight Time, Doppler radar indicated heavy rain due to thunderstorms. Minor flooding is ongoing or expected to begin shortly in the advisory area. Between 1 and 1.75 inches of rain have fallen. Additional rainfall amounts of 0.75 to 1.5 inches are expected over the area. This additional rain will result in minor flooding. Some locations that will experience flooding include Greenwood, Franklin, Martinsville, Greencastle, Mooresville, New Whiteland, Whiteland, Bargersville, Cloverdale, Brooklyn, Monrovia, Knightsville, Harmony, Stilesville, Center Point, Bethany, Eminence, Little Point, Bell Union, and Quincy. http://www.weather.gov/safety/ Flood. Be especially cautious at night when it is harder to recognize the dangers of flooding. Please report observed flooding to local emergency services or law enforcement and request they pass this information to the National Weather Service when you can do so safely. Flood advisory in effect until 12:30 a.m. Eastern Daylight Time Wednesday. The tornado warning for West Central Shelby and East Central Johnson counties will expire at 10 p.m. Eastern Daylight Time. The storm which prompted the warning has weakened below severe limits and has exited the warned area. Therefore, the warning will be allowed to expire. Repeating, the tornado warning has been allowed to expire for the following counties: in Indiana, Johnson, and Shelby. The severe thunderstorm warning for southern Madison, northeastern Hancock, and east central Hamilton counties is canceled. The storms which prompted the warning have weakened below severe limits and have exited the warned area. Therefore, the warning has been canceled. Flood advisory in effect until 12:30 a.m. Eastern Daylight Time Wednesday. Flooding caused by excessive rainfall is expected. The areas affected include southeastern Boone County, southern Hamilton County, western Hancock County, Hendricks County, northern Johnson County, southwestern Madison County, Marion County, northeastern Morgan County, northwestern Shelby County, east central Putnam County. The hazardous conditions are expected until 12:30 a.m. Eastern Daylight Time. The following impacts are expected: minor flooding in low-lying and poor drainage areas.
Additional details. At 9:23 p.m. Eastern Daylight Time, Doppler radar indicated heavy rain due to thunderstorms. Minor flooding is ongoing or expected to begin shortly in the advisory area. Between 0.75 and 1.75 inches of rain have fallen. Additional rainfall amounts of 1 to 1.75 inches are expected over the area. This additional rain will result in minor flooding. Some locations that will experience flooding include Indianapolis, Carmel, Fishers, Noblesville, Greenwood, Lawrence, Plainfield, Brownsburg, Greenfield, Beech Grove, Zionsville, Speedway, Danville, Southport, Avon, Cumberland, McCordsville, Pendleton, Fordville, and Pittsboro. http://www.weather.gov/safety/. Flood. Be especially cautious at night when it is harder to recognize the dangers of flooding. Be aware of your surroundings and do not drive on flooded roads. Flood advisory in effect until 1 a.m. Eastern Daylight Time Wednesday. Flooding caused by excessive rainfall is expected. The areas affected include southwestern Johnson County, southern Morgan County, northern Brown County, northern Monroe County, central Clay County, central Owen County. The hazardous conditions are expected until 1 a.m. Eastern Daylight Time. The following impacts are expected: minor flooding in low-lying and poor drainage areas. Additional details. At 9:36 p.m. Eastern Daylight Time, Doppler radar indicated heavy rain due to thunderstorms. Minor flooding is ongoing or expected to begin shortly in the advisory area. Between 0.5 and 2.25 inches of rain have fallen. Additional rainfall amounts of 1 to 1.5 inches are expected over the area. This additional rain will result in minor flooding. Some locations that will experience flooding include Martinsville, Spencer, Nashville, Hillettsville, Prince's Lakes, Trafalgar, Morgantown, Clay City, Gosport, Paragon, Center Point, Steinsville, McCormick's Creek State Park, Unionville, Lake Lemon, Mahalaysville, Helmsburg, Patricksburg, Bean Blossom, and Bowling Green. http://www.weather.gov/safety/. Flood. Be especially cautious at night when it is harder to recognize the dangers of flooding. In hilly terrain, there are low water crossings which are potentially dangerous in heavy rain. Do not attempt to cross flooded roads. Find an alternate route. And now a look at your forecast for Indianapolis and central Indiana. Tonight, mostly cloudy with scattered thunderstorms. Numerous showers through the late overnight, then scattered showers toward daybreak. Some thunderstorms may produce heavy rainfall. Lows in the lower 70s. Southwest winds 5 to 10 miles an hour. Chance of rain 70%. For Wednesday, partly cloudy. Hot with highs in the lower 90s. Southwest winds 10 to 15 miles an hour with gusts up to 25 miles an hour. Wednesday night, mostly clear through the late overnight, then becoming partly cloudy. A slight chance of showers and thunderstorms. Humid with lows in the mid-70s. Southwest winds around 10 miles an hour with gusts up to 20 miles an hour. Chance of rain 20%. For Thursday, partly cloudy. Hot with highs in the lower 90s. Southwest winds 10 to 15 miles an hour with gusts up to 25 miles an hour. Once again, the forecast for tonight. Mostly cloudy with scattered thunderstorms. Numerous showers through the late overnight, then scattered showers toward daybreak. Some thunderstorms may produce heavy rainfall. Lows in the lower 70s. Southwest winds 5 to 10 miles an hour. Chance of rain 70%. Taking a look at the 3 through 7 day forecast for Indianapolis and central Indiana. Thursday night. Partly cloudy with a chance of thunderstorms. Showers likely through the late overnight, then a chance of showers toward daybreak. Humid with lows in the lower 70s. Southwest winds 10 to 15 miles an hour, becoming west toward daybreak. Gusts up to 25 miles an hour. Chance of rain 60%. For Friday, mostly sunny. Highs in the lower 80s. Friday night, clear. Lows in the lower 60s. For Saturday,
mostly sunny. Highs in the mid-80s. Saturday night, mostly clear through the late overnight, then partly cloudy with a chance of showers with a slight chance of thunderstorms toward daybreak. Lows in the mid-60s. Chance of rain 30%. For Sunday, partly cloudy. A slight chance of showers and thunderstorms through early afternoon, then a chance of showers and thunderstorms late in the afternoon. Highs in the lower 80s. Chance of rain 50%. Sunday night. Mostly cloudy with a slight chance of thunderstorms. A chance of showers through the late overnight, then a slight chance of showers toward daybreak. Lows in the lower 60s. Chance of rain 40%. For Monday. Partly cloudy. A slight chance of showers through early afternoon, then a chance of showers and thunderstorms late in the afternoon. Highs in the upper 70s. Chance of rain 30%. Monday night and Tuesday. Partly cloudy with a slight chance of showers and thunderstorms. Lows in the upper 50s. Highs in the upper 70s. Chance of rain 20%. Now here is the hazardous weather outlook for central Indiana. For the period through tonight. Scattered showers and thunderstorms are expected late this afternoon and tonight. Widespread severe storms are not expected. Storms may produce heavy rain, resulting in localized flooding. Lightning is a threat from any thunderstorm. And now the extended outlook for the period Wednesday through Monday. Hot weather is expected on Wednesday and Thursday with highs in the lower 90s. Daily chances for storms through Thursday night. Strong to severe thunderstorms are possible on Thursday and Thursday night. More storms are possible on Sunday through Tuesday. It is too soon to determine if these storms will be severe. Spotter information statement. Spotter activation is not anticipated. 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The tornado warning for West Central Shelby and East Central Johnson counties will expire at 10 p.m. Eastern Daylight Time. The storm which prompted the warning has weakened below severe limits and has exited the warned area. Therefore, the warning will be allowed to expire. Repeating, the tornado warning has been allowed to expire for the following counties in Indiana, Johnson and Shelby. The severe thunderstorm warning for Southern Madison, Northeastern Hancock and East Central Hamilton counties is canceled. The storms which prompted the warning have weakened below severe limits and have exited the warned area. Therefore, the warning has been canceled. And now a special weather statement. For the following counties in Indiana, Delaware, Hancock, Henry and Madison. Strong thunderstorms will impact portions of southeastern Madison, northeastern Hancock, western Delaware and northern Henry counties through 10:45 p.m. Eastern Daylight Time. At 10:01 p.m. Eastern Daylight Time, Doppler radar was tracking strong thunderstorms along a line extending from near Anderson to 11 miles southwest of Newcastle. Movement was northeast at 25 miles per hour. Expected hazards include wind gusts up to 50 miles per hour. This is a radar-indicated threat. The following impacts are expected. Gusty winds could knock down tree limbs and blow around unsecured objects. Locations impacted include Muncie, Anderson, Yorktown, Chesterfield, Daleville, Shirley, Markville, Kennard, Wilkinson, Sulphur Springs, Mount Summit, Cadiz, Springport, Woodlawn Heights, Country Club Heights, Summit Lake State Park, and Ball State University. This includes Interstate 69 between mile markers 225 and 242. If outdoors, consider seeking shelter inside a building. Flood advisory in effect until midnight Eastern Daylight Time tonight. Flooding caused by excessive rainfall is expected. The areas affected include southwestern Hendricks County, northwestern Johnson County, Morgan County, northeastern Clay County, northeastern Owen County, southeastern Park County, southern Putnam County. The hazardous conditions are expected until midnight Eastern Daylight Time tonight. The following impacts are expected: minor flooding in low-lying and poor drainage areas. Ponding of water in urban or other areas is occurring or is imminent. Additional details, at 8:55 p.m. Eastern Daylight Time, Doppler radar indicated heavy rain due to thunderstorms.
Minor flooding is ongoing or expected to begin shortly in the advisory area. Between 1 and 1.75 inches of rain have fallen. Additional rainfall amounts of 0.75 to 1.5 inches are expected over the area. This additional rain will result in minor flooding. Some locations that will experience flooding include Greenwood, Franklin, Martinsville, Greencastle, Mooresville, New Whiteland, Whiteland, Bargersville, Cloverdale, Brooklyn, Monrovia, Knightsville, Harmony, Stilesville, Center Point, Bethany, Eminence, Little Point, Bell Union, and Quincy. http://www.weather.gov/safety/. Flood. Be especially cautious at night when it is harder to recognize the dangers of flooding. Please report observed flooding to local emergency services or law enforcement and request they pass this information to the National Weather Service when you can do so safely. Flood advisory in effect until 12:30 a.m. Eastern Daylight Time Wednesday. Flooding caused by excessive rainfall is expected. The areas affected include southeastern Boone County, southern Hamilton County, western Hancock County, Hendricks County, northern Johnson County, southwestern Madison County, Marion County, northeastern Morgan County, northwestern Shelby County, east central Putnam County. The hazardous conditions are expected until 12:30 a.m. Eastern Daylight Time. The following impacts are expected: minor flooding in low-lying and poor drainage areas. Additional details: at 9:23 p.m. Eastern Daylight Time, Doppler radar indicated heavy rain due to thunderstorms. Minor flooding is ongoing or expected to begin shortly in the advisory area. Between 0.75 and 1.75 inches of rain have fallen. Additional rainfall amounts of 1 to 1.75 inches are expected over the area. This additional rain will result in minor flooding. Some locations that will experience flooding include Indianapolis, Carmel, Fishers, Noblesville, Greenwood, Lawrence, Plainfield, Brownsburg, Greenfield, Beech Grove, Zionsville, Speedway, Danville, Southport, Avon, Cumberland, McCordsville, Pendleton, Fordville, and Pittsboro. http://www.weather.gov/safety/. Flood. Be especially cautious at night when it is harder to recognize the dangers of flooding. Be aware of your surroundings and do not drive on flooded roads. Flood advisory in effect until 1 a.m. Eastern Daylight Time Wednesday. Flooding caused by excessive rainfall is expected. The areas affected include southwestern Johnson County, southern Morgan County, northern Brown County, northern Monroe County, central Clay County, central Owen County. The hazardous conditions are expected until 1 a.m. Eastern Daylight Time. The following impacts are expected: minor flooding in low-lying and poor drainage areas. Additional details: at 9:36 p.m. Eastern Daylight Time, Doppler radar indicated heavy rain due to thunderstorms. Minor flooding is ongoing or expected to begin shortly in the advisory area. Between 0.5 and 2.25 inches of rain have fallen. Additional rainfall amounts of 1 to 1.5 inches are expected over the area. This additional rain will result in minor flooding. Some locations that will experience flooding include Martinsville, Spencer, Nashville, Hillettsville, Prince's Lakes, Trafalgar, Morgantown, Clay City, Gosport, Paragon, Center Point, Steinsville, McCormick's Creek State Park, Unionville, Lake Lemon, Mahalaysville, Helmsburg, Patricksburg, Bean Blossom, and Bowling Green. http://www.weather.gov/safety/.

lows in the lower 70s. Southwest winds 5 to 10 miles an hour. Chance of rain 70%. For Wednesday, partly cloudy. Hot with highs in the lower 90s. Southwest winds 10 to 15 miles an hour with gusts up to 25 miles an hour. Wednesday night, mostly clear through the late overnight, then becoming partly cloudy. A slight chance of showers and thunderstorms. Humid with lows in the mid-70s. Southwest winds around 10 miles an hour with gusts up to 20 miles an hour. Chance of rain 20%. For Thursday, partly cloudy. Hot with highs in the lower 90s. Southwest winds 10 to 15 miles an hour with gusts up to 25 miles an hour. Once again, the forecast for tonight. Mostly cloudy with scattered thunderstorms. Numerous showers through the late overnight, then scattered showers toward daybreak. Some thunderstorms may produce heavy rainfall. Lows in the lower 70s. Southwest winds 5 to 10 miles an hour. Chance of rain 70%. Taking a look at the 3 through 7 day forecast for Indianapolis and central Indiana. Thursday night, partly cloudy with a chance of thunderstorms. Showers likely through the late overnight, then a chance of showers toward daybreak. Humid with lows in the lower 70s. Southwest winds 10 to 15 miles an hour, becoming west toward daybreak. Gusts up to 25 miles an hour. Chance of rain 60%. For Friday, mostly sunny. Highs in the lower 80s. Friday night, clear. Lows in the lower 60s. For Saturday, mostly sunny. Highs in the mid-80s. Saturday night, mostly clear through the late overnight, then partly cloudy with a chance of showers with a slight chance of thunderstorms toward daybreak. Lows in the mid-60s. Chance of rain 30%. For Sunday, partly cloudy. A slight chance of showers and thunderstorms through early afternoon, then a chance of showers and thunderstorms late in the afternoon. Highs in the lower 80s. Chance of rain 50%. Sunday night. Mostly cloudy with a slight chance of thunderstorms. A chance of showers through the late overnight, then a slight chance of showers toward daybreak. Lows in the lower 60s. Chance of rain 40%. For Monday. Partly cloudy. A slight chance of showers through early afternoon, then a chance of showers and thunderstorms late in the afternoon. Highs in the upper 70s. Chance of rain 30%. Monday night and Tuesday. Partly cloudy with a slight chance of showers and thunderstorms. Lows in the upper 50s. Highs in the upper 70s. Chance of rain 20%. The ultraviolet index for Indianapolis on Wednesday will be 10. The Environmental Protection Agency categorizes an index of 10 as very high exposure to ultraviolet radiation. At 10 p.m. at Indianapolis, a thunderstorm was reported. The temperature was 72 degrees, the dew point 71, and the relative humidity 97%. The wind was southwest at 6 miles an hour. The barometric pressure was 29.94 inches and rising. Around central Indiana, a thunderstorm was reported, with a temperature of 72 at Zionsville and 82 at Shelbyville. It was mostly cloudy, with a temperature of 73 at Anderson and 83 at Muncie. At Eagle Creek Airpark, rain and fog were reported, with a temperature of 72. Elsewhere across Indiana, at Bloomington, a thunderstorm was reported, with a temperature of 70. At Evansville, it was partly cloudy, with a temperature of 81. It was mostly cloudy, with a temperature of 77 at South Bend, 73 at Lafayette, and 75 at Terre Haute. At Fort Wayne, it was cloudy, with a temperature of 80. Just outside Indiana, at Champaign, it was clear, with a temperature of 78. It was partly cloudy, with a temperature of 82 at Chicago, 79 at Dayton, and 87 at St. Louis. It was mostly cloudy, with a temperature of 77 at Cincinnati, and 78 at Louisville. Once again, at Indianapolis, it was 72 degrees with a thunderstorm. And now a special weather statement. For the following counties, in Indiana, Delaware, Hancock,

Henry in Madison. Strong thunderstorms will impact portions of southeastern Madison, northeastern Hancock, western Delaware, and northern Henry counties through 10:45 p.m. Eastern Daylight Time. At 10:01 p.m. Eastern Daylight Time, Doppler radar was tracking strong thunderstorms along a line extending from near Anderson to 11 miles southwest of Newcastle. Movement was northeast at 25 miles per hour. Expected hazards include wind gusts up to 50 miles per hour. This is a radar-indicated threat. The following impacts are expected. Gusty winds could knock down tree limbs and blow around unsecured objects. Locations impacted include Muncie, Anderson, Yorktown, Chesterfield, Daleville, Shirley, Markville, Kennard, Wilkinson, Sulphur Springs, Mount Summit, Cadiz, Springport, Woodlawn Heights, Country Club Heights, Summit Lake State Park, and Ball State University. This includes Interstate 69 between mile markers 225 and 242. If outdoors, consider seeking shelter inside a building. Flood advisory in effect until midnight Eastern Daylight Time tonight. Flooding caused by excessive rainfall is expected. The areas affected include southwestern Hendricks County, northwestern Johnson County, Morgan County, northeastern Clay County, northeastern Owen County, southeastern Park County, southern Putnam County. The hazardous conditions are expected until midnight Eastern Daylight Time tonight. The following impacts are expected: minor flooding in low-lying and poor drainage areas. Ponding of water in urban or other areas is occurring or is imminent. Additional details, at 8:55 p.m. Eastern Daylight Time, Doppler radar indicated heavy rain due to thunderstorms. Minor flooding is ongoing or expected to begin shortly in the advisory area. Between 1 and 1.75 inches of rain have fallen. Additional rainfall amounts of 0.75 to 1.5 inches are expected over the area. This additional rain will result in minor flooding. Some locations that will experience flooding include Greenwood, Franklin, Martinsville, Greencastle, Mooresville, New Whiteland, Whiteland, Bargersville, Cloverdale, Brooklyn, Monrovia, Knightsville, Harmony, Stilesville, Center Point, Bethany, Eminence, Little Point, Bell Union, and Quincy. http://www.weather.gov/safety/ Flood. Be especially cautious at night when it is harder to recognize the dangers of flooding. Please report observed flooding to local emergency services or law enforcement and request they pass this information to the National Weather Service when you can do so safely. Now here is the hazardous weather outlook for central Indiana. For the period through tonight, scattered showers and thunderstorms are expected late this afternoon and tonight. Widespread severe storms are not expected. Storms may produce heavy rain, resulting in localized flooding. Lightning is a threat from any thunderstorm. And now the extended outlook for the period Wednesday through Monday. Hot weather is expected on Wednesday and Thursday with highs in the lower 90s. Daily chances for storms through Thursday night. Strong to severe thunderstorms are possible on Thursday and Thursday night. More storms are possible on Sunday through Tuesday. It is too soon to determine if these storms will be severe. Spotter information statement. Spotter activation is not anticipated. Flood advisory in effect until 12:30 a.m. Eastern Daylight Time Wednesday. Flooding caused by excessive rainfall is expected. The areas affected include southeastern Boone County, southern Hamilton County, western Hancock County, Hendricks County, northern Johnson County, southwestern Madison County, Marion County, northeastern Morgan County, northwestern Shelby County, east central Putnam County. The hazardous conditions are expected until 12:30 a.m. Eastern Daylight Time. The following impacts are expected: minor flooding in low-lying and poor drainage areas. Additional details, at 9:23 p.m. Eastern Daylight Time, Doppler radar indicated heavy rain due to thunderstorms. Minor flooding is ongoing or expected to begin shortly in the advisory area. Between 0.75 and 1.75 inches of rain have fallen. Additional rainfall amounts of 1 to 1.75 inches are expected over the area. This additional rain will result in minor flooding. Some locations that will experience flooding include Indianapolis, Carmel, Fishers, Noblesville, Greenwood, Lawrence,
Plainfield, Brownsburg, Greenfield, Beech Grove, Zionsville, Speedway, Danville, Southport, Avon, Cumberland, McCordsville, Pendleton, Fortville, and Pittsboro. http://www.weather.gov/safety/. Flood. Be especially cautious at night when it is harder to recognize the dangers of flooding. Be aware of your surroundings and do not drive on flooded roads. Flood advisory in effect until 1 a.m. Eastern Daylight Time Wednesday. Flooding caused by excessive rainfall is expected. The areas affected include southwestern Johnson County, southern Morgan County, northern Brown County, northern Monroe County, central Clay County, central Owen County. The hazardous conditions are expected until 1 a.m. Eastern Daylight Time. The following impacts are expected: minor flooding in low-lying and poor drainage areas. Additional details, at 9:36 p.m. Eastern Daylight Time, Doppler radar indicated heavy rain due to thunderstorms. Minor flooding is ongoing or expected to begin shortly in the advisory area. Between 0.5 and 2.25 inches of rain have fallen. Additional rainfall amounts of 1 to 1.5 inches are expected over the area. This additional rain will result in minor flooding. Some locations that will experience flooding include Martinsville, Spencer, Nashville, Hillettsville, Prince's Lakes, Trafalgar, Morgantown, Clay City, Gosport, Paragon, Center Point, Steinsville, McCormick's Creek State Park, Unionville, Lake Lemon, Mahalaysville, Helmsburg, Patricksburg, Bean Blossom, and Bowling Green. http://www.weather.gov/safety/. Flood. Be especially cautious at night when it is harder to recognize the dangers of flooding. In hilly terrain, there are low water crossings which are potentially dangerous in heavy rain. Do not attempt to cross flooded roads. Find an alternate route. The current time is 10:27 p.m. Eastern Daylight Time. This is NOAA All Hazards Radio KEC-74 in Indianapolis. And now a look at your forecast for Indianapolis and central Indiana. Tonight, mostly cloudy with scattered thunderstorms. Numerous showers through the late overnight, then scattered showers toward daybreak. Some thunderstorms may produce heavy rainfall. Lows in the lower 70s. Southwest winds 5 to 10 miles an hour. Chance of rain 70%. For Wednesday, partly cloudy. Hot with highs in the lower 90s. Southwest winds 10 to 15 miles an hour with gusts up to 25 miles an hour. Wednesday night, mostly clear through the late overnight, then becoming partly cloudy. A slight chance of showers and thunderstorms. Humid with lows in the mid-70s. Southwest winds around 10 miles an hour with gusts up to 20 miles an hour. Chance of rain 20%. For Thursday, partly cloudy. Hot with highs in the lower 90s. Southwest winds 10 to 15 miles an hour with gusts up to 25 miles an hour. Once again, the forecast for tonight. Mostly cloudy with scattered thunderstorms. Numerous showers through the late overnight, then scattered showers toward daybreak. Some thunderstorms may produce heavy rainfall. Lows in the lower 70s. Southwest winds 5 to 10 miles an hour. Chance of rain 70%. Taking a look at the 3 through 7 day forecast for Indianapolis and central Indiana. Thursday night, partly cloudy with a chance of thunderstorms. Showers likely through the late overnight, then a chance of showers toward daybreak. Humid with lows in the lower 70s. Southwest winds 10 to 15 miles an hour, becoming west toward daybreak. Gusts up to 25 miles an hour. Chance of rain 60%. For Friday, mostly sunny. Highs in the lower 80s. Friday night, clear. Lows in the lower 60s. For Saturday, mostly sunny. Highs in the mid-80s. Saturday night, mostly clear through the late overnight, then partly cloudy with a chance of showers with a slight chance of thunderstorms toward daybreak. Lows in the mid-60s. Chance of rain 30%. For Sunday, partly cloudy. A slight chance of showers and thunderstorms through early afternoon.
then a chance of showers and thunderstorms late in the afternoon. Highs in the lower 80s. Chance of rain 50%. Sunday night, mostly cloudy with a slight chance of thunderstorms. A chance of showers through the late overnight, then a slight chance of showers toward daybreak. Lows in the lower 60s. Chance of rain 40%. For Monday, partly cloudy. A slight chance of showers through early afternoon, then a chance of showers and thunderstorms late in the afternoon. Highs in the upper 70s. Chance of rain 30%. Monday night and Tuesday, partly cloudy with a slight chance of showers and thunderstorms. Lows in the upper 50s. Highs in the upper 70s. Chance of rain 20%. The ultraviolet index for Indianapolis on Wednesday will be 10. The Environmental Protection Agency categorizes an index of 10 as very high exposure to ultraviolet radiation. At 10 p.m. at Indianapolis, a thunderstorm was reported. The temperature was 72 degrees, the dew point 71, and the relative humidity 97%. The wind was southwest at 6 miles an hour. The barometric pressure was 29.94 inches and rising. Around central Indiana, a thunderstorm was reported, with a temperature of 72 at Zionsville and 82 at Shelbyville. It was mostly cloudy, with a temperature of 73 at Anderson and 83 at Muncie. At Eagle Creek Airport, rain and fog were reported, with a temperature of 72. Elsewhere across Indiana, at Bloomington, a thunderstorm was reported, with a temperature of 70. At Evansville, it was partly cloudy, with a temperature of 81. It was mostly cloudy, with a temperature of 77 at South Bend, 73 at Lafayette, and 75 at Terre Haute. At Fort Wayne, it was cloudy, with a temperature of 80. Just outside Indiana, at Champaign, it was clear, with a temperature of 78. It was partly cloudy, with a temperature of 82 at Chicago, 79 at Dayton, and 87 at St. Louis. It was mostly cloudy, with a temperature of 77 at Cincinnati and 78 at Louisville. Once again, at Indianapolis, it was 72 degrees with a thunderstorm. And now a special weather statement. For the following counties, in Indiana, Delaware, Henry, and Rush, strong thunderstorms will impact portions of western Randolph, southeastern Delaware, northeastern Rush, and Henry counties through 10:45 p.m. Eastern Daylight Time. At 10:27 p.m. Eastern Daylight Time, Doppler radar was tracking strong thunderstorms along a line extending from 6 miles east of Muncie to 6 miles southwest of Newcastle. Movement was northeast at 30 miles per hour. Expected hazards include wind gusts up to 50 miles per hour. This is a radar-indicated threat. The following impacts are expected. Gusty winds could knock down tree limbs and blow around unsecured objects. Locations impacted include Newcastle, Parker City, Farmland, Spice Land, Selma, Kennard, Sulphur Springs, Moreland, Louisville, Mount Summit, Glenwood, Lisettville, Strawn, Dunreath, Cadiz, Springport, Greensboro, Blountsville, Summit Lake State Park, and Mays. This includes Interstate 70 between mile markers 118 and 133. If outdoors, consider seeking shelter inside a building. Flood advisory in effect until midnight Eastern Daylight Time tonight. Flooding caused by excessive rainfall is expected. The areas affected include southwestern Hendricks County, northwestern Johnson County, Morgan County, northeastern Clay County, northeastern Owen County, southeastern Park County, southern Putnam County. The hazardous conditions are expected until midnight Eastern Daylight Time tonight. The following impacts are expected: minor flooding in low-lying and poor drainage areas. Ponding of water in urban or other areas is occurring or is imminent. Additional details: at 8:55 p.m. Eastern Daylight Time, Doppler radar indicated heavy rain due to thunderstorms. Minor flooding is ongoing or expected to begin shortly in the advisory area. Between 1 and 1.75 inches of rain have fallen. Additional rainfall amounts of 0.75 to 1.5 inches are expected over the area. This additional rain will result in minor flooding.
Some locations that will experience flooding include Greenwood, Franklin, Martinsville, Greencastle, Mooresville, New Whiteland, Whiteland, Bargersville, Cloverdale, Brooklyn, Monrovia, Knightsville, Harmony, Stilesville, Center Point, Bethany, Eminence, Little Point, Bell Union, and Quincy. http://www.weather.gov/safety/. Flood. Be especially cautious at night when it is harder to recognize the dangers of flooding. Please report observed flooding to local emergency services or law enforcement and request they pass this information to the National Weather Service when you can do so safely. Flood advisory in effect until 12:30 a.m. Eastern Daylight Time Wednesday. Flooding caused by excessive rainfall is expected. The areas affected include southeastern Boone County, southern Hamilton County, western Hancock County, Hendricks County, northern Johnson County, southwestern Madison County, Marion County, northeastern Morgan County, northwestern Shelby County, east central Putnam County. The hazardous conditions are expected until 12:30 a.m. Eastern Daylight Time. The following impacts are expected: minor flooding in low-lying and poor drainage areas. Additional details. At 9:23 p.m. Eastern Daylight Time, Doppler radar indicated heavy rain due to thunderstorms. Minor flooding is ongoing or expected to begin shortly in the advisory area. Between 0.75 and 1.75 inches of rain have fallen. Additional rainfall amounts of 1 to 1.75 inches are expected over the area. This additional rain will result in minor flooding. Some locations that will experience flooding include Indianapolis, Carmel, Fishers, Noblesville, Greenwood, Lawrence, Plainfield, Brownsburg, Greenfield, Beech Grove, Zionsville, Speedway, Danville, Southport, Avon, Cumberland, McCordsville, Pendleton, Fordville, and Pittsboro. http://www.weather.gov/safety/. Flood. Be especially cautious at night when it is harder to recognize the dangers of flooding. Be aware of your surroundings and do not drive on flooded roads. Flood advisory in effect until 1 a.m. Eastern Daylight Time Wednesday. Flooding caused by excessive rainfall is expected. The areas affected include southwestern Johnson County, southern Morgan County, northern Brown County, northern Monroe County, central Clay County, central Owen County. The hazardous conditions are expected until 1 a.m. Eastern Daylight Time. The following impacts are expected: minor flooding in low-lying and poor drainage areas. Additional details. At 9:36 p.m. Eastern Daylight Time, Doppler radar indicated heavy rain due to thunderstorms. Minor flooding is ongoing or expected to begin shortly in the advisory area. Between 0.5 and 2.25 inches of rain have fallen. Additional rainfall amounts of 1 to 1.5 inches are expected over the area. This additional rain will result in minor flooding. Some locations that will experience flooding include Martinsville, Spencer, Nashville, Hillettsville, Prince's Lakes, Trafalgar, Morgantown, Clay City, Gosport, Paragon, Center Point, Steinsville, McCormick's Creek State Park, Unionville, Lake Lemon, Mahalaysville, Helmsburg, Patricksburg, Bean Blossom, and Bowling Green. http://www.weather.gov/safety/. Flood. Be especially cautious at night when it is harder to recognize the dangers of flooding. In hilly terrain, there are low water crossings which are potentially dangerous in heavy rain. Do not attempt to cross flooded roads. Find an alternate route. The current time is 10:39 p.m. Eastern Daylight Time. This is NOAA All Hazards Radio KEC 74 in Indianapolis. And now a look at your forecast for Indianapolis and central Indiana. Tonight, mostly cloudy with scattered thunderstorms. Numerous showers through the late overnight, then scattered showers toward daybreak. Some thunderstorms may produce heavy rainfall. Lows in the lower 70s. Southwest winds 5 to 10 miles an hour. Chance of rain 70%. For Wednesday, partly cloudy. Hot with highs in the lower 90s. Southwest winds 10 to 15 miles an hour with gusts up to 25 miles an hour. Wednesday night, mostly clear through the late overnight, then becoming partly cloudy.
a slight chance of showers and thunderstorms. Humid with lows in the mid-70s. Southwest winds around 10 miles an hour with gusts up to 20 miles an hour. Chance of rain 20%. For Thursday, partly cloudy. Hot with highs in the lower 90s. Southwest winds 10 to 15 miles an hour with gusts up to 25 miles an hour. Once again, the forecast for tonight. Mostly cloudy with scattered thunderstorms. Numerous showers through the late overnight, then scattered showers toward daybreak. Some thunderstorms may produce heavy rainfall. Lows in the lower 70s. Southwest winds 5 to 10 miles an hour. Chance of rain 70%. Taking a look at the 3 through 7 day forecast for Indianapolis and central Indiana. Thursday night. Partly cloudy with a chance of thunderstorms. Showers likely through the late overnight, then a chance of showers toward daybreak. Humid with lows in the lower 70s. Southwest winds 10 to 15 miles an hour, becoming west toward daybreak. Gusts up to 25 miles an hour. Chance of rain 60%. For Friday, mostly sunny. Highs in the lower 80s. Friday night, clear. Lows in the lower 60s. For Saturday, mostly sunny. Highs in the mid-80s. Saturday night, mostly clear through the late overnight, then partly cloudy with a chance of showers with a slight chance of thunderstorms toward daybreak. Lows in the mid-60s. Chance of rain 30%. For Sunday, partly cloudy. A slight chance of showers and thunderstorms through early afternoon, then a chance of showers and thunderstorms late in the afternoon. Highs in the lower 80s. Chance of rain 50%. Sunday night. Mostly cloudy with a slight chance of thunderstorms. A chance of showers through the late overnight, then a slight chance of showers toward daybreak. Lows in the lower 60s. Chance of rain 40%. For Monday. Partly cloudy. A slight chance of showers through early afternoon, then a chance of showers and thunderstorms late in the afternoon. Highs in the upper 70s. Chance of rain 30%. Monday night and Tuesday. Partly cloudy with a slight chance of showers and thunderstorms. Lows in the upper 50s. Highs in the upper 70s. Chance of rain 20%. The ultraviolet index for Indianapolis on Wednesday will be 10. The Environmental Protection Agency categorizes an index of 10 as very high exposure to ultraviolet radiation. Now here is the hazardous weather outlook for central Indiana. For the period through tonight, scattered showers and thunderstorms are expected late this afternoon and tonight. Widespread severe storms are not expected. Storms may produce heavy rain, resulting in localized flooding. Lightning is a threat from any thunderstorm. And now the extended outlook for the period Wednesday through Monday. Hot weather is expected on Wednesday and Thursday with highs in the lower 90s. Daily chances for storms through Thursday night. Strong to severe thunderstorms are possible on Thursday and Thursday night. More storms are possible on Sunday through Tuesday. It is too soon to determine if these storms will be severe. Spotter information statement. Spotter activation is not anticipated. Flood advisory in effect until midnight Eastern Daylight Time tonight. Flooding caused by excessive rainfall is expected. The areas affected include southwestern Hendricks County, northwestern Johnson County, Morgan County, northeastern Clay County, northeastern Owen County, southeastern Park County, southern Putnam County. The hazardous conditions are expected until midnight Eastern Daylight Time tonight. The following impacts are expected: minor flooding in low-lying and poor drainage areas. Ponding of water in urban or other areas is occurring or is imminent. Additional details: at 8:55 p.m. Eastern Daylight Time, Doppler radar indicated heavy rain due to thunderstorms. Minor flooding is ongoing or expected to begin shortly in the advisory area. Between 1 and 1.75 inches of rain have fallen. Additional rainfall amounts of 0.75 to 1.5 inches are expected over the area. This additional rain will result in minor flooding. Some locations that will experience flooding include Greenwood,
Franklin, Martinsville, Greencastle, Mooresville, New Whiteland, Whiteland, Bargersville, Cloverdale, Brooklyn, Monrovia, Knightsville, Harmony, Stilesville, Center Point, Bethany, Eminence, Little Point, Bell Union, and Quincy. http://www.weather.gov/safety/. Flood. Be especially cautious at night when it is harder to recognize the dangers of flooding. Please report observed flooding to local emergency services or law enforcement and request they pass this information to the National Weather Service when you can do so safely. Flood advisory in effect until 12:30 a.m. Eastern Daylight Time Wednesday. Flooding caused by excessive rainfall is expected. The areas affected include southeastern Boone County, southern Hamilton County, western Hancock County, Hendricks County, northern Johnson County, southwestern Madison County, Marion County, northeastern Morgan County, northwestern Shelby County, east central Putnam County. The hazardous conditions are expected until 12:30 a.m. Eastern Daylight Time. The following impacts are expected: minor flooding in low-lying and poor drainage areas. Additional details: at 9:23 p.m. Eastern Daylight Time, Doppler radar indicated heavy rain due to thunderstorms. Minor flooding is ongoing or expected to begin shortly in the advisory area. Between 0.75 and 1.75 inches of rain have fallen. Additional rainfall amounts of 1 to 1.75 inches are expected over the area. This additional rain will result in minor flooding. Some locations that will experience flooding include Indianapolis, Carmel, Fishers, Noblesville, Greenwood, Lawrence, Plainfield, Brownsburg, Greenfield, Beech Grove, Zionsville, Speedway, Danville, Southport, Avon, Cumberland, McCordsville, Pendleton, Fordville, and Pittsboro. http://www.weather.gov/safety/. Flood. Be especially cautious at night when it is harder to recognize the dangers of flooding. Be aware of your surroundings and do not drive on flooded roads. Flood advisory in effect until 1 a.m. Eastern Daylight Time Wednesday. Flooding caused by excessive rainfall is expected. The areas affected include southwestern Johnson County, southern Morgan County, northern Brown County, northern Monroe County, central Clay County, central Owen County. The hazardous conditions are expected until 1 a.m. Eastern Daylight Time. The following impacts are expected: minor flooding in low-lying and poor drainage areas. Additional details: at 9:36 p.m. Eastern Daylight Time, Doppler radar indicated heavy rain due to thunderstorms. Minor flooding is ongoing or expected to begin shortly in the advisory area. Between 0.5 and 2.25 inches of rain have fallen. Additional rainfall amounts of 1 to 1.5 inches are expected over the area. This additional rain will result in minor flooding. Some locations that will experience flooding include Martinsville, Spencer, Nashville, Hillettsville, Prince's Lakes, Trafalgar, Morgantown, Clay City, Gosport, Paragon, Center Point, Steinsville, McCormick's Creek State Park, Unionville, Lake Lemon, Mahalaysville, Helmsburg, Patricksburg, Bean Blossom, and Bowling Green. http://www.weather.gov/safety/. Flood. Be especially cautious at night when it is harder to recognize the dangers of flooding. In hilly terrain, there are low water crossings which are potentially dangerous in heavy rain. Do not attempt to cross flooded roads. Find an alternate route. This is NOAA All Hazards Radio KEC-74 in Indianapolis. And now a look at your forecast for Indianapolis and central Indiana. Rest of tonight: mostly cloudy with scattered thunderstorms. Numerous showers through the late overnight, then scattered showers toward daybreak. Some thunderstorms may produce heavy rainfall. Near steady temperature in the lower 70s. Southwest winds 5 to 10 miles an hour. Chance of rain 70%. For Wednesday: partly cloudy. Scattered showers with isolated thunderstorms through early afternoon. Some thunderstorms may produce heavy rainfall through early afternoon. Hot with highs in the lower 90s. Southwest winds 10 to 15 miles an hour with gusts up to 25 miles an hour. Chance of rain 30%. Wednesday night:
mostly clear through the late overnight, then becoming partly cloudy. A slight chance of showers and thunderstorms. Humid with lows in the mid-70s. Southwest winds around 10 miles an hour with gusts up to 20 miles an hour. Chance of rain 20%. For Thursday, partly cloudy. Hot with highs in the lower 90s. Southwest winds 10 to 15 miles an hour with gusts up to 25 miles an hour. Once again, the forecast for rest of tonight. Mostly cloudy with scattered thunderstorms. Numerous showers through the late overnight, then scattered showers toward daybreak. Some thunderstorms may produce heavy rainfall. Near steady temperature in the lower 70s. Southwest winds 5 to 10 miles an hour. Chance of rain 70%. Taking a look at the 3 through 7 day forecast for Indianapolis and central Indiana. Thursday night. Partly cloudy with a chance of thunderstorms. Showers likely through the late overnight, then a chance of showers toward daybreak. Humid with lows in the lower 70s. Southwest winds 10 to 15 miles an hour, becoming west toward daybreak. Gusts up to 25 miles an hour. Chance of rain 60%. For Friday, mostly sunny. Highs in the lower 80s. Friday night, clear. Lows in the lower 60s. For Saturday, mostly sunny. Highs in the mid-80s. Saturday night, mostly clear through the late overnight, then partly cloudy with a chance of showers with a slight chance of thunderstorms toward daybreak. Lows in the mid-60s. Chance of rain 30%. For Sunday, partly cloudy. A slight chance of showers and thunderstorms through early afternoon, then a chance of showers and thunderstorms late in the afternoon. Highs in the lower 80s. Chance of rain 50%. Sunday night. Mostly cloudy with a slight chance of thunderstorms. A chance of showers through the late overnight, then a slight chance of showers toward daybreak. Lows in the lower 60s. Chance of rain 40%. For Monday. Partly cloudy. A slight chance of showers through early afternoon, then a chance of showers and thunderstorms late in the afternoon. Highs in the upper 70s. Chance of rain 30%. Monday night and Tuesday. Partly cloudy with a slight chance of showers and thunderstorms. Lows in the upper 50s. Highs in the upper 70s. Chance of rain 20%. The ultraviolet index for Indianapolis on Wednesday will be 10. The Environmental Protection Agency categorizes an index of 10 as very high exposure to ultraviolet radiation. The current time is 10:53 p.m. Eastern Daylight Time. At 10 p.m. at Indianapolis, a thunderstorm was reported. The temperature was 72 degrees, the dew point 71, and the relative humidity 97%. The wind was southwest at 6 miles an hour. The barometric pressure was 29.94 inches and rising. Around central Indiana, a thunderstorm was reported, with a temperature of 72 at Zionsville and 82 at Shelbyville. It was mostly cloudy, with a temperature of 73 at Anderson and 83 at Muncie. At Eagle Creek Airport, rain and fog were reported, with a temperature of 72. Elsewhere across Indiana, at Bloomington, a thunderstorm was reported, with a temperature of 70. At Evansville, it was partly cloudy, with a temperature of 81. It was mostly cloudy, with a temperature of 77 at South Bend, 73 at Lafayette, and 75 at Terre Haute. At Fort Wayne, it was cloudy, with a temperature of 80. Just outside Indiana, at Champaign, it was clear, with a temperature of 78. It was partly cloudy, with a temperature of 82 at Chicago, 79 at Dayton, and 87 at St. Louis. It was mostly cloudy, with a temperature of 77 at Cincinnati, and 78 at Louisville. Once again, at Indianapolis, it was 72 degrees with the thunderstorm. And now a special weather statement. For the following county, Decatur, Indiana. Strong thunderstorms will impact portions of southern Decatur, southern Bartholomew, northeastern Jackson and Jennings counties through 11:30 p.m. Eastern Daylight Time.
At 10:43 p.m. Eastern Daylight Time, Doppler radar was tracking strong thunderstorms along a line extending from near Greensburg to 11 miles northwest of Seymour. Movement was east at 30 miles per hour. Expected hazards include winds in excess of 40 miles per hour. This is a radar-indicated threat. The following impacts are expected. Gusty winds could knock down tree limbs and blow around unsecured objects. Locations impacted include Columbus, Seymour, North Vernon, Vernon, Westport, Elizabethtown, Jonesville, Millhausen, Hayden, Letts, New Bern, Butlerville, Grammar, Nebraska, Azalea, Cortland, and Country Squire Lakes. This includes Interstate 65 between mile markers 49 and 70. If outdoors, consider seeking shelter inside a building. And now a special weather statement. For the following counties in Indiana, Delaware, Henry, and Rush, strong thunderstorms will impact portions of Randolph, southeastern Delaware, northeastern Rush, and eastern Henry counties through 11:15 p.m. Eastern Daylight Time. At 10:46 p.m. Eastern Daylight Time, Doppler radar was tracking strong thunderstorms along a line extending from 8 miles southeast of Albany to near Newcastle. Movement was east at 30 miles per hour. Expected hazards include winds in excess of 40 miles per hour. This is a radar-indicated threat. The following impacts are expected. Gusty winds could knock down tree limbs and blow around unsecured objects. Locations impacted include Newcastle, Winchester, Union City, Parker City, Farmland, Lynn, Selma, Moreland, Louisville, Saratoga, Lisetteville, Strawn, Modoc, Blountsville, Summit Lake State Park, Mays, and Prairie Creek Reservoir. This includes Interstate 70 between mile markers 124 and 133. If outdoors, consider seeking shelter inside a building. Flood advisory in effect until midnight Eastern Daylight Time tonight. Flooding caused by excessive rainfall is expected. The areas affected include southwestern Hendricks County, northwestern Johnson County, Morgan County, northeastern Clay County, northeastern Owen County, southeastern Park County, southern Putnam County. The hazardous conditions are expected until midnight Eastern Daylight Time tonight. The following impacts are expected: minor flooding in low-lying and poor drainage areas. Ponding of water in urban or other areas is occurring or is imminent. Additional details, at 8:55 p.m. Eastern Daylight Time, Doppler radar indicated heavy rain due to thunderstorms. Minor flooding is ongoing or expected to begin shortly in the advisory area. Between 1 and 1.75 inches of rain have fallen. Additional rainfall amounts of 0.75 to 1.5 inches are expected over the area. This additional rain will result in minor flooding. Some locations that will experience flooding include Greenwood, Franklin, Martinsville, Greencastle, Mooresville, New Whiteland, Whiteland, Bargersville, Cloverdale, Brooklyn, Monrovia, Knightsville, Harmony, Stilesville, Center Point, Bethany, Eminence, Little Point, Bell Union, and Quincy. http://www.weather.gov/safety/. 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Be especially cautious at night when it is harder to recognize the dangers of flooding. Please report observed flooding to local emergency services or law enforcement and request they pass this information to the National Weather Service when you can do so safely. Flood advisory in effect until 12:30 a.m. Eastern Daylight Time Wednesday. Flooding caused by excessive rainfall is expected. The areas affected include southeastern Boone County, southern Hamilton County, western Hancock County, Hendricks County, northern Johnson County, southwestern Madison County, Marion County, northeastern Morgan County, northwestern Shelby County, east central Putnam County. The hazardous conditions are expected until 12:30 a.m. Eastern Daylight Time. The following impacts are expected: minor flooding in low-lying and poor drainage areas. Additional details, at 9:23 p.m. Eastern Daylight Time, Doppler radar indicated heavy rain due to thunderstorms. Minor flooding is ongoing or expected to begin shortly in the advisory area. Between 0.75 and 1.75 inches of rain have fallen. Additional rainfall amounts of 1 to 1.75 inches are expected over the area. This additional rain will result in minor flooding.
Some locations that will experience flooding include Indianapolis, Carmel, Fishers, Noblesville, Greenwood, Lawrence, Plainfield, Brownsburg, Greenfield, Beech Grove, Zionsville, Speedway, Danville, Southport, Avon, Cumberland, McCormsville, Pendleton, Fordville, and Pittsboro. http://www.weather.gov/safety/. Flood. Be especially cautious at night when it is harder to recognize the dangers of flooding. Be aware of your surroundings and do not drive on flooded roads. Flood advisory in effect until 1 a.m. Eastern Daylight Time Wednesday. Flooding caused by excessive rainfall is expected. The areas affected include southwestern Johnson County, southern Morgan County, northern Brown County, northern Monroe County, central Clay County, central Owen County. The hazardous conditions are expected until 1 a.m. Eastern Daylight Time. The following impacts are expected: minor flooding in low-lying and poor drainage areas. Additional details: at 9:36 p.m. Eastern Daylight Time, Doppler radar indicated heavy rain due to thunderstorms. Minor flooding is ongoing or expected to begin shortly in the advisory area. Between 0.5 and 2.25 inches of rain have fallen. Additional rainfall amounts of 1 to 1.5 inches are expected over the area. This additional rain will result in minor flooding. Some locations that will experience flooding include Martinsville, Spencer, Nashville, Hillettsville, Prince's Lakes, Trafalgar, Morgantown, Clay City, Gosport, Paragon, Center Point, Steinsville, McCormick's Creek State Park, Unionville, Lake Lemon, Mahalaysville, Helmsburg, Patricksburg, Bean Blossom, and Bowling Green. http://www.weather.gov/safety/. Flood. Be especially cautious at night when it is harder to recognize the dangers of flooding. In hilly terrain, there are low water crossings which are potentially dangerous in heavy rain. Do not attempt to cross flooded roads. Find an alternate route. This is NOAA All Hazards Radio KEC-74 in Indianapolis. And now a look at your forecast for Indianapolis and central Indiana. Rest of tonight. Mostly cloudy with scattered thunderstorms. Numerous showers through the late overnight, then scattered showers toward daybreak. Some thunderstorms may produce heavy rainfall. Near steady temperature in the lower 70s. Southwest winds 5 to 10 miles an hour. Chance of rain 70%. For Wednesday, partly cloudy. Scattered showers with isolated thunderstorms through early afternoon. Some thunderstorms may produce heavy rainfall through early afternoon. Hot with highs in the lower 90s. Southwest winds 10 to 15 miles an hour with gusts up to 25 miles an hour. Chance of rain 30%. Wednesday night. Mostly clear through the late overnight, then becoming partly cloudy. A slight chance of showers and thunderstorms. Humid with lows in the mid-70s. Southwest winds around 10 miles an hour with gusts up to 20 miles an hour. Chance of rain 20%. For Thursday, partly cloudy. Hot with highs in the lower 90s. Southwest winds 10 to 15 miles an hour with gusts up to 25 miles an hour. Once again, the forecast for rest of tonight. Mostly cloudy with scattered thunderstorms. Numerous showers through the late overnight, then scattered showers toward daybreak. Some thunderstorms may produce heavy rainfall. Near steady temperature in the lower 70s. Southwest winds 5 to 10 miles an hour. Chance of rain 70%. Taking a look at the 3 through 7 day forecast for Indianapolis and central Indiana. Thursday night. Partly cloudy with a chance of thunderstorms. Showers likely through the late overnight, then a chance of showers toward daybreak. Humid with lows in the lower 70s. Southwest winds 10 to 15 miles an hour, becoming west toward daybreak. Gusts up to 25 miles an hour. Chance of rain 60%. For Friday, mostly sunny. Highs in the lower 80s. Friday night, clear. Lows in the lower 60s. For Saturday, mostly sunny. Highs in the mid-80s. Saturday night, mostly clear through the late overnight,
then partly cloudy with a chance of showers with a slight chance of thunderstorms toward daybreak. Lows in the mid-60s. Chance of rain 30%. For Sunday, partly cloudy. A slight chance of showers and thunderstorms through early afternoon, then a chance of showers and thunderstorms late in the afternoon. Highs in the lower 80s. Chance of rain 50%. Sunday night, mostly cloudy with a slight chance of thunderstorms. A chance of showers through the late overnight, then a slight chance of showers toward daybreak. Lows in the lower 60s. Chance of rain 40%. For Monday, partly cloudy. A slight chance of showers through early afternoon, then a chance of showers and thunderstorms late in the afternoon. Highs in the upper 70s. Chance of rain 30%. Monday night and Tuesday, partly cloudy with a slight chance of showers and thunderstorms. Lows in the upper 50s. Highs in the upper 70s. Chance of rain 20%. The ultraviolet index for Indianapolis on Wednesday will be 10. The Environmental Protection Agency categorizes an index of 10 as very high exposure to ultraviolet radiation. At 10 p.m. at Indianapolis, a thunderstorm was reported. The temperature was 72 degrees, the dew point 71, and the relative humidity 97%. The wind was southwest at 6 miles an hour. The barometric pressure was 29.94 inches and rising. Around central Indiana, a thunderstorm was reported, with a temperature of 72 at Zionsville and 82 at Shelbyville. It was mostly cloudy, with a temperature of 73 at Anderson and 83 at Muncie. At Eagle Creek Airport, rain and fog were reported, with a temperature of 72. Elsewhere across Indiana, at Bloomington, a thunderstorm was reported, with a temperature of 70. At Evansville, it was partly cloudy, with a temperature of 81. It was mostly cloudy, with a temperature of 77 at South Bend, 73 at Lafayette, and 75 at Terre Haute. At Fort Wayne, it was cloudy, with a temperature of 80. Just outside Indiana, at Champaign, it was clear, with a temperature of 78. It was partly cloudy, with a temperature of 82 at Chicago, 79 at Dayton, and 87 at St. Louis. It was mostly cloudy, with a temperature of 77 at Cincinnati, and 78 at Louisville. Once again, at Indianapolis, it was 72 degrees with the thunderstorm. And now a special weather statement. For the following county, Decatur, Indiana. Strong thunderstorms will impact portions of southern Decatur, southern Bartholomew, northeastern Jackson and Jennings counties through 11:30 p.m. Eastern Daylight Time. At 10:43 p.m. Eastern Daylight Time, Doppler radar was tracking strong thunderstorms along a line extending from near Greensburg to 11 miles northwest of Seymour. Movement was east at 30 miles per hour. Expected hazards include winds in excess of 40 miles per hour. This is a radar-indicated threat. The following impacts are expected. Gusty winds could knock down tree limbs and blow around unsecured objects. Locations impacted include Columbus, Seymour, North Vernon, Vernon, Westport, Elizabethtown, Jonesville, Millhausen, Hayden, Letts, New Bern, Butlerville, Grammar, Nebraska, Azalea, Cortland, and Country Squire Lakes. This includes Interstate 65 between mile markers 49 and 70. If outdoors, consider seeking shelter inside a building. The current time is 11:08 p.m. Eastern Daylight Time. And now a special weather statement. For the following counties, in Indiana, Delaware, Henry, and Rush, strong thunderstorms will impact portions of Randolph, southeastern Delaware, northeastern Rush and eastern Henry counties through 11:15 p.m. Eastern Daylight Time. At 10:46 p.m. Eastern Daylight Time, Doppler radar was tracking strong thunderstorms along a line extending from 8 miles southeast of Albany to near Newcastle. Movement was east at 30 miles per hour. Expected hazards include winds in excess of 40 miles per hour. This is a radar-indicated threat. The following impacts are expected. Gusty winds could knock down tree limbs and blow around unsecured objects. Locations impacted include Newcastle, Winchester, Union City, Parker City, Farmland, Lynn, Selma, Moreland, Louisville,
Saratoga, Lisettsville, Strawn, Modoc, Blountsville, Summit Lake State Park, Mays, and Prairie Creek Reservoir. This includes Interstate 70 between mile markers 124 and 133. If outdoors, consider seeking shelter inside a building. Now here is the hazardous weather outlook for central Indiana. For the period tonight, isolated showers and thunderstorms are possible late tonight. Lightning is a threat from any thunderstorm. And now the extended outlook for the period Wednesday through Monday. Hot weather is expected on Wednesday and Thursday with highs in the lower 90s. Daily chances for storms through Thursday night. Strong to severe thunderstorms are possible on Thursday and Thursday night. More storms are possible on Sunday through Tuesday. It is too soon to determine if these storms will be severe. Spotter information statement. Spotter activation is not anticipated. Flood advisory in effect until midnight Eastern Daylight Time tonight. Flooding caused by excessive rainfall is expected. The areas affected include southwestern Hendricks County, northwestern Johnson County, Morgan County, northeastern Clay County, northeastern Owen County, southeastern Park County, southern Putnam County. The hazardous conditions are expected until midnight Eastern Daylight Time tonight. The following impacts are expected: minor flooding in low-lying and poor drainage areas. Ponding of water in urban or other areas is occurring or is imminent. Additional details, at 8:55 p.m. Eastern Daylight Time, Doppler radar indicated heavy rain due to thunderstorms. Minor flooding is ongoing or expected to begin shortly in the advisory area. Between 1 and 1.75 inches of rain have fallen. Additional rainfall amounts of 0.75 to 1.5 inches are expected over the area. This additional rain will result in minor flooding. Some locations that will experience flooding include Greenwood, Franklin, Martinsville, Greencastle, Mooresville, New Whiteland, Whiteland, Bargersville, Cloverdale, Brooklyn, Monrovia, Knightsville, Harmony, Stilesville, Center Point, Bethany, Eminence, Little Point, Bell Union, and Quincy. http://www.weather.gov/safety/ Flood. 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Please report observed flooding to local emergency services or law enforcement and request they pass this information to the National Weather Service when you can do so safely. Flood advisory in effect until 12:30 a.m. Eastern Daylight Time Wednesday. Flooding caused by excessive rainfall is expected. The areas affected include southeastern Boone County, southern Hamilton County, western Hancock County, Hendricks County, northern Johnson County, southwestern Madison County, Marion County, northeastern Morgan County, northwestern Shelby County, east central Putnam County. The hazardous conditions are expected until 12:30 a.m. Eastern Daylight Time. The following impacts are expected: minor flooding in low-lying and poor drainage areas. Additional details, at 9:23 p.m. Eastern Daylight Time, Doppler radar indicated heavy rain due to thunderstorms. Minor flooding is ongoing or expected to begin shortly in the advisory area. Between 0.75 and 1.75 inches of rain have fallen. Additional rainfall amounts of 1 to 1.75 inches are expected over the area. This additional rain will result in minor flooding. Some locations that will experience flooding include Indianapolis, Carmel, Fishers, Noblesville, Greenwood, Lawrence, Plainfield, Brownsburg, Greenfield, Beech Grove, Zionsville, Speedway, Danville, Southport, Avon, Cumberland, McCormsville, Pendleton, Fortville, and Pittsboro. http://www.weather.gov/safety/ Flood. Be especially cautious at night when it is harder to recognize the dangers of flooding. Be aware of your surroundings and do not drive on flooded roads. Flood advisory in effect until 1 a.m. Eastern Daylight Time Wednesday. Flooding caused by excessive rainfall is expected. The areas affected include southwestern Johnson County, southern Morgan County, northern Brown County, northern Monroe County, central Clay County, central Owen County. The hazardous conditions are expected until 1 a.m. Eastern Daylight Time. The following impacts are expected: minor flooding in low-lying and poor drainage areas.
Additional details, at 9:36 p.m. Eastern Daylight Time, Doppler radar indicated heavy rain due to thunderstorms. Minor flooding is ongoing or expected to begin shortly in the advisory area. Between 0.5 and 2.25 inches of rain have fallen.

Celsius at night when it is harder to recognize the dangers of flooding. In hilly terrain, there are low water crossings which are potentially dangerous in heavy rain. Do not attempt to cross flooded roads. Find an alternate route. This is NOAA All Hazards Radio KEC 74 in Indianapolis. And now a look at your forecast for Indianapolis and central Indiana. Rest of tonight. Mostly cloudy with scattered thunderstorms. Numerous showers through the late overnight, then scattered showers toward daybreak. Some thunderstorms may produce heavy rainfall. Near steady temperature in the lower 70s. Southwest winds 5 to 10 miles an hour. Chance of rain 70%. For Wednesday, partly cloudy. Scattered showers with isolated thunderstorms through early afternoon. Some thunderstorms may produce heavy rainfall through early afternoon. Hot with highs in the lower 90s. Southwest winds 10 to 15 miles an hour with gusts up to 25 miles an hour. Chance of rain 30%. Wednesday night. Mostly clear through the late overnight, then becoming partly cloudy. A slight chance of showers and thunderstorms. Humid with lows in the mid-70s. Southwest winds around 10 miles an hour with gusts up to 20 miles an hour. Chance of rain 20%. For Thursday, partly cloudy. Hot with highs in the lower 90s. Southwest winds 10 to 15 miles an hour with gusts up to 25 miles an hour. Once again, the forecast for rest of tonight. Mostly cloudy with scattered thunderstorms. Numerous showers through the late overnight, then scattered showers toward daybreak. Some thunderstorms may produce heavy rainfall. Near steady temperature in the lower 70s. Southwest winds 5 to 10 miles an hour. Chance of rain 70%. Taking a look at the 3 through 7 day forecast for Indianapolis and central Indiana. Thursday night. Partly cloudy with a chance of thunderstorms. Showers likely through the late overnight, then a chance of showers toward daybreak. Humid with lows in the lower 70s. Southwest winds 10 to 15 miles an hour, becoming west toward daybreak. Gusts up to 25 miles an hour. Chance of rain 60%. For Friday. Mostly sunny. Highs in the lower 80s. Friday night. Clear. Lows in the lower 60s. For Saturday. Mostly sunny. Highs in the mid-80s. Saturday night. Mostly clear through the late overnight, then partly cloudy with a chance of showers with a slight chance of thunderstorms toward daybreak. Lows in the mid-60s. Chance of rain 30%. For Sunday. Partly cloudy. A slight chance of showers and thunderstorms through early afternoon, then a chance of showers and thunderstorms late in the afternoon. Highs in the lower 80s. Chance of rain 50%. Sunday night. Mostly cloudy with a slight chance of thunderstorms. A chance of showers through the late overnight, then a slight chance of showers toward daybreak. Lows in the lower 60s. Chance of rain 40%. For Monday. Partly cloudy. A slight chance of showers through early afternoon, then a chance of showers and thunderstorms late in the afternoon. Highs in the upper 70s. Chance of rain 30%. Monday night and Tuesday. Partly cloudy with a slight chance of showers and thunderstorms. Lows in the upper 50s. Highs in the upper 70s. Chance of rain 20%. The ultraviolet index for Indianapolis on Wednesday will be 10. The Environmental Protection Agency categorizes an index of 10 as very high exposure to ultraviolet radiation. At 11 p.m. at Indianapolis, light rain was falling. The temperature was 73 degrees, the dew point 72, and the relative humidity 96%. The wind was south at 10 miles an hour. The barometric pressure was 29.92 inches and falling. Around central Indiana, rain was falling, with a temperature of 71 at Anderson, 74 at Muncie, and 72 at Shelbyville. At Zionsville, it was partly cloudy, with a temperature of 71. At Eagle Creek Airpark, it was mostly cloudy, with a temperature of 72. Elsewhere across Indiana, at Bloomington, a thunderstorm was reported, with

temperature of 72. At Evansville, it was clear with a temperature of 80. It was partly cloudy with a temperature of 76 at South Bend, 72 at Lafayette, and 74 at Terre Haute. At Fort Wayne, it was cloudy with a temperature of 74. Just outside Indiana, at Champaign, it was clear with a temperature of 75. It was partly cloudy with a temperature of 81 at Chicago and 86 at St. Louis. It was mostly cloudy with a temperature of 78 at Dayton, 77 at Cincinnati, and 77 at Louisville. Once again, at Indianapolis, it was 73 degrees with light rain. And now a special weather statement. For the following county, Decatur, Indiana. Strong thunderstorms will impact portions of southern Decatur, southern Bartholomew, northeastern Jackson and Jennings counties through 11:30 p.m. Eastern Daylight Time. At 10:43 p.m. Eastern Daylight Time, Doppler radar was tracking strong thunderstorms along a line extending from near Greensburg to 11 miles northwest of Seymour. Movement was east at 30 miles per hour. Expected hazards include winds in excess of 40 miles per hour. This is a radar-indicated threat. The following impacts are expected. Gusty winds could knock down tree limbs and blow around unsecured objects. Locations impacted include Columbus, Seymour, North Vernon, Vernon, Westport, Elizabethtown, Jonesville, Millhausen, Hayden, Letts, New Bern, Butlerville, Grammar, Nebraska, Azalea, Cortland, and Country Squire Lakes. This includes Interstate 65 between mile markers 49 and 70. If outdoors, consider seeking shelter inside a building. Flood advisory in effect until midnight Eastern Daylight Time tonight. Flooding caused by excessive rainfall is expected. The areas affected include southwestern Hendricks County, northwestern Johnson County, Morgan County, northeastern Clay County, northeastern Owen County, southeastern Park County, southern Putnam County. The hazardous conditions are expected until midnight Eastern Daylight Time tonight. The following impacts are expected: minor flooding in low-lying and poor drainage areas. Ponding of water in urban or other areas is occurring or is imminent. Additional details, at 8:55 p.m. Eastern Daylight Time, Doppler radar indicated heavy rain due to thunderstorms. Minor flooding is ongoing or expected to begin shortly in the advisory area. Between 1 and 1.75 inches of rain have fallen. Additional rainfall amounts of 0.75 to 1.5 inches are expected over the area. This additional rain will result in minor flooding. Some locations that will experience flooding include Greenwood, Franklin, Martinsville, Greencastle, Mooresville, New Whiteland, Whiteland, Bargersville, Cloverdale, Brooklyn, Monrovia, Knightsville, Harmony, Stilesville, Center Point, Bethany, Eminence, Little Point, Bell Union, and Quincy. http://www.weather.gov/safety/. 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The current time is 11:24 p.m. Eastern Daylight Time. Now here is the hazardous weather outlook for central Indiana. For the period tonight, isolated showers and thunderstorms are possible late tonight. Lightning is a threat from any thunderstorm. And now the extended outlook for the period Wednesday through Monday. Hot weather is expected on Wednesday and Thursday with highs in the lower 90s. Daily chances for storms through Thursday night. Strong to severe thunderstorms are possible on Thursday and Thursday night. More storms are possible on Sunday through Tuesday. It is too soon to determine if these storms will be severe. Spotter information statement. Spotter activation is not anticipated. Flood advisory in effect until 12:30 a.m. Eastern Daylight Time Wednesday. Flooding caused by excessive rainfall is expected. The areas affected include southeastern Boone County, southern Hamilton County, western Hancock County, Hendricks County, northern Johnson County, southwestern Madison County, Marion County, northeastern Morgan County, northwestern Shelby County, east central Putnam County. The hazardous conditions are expected until 12:30 a.m. Eastern Daylight Time.
The following impacts are expected: minor flooding in low-lying and poor drainage areas. Additional details: at 9:23 p.m. Eastern Daylight Time, Doppler radar indicated heavy rain due to thunderstorms. Minor flooding is ongoing or expected to begin shortly in the advisory area. Between 0.75 and 1.75 inches of rain have fallen. Additional rainfall amounts of 1 to 1.75 inches are expected over the area. This additional rain will result in minor flooding. Some locations that will experience flooding include Indianapolis, Carmel, Fishers, Noblesville, Greenwood, Lawrence, Plainfield, Brownsburg, Greenfield, Beech Grove, Zionsville, Speedway, Danville, Southport, Avon, Cumberland, McCordsville, Pendleton, Fordville, and Pittsboro. http://www.weather.gov/safety/. Flood. Be especially cautious at night when it is harder to recognize the dangers of flooding. Be aware of your surroundings and do not drive on flooded roads. Flood advisory in effect until 1 a.m. Eastern Daylight Time Wednesday. Flooding caused by excessive rainfall is expected. The areas affected include southwestern Johnson County, southern Morgan County, northern Brown County, northern Monroe County, central Clay County, central Owen County. The hazardous conditions are expected until 1 a.m. Eastern Daylight Time. The following impacts are expected: minor flooding in low-lying and poor drainage areas. Additional details: at 9:36 p.m. Eastern Daylight Time, Doppler radar indicated heavy rain due to thunderstorms. Minor flooding is ongoing or expected to begin shortly in the advisory area. Between 0.5 and 2.25 inches of rain have fallen. Additional rainfall amounts of 1 to 1.5 inches are expected over the area. This additional rain will result in minor flooding. Some locations that will experience flooding include Martinsville, Spencer, Nashville, Hillettsville, Prince's Lakes, Trafalgar, Morgantown, Clay City, Gosport, Paragon, Center Point, Steinsville, McCormick's Creek State Park, Unionville, Lake Lemon, Mahalaysville, Helmsburg, Patricksburg, Bean Blossom, and Bowling Green. http://www.weather.gov/safety/. Flood. Be especially cautious at night when it is harder to recognize the dangers of flooding. In hilly terrain, there are low water crossings which are potentially dangerous in heavy rain. Do not attempt to cross flooded roads. Find an alternate route. This is NOAA All Hazards Radio KEC-74 in Indianapolis. And now a look at your forecast for Indianapolis and central Indiana. Rest of tonight: mostly cloudy with scattered thunderstorms. Numerous showers through the late overnight, then scattered showers toward daybreak. Some thunderstorms may produce heavy rainfall. Near steady temperature in the lower 70s. Southwest winds 5 to 10 miles an hour. Chance of rain 70%. For Wednesday: partly cloudy. Scattered showers with isolated thunderstorms through early afternoon. Some thunderstorms may produce heavy rainfall through early afternoon. Hot with highs in the lower 90s. Southwest winds 10 to 15 miles an hour with gusts up to 25 miles an hour. Chance of rain 30%. Wednesday night: mostly clear through the late overnight, then becoming partly cloudy. A slight chance of showers and thunderstorms. Humid with lows in the mid-70s. Southwest winds around 10 miles an hour with gusts up to 20 miles an hour. Chance of rain 20%. For Thursday: partly cloudy. Hot with highs in the lower 90s. Southwest winds 10 to 15 miles an hour with gusts up to 25 miles an hour. Once again, the forecast for rest of tonight: mostly cloudy with scattered thunderstorms. Numerous showers through the late overnight, then scattered showers toward daybreak. Some thunderstorms may produce heavy rainfall. Near steady temperature in the lower 70s. Southwest winds 5 to 10 miles an hour. Chance of rain 70%. Taking a look at the 3 through 7 day forecast for Indianapolis and central Indiana. Thursday night: partly cloudy with a chance of thunderstorms. Showers likely through the late overnight, then a chance of showers toward daybreak.
humid with lows in the lower 70s. Southwest winds 10 to 15 miles an hour, becoming west toward daybreak. Gusts up to 25 miles an hour. Chance of rain 60%. For Friday, mostly sunny. Highs in the lower 80s. Friday night, clear. Lows in the lower 60s. For Saturday, mostly sunny. Highs in the mid-80s. Saturday night, mostly clear through the late overnight, then partly cloudy with a chance of showers with a slight chance of thunderstorms toward daybreak. Lows in the mid-60s. Chance of rain 30%. For Sunday, partly cloudy. A slight chance of showers and thunderstorms through early afternoon, then a chance of showers and thunderstorms late in the afternoon. Highs in the lower 80s. Chance of rain 50%. Sunday night. Mostly cloudy with a slight chance of thunderstorms. A chance of showers through the late overnight, then a slight chance of showers toward daybreak. Lows in the lower 60s. Chance of rain 40%. For Monday. Partly cloudy. A slight chance of showers through early afternoon, then a chance of showers and thunderstorms late in the afternoon. Highs in the upper 70s. Chance of rain 30%. Monday night and Tuesday. Partly cloudy with a slight chance of showers and thunderstorms. Lows in the upper 50s. Highs in the upper 70s. Chance of rain 20%. The ultraviolet index for Indianapolis on Wednesday will be 10. The Environmental Protection Agency categorizes an index of 10 as very high exposure to ultraviolet radiation. At 11 p.m. at Indianapolis, light rain was falling. The temperature was 73 degrees, the dew point 72, and the relative humidity 96%. The wind was south at 10 miles an hour. The barometric pressure was 29.92 inches and falling. Around central Indiana, rain was falling, with a temperature of 71 at Anderson, 74 at Muncie, and 72 at Shelbyville. At Zionsville, it was partly cloudy, with a temperature of 71. At Eagle Creek Airport, it was mostly cloudy, with a temperature of 72. Elsewhere across Indiana, at Bloomington, a thunderstorm was reported, with a temperature of 72. At Evansville, it was clear, with a temperature of 80. It was partly cloudy, with a temperature of 76 at South Bend, 72 at Lafayette, and 74 at Terre Haute. At Fort Wayne, it was cloudy, with a temperature of 74. Just outside Indiana, at Champaign, it was clear, with a temperature of 75. It was partly cloudy, with a temperature of 81 at Chicago, and 86 at St. Louis. It was mostly cloudy, with a temperature of 78 at Dayton, 77 at Cincinnati, and 77 at Louisville. Once again, at Indianapolis, it was 73 degrees with light rain. Flood advisory in effect until midnight Eastern Daylight Time tonight. Flooding caused by excessive rainfall is expected. The areas affected include southwestern Hendricks County, northwestern Johnson County, Morgan County, northeastern Clay County, northeastern Owen County, southeastern Park County, southern Putnam County. The hazardous conditions are expected until midnight Eastern Daylight Time tonight. The following impacts are expected: minor flooding in low-lying and poor drainage areas. Ponding of water in urban or other areas is occurring or is imminent. Additional details: at 8:55 p.m. Eastern Daylight Time, Doppler radar indicated heavy rain due to thunderstorms. Minor flooding is ongoing or expected to begin shortly in the advisory area. Between 1 and 1.75 inches of rain have fallen. Additional rainfall amounts of 0.75 to 1.5 inches are expected over the area. This additional rain will result in minor flooding. Some locations that will experience flooding include Greenwood, Franklin, Martinsville, Greencastle, Mooresville, New Whiteland, Whiteland, Bargersville, Cloverdale, Brooklyn, Monrovia, Knightsville, Harmony, Stilesville, Center Point, Bethany, Eminence, Little Point, Bell Union, and Quincy. http://www.weather.gov/safety/. Flood. Be especially cautious at night when it is harder to recognize the dangers of flooding.
please report observed flooding to local emergency services or law enforcement and request they pass this information to the National Weather Service when you can do so safely. Flood advisory in effect until 12:30 a.m. Eastern Daylight Time Wednesday. Flooding caused by excessive rainfall is expected. The areas affected include southeastern Boone County, southern Hamilton County, western Hancock County, Hendricks County, northern Johnson County, southwestern Madison County, Marion County, northeastern Morgan County, northwestern Shelby County, east central Putnam County. The hazardous conditions are expected until 12:30 a.m. Eastern Daylight Time. The following impacts are expected: minor flooding in low-lying and poor drainage areas. Additional details: at 9:23 p.m. Eastern Daylight Time, Doppler radar indicated heavy rain due to thunderstorms. Minor flooding is ongoing or expected to begin shortly in the advisory area. Between 0.75 and 1.75 inches of rain have fallen. Additional rainfall amounts of 1 to 1.75 inches are expected over the area. This additional rain will result in minor flooding. Some locations that will experience flooding include Indianapolis, Carmel, Fishers, Noblesville, Greenwood, Lawrence, Plainfield, Brownsburg, Greenfield, Beech Grove, Zionsville, Speedway, Danville, Southport, Avon, Cumberland, McCordsville, Pendleton, Fordville, and Pittsboro. http://www.weather.gov/safety/ Flood. Be especially cautious at night when it is harder to recognize the dangers of flooding. Be aware of your surroundings and do not drive on flooded roads. Flood advisory in effect until 1 a.m. Eastern Daylight Time Wednesday. Flooding caused by excessive rainfall is expected. The areas affected include southwestern Johnson County, southern Morgan County, northern Brown County, northern Monroe County, central Clay County, central Owen County. The hazardous conditions are expected until 1 a.m. Eastern Daylight Time. The following impacts are expected: minor flooding in low-lying and poor drainage areas. Additional details: at 9:36 p.m. Eastern Daylight Time, Doppler radar indicated heavy rain due to thunderstorms. Minor flooding is ongoing or expected to begin shortly in the advisory area. Between 0.5 and 2.25 inches of rain have fallen. Additional rainfall amounts of 1 to 1.5 inches are expected over the area. This additional rain will result in minor flooding. Some locations that will experience flooding include Martinsville, Spencer, Nashville, Hillettsville, Prince's Lakes, Trafalgar, Morgantown, Clay City, Gosport, Paragon, Center Point, Steinsville, McCormick's Creek State Park, Unionville, Lake Lemon, Mahalaysville, Helmsburg, Patricksburg, Bean Blossom, and Bowling Green. http://www.weather.gov/safety/ Flood. Be especially cautious at night when it is harder to recognize the dangers of flooding. In hilly terrain, there are low water crossings which are potentially dangerous in heavy rain. Do not attempt to cross flooded roads. Find an alternate route. The current time is 11:39 p.m. Eastern Daylight Time. This is NOAA All Hazards Radio KEC 74 in Indianapolis. And now a look at your forecast for Indianapolis and central Indiana. Rest of tonight: mostly cloudy with scattered thunderstorms. Numerous showers through the late overnight, then scattered showers toward daybreak. Some thunderstorms may produce heavy rainfall. Near steady temperature in the lower 70s. Southwest winds 5 to 10 miles an hour. Chance of rain 70%. For Wednesday: partly cloudy. Scattered showers with isolated thunderstorms through early afternoon. Some thunderstorms may produce heavy rainfall through early afternoon. Hot with highs in the lower 90s. Southwest winds 10 to 15 miles an hour with gusts up to 25 miles an hour. Chance of rain 30%. Wednesday night: mostly clear through the late overnight, then becoming partly cloudy. A slight chance of showers and thunderstorms. Humid with lows in the mid-70s. Southwest winds around 10 miles an hour with gusts up to 20 miles an hour. Chance of rain 20%. For Thursday: partly cloudy. Hot with highs in the lower 90s.
southwest winds 10 to 15 miles an hour with gusts up to 25 miles an hour. Once again, the forecast for rest of tonight. Mostly cloudy with scattered thunderstorms. Numerous showers through the late overnight, then scattered showers toward daybreak. Some thunderstorms may produce heavy rainfall. Near steady temperature in the lower 70s. Southwest winds 5 to 10 miles an hour. Chance of rain 70%. Taking a look at the 3 through 7 day forecast for Indianapolis and central Indiana. Thursday night. Partly cloudy with a chance of thunderstorms. Showers likely through the late overnight, then a chance of showers toward daybreak. Humid with lows in the lower 70s. Southwest winds 10 to 15 miles an hour, becoming west toward daybreak. Gusts up to 25 miles an hour. Chance of rain 60%. For Friday, mostly sunny. Highs in the lower 80s. Friday night, clear. Lows in the lower 60s. For Saturday, mostly sunny. Highs in the mid 80s. Saturday night, mostly clear through the late overnight, then partly cloudy with a chance of showers with a slight chance of thunderstorms toward daybreak. Lows in the mid-60s. Chance of rain 30%. For Sunday, partly cloudy. A slight chance of showers and thunderstorms through early afternoon, then a chance of showers and thunderstorms late in the afternoon. Highs in the lower 80s. Chance of rain 50%. Sunday night, mostly cloudy with a slight chance of thunderstorms. A chance of showers through the late overnight, then a slight chance of showers toward daybreak. Lows in the lower 60s. Chance of rain 40%. For Monday, partly cloudy. A slight chance of showers through early afternoon, then a chance of showers and thunderstorms late in the afternoon. Highs in the upper 70s. Chance of rain 30%. Monday night and Tuesday, partly cloudy with a slight chance of showers and thunderstorms. Lows in the upper 50s. Highs in the upper 70s. Chance of rain 20%. Now here is the hazardous weather outlook for central Indiana. For the period tonight, isolated showers and thunderstorms are possible late tonight. Lightning is a threat from any thunderstorm. And now the extended outlook for the period Wednesday through Monday. Hot weather is expected on Wednesday and Thursday with highs in the lower 90s. Daily chances for storms through Thursday night. Strong to severe thunderstorms are possible on Thursday and Thursday night. More storms are possible on Sunday through Tuesday. It is too soon to determine if these storms will be severe. Spotter information statement. Spotter activation is not anticipated. The ultraviolet index for Indianapolis on Wednesday will be 10. The Environmental Protection Agency categorizes an index of 10 as very high exposure to ultraviolet radiation. At 11 p.m. at Indianapolis, light rain was falling. The temperature was 73 degrees, the dew point 72, and the relative humidity 96%. The wind was south at 10 miles an hour. The barometric pressure was 29.92 inches and falling. Around central Indiana, rain was falling, with a temperature of 71 at Anderson, 74 at Muncie, and 72 at Shelbyville. At Zionsville, it was partly cloudy, with a temperature of 71. At Eagle Creek Airport, it was mostly cloudy, with a temperature of 72. Elsewhere across Indiana, at Bloomington, a thunderstorm was reported, with a temperature of 72. At Evansville, it was clear, with a temperature of 80. It was partly cloudy, with a temperature of 76 at South Bend, 72 at Lafayette, and 74 at Terre Haute. At Fort Wayne, it was cloudy, with a temperature of 74. Just outside Indiana, at Champaign, it was clear, with a temperature of 75. It was partly cloudy, with a temperature of 81 at Chicago, and 86 at St. Louis. It was mostly cloudy, with a temperature of 78 at Dayton, 77 at Cincinnati, and 77 at Louisville. Once again, at Indianapolis, it was 73 degrees with light rain. Flood advisory in effect until midnight Eastern Daylight Time tonight. Flooding caused by excessive rainfall is expected.
The areas affected include southwestern Hendricks County, northwestern Johnson County, Morgan County, northeastern Clay County, northeastern Owen County, southeastern Park County, southern Putnam County. The hazardous conditions are expected until midnight Eastern Daylight Time tonight. The following impacts are expected: minor flooding in low-lying and poor drainage areas. Ponding of water in urban or other areas is occurring or is imminent. Additional details: at 8:55 p.m. Eastern Daylight Time, Doppler radar indicated heavy rain due to thunderstorms. Minor flooding is ongoing or expected to begin shortly in the advisory area. Between 1 and 1.75 inches of rain have fallen. Additional rainfall amounts of 0.75 to 1.5 inches are expected over the area. This additional rain will result in minor flooding. Some locations that will experience flooding include Greenwood, Franklin, Martinsville, Greencastle, Mooresville, New Whiteland, Whiteland, Bargersville, Cloverdale, Brooklyn, Monrovia, Knightsville, Harmony, Stilesville, Center Point, Bethany, Eminence, Little Point, Bell Union, and Quincy. http://www.weather.gov/safety/. Flood. Be especially cautious at night when it is harder to recognize the dangers of flooding. Please report observed flooding to local emergency services or law enforcement and request they pass this information to the National Weather Service when you can do so safely. Flood advisory in effect until 12:30 a.m. Eastern Daylight Time Wednesday. Flooding caused by excessive rainfall is expected. The areas affected include southeastern Boone County, southern Hamilton County, western Hancock County, Hendricks County, northern Johnson County, southwestern Madison County, Marion County, northeastern Morgan County, northwestern Shelby County, east central Putnam County. The hazardous conditions are expected until 12:30 a.m. Eastern Daylight Time. The following impacts are expected: minor flooding in low-lying and poor drainage areas. Additional details: at 9:23 p.m. Eastern Daylight Time, Doppler radar indicated heavy rain due to thunderstorms. Minor flooding is ongoing or expected to begin shortly in the advisory area. Between 0.75 and 1.75 inches of rain have fallen. Additional rainfall amounts of 1 to 1.75 inches are expected over the area. This additional rain will result in minor flooding. Some locations that will experience flooding include Indianapolis, Carmel, Fishers, Noblesville, Greenwood, Lawrence, Plainfield, Brownsburg, Greenfield, Beech Grove, Zionsville, Speedway, Danville, Southport, Avon, Cumberland, McCordsville, Pendleton, Fortville, and Pittsboro. http://www.weather.gov/safety/. Flood. Be especially cautious at night when it is harder to recognize the dangers of flooding. Be aware of your surroundings and do not drive on flooded roads. Flood advisory in effect until 1 a.m. Eastern Daylight Time Wednesday. Flooding caused by excessive rainfall is expected. The areas affected include southwestern Johnson County, southern Morgan County, northern Brown County, northern Monroe County, central Clay County, central Owen County. The hazardous conditions are expected until 1 a.m. Eastern Daylight Time. The following impacts are expected: minor flooding in low-lying and poor drainage areas. Additional details: at 9:36 p.m. Eastern Daylight Time, Doppler radar indicated heavy rain due to thunderstorms. Minor flooding is ongoing or expected to begin shortly in the advisory area. Between 0.5 and 2.25 inches of rain have fallen. Additional rainfall amounts of 1 to 1.5 inches are expected over the area. This additional rain will result in minor flooding. Some locations that will experience flooding include Martinsville, Spencer, Nashville, Hillettsville, Princes Lakes, Trafalgar, Morgantown, Clay City, Gosport, Paragon, Center Point, Steinsville, McCormick's Creek State Park, Unionville, Lake Lemon, Mahalaysville, Helmsburg, Patricksburg, Bean Blossom, and Bowling Green. http://www.weather.gov/safety/. Flood. Be especially cautious at night when it is harder to recognize the dangers of flooding. In hilly terrain, there are low water crossings which are potentially dangerous in heavy rain. Do not attempt to cross flooded roads. Find an alternate route.
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And now a look at your forecast for Indianapolis and central Indiana. Rest of tonight. Mostly cloudy with scattered thunderstorms. Numerous showers through the late overnight, then scattered showers toward daybreak. Some thunderstorms may produce heavy rainfall. Near steady temperature in the lower 70s. Southwest winds 5 to 10 miles an hour. Chance of rain 70%. For Wednesday, partly cloudy. Scattered showers with isolated thunderstorms through early afternoon. Some thunderstorms may produce heavy rainfall through early afternoon. Hot with highs in the lower 90s. Southwest winds 10 to 15 miles an hour with gusts up to 25 miles an hour. Chance of rain 30%. Wednesday night. Mostly clear through the late overnight, then becoming partly cloudy. A slight chance of showers and thunderstorms. Humid with lows in the mid-70s. Southwest winds around 10 miles an hour with gusts up to 20 miles an hour. Chance of rain 20%. For Thursday, partly cloudy. Hot with highs in the lower 90s. Southwest winds 10 to 15 miles an hour with gusts up to 25 miles an hour. Once again, the forecast for rest of tonight. Mostly cloudy with scattered thunderstorms. Numerous showers through the late overnight, then scattered showers toward daybreak. Some thunderstorms may produce heavy rainfall. Near steady temperature in the lower 70s. Southwest winds 5 to 10 miles an hour. Chance of rain 70%. Taking a look at the 3 through 7 day forecast for Indianapolis and central Indiana. Thursday night. Partly cloudy with a chance of thunderstorms. Showers likely through the late overnight, then a chance of showers toward daybreak. Humid with lows in the lower 70s. Southwest winds 10 to 15 miles an hour, becoming west toward daybreak. Gusts up to 25 miles an hour. Chance of rain 60%. For Friday, mostly sunny. Highs in the lower 80s. Friday night, clear. Lows in the lower 60s. For Saturday, mostly sunny. Highs in the mid-80s. Saturday night. Mostly clear through the late overnight, then partly cloudy with a chance of showers with a slight chance of thunderstorms toward daybreak. Lows in the mid-60s. Chance of rain 30%. For Sunday, partly cloudy. A slight chance of showers and thunderstorms through early afternoon, then a chance of showers and thunderstorms late in the afternoon. Highs in the lower 80s. Chance of rain 50%. Sunday night. Mostly cloudy with a slight chance of thunderstorms. A chance of showers through the late overnight, then a slight chance of showers toward daybreak. Lows in the lower 60s. Chance of rain 40%. For Monday. Partly cloudy. A slight chance of showers through early afternoon, then a chance of showers and thunderstorms late in the afternoon. Highs in the upper 70s. Chance of rain 30%. Monday night and Tuesday. Partly cloudy with a slight chance of showers and thunderstorms. Lows in the upper 50s. Highs in the upper 70s. Chance of rain 20%. The current time is 11:54 p.m. Eastern Daylight Time. The ultraviolet index for Indianapolis on Wednesday will be 10. The Environmental Protection Agency categorizes an index of 10 as very high exposure to ultraviolet radiation. At 11 p.m. at Indianapolis, light rain was falling. The temperature was 73 degrees, the dew point 72, and the relative humidity 96%. The wind was south at 10 miles an hour. The barometric pressure was 29.92 inches and falling. Around central Indiana, rain was falling, with a temperature of 71 at Anderson, 74 at Muncie, and 72 at Shelbyville. At Zionsville, it was partly cloudy, with a temperature of 71. At Eagle Creek Airpark, it was mostly cloudy, with a temperature of 72. Elsewhere across Indiana, at Bloomington, a thunderstorm was reported, with a temperature of 72. At Evansville, it was clear, with a temperature of 80.
It was partly cloudy, with a temperature of 76 at South Bend, 72 at Lafayette, and 74 at Terre Haute. At Fort Wayne, it was cloudy, with a temperature of 74. Just outside Indiana, at Champaign, it was clear, with a temperature of 75. It was partly cloudy, with a temperature of 81 at Chicago, and 86 at St. Louis. It was mostly cloudy, with a temperature of 78 at Dayton, 77 at Cincinnati, and 77 at Louisville. Once again, at Indianapolis, it was 73 degrees with light rain. Flood advisory in effect until midnight Eastern Daylight Time tonight. Flooding caused by excessive rainfall is expected. The areas affected include southwestern Hendricks County, northwestern Johnson County, Morgan County, northeastern Clay County, northeastern Owen County, southeastern Park County, southern Putnam County. The hazardous conditions are expected until midnight Eastern Daylight Time tonight. The following impacts are expected: minor flooding in low-lying and poor drainage areas. Ponding of water in urban or other areas is occurring or is imminent. Additional details: at 8:55 p.m. Eastern Daylight Time, Doppler radar indicated heavy rain due to thunderstorms. Minor flooding is ongoing or expected to begin shortly in the advisory area. Between 1 and 1.75 inches of rain have fallen. Additional rainfall amounts of 0.75 to 1.5 inches are expected over the area. This additional rain will result in minor flooding. Some locations that will experience flooding include Greenwood, Franklin, Martinsville, Greencastle, Mooresville, New Whiteland, Whiteland, Bargersville, Cloverdale, Brooklyn, Monrovia, Knightsville, Harmony, Stilesville, Center Point, Bethany, Eminence, Little Point, Bell Union, and Quincy. http://www.weather.gov/safety/. Flood: be especially cautious at night when it is harder to recognize the dangers of flooding. Please report observed flooding to local emergency services or law enforcement and request they pass this information to the National Weather Service when you can do so safely. Flood advisory in effect until 12:30 a.m. Eastern Daylight Time Wednesday. Flooding caused by excessive rainfall is expected. The areas affected include southeastern Boone County, southern Hamilton County, western Hancock County, Hendricks County, northern Johnson County, southwestern Madison County, Marion County, northeastern Morgan County, northwestern Shelby County, east central Putnam County. The hazardous conditions are expected until 12:30 a.m. Eastern Daylight Time. The following impacts are expected: minor flooding in low-lying and poor drainage areas. Additional details: at 9:23 p.m. Eastern Daylight Time, Doppler radar indicated heavy rain due to thunderstorms. Minor flooding is ongoing or expected to begin shortly in the advisory area. Between 0.75 and 1.75 inches of rain have fallen. Additional rainfall amounts of 1 to 1.75 inches are expected over the area. This additional rain will result in minor flooding. Some locations that will experience flooding include Indianapolis, Carmel, Fishers, Noblesville, Greenwood, Lawrence, Plainfield, Brownsburg, Greenfield, Beech Grove, Zionsville, Speedway, Danville, Southport, Avon, Cumberland, McCordsville, Pendleton, Fordville, and Pittsboro. http://www.weather.gov/safety/. Flood: be especially cautious at night when it is harder to recognize the dangers of flooding. Be aware of your surroundings and do not drive on flooded roads. Flood advisory in effect until 1 a.m. Eastern Daylight Time Wednesday. Flooding caused by excessive rainfall is expected. The areas affected include southwestern Johnson County, southern Morgan County, northern Brown County, northern Monroe County, central Clay County, central Owen County. The hazardous conditions are expected until 1 a.m. Eastern Daylight Time. The following impacts are expected: minor flooding in low-lying and poor drainage areas. Additional details: at 9:36 p.m. Eastern Daylight Time, Doppler radar indicated heavy rain due to thunderstorms. Minor flooding is ongoing or expected to begin shortly in the advisory area. Between 0.5 and 2.25 inches of rain have fallen. Additional rainfall amounts of 1 to 1.5 inches are expected over the area.
This additional rain will result in minor flooding. Some locations that will experience flooding include Martinsville, Spencer, Nashville, Hillettsville, Princes Lakes, Trafalgar, Morgantown, Clay City, Gosport, Paragon, Center Point, Steinsville, McCormick's Creek State Park, Unionville, Lake Lemon, Mahalaysville, Helmsburg, Patricksburg, Bean Blossom, and Bowling Green. http://www.weather.gov/safety/. Flood. Be especially cautious at night when it is harder to recognize the dangers of flooding. In hilly terrain, there are low water crossings which are potentially dangerous in heavy rain. Do not attempt to cross flooded roads. Find an alternate route. This is NOAA All Hazards Radio KEC 74 in Indianapolis. And now a look at your forecast for Indianapolis and central Indiana. Rest of tonight. Mostly cloudy with scattered thunderstorms. Numerous showers through the late overnight, then scattered showers toward daybreak. Some thunderstorms may produce heavy rainfall. Near steady temperature in the lower 70s. Southwest winds 5 to 10 miles an hour. Chance of rain 70%. For Wednesday, partly cloudy. Scattered showers with isolated thunderstorms through early afternoon. Some thunderstorms may produce heavy rainfall through early afternoon. Hot with highs in the lower 90s. Southwest winds 10 to 15 miles an hour with gusts up to 25 miles an hour. Chance of rain 30%. Wednesday night. Mostly clear through the late overnight, then becoming partly cloudy. A slight chance of showers and thunderstorms. Humid with lows in the mid-70s. Southwest winds around 10 miles an hour with gusts up to 20 miles an hour. Chance of rain 20%. For Thursday, partly cloudy. Hot with highs in the lower 90s. Southwest winds 10 to 15 miles an hour with gusts up to 25 miles an hour. Once again, the forecast for rest of tonight. Mostly cloudy with scattered thunderstorms. Numerous showers through the late overnight, then scattered showers toward daybreak. Some thunderstorms may produce heavy rainfall. Near steady temperature in the lower 70s. Southwest winds 5 to 10 miles an hour. Chance of rain 70%. Now here is the hazardous weather outlook for central Indiana. For the period tonight, isolated showers and thunderstorms are possible late tonight. Lightning is a threat from any thunderstorm. And now the extended outlook for the period Wednesday through Monday. Hot weather is expected on Wednesday and Thursday with highs in the lower 90s. Daily chances for storms through Thursday night. Strong to severe thunderstorms are possible on Thursday and Thursday night. More storms are possible on Sunday through Tuesday. It is too soon to determine if these storms will be severe. Spotter information statement. Spotter activation is not anticipated. Taking a look at the 3-7 day forecast for Indianapolis and central Indiana. Thursday night. Partly cloudy with a chance of thunderstorms. Showers likely through the late overnight, then a chance of showers toward daybreak. Humid with lows in the lower 70s. Southwest winds 10 to 15 miles an hour, becoming west toward daybreak. Gusts up to 25 miles an hour. Chance of rain 60%. For Friday, mostly sunny. Highs in the lower 80s. Friday night, clear. Lows in the lower 60s. For Saturday, mostly sunny. Highs in the mid 80s. Saturday night, mostly clear through the late overnight, then partly cloudy with a chance of showers with a slight chance of thunderstorms toward daybreak. Lows in the mid-60s. Chance of rain 30%. For Sunday, partly cloudy. A slight chance of showers and thunderstorms through early afternoon, then a chance of showers and thunderstorms late in the afternoon. Highs in the lower 80s. Chance of rain 50%. Sunday night, mostly cloudy with a slight chance of thunderstorms. A chance of showers through the late overnight, then a slight chance of showers toward daybreak. Lows in the lower 60s. Chance of rain 40%. For Monday, partly cloudy. A slight chance of showers through early afternoon,
then a chance of showers and thunderstorms late in the afternoon. Highs in the upper 70s. Chance of rain 30%. Monday night and Tuesday, partly cloudy with a slight chance of showers and thunderstorms. Lows in the upper 50s. Highs in the upper 70s. Chance of rain 20%. The ultraviolet index for Indianapolis on Wednesday will be 10. The Environmental Protection Agency categorizes an index of 10 as very high exposure to ultraviolet radiation. At 11 p.m. at Indianapolis, light rain was falling. The temperature was 73 degrees, the dew point 72, and the relative humidity 96%. The wind was south at 10 miles an hour. The barometric pressure was 29.92 inches and falling. Around central Indiana, rain was falling, with a temperature of 71 at Anderson, 74 at Muncie, and 72 at Shelbyville. At Zionsville, it was partly cloudy, with a temperature of 71. At Eagle Creek Airpark, it was mostly cloudy, with a temperature of 72. Elsewhere across Indiana, at Bloomington, a thunderstorm was reported, with a temperature of 72. At Evansville, it was clear, with a temperature of 80. It was partly cloudy, with a temperature of 76 at South Bend, 72 at Lafayette, and 74 at Terre Haute. At Fort Wayne, it was cloudy, with a temperature of 74. Just outside Indiana, at Champaign, it was clear, with a temperature of 75. It was partly cloudy, with a temperature of 81 at Chicago, and 86 at St. Louis. It was mostly cloudy, with a temperature of 78 at Dayton, 77 at Cincinnati, and 77 at Louisville. Once again, at Indianapolis, it was 73 degrees with light rain. Flood advisory in effect until 12:30 a.m. Eastern Daylight Time Wednesday. Flooding caused by excessive rainfall is expected. The areas affected include southeastern Boone County, southern Hamilton County, western Hancock County, Hendricks County, northern Johnson County, southwestern Madison County, Marion County, northeastern Morgan County, northwestern Shelby County, east central Putnam County. The hazardous conditions are expected until 12:30 a.m. Eastern Daylight Time. The following impacts are expected: minor flooding in low-lying and poor drainage areas. Additional details: at 9:23 p.m. Eastern Daylight Time, Doppler radar indicated heavy rain due to thunderstorms. Minor flooding is ongoing or expected to begin shortly in the advisory area. Between 0.75 and 1.75 inches of rain have fallen. Additional rainfall amounts of 1 to 1.75 inches are expected over the area. This additional rain will result in minor flooding. Some locations that will experience flooding include Indianapolis, Carmel, Fishers, Noblesville, Greenwood, Lawrence, Plainfield, Brownsburg, Greenfield, Beech Grove, Zionsville, Speedway, Danville, Southport, Avon, Cumberland, McCordsville, Pendleton, Fordville, and Pittsboro. http://www.weather.gov/safety/ Flood. Be especially cautious at night when it is harder to recognize the dangers of flooding. Be aware of your surroundings and do not drive on flooded roads. The current time is 12:09 a.m. Eastern Daylight Time. Flood advisory in effect until 1 a.m. Eastern Daylight Time Wednesday. Flooding caused by excessive rainfall is expected. The areas affected include southwestern Johnson County, southern Morgan County, northern Brown County, northern Monroe County, central Clay County, central Owen County. The hazardous conditions are expected until 1 a.m. Eastern Daylight Time. The following impacts are expected: minor flooding in low-lying and poor drainage areas. Additional details: at 9:36 p.m. Eastern Daylight Time, Doppler radar indicated heavy rain due to thunderstorms. Minor flooding is ongoing or expected to begin shortly in the advisory area. Between 0.5 and 2.25 inches of rain have fallen. Additional rainfall amounts of 1 to 1.5 inches are expected over the area. This additional rain will result in minor flooding. Some locations that will experience flooding include Martinsville, Spencer, Nashville, Hillettsville, Princes Lakes, Trafalgar, Morgantown, Clay City, Gosport, Paragon, Center Point,
Steinsville, McCormick's Creek State Park, Unionville, Lake Lemon, Mahalaysville, Helmsburg, Patricksburg, Bean Blossom, and Bowling Green. http://www.weather.gov/safety/. Flood. Be especially cautious at night when it is harder to recognize the dangers of flooding. In hilly terrain, there are low water crossings which are potentially dangerous in heavy rain. Do not attempt to cross flooded roads. Find an alternate route. This is NOAA All Hazards Radio KEC 74 in Indianapolis. And now a look at your forecast for Indianapolis and central Indiana. Rest of tonight. Mostly cloudy with scattered thunderstorms. Numerous showers through the late overnight, then scattered showers toward daybreak. Some thunderstorms may produce heavy rainfall. Near steady temperature in the lower 70s. Southwest winds 5 to 10 miles an hour. Chance of rain 70%. For Wednesday, partly cloudy. Scattered showers with isolated thunderstorms through early afternoon. Some thunderstorms may produce heavy rainfall through early afternoon. Hot with highs in the lower 90s. Southwest winds 10 to 15 miles an hour with gusts up to 25 miles an hour. Chance of rain 30%. Wednesday night. Mostly clear through the late overnight, then becoming partly cloudy. A slight chance of showers and thunderstorms. Humid with lows in the mid-70s. Southwest winds around 10 miles an hour with gusts up to 20 miles an hour. Chance of rain 20%. For Thursday, partly cloudy. Hot with highs in the lower 90s. Southwest winds 10 to 15 miles an hour with gusts up to 25 miles an hour. Once again, the forecast for rest of tonight. Mostly cloudy with scattered thunderstorms. Numerous showers through the late overnight, then scattered showers toward daybreak. Some thunderstorms may produce heavy rainfall. Near steady temperature in the lower 70s. Southwest winds 5 to 10 miles an hour. Chance of rain 70%. Taking a look at the 3 through 7 day forecast for Indianapolis and central Indiana. Thursday night. Partly cloudy with a chance of thunderstorms. Showers likely through the late overnight, then a chance of showers toward daybreak. Humid with lows in the lower 70s. Southwest winds 10 to 15 miles an hour, becoming west toward daybreak. Gusts up to 25 miles an hour. Chance of rain 60%. For Friday, mostly sunny. Highs in the lower 80s. Friday night, clear. Lows in the lower 60s. For Saturday, mostly sunny. Highs in the mid-80s. Saturday night. Mostly clear through the late overnight, then partly cloudy with a chance of showers with a slight chance of thunderstorms toward daybreak. Lows in the mid-60s. Chance of rain 30%. For Sunday, partly cloudy. A slight chance of showers and thunderstorms through early afternoon, then a chance of showers and thunderstorms late in the afternoon. Highs in the lower 80s. Chance of rain 50%. Sunday night. Mostly cloudy with a slight chance of thunderstorms. A chance of showers through the late overnight. Then a slight chance of showers toward daybreak. Lows in the lower 60s. Chance of rain 40%. For Monday. Partly cloudy. A slight chance of showers through early afternoon. Then a chance of showers and thunderstorms late in the afternoon. Highs in the upper 70s. Chance of rain 30%. Monday night and Tuesday. Partly cloudy with a slight chance of showers and thunderstorms. Lows in the upper 50s. Highs in the upper 70s. Chance of rain 20%. The ultraviolet index for Indianapolis on Wednesday will be 10. The Environmental Protection Agency categorizes an index of 10 as very high exposure to ultraviolet radiation. At midnight, at Indianapolis, it was cloudy. The temperature was 73 degrees, the dew point 71, and the relative humidity 93%. The wind was south at 10 miles an hour. The barometric pressure was 29.93 inches and rising.
around central Indiana. Rain was falling with a temperature of 71 at Anderson, 73 at Muncie, and 73 at Shelbyville. At Eagle Creek Airpark, it was partly cloudy with a temperature of 73. At Zionsville, it was mostly cloudy with a temperature of 71. Elsewhere across Indiana,

cloudy, with a temperature of 78 at Dayton and 77 at Cincinnati. Once again, at Indianapolis, it was 73 degrees with cloudy skies. Flood advisory in effect until 12:30 a.m. Eastern Daylight Time Wednesday. Flooding caused by excessive rainfall is expected. The areas affected include southeastern Boone County, southern Hamilton County, western Hancock County, Hendricks County, northern Johnson County, southwestern Madison County, Marion County, northeastern Morgan County, northwestern Shelby County, east central Putnam County. The hazardous conditions are expected until 12:30 a.m. Eastern Daylight Time. The following impacts are expected: minor flooding in low-lying and poor drainage areas. Additional details: at 9:23 p.m. Eastern Daylight Time, Doppler radar indicated heavy rain due to thunderstorms. Minor flooding is ongoing or expected to begin shortly in the advisory area. Between 0.75 and 1.75 inches of rain have fallen. Additional rainfall amounts of 1 to 1.75 inches are expected over the area. This additional rain will result in minor flooding. Some locations that will experience flooding include Indianapolis, Carmel, Fishers, Noblesville, Greenwood, Lawrence, Plainfield, Brownsburg, Greenfield, Beech Grove, Zionsville, Speedway, Danville, Southport, Avon, Cumberland, McCordsville, Pendleton, Fordville, and Pittsboro. http://www.weather.gov/safety/ Flood. Be especially cautious at night when it is harder to recognize the dangers of flooding. Be aware of your surroundings and do not drive on flooded roads. Flood advisory in effect until 1 a.m. Eastern Daylight Time Wednesday. Flooding caused by excessive rainfall is expected. The areas affected include southwestern Johnson County, southern Morgan County, northern Brown County, northern Monroe County, central Clay County, central Owen County. The hazardous conditions are expected until 1 a.m. Eastern Daylight Time. The following impacts are expected: minor flooding in low-lying and poor drainage areas. Additional details: at 9:36 p.m. Eastern Daylight Time, Doppler radar indicated heavy rain due to thunderstorms. Minor flooding is ongoing or expected to begin shortly in the advisory area. Between 0.5 and 2.25 inches of rain have fallen. Additional rainfall amounts of 1 to 1.5 inches are expected over the area. This additional rain will result in minor flooding. Some locations that will experience flooding include Martinsville, Spencer, Nashville, Hillettsville, Prince's Lakes, Trafalgar, Morgantown, Clay City, Gosport, Paragon, Center Point, Steinsville, McCormick's Creek State Park, Unionville, Lake Lemon, Mahalaysville, Helmsburg, Patricksburg, Bean Blossom, and Bowling Green. http://www.weather.gov/safety/ Flood. Be especially cautious at night when it is harder to recognize the dangers of flooding. In hilly terrain, there are low water crossings which are potentially dangerous in heavy rain. Do not attempt to cross flooded roads. Find an alternate route. This is NOAA All Hazards Radio KEC 74 in Indianapolis. And now a look at your forecast for Indianapolis and central Indiana. Rest of tonight: mostly cloudy with scattered thunderstorms. Numerous showers through the late overnight, then scattered showers toward daybreak. Some thunderstorms may produce heavy rainfall. Near steady temperature in the lower 70s. Southwest winds 5 to 10 miles an hour. Chance of rain 70%. For Wednesday: partly cloudy. Scattered showers with isolated thunderstorms through early afternoon. Some thunderstorms may produce heavy rainfall through early afternoon. Hot with highs in the lower 90s. Southwest winds 10 to 15 miles an hour with gusts up to 25 miles an hour. Chance of rain 30%. Wednesday night: mostly clear through the late overnight, then becoming partly cloudy. A slight chance of showers and thunderstorms. Humid with lows in the mid-70s. Southwest winds around 10 miles an hour with gusts up to 20 miles an hour. Chance of rain 20%. For Thursday: partly cloudy. Hot with highs in the lower 90s. Southwest winds 10 to 15 miles an hour with gusts up to 25 miles an hour.

Once again, the forecast for rest of tonight. Mostly cloudy with scattered thunderstorms. Numerous showers through the late overnight, then scattered showers toward daybreak. Some thunderstorms may produce heavy rainfall. Near steady temperature in the lower 70s. Southwest winds 5 to 10 miles an hour. Chance of rain 70%. Taking a look at the 3 through 7 day forecast for Indianapolis and central Indiana. Thursday night. Partly cloudy with a chance of thunderstorms. Showers likely through the late overnight, then a chance of showers toward daybreak. Humid with lows in the lower 70s. Southwest winds 10 to 15 miles an hour, becoming west toward daybreak. Gusts up to 25 miles an hour. Chance of rain 60%. For Friday, mostly sunny. Highs in the lower 80s. Friday night, clear. Lows in the lower 60s. For Saturday, mostly sunny. Highs in the mid 80s. Saturday night, mostly clear through the late overnight, then partly cloudy with a chance of showers with a slight chance of thunderstorms toward daybreak. Lows in the mid-60s. Chance of rain 30%. For Sunday, partly cloudy. A slight chance of showers and thunderstorms through early afternoon, then a chance of showers and thunderstorms late in the afternoon. Highs in the lower 80s. Chance of rain 50%. Sunday night, mostly cloudy with a slight chance of thunderstorms. A chance of showers through the late overnight, then a slight chance of showers toward daybreak. Lows in the lower 60s. Chance of rain 40%. For Monday, partly cloudy. A slight chance of showers through early afternoon, then a chance of showers and thunderstorms late in the afternoon. Highs in the upper 70s. Chance of rain 30%. Monday night and Tuesday, partly cloudy with a slight chance of showers and thunderstorms. Lows in the upper 50s. Highs in the upper 70s. Chance of rain 20%. The current time is 12:23 a.m. Eastern Daylight Time. Now here is the hazardous weather outlook for central Indiana. For the period tonight, isolated showers and thunderstorms are possible late tonight. Lightning is a threat from any thunderstorm. And now the extended outlook for the period Wednesday through Monday. Hot weather is expected on Wednesday and Thursday with highs in the lower 90s. Daily chances for storms through Thursday night. Strong to severe thunderstorms are possible on Thursday and Thursday night. More storms are possible on Sunday through Tuesday. It is too soon to determine if these storms will be severe. Spotter information statement. Spotter activation is not anticipated. The ultraviolet index for Indianapolis on Wednesday will be 10. The Environmental Protection Agency categorizes an index of 10 as very high exposure to ultraviolet radiation. At midnight, at Indianapolis, it was cloudy. The temperature was 73 degrees, the dew point 71, and the relative humidity 93%. The wind was south at 10 miles an hour. The barometric pressure was 29.93 inches and rising. Around central Indiana, rain was falling, with a temperature of 71 at Anderson, 73 at Muncie, and 73 at Shelbyville. At Eagle Creek Airport, it was partly cloudy, with a temperature of 73. At Zionsville, it was mostly cloudy, with a temperature of 71. Elsewhere across Indiana, at Lafayette, fog was reported, with a temperature of 71. It was clear, with a temperature of 74 at South Bend, and 78 at Evansville. At Terre Haute, it was mostly cloudy, with a temperature of 75. It was cloudy, with a temperature of 75 at Fort Wayne, and 73 at Bloomington. Just outside Indiana, at Champaign, it was clear, with a temperature of 75. At St. Louis, it was partly cloudy, with a temperature of 85. It was mostly cloudy, with a temperature of 79 at Chicago, and 77 at Louisville. It was cloudy, with a temperature of 78 at Dayton, and 77 at Cincinnati. Once again, at Indianapolis, it was 73 degrees with cloudy skies. Flood advisory in effect until 12:30 a.m. Eastern Daylight Time Wednesday.
Flooding caused by excessive rainfall is expected. The areas affected include southeastern Boone County, southern Hamilton County, western Hancock County, Hendricks County, northern Johnson County, southwestern Madison County, Marion County, northeastern Morgan County, northwestern Shelby County, east central Putnam County. The hazardous conditions are expected until 12:30 a.m. Eastern Daylight Time. The following impacts are expected: minor flooding in low-lying and poor drainage areas. Additional details: at 9:23 p.m. Eastern Daylight Time, Doppler radar indicated heavy rain due to thunderstorms. Minor flooding is ongoing or expected to begin shortly in the advisory area. Between 0.75 and 1.75 inches of rain have fallen. Additional rainfall amounts of 1 to 1.75 inches are expected over the area. This additional rain will result in minor flooding. Some locations that will experience flooding include Indianapolis, Carmel, Fishers, Noblesville, Greenwood, Lawrence, Plainfield, Brownsburg, Greenfield, Beech Grove, Zionsville, Speedway, Danville, Southport, Avon, Cumberland, McCordsville, Pendleton, Fortville, and Pittsboro. http://www.weather.gov/safety/ Flood. Be especially cautious at night when it is harder to recognize the dangers of flooding. Be aware of your surroundings and do not drive on flooded roads. Flood advisory in effect until 1 a.m. Eastern Daylight Time Wednesday. Flooding caused by excessive rainfall is expected. The areas affected include southwestern Johnson County, southern Morgan County, northern Brown County, northern Monroe County, central Clay County, central Owen County. The hazardous conditions are expected until 1 a.m. Eastern Daylight Time. The following impacts are expected: minor flooding in low-lying and poor drainage areas. Additional details: at 9:36 p.m. Eastern Daylight Time, Doppler radar indicated heavy rain due to thunderstorms. Minor flooding is ongoing or expected to begin shortly in the advisory area. Between 0.5 and 2.25 inches of rain have fallen. Additional rainfall amounts of 1 to 1.5 inches are expected over the area. This additional rain will result in minor flooding. Some locations that will experience flooding include Martinsville, Spencer, Nashville, Hillettsville, Prince's Lakes, Trafalgar, Morgantown, Clay City, Gosport, Paragon, Center Point, Steinsville, McCormick's Creek State Park, Unionville, Lake Lemon, Mahalaysville, Helmsburg, Patricksburg, Bean Blossom, and Bowling Green. http://www.weather.gov/safety/ Flood. Be especially cautious at night when it is harder to recognize the dangers of flooding. In hilly terrain, there are low water crossings which are potentially dangerous in heavy rain. Do not attempt to cross flooded roads. Find an alternate route. This is NOAA All Hazards Radio KEC 74 in Indianapolis. And now a look at your forecast for Indianapolis and central Indiana. Rest of tonight: mostly cloudy with scattered thunderstorms. Numerous showers through the late overnight, then scattered showers toward daybreak. Some thunderstorms may produce heavy rainfall. Near steady temperature in the lower 70s. Southwest winds 5 to 10 miles an hour. Chance of rain 70%. For Wednesday: partly cloudy. Scattered showers with isolated thunderstorms through early afternoon. Some thunderstorms may produce heavy rainfall through early afternoon. Hot with highs in the lower 90s. Southwest winds 10 to 15 miles an hour with gusts up to 25 miles an hour. Chance of rain 30%. Wednesday night: mostly clear through the late overnight, then becoming partly cloudy. A slight chance of showers and thunderstorms. Humid with lows in the mid-70s. Southwest winds around 10 miles an hour with gusts up to 20 miles an hour. Chance of rain 20%. For Thursday: partly cloudy. Hot with highs in the lower 90s. Southwest winds 10 to 15 miles an hour with gusts up to 25 miles an hour. Once again, the forecast for rest of tonight: mostly cloudy with scattered thunderstorms. Numerous showers through the late overnight, then scattered showers toward daybreak. Some thunderstorms may produce heavy rainfall.
steady temperature in the lower 70s. Southwest winds 5 to 10 miles an hour. Chance of rain 70%. Taking a look at the 3 through 7 day forecast for Indianapolis and central Indiana. Thursday night. Partly cloudy with a chance of thunderstorms. Showers likely through the late overnight, then a chance of showers toward daybreak. Humid with lows in the lower 70s. Southwest winds 10 to 15 miles an hour, becoming west toward daybreak. Gusts up to 25 miles an hour. Chance of rain 60%. For Friday, mostly sunny. Highs in the lower 80s. Friday night, clear. Lows in the lower 60s. For Saturday, mostly sunny. Highs in the mid 80s. Saturday night, mostly clear through the late overnight, then partly cloudy with a chance of showers with a slight chance of thunderstorms toward daybreak. Lows in the mid-60s. Chance of rain 30%. For Sunday, partly cloudy. A slight chance of showers and thunderstorms through early afternoon, then a chance of showers and thunderstorms late in the afternoon. Highs in the lower 80s. Chance of rain 50%. Sunday night, mostly cloudy with a slight chance of thunderstorms. A chance of showers through the late overnight, then a slight chance of showers toward daybreak. Lows in the lower 60s. Chance of rain 40%. For Monday, partly cloudy. A slight chance of showers through early afternoon, then a chance of showers and thunderstorms late in the afternoon. Highs in the upper 70s. Chance of rain 30%. Monday night and Tuesday, partly cloudy with a slight chance of showers and thunderstorms. Lows in the upper 50s. Highs in the upper 70s. Chance of rain 20%. The ultraviolet index for Indianapolis on Wednesday will be 10. The Environmental Protection Agency categorizes an index of 10 as very high exposure to ultraviolet radiation. At midnight, at Indianapolis, it was cloudy. The temperature was 73 degrees, the dew point 71, and the relative humidity 93%. The wind was south at 10 miles an hour. The barometric pressure was 29.93 inches and rising. Around central Indiana, rain was falling, with a temperature of 71 at Anderson, 73 at Muncie, and 73 at Shelbyville. At Eagle Creek Airport, it was partly cloudy, with a temperature of 73. At Zionsville, it was mostly cloudy, with a temperature of 71. Elsewhere across Indiana, at Lafayette, fog was reported, with a temperature of 71. It was clear, with a temperature of 74 at South Bend, and 78 at Evansville. At Terre Haute, it was mostly cloudy, with a temperature of 75. It was cloudy, with a temperature of 75 at Fort Wayne, and 73 at Bloomington. Just outside Indiana, at Champaign, it was clear, with a temperature of 75. At St. Louis, it was partly cloudy, with a temperature of 85. It was mostly cloudy, with a temperature of 79 at Chicago, and 77 at Louisville. It was cloudy, with a temperature of 78 at Dayton, and 77 at Cincinnati. Once again, at Indianapolis, it was 73 degrees with cloudy skies. Flood advisory in effect until 1 a.m. Eastern Daylight Time Wednesday. Flooding caused by excessive rainfall is expected. The areas affected include southwestern Johnson County, southern Morgan County, northern Brown County, northern Monroe County, central Clay County, central Owen County. The hazardous conditions are expected until 1 a.m. Eastern Daylight Time. The following impacts are expected: minor flooding in low-lying and poor drainage areas. Additional details, at 9:36 p.m. Eastern Daylight Time, Doppler radar indicated heavy rain due to thunderstorms. Minor flooding is ongoing or expected to begin shortly in the advisory area. Between 0.5 and 2.25 inches of rain have fallen. Additional rainfall amounts of 1 to 1.5 inches are expected over the area. This additional rain will result in minor flooding. Some locations that will experience flooding include Martinsville, Spencer, Nashville, Hillettsville, Prince's Lakes, Trafalgar, Morgantown, Clay City, Gosport, Paragon, Center Point,
Steinsville, McCormick's Creek State Park, Unionville, Lake Lemon, Mahalaysville, Helmsburg, Patricksburg, Bean Blossom, and Bowling Green. http://www.weather.gov/safety/. Flood. Be especially cautious at night when it is harder to recognize the dangers of flooding. In hilly terrain, there are low water crossings which are potentially dangerous in heavy rain. Do not attempt to cross flooded roads. Find an alternate route. This is NOAA All Hazards Radio KEC 74 in Indianapolis. And now a look at your forecast for Indianapolis and central Indiana. Rest of tonight. Mostly cloudy with scattered thunderstorms. Numerous showers through the late overnight, then scattered showers toward daybreak. Some thunderstorms may produce heavy rainfall. Near steady temperature in the lower 70s. Southwest winds 5 to 10 miles an hour. Chance of rain 70%. For Wednesday, partly cloudy. Scattered showers with isolated thunderstorms through early afternoon. Some thunderstorms may produce heavy rainfall through early afternoon. Hot with highs in the lower 90s. Southwest winds 10 to 15 miles an hour with gusts up to 25 miles an hour. Chance of rain 30%. Wednesday night. Mostly clear through the late overnight, then becoming partly cloudy. A slight chance of showers and thunderstorms. Humid with lows in the mid-70s. Southwest winds around 10 miles an hour with gusts up to 20 miles an hour. Chance of rain 20%. For Thursday, partly cloudy. Hot with highs in the lower 90s. Southwest winds 10 to 15 miles an hour with gusts up to 25 miles an hour. Once again, the forecast for rest of tonight. Mostly cloudy with scattered thunderstorms. Numerous showers through the late overnight, then scattered showers toward daybreak. Some thunderstorms may produce heavy rainfall. Near steady temperature in the lower 70s. Southwest winds 5 to 10 miles an hour. Chance of rain 70%. The current time is 12:38 a.m. Eastern Daylight Time. Taking a look at the 3 through 7 day forecast for Indianapolis and central Indiana. Thursday night. Partly cloudy with a chance of thunderstorms. Showers likely through the late overnight, then a chance of showers toward daybreak. Humid with lows in the lower 70s. Southwest winds 10 to 15 miles an hour, becoming west toward daybreak. Gusts up to 25 miles an hour. Chance of rain 60%. For Friday, mostly sunny. Highs in the lower 80s. Friday night, clear. Lows in the lower 60s. For Saturday, mostly sunny. Highs in the mid-80s. Saturday night, mostly clear through the late overnight, then partly cloudy with a chance of showers with a slight chance of thunderstorms toward daybreak. Lows in the mid-60s. Chance of rain 30%. For Sunday, partly cloudy. A slight chance of showers and thunderstorms through early afternoon, then a chance of showers and thunderstorms late in the afternoon. Highs in the lower 80s. Chance of rain 50%. Sunday night. Mostly cloudy with a slight chance of thunderstorms. A chance of showers through the late overnight, then a slight chance of showers toward daybreak. Lows in the lower 60s. Chance of rain 40%. For Monday. Partly cloudy. A slight chance of showers through early afternoon, then a chance of showers and thunderstorms late in the afternoon. Highs in the upper 70s. Chance of rain 30%. Monday night and Tuesday. Partly cloudy with a slight chance of showers and thunderstorms. Lows in the upper 50s. Highs in the upper 70s. Chance of rain 20%. And now a look at your forecast for Indianapolis and central Indiana. Rest of tonight. Mostly cloudy with a slight chance of showers and thunderstorms early this morning, then partly cloudy with scattered showers and thunderstorms toward daybreak. Some thunderstorms may produce heavy rainfall toward daybreak. Near steady temperature in the lower 70s. Southwest winds 5 to 10 miles an hour. Chance of rain 50%. For Wednesday, partly cloudy.
scattered showers with isolated thunderstorms through early afternoon. Some thunderstorms may produce heavy rainfall through early afternoon. Hot with highs in the lower 90s. Southwest winds 10 to 15 miles an hour with gusts up to 25 miles an hour. Chance of rain 30%. Wednesday night. Mostly clear through the late overnight, then becoming partly cloudy. A slight chance of showers and thunderstorms. Humid with lows in the mid-70s. Southwest winds around 10 miles an hour with gusts up to 20 miles an hour. Chance of rain 20%. For Thursday, partly cloudy. Hot with highs in the lower 90s. Southwest winds 10 to 15 miles an hour with gusts up to 25 miles an hour. Once again, the forecast for rest of tonight. Mostly cloudy with a slight chance of showers and thunderstorms early this morning, then partly cloudy with scattered showers and thunderstorms toward daybreak. Some thunderstorms may produce heavy rainfall toward daybreak. Near steady temperature in the lower 70s. Southwest winds 5 to 10 miles an hour. Chance of rain 50%. Taking a look at the 3 through 7 day forecast for Indianapolis and central Indiana. Thursday night. Partly cloudy with a chance of thunderstorms. Showers likely through the late overnight, then a chance of showers toward daybreak. Humid with lows in the lower 70s. Southwest winds 10 to 15 miles an hour, becoming west toward daybreak. Gusts up to 25 miles an hour. Chance of rain 60%. For Friday, mostly sunny. Highs in the lower 80s. Friday night, clear. Lows in the lower 60s. For Saturday, mostly sunny. Highs in the mid-80s. Saturday night, mostly clear through the late overnight, then partly cloudy with a chance of showers with a slight chance of thunderstorms toward daybreak. Lows in the mid-60s. Chance of rain 30%. For Sunday, partly cloudy. A slight chance of showers and thunderstorms through early afternoon, then a chance of showers and thunderstorms late in the afternoon. Highs in the lower 80s. Chance of rain 50%. Sunday night. Mostly cloudy with a slight chance of thunderstorms. A chance of showers through the late overnight, then a slight chance of showers toward daybreak. Lows in the lower 60s. Chance of rain 40%. For Monday. Partly cloudy. A slight chance of showers through early afternoon, then a chance of showers and thunderstorms late in the afternoon. Highs in the upper 70s. Chance of rain 30%. Monday night and Tuesday. Partly cloudy with a slight chance of showers and thunderstorms. Lows in the upper 50s. Highs in the upper 70s. Chance of rain 20%. Now here is the hazardous weather outlook for central Indiana. For the period tonight, isolated showers and thunderstorms are possible late tonight. Lightning is a threat from any thunderstorm. And now the extended outlook for the period Wednesday through Monday. Hot weather is expected on Wednesday and Thursday with highs in the lower 90s. Daily chances for storms through Thursday night. Strong to severe thunderstorms are possible on Thursday and Thursday night. More storms are possible on Sunday through Tuesday. It is too soon to determine if these storms will be severe. Spotter information statement. Spotter activation is not anticipated. The ultraviolet index for Indianapolis on Wednesday will be 10. The Environmental Protection Agency categorizes an index of 10 as very high exposure to ultraviolet radiation. At midnight, at Indianapolis, it was cloudy. The temperature was 73 degrees. The dew point 71, and the relative humidity 93%. The wind was south at 10 miles an hour. The barometric pressure was 29.93 inches and rising. Around central Indiana, rain was falling, with a temperature of 71 at Anderson, 73 at Muncie, and 73 at Shelbyville. At Eagle Creek Airpark, it was partly cloudy, with a temperature of 73. At Zionsville, it was mostly cloudy, with a temperature of 71. Elsewhere across Indiana, at Lafayette, fog was reported, with a temperature of 71. It was clear, with a temperature of 74 at South Bend, and 78 at Evansville.
at Terre Haute, it was mostly cloudy, with a temperature of 75. It was cloudy, with a temperature of 75 at Fort Wayne, and 73 at Bloomington. Just outside Indiana, at Champaign, it was clear, with a temperature of 75. At St. Louis, it was partly cloudy, with a temperature of 85. It was mostly cloudy, with a temperature of 79 at Chicago, and 77 at Louisville. It was cloudy, with a temperature of 78 at Dayton, and 77 at Cincinnati. Once again, at Indianapolis it was 73 degrees with cloudy skies. Flood advisory in effect until 1 a.m. Eastern Daylight Time Wednesday. Flooding caused by excessive rainfall is expected. The areas affected include southwestern Johnson County, southern Morgan County, northern Brown County, northern Monroe County, central Clay County, central Owen County. The hazardous conditions are expected until 1 a.m. Eastern Daylight Time. The following impacts are expected: minor flooding in low-lying and poor drainage areas. Additional details: at 9:36 p.m. Eastern Daylight Time, Doppler radar indicated heavy rain due to thunderstorms. Minor flooding is ongoing or expected to begin shortly in the advisory area. Between 0.5 and 2.25 inches of rain have fallen. Additional rainfall amounts of 1 to 1.5 inches are expected over the area. This additional rain will result in minor flooding. Some locations that will experience flooding include Martinsville, Spencer, Nashville, Hillettsville, Prince's Lakes, Trafalgar, Morgantown, Clay City, Gosport, Paragon, Center Point, Steinsville, McCormick's Creek State Park, Unionville, Lake Lemon, Mahalaysville, Helmsburg, Patricksburg, Bean Blossom, and Bowling Green. http://www.weather.gov/safety/. Flood: be especially cautious at night when it is harder to recognize the dangers of flooding. In hilly terrain there are low water crossings which are potentially dangerous in heavy rain. Do not attempt to cross flooded roads. Find an alternate route. This is NOAA All Hazards Radio KEC 74 in Indianapolis. And now a look at your forecast for Indianapolis and central Indiana. Rest of tonight: mostly cloudy with a slight chance of showers and thunderstorms early this morning, then partly cloudy with scattered showers and thunderstorms toward daybreak. Some thunderstorms may produce heavy rainfall toward daybreak. Near steady temperature in the lower 70s. Southwest winds 5 to 10 miles an hour. Chance of rain 50%. For Wednesday: partly cloudy. Scattered showers with isolated thunderstorms through early afternoon. Some thunderstorms may produce heavy rainfall through early afternoon. Hot with highs in the lower 90s. Southwest winds 10 to 15 miles an hour with gusts up to 25 miles an hour. Chance of rain 30%. Wednesday night: mostly clear through the late overnight, then becoming partly cloudy. A slight chance of showers and thunderstorms. Humid with lows in the mid-70s. Southwest winds around 10 miles an hour with gusts up to 20 miles an hour. Chance of rain 20%. For Thursday: partly cloudy. Hot with highs in the lower 90s. Southwest winds 10 to 15 miles an hour with gusts up to 25 miles an hour. Once again, the forecast for rest of tonight: mostly cloudy with a slight chance of showers and thunderstorms early this morning, then partly cloudy with scattered showers and thunderstorms toward daybreak. Some thunderstorms may produce heavy rainfall toward daybreak. Near steady temperature in the lower 70s. Southwest winds 5 to 10 miles an hour. Chance of rain 50%. Taking a look at the 3 through 7 day forecast for Indianapolis and central Indiana. Thursday night: partly cloudy with a chance of thunderstorms. Showers likely through the late overnight, then a chance of showers toward daybreak. Humid with lows in the lower 70s. Southwest winds 10 to 15 miles an hour, becoming west toward daybreak. Gusts up to 25 miles an hour. Chance of rain 60%. For Friday: mostly sunny. Highs in the lower 80s. Friday night: clear. Lows in the lower 60s. For Saturday: mostly sunny.
highs in the mid-80s. Saturday night, mostly clear through the late overnight, then partly cloudy with a chance of showers with a slight chance of thunderstorms toward daybreak. Lows in the mid-60s. Chance of rain 30%. For Sunday, partly cloudy. A slight chance of showers and thunderstorms through early afternoon, then a chance of showers and thunderstorms late in the afternoon. Highs in the lower 80s. Chance of rain 50%. Sunday night. Mostly cloudy with a slight chance of thunderstorms. A chance of showers through the late overnight, then a slight chance of showers toward daybreak. Lows in the lower 60s. Chance of rain 40%. For Monday. Partly cloudy. A slight chance of showers through early afternoon, then a chance of showers and thunderstorms late in the afternoon. Highs in the upper 70s. Chance of rain 30%. Monday night and Tuesday. Partly cloudy with a slight chance of showers and thunderstorms. Lows in the upper 50s. Highs in the upper 70s. Chance of rain 20%. The ultraviolet index for Indianapolis on Wednesday will be 10. The Environmental Protection Agency categorizes an index of 10 as very high exposure to ultraviolet radiation. At midnight, at Indianapolis, it was cloudy. The temperature was 73 degrees, the dew point 71, and the relative humidity 93%. The wind was south at 10 miles an hour. The barometric pressure was 29.93 inches and rising. Around central Indiana, rain was falling, with a temperature of 71 at Anderson, 73 at Muncie, and 73 at Shelbyville. At Eagle Creek Airpark, it was partly cloudy, with a temperature of 73. At Zionsville, it was mostly cloudy, with a temperature of 71. Elsewhere across Indiana, at Lafayette, fog was reported, with a temperature of 71. It was clear, with a temperature of 74 at South Bend, and 78 at Evansville. At Terre Haute, it was mostly cloudy, with a temperature of 75. It was cloudy, with a temperature of 75 at Fort Wayne, and 73 at Bloomington. Just outside Indiana, at Champaign, it was clear, with a temperature of 75. At St. Louis, it was partly cloudy, with a temperature of 85. It was mostly cloudy, with a temperature of 79 at Chicago, and 77 at Louisville. It was cloudy, with a temperature of 78 at Dayton, and 77 at Cincinnati. Once again, at Indianapolis, it was 73 degrees with cloudy skies. The current time is 12:54 a.m. Eastern Daylight Time. Flood advisory in effect until 1 a.m. Eastern Daylight Time Wednesday. Flooding caused by excessive rainfall is expected. The areas affected include southwestern Johnson County, southern Morgan County, northern Brown County, northern Monroe County, central Clay County, central Owen County. The hazardous conditions are expected until 1 a.m. Eastern Daylight Time. The following impacts are expected: minor flooding in low-lying and poor drainage areas. Additional details, at 9:36 p.m. Eastern Daylight Time, Doppler radar indicated heavy rain due to thunderstorms. Minor flooding is ongoing or expected to begin shortly in the advisory area. Between 0.5 and 2.25 inches of rain have fallen. Additional rainfall amounts of 1 to 1.5 inches are expected over the area. This additional rain will result in minor flooding. Some locations that will experience flooding include Martinsville, Spencer, Nashville, Hillettsville, Prince's Lakes, Trafalgar, Morgantown, Clay City, Gosport, Paragon, Center Point, Steinsville, McCormick's Creek State Park, Unionville, Lake Lemon, Mahalaysville, Helmsburg, Patricksburg, Bean Blossom, and Bowling Green. http://www.weather.gov/safety/ Flood. Be especially cautious at night when it is harder to recognize the dangers of flooding. In hilly terrain, there are low water crossings which are potentially dangerous in heavy rain. Do not attempt to cross flooded roads. Find an alternate route. This is NOAA All Hazards Radio KEC 74 in Indianapolis. And now a look at your forecast for Indianapolis and central Indiana. Rest of tonight.
Mostly cloudy with a slight chance of showers and thunderstorms early this morning. Then partly cloudy with scattered showers and thunderstorms toward daybreak. Some thunderstorms may produce heavy rainfall toward daybreak. Near steady temperature in the lower 70s. Southwest winds 5 to 10 miles an hour. Chance of rain 50%. For Wednesday, partly cloudy. Scattered showers with isolated thunderstorms through early afternoon. Some thunderstorms may produce heavy rainfall through early afternoon. Hot with highs in the lower 90s. Southwest winds 10 to 15 miles an hour with gusts up to 25 miles an hour. Chance of rain 30%. Wednesday night. Mostly clear through the late overnight, then becoming partly cloudy. A slight chance of showers and thunderstorms. Humid with lows in the mid-70s. Southwest winds around 10 miles an hour with gusts up to 20 miles an hour. Chance of rain 20%. For Thursday, partly cloudy. Hot with highs in the lower 90s. Southwest winds 10 to 15 miles an hour with gusts up to 25 miles an hour. Once again, the forecast for rest of tonight. Mostly cloudy with a slight chance of showers and thunderstorms early this morning. Then partly cloudy with scattered showers and thunderstorms toward daybreak. Some thunderstorms may produce heavy rainfall toward daybreak. Near steady temperature in the lower 70s. Southwest winds 5 to 10 miles an hour. Chance of rain 50%. Taking a look at the 3 through 7 day forecast for Indianapolis and central Indiana. Thursday night. Partly cloudy with a chance of thunderstorms. Showers likely through the late overnight, then a chance of showers toward daybreak. Humid with lows in the lower 70s. Southwest winds 10 to 15 miles an hour, becoming west toward daybreak. Gusts up to 25 miles an hour. Chance of rain 60%. For Friday, mostly sunny. Highs in the lower 80s. Friday night, clear. Lows in the lower 60s. For Saturday, mostly sunny. Highs in the mid-80s. Saturday night, mostly clear through the late overnight, then partly cloudy with a chance of showers with a slight chance of thunderstorms toward daybreak. Lows in the mid-60s. Chance of rain 30%. For Sunday, partly cloudy. A slight chance of showers and thunderstorms through early afternoon, then a chance of showers and thunderstorms late in the afternoon. Highs in the lower 80s. Chance of rain 50%. Sunday night. Mostly cloudy with a slight chance of thunderstorms. A chance of showers through the late overnight, then a slight chance of showers toward daybreak. Lows in the lower 60s. Chance of rain 40%. For Monday. Partly cloudy. A slight chance of showers through early afternoon, then a chance of showers and thunderstorms late in the afternoon. Highs in the upper 70s. Chance of rain 30%. Monday night and Tuesday. Partly cloudy with a slight chance of showers and thunderstorms. Lows in the upper 50s. Highs in the upper 70s. Chance of rain 20%. At midnight, at Indianapolis, it was cloudy. The temperature was 73 degrees, the dew point 71, and the relative humidity 93%. The wind was south at 10 miles an hour. The barometric pressure was 29.93 inches and rising. Around central Indiana, rain was falling, with a temperature of 71 at Anderson, 73 at Muncie, and 73 at Shelbyville. At Eagle Creek Airport, it was partly cloudy, with a temperature of 73. At Zionsville, it was mostly cloudy, with a temperature of 71. Elsewhere across Indiana, at Lafayette, fog was reported, with a temperature of 71. It was clear, with a temperature of 74 at South Bend, and 78 at Evansville. At Terre Haute, it was mostly cloudy, with a temperature of 75. It was cloudy, with a temperature of 75 at Fort Wayne, and 73 at Bloomington. Just outside Indiana, at Champaign, it was clear, with a temperature of 75. At St. Louis, it was partly cloudy, with a temperature of 85. It was mostly cloudy, with a temperature of 79 at Chicago, and 77 at Louisville.
It was cloudy, with a temperature of 78 at Dayton and 77 at Cincinnati. Once again, at Indianapolis, it was 73 degrees with cloudy skies. Flood advisory in effect until 6 a.m. Eastern Daylight Time early this morning. Flooding caused by excessive rainfall is expected. The areas affected include northeastern Bartholomew County, Decatur County, southern Shelby County. The hazardous conditions are expected until 6 a.m. Eastern Daylight Time. The following impacts are expected: minor flooding in low-lying and poor drainage areas. Additional details: at 1 a.m. Eastern Daylight Time, Doppler radar and automated rain gauges indicated heavy rain due to thunderstorms. Minor flooding is ongoing or expected to begin shortly in the advisory area. Up to 2.5 inches of rain have fallen. Additional rainfall amounts up to 2 inches are expected over the area. This additional rain will result in minor flooding. Some locations that will experience flooding include Columbus, Greensburg, Adams, Edinburgh, Hope, Flat Rock, Milford, Westport, Geneva, St. Paul, Hartsville, Clifford, Mulhausen, Burney, Letts, New Bern, Sandusky, Marietta, DuPont, and Clarksburg. http://www.weather.gov/safety/flood-turnaround. Don't drown when encountering flooded roads. Most of flood deaths occur in vehicles. Be especially cautious at night when it is harder to recognize the dangers of flooding. Now here is the hazardous weather outlook for central Indiana. For the period tonight, isolated showers and thunderstorms are possible late tonight. Lightning is a threat from any thunderstorm. And now the extended outlook for the period Wednesday through Monday. Hot weather is expected on Wednesday and Thursday with highs in the lower 90s. Daily chances for storms through Thursday night. Strong to severe thunderstorms are possible on Thursday and Thursday night. More storms are possible on Sunday through Tuesday. It is too soon to determine if these storms will be severe. Spotter information statement. Spotter activation is not anticipated. This is NOAA All Hazards Radio KEC 74 in Indianapolis. And now a look at your forecast for Indianapolis and central Indiana. Rest of tonight. Mostly cloudy with a slight chance of showers and thunderstorms early this morning, then partly cloudy with scattered showers and thunderstorms toward daybreak. Some thunderstorms may produce heavy rainfall toward daybreak. Near steady temperature in the lower 70s. Southwest winds 5 to 10 miles an hour. Chance of rain 50%. For Wednesday, partly cloudy. Scattered showers with isolated thunderstorms through early afternoon. Some thunderstorms may produce heavy rainfall through early afternoon. Hot with highs in the lower 90s. Southwest winds 10 to 15 miles an hour with gusts up to 25 miles an hour. Chance of rain 30%. Wednesday night. Mostly clear through the late overnight, then becoming partly cloudy. A slight chance of showers and thunderstorms. Humid with lows in the mid-70s. Southwest winds around 10 miles an hour with gusts up to 20 miles an hour. Chance of rain 20%. For Thursday, partly cloudy. Hot with highs in the lower 90s. Southwest winds 10 to 15 miles an hour with gusts up to 25 miles an hour. Once again, the forecast for rest of tonight. Mostly cloudy with a slight chance of showers and thunderstorms early this morning, then partly cloudy with scattered showers and thunderstorms toward daybreak. Some thunderstorms may produce heavy rainfall toward daybreak. Near steady temperature in the lower 70s. Southwest winds 5 to 10 miles an hour. Chance of rain 50%. Taking a look at the 3 through 7 day forecast for Indianapolis and central Indiana. Thursday night, partly cloudy with a chance of thunderstorms. Showers likely through the late overnight, then a chance of showers toward daybreak. Humid with lows in the lower 70s. Southwest winds 10 to 15 miles an hour, becoming west toward daybreak. Gusts up to 25 miles an hour. Chance of rain 60%. For Friday, mostly sunny. Highs in the lower 80s. Friday night, clear. Lows in the lower 60s.
For Saturday, mostly sunny. Highs in the mid-80s. Saturday night, mostly clear through the late overnight, then partly cloudy with a chance of showers with a slight chance of thunderstorms toward daybreak. Lows in the mid-60s. Chance of rain 30%. For Sunday, partly cloudy. A slight chance of showers and thunderstorms through early afternoon, then a chance of showers and thunderstorms late in the afternoon. Highs in the lower 80s. Chance of rain 50%. Sunday night, mostly cloudy with a slight chance of thunderstorms. A chance of showers through the late overnight, then a slight chance of showers toward daybreak. Lows in the lower 60s. Chance of rain 40%. For Monday, partly cloudy. A slight chance of showers through early afternoon, then a chance of showers and thunderstorms late in the afternoon. Highs in the upper 70s. Chance of rain 30%. Monday night and Tuesday. Partly cloudy with a slight chance of showers and thunderstorms. Lows in the upper 50s. Highs in the upper 70s. Chance of rain 20%. At midnight, at Indianapolis, it was cloudy. The temperature was 73 degrees, the dew point 71, and the relative humidity 93%. The wind was south at 10 miles an hour. The barometric pressure was 29.93 inches and rising. Around central Indiana, rain was falling, with a temperature of 71 at Anderson, 73 at Muncie, and 73 at Shelbyville. At Eagle Creek Airpark, it was partly cloudy, with a temperature of 73. At Zionsville, it was mostly cloudy, with a temperature of 71. Elsewhere across Indiana, at Lafayette, fog was reported, with a temperature of 71. It was clear, with a temperature of 74 at South Bend, and 78 at Evansville. At Terre Haute, it was mostly cloudy, with a temperature of 75. It was cloudy, with a temperature of 75 at Fort Wayne, and 73 at Bloomington. Just outside Indiana, at Champaign, it was clear, with a temperature of 75. At St. Louis, it was partly cloudy, with a temperature of 85. It was mostly cloudy, with a temperature of 79 at Chicago, and 77 at Louisville. It was cloudy, with a temperature of 78 at Dayton, and 77 at Cincinnati. Once again, at Indianapolis, it was 73 degrees with cloudy skies. The current time is 1:09 a.m. Eastern Daylight Time. Flood advisory in effect until 6 a.m. Eastern Daylight Time early this morning. Flooding caused by excessive rainfall is expected. The areas affected include northeastern Bartholomew County, Decatur County, southern Shelby County. The hazardous conditions are expected until 6 a.m. Eastern Daylight Time. The following impacts are expected: minor flooding in low-lying and poor drainage areas. Additional details: at 1 a.m. Eastern Daylight Time, Doppler radar and automated rain gauges indicated heavy rain due to thunderstorms. Minor flooding is ongoing or expected to begin shortly in the advisory area. Up to 2.5 inches of rain have fallen. Additional rainfall amounts up to 2 inches are expected over the area. This additional rain will result in minor flooding. Some locations that will experience flooding include Columbus, Greensburg, Adams, Edinburg, Hope, Flat Rock, Milford, Westport, Geneva, St. Paul, Hartsville, Clifford, Mulhausen, Burney, Letts, New Bern, Sandusky, Marietta, DuPont, and Clarksburg. http://www.weather.gov/safety/flood-turnaround. Don't drown when encountering flooded roads. Most of flood deaths occur in vehicles. Be especially cautious at night when it is harder to recognize the dangers of flooding. This is NOAA All Hazards Radio KEC 74 in Indianapolis. And now a look at your forecast for Indianapolis and central Indiana. Rest of tonight. Mostly cloudy with a slight chance of showers and thunderstorms early this morning, then partly cloudy with scattered showers and thunderstorms toward daybreak. Some thunderstorms may produce heavy rainfall toward daybreak. Near steady temperature in the lower 70s. Southwest winds 5 to 10 miles an hour. Chance of rain 50%. For Wednesday, partly cloudy.
scattered showers with isolated thunderstorms through early afternoon. Some thunderstorms may produce heavy rainfall through early afternoon. Hot with highs in the lower 90s. Southwest winds 10 to 15 miles an hour with gusts up to 25 miles an hour. Chance of rain 30%. Wednesday night. Mostly clear through the late overnight, then becoming partly cloudy. A slight chance of showers and thunderstorms. Humid with lows in the mid-70s. Southwest winds around 10 miles an hour with gusts up to 20 miles an hour. Chance of rain 20%. For Thursday, partly cloudy. Hot with highs in the lower 90s. Southwest winds 10 to 15 miles an hour with gusts up to 25 miles an hour. Once again, the forecast for rest of tonight. Mostly cloudy with a slight chance of showers and thunderstorms early this morning, then partly cloudy with scattered showers and thunderstorms toward daybreak. Some thunderstorms may produce heavy rainfall toward daybreak. Near steady temperature in the lower 70s. Southwest winds 5 to 10 miles an hour. Chance of rain 50%. Taking a look at the 3 through 7 day forecast for Indianapolis and central Indiana. Thursday night. Partly cloudy with a chance of thunderstorms. Showers likely through the late overnight, then a chance of showers toward daybreak. Humid with lows in the lower 70s. Southwest winds 10 to 15 miles an hour, becoming west toward daybreak. Gusts up to 25 miles an hour. Chance of rain 60%. For Friday, mostly sunny. Highs in the lower 80s. Friday night, clear. Lows in the lower 60s. For Saturday, mostly sunny. Highs in the mid-80s. Saturday night, mostly clear through the late overnight, then partly cloudy with a chance of showers with a slight chance of thunderstorms toward daybreak. Lows in the mid-60s. Chance of rain 30%. For Sunday, partly cloudy. A slight chance of showers and thunderstorms through early afternoon, then a chance of showers and thunderstorms late in the afternoon. Highs in the lower 80s. Chance of rain 50%. Sunday night. Mostly cloudy with a slight chance of thunderstorms. A chance of showers through the late overnight, then a slight chance of showers toward daybreak. Lows in the lower 60s. Chance of rain 40%. For Monday. Partly cloudy. A slight chance of showers through early afternoon, then a chance of showers and thunderstorms late in the afternoon. Highs in the upper 70s. Chance of rain 30%. Monday night and Tuesday. Partly cloudy with a slight chance of showers and thunderstorms. Lows in the upper 50s. Highs in the upper 70s. Chance of rain 20%. At 1 a.m. at Indianapolis, it was mostly cloudy. The temperature was 72 degrees, the dew point 71, and the relative humidity 97%. The wind was southwest at 8 miles an hour. The barometric pressure was 29.94 inches and rising. Around central Indiana, it was partly cloudy, with a temperature of 71 at Zionsville and 72 at Eagle Creek Air Park. At Muncie, it was mostly cloudy, with a temperature of 72. It was cloudy, with a temperature of 71 at Anderson and 72 at Shelbyville. Elsewhere across Indiana, at Lafayette, fog was reported, with a temperature of 70. At Evansville, it was clear, with a temperature of 77. At South Bend, it was partly cloudy, with a temperature of 73. It was mostly cloudy, with a temperature of 75 at Terre Haute and 74 at Bloomington. At Fort Wayne, it was cloudy, with a temperature of 73. Just outside Indiana, a thunderstorm was reported, with a temperature of 73 at Dayton and 72 at Cincinnati. At Champaign, it was clear, with a temperature of 73. It was partly cloudy, with a temperature of 74 at Chicago and 84 at St. Louis. At Louisville, it was cloudy, with a temperature of 77. Once again, at Indianapolis, it was 72 degrees with mostly cloudy skies. Flood advisory in effect until 6 a.m. Eastern Daylight Time early this morning. Flooding caused by excessive rainfall is expected.
The areas affected include northeastern Bartholomew County, Decatur County, southern Shelby County. The hazardous conditions are expected until 6 a.m. Eastern Daylight Time. The following impacts are expected.

Clifford, Mulhausen, Bernie, Letts, New Bern, Sandusky, Marietta, DuPont, and Clarksburg. http://www.weather.gov/safety/flood-turnaround. Don't drown when encountering flooded roads. Most flood deaths occur in vehicles. Be especially cautious at night when it is harder to recognize the dangers of flooding. This is NOAA All Hazards Radio KEC 74 in Indianapolis. And now a look at your forecast for Indianapolis and central Indiana. Rest of tonight. Mostly cloudy with a slight chance of showers and thunderstorms early this morning, then partly cloudy with scattered showers and thunderstorms toward daybreak. Some thunderstorms may produce heavy rainfall toward daybreak. Near steady temperature in the lower 70s. Southwest winds 5 to 10 miles an hour. Chance of rain 50%. For Wednesday, partly cloudy. Scattered showers with isolated thunderstorms through early afternoon. Some thunderstorms may produce heavy rainfall through early afternoon. Hot with highs in the lower 90s. Southwest winds 10 to 15 miles an hour with gusts up to 25 miles an hour. Chance of rain 30%. Wednesday night. Mostly clear through the late overnight, then becoming partly cloudy. A slight chance of showers and thunderstorms. Humid with lows in the mid-70s. Southwest winds around 10 miles an hour with gusts up to 20 miles an hour. Chance of rain 20%. For Thursday, partly cloudy. Hot with highs in the lower 90s. Southwest winds 10 to 15 miles an hour with gusts up to 25 miles an hour. Once again, the forecast for rest of tonight. Mostly cloudy with a slight chance of showers and thunderstorms early this morning, then partly cloudy with scattered showers and thunderstorms toward daybreak. Some thunderstorms may produce heavy rainfall toward daybreak. Near steady temperature in the lower 70s. Southwest winds 5 to 10 miles an hour. Chance of rain 50%. Taking a look at the 3 through 7 day forecast for Indianapolis and central Indiana. Thursday night. Partly cloudy with a chance of thunderstorms. Showers likely through the late overnight, then a chance of showers toward daybreak. Humid with lows in the lower 70s. Southwest winds 10 to 15 miles an hour, becoming west toward daybreak. Gusts up to 25 miles an hour. Chance of rain 60%. For Friday. Mostly sunny. Highs in the lower 80s. Friday night. Clear. Lows in the lower 60s. For Saturday. Mostly sunny. Highs in the mid 80s. Saturday night. Mostly clear through the late overnight, then partly cloudy with a chance of showers with a slight chance of thunderstorms toward daybreak. Lows in the mid 60s. Chance of rain 30%. For Sunday. Partly cloudy. A slight chance of showers and thunderstorms through early afternoon, then a chance of showers and thunderstorms late in the afternoon. Highs in the lower 80s. Chance of rain 50%. Sunday night. Mostly cloudy with a slight chance of thunderstorms. A chance of showers through the late overnight, then a slight chance of showers toward daybreak. Lows in the lower 60s. Chance of rain 40%. For Monday. Partly cloudy. A slight chance of showers through early afternoon, then a chance of showers and thunderstorms late in the afternoon. Highs in the upper 70s. Chance of rain 30%. Monday night and Tuesday. Partly cloudy with a slight chance of showers and thunderstorms. Lows in the upper 50s. Highs in the upper 70s. Chance of rain 20%. At 1 a.m., at Indianapolis, it was mostly cloudy. The temperature was 72 degrees, the dew point 71, and the relative humidity 97%. The wind was southwest at 8 miles an hour. The barometric pressure was 29.94 inches and rising. Around central Indiana, it was partly cloudy, with a temperature of 71 at Zionsville and 72 at Eagle Creek Air Park. At Muncie, it was mostly cloudy, with a temperature of 72. It was cloudy, with a temperature of 71 at Anderson and 72 at Shelbyville. Elsewhere across

Louisiana, at Lafayette, fog was reported with a temperature of 70. At Evansville, it was clear with a temperature of 77. At South Bend, it was partly cloudy with a temperature of 73. It was mostly cloudy with a temperature of 75 at Terre Haute and 74 at Bloomington. At Fort Wayne, it was cloudy with a temperature of 73. Just outside Indiana, a thunderstorm was reported with a temperature of 73 at Dayton and 72 at Cincinnati. At Champaign, it was clear with a temperature of 73. It was partly cloudy with a temperature of 74 at Chicago and 84 at St. Louis. At Louisville, it was cloudy with a temperature of 77. Once again, at Indianapolis, it was 72 degrees with mostly cloudy skies. The current time is 1:23 a.m. Eastern Daylight Time. Now here is the hazardous weather outlook for central Indiana. For the period tonight, isolated showers and thunderstorms are possible late tonight. Lightning is a threat from any thunderstorm. And now the extended outlook for the period Wednesday through Monday. Hot weather is expected on Wednesday and Thursday with highs in the lower 90s. Daily chances for storms through Thursday night. Strong to severe thunderstorms are possible on Thursday and Thursday night. More storms are possible on Sunday through Tuesday. It is too soon to determine if these storms will be severe. Spotter information statement. Spotter activation is not anticipated. Flood advisory in effect until 6 a.m. Eastern Daylight Time early this morning. Flooding caused by excessive rainfall is expected. The areas affected include northeastern Bartholomew County, Decatur County, southern Shelby County. The hazardous conditions are expected until 6 a.m. Eastern Daylight Time. The following impacts are expected: minor flooding in low-lying and poor drainage areas. Additional details: at 1 a.m. Eastern Daylight Time, Doppler radar and automated rain gauges indicated heavy rain due to thunderstorms. Minor flooding is ongoing or expected to begin shortly in the advisory area. Up to 2.5 inches of rain have fallen. Additional rainfall amounts up to 2 inches are expected over the area. This additional rain will result in minor flooding. Some locations that will experience flooding include Columbus, Greensburg, Adams, Edinburgh, Hope, Flat Rock, Milford, Westport, Geneva, St. Paul, Hartsville, Clifford, Mulhausen, Burney, Letts, New Bern, Sandusky, Marietta, DuPont, and Clarksburg. http://www.weather.gov/safety/flood-turnaround. Don't drown when encountering flooded roads. Most of flood deaths occur in vehicles. Be especially cautious at night when it is harder to recognize the dangers of flooding. This is NOAA All Hazards Radio KEC 74 in Indianapolis. And now a look at your forecast for Indianapolis and central Indiana. Rest of tonight. Partly cloudy with a slight chance of showers and thunderstorms early this morning, then mostly cloudy with a chance of showers and thunderstorms toward daybreak. Near steady temperature in the lower 70s. Southwest winds 5 to 10 miles an hour. Chance of rain 50%. For Wednesday, partly cloudy with a slight chance of thunderstorms. A chance of showers through early afternoon, then a slight chance of showers late in the afternoon. Hot with highs in the lower 90s. Southwest winds 10 to 15 miles an hour with gusts up to 25 miles an hour. Chance of rain 50%. Wednesday night, partly cloudy with a chance of showers and thunderstorms. Humid with lows in the mid-70s. Southwest winds 5 to 10 miles an hour with gusts up to 20 miles an hour. Chance of rain 50%. For Thursday, partly cloudy. Hot with highs in the lower 90s. Southwest winds 10 to 15 miles an hour with gusts up to 25 miles an hour. Once again, the forecast for rest of tonight. Partly cloudy with a slight chance of showers and thunderstorms early this morning, then mostly cloudy with a chance of showers and thunderstorms toward daybreak. Near steady temperature in the lower 70s. Southwest winds 5 to 10 miles an hour. Chance of rain 50%. Taking a look at the 3 through 7 day forecast for Indianapolis and central Indiana. Thursday night.
partly cloudy with a chance of thunderstorms. Showers likely through the late overnight, then a chance of showers toward daybreak. Humid with lows in the lower 70s. Southwest winds 10 to 15 miles an hour, becoming west toward daybreak. Gusts up to 25 miles an hour. Chance of rain 60%. For Friday, mostly sunny. Highs in the lower 80s. Friday night, clear. Lows in the lower 60s. For Saturday, mostly sunny. Highs in the mid 80s. Saturday night, mostly clear through the late overnight, then partly cloudy with a chance of showers with a slight chance of thunderstorms toward daybreak. Lows in the mid 60s. Chance of rain 30%. For Sunday, partly cloudy. A slight chance of showers and thunderstorms through early afternoon, then a chance of showers and thunderstorms late in the afternoon. Highs in the lower 80s. Chance of rain 50%. Sunday night, mostly cloudy with a slight chance of thunderstorms. A chance of showers through the late overnight, then a slight chance of showers toward daybreak. Lows in the lower 60s. Chance of rain 40%. For Monday, partly cloudy. A slight chance of showers through early afternoon, then a chance of showers and thunderstorms late in the afternoon. Highs in the upper 70s. Chance of rain 30%. Monday night and Tuesday, partly cloudy with a slight chance of showers and thunderstorms. Lows in the upper 50s. Highs in the upper 70s. Chance of rain 20%. At 1 a.m. at Indianapolis, it was mostly cloudy. The temperature was 72 degrees, the dew point 71, and the relative humidity 97%. The wind was southwest at 8 miles an hour. The barometric pressure was 29.94 inches and rising. Around central Indiana, it was partly cloudy, with a temperature of 71 at Zionsville and 72 at Eagle Creek Air Park. At Muncie, it was mostly cloudy, with a temperature of 72. It was cloudy, with a temperature of 71 at Anderson and 72 at Shelbyville. Elsewhere across Indiana, at Lafayette, fog was reported, with a temperature of 70. At Evansville, it was clear, with a temperature of 77. At South Bend, it was partly cloudy, with a temperature of 73. It was mostly cloudy, with a temperature of 75 at Terre Haute and 74 at Bloomington. At Fort Wayne, it was cloudy, with a temperature of 73. Just outside Indiana, a thunderstorm was reported, with a temperature of 73 at Dayton and 72 at Cincinnati. At Champaign, it was clear, with a temperature of 73. It was partly cloudy, with a temperature of 74 at Chicago and 84 at St. Louis. At Louisville, it was cloudy, with a temperature of 77. Once again, at Indianapolis, it was 72 degrees with mostly cloudy skies. Flood advisory in effect until 6 a.m. Eastern Daylight Time early this morning. Flooding caused by excessive rainfall is expected. The areas affected include northeastern Bartholomew County, Decatur County, southern Shelby County. The hazardous conditions are expected until 6 a.m. Eastern Daylight Time. The following impacts are expected: minor flooding in low-lying and poor drainage areas. Additional details: at 1 a.m. Eastern Daylight Time, Doppler radar and automated rain gauges indicated heavy rain due to thunderstorms. Minor flooding is ongoing or expected to begin shortly in the advisory area. Up to 2.5 inches of rain have fallen. Additional rainfall amounts up to 2 inches are expected over the area. This additional rain will result in minor flooding. Some locations that will experience flooding include Columbus, Greensburg, Adams, Edinburgh, Hope, Flat Rock, Milford, Westport, Geneva, St. Paul, Hartsville, Clifford, Mulhausen, Burney, Letts, New Bern, Sandusky, Marietta, DuPont, and Clarksburg. http://www.weather.gov/safety/flood turnaround. Don't drown when encountering flooded roads. Most of flood deaths occur in vehicles. Be especially cautious at night when it is harder to recognize the dangers of flooding. This is NOAA All Hazards Radio KEC 74 in Indianapolis.
And now a look at your forecast for Indianapolis and central Indiana. Rest of tonight. Partly cloudy with a slight chance of showers and thunderstorms early this morning, then mostly cloudy with a chance of showers and thunderstorms toward daybreak. Near steady temperature in the lower 70s. Southwest winds 5 to 10 miles an hour. Chance of rain 50%. For Wednesday, partly cloudy with a slight chance of thunderstorms. A chance of showers through early afternoon, then a slight chance of showers late in the afternoon. Hot with highs in the lower 90s. Southwest winds 10 to 15 miles an hour with gusts up to 25 miles an hour. Chance of rain 50%. Wednesday night. Partly cloudy with a chance of showers and thunderstorms. Humid with lows in the mid-70s. Southwest winds 5 to 10 miles an hour with gusts up to 20 miles an hour. Chance of rain 50%. For Thursday. Partly cloudy. Hot with highs in the lower 90s. Southwest winds 10 to 15 miles an hour with gusts up to 25 miles an hour. Once again, the forecast for rest of tonight. Partly cloudy with a slight chance of showers and thunderstorms early this morning, then mostly cloudy with a chance of showers and thunderstorms toward daybreak. Near steady temperature in the lower 70s. Southwest winds 5 to 10 miles an hour. Chance of rain 50%. Taking a look at the 3-7 day forecast for Indianapolis and central Indiana. Thursday night. Partly cloudy with a chance of thunderstorms. Showers likely through the late overnight, then a chance of showers toward daybreak. Humid with lows in the lower 70s. Southwest winds 10 to 15 miles an hour, becoming west toward daybreak. Gusts up to 25 miles an hour. Chance of rain 60%. For Friday. Mostly sunny. Highs in the lower 80s. Friday night. Clear. Lows in the lower 60s. For Saturday. Mostly sunny. Highs in the mid-80s. Saturday night. Mostly clear through the late overnight, then partly cloudy with a chance of showers with a slight chance of thunderstorms toward daybreak. Lows in the mid-60s. Chance of rain 30%. For Sunday. Partly cloudy. A slight chance of showers and thunderstorms through early afternoon, then a chance of showers and thunderstorms late in the afternoon. Highs in the lower 80s. Chance of rain 50%. Sunday night. Mostly cloudy with a slight chance of thunderstorms. A chance of showers through the late overnight, then a slight chance of showers toward daybreak. Lows in the lower 60s. Chance of rain 40%. For Monday. Partly cloudy. A slight chance of showers through early afternoon, then a chance of showers and thunderstorms late in the afternoon. Highs in the upper 70s. Chance of rain 30%. Monday night and Tuesday. Partly cloudy with a slight chance of showers and thunderstorms. Lows in the upper 50s. Highs in the upper 70s. Chance of rain 20%. At 1 a.m., at Indianapolis, it was mostly cloudy. The temperature was 72 degrees, the dew point 71, and the relative humidity 97%. The wind was southwest at 8 miles an hour. The barometric pressure was 29.94 inches and rising. Around central Indiana, it was partly cloudy, with a temperature of 71 at Zionsville and 72 at Eagle Creek Air Park. At Muncie, it was mostly cloudy, with a temperature of 72. It was cloudy, with a temperature of 71 at Anderson and 72 at Shelbyville. Elsewhere across Indiana, at Lafayette, fog was reported, with a temperature of 70. At Evansville, it was clear, with a temperature of 77. At South Bend, it was partly cloudy, with a temperature of 73. It was mostly cloudy, with a temperature of 75 at Terre Haute and 74 at Bloomington. At Fort Wayne, it was cloudy, with a temperature of 73. Just outside Indiana, a thunderstorm was reported, with a temperature of 73 at Dayton and 72 at Cincinnati. At Champaign, it was clear, with a temperature of 73. It was partly cloudy, with a temperature of 74 at Chicago and 84 at St. Louis. At Louisville, it was cloudy, with a temperature of 77.
Once again, at Indianapolis, it was 72 degrees with mostly cloudy skies. Flood advisory in effect until 6 a.m. Eastern Daylight Time early this morning. Flooding caused by excessive rainfall is expected. The areas affected include northeastern Bartholomew County, Decatur County, southern Shelby County. The hazardous conditions are expected until 6 a.m. Eastern Daylight Time. The following impacts are expected: minor flooding in low-lying and poor drainage areas. Additional details: at 1 a.m. Eastern Daylight Time, Doppler radar and automated rain gauges indicated heavy rain due to thunderstorms. Minor flooding is ongoing or expected to begin shortly in the advisory area. Up to 2.5 inches of rain have fallen. Additional rainfall amounts up to 2 inches are expected over the area. This additional rain will result in minor flooding. Some locations that will experience flooding include Columbus, Greensburg, Adams, Edinburgh, Hope, Flat Rock, Milford, Westport, Geneva, St. Paul, Hartsville, Clifford, Mulhausen, Burney, Letts, New Bern, Sandusky, Marietta, DuPont, and Clarksburg. http://www.weather.gov/safety/flood-turnaround. Don't drown when encountering flooded roads. Most of flood deaths occur in vehicles. Be especially cautious at night when it is harder to recognize the dangers of flooding. The current time is 1:38 a.m. Eastern Daylight Time. This is NOAA All Hazards Radio KEC-74 in Indianapolis. And now a look at your forecast for Indianapolis and central Indiana. Rest of tonight. Partly cloudy with a slight chance of showers and thunderstorms early this morning, then mostly cloudy with a chance of showers and thunderstorms toward daybreak. Near steady temperature in the lower 70s. Southwest winds 5 to 10 miles an hour. Chance of rain 50%. For Wednesday, partly cloudy with a slight chance of thunderstorms. A chance of showers through early afternoon, then a slight chance of showers late in the afternoon. Hot with highs in the lower 90s. Southwest winds 10 to 15 miles an hour with gusts up to 25 miles an hour. Chance of rain 50%. Wednesday night. Partly cloudy with a chance of showers and thunderstorms. Humid with lows in the mid-70s. Southwest winds 5 to 10 miles an hour with gusts up to 20 miles an hour. Chance of rain 50%. For Thursday. Partly cloudy. Hot with highs in the lower 90s. Southwest winds 10 to 15 miles an hour with gusts up to 25 miles an hour. Once again, the forecast for rest of tonight. Partly cloudy with a slight chance of showers and thunderstorms early this morning, then mostly cloudy with a chance of showers and thunderstorms toward daybreak. Near steady temperature in the lower 70s. Southwest winds 5 to 10 miles an hour. Chance of rain 50%. Taking a look at the 3-7 day forecast for Indianapolis and central Indiana. Thursday night. Partly cloudy with a chance of thunderstorms. Showers likely through the late overnight, then a chance of showers toward daybreak. Humid with lows in the lower 70s. Southwest winds 10 to 15 miles an hour, becoming west toward daybreak. Gusts up to 25 miles an hour. Chance of rain 60%. For Friday. Mostly sunny. Highs in the lower 80s. Friday night. Clear. Lows in the lower 60s. For Saturday. Mostly sunny. Highs in the mid-80s. Saturday night. Mostly clear through the late overnight, then partly cloudy with a chance of showers with a slight chance of thunderstorms toward daybreak. Lows in the mid-60s. Chance of rain 30%. For Sunday. Partly cloudy. A slight chance of showers and thunderstorms through early afternoon, then a chance of showers and thunderstorms late in the afternoon. Highs in the lower 80s. Chance of rain 50%. Sunday night. Mostly cloudy with a slight chance of thunderstorms. A chance of showers through the late overnight, then a slight chance of showers toward daybreak. Lows in the lower 60s. Chance of rain 40%. For Monday. Partly cloudy.
a slight chance of showers through early afternoon, then a chance of showers and thunderstorms late in the afternoon. Highs in the upper 70s. Chance of rain 30%. Monday night and Tuesday. Partly cloudy with a slight chance of showers and thunderstorms. Lows in the upper 50s. Highs in the upper 70s. Chance of rain 20%. At 1 a.m., at Indianapolis, it was mostly cloudy. The temperature was 72 degrees, the dew point 71, and the relative humidity 97%. The wind was southwest at 8 miles an hour. The barometric pressure was 29.94 inches and rising. Around central Indiana, it was partly cloudy, with a temperature of 71 at Zionsville and 72 at Eagle Creek Air Park. At Muncie, it was mostly cloudy, with a temperature of 72. It was cloudy, with a temperature of 71 at Anderson and 72 at Shelbyville. Elsewhere across Indiana, at Lafayette, fog was reported, with a temperature of 70. At Evansville, it was clear, with a temperature of 77. At South Bend, it was partly cloudy, with a temperature of 73. It was mostly cloudy, with a temperature of 75 at Terre Haute and 74 at Bloomington. At Fort Wayne, it was cloudy, with a temperature of 73. Just outside Indiana, a thunderstorm was reported, with a temperature of 73 at Dayton and 72 at Cincinnati. At Champaign, it was clear, with a temperature of 73. It was partly cloudy, with a temperature of 74 at Chicago and 84 at St. Louis. At Louisville, it was cloudy, with a temperature of 77. Once again, at Indianapolis, it was 72 degrees with mostly cloudy skies. Now here is the hazardous weather outlook for central Indiana. For the period tonight, isolated showers and thunderstorms are possible late tonight. Lightning is a threat from any thunderstorm. And now the extended outlook for the period Wednesday through Monday. Hot weather is expected on Wednesday and Thursday with highs in the lower 90s. Daily chances for storms through Thursday night. Strong to severe thunderstorms are possible on Thursday and Thursday night. More storms are possible on Sunday through Tuesday. It is too soon to determine if these storms will be severe. Spotter information statement. Spotter activation is not anticipated. Flood advisory in effect until 6 a.m. Eastern Daylight Time early this morning. Flooding caused by excessive rainfall is expected. The areas affected include northeastern Bartholomew County, Decatur County, southern Shelby County. The hazardous conditions are expected until 6 a.m. Eastern Daylight Time. The following impacts are expected: minor flooding in low-lying and poor drainage areas. Additional details: at 1 a.m. Eastern Daylight Time, Doppler radar and automated rain gauges indicated heavy rain due to thunderstorms. Minor flooding is ongoing or expected to begin shortly in the advisory area. Up to 2.5 inches of rain have fallen. Additional rainfall amounts up to 2 inches are expected over the area. This additional rain will result in minor flooding. Some locations that will experience flooding include Columbus, Greensburg, Adams, Edinburg, Hope, Flat Rock, Milford, Westport, Geneva, St. Paul, Hartsville, Clifford, Mulhausen, Burney, Letts, New Bern, Sandusky, Marietta, DuPont, and Clarksburg. http://www.weather.gov/safety/flood-turnaround. Don't drown when encountering flooded roads. Most of flood deaths occur in vehicles.

The National Weather Service in Indianapolis has issued a flash flood warning for northeastern Bartholomew County, Decatur County, southeastern Shelby County until 5 a.m. Eastern Daylight Time. At 1:45 a.m. Eastern Daylight Time, Doppler radar and automated rain gauges indicated thunderstorms producing heavy rain across the warned area. Up to 3.5 inches of rain have fallen. The expected rainfall rate is 1.5 inches in 1 hour. Additional rainfall amounts up to 2 inches are possible in the warned area. Flash flooding is ongoing or expected to begin shortly. Expected hazards include flash flooding caused by thunderstorms. Source, radar and automated gauges. The following impacts are expected: flash flooding of small creeks and streams, urban areas, highways, streets and underpasses, as well as other poor drainage and low-lying areas. Some locations that will experience flash flooding include Greensburg, Adams, Milford, Hartsville, Mulhausen, Letts, Burney, and Newpoint. Turn around, don't drown when encountering flooded roads. Most of flood deaths occur in vehicles. Repeating, a flash flood warning has been issued until 5 a.m. Eastern Daylight Time for the following counties in Indiana, Bartholomew, Decatur, and Shelby. This is NOAA All Hazards Radio KEC 74 in Indianapolis. The National Weather Service in Indianapolis has issued a flash flood warning for northeastern Bartholomew County, Decatur County, southeastern Shelby County until 5 a.m. Eastern Daylight Time. At 1:45 a.m. Eastern Daylight Time, Doppler radar and automated rain gauges indicated thunderstorms producing heavy rain across the warned area. Up to 3.5 inches of rain have fallen. The expected rainfall rate is 1.5 inches in 1 hour. Additional rainfall amounts up to 2 inches are possible in the warned area. Flash flooding is ongoing or expected to begin shortly. Expected hazards include flash flooding caused by thunderstorms. Source, radar and automated gauges. The following impacts are expected: flash flooding of small creeks and streams, urban areas, highways, streets and underpasses, as well as other poor drainage and low-lying areas. Some locations that will experience flash flooding include Greensburg, Adams, Milford, Hartsville, Mulhausen, Letts, Burney, and Newpoint. Turn around, don't drown when encountering flooded roads. Most of flood deaths occur in vehicles. Repeating, a flash flood warning has been issued until 5 a.m. Eastern Daylight Time for the following counties in Indiana, Bartholomew, Decatur, and Shelby. Flood advisory in effect until 6 a.m. Eastern Daylight Time early this morning. Flooding caused by excessive rainfall is expected. The areas affected include northeastern Bartholomew County, Decatur County, southern Shelby County. The hazardous conditions are expected until 6 a.m. Eastern Daylight Time. The following impacts are expected: minor flooding in low-lying and poor drainage areas. Additional details, at 1 a.m. Eastern Daylight Time, Doppler radar and automated rain gauges indicated heavy rain due to thunderstorms. Minor flooding is ongoing or expected to begin shortly in the advisory area. Up to 2.5 inches of rain have fallen. Additional rainfall amounts up to 2 inches are expected over the area. This additional rain will result in minor flooding. Some locations that will experience flooding include Columbus, Greensburg, Adams, Edinburgh, Hope, Flat Rock, Milford, Westport, Geneva, St. Paul, Hartsville, Clifford, Mulhausen, Burney, Letts, New Bern, Sandusky, Marietta, Newpoint, and Clarksburg. http://www.weather.gov/safety/flood/turnaround. Don't drown when encountering flooded roads. Most of flood deaths occur in vehicles. Be especially cautious at night when it is harder to recognize the dangers of flooding. And now a look at your forecast for Indianapolis and central Indiana. Rest of tonight. Partly cloudy with a slight chance of showers and thunderstorms early this morning, then mostly cloudy with a chance of showers and thunderstorms toward daybreak. Near steady temperature in the lower 70s. Southwest winds 5 to 10 miles an hour. Chance of rain 50%. For Wednesday, partly cloudy with a slight chance of thunderstorms.
A chance of showers through early afternoon, then a slight chance of showers late in the afternoon. Hot with highs in the lower 90s. Southwest winds 10 to 15 miles an hour with gusts up to 25 miles an hour. Chance of rain 50%. Wednesday night. Partly cloudy with a chance of showers and thunderstorms. Humid with lows in the mid-70s. Southwest winds 5 to 10 miles an hour with gusts up to 20 miles an hour. Chance of rain 50%. For Thursday. Partly cloudy. Hot with highs in the lower 90s. Southwest winds 10 to 15 miles an hour with gusts up to 25 miles an hour. Once again, the forecast for rest of tonight. Partly cloudy with a slight chance of showers and thunderstorms early this morning, then mostly cloudy with a chance of showers and thunderstorms toward daybreak. Near steady temperature in the lower 70s. Southwest winds 5 to 10 miles an hour. Chance of rain 50%. Taking a look at the 3 through 7 day forecast for Indianapolis and central Indiana. Thursday night. Partly cloudy with a chance of thunderstorms. Showers likely through the late overnight, then a chance of showers toward daybreak. Humid with lows in the lower 70s. Southwest winds 10 to 15 miles an hour, becoming west toward daybreak. Gusts up to 25 miles an hour. Chance of rain 60%. For Friday. Mostly sunny. Highs in the lower 80s. Friday night. Clear. Lows in the lower 60s. For Saturday. Mostly sunny. Highs in the mid 80s. Saturday night. Mostly clear through the late overnight, then partly cloudy with a chance of showers with a slight chance of thunderstorms toward daybreak. Lows in the mid-60s. Chance of rain 30%. For Sunday. Partly cloudy. A slight chance of showers and thunderstorms through early afternoon, then a chance of showers and thunderstorms late in the afternoon. Highs in the lower 80s. Chance of rain 50%. Sunday night. Mostly cloudy with a slight chance of thunderstorms. A chance of showers through the late overnight, then a slight chance of showers toward daybreak. Lows in the lower 60s. Chance of rain 40%. For Monday. Partly cloudy. A slight chance of showers through early afternoon, then a chance of showers and thunderstorms late in the afternoon. Highs in the upper 70s. Chance of rain 30%. Monday night and Tuesday. Partly cloudy with a slight chance of showers and thunderstorms. Lows in the upper 50s. Highs in the upper 70s. Chance of rain 20%. At 1 a.m., at Indianapolis, it was mostly cloudy. The temperature was 72 degrees, the dew point 71, and the relative humidity 97%. The wind was southwest at 8 miles an hour. The barometric pressure was 29.94 inches and rising. Around central Indiana, it was partly cloudy, with a temperature of 71 at Zionsville and 72 at Eagle Creek Air Park. At Muncie, it was mostly cloudy, with a temperature of 72. It was cloudy, with a temperature of 71 at Anderson and 72 at Shelbyville. Elsewhere across Indiana, at Lafayette, fog was reported, with a temperature of 70. At Evansville, it was clear, with a temperature of 77. At South Bend, it was partly cloudy, with a temperature of 73. It was mostly cloudy, with a temperature of 75 at Terre Haute and 74 at Bloomington. At Fort Wayne, it was cloudy, with a temperature of 73. Just outside Indiana, a thunderstorm was reported, with a temperature of 73 at Dayton and 72 at Cincinnati. At Champaign, it was clear, with a temperature of 73. It was partly cloudy, with a temperature of 74 at Chicago and 84 at St. Louis. At Louisville, it was cloudy, with a temperature of 77. Once again, at Indianapolis, it was 72 degrees with mostly cloudy skies. This is NOAA All Hazards Radio KEC 74 in Indianapolis. The National Weather Service in Indianapolis has issued a flash flood warning for northeastern Bartholomew County, Decatur County, southeastern Shelby County, until 5 a.m. Eastern Daylight Time.
At 1:45 a.m. Eastern Daylight Time, Doppler radar and automated rain gauges indicated thunderstorms producing heavy rain across the warned area. Up to 3.5 inches of rain have fallen. The expected rainfall rate is 1.5 inches in 1 hour. Additional rainfall amounts up to 2 inches are possible in the warned area. Flash flooding is ongoing or expected to begin shortly. Expected hazards include flash flooding caused by thunderstorms. Source, radar and automated gauges. The following impacts are expected: flash flooding of small creeks and streams, urban areas, highways, streets and underpasses, as well as other poor drainage and low-lying areas. Some locations that will experience flash flooding include Greensburg, Adams, Milford, Hartsville, Mulhausen, Letts, Burney, and Newpoint. Turn around, don't drown when encountering flooded roads. Most of flood deaths occur in vehicles. Repeating, a flash flood warning has been issued until 5 a.m. Eastern Daylight Time for the following counties in Indiana: Bartholomew, Decatur, and Shelby. Flood advisory in effect until 6 a.m. Eastern Daylight Time early this morning. Flooding caused by excessive rainfall is expected. The areas affected include northeastern Bartholomew County, Decatur County, southern Shelby County. The hazardous conditions are expected until 6 a.m. Eastern Daylight Time. The following impacts are expected: minor flooding in low-lying and poor drainage areas. Additional details: at 1 a.m. Eastern Daylight Time, Doppler radar and automated rain gauges indicated heavy rain due to thunderstorms. Minor flooding is ongoing or expected to begin shortly in the advisory area. Up to 2.5 inches of rain have fallen. Additional rainfall amounts up to 2 inches are expected over the area. This additional rain will result in minor flooding. Some locations that will experience flooding include Columbus, Greensburg, Adams, Edinburgh, Hope, Flat Rock, Milford, Westport, Geneva, St. Paul, Hartsville, Clifford, Mulhausen, Burney, Letts, Newbern, Sandusky, Marietta, DuPont, and Clarksburg. http://www.weather.gov/safety/flood/turnaround. Don't drown when encountering flooded roads. Most of flood deaths occur in vehicles. Be especially cautious at night when it is harder to recognize the dangers of flooding. And now a look at your forecast for Indianapolis and central Indiana. Rest of tonight: partly cloudy with a slight chance of showers and thunderstorms early this morning, then mostly cloudy with a chance of showers and thunderstorms toward daybreak. Near steady temperature in the lower 70s. Southwest winds 5 to 10 miles an hour. Chance of rain 50%. For Wednesday: partly cloudy with a slight chance of thunderstorms. A chance of showers through early afternoon, then a slight chance of showers late in the afternoon. Hot with highs in the lower 90s. Southwest winds 10 to 15 miles an hour with gusts up to 25 miles an hour. Chance of rain 50%. Wednesday night: partly cloudy with a chance of showers and thunderstorms. Humid with lows in the mid-70s. Southwest winds 5 to 10 miles an hour with gusts up to 20 miles an hour. Chance of rain 50%. For Thursday: partly cloudy. Hot with highs in the lower 90s. Southwest winds 10 to 15 miles an hour with gusts up to 25 miles an hour. Once again, the forecast for rest of tonight: partly cloudy with a slight chance of showers and thunderstorms early this morning, then mostly cloudy with a chance of showers and thunderstorms toward daybreak. Near steady temperature in the lower 70s. Southwest winds 5 to 10 miles an hour. Chance of rain 50%. Taking a look at the 3-7 day forecast for Indianapolis and central Indiana. Thursday night: partly cloudy with a chance of thunderstorms. Showers likely through the late overnight, then a chance of showers toward daybreak. Humid with lows in the lower 70s. Southwest winds 10 to 15 miles an hour, becoming west toward daybreak. Gusts up to 25 miles an hour. Chance of rain 60%. For Friday: mostly sunny. Highs in the lower 80s. Friday night: clear. Lows in the lower 60s. For Saturday:
mostly sunny. Highs in the mid-80s. Saturday night, mostly clear through the late overnight, then partly cloudy with a chance of showers with a slight chance of thunderstorms toward daybreak. Lows in the mid-60s. Chance of rain 30%. For Sunday, partly cloudy. A slight chance of showers and thunderstorms through early afternoon, then a chance of showers and thunderstorms late in the afternoon. Highs in the lower 80s. Chance of rain 50%. Sunday night. Mostly cloudy with a slight chance of thunderstorms. A chance of showers through the late overnight, then a slight chance of showers toward daybreak. Lows in the lower 60s. Chance of rain 40%. For Monday. Partly cloudy. A slight chance of showers through early afternoon, then a chance of showers and thunderstorms late in the afternoon. Highs in the upper 70s. Chance of rain 30%. Monday night and Tuesday. Partly cloudy with a slight chance of showers and thunderstorms. Lows in the upper 50s. Highs in the upper 70s. Chance of rain 20%. At 1 a.m. at Indianapolis, it was mostly cloudy. The temperature was 72 degrees, the dew point 71, and the relative humidity 97%. The wind was southwest at 8 miles an hour. The barometric pressure was 29.94 inches and rising. Around central Indiana, it was partly cloudy, with a temperature of 71 at Zionsville and 72 at Eagle Creek Air Park. At Muncie, it was mostly cloudy, with a temperature of 72. It was cloudy, with a temperature of 71 at Anderson and 72 at Shelbyville. Elsewhere across Indiana, at Lafayette, fog was reported, with a temperature of 70. At Evansville, it was clear, with a temperature of 77. At South Bend, it was partly cloudy, with a temperature of 73. It was mostly cloudy, with a temperature of 75 at Terre Haute and 74 at Bloomington. At Fort Wayne, it was cloudy, with a temperature of 73. Just outside Indiana, a thunderstorm was reported, with a temperature of 73 at Dayton and 72 at Cincinnati. At Champaign, it was clear, with a temperature of 73. It was partly cloudy, with a temperature of 74 at Chicago and 84 at St. Louis. At Louisville, it was cloudy, with a temperature of 77. Once again, at Indianapolis, it was 72 degrees with mostly cloudy skies. Now here is the hazardous weather outlook for central Indiana. For the period tonight, isolated showers and thunderstorms are possible late tonight. Lightning is a threat from any thunderstorm. And now the extended outlook for the period Wednesday through Monday. Hot weather is expected on Wednesday and Thursday with highs in the lower 90s. Daily chances for storms through Thursday night. Strong to severe thunderstorms are possible on Thursday and Thursday night. More storms are possible on Sunday through Tuesday. It is too soon to determine if these storms will be severe. Spotter information statement. Spotter activation is not anticipated. 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The National Weather Service in Indianapolis has issued a flash flood warning for northeastern Bartholomew County, Decatur County, southeastern Shelby County, until 5 a.m. Eastern Daylight Time. At 1:45 a.m. Eastern Daylight Time, Doppler radar and automated rain gauges indicated thunderstorms producing heavy rain across the warned area. Up to 3.5 inches of rain have fallen. The expected rainfall rate is 1.5 inches in 1 hour. Additional rainfall amounts up to 2 inches are possible in the warned area. Flash flooding is ongoing or expected to begin shortly. Expected hazards include flash flooding caused by thunderstorms. Source, radar and automated gauges. The following impacts are expected: flash flooding of small creeks and streams, urban areas, highways, streets and underpasses, as well as other poor drainage and low-lying areas. Some locations that will experience flash flooding include Greensburg, Adams, Milford, Hartville, Mühlhausen, Letts, Burney, and Newpoint. Turn around, don't drown when encountering flooded roads. Most of flood deaths occur in vehicles. Repeating, a flash flood warning has been issued until 5 a.m. Eastern Daylight Time for the following counties.
in Indiana, Bartholomew, Decatur, and Shelby. Flood advisory in effect until 6 a.m. Eastern Daylight Time early this morning. Flooding caused by excessive rainfall is expected. The areas affected include northeastern Bartholomew County, Decatur County, southern Shelby County. The hazardous conditions are expected until 6 a.m. Eastern Daylight Time. The following impacts are expected: minor flooding in low-lying and poor drainage areas. Additional details: at 1 a.m. Eastern Daylight Time, Doppler radar and automated rain gauges indicated heavy rain due to thunderstorms. Minor flooding is ongoing or expected to begin shortly in the advisory area. Up to 2.5 inches of rain have fallen. Additional rainfall amounts up to 2 inches are expected over the area. This additional rain will result in minor flooding. Some locations that will experience flooding include Columbus, Greensburg, Adams, Edinburgh, Hope, Flat Rock, Milford, Westport, Geneva, St. Paul, Hartville, Clifford, Mulhausen, Burney, Letts, New Bern, Sandusky, Marietta, DuPont, and Clarksburg. http://www.weather.gov/safety/flood turnaround. Don't drown when encountering flooded roads. Most of flood deaths occur in vehicles. Be especially cautious at night when it is harder to recognize the dangers of flooding. And now a look at your forecast for Indianapolis and central Indiana. Rest of tonight. Partly cloudy with a slight chance of showers and thunderstorms early this morning, then mostly cloudy with a chance of showers and thunderstorms toward daybreak. Near steady temperature in the lower 70s. Southwest winds 5 to 10 miles an hour. Chance of rain 50%. For Wednesday, partly cloudy with a slight chance of thunderstorms. A chance of showers through early afternoon, then a slight chance of showers late in the afternoon. Hot with highs in the lower 90s. Southwest winds 10 to 15 miles an hour with gusts up to 25 miles an hour. Chance of rain 50%. Wednesday night, partly cloudy with a chance of showers and thunderstorms. Humid with lows in the mid-70s. Southwest winds 5 to 10 miles an hour with gusts up to 20 miles an hour. Chance of rain 50%. For Thursday, partly cloudy. Hot with highs in the lower 90s. Southwest winds 10 to 15 miles an hour with gusts up to 25 miles an hour. Once again, the forecast for rest of tonight. Partly cloudy with a slight chance of showers and thunderstorms early this morning, then mostly cloudy with a chance of showers and thunderstorms toward daybreak. Near steady temperature in the lower 70s. Southwest winds 5 to 10 miles an hour. Chance of rain 50%. Taking a look at the 3 through 7 day forecast for Indianapolis and central Indiana. Thursday night. Partly cloudy with a chance of thunderstorms. Showers likely through the late overnight, then a chance of showers toward daybreak. Humid with lows in the lower 70s. Southwest winds 10 to 15 miles an hour, becoming west toward daybreak. Gusts up to 25 miles an hour. Chance of rain 60%. For Friday, mostly sunny. Highs in the lower 80s. Friday night, clear. Lows in the lower 60s. For Saturday, mostly sunny. Highs in the mid-80s. Saturday night, mostly clear through the late overnight, then partly cloudy with a chance of showers with a slight chance of thunderstorms toward daybreak. Lows in the mid-60s. Chance of rain 30%. For Sunday, partly cloudy. A slight chance of showers and thunderstorms through early afternoon, then a chance of showers and thunderstorms late in the afternoon. Highs in the lower 80s. Chance of rain 50%. Sunday night. Mostly cloudy with a slight chance of thunderstorms. A chance of showers through the late overnight. Then a slight chance of showers toward daybreak. Lows in the lower 60s. Chance of rain 40%. For Monday. Partly cloudy. A slight chance of showers through early afternoon. Then a chance of showers and thunderstorms late in the afternoon. Highs in the upper 70s. Chance of rain 30%. Monday night and Tuesday. Partly cloudy with a slight chance of showers and thunderstorms.
Lows in the upper 50s. Highs in the upper 70s. Chance of rain 20%. At 2 a.m., at Indianapolis, it was mostly cloudy. The temperature was 73 degrees, the dew point 71, and the relative humidity 93%. The wind was southwest at 8 miles an hour. The barometric pressure was 29.93 inches and falling. Around central Indiana, at Zionsville, it was clear, with a temperature of 71. It was partly cloudy, with a temperature of 71 at Anderson and 72 at Eagle Creek Air Park. At Muncie, it was mostly cloudy, with a temperature of 72. At Shelbyville, it was cloudy, with a temperature of 72. Elsewhere across Indiana, at Lafayette, fog was reported, with a temperature of 70. At Evansville, it was clear, with a temperature of 76. At Terre Haute, it was partly cloudy, with a temperature of 74. It was mostly cloudy, with a temperature of 73 at South Bend, 72 at Fort Wayne, and 74 at Bloomington. Just outside Indiana, rain was falling, with a temperature of 72 at Dayton, and 71 at Cincinnati. At Champaign, it was clear, with a temperature of 73. It was partly cloudy, with a temperature of 69 at Chicago, and 83 at St. Louis. At Louisville, it was mostly cloudy, with a temperature of 76. Once again, at Indianapolis, it was 73 degrees with mostly cloudy skies. This is NOAA All Hazards Radio KEC 74 in Indianapolis. The National Weather Service in Indianapolis has issued a flash flood warning for northeastern Bartholomew County, Decatur County, southeastern Shelby County, until 5 a.m. Eastern Daylight Time. At 1:45 a.m. Eastern Daylight Time, Doppler radar and automated rain gauges indicated thunderstorms producing heavy rain across the warned area. Up to 3.5 inches of rain have fallen. The expected rainfall rate is 1.5 inches in 1 hour. Additional rainfall amounts up to 2 inches are possible in the warned area. Flash flooding is ongoing or expected to begin shortly. Expected hazards include flash flooding caused by thunderstorms. Source, radar and automated gauges. The following impacts are expected: flash flooding of small creeks and streams, urban areas, highways, streets and underpasses, as well as other poor drainage and low-lying areas. Some locations that will experience flash flooding include Greensburg, Adams, Milford, Hartville, Mühlhausen, Letts, Burney and Newpoint. Turn around, don't drown when encountering flooded roads. Most of flood deaths occur in vehicles. Repeating, a flash flood warning has been issued until 5 a.m. Eastern Daylight Time for the following counties in Indiana, Bartholomew, Decatur and Shelby. Flood advisory in effect until 6 a.m. Eastern Daylight Time early this morning. Flooding caused by excessive rainfall is expected. The areas affected include northeastern Bartholomew County, Decatur County, southern Shelby County. The hazardous conditions are expected until 6 a.m. Eastern Daylight Time. The following impacts are expected: minor flooding in low-lying and poor drainage areas. Additional details, at 1 a.m. Eastern Daylight Time, Doppler radar and automated rain gauges indicated heavy rain due to thunderstorms. Minor flooding is ongoing or expected to begin shortly in the advisory area. Up to 2.5 inches of rain have fallen. Additional rainfall amounts up to 2 inches are expected over the area. This additional rain will result in minor flooding. Some locations that will experience flooding include Columbus, Greensburg, Adams, Edinburgh, Hope, Flat Rock, Milford, Westport, Geneva, St. Paul, Hartville, Clifford, Mühlhausen, Burney, Letts, New Bern, Sandusky, Marietta, DuPont, and Clarksburg. http://www.weather.gov/safety/flood/turnaround. Don't drown when encountering flooded roads. Most of flood deaths occur in vehicles. Be especially cautious at night when it is harder to recognize the dangers of flooding. And now a look at your forecast for Indianapolis and central Indiana. Rest of tonight. Partly cloudy with a slight chance of showers and thunderstorms early this morning, then mostly cloudy with a chance of showers and thunderstorms toward daybreak. Near steady temperature in the lower 70s.
southwest winds 5 to 10 miles an hour. Chance of rain 50%. For Wednesday, partly cloudy with a slight chance of thunderstorms. A chance of showers through early afternoon, then a slight chance of showers late in the afternoon. Hot with highs in the lower 90s. Southwest winds 10 to 15 miles an hour with gusts up to 25 miles an hour. Chance of rain 50%. Wednesday night, partly cloudy with a chance of showers and thunderstorms. Humid with lows in the mid-70s. Southwest winds 5 to 10 miles an hour with gusts up to 20 miles an hour. Chance of rain 50%. For Thursday, partly cloudy. Hot with highs in the lower 90s. Southwest winds 10 to

then a chance of showers toward daybreak. Humid with lows in the lower 70s. Southwest winds 10 to 15 miles an hour, becoming west toward daybreak. Gusts up to 25 miles an hour. Chance of rain 60%. For Friday, mostly sunny. Highs in the lower 80s. Friday night, clear. Lows in the lower 60s. For Saturday, mostly sunny. Highs in the mid-80s. Saturday night, mostly clear through the late overnight, then partly cloudy with a chance of showers with a slight chance of thunderstorms toward daybreak. Lows in the mid-60s. Chance of rain 30%. For Sunday, partly cloudy. A slight chance of showers and thunderstorms through early afternoon, then a chance of showers and thunderstorms late in the afternoon. Highs in the lower 80s. Chance of rain 50%. Sunday night, mostly cloudy with a slight chance of thunderstorms. A chance of showers through the late overnight, then a slight chance of showers toward daybreak. Lows in the lower 60s. Chance of rain 40%. For Monday, partly cloudy. A slight chance of showers through early afternoon, then a chance of showers and thunderstorms late in the afternoon. Highs in the upper 70s. Chance of rain 30%. Monday night and Tuesday, partly cloudy with a slight chance of showers and thunderstorms. Lows in the upper 50s. Highs in the upper 70s. Chance of rain 20%. At 2 a.m., at Indianapolis, it was mostly cloudy. The temperature was 73 degrees, the dew point 71, and the relative humidity 93%. The wind was southwest at 8 miles an hour. The barometric pressure was 29.93 inches and falling. Around central Indiana, at Zionsville, it was clear, with a temperature of 71. It was partly cloudy, with a temperature of 71 at Anderson, and 72 at Eagle Creek Air Park. At Muncie, it was mostly cloudy, with a temperature of 72. At Shelbyville, it was cloudy, with a temperature of 72. Elsewhere across Indiana, at Lafayette, fog was reported, with a temperature of 70. At Evansville, it was clear, with a temperature of 76. At Terre Haute, it was partly cloudy, with a temperature of 74. It was mostly cloudy, with a temperature of 73 at South Bend, 72 at Fort Wayne, and 74 at Bloomington. Just outside Indiana, rain was falling, with a temperature of 72 at Dayton, and 71 at Cincinnati. At Champaign, it was clear, with a temperature of 73. It was partly cloudy, with a temperature of 69 at Chicago, and 83 at St. Louis. At Louisville, it was mostly cloudy, with a temperature of 76. Once again, at Indianapolis, it was 73 degrees with mostly cloudy skies. This is NOAA All Hazards Radio KEC 74 in Indianapolis. The National Weather Service in Indianapolis has issued a flash flood warning for northeastern Bartholomew County, Decatur County, southeastern Shelby County, until 5 a.m. Eastern Daylight Time. At 1:45 a.m. Eastern Daylight Time, Doppler radar and automated rain gauges indicated thunderstorms producing heavy rain across the warned area. Up to 3.5 inches of rain have fallen. The expected rainfall rate is 1.5 inches in 1 hour. Additional rainfall amounts up to 2 inches are possible in the warned area. Flash flooding is ongoing or expected to begin shortly. Expected hazards include flash flooding caused by thunderstorms. Source, radar and automated gauges. The following impacts are expected: flash flooding of small creeks and streams, urban areas, highways, streets and underpasses, as well as other poor drainage and low-lying areas. Some locations that will experience flash flooding include Greensburg, Adams, Milford, Hartsville, Mulhausen, Letts, Burney and Newpoint. Turn around, don't drown when encountering flooded roads. Most flood deaths occur in vehicles. Repeating, a flash flood warning has been issued until 5 a.m. Eastern Daylight Time for the following counties in Indiana, Bartholomew, Decatur and Shelby. Flood advisory in effect until 6 a.m. Eastern Daylight Time early this morning. Flooding caused by excessive rainfall is expected. The areas affected include

northeastern Bartholomew County, Decatur County, southern Shelby County. The hazardous conditions are expected until 6 a.m. Eastern Daylight Time. The following impacts are expected: minor flooding in low-lying and poor drainage areas. Additional details: at 1 a.m. Eastern Daylight Time, Doppler radar and automated rain gauges indicated heavy rain due to thunderstorms. Minor flooding is ongoing or expected to begin shortly in the advisory area. Up to 2.5 inches of rain have fallen. Additional rainfall amounts up to 2 inches are expected over the area. This additional rain will result in minor flooding. Some locations that will experience flooding include Columbus, Greensburg, Adams, Edinburgh, Hope, Flat Rock, Milford, Westport, Geneva, St. Paul, Hartsville, Clifford, Mulhausen, Burney, Letts, New Bern, Sandusky, Marietta, DuPont, and Clarksburg. http://www.weather.gov/safety/flood-turnaround. Don't drown when encountering flooded roads. Most of flood deaths occur in vehicles. Be especially cautious at night when it is harder to recognize the dangers of flooding. Now here is the hazardous weather outlook for central Indiana. For the period tonight, isolated showers and thunderstorms are possible late tonight. Lightning is a threat from any thunderstorm. And now the extended outlook for the period Wednesday through Monday. Hot weather is expected on Wednesday and Thursday with highs in the lower 90s. Daily chances for storms through Thursday night. Strong to severe thunderstorms are possible on Thursday and Thursday night. More storms are possible on Sunday through Tuesday. It is too soon to determine if these storms will be severe. Spotter information statement: spotter activation is not anticipated. And now a look at your forecast for Indianapolis and central Indiana. Rest of tonight: partly cloudy with a slight chance of showers and thunderstorms early this morning, then mostly cloudy with a chance of showers and thunderstorms toward daybreak. Near steady temperature in the lower 70s. Southwest winds 5 to 10 miles an hour. Chance of rain 50%. For Wednesday: partly cloudy with a slight chance of thunderstorms. A chance of showers through early afternoon, then a slight chance of showers late in the afternoon. Hot with highs in the lower 90s. Southwest winds 10 to 15 miles an hour with gusts up to 25 miles an hour. Chance of rain 50%. Wednesday night: partly cloudy with a chance of showers and thunderstorms. Humid with lows in the mid-70s. Southwest winds 5 to 10 miles an hour with gusts up to 20 miles an hour. Chance of rain 50%. For Thursday: partly cloudy. Hot with highs in the lower 90s. Southwest winds 10 to 15 miles an hour with gusts up to 25 miles an hour. Once again, the forecast for rest of tonight: partly cloudy with a slight chance of showers and thunderstorms early this morning, then mostly cloudy with a chance of showers and thunderstorms toward daybreak. Near steady temperature in the lower 70s. Southwest winds 5 to 10 miles an hour. Chance of rain 50%. Taking a look at the 3-7 day forecast for Indianapolis and central Indiana. Thursday night: partly cloudy with a chance of thunderstorms. Showers likely through the late overnight, then a chance of showers toward daybreak. Humid with lows in the lower 70s. Southwest winds 10 to 15 miles an hour, becoming west toward daybreak. Gusts up to 25 miles an hour. Chance of rain 60%. For Friday: mostly sunny. Highs in the lower 80s. Friday night: clear. Lows in the lower 60s. For Saturday: mostly sunny. Highs in the mid-80s. Saturday night: mostly clear through the late overnight, then partly cloudy with a chance of showers with a slight chance of thunderstorms toward daybreak. Lows in the mid-60s. Chance of rain 30%. For Sunday: partly cloudy. A slight chance of showers and thunderstorms through early afternoon, then a chance of showers and thunderstorms late in the afternoon. Highs in the lower 80s. Chance of rain 50%. Sunday night: mostly cloudy with a slight chance of thunderstorms. A chance of showers through the late overnight,
Then a slight chance of showers toward daybreak. Lows in the lower 60s. Chance of rain 40%. For Monday, partly cloudy. A slight chance of showers through early afternoon, then a chance of showers and thunderstorms late in the afternoon. Highs in the upper 70s. Chance of rain 30%. Monday night and Tuesday, partly cloudy with a slight chance of showers and thunderstorms. Lows in the upper 50s. Highs in the upper 70s. Chance of rain 20%. At 2 a.m., at Indianapolis, it was mostly cloudy. The temperature was 73 degrees, the dew point 71, and the relative humidity 93%. The wind was southwest at 8 miles an hour. The barometric pressure was 29.93 inches and falling. Around central Indiana, at Zionsville, it was clear, with a temperature of 71. It was partly cloudy, with a temperature of 71 at Anderson and 72 at Eagle Creek Air Park. At Muncie, it was mostly cloudy, with a temperature of 72. At Shelbyville, it was cloudy, with a temperature of 72. Elsewhere across Indiana, at Lafayette, fog was reported, with a temperature of 70. At Evansville, it was clear, with a temperature of 76. At Terre Haute, it was partly cloudy, with a temperature of 74. It was mostly cloudy, with a temperature of 73 at South Bend, 72 at Fort Wayne, and 74 at Bloomington. Just outside Indiana, rain was falling, with a temperature of 72 at Dayton, and 71 at Cincinnati. At Champaign, it was clear, with a temperature of 73. It was partly cloudy, with a temperature of 69 at Chicago, and 83 at St. Louis. At Louisville, it was mostly cloudy, with a temperature of 76. Once again, at Indianapolis, it was 73 degrees with mostly cloudy skies. This is NOAA All Hazards Radio KEC 74 in Indianapolis. The National Weather Service in Indianapolis has issued a flash flood warning for northeastern Bartholomew County, Decatur County, southeastern Shelby County, until 5 a.m. Eastern Daylight Time. At 1:45 a.m. Eastern Daylight Time, Doppler radar and automated rain gauges indicated thunderstorms producing heavy rain across the warned area. Up to 3.5 inches of rain have fallen. The expected rainfall rate is 1.5 inches in 1 hour. Additional rainfall amounts up to 2 inches are possible in the warned area. Flash flooding is ongoing or expected to begin shortly. Expected hazards include flash flooding caused by thunderstorms. Source, radar and automated gauges. The following impacts are expected: flash flooding of small creeks and streams, urban areas, highways, streets and underpasses, as well as other poor drainage and low-lying areas. Some locations that will experience flash flooding include Greensburg, Adams, Milford, Hartville, Mulhausen, Letts, Burney and Newpoint. Turn around, don't drown when encountering flooded roads. Most of flood deaths occur in vehicles. Repeating, a flash flood warning has been issued until 5 a.m. Eastern Daylight Time for the following counties in Indiana, Bartholomew, Decatur and Shelby. Flood advisory in effect until 6 a.m. Eastern Daylight Time early this morning. Flooding caused by excessive rainfall is expected. The areas affected include northeastern Bartholomew County, Decatur County, southern Shelby County. The hazardous conditions are expected until 6 a.m. Eastern Daylight Time. The following impacts are expected: minor flooding in low-lying and poor drainage areas. Additional details, at 1 a.m. Eastern Daylight Time, Doppler radar and automated rain gauges indicated heavy rain due to thunderstorms. Minor flooding is ongoing or expected to begin shortly in the advisory area. Up to 2.5 inches of rain have fallen. Additional rainfall amounts up to 2 inches are expected over the area. This additional rain will result in minor flooding. Some locations that will experience flooding include Columbus, Greensburg, Adams, Edinburgh, Hope, Flat Rock, Milford, Westport, Geneva, St. Paul, Hartville, Clifford, Mulhausen, Burney, Letts, New Bern, Sandusky, Marietta, DuPont, and Clarksburg. http://www.weather.gov/safety/flood turnaround,
Don't drown when encountering flooded roads. Most of flood deaths occur in vehicles. Be especially cautious at night when it is harder to recognize the dangers of flooding. And now a look at your forecast for Indianapolis and central Indiana. Today, partly cloudy, then becoming mostly cloudy toward daybreak, then becoming partly cloudy. Scattered showers and thunderstorms. Hot with highs around 90. Southwest winds 10 to 15 miles an hour with gusts up to 25 miles an hour. Chance of rain 50%. For tonight, partly cloudy with scattered showers and thunderstorms. Humid with lows in the lower 70s. Southwest winds 5 to 10 miles an hour with gusts up to 20 miles an hour. Chance of rain 50%. Thursday, partly cloudy. Humid with highs in the upper 80s. Southwest winds 10 to 15 miles an hour with gusts up to 25 miles an hour. For Thursday night, partly cloudy with isolated showers and thunderstorms through the late overnight, then mostly cloudy with scattered showers and thunderstorms toward daybreak. Lows around 70. Southwest winds 10 to 15 miles an hour, becoming west toward daybreak. Gusts up to 25 miles an hour. Chance of rain 50%. Friday, sunny, highs in the lower 80s, northwest winds 5 to 10 miles an hour with gusts up to 20 miles an hour. Once again, the forecast for today, partly cloudy, then becoming mostly cloudy toward daybreak, then becoming partly cloudy, scattered showers and thunderstorms, hot with highs around 90. Southwest winds 10 to 15 miles an hour with gusts up to 25 miles an hour. Chance of rain 50%. Taking a look at the 3 through 7 day forecast for Indianapolis and central Indiana. For Friday night, clear. Lows in the lower 60s. Saturday, mostly sunny. Highs in the mid 80s. For Saturday night, partly cloudy. A slight chance of showers and thunderstorms through the late overnight, then a chance of showers and thunderstorms toward daybreak. Lows in the upper 60s. Chance of rain 50%. Sunday, mostly cloudy with a chance of thunderstorms. Showers likely through early afternoon, then a chance of showers late in the afternoon. Highs in the lower 80s. Chance of rain 60%. For Sunday night, partly cloudy with a 40% chance of showers. Lows around 60. Monday, partly cloudy. A chance of showers through early afternoon, then a slight chance of showers late in the afternoon. Highs in the upper 70s. Chance of rain 30%. For Monday night, partly cloudy with a 20% chance of showers. Lows in the upper 50s. Tuesday, partly cloudy. A chance of showers and thunderstorms late in the afternoon. Highs in the upper 70s. Chance of rain 30%. At 2 a.m. at Indianapolis, it was mostly cloudy. The temperature was 73 degrees, the dew point 71, and the relative humidity 93%. The wind was southwest at 8 miles an hour. The barometric pressure was 29.93 inches and falling. Around central Indiana, at Zionsville, it was clear, with a temperature of 71. It was partly cloudy, with a temperature of 71 at Anderson, and 72 at Eagle Creek Air Park. At Muncie, it was mostly cloudy, with a temperature of 72. At Shelbyville, it was cloudy, with a temperature of 72. Elsewhere across Indiana, at Lafayette, fog was reported, with a temperature of 70. At Evansville, it was clear, with a temperature of 76. At Terre Haute, it was partly cloudy, with a temperature of 74. It was mostly cloudy, with a temperature of 73 at South Bend, 72 at Fort Wayne, and 74 at Bloomington. Just outside Indiana, rain was falling, with a temperature of 72 at Dayton, and 71 at Cincinnati. At Champaign, it was clear, with a temperature of 73. It was partly cloudy, with a temperature of 69 at Chicago, and 83 at St. Louis. At Louisville, it was mostly cloudy, with a temperature of 76.
Once again, at Indianapolis, it was 73 degrees with mostly cloudy skies. This is NOAA All Hazards Radio KEC 74 in Indianapolis. The National Weather Service in Indianapolis has issued a flash flood warning for northeastern Bartholomew County, Decatur County, southeastern Shelby County, until 5 a.m. Eastern Daylight Time. At 1:45 a.m. Eastern Daylight Time, Doppler radar and automated rain gauges indicated thunderstorms producing heavy rain across the warned area. Up to 3.5 inches of rain have fallen. The expected rainfall rate is 1.5 inches in 1 hour. Additional rainfall amounts up to 2 inches are possible in the warned area. Flash flooding is ongoing or expected to begin shortly. Expected hazards include flash flooding caused by thunderstorms. Source, radar and automated gauges. The following impacts are expected: flash flooding of small creeks and streams, urban areas, highways, streets and underpasses, as well as other poor drainage and low-lying areas. Some locations that will experience flash flooding include Greensburg, Adams, Milford, Hartville, Mulhausen, Letts, Burney, and Newpoint. Turn around, don't drown when encountering flooded roads. Most of flood deaths occur in vehicles. Repeating, a flash flood warning has been issued until 5 a.m. Eastern Daylight Time for the following counties in Indiana, Bartholomew, Decatur, and Shelby. Flood advisory in effect until 6 a.m. Eastern Daylight Time early this morning. Flooding caused by excessive rainfall is expected. The areas affected include northeastern Bartholomew County, Decatur County, southern Shelby County. The hazardous conditions are expected until 6 a.m. Eastern Daylight Time. The following impacts are expected: minor flooding in low-lying and poor drainage areas. Additional details, at 1 a.m. Eastern Daylight Time, Doppler radar and automated rain gauges indicated heavy rain due to thunderstorms. Minor flooding is ongoing or expected to begin shortly in the advisory area. Up to 2.5 inches of rain have fallen. Additional rainfall amounts up to 2 inches are expected over the area. This additional rain will result in minor flooding. Some locations that will experience flooding include Columbus, Greensburg, Adams, Edinburgh, Hope, Flat Rock, Milford, Westport, Geneva, St. Paul, Hartsville, Clifford, Mulhausen, Burney, Letts, New Bern, Sandusky, Marietta, Newpoint, and Clarksburg. http://www.weather.gov/safety/flood/turnaround. Don't drown when encountering flooded roads. Most of flood deaths occur in vehicles. Be especially cautious at night when it is harder to recognize the dangers of flooding. And now a look at your forecast for Indianapolis and central Indiana. Today, partly cloudy, then becoming mostly cloudy toward daybreak, then becoming partly cloudy. Scattered showers and thunderstorms. Hot with highs around 90. Southwest winds 10 to 15 miles an hour with gusts up to 25 miles an hour. Chance of rain 50%. For tonight, partly cloudy with scattered showers and thunderstorms. Humid with lows in the lower 70s. Southwest winds 5 to 10 miles an hour with gusts up to 20 miles an hour. Chance of rain 50%. Thursday, partly cloudy. Humid with highs in the upper 80s. Southwest winds 10 to 15 miles an hour with gusts up to 25 miles an hour. For Thursday night, partly cloudy with isolated showers and thunderstorms through the late overnight, then mostly cloudy with scattered showers and thunderstorms toward daybreak. Lows around 70. Southwest winds 10 to 15 miles an hour, becoming west toward daybreak. Gusts up to 25 miles an hour. Chance of rain 50%. Friday, sunny. Highs in the lower 80s. Northwest winds 5 to 10 miles an hour with gusts up to 20 miles an hour. Once again, the forecast for today. Partly cloudy, then becoming mostly cloudy toward daybreak, then becoming partly cloudy. Scattered showers and thunderstorms. Hot with highs around 90. Southwest winds 10 to 15 miles an hour with gusts up to 25 miles an hour. Chance of rain 50%.
taking a look at the 3-7 day forecast for Indianapolis and central Indiana. For Friday night, clear, lows in the lower 60s. Saturday, mostly sunny, highs in the mid 80s. For Saturday night, partly cloudy, a slight chance of showers and thunderstorms through the late overnight, then a chance of showers and thunderstorms toward daybreak. Lows in the upper 60s. Chance of rain 50%. Sunday, mostly cloudy with a chance of thunderstorms. Showers likely through early afternoon, then a chance of showers late in the afternoon. Highs in the lower 80s. Chance of rain 60%. For Sunday night, partly cloudy with a 40% chance of showers. Lows around 60. Monday, partly cloudy. A chance of showers through early afternoon, then a slight chance of showers late in the afternoon. Highs in the upper 70s. Chance of rain 30%. For Monday night, partly cloudy with a 20% chance of showers. Lows in the upper 50s. Tuesday, partly cloudy. A chance of showers and thunderstorms late in the afternoon. Highs in the upper 70s. Chance of rain 30%. Now here is the hazardous weather outlook for central Indiana. For the period tonight, isolated showers and thunderstorms are possible late tonight. Lightning is a threat from any thunderstorm. And now the extended outlook for the period Wednesday through Monday. Hot weather is expected on Wednesday and Thursday with highs in the lower 90s. Daily chances for storms through Thursday night. Strong to severe thunderstorms are possible on Thursday and Thursday night. More storms are possible on Sunday through Tuesday. It is too soon to determine if these storms will be severe. Spotter information statement. Spotter activation is not anticipated. At 2 a.m. at Indianapolis, it was mostly cloudy. The temperature was 73 degrees, the dew point 71, and the relative humidity 93%. The wind was southwest at 8 miles an hour. The barometric pressure was 29.93 inches and falling. Around central Indiana, at Zionsville, it was clear, with a temperature of 71. It was partly cloudy, with a temperature of 71 at Anderson and 72 at Eagle Creek Air Park. At Muncie, it was mostly cloudy, with a temperature of 72. At Shelbyville, it was cloudy, with a temperature of 72. Elsewhere across Indiana, at Lafayette, fog was reported, with a temperature of 70. At Evansville, it was clear, with a temperature of 76. At Terre Haute, it was partly cloudy, with a temperature of 74. It was mostly cloudy, with a temperature of 73 at South Bend, 72 at Fort Wayne, and 74 at Bloomington. Just outside Indiana, rain was falling, with a temperature of 72 at Dayton, and 71 at Cincinnati. At Champaign, it was clear, with a temperature of 73. It was partly cloudy, with a temperature of 69 at Chicago, and 83 at St. Louis. At Louisville, it was mostly cloudy, with a temperature of 76. Once again, at Indianapolis, it was 73 degrees with mostly cloudy skies. This is NOAA All Hazards Radio KEC 74 in Indianapolis. The National Weather Service in Indianapolis has issued a flash flood warning for northeastern Bartholomew County, Decatur County, southeastern Shelby County until 5 a.m. Eastern Daylight Time. At 1:45 a.m. Eastern Daylight Time, Doppler radar and automated rain gauges indicated thunderstorms producing heavy rain across the warned area. Up to 3.5 inches of rain have fallen. The expected rainfall rate is 1.5 inches in 1 hour. Additional rainfall amounts up to 2 inches are possible in the warned area. Flash flooding is ongoing or expected to begin shortly. Expected hazards include flash flooding caused by thunderstorms. Source, radar and automated gauges. The following impacts are expected: flash flooding of small creeks and streams, urban areas, highways, streets and underpasses, as well as other poor drainage and low-lying areas. Some locations that will experience flash flooding include Greensburg, Adams, Milford, Hartsville, Mulhausen, Letts, Burney and Newpoint. Turn around, don't drown when encountering flooded roads.
Most of flood deaths occur in vehicles. Repeating, a flash flood warning has been issued until 5 a.m. Eastern Daylight Time for the following counties in Indiana, Bartholomew, Decatur, and Shelby. Flood advisory in effect until 6 a.m. Eastern Daylight Time early this morning. Flooding caused by excessive rainfall is expected. The areas affected include northeastern Bartholomew County, Decatur County, southern Shelby County. The hazardous conditions are expected until 6 a.m. Eastern Daylight Time. The following impacts are expected: minor flooding in low-lying and poor drainage areas. Additional details: at 1 a.m. Eastern Daylight Time, Doppler radar and automated rain gauges indicated heavy rain due to thunderstorms. Minor flooding is ongoing or expected to begin shortly in the advisory area. Up to 2.5 inches of rain have fallen. Additional rainfall amounts up to 2 inches are expected over the area. This additional rain will result in minor flooding. Some locations that will experience flooding include Columbus, Greensburg, Adams, Edinburgh, Hope, Flat Rock, Milford, Westport, Geneva, St. Paul, Hartville, Clifford, Mulhausen, Burney, Letts, New Bern, Sandusky, Marietta, DuPont, and Clarksburg. http://www.weather.gov/safety/flood-turnaround. Don't drown when encountering flooded roads. Most of flood deaths occur in vehicles. Be especially cautious at night when it is harder to recognize the dangers of flooding. And now a look at your forecast for Indianapolis and central Indiana. Today, partly cloudy, then becoming mostly cloudy toward daybreak, then becoming partly cloudy. Scattered showers and thunderstorms. Hot with highs around 90. Southwest winds 10 to 15 miles an hour with gusts up to 25 miles an hour. Chance of rain 50%. For tonight, partly cloudy with scattered showers and thunderstorms. Humid with lows in the lower 70s. Southwest winds 5 to 10 miles an hour with gusts up to 20 miles an hour. Chance of rain 50%. Thursday, partly cloudy. Humid with highs in the upper 80s. Southwest winds 10 to 15 miles an hour with gusts up to 25 miles an hour. For Thursday night, partly cloudy with isolated showers and thunderstorms through the late overnight, then mostly cloudy with scattered showers and thunderstorms toward daybreak. Lows around 70. Southwest winds 10 to 15 miles an hour, becoming west toward daybreak. Gusts up to 25 miles an hour. Chance of rain 50%. Friday, sunny. Highs in the lower 80s. Northwest winds 5 to 10 miles an hour with gusts up to 20 miles an hour. Once again, the forecast for today. Partly cloudy, then becoming mostly cloudy toward daybreak, then becoming partly cloudy. Scattered showers and thunderstorms. Hot with highs around 90. Southwest winds 10 to 15 miles an hour with gusts up to 25 miles an hour. Chance of rain 50%. Taking a look at the 3 through 7 day forecast for Indianapolis and central Indiana. For Friday night, clear. Lows in the lower 60s. Saturday, mostly sunny. Highs in the mid 80s. For Saturday night, partly cloudy. A slight chance of showers and thunderstorms through the late overnight, then a chance of showers and thunderstorms toward daybreak. Lows in the upper 60s. Chance of rain 50%. Sunday, mostly cloudy with a chance of thunderstorms. Showers likely through early afternoon, then a chance of showers late in the afternoon. Highs in the lower 80s. Chance of rain 60%. For Sunday night, partly cloudy with a 40% chance of showers. Lows around 60. Monday, partly cloudy. A chance of showers through early afternoon, then a slight chance of showers late in the afternoon. Highs in the upper 70s. Chance of rain 30%. For Monday night, partly cloudy with a 20% chance of showers. Lows in the upper 50s. Tuesday, partly cloudy. A chance of showers and thunderstorms late in the afternoon. Highs in the upper 70s. Chance of rain 30%.
At 2 a.m., at Indianapolis, it was mostly cloudy. The temperature was 73 degrees, the dew point 71, and the relative humidity 93%. The wind was southwest at 8 miles an hour. The barometric pressure was 29.93 inches and falling. Around central Indiana, at Zionsville, it was clear, with a temperature of 71. It was partly cloudy, with a temperature of 71 at Anderson and 72 at Eagle Creek Air Park. At Muncie, it was mostly cloudy, with a temperature of 72. At Shelbyville, it was cloudy, with a temperature of 72. Elsewhere across Indiana, at Lafayette, fog was reported, with a temperature of 70. At Evansville, it was clear, with a temperature of 76. At Terre Haute, it was partly cloudy, with a temperature of 74. It was mostly cloudy, with a temperature of 73 at South Bend, 72 at Fort Wayne, and 74 at Bloomington. Just outside Indiana, rain was falling, with a temperature of 72 at Dayton, and 71 at Cincinnati. At Champaign, it was clear, with a temperature of 73. It was partly cloudy, with a temperature of 69 at Chicago, and 83 at St. Louis. At Louisville, it was mostly cloudy, with a temperature of 76. Once again, at Indianapolis, it was 73 degrees with mostly cloudy skies. This is NOAA All Hazards Radio KEC 74 in Indianapolis. The National Weather Service in Indianapolis has issued a flash flood warning for northeastern Bartholomew County, Decatur County, southeastern Shelby County, until 5 a.m. Eastern Daylight Time. At 1:45 a.m. Eastern Daylight Time, Doppler radar and automated rain gauges indicated thunderstorms producing heavy rain across the warned area. Up to 3.5 inches of rain have fallen. The expected rainfall rate is 1.5 inches in 1 hour. Additional rainfall amounts up to 2 inches are possible in the warned area. Flash flooding is ongoing or expected to begin shortly. Expected hazards include flash flooding caused by thunderstorms. Source, radar and automated gauges. The following impacts are expected: flash flooding of small creeks and streams, urban areas, highways, streets and underpasses, as well as other poor drainage and low-lying areas. Some locations that will experience flash flooding include Greensburg, Adams, Milford, Hartville, Mulhausen, Letts, Burney, and Newpoint. Turn around, don't drown when encountering flooded roads. Most of flood deaths occur in vehicles. Repeating, a flash flood warning has been issued until 5 a.m. Eastern Daylight Time for the following counties in Indiana, Bartholomew, Decatur, and Shelby. Flood advisory in effect until 6 a.m. Eastern Daylight Time early this morning. Flooding caused by excessive rainfall is expected. The areas affected include northeastern Bartholomew County, Decatur County, southern Shelby County. The hazardous conditions are expected until 6 a.m. Eastern Daylight Time. The following impacts are expected: minor flooding in low-lying and poor drainage areas. Additional details, at 1 a.m. Eastern Daylight Time, Doppler radar and automated rain gauges indicated heavy rain due to thunderstorms. Minor flooding is ongoing or expected to begin shortly in the advisory area. Up to 2.5 inches of rain have fallen. Additional rainfall amounts up to 2 inches are expected over the area. This additional rain will result in minor flooding. Some locations that will experience flooding include Columbus, Greensburg, Adams, Edinburgh, Hope, Flat Rock, Milford, Westport, Geneva, St. Paul, Hartville, Clifford, Mulhausen, Burney, Letts, New Bern, Sandusky, Marietta, DuPont, and Clarksburg. http://www.weather.gov/safety/flood/turnaround. Don't drown when encountering flooded roads. Most of flood deaths occur in vehicles. Be especially cautious at night when it is harder to recognize the dangers of flooding. And now a look at your forecast for Indianapolis and central Indiana. Today, partly cloudy, then becoming mostly cloudy toward daybreak, then becoming partly cloudy. Scattered showers and thunderstorms. Hot with highs around 90. Southwest winds 10 to 15 miles an hour with gusts up to 25 miles an hour. Chance of rain 50%.
For tonight, partly cloudy with scattered showers and thunderstorms. Humid with lows in the lower 70s. Southwest winds 5 to 10 miles an hour with gusts up to 20 miles an hour. Chance of rain 50%. Thursday, partly cloudy. Humid with highs in the upper 80s. Southwest winds 10 to 15 miles an hour with gusts up to 25 miles an hour. For Thursday night, partly cloudy with isolated showers and thunderstorms through the late overnight, then mostly cloudy with scattered showers and thunderstorms toward daybreak. Lows around 70. Southwest winds 10 to 15 miles an hour, becoming west toward daybreak. Gusts up to 25 miles an hour. Chance of rain 50%. Friday. Sunny. Highs in the lower 80s. Northwest winds 5 to 10 miles an hour with gusts up to 20 miles an hour. Once again, the forecast for today. Partly cloudy, then becoming mostly cloudy toward daybreak, then becoming partly cloudy. Scattered showers and thunderstorms. Hot with highs around 90. Southwest winds 10 to 15 miles an hour with gusts up to 25 miles an hour. Chance of rain 50%. Taking a look at the 3 through 7 day forecast for Indianapolis and central Indiana. For Friday night, clear. Lows in the lower 60s. Saturday, mostly sunny. Highs in the mid 80s. For Saturday night, partly cloudy. A slight chance of showers and thunderstorms through the late overnight, then a chance of showers and thunderstorms toward daybreak. Lows in the upper 60s. Chance of rain 50%. Sunday, mostly cloudy with a chance of thunderstorms. Showers likely through early afternoon, then a chance of showers late in the afternoon. Highs in the lower 80s. Chance of rain 60%. For Sunday night, partly cloudy with a 40% chance of showers. Lows around 60. Monday, partly cloudy. A chance of showers through early afternoon, then a slight chance of showers late in the afternoon. Highs in the upper 70s. Chance of rain 30%. For Monday night, partly cloudy with a 20% chance of showers. Lows in the upper 50s. Tuesday, partly cloudy. A chance of showers and thunderstorms late in the afternoon. Highs in the upper 70s. Chance of rain 30%. At 2 a.m., at Indianapolis, it was mostly cloudy. The temperature was 73 degrees, the dew point 71, and the relative humidity 93%. The wind was southwest at 8 miles an hour. The barometric pressure was 29.93 inches and falling. Around central Indiana, at Zionsville, it was clear, with a temperature of 71. It was partly cloudy, with a temperature of 71 at Anderson and 72 at Eagle Creek Air Park. At Muncie, it was mostly cloudy, with a temperature of 72. At Shelbyville, it was cloudy, with a temperature of 72. Elsewhere across Indiana, at Lafayette, fog was reported, with a temperature of 70. At Evansville, it was clear, with a temperature of 76. At Terre Haute, it was partly cloudy, with a temperature of 74. It was mostly cloudy, with a temperature of 73 at South Bend, 72 at Fort Wayne, and 74 at Bloomington. Just outside Indiana, rain was falling, with a temperature of 72 at Dayton, and 71 at Cincinnati. At Champaign, it was clear, with a temperature of 73. It was partly cloudy, with a temperature of 69 at Chicago, and 83 at St. Louis. At Louisville, it was mostly cloudy, with a temperature of 76. Once again, at Indianapolis, it was 73 degrees with mostly cloudy skies. This is NOAA All Hazards Radio KEC 74 in Indianapolis. The National Weather Service in Indianapolis has issued a flash flood warning for northeastern Bartholomew County, Decatur County, southeastern Shelby County, until 5 a.m. Eastern Daylight Time. At 1:45 a.m. Eastern Daylight Time, Doppler radar and automated rain gauges indicated thunderstorms producing heavy rain across the warned area. Up to 3.5 inches of rain have fallen. The expected rainfall rate is 1.5 inches in 1 hour.
Additional rainfall amounts up to 2 inches are possible in the warned area. Flash flooding is ongoing or expected to begin shortly. Expected hazards include flash flooding caused by thunderstorms. Source, radar and automated gauges. The following impacts are expected: flash flooding of small creeks and streams, urban areas, highways, streets and underpasses, as well as other poor drainage and low-lying areas. Some locations that will experience flash flooding include Greensburg, Adams, Milford, Hartsville, Mulhausen, Letts, Burney and Newpoint. Turn around, don't drown when encountering flooded roads. Most of flood deaths occur in vehicles. Repeating, a flash flood warning has been issued until 5 a.m. Eastern Daylight Time for the following counties in Indiana, Bartholomew, Decatur and Shelby. Now here is the hazardous weather outlook for central Indiana for the period tonight. Isolated showers and thunderstorms are possible late tonight. Lightning is a threat from any thunderstorm. And now the extended outlook for the period Wednesday through Monday. Hot weather is expected on Wednesday and Thursday with highs in the lower 90s. Daily chances for storms through Thursday night. Strong to severe thunderstorms are possible on Thursday and Thursday night. More storms are possible on Sunday through Tuesday. It is too soon to determine if these storms will be severe. Spotter information statement. Spotter activation is not anticipated. Flood advisory in effect until 6 a.m. Eastern Daylight Time early this morning. Flooding caused by excessive rainfall is expected. The areas affected include northeastern Bartholomew County, Decatur County, southern Shelby County. The hazardous conditions are expected until 6 a.m. Eastern Daylight Time. The following impacts are expected: minor flooding in low-lying and poor drainage areas. Additional details, at 1 a.m. Eastern Daylight Time, Doppler radar and automated rain gauges indicated heavy rain due to thunderstorms. Minor flooding is ongoing or expected to begin shortly in the advisory area. Up to 2.5 inches of rain have fallen. Additional rainfall amounts up to 2 inches are expected over the area. This additional rain will result in minor flooding. Some locations that will experience flooding include Columbus, Greensburg, Adams, Edinburgh, Hope, Flat Rock, Milford, Westport, Geneva, St. Paul, Hartsville, Clifford, Mulhausen, Burney, Letts, New Bern, Sandusky, Marietta, Newpoint, and Clarksburg. http://www.weather.gov/safety/flood/turnaround. Don't drown when encountering flooded roads. Most of flood deaths occur in vehicles. Be especially cautious at night when it is harder to recognize the dangers of flooding. And now a look at your forecast for Indianapolis and central Indiana. Today, partly cloudy, then becoming mostly cloudy toward daybreak, then becoming partly cloudy. Scattered showers and thunderstorms. Hot with highs around 90. Southwest winds 10 to 15 miles an hour with gusts up to 25 miles an hour. Chance of rain 50%. For tonight, partly cloudy with scattered showers and thunderstorms. Humid with lows in the lower 70s. Southwest winds 5 to 10 miles an hour with gusts up to 20 miles an hour. Chance of rain 50%. Thursday, partly cloudy. Humid with highs in the upper 80s. Southwest winds 10 to 15 miles an hour with gusts up to 25 miles an hour. For Thursday night, partly cloudy with isolated showers and thunderstorms through the late overnight, then mostly cloudy with scattered showers and thunderstorms toward daybreak. Lows around 70. Southwest winds 10 to 15 miles an hour, becoming west toward daybreak. Gusts up to 25 miles an hour. Chance of rain 50%. Friday, sunny, highs in the lower 80s, northwest winds 5 to 10 miles an hour with gusts up to 20 miles an hour. Once again, the forecast for today: partly cloudy, then becoming mostly cloudy toward daybreak, then becoming partly cloudy. Scattered showers and thunderstorms. Hot with highs around 90. Southwest winds 10 to 15 miles an hour with gusts up to 25 miles an hour. Chance of rain 50%.
taking a look at the 3 through 7 day forecast for Indianapolis and central Indiana. For Friday night, clear. Lows in the lower 60s. Saturday, mostly sunny. Highs in the mid-80s. For Saturday night, partly cloudy. A slight chance of showers and thunderstorms through the late overnight, then a chance of showers and thunderstorms toward daybreak. Lows in the upper 60s. Chance of rain 50%. Sunday, mostly cloudy with a chance of thunderstorms. Showers likely through early afternoon, then a chance of showers late in the afternoon. Highs in the lower 80s. Chance of rain 60%. For Sunday night, partly cloudy with a 40% chance of showers. Lows around 60. Monday, partly cloudy. A chance of showers through early afternoon, then a slight chance of showers late in the afternoon. Highs in the upper 70s. Chance of rain 30%. For Monday night, partly cloudy with a 20% chance of showers. Lows in the upper 50s. Tuesday, partly cloudy. A chance of showers and thunderstorms late in the afternoon. Highs in the upper 70s. Chance of rain 30%. At 2 a.m., at Indianapolis, it was mostly cloudy. The temperature was 73 degrees, the dew point 71, and the relative humidity 93%. The wind was southwest at 8 miles an hour. The barometric pressure was 29.93 inches and falling. Around central Indiana, at Zionsville, it was clear, with a temperature of 71. It was partly cloudy, with a temperature of 71 at Anderson and 72 at Eagle Creek Air Park. At Muncie, it was mostly cloudy, with a temperature of 72. At Shelbyville, it was cloudy, with a temperature of 72. Elsewhere across Indiana, at Lafayette, fog was reported, with a temperature of 70. At Evansville, it was clear, with a temperature of 76. At Terre Haute, it was partly cloudy, with a temperature of 74. It was mostly cloudy, with a temperature of 73 at South Bend, 72 at Fort Wayne, and 74 at Bloomington. Just outside Indiana, rain was falling, with a temperature of 72 at Dayton, and 71 at Cincinnati. At Champaign, it was clear, with a temperature of 73. It was partly cloudy, with a temperature of 69 at Chicago, and 83 at St. Louis. At Louisville, it was mostly cloudy, with a temperature of 76. Once again, at Indianapolis, it was 73 degrees with mostly cloudy skies. At 3 a.m., at Indianapolis, it was cloudy. The temperature was 73 degrees, the dew point 72, and the relative humidity 96%. The wind was southwest at 6 miles an hour. The barometric pressure was 29.92 inches and falling. Around central Indiana, it was partly cloudy, with a temperature of 71 at Anderson and 71 at Zionsville. At Shelbyville, it was mostly cloudy, with a temperature of 73. At Eagle Creek Air Park, it was cloudy, with a temperature of 73. Elsewhere across Indiana, it was clear, with a temperature of 72 at South Bend, 70 at Lafayette, and 75 at Evansville. At Terre Haute, it was partly cloudy, with a temperature of 74. It was mostly cloudy, with a temperature of 72 at Fort Wayne, and 75 at Bloomington. Just outside Indiana, at Cincinnati, rain was falling, with a temperature of 72. It was partly cloudy, with a temperature of 69 at Chicago, 74 at Champaign, and 82 at St. Louis. At Louisville, it was mostly cloudy, with a temperature of 76. At Dayton, it was cloudy, with a temperature of 72. Once again, at Indianapolis, it was 73 degrees with cloudy skies. This is NOAA All Hazards Radio KEC 74 in Indianapolis. The National Weather Service in Indianapolis has issued a flash flood warning for northeastern Bartholomew County, Decatur County, southeastern Shelby County, until 5 a.m. Eastern Daylight Time. At 1:45 a.m. Eastern Daylight Time, Doppler radar and automated rain gauges indicated thunderstorms producing heavy rain across the warned area. Up to 3.5 inches of rain have fallen. The expected rainfall rate is 1.5 inches in 1 hour.
Additional rainfall amounts up to 2 inches are possible in the warned area. Flash flooding is ongoing or expected to begin shortly. Expected hazards include flash flooding caused by thunderstorms. Source, radar and automated gauges. The following impacts are expected: flash flooding of small creeks and streams, urban areas, highways, streets and underpasses, as well as other poor drainage and low-lying areas. Some locations that will experience flash flooding include Greensburg, Adams, Milford, Hartville, Mühlhausen, Letts, Burney and Newport. Turn around, don't drown when encountering flooded roads. Most of flood deaths occur in vehicles. Repeating, a flash flood warning has been issued until 5 a.m. Eastern Daylight Time for the following counties in Indiana, Bartholomew, Decatur and Shelby. Flood advisory in effect until 6 a.m. Eastern Daylight Time early this morning. Flooding caused by excessive rainfall is expected. The areas affected include northeastern Bartholomew County, Decatur County, southern Shelby County. The hazardous conditions are expected until 6 a.m. Eastern Daylight Time. The following impacts are expected: minor flooding in low-lying and poor drainage areas. Additional details: at 1 a.m. Eastern Daylight Time, Doppler radar and automated rain gauges indicated heavy rain due to thunderstorms. Minor flooding is ongoing or expected to begin shortly in the advisory area. Up to 2.5 inches of rain have fallen. Additional rainfall amounts up to 2 inches are expected over the area. This additional rain will result in minor flooding. Some locations that will experience flooding include Columbus, Greensburg, Adams, Edinburgh, Hope, Flat Rock, Milford, Westport, Geneva, St. Paul, Hartville, Clifford, Mühlhausen, Burney, Letts, New Bern, Sandusky, Marietta, DuPont, and Clarksburg. http://www.weather.gov/safety/flood/turnaround. Don't drown when encountering flooded roads. Most of flood deaths occur in vehicles. Be especially cautious at night when it is harder to recognize the dangers of flooding. And now a look at your forecast for Indianapolis and central Indiana. Today, partly cloudy, then becoming mostly cloudy toward daybreak, then becoming partly cloudy. Scattered showers and thunderstorms. Hot with highs around 90. Southwest winds 10 to 15 miles an hour with gusts up to 25 miles an hour. Chance of rain 50%. For tonight, partly cloudy with scattered showers and thunderstorms. Humid with lows in the lower 70s. Southwest winds 5 to 10 miles an hour with gusts up to 20 miles an hour. Chance of rain 50%. Thursday, partly cloudy. Humid with highs in the upper 80s. Southwest winds 10 to 15 miles an hour with gusts up to 25 miles an hour. For Thursday night, partly cloudy with isolated showers and thunderstorms through the late overnight, then mostly cloudy with scattered showers and thunderstorms toward daybreak. Lows around 70. Southwest winds 10 to 15 miles an hour, becoming west toward daybreak. Gusts up to 25 miles an hour. Chance of rain 50%. Friday, sunny. Highs in the lower 80s. Northwest winds 5 to 10 miles an hour with gusts up to 20 miles an hour. Once again, the forecast for today. Partly cloudy, then becoming mostly cloudy toward daybreak, then becoming partly cloudy. Scattered showers and thunderstorms. Hot with highs around 90. Southwest winds 10 to 15 miles an hour with gusts up to 25 miles an hour. Chance of rain 50%. Taking a look at the 3 through 7 day forecast for Indianapolis and central Indiana. For Friday night, clear. Lows in the lower 60s. Saturday, mostly sunny. Highs in the mid 80s. For Saturday night, partly cloudy. A slight chance of showers and thunderstorms through the late overnight, then a chance of showers and thunderstorms toward daybreak. Lows in the upper 60s. Chance of rain 50%. Sunday, mostly cloudy with a chance of thunderstorms. Showers likely through early afternoon, then a chance of showers late in the afternoon. Highs in the lower 80s.
chance of rain 60%. For Sunday night, partly cloudy with a 40% chance of showers. Lows around 60. Monday.

96%. The wind was southwest at 6 miles an hour. The barometric pressure was 29.92 inches and falling. Around central Indiana, it was partly cloudy, with a temperature of 71 at Anderson and 71 at Zionsville. At Shelbyville, it was mostly cloudy, with a temperature of 73. At Eagle Creek Airpark, it was cloudy, with a temperature of 73. Elsewhere across Indiana, it was clear, with a temperature of 72 at South Bend, 70 at Lafayette, and 75 at Evansville. At Terre Haute, it was partly cloudy, with a temperature of 74. It was mostly cloudy, with a temperature of 72 at Fort Wayne, and 75 at Bloomington. Just outside Indiana, at Cincinnati, rain was falling, with a temperature of 72. It was partly cloudy, with a temperature of 69 at Chicago, 74 at Champaign, and 82 at St. Louis. Flash flood warning remains in effect until 5 a.m. Eastern Daylight Time early this morning for northeastern Bartholomew, Decatur, and southeastern Shelby counties. At 3:19 a.m. Eastern Daylight Time, Doppler radar and automated rain gauges indicated thunderstorms producing heavy rain across the warned area. Up to 4 inches of rain have fallen. Additional rainfall amounts up to 0.5 inches are possible in the warned area. Flash flooding is ongoing or expected to begin shortly. Expected hazards include flash flooding caused by thunderstorms. Source, radar and automated gauges. The following impacts are expected: flash flooding of small creeks and streams, urban areas, highways, streets and underpasses, as well as other poor drainage and low-lying areas. Some locations that will experience flash flooding include Greensburg, Adams, Milford, Hartsville, Mühlhausen, Letts, Burney, and Newpoint. Turn around, don't drown when encountering flooded roads. Most of flood deaths occur in vehicles. Be especially cautious at night when it is harder to recognize the dangers of flooding. Repeating, a flash flood warning remains in effect until 5 a.m. Eastern Daylight Time for the following counties: in Indiana, Bartholomew, Decatur, and Shelby. At 3 a.m., at Indianapolis, it was cloudy. The temperature was 73 degrees, the dew point 72, and the relative humidity 96%. The wind was southwest at 6 miles an hour. The barometric pressure was 29.92 inches and falling. Around central Indiana, it was partly cloudy, with a temperature of 71 at Anderson and 71 at Zionsville. At Shelbyville, it was mostly cloudy, with a temperature of 73. At Eagle Creek Airpark, it was cloudy, with a temperature of 73. Elsewhere across Indiana, it was clear, with a temperature of 72 at South Bend, 70 at Lafayette, and 75 at Evansville. At Terre Haute, it was partly cloudy, with a temperature of 74. It was mostly cloudy, with a temperature of 72 at Fort Wayne, and 75 at Bloomington. Just outside Indiana, at Cincinnati, rain was falling, with a temperature of 72. It was partly cloudy, with a temperature of 69 at Chicago, 74 at Champaign, and 82 at St. Louis. At Louisville, it was mostly cloudy, with a temperature of 76. At Dayton, it was cloudy, with a temperature of 72. Once again, at Indianapolis, it was 73 degrees with cloudy skies. This is NOAA All Hazards Radio KEC 74 in Indianapolis. Flash flood warning remains in effect until 5 a.m. Eastern Daylight Time early this morning for northeastern Bartholomew, Decatur, and southeastern Shelby counties. At 3:19 a.m. Eastern Daylight Time, Doppler radar and automated rain gauges indicated thunderstorms producing heavy rain across the warned area. Up to 4 inches of rain have fallen. Additional rainfall amounts up to 0.5 inches are possible in the warned area. Flash flooding is ongoing or expected to begin shortly. Expected hazards include flash flooding caused by thunderstorms. Source, radar and automated gauges. The following impacts are expected: flash flooding of small creeks and streams, urban areas, highways, streets and underpasses, as well as other poor drainage and low-lying areas. Some locations that will experience flash flooding include Greensburg, Adams, Milford, Hartsville, Mühlhausen, Letts, Burney, and Newpoint. Turn around, don't drown when encountering

flood deaths occur in vehicles. Be especially cautious at night when it is harder to recognize the dangers of flooding. Repeating, a flash flood warning remains in effect until 5 a.m. Eastern Daylight Time for the following counties in Indiana, Bartholomew, Decatur, and Shelby. Now here is the hazardous weather outlook for central Indiana. For the period tonight, isolated showers and thunderstorms are possible late tonight. Lightning is a threat from any thunderstorm. And now the extended outlook for the period Wednesday through Monday. Hot weather is expected on Wednesday and Thursday with highs in the lower 90s. Daily chances for storms through Thursday night. Strong to severe thunderstorms are possible on Thursday and Thursday night. More storms are possible on Sunday through Tuesday. It is too soon to determine if these storms will be severe. Spotter information statement. Spotter activation is not anticipated. Flood advisory in effect until 6 a.m. Eastern Daylight Time early this morning. Flooding caused by excessive rainfall is expected. The areas affected include northeastern Bartholomew County, Decatur County, southern Shelby County. The hazardous conditions are expected until 6 a.m. Eastern Daylight Time. The following impacts are expected: minor flooding in low-lying and poor drainage areas. Additional details, at 1 a.m. Eastern Daylight Time, Doppler radar and automated rain gauges indicated heavy rain due to thunderstorms. Minor flooding is ongoing or expected to begin shortly in the advisory area. Up to 2.5 inches of rain have fallen. Additional rainfall amounts up to 2 inches are expected over the area. This additional rain will result in minor flooding. Some locations that will experience flooding include Columbus, Greensburg, Adams, Edinburg, Hope, Flat Rock, Milford, Westport, Geneva, St. Paul, Hartsville, Clifford, Mulhausen, Burney, Letts, New Bern, Sandusky, Marietta, DuPont, and Clarksburg. http://www.weather.gov/safety/flood-turnaround. Don't drown when encountering flooded roads. Most of flood deaths occur in vehicles. Be especially cautious at night when it is harder to recognize the dangers of flooding. And now a look at your forecast for Indianapolis and central Indiana. Today, partly cloudy, then becoming mostly cloudy toward daybreak, then becoming partly cloudy. Scattered showers and thunderstorms. Hot with highs around 90. Southwest winds 10 to 15 miles an hour with gusts up to 25 miles an hour. Chance of rain 50%. For tonight, partly cloudy with scattered showers and thunderstorms. Humid with lows in the lower 70s. Southwest winds 5 to 10 miles an hour with gusts up to 20 miles an hour. Chance of rain 50%. Thursday, partly cloudy. Humid with highs in the upper 80s. Southwest winds 10 to 15 miles an hour with gusts up to 25 miles an hour. For Thursday night, partly cloudy with isolated showers and thunderstorms through the late overnight, then mostly cloudy with scattered showers and thunderstorms toward daybreak. Lows around 70. Southwest winds 10 to 15 miles an hour, becoming west toward daybreak. Gusts up to 25 miles an hour. Chance of rain 50%. Friday, sunny, highs in the lower 80s, northwest winds 5 to 10 miles an hour with gusts up to 20 miles an hour. Once again, the forecast for today, partly cloudy, then becoming mostly cloudy toward daybreak, then becoming partly cloudy, scattered showers and thunderstorms, hot with highs around 90. Southwest winds 10 to 15 miles an hour with gusts up to 25 miles an hour. Chance of rain 50%. Taking a look at the 3 through 7 day forecast for Indianapolis and central Indiana. For Friday night, clear. Lows in the lower 60s. Saturday, mostly sunny. Highs in the mid 80s. For Saturday night, partly cloudy. A slight chance of showers and thunderstorms through the late overnight, then a chance of showers and thunderstorms toward daybreak. Lows in the upper 60s. Chance of rain 50%. Sunday, mostly cloudy with a chance of thunderstorms.
showers likely through early afternoon, then a chance of showers late in the afternoon. Highs in the lower 80s. Chance of rain 60%. For Sunday night, partly cloudy with a 40% chance of showers. Lows around 60. Monday, partly cloudy. A chance of showers through early afternoon, then a slight chance of showers late in the afternoon. Highs in the upper 70s. Chance of rain 30%. For Monday night, partly cloudy with a 20% chance of showers. Lows in the upper 50s. Tuesday, partly cloudy. A chance of showers and thunderstorms late in the afternoon. Highs in the upper 70s. Chance of rain 30%. At 3 a.m., at Indianapolis, it was cloudy. The temperature was 73 degrees, the dew point 72, and the relative humidity 96%. The wind was southwest at 6 miles an hour. The barometric pressure was 29.92 inches and falling. Around central Indiana, it was partly cloudy, with a temperature of 71 at Anderson and 71 at Zionsville. At Shelbyville, it was mostly cloudy, with a temperature of 73. At Eagle Creek Airport, it was cloudy, with a temperature of 73. Elsewhere across Indiana, it was clear, with a temperature of 72 at South Bend, 70 at Lafayette, and 75 at Evansville. At Terre Haute, it was partly cloudy, with a temperature of 74. It was mostly cloudy, with a temperature of 72 at Fort Wayne, and 75 at Bloomington. Just outside Indiana, at Cincinnati, rain was falling, with a temperature of 72. It was partly cloudy, with a temperature of 69 at Chicago, 74 at Champaign, and 82 at St. Louis. At Louisville, it was mostly cloudy, with a temperature of 76. At Dayton, it was cloudy, with a temperature of 72. Once again, at Indianapolis, it was 73 degrees with cloudy skies. This is NOAA All Hazards Radio KEC 74 in Indianapolis. Flash flood warning remains in effect until 5 a.m. Eastern Daylight Time early this morning for northeastern Bartholomew, Decatur, and southeastern Shelby counties. At 3:19 a.m. Eastern Daylight Time, Doppler radar and automated rain gauges indicated thunderstorms producing heavy rain across the warned area. Up to 4 inches of rain have fallen. Additional rainfall amounts up to 0.5 inches are possible in the warned area. Flash flooding is ongoing or expected to begin shortly. Expected hazards include flash flooding caused by thunderstorms. Source, radar and automated gauges. The following impacts are expected: flash flooding of small creeks and streams, urban areas, highways, streets and underpasses, as well as other poor drainage and low-lying areas. Some locations that will experience flash flooding include Greensburg, Adams, Milford, Hartville, Mühlhausen, Letts, Burney, and Newpoint. Turn around, don't drown when encountering flooded roads. Most of flood deaths occur in vehicles. Be especially cautious at night when it is harder to recognize the dangers of flooding. Repeating, a flash flood warning remains in effect until 5 a.m. Eastern Daylight Time for the following counties in Indiana, Bartholomew, Decatur, and Shelby. Flood advisory in effect until 6 a.m. Eastern Daylight Time early this morning. Flooding caused by excessive rainfall is expected. The areas affected include northeastern Bartholomew County, Decatur County, southern Shelby County. The hazardous conditions are expected until 6 a.m. Eastern Daylight Time. The following impacts are expected: minor flooding in low-lying and poor drainage areas. Additional details, at 1 a.m. Eastern Daylight Time, Doppler radar and automated rain gauges indicated heavy rain due to thunderstorms. Minor flooding is ongoing or expected to begin shortly in the advisory area. Up to 2.5 inches of rain have fallen. Additional rainfall amounts up to 2 inches are expected over the area. This additional rain will result in minor flooding. Some locations that will experience flooding include Columbus, Greensburg, Adams, Edinburgh, Hope, Flat Rock, Milford, Westport, Geneva, St. Paul, Hartville, Clifford, Mühlhausen, Burney, Letts, New Bern, Sandusky, Marietta, Newpoint, and Clarksburg. http://www.weather.gov/
safety / flood turnaround. Don't drown when encountering flooded roads. Most of flood deaths occur in vehicles. Be especially cautious at night when it is harder to recognize the dangers of flooding. And now a look at your forecast for Indianapolis and central Indiana. Today, partly cloudy, then becoming mostly cloudy toward daybreak, then becoming partly cloudy. Scattered showers and thunderstorms. Hot with highs around 90. Southwest winds 10 to 15 miles an hour with gusts up to 25 miles an hour. Chance of rain 50%. For tonight, partly cloudy with scattered showers and thunderstorms. Humid with lows in the lower 70s. Southwest winds 5 to 10 miles an hour with gusts up to 20 miles an hour. Chance of rain 50%. Thursday, partly cloudy. Humid with highs in the upper 80s. Southwest winds 10 to 15 miles an hour with gusts up to 25 miles an hour. For Thursday night, partly cloudy with isolated showers and thunderstorms through the late overnight, then mostly cloudy with scattered showers and thunderstorms toward daybreak. Lows around 70. Southwest winds 10 to 15 miles an hour, becoming west toward daybreak. Gusts up to 25 miles an hour. Chance of rain 50%. Friday, sunny. Highs in the lower 80s. Northwest winds 5 to 10 miles an hour with gusts up to 20 miles an hour. Once again, the forecast for today. Partly cloudy, then becoming mostly cloudy toward daybreak, then becoming partly cloudy. Scattered showers and thunderstorms. Hot with highs around 90. Southwest winds 10 to 15 miles an hour with gusts up to 25 miles an hour. Chance of rain 50%. Taking a look at the 3-7 day forecast for Indianapolis and central Indiana. For Friday night, clear. Lows in the lower 60s. Saturday, mostly sunny. Highs in the mid 80s. For Saturday night, partly cloudy. A slight chance of showers and thunderstorms through the late overnight, then a chance of showers and thunderstorms toward daybreak. Lows in the upper 60s. Chance of rain 50%. Sunday, mostly cloudy with a chance of thunderstorms. Showers likely through early afternoon, then a chance of showers late in the afternoon. Highs in the lower 80s. Chance of rain 60%. For Sunday night, partly cloudy with a 40% chance of showers. Lows around 60. Monday, partly cloudy. A chance of showers through early afternoon, then a slight chance of showers late in the afternoon. Highs in the upper 70s. Chance of rain 30%. For Monday night, partly cloudy with a 20% chance of showers. Lows in the upper 50s. Tuesday, partly cloudy. A chance of showers and thunderstorms late in the afternoon. Highs in the upper 70s. Chance of rain 30%. At 3 a.m. at Indianapolis, it was cloudy. The temperature was 73 degrees, the dew point 72, and the relative humidity 96%. The wind was southwest at 6 miles an hour. The barometric pressure was 29.92 inches and falling. Around central Indiana, it was partly cloudy, with a temperature of 71 at Anderson and 71 at Zionsville. At Shelbyville, it was mostly cloudy, with a temperature of 73. At Eagle Creek Airport, it was cloudy, with a temperature of 73. Elsewhere across Indiana, it was clear, with a temperature of 72 at South Bend, 70 at Lafayette, and 75 at Evansville. At Terre Haute, it was partly cloudy, with a temperature of 74. It was mostly cloudy, with a temperature of 72 at Fort Wayne, and 75 at Bloomington. Just outside Indiana, at Cincinnati, rain was falling, with a temperature of 72. It was partly cloudy, with a temperature of 69 at Chicago, 74 at Champaign, and 82 at St. Louis. At Louisville, it was mostly cloudy, with a temperature of 76. At Dayton, it was cloudy, with a temperature of 72. Once again, at Indianapolis, it was 73 degrees with cloudy skies.
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Flash flood warning remains in effect until 5 a.m. Eastern Daylight Time early this morning for northeastern Bartholomew, Decatur, and southeastern Shelby counties. At 3:19 a.m. Eastern Daylight Time, Doppler radar and automated rain gauges indicated thunderstorms producing heavy rain across the warned area. Up to 4 inches of rain have fallen. Additional rainfall amounts up to 0.5 inches are possible in the warned area. Flash flooding is ongoing or expected to begin shortly. Expected hazards include flash flooding caused by thunderstorms. Source, radar and automated gauges. The following impacts are expected: flash flooding of small creeks and streams, urban areas, highways, streets and underpasses, as well as other poor drainage and low-lying areas. Some locations that will experience flash flooding include Greensburg, Adams, Milford, Hartsville, Mühlhausen, Letts, Burney, and Newpoint. Turn around, don't drown when encountering flooded roads. Most of flood deaths occur in vehicles. Be especially cautious at night when it is harder to recognize the dangers of flooding. Repeating, a flash flood warning remains in effect until 5 a.m. Eastern Daylight Time for the following counties in Indiana, Bartholomew, Decatur, and Shelby. Flood advisory in effect until 6 a.m. Eastern Daylight Time early this morning. Flooding caused by excessive rainfall is expected. The areas affected include northeastern Bartholomew County, Decatur County, southern Shelby County. The hazardous conditions are expected until 6 a.m. Eastern Daylight Time. The following impacts are expected: minor flooding in low-lying and poor drainage areas. Additional details, at 1 a.m. Eastern Daylight Time, Doppler radar and automated rain gauges indicated heavy rain due to thunderstorms. Minor flooding is ongoing or expected to begin shortly in the advisory area. Up to 2.5 inches of rain have fallen. Additional rainfall amounts up to 2 inches are expected over the area. This additional rain will result in minor flooding. Some locations that will experience flooding include Columbus, Greensburg, Adams, Edinburgh, Hope, Flat Rock, Milford, Westport, Geneva, St. Paul, Hartsville, Clifford, Mühlhausen, Burney, Letts, New Bern, Sandusky, Marietta, DuPont, and Clarksburg. http://www.weather.gov/safety/. Flood turnaround. Don't drown when encountering flooded roads. Most of flood deaths occur in vehicles. Be especially cautious at night when it is harder to recognize the dangers of flooding. And now a look at your forecast for Indianapolis and central Indiana. Today, partly cloudy, then becoming mostly cloudy toward daybreak, then becoming partly cloudy. Scattered showers and thunderstorms. Hot with highs around 90. Southwest winds 10 to 15 miles an hour with gusts up to 25 miles an hour. Chance of rain 50%. For tonight, partly cloudy with scattered showers and thunderstorms. Humid with lows in the lower 70s. Southwest winds 5 to 10 miles an hour with gusts up to 20 miles an hour. Chance of rain 50%. Thursday, partly cloudy. Humid with highs in the upper 80s. Southwest winds 10 to 15 miles an hour with gusts up to 25 miles an hour. For Thursday night, partly cloudy with isolated showers and thunderstorms through the late overnight, then mostly cloudy with scattered showers and thunderstorms toward daybreak. Lows around 70. Southwest winds 10 to 15 miles an hour, becoming west toward daybreak. Gusts up to 25 miles an hour. Chance of rain 50%. Friday, sunny. Highs in the lower 80s. Northwest winds 5 to 10 miles an hour with gusts up to 20 miles an hour. Once again, the forecast for today. Partly cloudy, then becoming mostly cloudy toward daybreak, then becoming partly cloudy. Scattered showers and thunderstorms. Hot with highs around 90. Southwest winds 10 to 15 miles an hour with gusts up to 25 miles an hour. Chance of rain 50%. Now here is the hazardous weather outlook for central Indiana. For the period tonight, isolated showers and thunderstorms are possible late tonight.
Lightning is a threat from any thunderstorm. And now the extended outlook for the period Wednesday through Monday. Hot weather is expected on Wednesday and Thursday with highs in the lower 90s. Daily chances for storms through Thursday night. Strong to severe thunderstorms are possible on Thursday and Thursday night. More storms are possible on Sunday through Tuesday. It is too soon to determine if these storms will be severe. Spotter information statement. Spotter activation is not anticipated. Taking a look at the 3 through 7 day forecast for Indianapolis and central Indiana. For Friday night, clear. Lows in the lower 60s. Saturday, mostly sunny. Highs in the mid 80s. For Saturday night, partly cloudy. A slight chance of showers and thunderstorms through the late overnight, then a chance of showers and thunderstorms toward daybreak. Lows in the upper 60s. Chance of rain 50%. Sunday, mostly cloudy with a chance of thunderstorms. Showers likely through early afternoon, then a chance of showers late in the afternoon. Highs in the lower 80s. Chance of rain 60%. For Sunday night, partly cloudy with a 40% chance of showers. Lows around 60. Monday, partly cloudy. A chance of showers through early afternoon, then a slight chance of showers late in the afternoon. Highs in the upper 70s. Chance of rain 30%. For Monday night, partly cloudy with a 20% chance of showers. Lows in the upper 50s. Tuesday, partly cloudy. A chance of showers and thunderstorms late in the afternoon. Highs in the upper 70s. Chance of rain 30%. At 3 a.m., at Indianapolis, it was cloudy. The temperature was 73 degrees, the dew point 72, and the relative humidity 96%. The wind was southwest at 6 miles an hour. The barometric pressure was 29.92 inches and falling. Around central Indiana, it was partly cloudy, with a temperature of 71 at Anderson and 71 at Zionsville. At Shelbyville, it was mostly cloudy, with a temperature of 73. At Eagle Creek Airport, it was cloudy, with a temperature of 73. Elsewhere across Indiana, it was clear, with a temperature of 72 at South Bend, 70 at Lafayette, and 75 at Evansville. At Terre Haute, it was partly cloudy, with a temperature of 74. It was mostly cloudy, with a temperature of 72 at Fort Wayne, and 75 at Bloomington. Just outside Indiana, at Cincinnati, rain was falling, with a temperature of 72. It was partly cloudy, with a temperature of 69 at Chicago, 74 at Champaign, and 82 at St. Louis. At Louisville, it was mostly cloudy, with a temperature of 76. At Dayton, it was cloudy, with a temperature of 72. Once again, at Indianapolis, it was 73 degrees with cloudy skies. This is NOAA All Hazards Radio KEC 74 in Indianapolis. Flash flood warning remains in effect until 5 a.m. Eastern Daylight Time early this morning for northeastern Bartholomew, Decatur, and southeastern Shelby counties. At 3:19 a.m. Eastern Daylight Time, Doppler radar and automated rain gauges indicated thunderstorms producing heavy rain across the warned area. Up to 4 inches of rain have fallen. Additional rainfall amounts up to 0.5 inches are possible in the warned area. Flash flooding is ongoing or expected to begin shortly. Expected hazards include flash flooding caused by thunderstorms. Source, radar and automated gauges. The following impacts are expected: flash flooding of small creeks and streams, urban areas, highways, streets and underpasses, as well as other poor drainage and low-lying areas. Some locations that will experience flash flooding include Greensburg, Adams, Milford, Hartsville, Mühlhausen, Letts, Burney, and Newpoint. Turn around, don't drown when encountering flooded roads. Most of flood deaths occur in vehicles. Be especially cautious at night when it is harder to recognize the dangers of flooding. Repeating, a flash flood warning remains in effect until 5 a.m. Eastern Daylight Time for the following counties in Indiana, Bartholomew, Decatur, and Shelby. Flood advisory in effect until 6 a.m. Eastern Daylight Time early this morning.
Flooding caused by excessive rainfall is expected. The areas affected include northeastern Bartholomew County, Decatur County, southern Shelby County. The hazardous conditions are expected until 6 a.m. Eastern Daylight Time. The following impacts are expected: minor flooding in low-lying and poor drainage areas. Additional details: at 1 a.m. Eastern Daylight Time, Doppler radar and automated rain gauges indicated heavy rain due to thunderstorms. Minor flooding is ongoing or expected to begin shortly in the advisory area. Up to 2.5 inches of rain have fallen. Additional rainfall amounts up to 2 inches are expected over the area. This additional rain will result in minor flooding. Some locations that will experience flooding include Columbus, Greensburg, Adams, Edinburgh, Hope, Flat Rock, Milford, Westport, Geneva, St. Paul, Hartsville, Clifford, Mulhausen, Burney, Letts, New Bern, Sandusky, Marietta, DuPont, and Clarksburg. http://www.weather.gov/safety/flood-turnaround. Don't drown when encountering flooded roads. Most of flood deaths occur in vehicles. Be especially cautious at night when it is harder to recognize the dangers of flooding. And now a look at your forecast for Indianapolis and central Indiana. Today, partly cloudy, then becoming mostly cloudy toward daybreak, then becoming partly cloudy. Scattered showers and thunderstorms. Hot with highs around 90. Southwest winds 10 to 15 miles an hour with gusts up to 25 miles an hour. Chance of rain 50%. For tonight, partly cloudy with scattered showers and thunderstorms. Humid with lows in the lower 70s. Southwest winds 5 to 10 miles an hour with gusts up to 20 miles an hour. Chance of rain 50%. Thursday, partly cloudy. Humid with highs in the upper 80s. Southwest winds 10 to 15 miles an hour with gusts up to 25 miles an hour. For Thursday night, partly cloudy with isolated showers and thunderstorms through the late overnight, then mostly cloudy with scattered showers and thunderstorms toward daybreak. Lows around 70. Southwest winds 10 to 15 miles an hour, becoming west toward daybreak. Gusts up to 25 miles an hour. Chance of rain 50%. Friday, sunny, highs in the lower 80s, northwest winds 5 to 10 miles an hour with gusts up to 20 miles an hour. Once again, the forecast for today: partly cloudy, then becoming mostly cloudy toward daybreak, then becoming partly cloudy. Scattered showers and thunderstorms. Hot with highs around 90. Southwest winds 10 to 15 miles an hour with gusts up to 25 miles an hour. Chance of rain 50%. Taking a look at the 3-7 day forecast for Indianapolis and central Indiana. For Friday night, clear. Lows in the lower 60s. Saturday, mostly sunny. Highs in the mid 80s. For Saturday night, partly cloudy. A slight chance of showers and thunderstorms through the late overnight, then a chance of showers and thunderstorms toward daybreak. Lows in the upper 60s. Chance of rain 50%. Sunday, mostly cloudy with a chance of thunderstorms. Showers likely through early afternoon, then a chance of showers late in the afternoon. Highs in the lower 80s. Chance of rain 60%. For Sunday night, partly cloudy with a 40% chance of showers. Lows around 60. Monday, partly cloudy. A chance of showers through early afternoon, then a slight chance of showers late in the afternoon. Highs in the upper 70s. Chance of rain 30%. For Monday night, partly cloudy with a 20% chance of showers. Lows in the upper 50s. Tuesday, partly cloudy. A chance of showers and thunderstorms late in the afternoon. Highs in the upper 70s. Chance of rain 30%. At 3 a.m. at Indianapolis, it was cloudy. The temperature was 73 degrees, the dew point 72, and the relative humidity 96%. The wind was southwest at 6 miles an hour. The barometric pressure was 29.92 inches and falling.
around central Indiana. It was partly cloudy, with a temperature of 71 at Anderson and 71 at Zionsville. At Shelbyville, it was mostly cloudy, with a temperature of 73. At Eagle Creek Airport, it was cloudy, with a temperature of 73. Elsewhere across Indiana, it was clear, with a temperature of 72 at South Bend, 70 at Lafayette, and 75 at Evansville. At Terre Haute, it was partly cloudy, with a temperature of 74. It was mostly cloudy, with a temperature of 72 at Fort Wayne, and 75 at Bloomington. Just outside Indiana, at Cincinnati, rain was falling, with a temperature of 72. It was partly cloudy, with a temperature of 69 at Chicago, 74 at Champaign, and 82 at St. Louis. At Louisville, it was mostly cloudy, with a temperature of 76. At Dayton, it was cloudy, with a temperature of 72. Once again, at Indianapolis, it was 73 degrees with cloudy skies. This is NOAA All Hazards Radio KEC 74 in Indianapolis. Flash flood warning remains in effect until 5 a.m. Eastern Daylight Time early this morning for northeastern Bartholomew, Decatur, and southeastern Shelby counties. At 3:19 a.m. Eastern Daylight Time, Doppler radar and automated rain gauges indicated thunderstorms producing heavy rain across the warned area. Up to 4 inches of rain have fallen. Additional rainfall amounts up to 0.5 inches are possible in the warned area. Flash flooding is ongoing or expected to begin shortly. Expected hazards include flash flooding caused by thunderstorms. Source, radar and automated gauges. The following impacts are expected: flash flooding of small creeks and streams, urban areas, highways, streets and underpasses, as well as other poor drainage and low-lying areas. Some locations that will experience flash flooding include Greensburg, Adams, Milford, Hartville, Mühlhausen, Letts, Burney, and Newpoint. Turn around, don't drown when encountering flooded roads. Most of flood deaths occur in vehicles. Be especially cautious at night when it is harder to recognize the dangers of flooding. Repeating, a flash flood warning remains in effect until 5 a.m. Eastern Daylight Time for the following counties in Indiana, Bartholomew, Decatur, and Shelby. Flood advisory in effect until 6 a.m. Eastern Daylight Time early this morning. Flooding caused by excessive rainfall is expected. The areas affected include northeastern Bartholomew County, Decatur County, southern Shelby County. The hazardous conditions are expected until 6 a.m. Eastern Daylight Time. The following impacts are expected: minor flooding in low-lying and poor drainage areas. Additional details, at 1 a.m. Eastern Daylight Time, Doppler radar and automated rain gauges indicated heavy rain due to thunderstorms. Minor flooding is ongoing or expected to begin shortly in the advisory area. Up to 2.5 inches of rain have fallen. Additional rainfall amounts up to 2 inches are expected over the area. This additional rain will result in minor flooding. Some locations that will experience flooding include Columbus, Greensburg, Adams, Edinburgh, Hope, Flat Rock, Milford, Westport, Geneva, St. Paul, Hartville, Clifford, Mühlhausen, Burney, Letts, New Bern, Sandusky, Marietta, DuPont, and Clarksburg. http://www.weather.gov/safety/. Flood turnaround, don't drown when encountering flooded roads. Most of flood deaths occur in vehicles. Be especially cautious at night when it is harder to recognize the dangers of flooding. And now a look at your forecast for Indianapolis and central Indiana. Today, partly cloudy, then becoming mostly cloudy toward daybreak, then becoming partly cloudy. Scattered showers and thunderstorms. Hot with highs around 90. Southwest winds 10 to 15 miles an hour with gusts up to 25 miles an hour. Chance of rain 50%. For tonight, partly cloudy with scattered showers and thunderstorms. Humid with lows in the lower 70s. Southwest winds 5 to 10 miles an hour with gusts up to 20 miles an hour. Chance of rain 50%. Thursday, partly cloudy. Humid with highs in the upper 80s. Southwest winds 10 to 15 miles an hour with gusts up to 25 miles an hour.
for Thursday night. Partly cloudy with isolated showers and thunderstorms through the late overnight, then mostly cloudy with scattered showers and thunderstorms toward daybreak. Lows around 70. Southwest winds 10 to 15 miles an hour, becoming west toward daybreak. Gusts up to 25 miles an hour. Chance of rain 50%. Friday. Sunny. Highs in the lower 80s. Northwest winds 5 to 10 miles an hour with gusts up to 20 miles an hour. Once again, the forecast for today. Partly cloudy, then becoming mostly cloudy toward daybreak, then becoming partly cloudy. Scattered showers and thunderstorms. Hot with highs around 90. Southwest winds 10 to 15 miles an hour with gusts up to 25 miles an hour. Chance of rain 50%. Taking a look at the 3-7 day forecast for Indianapolis and central Indiana. For Friday night, clear. Lows in the lower 60s. Saturday, mostly sunny. Highs in the mid 80s. For Saturday night, partly cloudy. A slight chance of showers and thunderstorms through the late overnight, then a chance of showers and thunderstorms toward daybreak. Lows in the upper 60s. Chance of rain 50%. Sunday. Mostly cloudy with a chance of thunderstorms. Showers likely through early afternoon, then a chance of showers late in the afternoon. Highs in the lower 80s. Chance of rain 60%. For Sunday night. Partly cloudy with a 40% chance of showers. Lows around 60. Monday. Partly cloudy. A chance of showers through early afternoon, then a slight chance of showers late in the afternoon. Highs in the upper 70s. Chance of rain 30%. For Monday night. Partly cloudy with a 20% chance of showers. Lows in the upper 50s. Tuesday. Partly cloudy. A chance of showers and thunderstorms late in the afternoon. Highs in the upper 70s. Chance of rain 30%. At 3 a.m., at Indianapolis, it was cloudy. The temperature was 73 degrees, the dew point 72, and the relative humidity 96%. The wind was southwest at 6 miles an hour. The barometric pressure was 29.92 inches and falling. Around central Indiana, it was partly cloudy, with a temperature of 71 at Anderson and 71 at Zionsville. At Shelbyville, it was mostly cloudy, with a temperature of 73. At Eagle Creek Airpark, it was cloudy, with a temperature of 73. Elsewhere across Indiana, it was clear, with a temperature of 72 at South Bend, 70 at Lafayette, and 75 at Evansville. At Terre Haute, it was partly cloudy, with a temperature of 74. It was mostly cloudy, with a temperature of 72 at Fort Wayne, and 75 at Bloomington. Just outside Indiana, at Cincinnati, rain was falling, with a temperature of 72. It was partly cloudy, with a temperature of 69 at Chicago, 74 at Champaign, and 82 at St. Louis. At Louisville, it was mostly cloudy, with a temperature of 76. At Dayton, it was cloudy, with a temperature of 72. Once again, at Indianapolis, it was 73 degrees with cloudy skies. This is NOAA All Hazards Radio KEC 74 in Indianapolis. Flash flood warning remains in effect until 5 a.m. Eastern Daylight Time early this morning for northeastern Bartholomew, Decatur, and southeastern Shelby counties. At 3:19 a.m. Eastern Daylight Time, Doppler radar and automated rain gauges indicated thunderstorms producing heavy rain across the warned area. Up to 4 inches of rain have fallen. Additional rainfall amounts up to 0.5 inches are possible in the warned area. Flash flooding is ongoing or expected to begin shortly. Expected hazards include flash flooding caused by thunderstorms. Source, radar and automated gauges. The following impacts are expected: flash flooding of small creeks and streams, urban areas, highways, streets and underpasses, as well as other poor drainage and low-lying areas. Some locations that will experience flash flooding include Greensburg, Adams, Milford, Hartville, Mühlhausen, Letts, Burney, and Newpoint. Turn around, don't drown when encountering flooded roads.
Most of flood deaths occur in vehicles. Be especially cautious at night when it is harder to recognize the dangers of flooding. Repeating, a flash flood warning remains in effect until 5 a.m. Eastern Daylight Time for the following counties in Indiana, Bartholomew, Decatur, and Shelby. Flood advisory in effect until 6 a.m. Eastern Daylight Time early this morning. Flooding caused by excessive rainfall is expected. The areas affected include northeastern Bartholomew County, Decatur County, southern Shelby County. The hazardous conditions are expected until 6 a.m. Eastern Daylight Time. The following impacts are expected: minor flooding in low-lying and poor drainage areas. Additional details: at 1 a.m. Eastern Daylight Time, Doppler radar and automated rain gauges indicated heavy rain due to thunderstorms. Minor flooding is ongoing or expected to begin shortly in the advisory area. Up to 2.5 inches of rain have fallen. Additional rainfall amounts up to 2 inches are expected over the area. This additional rain will result in minor flooding. Some locations that will experience flooding include Columbus, Greensburg, Adams, Edinburgh, Hope, Flat Rock, Milford, Westport, Geneva, St. Paul, Hartville, Clifford, Mulhausen, Burney, Letts, New Bern, Sandusky, Marietta, DuPont, and Clarksburg. http://www.weather.gov/safety/. Flood turnaround. Don't drown when encountering flooded roads. Most of flood deaths occur in vehicles. Be especially cautious at night when it is harder to recognize the dangers of flooding. And now a look at your forecast for Indianapolis and central Indiana. Today, partly cloudy, then becoming mostly cloudy toward daybreak, then becoming partly cloudy. Scattered showers and thunderstorms. Hot with highs around 90. Southwest winds 10 to 15 miles an hour with gusts up to 25 miles an hour. Chance of rain 50%. For tonight, partly cloudy with scattered showers and thunderstorms. Humid with lows in the lower 70s. Southwest winds 5 to 10 miles an hour with gusts up to 20 miles an hour. Chance of rain 50%. Thursday, partly cloudy. Humid with highs in the upper 80s. Southwest winds 10 to 15 miles an hour with gusts up to 25 miles an hour. For Thursday night, partly cloudy with isolated showers and thunderstorms through the late overnight, then mostly cloudy with scattered showers and thunderstorms toward daybreak. Lows around 70. Southwest winds 10 to 15 miles an hour, becoming west toward daybreak. Gusts up to 25 miles an hour. Chance of rain 50%. Friday, sunny, highs in the lower 80s, northwest winds 5 to 10 miles an hour with gusts up to 20 miles an hour. Once again, the forecast for today: partly cloudy, then becoming mostly cloudy toward daybreak, then becoming partly cloudy. Scattered showers and thunderstorms. Hot with highs around 90. Southwest winds 10 to 15 miles an hour with gusts up to 25 miles an hour. Chance of rain 50%. Taking a look at the 3 through 7 day forecast for Indianapolis and central Indiana. For Friday night, clear. Lows in the lower 60s. Saturday, mostly sunny. Highs in the mid 80s. For Saturday night, partly cloudy. A slight chance of showers and thunderstorms through the late overnight, then a chance of showers and thunderstorms toward daybreak. Lows in the upper 60s. Chance of rain 50%. Sunday, mostly cloudy with a chance of thunderstorms. Showers likely through early afternoon, then a chance of showers late in the afternoon. Highs in the lower 80s. Chance of rain 60%. For Sunday night, partly cloudy with a 40% chance of showers. Lows around 60. Monday, partly cloudy. A chance of showers through early afternoon, then a slight chance of showers late in the afternoon. Highs in the upper 70s. Chance of rain 30%. For Monday night, partly cloudy with a 20% chance of showers. Lows in the upper 50s. Tuesday, partly cloudy.
a chance of showers and thunderstorms late in the afternoon. Highs in the upper 70s. Chance of rain 30%. At 3 a.m., at Indianapolis, it was cloudy. The temperature was 73 degrees, the dew point 72, and the relative humidity 96%. The wind was southwest at 6 miles an hour. The barometric pressure was 29.92 inches and falling. Around central Indiana, it was partly cloudy, with a temperature of 71 at Anderson and 71 at Zionsville. At Shelbyville, it was mostly cloudy, with a temperature of 73. At Eagle Creek Airport, it was cloudy, with a temperature of 73. Elsewhere across Indiana, it was clear, with a temperature of 72 at South Bend, 70 at Lafayette, and 75 at Evansville. At Terre Haute, it was partly cloudy, with a temperature of 74. It was mostly cloudy, with a temperature of 72 at Fort Wayne, and 75 at Bloomington. Just outside Indiana, at Cincinnati, rain was falling, with a temperature of 72. It was partly cloudy, with a temperature of 69 at Chicago, 74 at Champaign, and 82 at St. Louis. At Louisville, it was mostly cloudy, with a temperature of 76. At Dayton, it was cloudy, with a temperature of 72. Once again, at Indianapolis, it was 73 degrees with cloudy skies. This is NOAA All Hazards Radio KEC 74 in Indianapolis. Flash flood warning remains in effect until 5 a.m. Eastern Daylight Time early this morning for northeastern Bartholomew, Decatur, and southeastern Shelby counties. At 3:19 a.m. Eastern Daylight Time, Doppler radar and automated rain gauges indicated thunderstorms producing heavy rain across the warned area. Up to 4 inches of rain have fallen. Additional rainfall amounts up to 0.5 inches are possible in the warned area. Flash flooding is ongoing or expected to begin shortly. Expected hazards include flash flooding caused by thunderstorms. Source, radar and automated gauges. The following impacts are expected: flash flooding of small creeks and streams, urban areas, highways, streets and underpasses, as well as other poor drainage and low-lying areas. Some locations that will experience flash flooding include Greensburg, Adams, Milford, Hartsville, Mulhausen, Letts, Burney, and Newpoint. Turn around, don't drown when encountering flooded roads. Most of flood deaths occur in vehicles. Be especially cautious at night when it is harder to recognize the dangers of flooding. Repeating, a flash flood warning remains in effect until 5 a.m. Eastern Daylight Time for the following counties in Indiana, Bartholomew, Decatur, and Shelby. The current time is 4:11 a.m. Eastern Daylight Time. This is NOAA All Hazards Radio KEC 74 in Indianapolis. And now a look at your forecast for Indianapolis and central Indiana. Today, partly cloudy, then becoming mostly cloudy toward daybreak, then becoming partly cloudy. Scattered showers and thunderstorms. Hot with highs around 90. Southwest winds 10 to 15 miles an hour with gusts up to 25 miles an hour. Chance of rain 50%. For tonight, partly cloudy with scattered showers and thunderstorms. Humid with lows in the lower 70s. Southwest winds 5 to 10 miles an hour with gusts up to 20 miles an hour. Chance of rain 50%. Thursday, partly cloudy. Humid with highs in the upper 80s. Southwest winds 10 to 15 miles an hour with gusts up to 25 miles an hour. For Thursday night, partly cloudy with isolated showers and thunderstorms through the late overnight, then mostly cloudy with scattered showers and thunderstorms toward daybreak. Lows around 70. Southwest winds 10 to 15 miles an hour, becoming west toward daybreak. Gusts up to 25 miles an hour. Chance of rain 50%. Friday. Sunny. Highs in the lower 80s. Northwest winds 5 to 10 miles an hour with gusts up to 20 miles an hour. Once again, the forecast for today. Partly cloudy, then becoming mostly cloudy toward daybreak, then becoming partly cloudy. Scattered showers and thunderstorms. Hot with highs around 90.
southwest winds 10 to 15 miles an hour with gusts up to 25 miles an hour. Chance of rain 50%. Taking a look at the 3-7 day forecast for Indianapolis and central Indiana. For Friday night, clear. Lows in the lower 60s. Saturday, mostly sunny. Highs in the mid-80s. For Saturday night, partly cloudy. A slight chance of showers and thunderstorms through the late overnight, then a chance of showers and thunderstorms toward daybreak. Lows in the upper 60s. Chance of rain 50%. Sunday, mostly cloudy with a chance of thunderstorms. Showers likely through early afternoon, then a chance of showers late in the afternoon. Highs in the lower 80s. Chance of rain 60%. For Sunday night, partly cloudy with a 40% chance of showers. Lows around 60. Monday, partly cloudy. A chance of showers through early afternoon, then a slight chance of showers late in the afternoon. Highs in the upper 70s. Chance of rain 30%. For Monday night, partly cloudy with a 20% chance of showers. Lows in the upper 50s. Tuesday, partly cloudy. A chance of showers and thunderstorms late in the afternoon. Highs in the upper 70s. Chance of rain 30%. At 4 a.m. at Indianapolis, it was mostly cloudy. The temperature was 74 degrees, the dew point 72, and the relative humidity 93%. The wind was southwest at 8 miles an hour. The barometric pressure was 29.91 inches and falling. Around central Indiana, it was clear, with a temperature of 72 at Muncie and 71 at Zionsville. At Shelbyville, it was partly cloudy, with a temperature of 72. It was mostly cloudy, with a temperature of 71 at Anderson and 73 at Eagle Creek Air Park. Elsewhere across Indiana, it was clear, with a temperature of 70 at Lafayette, 75 at Terre Haute, 74 at Bloomington, and 74 at Evansville. It was mostly cloudy, with a temperature of 72 at South Bend and 71 at Fort Wayne. Just outside Indiana, at Champaign, it was clear, with a temperature of 75. It was partly cloudy, with a temperature of 68 at Chicago and 81 at St. Louis. At Louisville, it was mostly cloudy, with a temperature of 77. It was cloudy, with a temperature of 71 at Dayton and 72 at Cincinnati. Once again, at Indianapolis, it was 74 degrees with mostly cloudy skies. Flash flood warning remains in effect until 5 a.m. Eastern Daylight Time early this morning for northeastern Bartholomew, Decatur, and southeastern Shelby counties. At 3:19 a.m. Eastern Daylight Time, Doppler radar and automated rain gauges indicated thunderstorms producing heavy rain across the warned area. Up to 4 inches of rain have fallen. Additional rainfall amounts up to 0.5 inches are possible in the warned area. Flash flooding is ongoing or expected to begin shortly. Expected hazards include flash flooding caused by thunderstorms. Source, radar and automated gauges. The following impacts are expected: flash flooding of small creeks and streams, urban areas, highways, streets and underpasses, as well as other poor drainage and low-lying areas. Some locations that will experience flash flooding include Greensburg, Adams, Milford, Hartville, Mühlhausen, Letts, Burney, and Newpoint. Turn around, don't drown when encountering flooded roads. Most of flood deaths occur in vehicles. Be especially cautious at night when it is harder to recognize the dangers of flooding. Repeating, a flash flood warning remains in effect until 5 a.m. Eastern Daylight Time for the following counties in Indiana, Bartholomew, Decatur, and Shelby. Now here is the hazardous weather outlook for central Indiana. For the period today and tonight, scattered showers and thunderstorms are possible this afternoon into tonight. Strong gusty winds, localized flooding, and cloud-to-ground lightning are the primary hazards. Hot weather is expected today with highs in the lower 90s. Heat index between 100 and 105 degrees. And now the extended outlook for the period Thursday through Tuesday. Hot weather is expected on Thursday with highs in the lower 90s. Chance
chances for storms continue Thursday evening into Thursday night. Strong to severe thunderstorms are possible. More storms are possible on Sunday through Tuesday. It is too soon to determine if these storms will be severe.

up to 2.5 inches of rain have fallen. Additional rainfall amounts up to 2 inches are expected over the area. This additional rain will result in minor flooding. Some locations that will experience flooding include Columbus, Greensburg, Adams, Edinburgh, Hope, Flat Rock, Milford, Westport, Geneva, St. Paul, Hartsville, Clifford, Mulhausen, Burnie, Letts, New Bern, Sandusky, Marietta, DuPont, and Clarksburg. http://www.weather.gov/safety/flood-turnaround. Don't drown when encountering flooded roads. Most of flood deaths occur in vehicles. Be especially cautious at night when it is harder to recognize the dangers of flooding. This is NOAA All Hazards Radio KEC 74 in Indianapolis. And now a look at your forecast for Indianapolis and central Indiana. Today, partly cloudy, then becoming mostly cloudy toward daybreak, then becoming partly cloudy. Scattered showers and thunderstorms. Hot with highs around 90. Southwest winds 10 to 15 miles an hour with gusts up to 25 miles an hour. Chance of rain 50%. For tonight, partly cloudy with scattered showers and thunderstorms. Humid with lows in the lower 70s. Southwest winds 5 to 10 miles an hour with gusts up to 20 miles an hour. Chance of rain 50%. Thursday, partly cloudy. Humid with highs in the upper 80s. Southwest winds 10 to 15 miles an hour with gusts up to 25 miles an hour. For Thursday night, partly cloudy with isolated showers and thunderstorms through the late overnight, then mostly cloudy with scattered showers and thunderstorms toward daybreak. Lows around 70. Southwest winds 10 to 15 miles an hour, becoming west toward daybreak. Gusts up to 25 miles an hour. Chance of rain 50%. Friday. Sunny. Highs in the lower 80s. Northwest winds 5 to 10 miles an hour with gusts up to 20 miles an hour. Once again, the forecast for today. Partly cloudy, then becoming mostly cloudy toward daybreak, then becoming partly cloudy. Scattered showers and thunderstorms. Hot with highs around 90. Southwest winds 10 to 15 miles an hour with gusts up to 25 miles an hour. Chance of rain 50%. Taking a look at the 3 through 7 day forecast for Indianapolis and central Indiana. For Friday night, clear. Lows in the lower 60s. Saturday, mostly sunny. Highs in the mid 80s. For Saturday night, partly cloudy. A slight chance of showers and thunderstorms through the late overnight, then a chance of showers and thunderstorms toward daybreak. Lows in the upper 60s. Chance of rain 50%. Sunday, mostly cloudy with a chance of thunderstorms. Showers likely through early afternoon, then a chance of showers late in the afternoon. Highs in the lower 80s. Chance of rain 60%. For Sunday night, partly cloudy with a 40% chance of showers. Lows around 60. Monday, partly cloudy. A chance of showers through early afternoon, then a slight chance of showers late in the afternoon. Highs in the upper 70s. Chance of rain 30%. For Monday night, partly cloudy with a 20% chance of showers. Lows in the upper 50s. Tuesday, partly cloudy. A chance of showers and thunderstorms late in the afternoon. Highs in the upper 70s. Chance of rain 30%. The current time is 4:23 a.m. Eastern Daylight Time. At 4 a.m. at Indianapolis, it was mostly cloudy. The temperature was 74 degrees, the dew point 72, and the relative humidity 93%. The wind was southwest at 8 miles an hour. The barometric pressure was 29.91 inches and falling. Around central Indiana, it was clear, with a temperature of 72 at Muncie and 71 at Zionsville. At Shelbyville, it was partly cloudy, with a temperature of 72. It was mostly cloudy, with a temperature of 71 at Anderson and 73 at Eagle Creek Air Park. Elsewhere across Indiana, it was clear, with a temperature of 70.

at Lafayette, 75 at Terre Haute, 74 at Bloomington, and 74 at Evansville. It was mostly cloudy, with a temperature of 72 at South Bend and 71 at Fort Wayne. Just outside Indiana, at Champaign, it was clear, with a temperature of 75. It was partly cloudy, with a temperature of 68 at Chicago and 81 at St. Louis. At Louisville, it was mostly cloudy, with a temperature of 77. It was cloudy, with a temperature of 71 at Dayton and 72 at Cincinnati. Once again, at Indianapolis, it was 74 degrees with mostly cloudy skies. Flash flood warning remains in effect until 5 a.m. Eastern Daylight Time early this morning for northeastern Bartholomew, Decatur, and southeastern Shelby counties. At 3:19 a.m. Eastern Daylight Time, Doppler radar and automated rain gauges indicated thunderstorms producing heavy rain across the warned area. Up to 4 inches of rain have fallen. Additional rainfall amounts up to 0.5 inches are possible in the warned area. Flash flooding is ongoing or expected to begin shortly. Expected hazards include flash flooding caused by thunderstorms. Source, radar and automated gauges. The following impacts are expected: flash flooding of small creeks and streams, urban areas, highways, streets and underpasses, as well as other poor drainage and low-lying areas. Some locations that will experience flash flooding include Greensburg, Adams, Milford, Hartsville, Mulhausen, Letts, Burney, and Newpoint. Turn around, don't drown when encountering flooded roads. Most of flood deaths occur in vehicles. Be especially cautious at night when it is harder to recognize the dangers of flooding. Repeating, a flash flood warning remains in effect until 5 a.m. Eastern Daylight Time for the following counties in Indiana, Bartholomew, Decatur, and Shelby. Flood advisory in effect until 6 a.m. Eastern Daylight Time early this morning. Flooding caused by excessive rainfall is expected. The areas affected include northeastern Bartholomew County, Decatur County, southern Shelby County. The hazardous conditions are expected until 6 a.m. Eastern Daylight Time. The following impacts are expected: minor flooding in low-lying and poor drainage areas. Additional details, at 1 a.m. Eastern Daylight Time, Doppler radar and automated rain gauges indicated heavy rain due to thunderstorms. Minor flooding is ongoing or expected to begin shortly in the advisory area. Up to 2.5 inches of rain have fallen. Additional rainfall amounts up to 2 inches are expected over the area. This additional rain will result in minor flooding. Some locations that will experience flooding include Columbus, Greensburg, Adams, Edinburgh, Hope, Flat Rock, Milford, Westport, Geneva, St. Paul, Hartsville, Clifford, Mulhausen, Burney, Letts, New Bern, Sandusky, Marietta, DuPont, and Clarksburg. http://www.weather.gov/safety/. Flood turnaround, don't drown when encountering flooded roads. Most of flood deaths occur in vehicles. Be especially cautious at night when it is harder to recognize the dangers of flooding. This is NOAA All Hazards Radio KEC 74 in Indianapolis. And now a look at your forecast for Indianapolis and central Indiana. Today, partly cloudy, then becoming mostly cloudy toward daybreak, then becoming partly cloudy. Scattered showers and thunderstorms. Hot with highs around 90. Southwest winds 10 to 15 miles an hour with gusts up to 25 miles an hour. Chance of rain 50%. For tonight, partly cloudy with scattered showers and thunderstorms. Humid with lows in the lower 70s. Southwest winds 5 to 10 miles an hour with gusts up to 20 miles an hour. Chance of rain 50%. Thursday, partly cloudy. Humid with highs in the upper 80s. Southwest winds 10 to 15 miles an hour with gusts up to 25 miles an hour. For Thursday night, partly cloudy with isolated showers and thunderstorms through the late overnight, then mostly cloudy with scattered showers and thunderstorms toward daybreak. Lows around 70. Southwest winds 10 to 15 miles an hour, becoming west toward daybreak. Gusts up to 25 miles an hour. Chance of rain 50%. Friday. Sunny.
highs in the lower 80s. Northwest winds 5 to 10 miles an hour with gusts up to 20 miles an hour. Once again, the forecast for today. Partly cloudy, then becoming mostly cloudy toward daybreak, then becoming partly cloudy. Scattered showers and thunderstorms. Hot with highs around 90. Southwest winds 10 to 15 miles an hour with gusts up to 25 miles an hour. Chance of rain 50%. Taking a look at the 3 through 7 day forecast for Indianapolis and central Indiana. For Friday night, clear. Lows in the lower 60s. Saturday, mostly sunny. Highs in the mid 80s. For Saturday night, partly cloudy. A slight chance of showers and thunderstorms through the late overnight, then a chance of showers and thunderstorms toward daybreak. Lows in the upper 60s. Chance of rain 50%. Sunday, mostly cloudy with a chance of thunderstorms. Showers likely through early afternoon, then a chance of showers late in the afternoon. Highs in the lower 80s. Chance of rain 60%. For Sunday night, partly cloudy with a 40% chance of showers. Lows around 60. Monday, partly cloudy. A chance of showers through early afternoon, then a slight chance of showers late in the afternoon. Highs in the upper 70s. Chance of rain 30%. For Monday night, partly cloudy with a 20% chance of showers. Lows in the upper 50s. Tuesday, partly cloudy. A chance of showers and thunderstorms late in the afternoon. Highs in the upper 70s. Chance of rain 30%. At 4 a.m. at Indianapolis, it was mostly cloudy. The temperature was 74 degrees, the dew point 72, and the relative humidity 93%. The wind was southwest at 8 miles an hour. The barometric pressure was 29.91 inches and falling. Around central Indiana, it was clear, with a temperature of 72 at Muncie and 71 at Zionsville. At Shelbyville, it was partly cloudy, with a temperature of 72. It was mostly cloudy, with a temperature of 71 at Anderson and 73 at Eagle Creek Air Park. Elsewhere across Indiana, it was clear, with a temperature of 70 at Lafayette, 75 at Terre Haute, 74 at Bloomington, and 74 at Evansville. It was mostly cloudy, with a temperature of 72 at South Bend and 71 at Fort Wayne. Just outside Indiana, at Champaign, it was clear, with a temperature of 75. It was partly cloudy, with a temperature of 68 at Chicago and 81 at St. Louis. At Louisville, it was mostly cloudy, with a temperature of 77. It was cloudy, with a temperature of 71 at Dayton and 72 at Cincinnati. Once again, at Indianapolis, it was 74 degrees with mostly cloudy skies. Flash flood warning remains in effect until 5 a.m. Eastern Daylight Time early this morning for northeastern Bartholomew, Decatur, and southeastern Shelby counties. At 3:19 a.m. Eastern Daylight Time, Doppler radar and automated rain gauges indicated thunderstorms producing heavy rain across the warned area. Up to 4 inches of rain have fallen. Additional rainfall amounts up to 0.5 inches are possible in the warned area. Flash flooding is ongoing or expected to begin shortly. Expected hazards include flash flooding caused by thunderstorms. Source, radar and automated gauges. The following impacts are expected: flash flooding of small creeks and streams, urban areas, highways, streets and underpasses, as well as other poor drainage and low-lying areas. Some locations that will experience flash flooding include Greensburg, Adams, Milford, Hartsville, Mühlhausen, Letts, Burney, and Newpoint. Turn around, don't drown when encountering flooded roads. Most flood deaths occur in vehicles. Be especially cautious at night when it is harder to recognize the dangers of flooding. Repeating, a flash flood warning remains in effect until 5 a.m. Eastern Daylight Time for the following counties in Indiana, Bartholomew, Decatur, and Shelby. Now here is the hazardous weather outlook for central Indiana. For the period today and tonight, scattered showers and thunderstorms are possible this afternoon into tonight. Strong gusty winds,
localized flooding, and cloud-to-ground lightning are the primary hazards. Hot weather is expected today with highs in the lower 90s. Heat index between 100 and 105 degrees. And now the extended outlook for the period Thursday through Tuesday. Hot weather is expected on Thursday with highs in the lower 90s. Chances for storms continue Thursday evening into Thursday night. Strong to severe thunderstorms are possible. More storms are possible on Sunday through Tuesday. It is too soon to determine if these storms will be severe. Spotter information statement. Spotter activation is not anticipated. Flood advisory in effect until 6 a.m. Eastern Daylight Time early this morning. Flooding caused by excessive rainfall is expected. The areas affected include northeastern Bartholomew County, Decatur County, southern Shelby County. The hazardous conditions are expected until 6 a.m. Eastern Daylight Time. The following impacts are expected: minor flooding in low-lying and poor drainage areas. Additional details: at 1 a.m. Eastern Daylight Time, Doppler radar and automated rain gauges indicated heavy rain due to thunderstorms. Minor flooding is ongoing or expected to begin shortly in the advisory area. Up to 2.5 inches of rain have fallen. Additional rainfall amounts up to 2 inches are expected over the area. This additional rain will result in minor flooding. Some locations that will experience flooding include Columbus, Greensburg, Adams, Edinburgh, Hope, Flat Rock, Milford, Westport, Geneva, St. Paul, Hartville, Clifford, Mulhausen, Burney, Letts, New Bern, Sandusky, Marietta, DuPont, and Clarksburg. http://www.weather.gov/safety/ Flood turnaround. Don't drown when encountering flooded roads. Most of flood deaths occur in vehicles. Be especially cautious at night when it is harder to recognize the dangers of flooding. This is NOAA All Hazards Radio KEC 74 in Indianapolis. And now a look at your forecast for Indianapolis and central Indiana. Today, partly cloudy, then becoming mostly cloudy toward daybreak, then becoming partly cloudy. Scattered showers and thunderstorms. Hot with highs around 90. Southwest winds 10 to 15 miles an hour with gusts up to 25 miles an hour. Chance of rain 50%. For tonight, partly cloudy with scattered showers and thunderstorms. Humid with lows in the lower 70s. Southwest winds 5 to 10 miles an hour with gusts up to 20 miles an hour. Chance of rain 50%. Thursday, partly cloudy. Humid with highs in the upper 80s. Southwest winds 10 to 15 miles an hour with gusts up to 25 miles an hour. For Thursday night, partly cloudy with isolated showers and thunderstorms through the late overnight, then mostly cloudy with scattered showers and thunderstorms toward daybreak. Lows around 70. Southwest winds 10 to 15 miles an hour, becoming west toward daybreak. Gusts up to 25 miles an hour. Chance of rain 50%. Friday, sunny. Highs in the lower 80s. Northwest winds 5 to 10 miles an hour with gusts up to 20 miles an hour. Once again, the forecast for today. Partly cloudy, then becoming mostly cloudy toward daybreak, then becoming partly cloudy. Scattered showers and thunderstorms. Hot with highs around 90. Southwest winds 10 to 15 miles an hour with gusts up to 25 miles an hour. Chance of rain 50%. The current time is 4:38 a.m. Eastern Daylight Time. Taking a look at the 3 through 7 day forecast for Indianapolis and central Indiana. For Friday night, clear. Lows in the lower 60s. Saturday, mostly sunny. Highs in the mid 80s. For Saturday night, partly cloudy. A slight chance of showers and thunderstorms through the late overnight, then a chance of showers and thunderstorms toward daybreak. Lows in the upper 60s. Chance of rain 50%. Sunday, mostly cloudy with a chance of thunderstorms. Showers likely through early afternoon, then a chance of showers late in the afternoon. Highs in the lower 80s. Chance of rain 60%. For Sunday night,
partly cloudy with a 40% chance of showers. Lows around 60. Monday, partly cloudy. A chance of showers through early afternoon, then a slight chance of showers late in the afternoon. Highs in the upper 70s. Chance of rain 30%. For Monday night, partly cloudy with a 20% chance of showers. Lows in the upper 50s. Tuesday, partly cloudy. A chance of showers and thunderstorms late in the afternoon. Highs in the upper 70s. Chance of rain 30%. At 4 a.m. at Indianapolis, it was mostly cloudy. The temperature was 74 degrees, the dew point 72, and the relative humidity 93%. The wind was southwest at 8 miles an hour. The barometric pressure was 29.91 inches and falling. Around central Indiana, it was clear, with a temperature of 72 at Muncie and 71 at Zionsville. At Shelbyville, it was partly cloudy, with a temperature of 72. It was mostly cloudy, with a temperature of 71 at Anderson and 73 at Eagle Creek Air Park. Elsewhere across Indiana, it was clear, with a temperature of 70 at Lafayette, 75 at Terre Haute, 74 at Bloomington, and 74 at Evansville. It was mostly cloudy, with a temperature of 72 at South Bend and 71 at Fort Wayne. Just outside Indiana, at Champaign, it was clear, with a temperature of 75. It was partly cloudy, with a temperature of 68 at Chicago and 81 at St. Louis. At Louisville, it was mostly cloudy, with a temperature of 77. It was cloudy, with a temperature of 71 at Dayton and 72 at Cincinnati. Once again, at Indianapolis, it was 74 degrees with mostly cloudy skies. Flash flood warning remains in effect until 5 a.m. Eastern Daylight Time early this morning for northeastern Bartholomew, Decatur, and southeastern Shelby counties. At 3:19 a.m. Eastern Daylight Time, Doppler radar and automated rain gauges indicated thunderstorms producing heavy rain across the warned area. Up to 4 inches of rain have fallen. Additional rainfall amounts up to 0.5 inches are possible in the warned area. Flash flooding is ongoing or expected to begin shortly. Expected hazards include flash flooding caused by thunderstorms. Source, radar and automated gauges. The following impacts are expected: flash flooding of small creeks and streams, urban areas, highways, streets and underpasses, as well as other poor drainage and low-lying areas. Some locations that will experience flash flooding include Greensburg, Adams, Milford, Hartsville, Mulhausen, Letts, Burney, and Newpoint. Turn around, don't drown when encountering flooded roads. Most of flood deaths occur in vehicles. Be especially cautious at night when it is harder to recognize the dangers of flooding. Repeating, a flash flood warning remains in effect until 5 a.m. Eastern Daylight Time for the following counties in Indiana, Bartholomew, Decatur, and Shelby. Flood advisory in effect until 6 a.m. Eastern Daylight Time early this morning. Flooding caused by excessive rainfall is expected. The areas affected include northeastern Bartholomew County, Decatur County, southern Shelby County. The hazardous conditions are expected until 6 a.m. Eastern Daylight Time. The following impacts are expected: minor flooding in low-lying and poor drainage areas. Additional details, at 1 a.m. Eastern Daylight Time, Doppler radar and automated rain gauges indicated heavy rain due to thunderstorms. Minor flooding is ongoing or expected to begin shortly in the advisory area. Up to 2.5 inches of rain have fallen. Additional rainfall amounts up to 2 inches are expected over the area. This additional rain will result in minor flooding. Some locations that will experience flooding include Columbus, Greensburg, Adams, Edinburgh, Hope, Flat Rock, Milford, Westport, Geneva, St. Paul, Hartsville, Clifford, Mulhausen, Burney, Letts, New Bern, Sandusky, Marietta, DuPont, and Clarksburg. http://www.weather.gov/safety/flood/turnaround. Don't drown when encountering flooded roads. Most of flood deaths occur in vehicles. Be especially cautious at night when it is harder to recognize the dangers of flooding.
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And now a look at your forecast for Indianapolis and central Indiana. Today, partly cloudy, then becoming mostly cloudy toward daybreak, then becoming partly cloudy. Scattered showers and thunderstorms. Hot with highs around 90. Southwest winds 10 to 15 miles an hour with gusts up to 25 miles an hour. Chance of rain 50%. For tonight, partly cloudy with scattered showers and thunderstorms. Humid with lows in the lower 70s. Southwest winds 5 to 10 miles an hour with gusts up to 20 miles an hour. Chance of rain 50%. Thursday, partly cloudy. Humid with highs in the upper 80s. Southwest winds 10 to 15 miles an hour with gusts up to 25 miles an hour. For Thursday night, partly cloudy with isolated showers and thunderstorms through the late overnight, then mostly cloudy with scattered showers and thunderstorms toward daybreak. Lows around 70. Southwest winds 10 to 15 miles an hour, becoming west toward daybreak. Gusts up to 25 miles an hour. Chance of rain 50%. Friday, sunny. Highs in the lower 80s. Northwest winds 5 to 10 miles an hour with gusts up to 20 miles an hour. Once again, the forecast for today. Partly cloudy, then becoming mostly cloudy toward daybreak, then becoming partly cloudy. Scattered showers and thunderstorms. Hot with highs around 90. Southwest winds 10 to 15 miles an hour with gusts up to 25 miles an hour. Chance of rain 50%. Taking a look at the 3 through 7 day forecast for Indianapolis and central Indiana. For Friday night, clear. Lows in the lower 60s. Saturday, mostly sunny. Highs in the mid 80s. For Saturday night, partly cloudy. A slight chance of showers and thunderstorms through the late overnight, then a chance of showers and thunderstorms toward daybreak. Lows in the upper 60s. Chance of rain 50%. Sunday, mostly cloudy with a chance of thunderstorms. Showers likely through early afternoon, then a chance of showers late in the afternoon. Highs in the lower 80s. Chance of rain 60%. For Sunday night, partly cloudy with a 40% chance of showers. Lows around 60. Monday, partly cloudy. A chance of showers through early afternoon, then a slight chance of showers late in the afternoon. Highs in the upper 70s. Chance of rain 30%. For Monday night, partly cloudy with a 20% chance of showers. Lows in the upper 50s. Tuesday, partly cloudy. A chance of showers and thunderstorms late in the afternoon. Highs in the upper 70s. Chance of rain 30%. At 4 a.m. at Indianapolis, it was mostly cloudy. The temperature was 74 degrees, the dew point 72, and the relative humidity 93%. The wind was southwest at 8 miles an hour. The barometric pressure was 29.91 inches and falling. Around central Indiana, it was clear, with a temperature of 72 at Muncie and 71 at Zionsville. At Shelbyville, it was partly cloudy, with a temperature of 72. It was mostly cloudy, with a temperature of 71 at Anderson and 73 at Eagle Creek Air Park. Elsewhere across Indiana, it was clear, with a temperature of 70 at Lafayette, 75 at Terre Haute, 74 at Bloomington, and 74 at Evansville. It was mostly cloudy, with a temperature of 72 at South Bend and 71 at Fort Wayne. Just outside Indiana, at Champaign, it was clear, with a temperature of 75. It was partly cloudy, with a temperature of 68 at Chicago and 81 at St. Louis. At Louisville, it was mostly cloudy, with a temperature of 77. It was cloudy, with a temperature of 71 at Dayton and 72 at Cincinnati. Once again, at Indianapolis, it was 74 degrees with mostly cloudy skies. Flash flood warning remains in effect until 5 a.m. Eastern Daylight Time early this morning for northeastern Bartholomew, Decatur, and southeastern Shelby counties.
At 3:19 a.m. Eestern Daylight Time, Doppler radar and automated rain gauges indicated thunderstorms producing heavy rain across the warned area. Up to 4 inches of rain have fallen. Additional rainfall amounts up to 0.5 inches are possible in the warned area. Flash flooding is ongoing or expected to begin shortly. Expected hazards include flash flooding caused by thunderstorms. Source, radar and automated gauges. The following impacts are expected: flash flooding of small creeks and streams, urban areas, highways, streets and underpasses, as well as other poor drainage and low-lying areas. Some locations that will experience flash flooding include Greensburg, Adams, Milford, Hartsville, Mühlhausen, Letts, Burney, and Newpoint. Turn around, don't drown when encountering flooded roads. Most flood deaths occur in vehicles. Be especially cautious at night when it is harder to recognize the dangers of flooding. Repeating, a flash flood warning remains in effect until 5 a.m. Eastern Daylight Time for the following counties in Indiana, Bartholomew, Decatur, and Shelby. Flood advisory in effect until 6 a.m. Eastern Daylight Time early this morning. Flooding caused by excessive rainfall is expected. The areas affected include northeastern Bartholomew County, Decatur County, southern Shelby County. The hazardous conditions are expected until 6 a.m. Eastern Daylight Time. The following impacts are expected: minor flooding in low-lying and poor drainage areas. Additional details, at 1 a.m. Eastern Daylight Time, Doppler radar and automated rain gauges indicated heavy rain due to thunderstorms. Minor flooding is ongoing or expected to begin shortly in the advisory area. Up to 2.5 inches of rain have fallen. Additional rainfall amounts up to 2 inches are expected over the area. This additional rain will result in minor flooding. Some locations that will experience flooding include Columbus, Greensburg, Adams, Edinburgh, Hope, Flat Rock, Milford, Westport, Geneva, St. Paul, Hartsville, Clifford, Mühlhausen, Burney, Letts, New Bern, Sandusky, Marietta, Newpoint, and Clarksburg. http://www.weather.gov/safety/. Flood turnaround, don't drown when encountering flooded roads. Most flood deaths occur in vehicles. Be especially cautious at night when it is harder to recognize the dangers of flooding. This is NOAA All Hazards Radio KEC 74 in Indianapolis. And now a look at your forecast for Indianapolis and central Indiana. Today, partly cloudy, then becoming mostly cloudy toward daybreak, then becoming partly cloudy. Scattered showers and thunderstorms. Hot with highs around 90. Southwest winds 10 to 15 miles an hour with gusts up to 25 miles an hour. Chance of rain 50%. For tonight, partly cloudy with scattered showers and thunderstorms. Humid with lows in the lower 70s. Southwest winds 5 to 10 miles an hour with gusts up to 20 miles an hour. Chance of rain 50%. Thursday, partly cloudy. Humid with highs in the upper 80s. Southwest winds 10 to 15 miles an hour with gusts up to 25 miles an hour. For Thursday night, partly cloudy with isolated showers and thunderstorms through the late overnight, then mostly cloudy with scattered showers and thunderstorms toward daybreak. Lows around 70. Southwest winds 10 to 15 miles an hour, becoming west toward daybreak. Gusts up to 25 miles an hour. Chance of rain 50%. Friday, sunny. Highs in the lower 80s. Northwest winds 5 to 10 miles an hour with gusts up to 20 miles an hour. Once again, the forecast for today. Partly cloudy, then becoming mostly cloudy toward daybreak, then becoming partly cloudy. Scattered showers and thunderstorms. Hot with highs around 90. Southwest winds 10 to 15 miles an hour with gusts up to 25 miles an hour. Chance of rain 50%. The current time is 4:53 a.m. Eastern Daylight Time. Taking a look at the 3 through 7 day forecast for Indianapolis and central Indiana. For Friday night, clear. Lows in the lower 60s. Saturday, mostly sunny.
highs in the mid-80s. For Saturday night, partly cloudy. A slight chance of showers and thunderstorms through the late overnight, then a chance of showers and thunderstorms toward daybreak. Lows in the upper 60s. Chance of rain 50%. Sunday, mostly cloudy with a chance of thunderstorms. Showers likely through early afternoon, then a chance of showers late in the afternoon. Highs in the lower 80s. Chance of rain 60%. For Sunday night, partly cloudy with a 40% chance of showers. Lows around 60. Monday, partly cloudy. A chance of showers through early afternoon, then a slight chance of showers late in the afternoon. Highs in the upper 70s. Chance of rain 30%. For Monday night, partly cloudy with a 20% chance of showers. Lows in the upper 50s. Tuesday, partly cloudy. A chance of showers and thunderstorms late in the afternoon. Highs in the upper 70s. Chance of rain 30%. Now here is the hazardous weather outlook for central Indiana. For the period today and tonight, scattered showers and thunderstorms are possible this afternoon into tonight. Strong gusty winds, localized flooding, and cloud-to-ground lightning are the primary hazards. Hot weather is expected today with highs in the lower 90s. Heat index between 100 and 105 degrees. And now the extended outlook for the period Thursday through Tuesday. Hot weather is expected on Thursday with highs in the lower 90s. Chances for storms continue Thursday evening into Thursday night. Strong to severe thunderstorms are possible. More storms are possible on Sunday through Tuesday. It is too soon to determine if these storms will be severe. Spotter information statement. Spotter activation is not anticipated. At 4 a.m. at Indianapolis, it was mostly cloudy. The temperature was 74 degrees, the dew point 72, and the relative humidity 93%. The wind was southwest at 8 miles an hour. The barometric pressure was 29.91 inches and falling. Around central Indiana, it was clear, with a temperature of 72 at Muncie and 71 at Zionsville. At Shelbyville, it was partly cloudy, with a temperature of 72. It was mostly cloudy, with a flash flood warning at 5 a.m. Eastern Daylight Time early this morning for northeastern Bartholomew, Decatur, and southeastern Shelby counties has been replaced with a flood warning. Repeating, the flash flood warning has been allowed to expire for the following counties in Indiana, Bartholomew, Decatur, and Shelby. At 4 a.m., at Indianapolis, it was mostly cloudy. The temperature was 74 degrees, the dew point 72, and the relative humidity 93%. The wind was southwest at 8 miles an hour. The barometric pressure was 29.91 inches and falling. Around central Indiana, it was clear, with a temperature of 72 at Muncie and 71 at Zionsville. At Shelbyville, it was partly cloudy, with a temperature of 72. It was mostly cloudy, with a temperature of 71 at Anderson and 73 at Eagle Creek Air Park. Elsewhere across Indiana, it was clear, with a temperature of 70 at Lafayette, 75 at Terre Haute, 74 at Bloomington, and 74 at Evansville. It was mostly cloudy, with a temperature of 72 at South Bend and 71 at Fort Wayne. Just outside Indiana, at Champaign, it was clear, with a temperature of 75. It was partly cloudy, with a temperature of 68 at Chicago and 81 at St. Louis. At Louisville, it was mostly cloudy, with a temperature of 77. It was cloudy, with a temperature of 71 at Dayton and 72 at Cincinnati. Once again, at Indianapolis, it was 74 degrees with mostly cloudy skies. Flash flood warning at 5 a.m. Eastern Daylight Time early this morning for northeastern Bartholomew, Decatur, and southeastern Shelby counties has been replaced with a flood warning. Repeating, the flash flood warning has been allowed to expire for the following counties in Indiana, Bartholomew, Decatur, and Shelby. Flood advisory in effect until 6 a.m. Eastern Daylight Time early this morning. Flooding caused by excessive rainfall is expected. The areas affected include northeastern Bartholomew County, Decatur County, southern Shelby County,
The hazardous conditions are expected until 6 a.m. Eastern Daylight Time. The following impacts are expected: minor flooding in low-lying and poor drainage areas. Additional details: at 1 a.m. Eastern Daylight Time, Doppler radar and automated rain gauges indicated heavy rain due to thunderstorms. Minor flooding is ongoing or expected to begin shortly in the advisory area. Up to 2.5 inches of rain have fallen. Additional rainfall amounts up to 2 inches are expected over the area. This additional rain will result in minor flooding. Some locations that will experience flooding include Columbus, Greensburg, Adams, Edinburgh, Hope, Flat Rock, Milford, Westport, Geneva, St. Paul, Hartsville, Clifford, Mulhausen, Burnie, Letts, New Bern, Sandusky, Marietta, DuPont, and Clarksburg. http://www.weather.gov/safety/flood-turnaround. Don't drown when encountering flooded roads. Most of flood deaths occur in vehicles. Be especially cautious at night when it is harder to recognize the dangers of flooding. Here is a statement about flooding. For the following counties in Indiana, Bartholomew, Decatur, and Shelby, flood warning in effect until 9 a.m. Eastern Daylight Time this morning replaces flash flood warning. Flooding caused by excessive rainfall is expected. The areas affected include northeastern Bartholomew County, Decatur County, southeastern Shelby County. The hazardous conditions are expected until 9 a.m. Eastern Daylight Time. The following impacts are expected: flooding of rivers, creeks, streams, and other low-lying and flood-prone locations is imminent or occurring. Additional details: at 4:56 a.m. Eastern Daylight Time, local law enforcement reported heavy rain in the warned area due to thunderstorms. Flooding is already occurring. Up to 5 inches of rain have fallen. Flooding impacts will continue, but no additional rainfall is expected. Some locations that will experience flooding include Greensburg, Adams, Milford, Hartsville, Mulhausen, Letts, Burnie, and Newpoint. http://www.weather.gov/safety/flood-turnaround. Don't drown when encountering flooded roads. Most of flood deaths occur in vehicles. Be especially cautious at night when it is harder to recognize the dangers of flooding. This is NOAA All Hazards Radio KEC 74 in Indianapolis. And now a look at your forecast for Indianapolis and central Indiana. Today, partly cloudy, then becoming mostly cloudy toward daybreak, then becoming partly cloudy. Scattered showers and thunderstorms. Hot with highs around 90. Southwest winds 10 to 15 miles an hour with gusts up to 25 miles an hour. Chance of rain 50%. For tonight, partly cloudy with scattered showers and thunderstorms. Humid with lows in the lower 70s. Southwest winds 5 to 10 miles an hour with gusts up to 20 miles an hour. Chance of rain 50%. Thursday, partly cloudy. Humid with highs in the upper 80s. Southwest winds 10 to 15 miles an hour with gusts up to 25 miles an hour. For Thursday night, partly cloudy with isolated showers and thunderstorms through the late overnight, then mostly cloudy with scattered showers and thunderstorms toward daybreak. Lows around 70. Southwest winds 10 to 15 miles an hour, becoming west toward daybreak. Gusts up to 25 miles an hour. Chance of rain 50%. Friday, sunny. Highs in the lower 80s. Northwest winds 5 to 10 miles an hour with gusts up to 20 miles an hour. Once again, the forecast for today. Partly cloudy, then becoming mostly cloudy toward daybreak, then becoming partly cloudy. Scattered showers and thunderstorms. Hot with highs around 90. Southwest winds 10 to 15 miles an hour with gusts up to 25 miles an hour. Chance of rain 50%. Taking a look at the 3 through 7 day forecast for Indianapolis and central Indiana. For Friday night, clear. Lows in the lower 60s. Saturday, mostly sunny. Highs in the mid 80s. For Saturday night, partly cloudy.
a slight chance of showers and thunderstorms through the late overnight, then a chance of showers and thunderstorms toward daybreak. Lows in the upper 60s. Chance of rain 50%. Sunday. Mostly cloudy with a chance of thunderstorms. Showers likely through early afternoon, then a chance of showers late in the afternoon. Highs in the lower 80s. Chance of rain 60%. For Sunday night. Partly cloudy with a 40% chance of showers. Lows around 60. Monday. Partly cloudy. A chance of showers through early afternoon, then a slight chance of showers late in the afternoon. Highs in the upper 70s. Chance of rain 30%. For Monday night. Partly cloudy with a 20% chance of showers. Lows in the upper 50s. Tuesday. Partly cloudy. A chance of showers and thunderstorms late in the afternoon. Highs in the upper 70s. Chance of rain 30%. At 4 a.m. at Indianapolis, it was mostly cloudy. The temperature was 74 degrees, the dew point 72, and the relative humidity 93%. The wind was southwest at 8 miles an hour. The barometric pressure was 29.91 inches and falling. Around central Indiana, it was clear, with a temperature of 72 at Muncie and 71 at Zionsville. At Shelbyville, it was partly cloudy, with a temperature of 72. It was mostly cloudy, with a temperature of 71 at Anderson and 73 at Eagle Creek Air Park. Elsewhere across Indiana, it was clear, with a temperature of 70 at Lafayette, 75 at Terre Haute, 74 at Bloomington, and 74 at Evansville. It was mostly cloudy, with a temperature of 72 at South Bend and 71 at Fort Wayne. Just outside Indiana, at Champaign, it was clear, with a temperature of 75. It was partly cloudy, with a temperature of 68 at Chicago and 81 at St. Louis. At Louisville, it was mostly cloudy, with a temperature of 77. It was cloudy, with a temperature of 71 at Dayton and 72 at Cincinnati. Once again, at Indianapolis, it was 74 degrees with mostly cloudy skies. Flood advisory in effect until 6 a.m. Eastern Daylight Time early this morning. Flooding caused by excessive rainfall is expected. The areas affected include northeastern Bartholomew County, Decatur County, southern Shelby County. The hazardous conditions are expected until 6 a.m. Eastern Daylight Time. The following impacts are expected: minor flooding in low-lying and poor drainage areas. Additional details: at 1 a.m. Eastern Daylight Time, Doppler radar and automated rain gauges indicated heavy rain due to thunderstorms. Minor flooding is ongoing or expected to begin shortly in the advisory area. Up to 2.5 inches of rain have fallen. Additional rainfall amounts up to 2 inches are expected over the area. This additional rain will result in minor flooding. Some locations that will experience flooding include Columbus, Greensburg, Adams, Edinburgh, Hope, Flat Rock, Milford, Westport, Geneva, St. Paul, Hartville, Clifford, Mulhausen, Burney, Letts, New Bern, Sandusky, Marietta, DuPont, and Clarksburg. http://www.weather.gov/safety/. Flood turnaround: don't drown when encountering flooded roads. Most of flood deaths occur in vehicles. Be especially cautious at night when it is harder to recognize the dangers of flooding. The current time is 5:08 a.m. Eastern Daylight Time. Here is a statement about flooding. For the following counties in Indiana, Bartholomew, Decatur, and Shelby, flood warning in effect until 9 a.m. Eastern Daylight Time this morning replaces flash flood warning. Flooding caused by excessive rainfall is expected. The areas affected include northeastern Bartholomew County, Decatur County, southeastern Shelby County. The hazardous conditions are expected until 9 a.m. Eastern Daylight Time. The following impacts are expected: flooding of rivers, creeks, streams, and other low-lying and flood-prone locations is imminent or occurring. Additional details: at 4:56 a.m. Eastern Daylight Time, local law enforcement reported heavy rain in the warned area due to thunderstorms. Flooding is already occurring. Up to 5 inches of rain have fallen.
flooding impacts will continue, but no additional rainfall is expected. Some locations that will experience flooding include Greensburg, Adams, Milford, Hartsville, Mühlhausen, Letts, Burney, and Newpoint. http://www.weather.gov/safety/flood-turnaround. Don't drown when encountering flooded roads. Most flood deaths occur in vehicles. Be especially cautious at night when it is harder to recognize the dangers of flooding. This is NOAA All Hazards Radio KEC 74 in Indianapolis. And now a look at your forecast for Indianapolis and central Indiana. Today, partly cloudy, then becoming mostly cloudy toward daybreak, then becoming partly cloudy. Scattered showers and thunderstorms. Hot with highs around 90. Southwest winds 10 to 15 miles an hour with gusts up to 25 miles an hour. Chance of rain 50%. For tonight, partly cloudy with scattered showers and thunderstorms. Humid with lows in the lower 70s. Southwest winds 5 to 10 miles an hour with gusts up to 20 miles an hour. Chance of rain 50%. Thursday, partly cloudy. Humid with highs in the upper 80s. Southwest winds 10 to 15 miles an hour with gusts up to 25 miles an hour. For Thursday night, partly cloudy with isolated showers and thunderstorms through the late overnight, then mostly cloudy with scattered showers and thunderstorms toward daybreak. Lows around 70. Southwest winds 10 to 15 miles an hour, becoming west toward daybreak. Gusts up to 25 miles an hour. Chance of rain 50%. Friday, sunny. Highs in the lower 80s. Northwest winds 5 to 10 miles an hour with gusts up to 20 miles an hour. Once again, the forecast for today. Partly cloudy, then becoming mostly cloudy toward daybreak, then becoming partly cloudy. Scattered showers and thunderstorms. Hot with highs around 90. Southwest winds 10 to 15 miles an hour with gusts up to 25 miles an hour. Chance of rain 50%. Taking a look at the 3-7 day forecast for Indianapolis and central Indiana. For Friday night, clear. Lows in the lower 60s. Saturday, mostly sunny. Highs in the mid 80s. For Saturday night, partly cloudy. A slight chance of showers and thunderstorms through the late overnight, then a chance of showers and thunderstorms toward daybreak. Lows in the upper 60s. Chance of rain 50%. Sunday, mostly cloudy with a chance of thunderstorms. Showers likely through early afternoon, then a chance of showers late in the afternoon. Highs in the lower 80s. Chance of rain 60%. For Sunday night, partly cloudy with a 40% chance of showers. Lows around 60. Monday, partly cloudy. A chance of showers through early afternoon, then a slight chance of showers late in the afternoon. Highs in the upper 70s. Chance of rain 30%. For Monday night, partly cloudy with a 20% chance of showers. Lows in the upper 50s. Tuesday, partly cloudy. A chance of showers and thunderstorms late in the afternoon. Highs in the upper 70s. Chance of rain 30%. At 5 a.m., at Indianapolis, it was partly cloudy. The temperature was 73 degrees, the dew point 73, and the relative humidity 100%. The wind was southwest at 8 miles an hour. The barometric pressure was 29.91 inches and steady. Around central Indiana, at Muncie, it was clear, with a temperature of 72. It was partly cloudy, with a temperature of 71 at Anderson, 72 at Zionsville, and 73 at Eagle Creek Air Park. At Shelbyville, it was mostly cloudy, with a temperature of 73. Elsewhere across Indiana, at Lafayette, fog was reported, with a temperature of 69. At Evansville, it was clear, with a temperature of 74. It was partly cloudy, with a temperature of 71 at South Bend, 71 at Fort Wayne, and 76 at Terre Haute. At Bloomington, it was mostly cloudy, with a temperature of 74.
just outside Indiana, at Champaign, it was clear, with a temperature of 75. It was partly cloudy, with a temperature of 69 at Chicago, 70 at Dayton, 79 at St. Louis, and 76 at Louisville. At Cincinnati, it was mostly cloudy, with a temperature of 72. Once again, at Indianapolis, it was 73 degrees with partly cloudy skies. Now here is the hazardous weather outlook for central Indiana. For the period today and tonight, scattered showers and thunderstorms are possible this afternoon into tonight. Strong gusty winds, localized flooding, and cloud-to-ground lightning are the primary hazards. Hot weather is expected today with highs in the lower 90s. Heat index between 100 and 105 degrees. And now the extended outlook for the period Thursday through Tuesday. Hot weather is expected on Thursday with highs in the lower 90s. Chances for storms continue Thursday evening into Thursday night. Strong to severe thunderstorms are possible. More storms are possible on Sunday through Tuesday. It is too soon to determine if these storms will be severe. Spotter information statement. Spotter activation is not anticipated. Flood advisory in effect until 6 a.m. Eastern Daylight Time early this morning. Flooding caused by excessive rainfall is expected. The areas affected include northeastern Bartholomew County, Decatur County, southern Shelby County. The hazardous conditions are expected until 6 a.m. Eastern Daylight Time. The following impacts are expected: minor flooding in low-lying and poor drainage areas. Additional details: at 1 a.m. Eastern Daylight Time, Doppler radar and automated rain gauges indicated heavy rain due to thunderstorms. Minor flooding is ongoing or expected to begin shortly in the advisory area. Up to 2.5 inches of rain have fallen. Additional rainfall amounts up to 2 inches are expected over the area. This additional rain will result in minor flooding. Some locations that will experience flooding include Columbus, Greensburg, Adams, Edinburg, Hope, Flat Rock, Milford, Westport, Geneva, St. Paul, Hartsville, Clifford, Mulhausen, Burney, Letts, New Bern, Sandusky, Marietta, DuPont, and Clarksburg. http://www.weather.gov/safety/flood-turnaround. Don't drown when encountering flooded roads. Most of flood deaths occur in vehicles. Be especially cautious at night when it is harder to recognize the dangers of flooding. Here is a statement about flooding. For the following counties in Indiana, Bartholomew, Decatur, and Shelby, flood warning in effect until 9 a.m. Eastern Daylight Time this morning replaces flash flood warning. Flooding caused by excessive rainfall is expected. The areas affected include northeastern Bartholomew County, Decatur County, southeastern Shelby County. The hazardous conditions are expected until 9 a.m. Eastern Daylight Time. The following impacts are expected: flooding of rivers, creeks, streams, and other low-lying and flood-prone locations is imminent or occurring. Additional details: at 4:56 a.m. Eastern Daylight Time, local law enforcement reported heavy rain in the warned area due to thunderstorms. Flooding is already occurring. Up to 5 inches of rain have fallen. Flooding impacts will continue, but no additional rainfall is expected. Some locations that will experience flooding include Greensburg, Adams, Milford, Hartsville, Mulhausen, Letts, Burney, and Newpoint. http://www.weather.gov/safety/flood-turnaround. Don't drown when encountering flooded roads. Most of flood deaths occur in vehicles. Be especially cautious at night when it is harder to recognize the dangers of flooding. This is NOAA All Hazards Radio KEC 74 in Indianapolis. And now a look at your forecast for Indianapolis and central Indiana. Today, partly cloudy, then becoming mostly cloudy toward daybreak, then becoming partly cloudy. Scattered showers and thunderstorms. Hot with highs around 90. Southwest winds 10 to 15 miles an hour with gusts up to 25 miles an hour. Chance of rain 50%. For tonight, partly cloudy with scattered showers and thunderstorms. Humid with lows in the lower 70s.
southwest winds 5 to 10 miles an hour with gusts up to 20 miles an hour. Chance of rain 50%. Thursday, partly cloudy. Humid with highs in the upper 80s. Southwest winds 10 to 15 miles an hour with gusts up to 25 miles an hour.

today. Partly cloudy, then becoming mostly cloudy toward daybreak, then becoming partly cloudy. Scattered showers and thunderstorms. Hot with highs around 90. Southwest winds 10 to 15 miles an hour with gusts up to 25 miles an hour. Chance of rain 50%. Taking a look at the 3 through 7 day forecast for Indianapolis and central Indiana. For Friday night, clear. Lows in the lower 60s. Saturday, mostly sunny. Highs in the mid 80s. For Saturday night, partly cloudy. A slight chance of showers and thunderstorms through the late overnight, then a chance of showers and thunderstorms toward daybreak. Lows in the upper 60s. Chance of rain 50%. Sunday, mostly cloudy with a chance of thunderstorms. Showers likely through early afternoon, then a chance of showers late in the afternoon. Highs in the lower 80s. Chance of rain 60%. For Sunday night, partly cloudy with a 40% chance of showers. Lows around 60. Monday, partly cloudy. A chance of showers through early afternoon, then a slight chance of showers late in the afternoon. Highs in the upper 70s. Chance of rain 30%. For Monday night, partly cloudy with a 20% chance of showers. Lows in the upper 50s. Tuesday, partly cloudy. A chance of showers and thunderstorms late in the afternoon. Highs in the upper 70s. Chance of rain 30%. At 5 a.m. at Indianapolis, it was partly cloudy. The temperature was 73 degrees, the dew point 73, and the relative humidity 100%. The wind was southwest at 8 miles an hour. The barometric pressure was 29.91 inches and steady. Around central Indiana, at Muncie, it was clear, with a temperature of 72. It was partly cloudy, with a temperature of 71 at Anderson, 72 at Zionsville, and 73 at Eagle Creek Air Park. At Shelbyville, it was mostly cloudy, with a temperature of 73. Elsewhere across Indiana, at Lafayette, fog was reported, with a temperature of 69. At Evansville, it was clear, with a temperature of 74. It was partly cloudy, with a temperature of 71 at South Bend, 71 at Fort Wayne, and 76 at Terre Haute. At Bloomington, it was mostly cloudy, with a temperature of 74. Just outside Indiana, at Champaign, it was clear, with a temperature of 75. It was partly cloudy, with a temperature of 69 at Chicago, 70 at Dayton, 79 at St. Louis, and 76 at Louisville. At Cincinnati, it was mostly cloudy, with a temperature of 72. Once again, at Indianapolis, it was 73 degrees with partly cloudy skies. The current time is 5:23 a.m. Eastern Daylight Time. Flood advisory in effect until 6 a.m. Eastern Daylight Time early this morning. Flooding caused by excessive rainfall is expected. The areas affected include northeastern Bartholomew County, Decatur County, southern Shelby County. The hazardous conditions are expected until 6 a.m. Eastern Daylight Time. The following impacts are expected: minor flooding in low-lying and poor drainage areas. Additional details: at 1 a.m. Eastern Daylight Time, Doppler radar and automated rain gauges indicated heavy rain due to thunderstorms. Minor flooding is ongoing or expected to begin shortly in the advisory area. Up to 2.5 inches of rain have fallen. Additional rainfall amounts up to 2 inches are expected over the area. This additional rain will result in minor flooding. Some locations that will experience flooding include Columbus, Greensburg, Adams, Edinburgh, Hope, Flat Rock, Milford, Westport, Geneva, St. Paul, Hartsville, Clifford, Mulhausen, Burney, Letts, New Bern, Sandusky, Marietta, DuPont, and Clarksburg. http://www.weather.gov/safety/flood turnaround. Don't drown when encountering flooded roads. Most of flood deaths occur in vehicles. Be especially cautious at night when it is harder to recognize the dangers of flooding. Here is a statement about flooding. For the following counties, in Indiana, Bartholomew, Decatur, and Shelby,

Warning in effect until 9 a.m. Eastern Daylight Time this morning. Replaces flash flood warning. Flooding caused by excessive rainfall is expected. The areas affected include northeastern Bartholomew County, Decatur County, southeastern Shelby County. The hazardous conditions are expected until 9 a.m. Eastern Daylight Time. The following impacts are expected: flooding of rivers, creeks, streams, and other low-lying and flood-prone locations is imminent or occurring. Additional details: at 4:56 a.m. Eastern Daylight Time, local law enforcement reported heavy rain in the warned area due to thunderstorms. Flooding is already occurring. Up to 5 inches of rain have fallen. Flooding impacts will continue, but no additional rainfall is expected. Some locations that will experience flooding include Greensburg, Adams, Milford, Hartville, Mühlhausen, Letts, Burney, and Newpoint. http://www.weather.gov/safety/flood-turnaround. Don't drown when encountering flooded roads. Most of flood deaths occur in vehicles. Be especially cautious at night when it is harder to recognize the dangers of flooding. This is NOAA All Hazards Radio KEC 74 in Indianapolis. And now a look at your forecast for Indianapolis and central Indiana. Today, partly cloudy, then becoming mostly cloudy toward daybreak, then becoming partly cloudy. Scattered showers and thunderstorms. Hot with highs around 90. Southwest winds 10 to 15 miles an hour with gusts up to 25 miles an hour. Chance of rain 50%. For tonight, partly cloudy with scattered showers and thunderstorms. Humid with lows in the lower 70s. Southwest winds 5 to 10 miles an hour with gusts up to 20 miles an hour. Chance of rain 50%. Thursday, partly cloudy. Humid with highs in the upper 80s. Southwest winds 10 to 15 miles an hour with gusts up to 25 miles an hour. For Thursday night, partly cloudy with isolated showers and thunderstorms through the late overnight, then mostly cloudy with scattered showers and thunderstorms toward daybreak. Lows around 70. Southwest winds 10 to 15 miles an hour, becoming west toward daybreak. Gusts up to 25 miles an hour. Chance of rain 50%. Friday, sunny. Highs in the lower 80s. Northwest winds 5 to 10 miles an hour with gusts up to 20 miles an hour. Once again, the forecast for today. Partly cloudy, then becoming mostly cloudy toward daybreak, then becoming partly cloudy. Scattered showers and thunderstorms. Hot with highs around 90. Southwest winds 10 to 15 miles an hour with gusts up to 25 miles an hour. Chance of rain 50%. Taking a look at the 3 through 7 day forecast for Indianapolis and central Indiana. For Friday night, clear. Lows in the lower 60s. Saturday, mostly sunny. Highs in the mid 80s. For Saturday night, partly cloudy. A slight chance of showers and thunderstorms through the late overnight, then a chance of showers and thunderstorms toward daybreak. Lows in the upper 60s. Chance of rain 50%. Sunday, mostly cloudy with a chance of thunderstorms. Showers likely through early afternoon, then a chance of showers late in the afternoon. Highs in the lower 80s. Chance of rain 60%. For Sunday night, partly cloudy with a 40% chance of showers. Lows around 60. Monday, partly cloudy. A chance of showers through early afternoon, then a slight chance of showers late in the afternoon. Highs in the upper 70s. Chance of rain 30%. For Monday night, partly cloudy with a 20% chance of showers. Lows in the upper 50s. Tuesday, partly cloudy. A chance of showers and thunderstorms late in the afternoon. Highs in the upper 70s. Chance of rain 30%. At 5 a.m. at Indianapolis, it was partly cloudy. The temperature was 73 degrees, the dew point 73, and the relative humidity 100%. The wind was southwest at 8 miles an hour. The barometric pressure was 29.91 inches and steady.
around central Indiana. At Muncie, it was clear, with a temperature of 72. It was partly cloudy, with a temperature of 71 at Anderson, 72 at Zionsville, and 73 at Eagle Creek Air Park. At Shelbyville, it was mostly cloudy, with a temperature of 73. Elsewhere across Indiana, at Lafayette, fog was reported, with a temperature of 69. At Evansville, it was clear, with a temperature of 74. It was partly cloudy, with a temperature of 71 at South Bend, 71 at Fort Wayne, and 76 at Terre Haute. At Bloomington, it was mostly cloudy, with a temperature of 74. Just outside Indiana, at Champaign, it was clear, with a temperature of 75. It was partly cloudy, with a temperature of 69 at Chicago, 70 at Dayton, 79 at St. Louis, and 76 at Louisville. At Cincinnati, it was mostly cloudy, with a temperature of 72. Once again, at Indianapolis, it was 73 degrees with partly cloudy skies. Flood advisory in effect until 6 a.m. Eastern Daylight Time early this morning. Flooding caused by excessive rainfall is expected. The areas affected include northeastern Bartholomew County, Decatur County, southern Shelby County. The hazardous conditions are expected until 6 a.m. Eastern Daylight Time. The following impacts are expected: minor flooding in low-lying and poor drainage areas. Additional details: at 1 a.m. Eastern Daylight Time, Doppler radar and automated rain gauges indicated heavy rain due to thunderstorms. Minor flooding is ongoing or expected to begin shortly in the advisory area. Up to 2.5 inches of rain have fallen. Additional rainfall amounts up to 2 inches are expected over the area. This additional rain will result in minor flooding. Some locations that will experience flooding include Columbus, Greensburg, Adams, Edinburgh, Hope, Flat Rock, Milford, Westport, Geneva, St. Paul, Hartsville, Clifford, Mulhausen, Burney, Letts, New Bern, Sandusky, Marietta, DuPont, and Clarksburg. http://www.weather.gov/safety/flood-turnaround. Don't drown when encountering flooded roads. Most of flood deaths occur in vehicles. Be especially cautious at night when it is harder to recognize the dangers of flooding. Here is a statement about flooding. For the following counties, in Indiana, Bartholomew, Decatur, and Shelby. Flood warning in effect until 9 a.m. Eastern Daylight Time this morning, replaces flash flood warning. Flooding caused by excessive rainfall is expected. The areas affected include northeastern Bartholomew County, Decatur County, southeastern Shelby County. The hazardous conditions are expected until 9 a.m. Eastern Daylight Time. The following impacts are expected: flooding of rivers, creeks, streams, and other low-lying and flood-prone locations is imminent or occurring. Additional details: at 4:56 a.m. Eastern Daylight Time, local law enforcement reported heavy rain in the warned area due to thunderstorms. Flooding is already occurring. Up to 5 inches of rain have fallen. Flooding impacts will continue, but no additional rainfall is expected. Some locations that will experience flooding include Greensburg, Adams, Milford, Hartsville, Mulhausen, Letts, Burney, and Newpoint. http://www.weather.gov/safety/flood-turnaround. Don't drown when encountering flooded roads. Most of flood deaths occur in vehicles. Be especially cautious at night when it is harder to recognize the dangers of flooding. Now here is the hazardous weather outlook for central Indiana. For the period today and tonight, scattered showers and thunderstorms are possible this afternoon into tonight. Strong gusty winds, localized flooding, and cloud-to-ground lightning are the primary hazards. Hot weather is expected today with highs in the lower 90s. Heat index between 100 and 105 degrees. And now the extended outlook for the period Thursday through Tuesday. Hot weather is expected on Thursday with highs in the lower 90s. Chances for storms continue Thursday evening into Thursday night. Strong to severe thunderstorms are possible. More storms are possible on Sunday through Tuesday. It is too soon to determine if these storms will be severe.
Spotter information statement. Spotter activation is not anticipated. This is NOAA All Hazards Radio KEC-74 in Indianapolis. And now a look at your forecast for Indianapolis and central Indiana. Today, partly cloudy, then becoming mostly cloudy toward daybreak, then becoming partly cloudy. Scattered showers and thunderstorms. Hot with highs around 90. Southwest winds 10 to 15 miles an hour with gusts up to 25 miles an hour. Chance of rain 50%. For tonight, partly cloudy with scattered showers and thunderstorms. Humid with lows in the lower 70s. Southwest winds 5 to 10 miles an hour with gusts up to 20 miles an hour. Chance of rain 50%. Thursday, partly cloudy. Humid with highs in the upper 80s. Southwest winds 10 to 15 miles an hour with gusts up to 25 miles an hour. For Thursday night, partly cloudy with isolated showers and thunderstorms through the late overnight, then mostly cloudy with scattered showers and thunderstorms toward daybreak. Lows around 70. Southwest winds 10 to 15 miles an hour, becoming west toward daybreak. Gusts up to 25 miles an hour. Chance of rain 50%. Friday, sunny. Highs in the lower 80s. Northwest winds 5 to 10 miles an hour with gusts up to 20 miles an hour. Once again, the forecast for today. Partly cloudy, then becoming mostly cloudy toward daybreak, then becoming partly cloudy. Scattered showers and thunderstorms. Hot with highs around 90. Southwest winds 10 to 15 miles an hour with gusts up to 25 miles an hour. Chance of rain 50%. Taking a look at the 3 through 7 day forecast for Indianapolis and central Indiana. For Friday night, clear. Lows in the lower 60s. Saturday, mostly sunny. Highs in the mid 80s. For Saturday night, partly cloudy. A slight chance of showers and thunderstorms through the late overnight, then a chance of showers and thunderstorms toward daybreak. Lows in the upper 60s. Chance of rain 50%. Sunday, mostly cloudy with a chance of thunderstorms. Showers likely through early afternoon, then a chance of showers late in the afternoon. Highs in the lower 80s. Chance of rain 60%. For Sunday night, partly cloudy with a 40% chance of showers. Lows around 60. Monday, partly cloudy. A chance of showers through early afternoon, then a slight chance of showers late in the afternoon. Highs in the upper 70s. Chance of rain 30%. For Monday night, partly cloudy with a 20% chance of showers. Lows in the upper 50s. Tuesday, partly cloudy. A chance of showers and thunderstorms late in the afternoon. Highs in the upper 70s. Chance of rain 30%. The current time is 5:38 a.m. Eastern Daylight Time. At 5 a.m. at Indianapolis, it was partly cloudy. The temperature was 73 degrees, the dew point 73, and the relative humidity 100%. The wind was southwest at 8 miles an hour. The barometric pressure was 29.91 inches and steady. Around central Indiana, at Muncie, it was clear, with a temperature of 72. It was partly cloudy, with a temperature of 71 at Anderson, 72 at Zionsville, and 73 at Eagle Creek Air Park. At Shelbyville, it was mostly cloudy, with a temperature of 73. Elsewhere across Indiana, at Lafayette, fog was reported, with a temperature of 69. At Evansville, it was clear, with a temperature of 74. It was partly cloudy, with a temperature of 71 at South Bend, 71 at Fort Wayne, and 76 at Terre Haute. At Bloomington, it was mostly cloudy, with a temperature of 74. Just outside Indiana, at Champaign, it was clear, with a temperature of 75. It was partly cloudy, with a temperature of 69 at Chicago, 70 at Dayton, 79 at St. Louis, and 76 at Louisville. At Cincinnati, it was mostly cloudy, with a temperature of 72. Once again, at Indianapolis, it was 73 degrees with partly cloudy skies.
flood advisory in effect until 6 a.m. Eastern Daylight Time early this morning. Flooding caused by excessive rainfall is expected. The areas affected include northeastern Bartholomew County, Decatur County, southern Shelby County. The hazardous conditions are expected until 6 a.m. Eastern Daylight Time. The following impacts are expected: minor flooding in low-lying and poor drainage areas. Additional details: at 1 a.m. Eastern Daylight Time, Doppler radar and automated rain gauges indicated heavy rain due to thunderstorms. Minor flooding is ongoing or expected to begin shortly in the advisory area. Up to 2.5 inches of rain have fallen. Additional rainfall amounts up to 2 inches are expected over the area. This additional rain will result in minor flooding. Some locations that will experience flooding include Columbus, Greensburg, Adams, Edinburgh, Hope, Flat Rock, Milford, Westport, Geneva, St. Paul, Hartsville, Clifford, Mulhausen, Burney, Letts, New Bern, Sandusky, Marietta, DuPont, and Clarksburg. http://www.weather.gov/safety/flood-turnaround. Don't drown when encountering flooded roads. Most of flood deaths occur in vehicles. Be especially cautious at night when it is harder to recognize the dangers of flooding. Here is a statement about flooding. For the following counties in Indiana, Bartholomew, Decatur, and Shelby, flood warning in effect until 9 a.m. Eastern Daylight Time this morning replaces flash flood warning. Flooding caused by excessive rainfall is expected. The areas affected include northeastern Bartholomew County, Decatur County, southeastern Shelby County. The hazardous conditions are expected until 9 a.m. Eastern Daylight Time. The following impacts are expected: flooding of rivers, creeks, streams, and other low-lying and flood-prone locations is imminent or occurring. Additional details: at 4:56 a.m. Eastern Daylight Time, local law enforcement reported heavy rain in the warned area due to thunderstorms. Flooding is already occurring. Up to 5 inches of rain have fallen. Flooding impacts will continue, but no additional rainfall is expected. Some locations that will experience flooding include Greensburg, Adams, Milford, Hartsville, Mulhausen, Letts, Burney, and Newpoint. http://www.weather.gov/safety/flood-turnaround. Don't drown when encountering flooded roads. Most of flood deaths occur in vehicles. Be especially cautious at night when it is harder to recognize the dangers of flooding. This is NOAA All Hazards Radio KEC 74 in Indianapolis. And now a look at your forecast for Indianapolis and central Indiana. Today, partly cloudy, then becoming mostly cloudy toward daybreak, then becoming partly cloudy. Scattered showers and thunderstorms. Hot with highs around 90. Southwest winds 10 to 15 miles an hour with gusts up to 25 miles an hour. Chance of rain 50%. For tonight, partly cloudy with scattered showers and thunderstorms. Humid with lows in the lower 70s. Southwest winds 5 to 10 miles an hour with gusts up to 20 miles an hour. Chance of rain 50%. Thursday, partly cloudy. Humid with highs in the upper 80s. Southwest winds 10 to 15 miles an hour with gusts up to 25 miles an hour. For Thursday night, partly cloudy with isolated showers and thunderstorms through the late overnight, then mostly cloudy with scattered showers and thunderstorms toward daybreak. Lows around 70. Southwest winds 10 to 15 miles an hour, becoming west toward daybreak. Gusts up to 25 miles an hour. Chance of rain 50%. Friday, sunny. Highs in the lower 80s. Northwest winds 5 to 10 miles an hour with gusts up to 20 miles an hour. Once again, the forecast for today. Partly cloudy, then becoming mostly cloudy toward daybreak, then becoming partly cloudy. Scattered showers and thunderstorms. Hot with highs around 90. Southwest winds 10 to 15 miles an hour with gusts up to 25 miles an hour. Chance of rain 50%. Taking a look at the 3 through 7 day forecast for Indianapolis and central Indiana.
for Friday night. Clear. Lows in the lower 60s. Saturday. Mostly sunny. Highs in the mid-80s. For Saturday night. Partly cloudy. A slight chance of showers and thunderstorms through the late overnight, then a chance of showers and thunderstorms toward daybreak. Lows in the upper 60s. Chance of rain 50%. Sunday. Mostly cloudy with a chance of thunderstorms. Showers likely through early afternoon, then a chance of showers late in the afternoon. Highs in the lower 80s. Chance of rain 60%. For Sunday night. Partly cloudy with a 40% chance of showers. Lows around 60. Monday. Partly cloudy. A chance of showers through early afternoon, then a slight chance of showers late in the afternoon. Highs in the upper 70s. Chance of rain 30%. For Monday night. Partly cloudy with a 20% chance of showers. Lows in the upper 50s. Tuesday. Partly cloudy. A chance of showers and thunderstorms late in the afternoon. Highs in the upper 70s. Chance of rain 30%. At 5 a.m., at Indianapolis, it was partly cloudy. The temperature was 73 degrees, the dew point 73, and the relative humidity 100%. The wind was southwest at 8 miles an hour. The barometric pressure was 29.91 inches and steady. Around central Indiana, at Muncie, it was clear, with a temperature of 72. It was partly cloudy, with a temperature of 71 at Anderson, 72 at Zionsville, and 73 at Eagle Creek Air Park. At Shelbyville, it was mostly cloudy, with a temperature of 73. Elsewhere across Indiana, at Lafayette, fog was reported, with a temperature of 69. At Evansville, it was clear, with a temperature of 74. It was partly cloudy, with a temperature of 71 at South Bend, 71 at Fort Wayne, and 76 at Terre Haute. At Bloomington, it was mostly cloudy, with a temperature of 74. Just outside Indiana, at Champaign, it was clear, with a temperature of 75. It was partly cloudy, with a temperature of 69 at Chicago, 70 at Dayton, 79 at St. Louis, and 76 at Louisville. At Cincinnati, it was mostly cloudy, with a temperature of 72. Once again, at Indianapolis, it was 73 degrees with partly cloudy skies. Flood advisory in effect until 6 a.m. Eastern Daylight Time early this morning. Flooding caused by excessive rainfall is expected. The areas affected include northeastern Bartholomew County, Decatur County, southern Shelby County. The hazardous conditions are expected until 6 a.m. Eastern Daylight Time. The following impacts are expected: minor flooding in low-lying and poor drainage areas. Additional details: at 1 a.m. Eastern Daylight Time, Doppler radar and automated rain gauges indicated heavy rain due to thunderstorms. Minor flooding is ongoing or expected to begin shortly in the advisory area. Up to 2.5 inches of rain have fallen. Additional rainfall amounts up to 2 inches are expected over the area. This additional rain will result in minor flooding. Some locations that will experience flooding include Columbus, Greensburg, Adams, Edinburg, Hope, Flat Rock, Milford, Westport, Geneva, St. Paul, Hartsville, Clifford, Mulhausen, Burney, Letts, New Bern, Sandusky, Marietta, DuPont, and Clarksburg. http://www.weather.gov/safety/flood-turnaround. Don't drown when encountering flooded roads. Most of flood deaths occur in vehicles. Be especially cautious at night when it is harder to recognize the dangers of flooding. Here is a statement about flooding. For the following counties, in Indiana, Bartholomew, Decatur, and Shelby. Flood warning in effect until 9 a.m. Eastern Daylight Time this morning, replaces flash flood warning. Flooding caused by excessive rainfall is expected. The areas affected include northeastern Bartholomew County, Decatur County, southeastern Shelby County. The hazardous conditions are expected until 9 a.m. Eastern Daylight Time. The following impacts are expected: flooding of rivers, creeks, streams, and other low-lying and flood-prone locations is imminent or occurring. Additional details:
At 4:56 a.m. Eastern Daylight Time, local law enforcement reported heavy rain in the warned area due to thunderstorms. Flooding is already occurring. Up to 5 inches of rain have fallen. Flooding impacts will continue, but no additional rainfall is expected. Some locations that will experience flooding include Greensburg, Adams, Milford, Hartsville, Mühlhausen, Letts, Burney, and Newpoint. http://www.weather.gov/safety/flood-turnaround. Don't drown when encountering flooded roads. Most of flood deaths occur in vehicles. Be especially cautious at night when it is harder to recognize the dangers of flooding. This is NOAA All Hazards Radio KEC 74 in Indianapolis. And now a look at your forecast for Indianapolis and central Indiana. Today, partly cloudy, then becoming mostly cloudy toward daybreak, then becoming partly cloudy. Scattered showers and thunderstorms. Hot with highs around 90. Southwest winds 10 to 15 miles an hour with gusts up to 25 miles an hour. Chance of rain 50%. For tonight, partly cloudy with scattered showers and thunderstorms. Humid with lows in the lower 70s. Southwest winds 5 to 10 miles an hour with gusts up to 20 miles an hour. Chance of rain 50%. Thursday, partly cloudy. Humid with highs in the upper 80s. Southwest winds 10 to 15 miles an hour with gusts up to 25 miles an hour. For Thursday night, partly cloudy with isolated showers and thunderstorms through the late overnight, then mostly cloudy with scattered showers and thunderstorms toward daybreak. Lows around 70. Southwest winds 10 to 15 miles an hour, becoming west toward daybreak. Gusts up to 25 miles an hour. Chance of rain 50%. Friday. Sunny. Highs in the lower 80s. Northwest winds 5 to 10 miles an hour with gusts up to 20 miles an hour. Once again, the forecast for today. Partly cloudy, then becoming mostly cloudy toward daybreak, then becoming partly cloudy. Scattered showers and thunderstorms. Hot with highs around 90. Southwest winds 10 to 15 miles an hour with gusts up to 25 miles an hour. Chance of rain 50%. Taking a look at the 3 through 7 day forecast for Indianapolis and central Indiana. For Friday night, clear. Lows in the lower 60s. Saturday, mostly sunny. Highs in the mid 80s. For Saturday night, partly cloudy. A slight chance of showers and thunderstorms through the late overnight, then a chance of showers and thunderstorms toward daybreak. Lows in the upper 60s. Chance of rain 50%. Sunday, mostly cloudy with a chance of thunderstorms. Showers likely through early afternoon, then a chance of showers late in the afternoon. Highs in the lower 80s. Chance of rain 60%. For Sunday night, partly cloudy with a 40% chance of showers. Lows around 60. Monday, partly cloudy. A chance of showers through early afternoon, then a slight chance of showers late in the afternoon. Highs in the upper 70s. Chance of rain 30%. For Monday night, partly cloudy with a 20% chance of showers. Lows in the upper 50s. Tuesday, partly cloudy. A chance of showers and thunderstorms late in the afternoon. Highs in the upper 70s. Chance of rain 30%. The current time is 5:54 a.m. Eastern Daylight Time. Now here is the hazardous weather outlook for central Indiana. For the period today and tonight, scattered showers and thunderstorms are possible this afternoon into tonight. Strong gusty winds, localized flooding, and cloud-to-ground lightning are the primary hazards. Hot weather is expected today with highs in the lower 90s. Heat index between 100 and 105 degrees. And now the extended outlook for the period Thursday through Tuesday. Hot weather is expected on Thursday with highs in the lower 90s. Chances for storms continue Thursday evening into Thursday night. Strong to severe thunderstorms are possible. More storms are possible on Sunday through Tuesday.
It is too soon to determine if these storms will be severe. Spotter information statement. Spotter activation is not anticipated. At 5 a.m., at Indianapolis, it was partly cloudy. The temperature was 73 degrees, the dew point 73, and the relative humidity 100%. The wind was southwest at 8 miles an hour. The barometric pressure was 29.91 inches and steady. Around central Indiana, at Muncie, it was clear, with a temperature of 72. It was partly cloudy, with a temperature of 71 at Anderson, 72 at Zionsville, and 73 at Eagle Creek Air Park. At Shelbyville, it was mostly cloudy, with a temperature of 73. Elsewhere across Indiana, at Lafayette, fog was reported, with a temperature of 69. At Evansville, it was clear, with a temperature of 74. It was partly cloudy, with a temperature of 71 at South Bend, 71 at Fort Wayne, and 76 at Terre Haute. At Bloomington, it was mostly cloudy, with a temperature of 74. Just outside Indiana, at Champaign, it was clear, with a temperature of 75. It was partly cloudy, with a temperature of 69 at Chicago, 70 at Dayton, 79 at St. Louis, and 76 at Louisville. At Cincinnati, it was mostly cloudy, with a temperature of 72. Once again, at Indianapolis, it was 73 degrees with partly cloudy skies. Flood advisory in effect until 6 a.m. Eastern Daylight Time early this morning. Flooding caused by excessive rainfall is expected. The areas affected include northeastern Bartholomew County, Decatur County, southern Shelby County. The hazardous conditions are expected until 6 a.m. Eastern Daylight Time. The following impacts are expected: minor flooding in low-lying and poor drainage areas. Additional details: at 1 a.m. Eastern Daylight Time, Doppler radar and automated rain gauges indicated heavy rain due to thunderstorms. Minor flooding is ongoing or expected to begin shortly in the advisory area. Up to 2.5 inches of rain have fallen. Additional rainfall amounts up to 2 inches are expected over the area. This additional rain will result in minor flooding. Some locations that will experience flooding include Columbus, Greensburg, Adams, Edinburgh, Hope, Flat Rock, Milford, Westport, Geneva, St. Paul, Hartsville, Clifford, Mulhausen, Burney, Letts, New Bern, Sandusky, Marietta, DuPont, and Clarksburg. http://www.weather.gov/safety/. Flood turnaround. Don't drown when encountering flooded roads. Most of flood deaths occur in vehicles. Be especially cautious at night when it is harder to recognize the dangers of flooding. Here is a statement about flooding. For the following counties, in Indiana, Bartholomew, Decatur, and Shelby. Flood warning in effect until 9 a.m. Eastern Daylight Time this morning, replaces flash flood warning. Flooding caused by excessive rainfall is expected. The areas affected include northeastern Bartholomew County, Decatur County, southeastern Shelby County. The hazardous conditions are expected until 9 a.m. Eastern Daylight Time. The following impacts are expected: flooding of rivers, creeks, streams, and other low-lying and flood-prone locations is imminent or occurring. Additional details: at 4:56 a.m. Eastern Daylight Time, local law enforcement reported heavy rain in the warned area due to thunderstorms. Flooding is already occurring. Up to 5 inches of rain have fallen. Flooding impacts will continue, but no additional rainfall is expected. Some locations that will experience flooding include Greensburg, Adams, Milford, Hartsville, Mulhausen, Letts, Burney, and Newpoint. http://www.weather.gov/safety/. Flood turnaround. Don't drown when encountering flooded roads. Most of flood deaths occur in vehicles. Be especially cautious at night when it is harder to recognize the dangers of flooding. This is NOAA All Hazards Radio KEC 74 in Indianapolis. And now a look at your forecast for Indianapolis and central Indiana. Today, partly cloudy, then becoming mostly cloudy toward daybreak, then becoming partly cloudy. Scattered showers and thunderstorms. Hot with highs around 90.
southwest winds 10 to 15 miles an hour with gusts up to 25 miles an hour. Chance of rain 50%. For tonight, partly cloudy with scattered showers and thunderstorms. Humid with lows in the lower 70s. Southwest winds 5 to 10 miles an hour with gusts up to 20 miles an hour. Chance of rain 50%. Thursday, partly cloudy. Humid with highs in the upper 80s. Southwest winds 10 to 15 miles an hour with gusts up to 25 miles an hour. For Thursday night, partly cloudy with isolated showers and thunderstorms through the late overnight, then mostly cloudy with scattered showers and thunderstorms toward daybreak. Lows around 70. Southwest winds 10 to 15 miles an hour, becoming west toward daybreak. Gusts up to 25 miles an hour. Chance of rain 50%. Friday. Sunny. Highs in the lower 80s. Northwest winds 5 to 10 miles an hour with gusts up to 20 miles an hour. Once again, the forecast for today. Partly cloudy, then becoming mostly cloudy toward daybreak, then becoming partly cloudy. Scattered showers and thunderstorms. Hot with highs around 90. Southwest winds 10 to 15 miles an hour with gusts up to 25 miles an hour. Chance of rain 50%. And now a look at your forecast for Indianapolis and central Indiana. Today, partly cloudy. Isolated showers and thunderstorms through early afternoon, then scattered showers and thunderstorms late this afternoon. Hot with highs around 90. Southwest winds 10 to 15 miles an hour with gusts up to 25 miles an hour. Chance of rain 30%. For tonight, partly cloudy with scattered showers and thunderstorms. Humid with lows in the lower 70s. Southwest winds 5 to 10 miles an hour with gusts up to 20 miles an hour. Chance of rain 50%. Thursday, partly cloudy. Humid with highs in the upper 80s. Southwest winds 10 to 15 miles an hour with gusts up to 25 miles an hour. For Thursday night, partly cloudy with isolated showers and thunderstorms through the late overnight, then mostly cloudy with scattered showers and thunderstorms toward daybreak. Lows around 70. Southwest winds 10 to 15 miles an hour, becoming west toward daybreak. Gusts up to 25 miles an hour. Chance of rain 50%. Friday, sunny, highs in the lower 80s, northwest winds 5 to 10 miles an hour with gusts up to 20 miles an hour. Once again, the forecast for today, partly cloudy, isolated showers and thunderstorms through early afternoon, then scattered showers and thunderstorms late this afternoon, hot with highs around 90. Southwest winds 10 to 15 miles an hour with gusts up to 25 miles an hour. Chance of rain 30%. Taking a look at the 3 through 7 day forecast for Indianapolis and central Indiana. For Friday night, clear. Lows in the lower 60s. Saturday, mostly sunny. Highs in the mid 80s. For Saturday night, partly cloudy. A slight chance of showers and thunderstorms through the late overnight, then a chance of showers and thunderstorms toward daybreak. Lows in the upper 60s. Chance of rain 50%. Sunday. Mostly cloudy with a chance of thunderstorms. Showers likely through early afternoon, then a chance of showers late in the afternoon. Highs in the lower 80s. Chance of rain 60%. For Sunday night. Partly cloudy with a 40% chance of showers. Lows around 60. Monday. Partly cloudy. A chance of showers through early afternoon, then a slight chance of showers late in the afternoon. Highs in the upper 70s. Chance of rain 30%. For Monday night. Partly cloudy with a 20% chance of showers. Lows in the upper 50s. Tuesday. Partly cloudy. A chance of showers and thunderstorms late in the afternoon. Highs in the upper 70s. Chance of rain 30%. At 5 a.m. at Indianapolis, it was partly cloudy. The temperature was 73 degrees, the dew point 73, and the relative humidity 100%.
The wind was southwest at 8 miles an hour. The barometric pressure was 29.91 inches and steady. Around central Indiana, at Muncie, it was clear, with a temperature of 72. It was partly cloudy, with a temperature of 71 at Anderson, 72 at Zionsville, and 73 at Eagle Creek Air Park. At Shelbyville, it was mostly cloudy, with a temperature of 73. Elsewhere across Indiana, at Lafayette, fog was reported, with a temperature of 69. At Evansville, it was clear, with a temperature of 74. It was partly cloudy, with a temperature of 71 at South Bend, 71 at Fort Wayne, and 76 at Terre Haute. At Bloomington, it was mostly cloudy, with a temperature of 74. Just outside Indiana, at Champaign, it was clear, with a temperature of 75. It was partly cloudy, with a temperature of 69 at Chicago, 70 at Dayton, 79 at St. Louis, and 76 at Louisville. At Cincinnati, it was mostly cloudy, with a temperature of 72. Once again, at Indianapolis, it was 73 degrees with partly cloudy skies. Here is a statement about flooding. For the following counties, in Indiana, Bartholomew, Decatur, and Shelby, flood warning in effect until 9 a.m. Eastern Daylight Time this morning, replaces flash flood warning. Flooding caused by excessive rainfall is expected. The areas affected include northeastern Bartholomew County, Decatur County, southeastern Shelby County. The hazardous conditions are expected until 9 a.m. Eastern Daylight Time. The following impacts are expected: flooding of rivers, creeks, streams, and other low-lying and flood-prone locations is imminent or occurring. Additional details: at 4:56 a.m. Eastern Daylight Time, local law enforcement reported heavy rain in the warned area due to thunderstorms. Flooding is already occurring. Up to 5 inches of rain have fallen. Flooding impacts will continue, but no additional rainfall is expected. Some locations that will experience flooding include Greensburg, Adams, Milford, Hartsville, Mühlhausen, Letts, Burney, and Newpoint. http://www.weather.gov/safety/flood-turnaround. Don't drown when encountering flooded roads. Most of flood deaths occur in vehicles. Be especially cautious at night when it is harder to recognize the dangers of flooding. This is NOAA All Hazards Radio KEC 74 in Indianapolis. And now a look at your forecast for Indianapolis and central Indiana. Today, partly cloudy. Isolated showers and thunderstorms through early afternoon, then scattered showers and thunderstorms late this afternoon. Hot with highs around 90. Southwest winds 10 to 15 miles an hour with gusts up to 25 miles an hour. Chance of rain 30%. For tonight, partly cloudy with scattered showers and thunderstorms. Humid with lows in the lower 70s. Southwest winds 5 to 10 miles an hour with gusts up to 20 miles an hour. Chance of rain 50%. Thursday, partly cloudy. Humid with highs in the upper 80s. Southwest winds 10 to 15 miles an hour with gusts up to 25 miles an hour. For Thursday night, partly cloudy with isolated showers and thunderstorms through the late overnight, then mostly cloudy with scattered showers and thunderstorms toward daybreak. Lows around 70. Southwest winds 10 to 15 miles an hour, becoming west toward daybreak. Gusts up to 25 miles an hour. Chance of rain 50%. Friday, sunny. Highs in the lower 80s. Northwest winds 5 to 10 miles an hour with gusts up to 20 miles an hour. Once again, the forecast for today. Partly cloudy. Isolated showers and thunderstorms through early afternoon, then scattered showers and thunderstorms late this afternoon. Hot with highs around 90. Southwest winds 10 to 15 miles an hour with gusts up to 25 miles an hour. Chance of rain 30%. The current time is 6:09 a.m. Eastern Daylight Time. Taking a look at the 3-7 day forecast for Indianapolis and central Indiana. For Friday night, clear. Lows in the lower 60s. Saturday,
mostly sunny. Highs in the mid-80s. For Saturday night, partly cloudy. A slight chance of showers and thunderstorms through the late overnight, then a chance of showers and thunderstorms toward daybreak. Lows in the upper 60s. Chance of rain 50%. Sunday, mostly cloudy with a chance of thunderstorms. Showers likely through early afternoon, then a chance of showers late in the afternoon. Highs in the lower 80s. Chance of rain 60%. For Sunday night, partly cloudy with a 40% chance of showers. Lows around 60. Monday, partly cloudy. A chance of showers through early afternoon, then a slight chance of showers late in the afternoon. Highs in the upper 70s. Chance of rain 30%. For Monday night, partly cloudy with a 20% chance of showers. Lows in the upper 50s. Tuesday, partly cloudy. A chance of showers and thunderstorms late in the afternoon. Highs in the upper 70s. Chance of rain 30%. At 6 a.m. at Indianapolis, it was partly cloudy. The temperature was 74 degrees, the dew point 73, and the relative humidity 97%. The wind was southwest at 7 miles an hour. The barometric pressure was 29.91 inches and steady. Around central Indiana, at Zionsville, it was clear, with a temperature of 72. It was mostly cloudy, with a temperature of 73 at Muncie and 73 at Shelbyville. It was cloudy, with a temperature of 73 at Anderson and 74 at Eagle Creek Air Park. Elsewhere across Indiana, it was clear, with a temperature of 71 at South Bend and 74 at Evansville. It was partly cloudy, with a temperature of 70 at Fort Wayne and 71 at Lafayette. It was cloudy, with a temperature of 76 at Terre Haute and 74 at Bloomington. Just outside Indiana, at Champaign, it was clear, with a temperature of 75. It was partly cloudy, with a temperature of 69 at Chicago, 70 at Dayton, 78 at St. Louis, and 75 at Louisville. At Cincinnati, it was mostly cloudy, with a temperature of 72. Once again, at Indianapolis, it was 74 degrees with partly cloudy skies. Here is a statement about flooding. For the following counties, in Indiana, Bartholomew, Decatur, and Shelby. Flood warning in effect until 9 a.m. Eastern Daylight Time this morning, replaces flash flood warning. Flooding caused by excessive rainfall is expected. The areas affected include northeastern Bartholomew County, Decatur County, southeastern Shelby County. The hazardous conditions are expected until 9 a.m. Eastern Daylight Time. The following impacts are expected: flooding of rivers, creeks, streams, and other low-lying and flood-prone locations is imminent or occurring. Additional details: at 4:56 a.m. Eastern Daylight Time, local law enforcement reported heavy rain in the warned area due to thunderstorms. Flooding is already occurring. Up to 5 inches of rain have fallen. Flooding impacts will continue, but no additional rainfall is expected. Some locations that will experience flooding include Greensburg, Adams, Milford, Hartville, Mühlhausen, Letts, Burney, and Newpoint. http://www.weather.gov/safety/flood-turnaround. Don't drown when encountering flooded roads. Most of flood deaths occur in vehicles. Be especially cautious at night when it is harder to recognize the dangers of flooding. This is NOAA All Hazards Radio KEC 74 in Indianapolis. Now here is the hazardous weather outlook for central Indiana. For the period today and tonight, scattered showers and thunderstorms are possible this afternoon into tonight. Strong gusty winds, localized flooding, and cloud-to-ground lightning are the primary hazards. Hot weather is expected today with highs in the lower 90s. Heat index between 100 and 105 degrees. And now the extended outlook for the period Thursday through Tuesday. Hot weather is expected on Thursday with highs in the lower 90s. Chances for storms continue Thursday evening into Thursday night. Strong to severe thunderstorms are possible. More storms are possible on Sunday through Tuesday. It is too soon to determine if these storms will be severe.
Spotter information statement. Spotter activation is not anticipated. And now a look at your forecast for Indianapolis and central Indiana. Today, partly cloudy. Isolated showers and thunderstorms through early afternoon, then scattered showers and thunderstorms late this afternoon. Hot with highs around 90. Southwest winds 10 to 15 miles an hour with gusts up to 25 miles an hour. Chance of rain 30%. For tonight, partly cloudy with scattered showers and thunderstorms. Humid with lows in the lower 70s. Southwest winds 5 to 10 miles an hour with gusts up to 20 miles an hour. Chance of rain 50%. Thursday, partly cloudy. Humid with highs in the upper 80s. Southwest winds 10 to 15 miles an hour with gusts up to 25 miles an hour. For Thursday night, partly cloudy with isolated showers and thunderstorms through the late overnight, then mostly cloudy with scattered showers and thunderstorms toward daybreak. Lows around 70. Southwest winds 10 to 15 miles an hour, becoming west toward daybreak. Gusts up to 25 miles an hour. Chance of rain 50%. Friday. Sunny. Highs in the lower 80s. Northwest winds 5 to 10 miles an hour with gusts up to 20 miles an hour. Once again, the forecast for today. Partly cloudy. Isolated showers and thunderstorms through early afternoon, then scattered showers and thunderstorms late this afternoon. Hot with highs around 90. Southwest winds 10 to 15 miles an hour with gusts up to 25 miles an hour. Chance of rain 30%. Taking a look at the 3 through 7 day forecast for Indianapolis and central Indiana. For Friday night, clear. Lows in the lower 60s. Saturday, mostly sunny. Highs in the mid 80s. For Saturday night, partly cloudy. A slight chance of showers and thunderstorms through the late overnight, then a chance of showers and thunderstorms toward daybreak. Lows in the upper 60s. Chance of rain 50%. Sunday, mostly cloudy with a chance of thunderstorms. Showers likely through early afternoon, then a chance of showers late in the afternoon. Highs in the lower 80s. Chance of rain 60%. For Sunday night, partly cloudy with a 40% chance of showers. Lows around 60. Monday, partly cloudy. A chance of showers through early afternoon, then a slight chance of showers late in the afternoon. Highs in the upper 70s. Chance of rain 30%. For Monday night, partly cloudy with a 20% chance of showers. Lows in the upper 50s. Tuesday, partly cloudy. A chance of showers and thunderstorms late in the afternoon. Highs in the upper 70s. Chance of rain 30%. At 6 a.m. at Indianapolis, it was partly cloudy. The temperature was 74 degrees, the dew point 73, and the relative humidity 97%. The wind was southwest at 7 miles an hour. The barometric pressure was 29.91 inches and steady. Around central Indiana, at Zionsville, it was clear, with a temperature of 72. It was mostly cloudy, with a temperature of 73 at Muncie and 73 at Shelbyville. It was cloudy, with a temperature of 73 at Anderson and 74 at Eagle Creek Air Park. Elsewhere across Indiana, it was clear, with a temperature of 71 at South Bend and 74 at Evansville. It was partly cloudy, with a temperature of 70 at Fort Wayne and 71 at Lafayette. It was cloudy, with a temperature of 76 at Terre Haute and 74 at Bloomington. Just outside Indiana, at Champaign, it was clear, with a temperature of 75. It was partly cloudy, with a temperature of 69 at Chicago, 70 at Dayton, 78 at St. Louis, and 75 at Louisville. At Cincinnati, it was mostly cloudy, with a temperature of 72. Once again, at Indianapolis, it was 74 degrees with partly cloudy skies. Here is a statement about flooding. For the following counties, in Indiana, Bartholomew, Decatur, and Shelby. Flood warning in effect until 9 a.m. Eastern Daylight Time this morning, replaces flash flood warning.
flooding caused by excessive rainfall is expected. The areas affected include

experienced flooding include Greensburg, Adams, Milford, Hartsville, Mulhausen, Letts, Burney, and Newpoint. http://www.weather.gov/safety/flood-turnaround. Don't drown when encountering flooded roads. Most of flood deaths occur in vehicles. Be especially cautious at night when it is harder to recognize the dangers of flooding. This is NOAA All Hazards Radio KEC 74 in Indianapolis. And now a look at your forecast for Indianapolis and central Indiana. Today, partly cloudy. Isolated showers and thunderstorms through early afternoon, then scattered showers and thunderstorms late this afternoon. Hot with highs around 90. Southwest winds 10 to 15 miles an hour with gusts up to 25 miles an hour. Chance of rain 30%. For tonight, partly cloudy with scattered showers and thunderstorms. Humid with lows in the lower 70s. Southwest winds 5 to 10 miles an hour with gusts up to 20 miles an hour. Chance of rain 50%. Thursday, partly cloudy. Humid with highs in the upper 80s. Southwest winds 10 to 15 miles an hour with gusts up to 25 miles an hour. For Thursday night, partly cloudy with isolated showers and thunderstorms through the late overnight, then mostly cloudy with scattered showers and thunderstorms toward daybreak. Lows around 70. Southwest winds 10 to 15 miles an hour, becoming west toward daybreak. Gusts up to 25 miles an hour. Chance of rain 50%. Friday. Sunny. Highs in the lower 80s. Northwest winds 5 to 10 miles an hour with gusts up to 20 miles an hour. Once again, the forecast for today. Partly cloudy. Isolated showers and thunderstorms through early afternoon, then scattered showers and thunderstorms late this afternoon. Hot with highs around 90. Southwest winds 10 to 15 miles an hour with gusts up to 25 miles an hour. Chance of rain 30%. Taking a look at the 3 through 7 day forecast for Indianapolis and central Indiana. For Friday night, clear. Lows in the lower 60s. Saturday, mostly sunny. Highs in the mid 80s. For Saturday night, partly cloudy. A slight chance of showers and thunderstorms through the late overnight, then a chance of showers and thunderstorms toward daybreak. Lows in the upper 60s. Chance of rain 50%. Sunday. Mostly cloudy with a chance of thunderstorms. Showers likely through early afternoon, then a chance of showers late in the afternoon. Highs in the lower 80s. Chance of rain 60%. For Sunday night. Partly cloudy with a 40% chance of showers. Lows around 60. Monday. Partly cloudy. A chance of showers through early afternoon, then a slight chance of showers late in the afternoon. Highs in the upper 70s. Chance of rain 30%. For Monday night. Partly cloudy with a 20% chance of showers. Lows in the upper 50s. Tuesday. Partly cloudy. A chance of showers and thunderstorms late in the afternoon. Highs in the upper 70s. Chance of rain 30%. The current time is 6:24 a.m. Eastern Daylight Time. At 6 a.m. at Indianapolis, it was partly cloudy. The temperature was 74 degrees, the dew point 73, and the relative humidity 97%. The wind was southwest at 7 miles an hour. The barometric pressure was 29.91 inches and steady. Around central Indiana, at Zionsville, it was clear, with a temperature of 72. It was mostly cloudy, with a temperature of 73 at Muncie and 73 at Shelbyville. It was cloudy, with a temperature of 73 at Anderson and 74 at Eagle Creek Air Park. Elsewhere across Indiana, it was clear, with a temperature of 71 at South Bend and 74 at Evansville. It was partly cloudy, with a temperature of 70 at Fort Wayne and 71 at Lafayette. It was cloudy, with a temperature of 76 at Terre Haute and 74 at Bloomington. Just outside Indiana, at Champaign, it was clear, with a temperature of 75. It was partly cloudy.

cloudy, with a temperature of 69 at Chicago, 70 at Dayton, 78 at St. Louis, and 75 at Louisville. At Cincinnati, it was mostly cloudy, with a temperature of 72. Once again, at Indianapolis, it was 74 degrees with partly cloudy skies. Here is a statement about flooding. For the following counties, in Indiana, Bartholomew, Decatur, and Shelby, flood warning in effect until 9 a.m. Eastern Daylight Time this morning, replaces flash flood warning. Flooding caused by excessive rainfall is expected. The areas affected include northeastern Bartholomew County, Decatur County, southeastern Shelby County. The hazardous conditions are expected until 9 a.m. Eastern Daylight Time. The following impacts are expected: flooding of rivers, creeks, streams, and other low-lying and flood-prone locations is imminent or occurring. Additional details: at 4:56 a.m. Eastern Daylight Time, local law enforcement reported heavy rain in the warned area due to thunderstorms. Flooding is already occurring. Up to 5 inches of rain have fallen. Flooding impacts will continue, but no additional rainfall is expected. Some locations that will experience flooding include Greensburg, Adams, Milford, Hartville, Mühlhausen, Letts, Burney, and Newpoint. http://www.weather.gov/safety/flood-turnaround. Don't drown when encountering flooded roads. Most of flood deaths occur in vehicles. Be especially cautious at night when it is harder to recognize the dangers of flooding. This is NOAA All Hazards Radio KEC-74 in Indianapolis. And now a look at your forecast for Indianapolis and central Indiana. Today, partly cloudy. Isolated showers and thunderstorms through early afternoon, then scattered showers and thunderstorms late this afternoon. Hot with highs around 90. Southwest winds 10 to 15 miles an hour with gusts up to 25 miles an hour. Chance of rain 30%. For tonight, partly cloudy with scattered showers and thunderstorms. Humid with lows in the lower 70s. Southwest winds 5 to 10 miles an hour with gusts up to 20 miles an hour. Chance of rain 50%. Thursday, partly cloudy. Humid with highs in the upper 80s. Southwest winds 10 to 15 miles an hour with gusts up to 25 miles an hour. For Thursday night, partly cloudy with isolated showers and thunderstorms through the late overnight, then mostly cloudy with scattered showers and thunderstorms toward daybreak. Lows around 70. Southwest winds 10 to 15 miles an hour, becoming west toward daybreak. Gusts up to 25 miles an hour. Chance of rain 50%. Friday, sunny. Highs in the lower 80s. Northwest winds 5 to 10 miles an hour with gusts up to 20 miles an hour. Once again, the forecast for today. Partly cloudy. Isolated showers and thunderstorms through early afternoon, then scattered showers and thunderstorms late this afternoon. Hot with highs around 90. Southwest winds 10 to 15 miles an hour with gusts up to 25 miles an hour. Chance of rain 30%. And now a look at your forecast for Indianapolis and central Indiana. Today, partly cloudy. Isolated showers and thunderstorms through early afternoon, then scattered showers and thunderstorms late this afternoon. Hot with highs around 90. Southwest winds 10 to 15 miles an hour with gusts up to 25 miles an hour. Chance of rain 30%. For tonight, partly cloudy with scattered showers and thunderstorms. Humid with lows in the lower 70s. Southwest winds 5 to 10 miles an hour with gusts up to 20 miles an hour. Chance of rain 50%. Thursday, partly cloudy. Humid with highs in the upper 80s. Southwest winds 10 to 15 miles an hour with gusts up to 25 miles an hour. For Thursday night, partly cloudy with isolated showers and thunderstorms through the late overnight, then mostly cloudy with scattered showers and thunderstorms toward daybreak. Lows around 70. Southwest winds 10 to 15 miles an hour, becoming west toward daybreak. Gusts up to 25 miles an hour. Chance of rain 50%.
Friday. Sunny. Highs in the lower 80s. Northwest winds 5 to 10 miles an hour with gusts up to 20 miles an hour. Once again, the forecast for today. Partly cloudy. Isolated showers and thunderstorms through early afternoon, then scattered showers and thunderstorms late this afternoon. Hot with highs around 90. Southwest winds 10 to 15 miles an hour with gusts up to 25 miles an hour. Chance of rain 30%. Taking a look at the 3 through 7 day forecast for Indianapolis and central Indiana. For Friday night, clear. Lows in the lower 60s. Saturday, mostly sunny. Highs in the mid 80s. For Saturday night, partly cloudy. A slight chance of showers and thunderstorms through the late overnight, then a chance of showers and thunderstorms toward daybreak. Lows in the upper 60s. Chance of rain 50%. Sunday, mostly cloudy with a chance of thunderstorms. Showers likely through early afternoon, then a chance of showers late in the afternoon. Highs in the lower 80s. Chance of rain 60%. For Sunday night, partly cloudy with a 40% chance of showers. Lows around 60. Monday, partly cloudy. A chance of showers through early afternoon, then a slight chance of showers late in the afternoon. Highs in the upper 70s. Chance of rain 30%. For Monday night, partly cloudy with a 20% chance of showers. Lows in the upper 50s. Tuesday, partly cloudy. A chance of showers and thunderstorms late in the afternoon. Highs in the upper 70s. Chance of rain 30%. At 6 a.m. at Indianapolis, it was partly cloudy. The temperature was 74 degrees, the dew point 73, and the relative humidity 97%. The wind was southwest at 7 miles an hour. The barometric pressure was 29.91 inches and steady. Around central Indiana, at Zionsville, it was clear, with a temperature of 72. It was mostly cloudy, with a temperature of 73 at Muncie, and 73 at Shelbyville. It was cloudy, with a temperature of 73 at Anderson, and 74 at Eagle Creek Air Park. Elsewhere across Indiana, it was clear, with a temperature of 71 at South Bend, and 74 at Evansville. It was partly cloudy, with a temperature of 70 at Fort Wayne, and 71 at Lafayette. It was cloudy, with a temperature of 76 at Terre Haute, and 74 at Bloomington. Just outside Indiana, at Champaign, it was clear, with a temperature of 75. It was partly cloudy, with a temperature of 69 at Chicago, 70 at Dayton, 78 at St. Louis, and 75 at Louisville. At Cincinnati, it was mostly cloudy, with a temperature of 72. Once again, at Indianapolis, it was 74 degrees with partly cloudy skies. Here is a statement about flooding. For the following counties, in Indiana, Bartholomew, Decatur, and Shelby. Flood warning in effect until 9 a.m. Eastern Daylight Time this morning, replaces flash flood warning. Flooding caused by excessive rainfall is expected. The areas affected include northeastern Bartholomew County, Decatur County, southeastern Shelby County. The hazardous conditions are expected until 9 a.m. Eastern Daylight Time. The following impacts are expected: flooding of rivers, creeks, streams, and other low-lying and flood-prone locations is imminent or occurring. Additional details: at 4:56 a.m. Eastern Daylight Time, local law enforcement reported heavy rain in the warned area due to thunderstorms. Flooding is already occurring. Up to 5 inches of rain have fallen. Flooding impacts will continue, but no additional rainfall is expected. Some locations that will experience flooding include Greensburg, Adams, Milford, Hartville, Mühlhausen, Letts, Burney, and Newpoint. http://www.weather.gov/safety/flood turnaround. Don't drown when encountering flooded roads. Most of flood deaths occur in vehicles. Be especially cautious at night when it is harder to recognize the dangers of flooding. Now here is the hazardous weather outlook for central Indiana. For the period today and tonight,
scattered showers and thunderstorms are possible this afternoon into tonight. Strong gusty winds, localized flooding, and cloud-to-ground lightning are the primary hazards. Hot weather is expected today with highs in the lower 90s. Heat index between 100 and 105 degrees. And now the extended outlook for the period Thursday through Tuesday. Hot weather is expected on Thursday with highs in the lower 90s. Chances for storms continue Thursday evening into Thursday night. Strong to severe thunderstorms are possible. More storms are possible on Sunday through Tuesday. It is too soon to determine if these storms will be severe. Spotter information statement. Spotter activation is not anticipated. This is NOAA All Hazards Radio KEC 74 in Indianapolis. And now a look at your forecast for Indianapolis and central Indiana. Today, partly cloudy. Isolated showers and thunderstorms through early afternoon, then scattered showers and thunderstorms late this afternoon. Hot with highs around 90. Southwest winds 10 to 15 miles an hour with gusts up to 25 miles an hour. Chance of rain 30%. For tonight, partly cloudy with scattered showers and thunderstorms. Humid with lows in the lower 70s. Southwest winds 5 to 10 miles an hour with gusts up to 20 miles an hour. Chance of rain 50%. Thursday, partly cloudy. Humid with highs in the upper 80s. Southwest winds 10 to 15 miles an hour with gusts up to 25 miles an hour. For Thursday night, partly cloudy with isolated showers and thunderstorms through the late overnight, then mostly cloudy with scattered showers and thunderstorms toward daybreak. Lows around 70. Southwest winds 10 to 15 miles an hour, becoming west toward daybreak. Gusts up to 25 miles an hour. Chance of rain 50%. Friday. Sunny. Highs in the lower 80s. Northwest winds 5 to 10 miles an hour with gusts up to 20 miles an hour. Once again, the forecast for today. Partly cloudy. Isolated showers and thunderstorms through early afternoon, then scattered showers and thunderstorms late this afternoon. Hot with highs around 90. Southwest winds 10 to 15 miles an hour with gusts up to 25 miles an hour. Chance of rain 30%. The current time is 6:38 a.m. Eastern Daylight Time. Taking a look at the 3 through 7 day forecast for Indianapolis and central Indiana. For Friday night, clear. Lows in the lower 60s. Saturday, mostly sunny. Highs in the mid 80s. For Saturday night, partly cloudy. A slight chance of showers and thunderstorms through the late overnight, then a chance of showers and thunderstorms toward daybreak. Lows in the upper 60s. Chance of rain 50%. Sunday, mostly cloudy with a chance of thunderstorms. Showers likely through early afternoon, then a chance of showers late in the afternoon. Highs in the lower 80s. Chance of rain 60%. For Sunday night, partly cloudy with a 40% chance of showers. Lows around 60. Monday, partly cloudy. A chance of showers through early afternoon, then a slight chance of showers late in the afternoon. Highs in the upper 70s. Chance of rain 30%. For Monday night, partly cloudy with a 20% chance of showers. Lows in the upper 50s. Tuesday, partly cloudy. A chance of showers and thunderstorms late in the afternoon. Highs in the upper 70s. Chance of rain 30%. At 6 a.m. at Indianapolis, it was partly cloudy. The temperature was 74 degrees, the dew point 73, and the relative humidity 97%. The wind was southwest at 7 miles an hour. The barometric pressure was 29.91 inches and steady. Around central Indiana, at Zionsville, it was clear, with a temperature of 72. It was mostly cloudy, with a temperature of 73 at Muncie and 73 at Shelbyville. It was cloudy, with a temperature of 73 at Anderson and 74 at Eagle Creek Air Park. Elsewhere across Indiana,
It was clear, with a temperature of 71 at South Bend and 74 at Evansville. It was partly cloudy, with a temperature of 70 at Fort Wayne and 71 at Lafayette. It was cloudy, with a temperature of 76 at Terre Haute and 74 at Bloomington. Just outside Indiana, at Champaign, it was clear, with a temperature of 75. It was partly cloudy, with a temperature of 69 at Chicago, 70 at Dayton, 78 at St. Louis, and 75 at Louisville. At Cincinnati, it was mostly cloudy, with a temperature of 72. Once again, at Indianapolis, it was 74 degrees with partly cloudy skies. Here is a statement about flooding. For the following counties, in Indiana, Bartholomew, Decatur, and Shelby. Flood warning in effect until 9 a.m. Eastern Daylight Time this morning, replaces flash flood warning. Flooding caused by excessive rainfall is expected. The areas affected include northeastern Bartholomew County, Decatur County, southeastern Shelby County. The hazardous conditions are expected until 9 a.m. Eastern Daylight Time. The following impacts are expected: flooding of rivers, creeks, streams, and other low-lying and flood-prone locations is imminent or occurring. Additional details: at 4:56 a.m. Eastern Daylight Time, local law enforcement reported heavy rain in the warned area due to thunderstorms. Flooding is already occurring. Up to 5 inches of rain have fallen. Flooding impacts will continue, but no additional rainfall is expected. Some locations that will experience flooding include Greensburg, Adams, Milford, Hartsville, Mühlhausen, Letts, Burney, and Newpoint. http://www.weather.gov/safety/flood turnaround. Don't drown when encountering flooded roads. Most of flood deaths occur in vehicles. Be especially cautious at night when it is harder to recognize the dangers of flooding. This is NOAA All Hazards Radio KEC 74 in Indianapolis. And now a look at your forecast for Indianapolis and central Indiana. Today, partly cloudy. Isolated showers and thunderstorms through early afternoon, then scattered showers and thunderstorms late this afternoon. Hot with highs around 90. Southwest winds 10 to 15 miles an hour with gusts up to 25 miles an hour. Chance of rain 30%. For tonight, partly cloudy with scattered showers and thunderstorms. Humid with lows in the lower 70s. Southwest winds 5 to 10 miles an hour with gusts up to 20 miles an hour. Chance of rain 50%. Thursday, partly cloudy. Humid with highs in the upper 80s. Southwest winds 10 to 15 miles an hour with gusts up to 25 miles an hour. For Thursday night, partly cloudy with isolated showers and thunderstorms through the late overnight, then mostly cloudy with scattered showers and thunderstorms toward daybreak. Lows around 70. Southwest winds 10 to 15 miles an hour, becoming west toward daybreak. Gusts up to 25 miles an hour. Chance of rain 50%. Friday, sunny. Highs in the lower 80s. Northwest winds 5 to 10 miles an hour with gusts up to 20 miles an hour. Once again, the forecast for today. Partly cloudy. Isolated showers and thunderstorms through early afternoon, then scattered showers and thunderstorms late this afternoon. Hot with highs around 90. Southwest winds 10 to 15 miles an hour with gusts up to 25 miles an hour. Chance of rain 30%. Taking a look at the 3 through 7 day forecast for Indianapolis and central Indiana. For Friday night, clear. Lows in the lower 60s. Saturday, mostly sunny. Highs in the mid 80s. For Saturday night, partly cloudy. A slight chance of showers and thunderstorms through the late overnight, then a chance of showers and thunderstorms toward daybreak. Lows in the upper 60s. Chance of rain 50%. Sunday, mostly cloudy with a chance of thunderstorms. Showers likely through early afternoon, then a chance of showers late in the afternoon. Highs in the lower 80s. Chance of rain 60%. For Sunday night, partly cloudy with a 40% chance of showers.
Lows around 60. Monday. Partly cloudy. A chance of showers through early afternoon, then a slight chance of showers late in the afternoon. Highs in the upper 70s. Chance of rain 30%. For Monday night. Partly cloudy with a 20% chance of showers. Lows in the upper 50s. Tuesday. Partly cloudy. A chance of showers and thunderstorms late in the afternoon. Highs in the upper 70s. Chance of rain 30%. At 6 a.m. at Indianapolis, it was partly cloudy. The temperature was 74 degrees, the dew point 73, and the relative humidity 97%. The wind was southwest at 7 miles an hour. The barometric pressure was 29.91 inches and steady. Around central Indiana, at Zionsville, it was clear, with a temperature of 72. It was mostly cloudy, with a temperature of 73 at Muncie and 73 at Shelbyville. It was cloudy, with a temperature of 73 at Anderson and 74 at Eagle Creek Air Park. Elsewhere across Indiana, it was clear, with a temperature of 71 at South Bend and 74 at Evansville. It was partly cloudy, with a temperature of 70 at Fort Wayne and 71 at Lafayette. It was cloudy, with a temperature of 76 at Terre Haute and 74 at Bloomington. Just outside Indiana, at Champaign, it was clear, with a temperature of 75. It was partly cloudy, with a temperature of 69 at Chicago, 70 at Dayton, 78 at St. Louis, and 75 at Louisville. At Cincinnati, it was mostly cloudy, with a temperature of 72. Once again, at Indianapolis, it was 74 degrees with partly cloudy skies. Here is a statement about flooding. For the following counties, in Indiana, Bartholomew, Decatur, and Shelby. Flood warning in effect until 9 a.m. Eastern Daylight Time this morning, replaces flash flood warning. Flooding caused by excessive rainfall is expected. The areas affected include northeastern Bartholomew County, Decatur County, southeastern Shelby County. The hazardous conditions are expected until 9 a.m. Eastern Daylight Time. The following impacts are expected: flooding of rivers, creeks, streams, and other low-lying and flood-prone locations is imminent or occurring. Additional details: at 4:56 a.m. Eastern Daylight Time, local law enforcement reported heavy rain in the warned area due to thunderstorms. Flooding is already occurring. Up to 5 inches of rain have fallen. Flooding impacts will continue, but no additional rainfall is expected. Some locations that will experience flooding include Greensburg, Adams, Milford, Hartville, Mühlhausen, Letts, Burney, and Newpoint. http://www.weather.gov/safety/flood-turnaround. Don't drown when encountering flooded roads. Most of flood deaths occur in vehicles. Be especially cautious at night when it is harder to recognize the dangers of flooding. This is NOAA All Hazards Radio KEC 74 in Indianapolis. And now a look at your forecast for Indianapolis and central Indiana. Today, partly cloudy. Isolated showers and thunderstorms through early afternoon, then scattered showers and thunderstorms late this afternoon. Hot with highs around 90. Southwest winds 10 to 15 miles an hour with gusts up to 25 miles an hour. Chance of rain 30%. For tonight, partly cloudy with scattered showers and thunderstorms. Humid with lows in the lower 70s. Southwest winds 5 to 10 miles an hour with gusts up to 20 miles an hour. Chance of rain 50%. Thursday, partly cloudy. Humid with highs in the upper 80s. Southwest winds 10 to 15 miles an hour with gusts up to 25 miles an hour. For Thursday night, partly cloudy with isolated showers and thunderstorms through the late overnight, then mostly cloudy with scattered showers and thunderstorms toward daybreak. Lows around 70. Southwest winds 10 to 15 miles an hour, becoming west toward daybreak. Gusts up to 25 miles an hour. Chance of rain 50%. Friday, sunny. Highs in the lower 80s. Northwest winds 5 to 10 miles an hour with gusts up to 20 miles an hour. Once again,
The forecast for today: partly cloudy, isolated showers and thunderstorms through early afternoon, then scattered showers and thunderstorms late this afternoon. Hot with highs around 90. Southwest winds 10 to 15 miles an hour with gusts up to 25 miles an hour. Chance of rain 30%. Taking a look at the 3 through 7 day forecast for Indianapolis and central Indiana. For Friday night: clear. Lows in the lower 60s. Saturday: mostly sunny. Highs in the mid 80s. For Saturday night: partly cloudy. A slight chance of showers and thunderstorms through the late overnight, then a chance of showers and thunderstorms toward daybreak. Lows in the upper 60s. Chance of rain 50%. Sunday: mostly cloudy with a chance of thunderstorms. Showers likely through early afternoon, then a chance of showers late in the afternoon. Highs in the lower 80s. Chance of rain 60%. For Sunday night: partly cloudy with a 40% chance of showers. Lows around 60. Monday: partly cloudy. A chance of showers through early afternoon, then a slight chance of showers late in the afternoon. Highs in the upper 70s. Chance of rain 30%. For Monday night: partly cloudy with a 20% chance of showers. Lows in the upper 50s. Tuesday: partly cloudy. A chance of showers and thunderstorms late in the afternoon. Highs in the upper 70s. Chance of rain 30%. At 6 a.m., at Indianapolis, it was partly cloudy. The temperature was 74 degrees, the dew point 73, and the relative humidity 97%. The wind was southwest at 7 miles an hour. The barometric pressure was 29.91 inches and steady. Around central Indiana, at Zionsville, it was clear, with a temperature of 72. It was mostly cloudy, with a temperature of 73 at Muncie and 73 at Shelbyville. It was cloudy, with a temperature of 73 at Anderson and 74 at Eagle Creek Air Park. Elsewhere across Indiana, it was clear, with a temperature of 71 at South Bend and 74 at Evansville. It was partly cloudy, with a temperature of 70 at Fort Wayne and 71 at Lafayette. It was cloudy, with a temperature of 76 at Terre Haute and 74 at Bloomington. Just outside Indiana, at Champaign, it was clear, with a temperature of 75. It was partly cloudy, with a temperature of 69 at Chicago, 70 at Dayton, 78 at St. Louis, and 75 at Louisville. At Cincinnati, it was mostly cloudy, with a temperature of 72. Once again, at Indianapolis, it was 74 degrees with partly cloudy skies. The current time is 6:53 a.m. Eastern Daylight Time. And now a special weather statement. For the following counties: in Indiana, Boone, Decatur, Delaware, Hamilton, Hancock, Hendricks, Henry, Johnson, Madison, Marion, Morgan, Rush, Shelby, and Tipton. Summer heat in store for Indiana today and Thursday. Early season heat is upon us, with forecasted high temperatures for today and Thursday near 90 degrees. Dew points into the 70s will bring heat indices to between 95 to 104 degree range during peak heating both days. 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Now here is the hazardous weather outlook for central Indiana. For the period today and tonight: scattered showers and thunderstorms are possible this afternoon into tonight. Strong gusty winds, localized flooding, and cloud-to-ground lightning are the primary hazards. Hot weather is expected today with highs in the lower 90s. Heat index between 100 and 105 degrees. And now the extended outlook for the period Thursday through Tuesday.
Hot weather is expected on Thursday with highs in the lower 90s. Chances for storms continue Thursday evening into Thursday night. Strong to severe thunderstorms are possible. More storms are possible on Sunday through Tuesday. It is too soon to determine if these storms will be severe. Spotter information statement. Spotter activation is not anticipated. Here is a statement about flooding. For the following counties, in Indiana, Bartholomew, Decatur, and Shelby. Flood warning in effect until 9 a.m. Eastern Daylight Time this morning, replaces flash flood warning. Flooding caused by excessive rainfall is expected. The areas affected include northeastern Bartholomew County, Decatur County, southeastern Shelby County. The hazardous conditions are expected until 9 a.m. Eastern Daylight Time. The following impacts are expected: flooding of rivers, creeks, streams, and other low-lying and flood-prone locations is imminent or occurring. Additional details: at 4:56 a.m. Eastern Daylight Time, local law enforcement reported heavy rain in the warned area due to thunderstorms. Flooding is already occurring. Up to 5 inches of rain have fallen. Flooding impacts will continue, but no additional rainfall is expected. Some locations that will experience flooding include Greensburg, Adams, Milford, Hartville, Mühlhausen, Letts, Burney, and Newpoint. http://www.weather.gov/safety/flood-turnaround. Don't drown when encountering flooded roads. Most of flood deaths occur in vehicles. Be especially cautious at night when it is harder to recognize the dangers of flooding. This is NOAA All Hazards Radio KEC 74 in Indianapolis. And now a look at your forecast for Indianapolis and central Indiana. Today, partly cloudy. Isolated showers and thunderstorms through early afternoon, then scattered showers and thunderstorms late this afternoon. Hot with highs around 90. Southwest winds 10 to 15 miles an hour with gusts up to 25 miles an hour. Chance of rain 30%. For tonight, partly cloudy with scattered showers and thunderstorms. Humid with lows in the lower 70s. Southwest winds 5 to 10 miles an hour with gusts up to 20 miles an hour. Chance of rain 50%. Thursday, partly cloudy. Humid with highs in the upper 80s. Southwest winds 10 to 15 miles an hour with gusts up to 25 miles an hour. For Thursday night, partly cloudy with isolated showers and thunderstorms through the late overnight, then mostly cloudy with scattered showers and thunderstorms toward daybreak. Lows around 70. Southwest winds 10 to 15 miles an hour, becoming west toward daybreak. Gusts up to 25 miles an hour. Chance of rain 50%. Friday, sunny. Highs in the lower 80s. Northwest winds 5 to 10 miles an hour with gusts up to 20 miles an hour. Once again, the forecast for today. Partly cloudy. Isolated showers and thunderstorms through early afternoon, then scattered showers and thunderstorms late this afternoon. Hot with highs around 90. Southwest winds 10 to 15 miles an hour with gusts up to 25 miles an hour. Chance of rain 30%. Taking a look at the 3-7 day forecast for Indianapolis and central Indiana. For Friday night, clear. Lows in the lower 60s. Saturday, mostly sunny. Highs in the mid 80s. For Saturday night, partly cloudy. A slight chance of showers and thunderstorms through the late overnight, then a chance of showers and thunderstorms toward daybreak. Lows in the upper 60s. Chance of rain 50%. Sunday, mostly cloudy with a chance of thunderstorms. Showers likely through early afternoon, then a chance of showers late in the afternoon. Highs in the lower 80s. Chance of rain 60%. For Sunday night, partly cloudy with a 40% chance of showers. Lows around 60. Monday, partly cloudy. A chance of showers through early afternoon, then a slight chance of showers late in the afternoon. Highs in the upper 70s. Chance of rain 30%. For Monday night, partly cloudy with a 20% chance of showers.
lows in the upper 50s. Tuesday, partly cloudy. A chance of showers and thunderstorms late in the afternoon. Highs in the upper 70s. Chance of rain 30%. At 6 a.m. at Indianapolis, it was partly cloudy. The temperature was 74 degrees, the dew point 73, and the relative humidity 97%. The wind was southwest at 7 miles an hour. The barometric pressure was 29.91 inches and steady. Around central Indiana, at Zionsville, it was clear, with a temperature of 72. It was mostly cloudy, with a temperature of 73 at Muncie and 73 at Shelbyville. It was cloudy, with a temperature of 73 at Anderson and 74 at Eagle Creek Air Park. Elsewhere across Indiana, it was clear, with a temperature of 71 at South Bend and 74 at Evansville. It was partly cloudy, with a temperature of 70 at Fort Wayne and 71 at Lafayette. It was cloudy, with a temperature of 76 at Terre Haute and 74 at Bloomington. Just outside Indiana, at Champaign, it was clear, with a temperature of 75. It was partly cloudy, with a temperature of 69 at Chicago, 70 at Dayton, 78 at St. Louis, and 75 at Louisville. At Cincinnati, it was mostly cloudy, with a temperature of 72. Once again, at Indianapolis, it was 74 degrees with partly cloudy skies. And now a special weather statement. For the following counties, in Indiana, Boone, Decatur, Delaware, Hamilton, Hancock, Hendricks, Henry, Johnson, Madison, Marion, Morgan, Rush, Shelby, and Tipton. Summer heat in store for Indiana today and Thursday. Early season heat is upon us, with forecasted high temperatures for today and Thursday near 90 degrees. Dew points into the 70s will bring heat indices to between 95 to 104 degree range during peak heating both days. 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Here is a statement about flooding. For the following counties, in Indiana, Bartholomew, Decatur, and Shelby. Flood warning in effect until 9 a.m. Eastern Daylight Time this morning, replaces flash flood warning. Flooding caused by excessive rainfall is expected. The areas affected include northeastern Bartholomew County, Decatur County, southeastern Shelby County. The hazardous conditions are expected until 9 a.m. Eastern Daylight Time. The following impacts are expected: flooding of rivers, creeks, streams, and other low-lying and flood-prone locations is imminent or occurring. Additional details, at 4:56 a.m. Eastern Daylight Time, local law enforcement reported heavy rain in the warned area due to thunderstorms. Flooding is already occurring. Up to 5 inches of rain have fallen. Flooding impacts will continue, but no additional rainfall is expected. Some locations that will experience flooding include Greensburg, Adams, Milford, Hartville, Mulhausen, Letts, Burney, and Newpoint. http://www.weather.gov/safety/flood turnaround. Don't drown when encountering flooded roads. Most of flood deaths occur in vehicles. Be especially cautious at night when it is harder to recognize the dangers of flooding. This is NOAA All Hazards Radio KEC-74 in Indianapolis. And now a look at your forecast for Indianapolis and central Indiana. Today, partly cloudy. Isolated showers and thunderstorms through early afternoon, then scattered showers and thunderstorms late this afternoon. Hot with highs around 90. Southwest winds 10 to 15 miles an hour with gusts up to 25 miles an hour. Chance of rain 30%. For tonight, partly cloudy with scattered showers and thunderstorms. Humid with lows in the lower 70s.
Southwest winds 5 to 10 miles an hour with gusts up to 20 miles an hour. Chance of rain 50%. Thursday. Partly cloudy. Humid with highs in the upper 80s. Southwest winds 10 to 15 miles an hour with gusts up to 25 miles an hour. For Thursday night. Partly cloudy with isolated showers and thunderstorms through the late overnight, then mostly cloudy with scattered showers and thunderstorms toward daybreak. Lows around 70. Southwest winds 10 to 15 miles an hour, becoming west toward daybreak. Gusts up to 25 miles an hour. Chance of rain 50%. Friday. Sunny. Highs in the lower 80s. Northwest winds 5 to 10 miles an hour with gusts up to 20 miles an hour. Once again, the forecast for today. Partly cloudy. Isolated showers and thunderstorms through early afternoon, then scattered showers and thunderstorms late this afternoon. Hot with highs around 90. Southwest winds 10 to 15 miles an hour with gusts up to 25 miles an hour. Chance of rain 30%. Taking a look at the 3 through 7 day forecast for Indianapolis and central Indiana. For Friday night, clear. Lows in the lower 60s. Saturday, mostly sunny. Highs in the mid 80s. For Saturday night, partly cloudy. A slight chance of showers and thunderstorms through the late overnight, then a chance of showers and thunderstorms toward daybreak. Lows in the upper 60s. Chance of rain 50%. Sunday, mostly cloudy with a chance of thunderstorms. Showers likely through early afternoon, then a chance of showers late in the afternoon. Highs in the lower 80s. Chance of rain 60%. For Sunday night, partly cloudy with a 40% chance of showers. Lows around 60. Monday, partly cloudy. A chance of showers through early afternoon, then a slight chance of showers late in the afternoon. Highs in the upper 70s. Chance of rain 30%. For Monday night, partly cloudy with a 20% chance of showers. Lows in the upper 50s. Tuesday, partly cloudy. A chance of showers and thunderstorms late in the afternoon. Highs in the upper 70s. Chance of rain 30%. The current time is 7:08 a.m. Eastern Daylight Time. At 6 a.m. at Indianapolis, it was partly cloudy. The temperature was 74 degrees, the dew point 73, and the relative humidity 97%. The wind was southwest at 7 miles an hour. The barometric pressure was 29.91 inches and steady. Around central Indiana, at Zionsville, it was clear, with a temperature of 72. It was mostly cloudy, with a temperature of 73 at Muncie and 73 at Shelbyville. It was cloudy, with a temperature of 73 at Anderson and 74 at Eagle Creek Air Park. Elsewhere across Indiana, it was clear, with a temperature of 71 at South Bend and 74 at Evansville. It was partly cloudy, with a temperature of 70 at Fort Wayne and 71 at Lafayette. It was cloudy, with a temperature of 76 at Terre Haute and 74 at Bloomington. Just outside Indiana, at Champaign, it was clear, with a temperature of 75. It was partly cloudy, with a temperature of 69 at Chicago, 70 at Dayton, 78 at St. Louis, and 75 at Louisville. At Cincinnati, it was mostly cloudy, with a temperature of 72. Once again, at Indianapolis, it was 74 degrees with partly cloudy skies. And now a special weather statement. For the following counties, in Indiana, Boone, Decatur, Delaware, Hamilton, Hancock, Hendricks, Henry, Johnson, Madison, Marion, Morgan, Rush, Shelby, and Tipton. Summer heat in store for Indiana today and Thursday. Early season heat is upon us, with forecasted high temperatures for today and Thursday near 90 degrees. Dew points into the 70s will bring heat indices to between 95 to 104 degree range during peak heating both days. 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
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Here is a statement about flooding. For the following counties, in Indiana, Bartholomew, Decatur, and Shelby, flood warning in effect until 9 a.m. Eastern Daylight Time this morning, replaces flash flood warning. Flooding caused by excessive rainfall is expected. The areas affected include northeastern Bartholomew County, Decatur County, southeastern Shelby County. The hazardous conditions are expected until 9 a.m. Eastern Daylight Time. The following impacts are expected: flooding of rivers, creeks, streams, and other low-lying and flood-prone locations is imminent or occurring. Additional details: at 4:56 a.m. Eastern Daylight Time, local law enforcement reported heavy rain in the warned area due to thunderstorms. Flooding is already occurring. Up to 5 inches of rain have fallen. Flooding impacts will continue, but no additional rainfall is expected. Some locations that will experience flooding include Greensburg, Adams, Milford, Hartville, Mühlhausen, Letts, Burney, and Newpoint. http://www.weather.gov/safety/flood turnaround. Don't drown when encountering flooded roads. Most of flood deaths occur in vehicles. Be especially cautious at night when it is harder to recognize the dangers of flooding. This is NOAA All Hazards Radio KEC 74 in Indianapolis. And now a look at your forecast for Indianapolis and central Indiana. Today, partly cloudy. Isolated showers and thunderstorms through early afternoon, then scattered showers and thunderstorms late this afternoon. Hot with highs around 90. Southwest winds 10 to 15 miles an hour with gusts up to 25 miles an hour. Chance of rain 30%. For tonight, partly cloudy with scattered showers and thunderstorms. Humid with lows in the lower 70s. Southwest winds 5 to 10 miles an hour with gusts up to 20 miles an hour. Chance of rain 50%. Thursday, partly cloudy. Humid with highs in the upper 80s. Southwest winds 10 to 15 miles an hour with gusts up to 25 miles an hour. For Thursday night, partly cloudy with isolated showers and thunderstorms through the late overnight, then mostly cloudy with scattered showers and thunderstorms toward daybreak. Lows around 70. Southwest winds 10 to 15 miles an hour, becoming west toward daybreak. Gusts up to 25 miles an hour. Chance of rain 50%. Friday, sunny. Highs in the lower 80s. Northwest winds 5 to 10 miles an hour with gusts up to 20 miles an hour. Once again, the forecast for today. Partly cloudy. Isolated showers and thunderstorms through early afternoon, then scattered showers and thunderstorms late this afternoon. Hot with highs around 90. Southwest winds 10 to 15 miles an hour with gusts up to 25 miles an hour. Chance of rain 30%. Now here is the hazardous weather outlook for central Indiana. For the period today and tonight, scattered showers and thunderstorms are possible this afternoon into tonight. Strong gusty winds, localized flooding, and cloud-to-ground lightning are the primary hazards. Hot weather is expected today with highs in the lower 90s. Heat index between 100 and 105 degrees. And now the extended outlook for the period Thursday through Tuesday. Hot weather is expected on Thursday with highs in the lower 90s. Chances for storms continue Thursday evening into Thursday night. Strong to severe thunderstorms are possible. More storms are possible on Sunday through Tuesday. It is too soon to determine if these storms will be severe. Spotter information statement: spotter activation is not anticipated. Taking a look at the 3 through 7 day forecast for Indianapolis and central Indiana. For Friday night, clear. Lows in the lower 60s. Saturday, mostly sunny. Highs in the mid 80s.
for Saturday night. Partly cloudy. A slight chance of showers and thunderstorms through the late overnight, then a chance of showers and thunderstorms toward daybreak. Lows in the upper 60s. Chance of rain 50%. Sunday. Mostly cloudy with a chance of thunderstorms. Showers likely through early afternoon, then a chance of showers late in the afternoon. Highs in the lower 80s. Chance of rain 60%. For Sunday night. Partly cloudy with a 40% chance of showers. Lows around 60. Monday. Partly cloudy. A chance of showers through early afternoon, then a slight chance of showers late in the afternoon. Highs in the upper 70s. Chance of rain 30%. For Monday night. Partly cloudy with a 20% chance of showers. Lows in the upper 50s. Tuesday. Partly cloudy. A chance of showers and thunderstorms late in the afternoon. Highs in the upper 70s. Chance of rain 30%. At 7 a.m., at Indianapolis, it was mostly cloudy. The temperature was 75 degrees, the dew point 74, and the relative humidity 96%. The wind was southwest at 9 miles an hour. The barometric pressure was 29.92 inches and steady. Around central Indiana, it was mostly cloudy, with a temperature of 75 at Muncie and 73 at Shelbyville. It was cloudy, with a temperature of 73 at Anderson and 75 at Eagle Creek Air Park. Elsewhere across Indiana, skies ranged from clear to partly cloudy. It was 71 at South Bend, 71 at Fort Wayne, and 72 at Lafayette. Terre Haute reported 76, Bloomington reported 74, and Evansville reported 74. Just outside Indiana, at Champaign, it was clear, with a temperature of 75. It was partly cloudy, with a temperature of 78 at St. Louis, and 75 at Louisville. It was mostly cloudy, with a temperature of 72 at Chicago, and 73 at Cincinnati. At Dayton, it was cloudy, with a temperature of 71. Once again, at Indianapolis, it was 75 degrees with mostly cloudy skies. And now a special weather statement. For the following counties, in Indiana, Boone, Decatur, Delaware, Hamilton, Hancock, Hendricks, Henry, Johnson, Madison, Marion, Morgan, Rush, Shelby, and Tipton. Summer heat in store for Indiana today and Thursday. Early season heat is upon us, with forecasted high temperatures for today and Thursday near 90 degrees. Dew points into the 70s will bring heat indices to between 95 to 104 degree range during peak heating both days. 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Here is a statement about flooding. For the following counties, in Indiana, Bartholomew, Decatur, and Shelby. Flood warning in effect until 9 a.m. Eastern Daylight Time this morning, replaces flash flood warning. Flooding caused by excessive rainfall is expected. The areas affected include northeastern Bartholomew County, Decatur County, southeastern Shelby County. The hazardous conditions are expected until 9 a.m. Eastern Daylight Time. The following impacts are expected: flooding of rivers, creeks, streams, and other low-lying and flood-prone locations is imminent or occurring. Additional details: at 4:56 a.m. Eastern Daylight Time, local law enforcement reported heavy rain in the warned area due to thunderstorms. Flooding is already occurring. Up to 5 inches of rain have fallen. Flooding impacts will continue, but no additional rainfall is expected. Some locations that will experience flooding include Greensburg, Adams, Milford, Hartville, Mühlhausen, Letts, Burney, and Newpoint. http://www.weather.gov/safety/flooding
Flood turn around. Don't drown when encountering flooded roads. Most of flood deaths occur in vehicles. Be especially cautious at night when it is hard.

up to 20 miles an hour. Chance of rain 50%. Thursday, partly cloudy. Humid with highs in the upper 80s. Southwest winds 10 to 15 miles an hour with gusts up to 25 miles an hour. For Thursday night, partly cloudy with isolated showers and thunderstorms through the late overnight, then mostly cloudy with scattered showers and thunderstorms toward daybreak. Lows around 70. Southwest winds 10 to 15 miles an hour, becoming west toward daybreak. Gusts up to 25 miles an hour. Chance of rain 50%. Friday. Sunny. Highs in the lower 80s. Northwest winds 5 to 10 miles an hour with gusts up to 20 miles an hour. Once again, the forecast for today. Partly cloudy. Isolated showers and thunderstorms through early afternoon, then scattered showers and thunderstorms late this afternoon. Hot with highs around 90. Southwest winds 10 to 15 miles an hour with gusts up to 25 miles an hour. Chance of rain 30%. Taking a look at the 3 through 7 day forecast for Indianapolis and central Indiana. For Friday night, clear. Lows in the lower 60s. Saturday, mostly sunny. Highs in the mid 80s. For Saturday night, partly cloudy. A slight chance of showers and thunderstorms through the late overnight, then a chance of showers and thunderstorms toward daybreak. Lows in the upper 60s. Chance of rain 50%. Sunday, mostly cloudy with a chance of thunderstorms. Showers likely through early afternoon, then a chance of showers late in the afternoon. Highs in the lower 80s. Chance of rain 60%. For Sunday night, partly cloudy with a 40% chance of showers. Lows around 60. Monday, partly cloudy. A chance of showers through early afternoon, then a slight chance of showers late in the afternoon. Highs in the upper 70s. Chance of rain 30%. For Monday night, partly cloudy with a 20% chance of showers. Lows in the upper 50s. Tuesday, partly cloudy. A chance of showers and thunderstorms late in the afternoon. Highs in the upper 70s. Chance of rain 30%. The current time is 7:24 a.m. Eastern Daylight Time. At 7 a.m. at Indianapolis, it was mostly cloudy. The temperature was 75 degrees, the dew point 74, and the relative humidity 96%. The wind was southwest at 9 miles an hour. The barometric pressure was 29.92 inches and steady. Around central Indiana, it was mostly cloudy, with a temperature of 75 at Muncie and 73 at Shelbyville. It was cloudy, with a temperature of 73 at Anderson and 75 at Eagle Creek Air Park. Elsewhere across Indiana, skies ranged from clear to partly cloudy. It was 71 at South Bend, 71 at Fort Wayne, and 72 at Lafayette. Terre Haute reported 76, Bloomington reported 74, and Evansville reported 74. Just outside Indiana, at Champaign, it was clear, with a temperature of 75. It was partly cloudy, with a temperature of 78 at St. Louis, and 75 at Louisville. It was mostly cloudy, with a temperature of 72 at Chicago, and 73 at Cincinnati. At Dayton, it was cloudy, with a temperature of 71. Once again, at Indianapolis, it was 75 degrees with mostly cloudy skies. And now a special weather statement. For the following counties, in Indiana, Boone, Decatur, Delaware, Hamilton, Hancock, Hendricks, Henry, Johnson, Madison, Marion, Morgan, Rush, Shelby, and Tipton. Summer heat in store for Indiana today and Thursday. Early season heat is upon us, with forecasted high temperatures for today and Thursday near 90 degrees. Dew points into the 70s will bring heat indices to between 95 to 104 degree range during peak heating both days. 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

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Here is a statement about flooding. For the following counties in Indiana, Bartholomew, Decatur, and Shelby, flood warning in effect until 9 a.m. Eastern Daylight Time this morning replaces flash flood warning. Flooding caused by excessive rainfall is expected. The areas affected include northeastern Bartholomew County, Decatur County, southeastern Shelby County. The hazardous conditions are expected until 9 a.m. Eastern Daylight Time. The following impacts are expected: flooding of rivers, creeks, streams, and other low-lying and flood-prone locations is imminent or occurring. Additional details: at 4:56 a.m. Eastern Daylight Time, local law enforcement reported heavy rain in the warned area due to thunderstorms. Flooding is already occurring. Up to 5 inches of rain have fallen. Flooding impacts will continue, but no additional rainfall is expected. Some locations that will experience flooding include Greensburg, Adams, Milford, Hartville, Mühlhausen, Letts, Burney, and Newpoint. http://www.weather.gov/safety/flood-turnaround. Don't drown when encountering flooded roads. Most of flood deaths occur in vehicles. Be especially cautious at night when it is harder to recognize the dangers of flooding. This is NOAA All Hazards Radio KEC 74 in Indianapolis. And now a look at your forecast for Indianapolis and central Indiana. Today, partly cloudy. Isolated showers and thunderstorms through early afternoon, then scattered showers and thunderstorms late this afternoon. Hot with highs around 90. Southwest winds 10 to 15 miles an hour with gusts up to 25 miles an hour. Chance of rain 30%. For tonight, partly cloudy with scattered showers and thunderstorms. Humid with lows in the lower 70s. Southwest winds 5 to 10 miles an hour with gusts up to 20 miles an hour. Chance of rain 50%. Thursday, partly cloudy. Humid with highs in the upper 80s. Southwest winds 10 to 15 miles an hour with gusts up to 25 miles an hour. For Thursday night, partly cloudy with isolated showers and thunderstorms through the late overnight, then mostly cloudy with scattered showers and thunderstorms toward daybreak. Lows around 70. Southwest winds 10 to 15 miles an hour, becoming west toward daybreak. Gusts up to 25 miles an hour. Chance of rain 50%. Friday, sunny. Highs in the lower 80s. Northwest winds 5 to 10 miles an hour with gusts up to 20 miles an hour. Once again, the forecast for today: partly cloudy. Isolated showers and thunderstorms through early afternoon, then scattered showers and thunderstorms late this afternoon. Hot with highs around 90. Southwest winds 10 to 15 miles an hour with gusts up to 25 miles an hour. Chance of rain 30%. Taking a look at the 3-7 day forecast for Indianapolis and central Indiana. For Friday night, clear. Lows in the lower 60s. Saturday, mostly sunny. Highs in the mid 80s. For Saturday night, partly cloudy. A slight chance of showers and thunderstorms through the late overnight, then a chance of showers and thunderstorms toward daybreak. Lows in the upper 60s. Chance of rain 50%. Sunday, mostly cloudy with a chance of thunderstorms. Showers likely through early afternoon, then a chance of showers late in the afternoon. Highs in the lower 80s. Chance of rain 60%. For Sunday night, partly cloudy with a 40% chance of showers. Lows around 60. Monday, partly cloudy. A chance of showers through early afternoon, then a slight chance of showers late in the afternoon. Highs in the upper 70s. Chance of rain 30%. For Monday night, partly cloudy with a 20% chance of showers. Lows in the upper 50s. Tuesday, partly cloudy.
a chance of showers and thunderstorms late in the afternoon. Highs in the upper 70s. Chance of rain 30%. At 7 a.m., at Indianapolis, it was mostly cloudy. The temperature was 75 degrees, the dew point 74, and the relative humidity 96%. The wind was southwest at 9 miles an hour. The barometric pressure was 29.92 inches and steady. Around central Indiana, it was mostly cloudy, with a temperature of 75 at Muncie and 73 at Shelbyville. It was cloudy, with a temperature of 73 at Anderson and 75 at Eagle Creek Air Park. Elsewhere across Indiana, skies ranged from clear to partly cloudy. It was 71 at South Bend, 71 at Fort Wayne, and 72 at Lafayette. Terre Haute reported 76, Bloomington reported 74, and Evansville reported 74. Just outside Indiana, at Champaign, it was clear, with a temperature of 75. It was partly cloudy, with a temperature of 78 at St. Louis, and 75 at Louisville. It was mostly cloudy, with a temperature of 72 at Chicago, and 73 at Cincinnati. At Dayton, it was cloudy, with a temperature of 71. Once again, at Indianapolis, it was 75 degrees with mostly cloudy skies. And now a special weather statement. For the following counties, in Indiana, Boone, Decatur, Delaware, Hamilton, Hancock, Hendricks, Henry, Johnson, Madison, Marion, Morgan, Rush, Shelby, and Tipton. Summer heat in store for Indiana today and Thursday. Early season heat is upon us, with forecasted high temperatures for today and Thursday near 90 degrees. Dew points into the 70s will bring heat indices to between 95 to 104 degree range during peak heating both days. 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Now here is the hazardous weather outlook for central Indiana. For the period today and tonight, scattered showers and thunderstorms are possible this afternoon into tonight. Strong gusty winds, localized flooding, and cloud-to-ground lightning are the primary hazards. Hot weather is expected today with highs in the lower 90s. Heat index between 100 and 105 degrees. And now the extended outlook for the period Thursday through Tuesday. Hot weather is expected on Thursday with highs in the lower 90s. Chances for storms continue Thursday evening into Thursday night. Strong to severe thunderstorms are possible. More storms are possible on Sunday through Tuesday. It is too soon to determine if these storms will be severe. Spotter information statement. Spotter activation is not anticipated. Here is a statement about flooding. For the following counties, in Indiana, Bartholomew, Decatur, and Shelby, flood warning in effect until 9 a.m. Eastern Daylight Time this morning, replaces flash flood warning. Flooding caused by excessive rainfall is expected. The areas affected include northeastern Bartholomew County, Decatur County, southeastern Shelby County. The hazardous conditions are expected until 9 a.m. Eastern Daylight Time. The following impacts are expected: flooding of rivers, creeks, streams, and other low-lying and flood-prone locations is imminent or occurring. Additional details, at 4:56 a.m. Eastern Daylight Time, local law enforcement reported heavy rain in the warned area due to thunderstorms. Flooding is already occurring. Up to 5 inches of rain have fallen. Flooding impacts will continue, but no additional rainfall is expected. Some locations that will experience flooding include Greensburg, Adams, Milford, Hartville, Mühlhausen, Letts, Burney, and Newpoint. http://www.weather.gov/safety/flood turnaround. Don't drown when encountering flooded roads. Most of flood deaths occur in vehicles.
Be especially cautious at night when it is harder to recognize the dangers of flooding. The Indianapolis climate summary for yesterday, June 9, 2026. Yesterday's high temperature was 88 degrees. The normal high is 81. Yesterday's low temperature was 72 degrees. The normal low is 61. 1.06 inches of precipitation fell yesterday, which brings the monthly total to 1.07 inches. This is 0.39 inches below the normal amount of 1.46 inches for June. The total precipitation for the year now stands at 21.99 inches, which is 2.20 inches above normal. No snow fell yesterday, which brings the monthly total to 0.0 inches. The total snowfall since July 1st still stands at 29.9 inches. There were no heating degree days yesterday. This leaves the monthly total at zero. The yearly total since July 1st is 4,734. There were 15 cooling degree days yesterday. This brings the monthly total to 82. The yearly total since January 1st is 223. The record high for today is 96, which last occurred in 1911, and the record low is 44, which occurred in 1913. Sunrise today is at 6:17 a.m. and sunset is at 9:13 p.m. This is NOAA All Hazards Radio KEC 74 in Indianapolis. And now a look at your forecast for Indianapolis and central Indiana. Today, partly cloudy. Isolated showers and thunderstorms through early afternoon, then scattered showers and thunderstorms late this afternoon. Hot with highs around 90. Southwest winds 10 to 15 miles an hour with gusts up to 25 miles an hour. Chance of rain 30%. For tonight, partly cloudy with scattered showers and thunderstorms. Humid with lows in the lower 70s. Southwest winds 5 to 10 miles an hour with gusts up to 20 miles an hour. Chance of rain 50%. Thursday, partly cloudy. Humid with highs in the upper 80s. Southwest winds 10 to 15 miles an hour with gusts up to 25 miles an hour. For Thursday night, partly cloudy with isolated showers and thunderstorms through the late overnight, then mostly cloudy with scattered showers and thunderstorms toward daybreak. Lows around 70. Southwest winds 10 to 15 miles an hour, becoming west toward daybreak. Gusts up to 25 miles an hour. Chance of rain 50%. Friday. Sunny. Highs in the lower 80s. Northwest winds 5 to 10 miles an hour with gusts up to 20 miles an hour. Once again, the forecast for today. Partly cloudy. Isolated showers and thunderstorms through early afternoon, then scattered showers and thunderstorms late this afternoon. Hot with highs around 90. Southwest winds 10 to 15 miles an hour with gusts up to 25 miles an hour. Chance of rain 30%. The current time is 7:39 a.m. Eastern Daylight Time. Taking a look at the 3-7 day forecast for Indianapolis and central Indiana. For Friday night, clear. Lows in the lower 60s. Saturday, mostly sunny. Highs in the mid 80s. For Saturday night, partly cloudy. A slight chance of showers and thunderstorms through the late overnight, then a chance of showers and thunderstorms toward daybreak. Lows in the upper 60s. Chance of rain 50%. Sunday, mostly cloudy with a chance of thunderstorms. Showers likely through early afternoon, then a chance of showers late in the afternoon. Highs in the lower 80s. Chance of rain 60%. For Sunday night, partly cloudy with a 40% chance of showers. Lows around 60. Monday, partly cloudy. A chance of showers through early afternoon, then a slight chance of showers late in the afternoon. Highs in the upper 70s. Chance of rain 30%. For Monday night, partly cloudy with a 20% chance of showers. Lows in the upper 50s. Tuesday, partly cloudy. A chance of showers and thunderstorms late in the afternoon. Highs in the upper 70s. Chance of rain 30%.
At 7 a.m., at Indianapolis, it was mostly cloudy. The temperature was 75 degrees, the dew point 74, and the relative humidity 96%. The wind was southwest at 9 miles an hour. The barometric pressure was 29.92 inches and steady. Around central Indiana, it was mostly cloudy, with a temperature of 75 at Muncie and 73 at Shelbyville. It was cloudy, with a temperature of 73 at Anderson and 75 at Eagle Creek Air Park. Elsewhere across Indiana, skies ranged from clear to partly cloudy. It was 71 at South Bend, 71 at Fort Wayne, and 72 at Lafayette. Terre Haute reported 76, Bloomington reported 74, and Evansville reported 74. Just outside Indiana, at Champaign, it was clear, with a temperature of 75. It was partly cloudy, with a temperature of 78 at St. Louis, and 75 at Louisville. It was mostly cloudy, with a temperature of 72 at Chicago, and 73 at Cincinnati. At Dayton, it was cloudy, with a temperature of 71. Once again, at Indianapolis, it was 75 degrees with mostly cloudy skies. And now a special weather statement. For the following counties, in Indiana, Boone, Decatur, Delaware, Hamilton, Hancock, Hendricks, Henry, Johnson, Madison, Marion, Morgan, Rush, Shelby, and Tipton. Summer heat in store for Indiana today and Thursday. Early season heat is upon us, with forecasted high temperatures for today and Thursday near 90 degrees. Dew points into the 70s will bring heat indices to between 95 to 104 degree range during peak heating both days. 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Here is a statement about flooding. For the following counties, in Indiana, Bartholomew, Decatur, and Shelby. Flood warning in effect until 9 a.m. Eastern Daylight Time this morning, replaces flash flood warning. Flooding caused by excessive rainfall is expected. The areas affected include northeastern Bartholomew County, Decatur County, southeastern Shelby County. The hazardous conditions are expected until 9 a.m. Eastern Daylight Time. The following impacts are expected: flooding of rivers, creeks, streams, and other low-lying and flood-prone locations is imminent or occurring. Additional details. At 4:56 a.m. Eastern Daylight Time, local law enforcement reported heavy rain in the warned area due to thunderstorms. Flooding is already occurring. Up to 5 inches of rain have fallen. Flooding impacts will continue, but no additional rainfall is expected. Some locations that will experience flooding include Greensburg, Adams, Milford, Hartsville, Mühlhausen, Letts, Burney, and Newpoint. http://www.weather.gov/safety/flood turnaround. Don't drown when encountering flooded roads. Most of flood deaths occur in vehicles. Be especially cautious at night when it is harder to recognize the dangers of flooding. The Indianapolis climate summary for yesterday, June 9, 2026. Yesterday's high temperature was 88 degrees. The normal high is 81. Yesterday's low temperature was 72 degrees. The normal low is 61. 1.06 inches of precipitation fell yesterday, which brings the monthly total to 1.07 inches. This is 0.39 inches below the normal amount of 1.46 inches for June. The total precipitation for the year now stands at 21.99 inches, which is 2.20 inches above normal. No snow fell yesterday, which brings the monthly total to 0.0 inches. The total snowfall since July 1st still stands at 29.9 inches. There were no heating degree days yesterday. This leaves the monthly total at 0.
The yearly total since July 1st is 4,734. There were 15 cooling degree days yesterday. This brings the monthly total to 82. The yearly total since January 1st is 223. The record high for today is 96, which last occurred in 1911, and the record low is 44, which occurred in 1913. Sunrise today is at 6:17 a.m. and sunset is at 9:13 p.m. This is NOAA All Hazards Radio KEC 74 in Indianapolis. And now a look at your forecast for Indianapolis and central Indiana. Today, partly cloudy. Isolated showers and thunderstorms through early afternoon, then scattered showers and thunderstorms late this afternoon. Hot with highs around 90. Southwest winds 10 to 15 miles an hour with gusts up to 25 miles an hour. Chance of rain 30%. For tonight, partly cloudy with scattered showers and thunderstorms. Humid with lows in the lower 70s. Southwest winds 5 to 10 miles an hour with gusts up to 20 miles an hour. Chance of rain 50%. Thursday, partly cloudy. Humid with highs in the upper 80s. Southwest winds 10 to 15 miles an hour with gusts up to 25 miles an hour. For Thursday night, partly cloudy with isolated showers and thunderstorms through the late overnight, then mostly cloudy with scattered showers and thunderstorms toward daybreak. Lows around 70. Southwest winds 10 to 15 miles an hour, becoming west toward daybreak. Gusts up to 25 miles an hour. Chance of rain 50%. Friday, sunny, highs in the lower 80s, northwest winds 5 to 10 miles an hour with gusts up to 20 miles an hour. Once again, the forecast for today, partly cloudy, isolated showers and thunderstorms through early afternoon, then scattered showers and thunderstorms late this afternoon, hot with highs around 90. Southwest winds 10 to 15 miles an hour with gusts up to 25 miles an hour. Chance of rain 30%. Taking a look at the 3 through 7 day forecast for Indianapolis and central Indiana. For Friday night, clear. Lows in the lower 60s. Saturday, mostly sunny. Highs in the mid 80s. For Saturday night, partly cloudy. A slight chance of showers and thunderstorms through the late overnight, then a chance of showers and thunderstorms toward daybreak. Lows in the upper 60s. Chance of rain 50%. Sunday, mostly cloudy with a chance of thunderstorms. Showers likely through early afternoon, then a chance of showers late in the afternoon. Highs in the lower 80s. Chance of rain 60%. For Sunday night, partly cloudy with a 40% chance of showers. Lows around 60. Monday, partly cloudy. A chance of showers through early afternoon, then a slight chance of showers late in the afternoon. Highs in the upper 70s. Chance of rain 30%. For Monday night, partly cloudy with a 20% chance of showers. Lows in the upper 50s. Tuesday, partly cloudy. A chance of showers and thunderstorms late in the afternoon. Highs in the upper 70s. Chance of rain 30%. At 7 a.m. at Indianapolis, it was mostly cloudy. The temperature was 75 degrees, the dew point 74, and the relative humidity 96%. The wind was southwest at 9 miles an hour. The barometric pressure was 29.92 inches and steady. Around central Indiana, it was mostly cloudy, with a temperature of 75 at Muncie and 73 at Shelbyville. It was cloudy, with a temperature of 73 at Anderson and 75 at Eagle Creek Air Park. Elsewhere across Indiana, skies ranged from clear to partly cloudy. It was 71 at South Bend, 71 at Fort Wayne, and 72 at Lafayette. Terre Haute reported 76, Bloomington reported 74, and Evansville reported 74. Just outside Indiana, at Champaign, it was clear, with a temperature of 75. It was partly cloudy, with a temperature of 78 at St. Louis, and 75 at Louisville.
It was mostly cloudy, with a temperature of 72 at Chicago and 73 at Cincinnati. At Dayton, it was cloudy, with a temperature of 71. Once again, at Indianapolis, it was 75 degrees with mostly cloudy skies. And now a special weather statement. For the following counties, in Indiana, Boone, Decatur, Delaware, Hamilton, Hancock, Hendricks, Henry, Johnson, Madison, Marion, Morgan, Rush, Shelby, and Tipton. Summer heat in store for Indiana today and Thursday. Early season heat is upon us, with forecasted high temperatures for today and Thursday near 90 degrees. Dew points into the 70s will bring heat indices to between 95 to 104 degree range during peak heating both days. 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Here is a statement about flooding. For the following counties, in Indiana, Bartholomew, Decatur, and Shelby. Flood warning in effect until 9 a.m. Eastern Daylight Time this morning, replaces flash flood warning. Flooding caused by excessive rainfall is expected. The areas affected include northeastern Bartholomew County, Decatur County, southeastern Shelby County. The hazardous conditions are expected until 9 a.m. Eastern Daylight Time. The following impacts are expected: flooding of rivers, creeks, streams, and other low-lying and flood-prone locations is imminent or occurring. Additional details: at 4:56 a.m. Eastern Daylight Time, local law enforcement reported heavy rain in the warned area due to thunderstorms. Flooding is already occurring. Up to 5 inches of rain have fallen. Flooding impacts will continue, but no additional rainfall is expected. Some locations that will experience flooding include Greensburg, Adams, Milford, Hartville, Mühlhausen, Letts, Burney, and Newpoint. http://www.weather.gov/safety/flood turnaround. Don't drown when encountering flooded roads. Most of flood deaths occur in vehicles. Be especially cautious at night when it is harder to recognize the dangers of flooding. The current time is 7:54 a.m. Eastern Daylight Time. Now here is the hazardous weather outlook for central Indiana. For the period today and tonight, scattered showers and thunderstorms are possible this afternoon into tonight. Strong gusty winds, localized flooding, and cloud-to-ground lightning are the primary hazards. Hot weather is expected today with highs in the lower 90s. Heat index between 100 and 105 degrees. And now the extended outlook for the period Thursday through Tuesday. Hot weather is expected on Thursday with highs in the lower 90s. Chances for storms continue Thursday evening into Thursday night. Strong to severe thunderstorms are possible. More storms are possible on Sunday through Tuesday. It is too soon to determine if these storms will be severe. Spotter information statement: spotter activation is not anticipated. The Indianapolis climate summary for yesterday, June 9, 2026. Yesterday's high temperature was 88 degrees. The normal high is 81. Yesterday's low temperature was 72 degrees. The normal low is 61. 1.06 inches of precipitation fell yesterday, which brings the monthly total to 1.07 inches. This is 0.39 inches below the normal amount of 1.46 inches for June. The total precipitation for the year now stands at 21.99 inches, which is 2.20 inches above normal. No snow fell yesterday, which brings the monthly total to 0.0 inches. The total snowfall since July 1st still stands at 29.9 inches. There were no heating degree days yesterday. This leaves the monthly total at zero. The yearly total since July 1st is 4,734.
There were 15 cooling degree days yesterday. This brings the monthly total to 82. The yearly total since January 1st is 223. The record high for today is 96, which last occurred in 1911, and the record low is 44, which occurred in 1913. Sunrise today is at 6:17 a.m. and sunset is at 9:13 p.m. This is NOAA All Hazards Radio KEC 74 in Indianapolis. And now a look at your forecast for Indianapolis and central Indiana. Today, partly cloudy. Isolated showers and thunderstorms through early afternoon, then scattered showers and thunderstorms late this afternoon. Hot with highs around 90. Southwest winds 10 to 15 miles an hour with gusts up to 25 miles an hour. Chance of rain 30%. For tonight, partly cloudy with scattered showers and thunderstorms. Humid with lows in the lower 70s. Southwest winds 5 to 10 miles an hour with gusts up to 20 miles an hour. Chance of rain 50%. Thursday, partly cloudy. Humid with highs in the upper 80s. Southwest winds 10 to 15 miles an hour with gusts up to 25 miles an hour. For Thursday night, partly cloudy with isolated showers and thunderstorms through the late overnight, then mostly cloudy with scattered showers and thunderstorms toward daybreak. Lows around 70. Southwest winds 10 to 15 miles an hour, becoming west toward daybreak. Gusts up to 25 miles an hour. Chance of rain 50%. Friday. Sunny. Highs in the lower 80s. Northwest winds 5 to 10 miles an hour with gusts up to 20 miles an hour. Once again, the forecast for today. Partly cloudy. Isolated showers and thunderstorms through early afternoon, then scattered showers and thunderstorms late this afternoon. Hot with highs around 90. Southwest winds 10 to 15 miles an hour with gusts up to 25 miles an hour. Chance of rain 30%. Taking a look at the 3 through 7 day forecast for Indianapolis and central Indiana. For Friday night, clear. Lows in the lower 60s. Saturday, mostly sunny. Highs in the mid-80s. For Saturday night, partly cloudy. A slight chance of showers and thunderstorms through the late overnight, then a chance of showers and thunderstorms toward daybreak. Lows in the upper 60s. Chance of rain 50%. Sunday, mostly cloudy with a chance of thunderstorms. Showers likely through early afternoon, then a chance of showers late in the afternoon. Highs in the lower 80s. Chance of rain 60%. For Sunday night, partly cloudy with a 40% chance of showers. Lows around 60. Monday, partly cloudy. A chance of showers through early afternoon, then a slight chance of showers late in the afternoon. Highs in the upper 70s. Chance of rain 30%. For Monday night, partly cloudy with a 20% chance of showers. Lows in the upper 50s. Tuesday, partly cloudy. A chance of showers and thunderstorms late in the afternoon. Highs in the upper 70s. Chance of rain 30%. At 7 a.m. at Indianapolis, it was mostly cloudy. The temperature was 75 degrees, the dew point 74, and the relative humidity 96%. The wind was southwest at 9 miles an hour. The barometric pressure was 29.92 inches and steady. Around central Indiana, it was mostly cloudy, with a temperature of 75 at Muncie and 73 at Shelbyville. It was cloudy, with a temperature of 73 at Anderson and 75 at Eagle Creek Air Park. Elsewhere across Indiana, skies ranged from clear to partly cloudy. It was 71 at South Bend, 71 at Fort Wayne, and 72 at Lafayette. Terre Haute reported 76, Bloomington reported 74, and Evansville reported 74. Just outside Indiana, at Champaign, it was clear, with a temperature of 75. It was partly cloudy, with a temperature of 78 at St. Louis, and 75 at Louisville. It was mostly cloudy, with a temperature of 72 at Chicago, and 73 at Cincinnati.
At Dayton, it was cloudy, with a temperature of 71. Once again, at Indianapolis, it was 75 degrees with mostly cloudy skies. And now a special weather statement. For the following counties, in Indiana, Boone, Decatur, Delaware, Hamilton, Hancock, Hendricks, Henry, Johnson, Madison, Marion, Morgan, Rush, Shelby, and Tipton. Summer heat in store for Indiana today and Thursday. Early season heat is upon us, with forecasted high temperatures for today and Thursday near 90 degrees. Dew points into the 70s will bring heat indices to between 95 to 104 degree range during peak heating both days. 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Here is a statement about flooding. For the following counties, in Indiana, Bartholomew, Decatur, and Shelby, flood warning in effect until 9 a.m. Eastern Daylight Time this morning, replaces flash flood warning. Flooding caused by excessive rainfall is expected. The areas affected include northeastern Bartholomew County, Decatur County, southeastern Shelby County. The hazardous conditions are expected until 9 a.m. Eastern Daylight Time. The following impacts are expected: flooding of rivers, creeks, streams, and other low-lying and flood-prone locations is imminent or occurring. Additional details, at 4:56 a.m. Eastern Daylight Time, local law enforcement reported heavy rain in the warned area due to thunderstorms. Flooding is already occurring. Up to 5 inches of rain have fallen. Flooding impacts will continue, but no additional rainfall is expected. Some locations that will experience flooding include Greensburg, Adams, Milford, Hartville, Mühlhausen, Letts, Burney, and Newpoint. http://www.weather.gov/safety/flood turnaround. Don't drown when encountering flooded roads. Most of flood deaths occur in vehicles. Be especially cautious at night when it is harder to recognize the dangers of flooding. The Indianapolis climate summary for yesterday, June 9, 2026. Yesterday's high temperature was 88 degrees. The normal high is 81. Yesterday's low temperature was 72 degrees. The normal low is 61. 1.06 inches of precipitation fell yesterday, which brings the monthly total to 1.07 inches. This is 0.39 inches below the normal amount of 1.46 inches for June. The total precipitation for the year now stands at 21.99 inches, which is 2.20 inches above normal. No snow fell yesterday, which brings the monthly total to 0.0 inches. The total snowfall since July 1st still stands at 29.9 inches. There were no heating degree days yesterday. This leaves the monthly total at zero. The yearly total since July 1st is 4,734. There were 15 cooling degree days yesterday. This brings the monthly total to 82. The yearly total since January 1st is 223. The record high for today is 96, which last occurred in 1911, and the record low is 44, which occurred in 1913. Sunrise today is at 6:17 a.m. and sunset is at 9:13 p.m. This is NOAA All Hazards Radio KEC-74 in Indianapolis. And now a look at your forecast for Indianapolis and central Indiana. Today, partly cloudy. Isolated showers and thunderstorms through early afternoon, then scattered showers and thunderstorms late this afternoon. Hot with highs around 90. Southwest winds 10 to 15 miles an hour with gusts up to 25 miles an hour. Chance of rain 30%. For tonight, partly cloudy with scattered showers and thunderstorms. Humid with lows in the lower 70s.
Southwest winds 5 to 10 miles an hour with gusts up to 20 miles an hour. Chance of rain 50%. Thursday. Partly cloudy. Humid with highs in the upper 80s. Southwest winds 10 to 15 miles an hour with gusts up to 25 miles an hour. For Thursday night. Partly cloudy with isolated showers and thunderstorms through the late overnight, then mostly cloudy with scattered showers and thunderstorms toward daybreak. Lows around 70. Southwest winds 10 to 15 miles an hour, becoming west toward daybreak. Gusts up to 25 miles an hour. Chance of rain 50%. Friday. Sunny. Highs in the lower 80s. Northwest winds 5 to 10 miles an hour with gusts up to 20 miles an hour. Once again, the forecast for today. Partly cloudy. Isolated showers and thunderstorms through early afternoon, then scattered showers and thunderstorms late this afternoon. Hot with highs around 90. Southwest winds 10 to 15 miles an hour with gusts up to 25 miles an hour. Chance of rain 30%. Taking a look at the 3 through 7 day forecast for Indianapolis and central Indiana. For Friday night, clear. Lows in the lower 60s. Saturday, mostly sunny. Highs in the mid 80s. For Saturday night, partly cloudy. A slight chance of showers and thunderstorms through the late overnight, then a chance of showers and thunderstorms toward daybreak. Lows in the upper 60s. Chance of rain 50%. Sunday, mostly cloudy with a chance of thunderstorms. Showers likely through early afternoon, then a chance of showers late in the afternoon. Highs in the lower 80s. Chance of rain 60%. For Sunday night, partly cloudy with a 40% chance of showers. Lows around 60. Monday, partly cloudy. A chance of showers through early afternoon, then a slight chance of showers late in the afternoon. Highs in the upper 70s. Chance of rain 30%. For Monday night, partly cloudy with a 20% chance of showers. Lows in the upper 50s. Tuesday, partly cloudy. A chance of showers and thunderstorms late in the afternoon. Highs in the upper 70s. Chance of rain 30%. The current time is 8:08 a.m. Eastern Daylight Time. At 7 a.m. at Indianapolis, it was mostly cloudy. The temperature was 75 degrees, the dew point 74, and the relative humidity 96%. The wind was southwest at 9 miles an hour. The barometric pressure was 29.92 inches and steady. Around central Indiana, it was mostly cloudy, with a temperature of 75 at Muncie and 73 at Shelbyville. It was cloudy, with a temperature of 73 at Anderson and 75 at Eagle Creek Air Park. Elsewhere across Indiana, skies ranged from clear to partly cloudy. It was 71 at South Bend, 71 at Fort Wayne, and 72 at Lafayette. Terre Haute reported 76, Bloomington reported 74, and Evansville reported 74. Just outside Indiana, at Champaign, it was clear, with a temperature of 75. It was partly cloudy, with a temperature of 78 at St. Louis, and 75 at Louisville. It was mostly cloudy, with a temperature of 72 at Chicago, and 73 at Cincinnati. At Dayton, it was cloudy, with a temperature of 71. Once again, at Indianapolis, it was 75 degrees with mostly cloudy skies. And now a special weather statement. For the following counties, in Indiana, Boone, Decatur, Delaware, Hamilton, Hancock, Hendricks, Henry, Johnson, Madison, Marion, Morgan, Rush, Shelby, and Tipton. Summer heat in store for Indiana today and Thursday. Early season heat is upon us, with forecasted high temperatures for today and Thursday near 90 degrees. Dew points into the 70s will bring heat indices to between 95 to 104 degree range during peak heating both days. 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
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Here is a statement about flooding. For the following counties, in Indiana, Bartholomew, Decatur, and Shelby, flood warning in effect until 9 a.m. Eastern Daylight Time this morning, replaces flash flood warning. Flooding caused by excessive rainfall is expected. The areas affected include northeastern Bartholomew County, Decatur County, southeastern Shelby County. The hazardous conditions are expected until 9 a.m. Eastern Daylight Time. The following impacts are expected: flooding of rivers, creeks, streams, and other low-lying and flood-prone locations is imminent or occurring. Additional details: at 4:56 a.m. Eastern Daylight Time, local law enforcement reported heavy rain in the warned area due to thunderstorms. Flooding is already occurring. Up to 5 inches of rain have fallen. Flooding impacts will continue, but no additional rainfall is expected. Some locations that will experience flooding include Greensburg, Adams, Milford, Hartville, Mühlhausen, Letts, Burney, and Newpoint. http://www.weather.gov/safety/flood turnaround. Don't drown when encountering flooded roads. Most of flood deaths occur in vehicles. Be especially cautious at night when it is harder to recognize the dangers of flooding. The Indianapolis climate summary for yesterday, June 9, 2026. Yesterday's high temperature was 88 degrees. The normal high is 81. Yesterday's low temperature was 72 degrees. The normal low is 61. 1.06 inches of precipitation fell yesterday, which brings the monthly total to 1.07 inches. This is 0.39 inches below the normal amount of 1.46 inches for June. The total precipitation for the year now stands at 21.99 inches, which is 2.20 inches above normal. No snow fell yesterday, which brings the monthly total to 0.0 inches. The total snowfall since July 1st still stands at 29.9 inches. There were no heating degree days yesterday. This leaves the monthly total at zero. The yearly total since July 1st is 4,734. There were 15 cooling degree days yesterday. This brings the monthly total to 82. The yearly total since January 1st is 223. The record high for today is 96, which last occurred in 1911, and the record low is 44, which occurred in 1913. Sunrise today is at 6:17 a.m. and sunset is at 9:13 p.m. Now here is the hazardous weather outlook for central Indiana. For the period today and tonight, scattered showers and thunderstorms are possible this afternoon into tonight. Strong gusty winds, localized flooding, and cloud-to-ground lightning are the primary hazards. Hot weather is expected today with highs in the lower 90s. Heat index between 100 and 105 degrees. And now the extended outlook for the period Thursday through Tuesday. Hot weather is expected on Thursday with highs in the lower 90s. Chances for storms continue Thursday evening into Thursday night. Strong to severe thunderstorms are possible. More storms are possible on Sunday through Tuesday. It is too soon to determine if these storms will be severe. Spotter information statement: spotter activation is not anticipated. This is NOAA All Hazards Radio KEC 74 in Indianapolis. And now a look at your forecast for Indianapolis and central Indiana. Today, partly cloudy. Isolated showers and thunderstorms through early afternoon, then scattered showers and thunderstorms late this afternoon. Hot with highs around 90. Southwest winds 10 to 15 miles an hour with gusts up to 25 miles an hour. Chance of rain 30%. For tonight, partly cloudy with scattered showers and thunderstorms. Humid with lows in the lower 70s. Southwest winds 5 to 10 miles an hour with gusts up to 20 miles an hour. Chance of rain 50%. Thursday, partly cloudy.
humid with highs in the upper 80s. Southwest winds 10 to 15 miles an hour with gusts up to 25 miles an hour. For Thursday night, partly cloudy with isolated showers and thunderstorms through the late overnight, then mostly cloudy with scattered showers and thunderstorms toward daybreak. Lows around 70. Southwest winds 10 to 15 miles an hour, becoming west toward daybreak. Gusts up to 25 miles an hour. Chance of rain 50%. Friday. Sunny. Highs in the lower 80s. Northwest winds 5 to 10 miles an hour with gusts up to 20 miles an hour. Once again, the forecast for today. Partly cloudy. Isolated showers and thunderstorms through early afternoon, then scattered showers and thunderstorms late this afternoon. Hot with highs around 90. Southwest winds 10 to 15 miles an hour with gusts up to 25 miles an hour. Chance of rain 30%. Taking a look at the 3 through 7 day forecast for Indianapolis and central Indiana. For Friday night, clear. Lows in the lower 60s. Saturday, mostly sunny. Highs in the mid 80s. For Saturday night, partly cloudy. A slight chance of showers and thunderstorms through the late overnight, then a chance of showers and thunderstorms toward daybreak. Lows in the upper 60s. Chance of rain 50%. Sunday, mostly cloudy with a chance of thunderstorms. Showers likely through early afternoon, then a chance of showers late in the afternoon. Highs in the lower 80s. Chance of rain 60%. For Sunday night, partly cloudy with a 40% chance of showers. Lows around 60. Monday, partly cloudy. A chance of showers through early afternoon, then a slight chance of showers late in the afternoon. Highs in the upper 70s. Chance of rain 30%. For Monday night, partly cloudy with a 20% chance of showers. Lows in the upper 50s. Tuesday, partly cloudy. A chance of showers and thunderstorms late in the afternoon. Highs in the upper 70s. Chance of rain 30%. At 8 a.m. at Indianapolis, it was partly sunny. The temperature was 77 degrees, the dew point 75, and the relative humidity 93%. The wind was southwest at 12 miles an hour. The barometric pressure was 29.93 inches and rising. Around central Indiana, at Shelbyville, it was mostly sunny, with a temperature of 75. At Zionsville, it was partly sunny, with a temperature of 75. It was cloudy, with a temperature of 75 at Anderson, 76 at Muncie, and 76 at Eagle Creek Air Park. Elsewhere across Indiana, skies ranged from sunny to mostly sunny. It was 74 at South Bend, 74 at Fort Wayne, and 75 at Lafayette. Terre Haute reported 77, Bloomington reported 75, and Evansville reported 77. Just outside Indiana, it was mostly sunny, with a temperature of 77 at Chicago, 77 at Champaign, 79 at St. Louis, and 77 at Louisville. At Cincinnati, it was partly sunny, with a temperature of 73. At Dayton, it was cloudy, with a temperature of 73. Once again, at Indianapolis, it was 77 degrees with partly sunny skies. And now a special weather statement. For the following counties, in Indiana, Boone, Decatur, Delaware, Hamilton, Hancock, Hendricks, Henry, Johnson, Madison, Marion, Morgan, Rush, Shelby, and Tipton. Summer heat in store for Indiana today and Thursday. Early season heat is upon us, with forecasted high temperatures for today and Thursday near 90 degrees. Dew points into the 70s will bring heat indices to between 95 to 104 degree range during peak heating both days. 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

Assessment reported heavy rain in the warned area due to thunderstorms. Flooding is already occurring. Up to 5 inches of rain have fallen. Flooding impacts will continue, but no additional rainfall is expected. Some locations that will experience flooding include Greensburg, Adams, Milford, Hartsville, Mühlhausen, Letts, Burney, and Newpoint. http://www.weather.gov/safety/flood-turnaround. Don't drown when encountering flooded roads. Most of flood deaths occur in vehicles. Be especially cautious at night when it is harder to recognize the dangers of flooding. The Indianapolis climate summary for yesterday, June 9, 2026. Yesterday's high temperature was 88 degrees. The normal high is 81. Yesterday's low temperature was 72 degrees. The normal low is 61. 1.06 inches of precipitation fell yesterday, which brings the monthly total to 1.07 inches. This is 0.39 inches below the normal amount of 1.46 inches for June. The total precipitation for the year now stands at 21.99 inches, which is 2.20 inches above normal. No snow fell yesterday, which brings the monthly total to 0.0 inches. The total snowfall since July 1st still stands at 29.9 inches. There were no heating degree days yesterday. This leaves the monthly total at zero. The yearly total since July 1st is 4,734. There were 15 cooling degree days yesterday. This brings the monthly total to 82. The yearly total since January 1st is 223. The record high for today is 96, which last occurred in 1911, and the record low is 44, which occurred in 1913. Sunrise today is at 6:17 a.m. and sunset is at 9:13 p.m. The current time is 8:24 a.m. Eastern Daylight Time. 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And now a look at your forecast for Indianapolis and central Indiana. Today, partly cloudy. Isolated showers and thunderstorms through early afternoon, then scattered showers and thunderstorms late this afternoon. Hot with highs around 90. Southwest winds 10 to 15 miles an hour with gusts up to 25 miles an hour. Chance of rain 30%. For tonight, partly cloudy with scattered showers and thunderstorms. Humid with lows in the lower 70s. Southwest winds 5 to 10 miles an hour with gusts up to 20 miles an hour. Chance of rain 50%. Thursday, partly cloudy. Humid with highs in the upper 80s. Southwest winds 10 to 15 miles an hour with gusts up to 25 miles an hour. For Thursday night, partly cloudy with isolated showers and thunderstorms through the late overnight, then mostly cloudy with scattered showers and thunderstorms toward daybreak. Lows around 70. Southwest winds 10 to 15 miles an hour, becoming west toward daybreak. Gusts up to 25 miles an hour. Chance of rain 50%. Friday. Sunny. Highs in the lower 80s. Northwest winds 5 to 10 miles an hour with gusts up to 20 miles an hour. Once again, the forecast for today. Partly cloudy. Isolated showers and thunderstorms through early afternoon, then scattered showers and thunderstorms late this afternoon. Hot with highs around 90. Southwest winds 10 to 15 miles an hour with gusts up to 25 miles an hour. Chance of rain 30%. Taking a look at the 3 through 7 day forecast for Indianapolis and central Indiana. For Friday night, clear. Lows in the lower 60s. Saturday, mostly sunny. Highs in the mid 80s. For Saturday night, partly cloudy. A slight chance of showers and thunderstorms through the late overnight, then a chance of showers and thunderstorms toward daybreak. Lows in the upper 60s. Chance of rain 50%. Sunday, mostly cloudy with a chance of thunderstorms. Showers likely through early afternoon, then a chance of showers late in the afternoon. Highs in the lower 80s. Chance of rain 60%. For Sunday night, partly cloudy with a 40% chance.

of showers. Lows around 60. Monday. Partly cloudy. A chance of showers through early afternoon, then a slight chance of showers late in the afternoon. Highs in the upper 70s. Chance of rain 30%. For Monday night. Partly cloudy with a 20% chance of showers. Lows in the upper 50s. Tuesday. Partly cloudy. A chance of showers and thunderstorms late in the afternoon. Highs in the upper 70s. Chance of rain 30%. At 8 a.m. at Indianapolis, it was partly sunny. The temperature was 77 degrees, the dew point 75, and the relative humidity 93%. The wind was southwest at 12 miles an hour. The barometric pressure was 29.93 inches and rising. Around central Indiana, at Shelbyville, it was mostly sunny, with a temperature of 75. At Zionsville, it was partly sunny, with a temperature of 75. It was cloudy, with a temperature of 75 at Anderson, 76 at Muncie, and 76 at Eagle Creek Air Park. Elsewhere across Indiana, skies ranged from sunny to mostly sunny. It was 74 at South Bend, 74 at Fort Wayne, and 75 at Lafayette. Terre Haute reported 77, Bloomington reported 75, and Evansville reported 77. Just outside Indiana, it was mostly sunny, with a temperature of 77 at Chicago, 77 at Champaign, 79 at St. Louis, and 77 at Louisville. At Cincinnati, it was partly sunny, with a temperature of 73. At Dayton, it was cloudy, with a temperature of 73. Once again, at Indianapolis, it was 77 degrees with partly sunny skies. And now a special weather statement. For the following counties, in Indiana, Boone, Decatur, Delaware, Hamilton, Hancock, Hendricks, Henry, Johnson, Madison, Marion, Morgan, Rush, Shelby, and Tipton. Summer heat in store for Indiana today and Thursday. Early season heat is upon us, with forecasted high temperatures for today and Thursday near 90 degrees. Dew points into the 70s will bring heat indices to between 95 to 104 degree range during peak heating both days. 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Here is a statement about flooding. For the following counties, in Indiana, Bartholomew, Decatur, and Shelby, flood warning in effect until 9 a.m. Eastern Daylight Time this morning, replaces flash flood warning. Flooding caused by excessive rainfall is expected. The areas affected include northeastern Bartholomew County, Decatur County, southeastern Shelby County. The hazardous conditions are expected until 9 a.m. Eastern Daylight Time. The following impacts are expected: flooding of rivers, creeks, streams, and other low-lying and flood-prone locations is imminent or occurring. Additional details, at 4:56 a.m. Eastern Daylight Time, local law enforcement reported heavy rain in the warned area due to thunderstorms. Flooding is already occurring. Up to 5 inches of rain have fallen. Flooding impacts will continue, but no additional rainfall is expected. Some locations that will experience flooding include Greensburg, Adams, Milford, Hartville, Mühlhausen, Letts, Burney, and Newpoint. http://www.weather.gov/safety/flood turnaround. Don't drown when encountering flooded roads. Most of flood deaths occur in vehicles. Be especially cautious at night when it is harder to recognize the dangers of flooding. The Indianapolis climate summary for yesterday, June 9, 2026. Yesterday's high temperature was 88 degrees. The normal high is 81. Yesterday's low temperature was 72 degrees. The normal low is 61.
1.06 inches of precipitation fell yesterday, which brings the monthly total to 1.07 inches. This is 0.39 inches below the normal amount of 1.46 inches for June. The total precipitation for the year now stands at 21.99 inches, which is 2.20 inches above normal. No snow fell yesterday, which brings the monthly total to 0.0 inches. The total snowfall since July 1st still stands at 29.9 inches. There were no heating degree days yesterday. This leaves the monthly total at zero. The yearly total since July 1st is 4,734. There were 15 cooling degree days yesterday. This brings the monthly total to 82. The yearly total since January 1st is 223. The record high for today is 96, which last occurred in 1911, and the record low is 44, which occurred in 1913. Sunrise today is at 6:17 a.m. and sunset is at 9:13 p.m. This is NOAA All Hazards Radio KEC 74 in Indianapolis. And now a look at your forecast for Indianapolis and central Indiana. Today, partly cloudy. Isolated showers and thunderstorms through early afternoon, then scattered showers and thunderstorms late this afternoon. Hot with highs around 90. Southwest winds 10 to 15 miles an hour with gusts up to 25 miles an hour. Chance of rain 30%. For tonight, partly cloudy with scattered showers and thunderstorms. Humid with lows in the lower 70s. Southwest winds 5 to 10 miles an hour with gusts up to 20 miles an hour. Chance of rain 50%. Thursday, partly cloudy. Humid with highs in the upper 80s. Southwest winds 10 to 15 miles an hour with gusts up to 25 miles an hour. For Thursday night, partly cloudy with isolated showers and thunderstorms through the late overnight, then mostly cloudy with scattered showers and thunderstorms toward daybreak. Lows around 70. Southwest winds 10 to 15 miles an hour, becoming west toward daybreak. Gusts up to 25 miles an hour. Chance of rain 50%. Friday, sunny. Highs in the lower 80s. Northwest winds 5 to 10 miles an hour with gusts up to 20 miles an hour. Once again, the forecast for today. Partly cloudy. Isolated showers and thunderstorms through early afternoon, then scattered showers and thunderstorms late this afternoon. Hot with highs around 90. Southwest winds 10 to 15 miles an hour with gusts up to 25 miles an hour. Chance of rain 30%. Now here is the hazardous weather outlook for central Indiana. For the period today and tonight, scattered showers and thunderstorms are possible this afternoon into tonight. Strong gusty winds, localized flooding, and cloud-to-ground lightning are the primary hazards. Hot weather is expected today with highs in the lower 90s. Heat index between 100 and 105 degrees. And now the extended outlook for the period Thursday through Tuesday. Hot weather is expected on Thursday with highs in the lower 90s. Chances for storms continue Thursday evening into Thursday night. Strong to severe thunderstorms are possible. More storms are possible on Sunday through Tuesday. It is too soon to determine if these storms will be severe. Spotter information statement. Spotter activation is not anticipated. Taking a look at the 3 through 7 day forecast for Indianapolis and central Indiana. For Friday night, clear. Lows in the lower 60s. Saturday, mostly sunny. Highs in the mid 80s. For Saturday night, partly cloudy. A slight chance of showers and thunderstorms through the late overnight, then a chance of showers and thunderstorms toward daybreak. Lows in the upper 60s. Chance of rain 50%. Sunday, mostly cloudy with a chance of thunderstorms. Showers likely through early afternoon, then a chance of showers late in the afternoon. Highs in the lower 80s. Chance of rain 60%. For Sunday night, partly cloudy with a 40% chance of showers. Lows around 60. Monday, partly cloudy. A chance of showers through early afternoon,
Then a slight chance of showers late in the afternoon. Highs in the upper 70s. Chance of rain 30%. For Monday night, partly cloudy with a 20% chance of showers. Lows in the upper 50s. Tuesday, partly cloudy. A chance of showers and thunderstorms late in the afternoon. Highs in the upper 70s. Chance of rain 30%. At 8 a.m. at Indianapolis, it was partly sunny. The temperature was 77 degrees, the dew point 75, and the relative humidity 93%. The wind was southwest at 12 miles an hour. The barometric pressure was 29.93 inches and rising. Around central Indiana, at Shelbyville, it was mostly sunny, with a temperature of 75. At Zionsville, it was partly sunny, with a temperature of 75. It was cloudy, with a temperature of 75 at Anderson, 76 at Muncie, and 76 at Eagle Creek Air Park. Elsewhere across Indiana, skies ranged from sunny to mostly sunny. It was 74 at South Bend, 74 at Fort Wayne, and 75 at Lafayette. Terre Haute reported 77, Bloomington reported 75, and Evansville reported 77. Just outside Indiana, it was mostly sunny, with a temperature of 77 at Chicago, 77 at Champaign, 79 at St. Louis, and 77 at Louisville. At Cincinnati, it was partly sunny, with a temperature of 73. At Dayton, it was cloudy, with a temperature of 73. Once again, at Indianapolis, it was 77 degrees with partly sunny skies. The current time is 8:38 a.m. Eastern Daylight Time. And now a special weather statement. For the following counties, in Indiana, Boone, Decatur, Delaware, Hamilton, Hancock, Hendricks, Henry, Johnson, Madison, Marion, Morgan, Rush, Shelby, and Tipton. Summer heat in store for Indiana today and Thursday. Early season heat is upon us, with forecasted high temperatures for today and Thursday near 90 degrees. Dew points into the 70s will bring heat indices to between 95 to 104 degree range during peak heating both days. 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Here is a statement about flooding. For the following counties, in Indiana, Bartholomew, Decatur, and Shelby, flood warning in effect until 9 a.m. Eastern Daylight Time this morning, replaces flash flood warning. Flooding caused by excessive rainfall is expected. The areas affected include northeastern Bartholomew County, Decatur County, southeastern Shelby County. The hazardous conditions are expected until 9 a.m. Eastern Daylight Time. The following impacts are expected: flooding of rivers, creeks, streams, and other low-lying and flood-prone locations is imminent or occurring. Additional details, at 4:56 a.m. Eastern Daylight Time, local law enforcement reported heavy rain in the warned area due to thunderstorms. Flooding is already occurring. Up to 5 inches of rain have fallen. Flooding impacts will continue, but no additional rainfall is expected. Some locations that will experience flooding include Greensburg, Adams, Milford, Hartville, Mulhausen, Letts, Burney, and Newpoint. http://www.weather.gov/safety/flood turnaround. Don't drown when encountering flooded roads. Most of flood deaths occur in vehicles. Be especially cautious at night when it is harder to recognize the dangers of flooding. The Indianapolis climate summary for yesterday, June 9, 2026. Yesterday's high temperature was 88 degrees. The normal high is 81. Yesterday's low temperature was 72 degrees. The normal low is 61.
1.06 inches of precipitation fell yesterday, which brings the monthly total to 1.07 inches. This is 0.39 inches below the normal amount of 1.46 inches for June. The total precipitation for the year now stands at 21.99 inches, which is 2.20 inches above normal. No snow fell yesterday, which brings the monthly total to 0.0 inches. The total snowfall since July 1st still stands at 29.9 inches. There were no heating degree days yesterday. This leaves the monthly total at zero. The yearly total since July 1st is 4,734. There were 15 cooling degree days yesterday. This brings the monthly total to 82. The yearly total since January 1st is 223. The record high for today is 96, which last occurred in 1911, and the record low is 44, which occurred in 1913. Sunrise today is at 6:17 a.m. and sunset is at 9:13 p.m. This is NOAA All Hazards Radio KEC 74 in Indianapolis. And now a look at your forecast for Indianapolis and central Indiana. Today, partly cloudy. Isolated showers and thunderstorms through early afternoon, then scattered showers and thunderstorms late this afternoon. Hot with highs around 90. Southwest winds 10 to 15 miles an hour with gusts up to 25 miles an hour. Chance of rain 30%. For tonight, partly cloudy with scattered showers and thunderstorms. Humid with lows in the lower 70s. Southwest winds 5 to 10 miles an hour with gusts up to 20 miles an hour. Chance of rain 50%. Thursday, partly cloudy. Humid with highs in the upper 80s. Southwest winds 10 to 15 miles an hour with gusts up to 25 miles an hour. For Thursday night, partly cloudy with isolated showers and thunderstorms through the late overnight, then mostly cloudy with scattered showers and thunderstorms toward daybreak. Lows around 70. Southwest winds 10 to 15 miles an hour, becoming west toward daybreak. Gusts up to 25 miles an hour. Chance of rain 50%. Friday. Sunny. Highs in the lower 80s. Northwest winds 5 to 10 miles an hour with gusts up to 20 miles an hour. Once again, the forecast for today. Partly cloudy. Isolated showers and thunderstorms through early afternoon, then scattered showers and thunderstorms late this afternoon. Hot with highs around 90. Southwest winds 10 to 15 miles an hour with gusts up to 25 miles an hour. Chance of rain 30%. Taking a look at the 3 through 7 day forecast for Indianapolis and central Indiana. For Friday night, clear. Lows in the lower 60s. Saturday, mostly sunny. Highs in the mid-80s. For Saturday night, partly cloudy. A slight chance of showers and thunderstorms through the late overnight, then a chance of showers and thunderstorms toward daybreak. Lows in the upper 60s. Chance of rain 50%. Sunday, mostly cloudy with a chance of thunderstorms. Showers likely through early afternoon, then a chance of showers late in the afternoon. Highs in the lower 80s. Chance of rain 60%. For Sunday night, partly cloudy with a 40% chance of showers. Lows around 60. Monday, partly cloudy. A chance of showers through early afternoon, then a slight chance of showers late in the afternoon. Highs in the upper 70s. Chance of rain 30%. For Monday night, partly cloudy with a 20% chance of showers. Lows in the upper 50s. Tuesday, partly cloudy. A chance of showers and thunderstorms late in the afternoon. Highs in the upper 70s. Chance of rain 30%. At 8 a.m. at Indianapolis, it was partly sunny. The temperature was 77 degrees, the dew point 75, and the relative humidity 93%. The wind was southwest at 12 miles an hour. The barometric pressure was 29.93 inches and rising. Around central Indiana, at Shelbyville, it was mostly sunny, with a temperature of 75.
and Zionsville, it was partly sunny, with a temperature of 75. It was cloudy, with a temperature of 75 at Anderson, 76 at Muncie, and 76 at Eagle Creek Air Park. Elsewhere across Indiana, skies ranged from sunny to mostly sunny. It was 74 at South Bend, 74 at Fort Wayne, and 75 at Lafayette. Terre Haute reported 77, Bloomington reported 75, and Evansville reported 77. Just outside Indiana, it was mostly sunny, with a temperature of 77 at Chicago, 77 at Champaign, 79 at St. Louis, and 77 at Louisville. At Cincinnati, it was partly sunny, with a temperature of 73. At Dayton, it was cloudy, with a temperature of 73. Once again, at Indianapolis, it was 77 degrees with partly sunny skies. And now a special weather statement. For the following counties, in Indiana, Boone, Decatur, Delaware, Hamilton, Hancock, Hendricks, Henry, Johnson, Madison, Marion, Morgan, Rush, Shelby, and Tipton. Summer heat in store for Indiana today and Thursday. Early season heat is upon us, with forecasted high temperatures for today and Thursday near 90 degrees. Dew points into the 70s will bring heat indices to between 95 to 104 degree range during peak heating both days. 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Flood advisory in effect until noon Eastern Daylight Time today, replaces flood warning. Flooding caused by excessive rainfall is expected. The areas affected include northeastern Bartholomew County, Decatur County, southeastern Shelby County. The hazardous conditions are expected until noon Eastern Daylight Time. The following impacts are expected: minor flooding in low-lying and poor drainage areas. Water over roadways. Additional details. At 8:46 a.m. Eastern Daylight Time, local law enforcement reported heavy rain in the advisory area due to thunderstorms. Minor flooding is ongoing or expected to begin shortly. Up to 5 inches of rain have fallen. Flooding impacts will continue, but no additional rainfall is expected. Given the amount of rain received, it will take some time for flood waters to recede and impacted roads to reopen. Some locations that will experience flooding include Greensburg, Adams, Milford, Hartsville, Mulhausen, Letts, Burney, and Newpoint. http://www.weather.gov/safety/flood turnaround. Don't drown when encountering flooded roads. Most of flood deaths occur in vehicles. Be aware of your surroundings and do not drive on flooded roads. Here is a statement about flooding. For the following counties, in Indiana, Bartholomew, Decatur, and Shelby, flood warning has been replaced with a flood advisory. The flood warning is replaced by a flood advisory for a portion of central Indiana, including the following areas: Bartholomew, Decatur, and Shelby. The threat of flooding continues and a flood advisory is now in effect. Please refer to the bulletin for more information. The Indianapolis climate summary for yesterday, June 9, 2026. Yesterday's high temperature was 88 degrees. The normal high is 81. Yesterday's low temperature was 72 degrees. The normal low is 61. 1.06 inches of precipitation fell yesterday, which brings the monthly total to 1.07 inches. This is 0.39 inches below the normal amount of 1.46 inches for June. The total precipitation for the year now stands at 21.99 inches, which is 2.20 inches above normal. No snow fell yesterday, which brings the monthly total to 0.0 inches. The total snowfall since July 1st still stands at 29.9 inches. There were no heating degree days yesterday. This leaves the monthly total at zero.
The yearly total since July 1st is 4,734. There were 15 cooling degree days yesterday. This brings the monthly total to 82. The yearly total since January 1st is 223. The record high for today is 96, which last occurred in 1911, and the record low is 44, which occurred in 1913. Sunrise today is at 6:17 a.m. and sunset is at 9:13 p.m. This is NOAA All Hazards Radio KEC 74 in Indianapolis. And now a look at your forecast for Indianapolis and central Indiana. Today, partly cloudy. Isolated showers and thunderstorms through early afternoon, then scattered showers and thunderstorms late this afternoon. Hot with highs around 90. Southwest winds 10 to 15 miles an hour with gusts up to 25 miles an hour. Chance of rain 30%. For tonight, partly cloudy with scattered showers and thunderstorms. Humid with lows in the lower 70s. Southwest winds 5 to 10 miles an hour with gusts up to 20 miles an hour. Chance of rain 50%. Thursday, partly cloudy. Humid with highs in the upper 80s. Southwest winds 10 to 15 miles an hour with gusts up to 25 miles an hour. For Thursday night, partly cloudy with isolated showers and thunderstorms through the late overnight, then mostly cloudy with scattered showers and thunderstorms toward daybreak. Lows around 70. Southwest winds 10 to 15 miles an hour, becoming west toward daybreak. Gusts up to 25 miles an hour. Chance of rain 50%. Friday. Sunny. Highs in the lower 80s. Northwest winds 5 to 10 miles an hour with gusts up to 20 miles an hour. Once again, the forecast for today. Partly cloudy. Isolated showers and thunderstorms through early afternoon, then scattered showers and thunderstorms late this afternoon. Hot with highs around 90. Southwest winds 10 to 15 miles an hour with gusts up to 25 miles an hour. Chance of rain 30%. The current time is 8:54 a.m. Eastern Daylight Time. Now here is the hazardous weather outlook for central Indiana. For the period today and tonight. Scattered showers and thunderstorms are possible this afternoon into tonight. Strong gusty winds, localized flooding, and cloud-to-ground lightning are the primary hazards. Hot weather is expected today with highs in the lower 90s. Heat index between 100 and 105 degrees. And now the extended outlook for the period Thursday through Tuesday. Hot weather is expected on Thursday with highs in the lower 90s. Chances for storms continue Thursday evening into Thursday night. Strong to severe thunderstorms are possible. More storms are possible on Sunday through Tuesday. It is too soon to determine if these storms will be severe. Spotter information statement. Spotter activation is not anticipated. Taking a look at the 3 through 7 day forecast for Indianapolis and central Indiana. For Friday night, clear. Lows in the lower 60s. Saturday, mostly sunny. Highs in the mid-80s. For Saturday night, partly cloudy. A slight chance of showers and thunderstorms through the late overnight, then a chance of showers and thunderstorms toward daybreak. Lows in the upper 60s. Chance of rain 50%. Sunday, mostly cloudy with a chance of thunderstorms. Showers likely through early afternoon, then a chance of showers late in the afternoon. Highs in the lower 80s. Chance of rain 60%. For Sunday night, partly cloudy with a 40% chance of showers. Lows around 60. Monday, partly cloudy. A chance of showers through early afternoon, then a slight chance of showers late in the afternoon. Highs in the upper 70s. Chance of rain 30%. For Monday night, partly cloudy with a 20% chance of showers. Lows in the upper 50s. Tuesday, partly cloudy. A chance of showers and thunderstorms late in the afternoon. Highs in the upper 70s. Chance of rain 30%. At 8 a.m., at Indianapolis, it was partly sunny.
The temperature was 77 degrees, the dew point 75, and the relative humidity 93%. The wind was southwest at 12 miles an hour. The barometric pressure was 29.93 inches and rising. Around central Indiana, at Shelbyville, it was mostly sunny, with a temperature of 75. At Zionsville, it was partly sunny, with a temperature of 75. It was cloudy, with a temperature of 75 at Anderson, 76 at Muncie, and 76 at Eagle Creek Air Park. Elsewhere across Indiana, skies ranged from sunny to mostly sunny. It was 74 at South Bend, 74 at Fort Wayne, and 75 at Lafayette. Terre Haute reported 77, Bloomington reported 75, and Evansville reported 77. Just outside Indiana, it was mostly sunny, with a temperature of 77 at Chicago, 77 at Champaign, 79 at St. Louis, and 77 at Louisville. At Cincinnati, it was partly sunny, with a temperature of 73. At Dayton, it was cloudy, with a temperature of 73. Once again, at Indianapolis, it was 77 degrees with partly sunny skies. And now a special weather statement. For the following counties, in Indiana, Boone, Decatur, Delaware, Hamilton, Hancock, Hendricks, Henry, Johnson, Madison, Marion, Morgan, Rush, Shelby, and Tipton. Summer heat in store for Indiana today and Thursday. Early season heat is upon us, with forecasted high temperatures for today and Thursday near 90 degrees. Dew points into the 70s will bring heat indices to between 95 to 104 degree range during peak heating both days. 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Flood advisory in effect until noon Eastern Daylight Time today, replaces flood warning. Flooding caused by excessive rainfall is expected. The areas affected include northeastern Bartholomew County, Decatur County, southeastern Shelby County. The hazardous conditions are expected until noon Eastern Daylight Time. The following impacts are expected: minor flooding in low-lying and poor drainage areas. Water over roadways. Additional details. At 8:46 a.m. Eastern Daylight Time, local law enforcement reported heavy rain in the advisory area due to thunderstorms. Minor flooding is ongoing or expected to begin shortly. Up to 5 inches of rain have fallen. Flooding impacts will continue, but no additional rainfall is expected. Given the amount of rain received, it will take some time for floodwaters to recede and impacted roads to reopen. Some locations that will experience flooding include Greensburg, Adams, Milford, Hartville, Mulhausen, Letts, Burney, and Newpoint. http://www.weather.gov/safety/flood turnaround. Don't drown when encountering flooded roads. Most of flood deaths occur in vehicles. Be aware of your surroundings and do not drive on flooded roads. Here is a statement about flooding. For the following counties, in Indiana, Bartholomew, Decatur, and Shelby, flood warning has been replaced with a flood advisory. The flood warning is replaced by a flood advisory for a portion of central Indiana, including the following areas, Bartholomew, Decatur, and Shelby. The threat of flooding continues and a flood advisory is now in effect. Please refer to the bulletin for more information. The Indianapolis climate summary for yesterday, June 9, 2026. Yesterday's high temperature was 88 degrees. The normal high is 81. Yesterday's low temperature was 72 degrees. The normal low is 61. 1.06 inches of precipitation fell yesterday, which brings the monthly total to 1.07 inches. This is 0.39 inches below the normal amount of 1.46 inches for June.
The total precipitation for the year now stands at 21.99 inches, which is 2.20 inches above normal. No snow fell yesterday, which brings the monthly total to 0.0 inches. The total snowfall since July 1st still stands at 29.9 inches. There were no heating degree days yesterday. This leaves the monthly total at zero. The yearly total since July 1st is 4,734. There were 15 cooling degree days yesterday. This brings the monthly total to 82. The yearly total since January 1st is 223. The record high for today is 96, which last occurred in 1911, and the record low is 44, which occurred in 1913. Sunrise today is at 6:17 a.m. and sunset is at 9:13 p.m. This is NOAA All Hazards Radio KEC 74 in Indianapolis. And now a look at your forecast for Indianapolis and central Indiana. Today, partly cloudy. Isolated showers and thunderstorms through early afternoon, then scattered showers and thunderstorms late this afternoon. Hot with highs around 90. Southwest winds 10 to 15 miles an hour with gusts up to 25 miles an hour. Chance of rain 30%. For tonight, partly cloudy with scattered showers and thunderstorms. Humid with lows in the lower 70s. Southwest winds 5 to 10 miles an hour with gusts up to 20 miles an hour. Chance of rain 50%. Thursday, partly cloudy. Humid with highs in the upper 80s. Southwest winds 10 to 15 miles an hour with gusts up to 25 miles an hour. For Thursday night, partly cloudy with isolated showers and thunderstorms through the late overnight, then mostly cloudy with scattered showers and thunderstorms toward daybreak. Lows around 70. Southwest winds 10 to 15 miles an hour, becoming west toward daybreak. Gusts up to 25 miles an hour. Chance of rain 50%. Friday, sunny, highs in the lower 80s, northwest winds 5 to 10 miles an hour with gusts up to 20 miles an hour. Once again, the forecast for today, partly cloudy, isolated showers and thunderstorms through early afternoon, then scattered showers and thunderstorms late this afternoon, hot with highs around 90. Southwest winds 10 to 15 miles an hour with gusts up to 25 miles an hour. Chance of rain 30%. Taking a look at the 3 through 7 day forecast for Indianapolis and central Indiana. For Friday night, clear. Lows in the lower 60s. Saturday, mostly sunny. Highs in the mid 80s. For Saturday night, partly cloudy. A slight chance of showers and thunderstorms through the late overnight, then a chance of showers and thunderstorms toward daybreak. Lows in the upper 60s. Chance of rain 50%. Sunday, mostly cloudy with a chance of thunderstorms. Showers likely through early afternoon, then a chance of showers late in the afternoon. Highs in the lower 80s. Chance of rain 60%. For Sunday night, partly cloudy with a 40% chance of showers. Lows around 60. Monday, partly cloudy. A chance of showers through early afternoon, then a slight chance of showers late in the afternoon. Highs in the upper 70s. Chance of rain 30%. For Monday night, partly cloudy with a 20% chance of showers. Lows in the upper 50s. Tuesday, partly cloudy. A chance of showers and thunderstorms late in the afternoon. Highs in the upper 70s. Chance of rain 30%. At 8 a.m. at Indianapolis, it was partly sunny. The temperature was 77 degrees, the dew point 75, and the relative humidity 93%. The wind was southwest at 12 miles an hour. The barometric pressure was 29.93 inches and rising. Around central Indiana, at Shelbyville, it was mostly sunny, with a temperature of 75. At Zionsville, it was partly sunny, with a temperature of 75. It was cloudy, with a temperature of 75 at Anderson, 76 at Muncie, and 76 at Eagle Creek Air Park. Elsewhere across Indiana, skies ranged from sunny to mostly sunny.
It was 74 at South Bend, 74 at Fort Wayne, and 75 at Lafayette. Terre Haute reported 77, Bloomington reported 75, and Evansville reported 77. Just outside Indiana, it was mostly sunny, with a temperature of 77 at Chicago, 77 at Champaign, 79 at St. Louis, and 77 at Louisville. At Cincinnati, it was partly sunny, with a temperature of 73. At Dayton, it was cloudy, with a temperature of 73. Once again, at Indianapolis, it was 77 degrees with partly sunny skies. And now a special weather statement. For the following counties, in Indiana, Boone, Decatur, Delaware, Hamilton, Hancock, Hendricks, Henry, Johnson, Madison, Marion, Morgan, Rush, Shelby, and Tipton. Summer heat in store for Indiana today and Thursday. Early season heat is upon us, with forecasted high temperatures for today and Thursday near 90 degrees. Dew points into the 70s will bring heat indices to between 95 to 104 degree range during peak heating both days. 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The current time is 9:08 a.m. Eastern Daylight Time. Flood advisory in effect until noon Eastern Daylight Time today, replaces flood warning. Flooding caused by excessive rainfall is expected. The areas affected include northeastern Bartholomew County, Decatur County, southeastern Shelby County. The hazardous conditions are expected until noon Eastern Daylight Time. The following impacts are expected: minor flooding in low-lying and poor drainage areas. Water over roadways. Additional details. At 8:46 a.m. Eastern Daylight Time, local law enforcement reported heavy rain in the advisory area due to thunderstorms. Minor flooding is ongoing or expected to begin shortly. Up to 5 inches of rain have fallen. Flooding impacts will continue, but no additional rainfall is expected. Given the amount of rain received, it will take some time for flood waters to recede and impacted roads to reopen. Some locations that will experience flooding include Greensburg, Adams, Milford, Hartsville, Mühlhausen, Letts, Burney, and Newpoint. http://www.weather.gov/safety/flood turnaround. Don't drown when encountering flooded roads. Most of flood deaths occur in vehicles. Be aware of your surroundings and do not drive on flooded roads. The Indianapolis climate summary for yesterday, June 9, 2026. Yesterday's high temperature was 88 degrees. The normal high is 81. Yesterday's low temperature was 72 degrees. The normal low is 61. 1.06 inches of precipitation fell yesterday, which brings the monthly total to 1.07 inches. This is 0.39 inches below the normal amount of 1.46 inches for June. The total precipitation for the year now stands at 21.99 inches, which is 2.20 inches above normal. No snow fell yesterday, which brings the monthly total to 0.0 inches. The total snowfall since July 1st still stands at 29.9 inches. There were no heating degree days yesterday. This leaves the monthly total at zero. The yearly total since July 1st is 4,734. There were 15 cooling degree days yesterday. This brings the monthly total to 82. The yearly total since January 1st is 223. The record high for today is 96, which last occurred in 1911, and the record low is 44, which occurred in 1913. Sunrise today is at 6:17 a.m. and sunset is at 9:13 p.m. This is NOAA All Hazards Radio KEC-74 in Indianapolis. And now a look at your forecast for Indianapolis and central Indiana. Today,
partly cloudy. Isolated showers and thunderstorms through early afternoon, then scattered showers and thunderstorms late this afternoon. Hot with highs around 90. Southwest winds 10 to 15 miles an hour with gusts up to 25 miles an hour. Chance of rain 30%. For tonight, partly cloudy with scattered showers and thunderstorms. Humid with lows in the lower 70s. Southwest winds 5 to 10 miles an hour with gusts up to 20 miles an hour. Chance of rain 50%. Thursday, partly cloudy. Humid with highs in the upper 80s. Southwest winds 10 to 15 miles an hour with gusts up to 25 miles an hour. For Thursday night, partly cloudy with isolated showers and thunderstorms through the late overnight, then mostly cloudy with scattered showers and thunderstorms toward daybreak. Lows around 70. Southwest winds 10 to 15 miles an hour, becoming west toward daybreak. Gusts up to 25 miles an hour. Chance of rain 50%. Friday. Sunny. Highs in the lower 80s. Northwest winds 5 to 10 miles an hour with gusts up to 20 miles an hour. Once again, the forecast for today. Partly cloudy. Isolated showers and thunderstorms through early afternoon, then scattered showers and thunderstorms late this afternoon. Hot with highs around 90. Southwest winds 10 to 15 miles an hour with gusts up to 25 miles an hour. Chance of rain 30%. Taking a look at the 3 through 7 day forecast for Indianapolis and central Indiana. For Friday night, clear. Lows in the lower 60s. Saturday, mostly sunny. Highs in the mid-80s. For Saturday night, partly cloudy. A slight chance of showers and thunderstorms through the late overnight, then a chance of showers and thunderstorms toward daybreak. Lows in the upper 60s. Chance of rain 50%. Sunday, mostly cloudy with a chance of thunderstorms. Showers likely through early afternoon, then a chance of showers late in the afternoon. Highs in the lower 80s. Chance of rain 60%. For Sunday night, partly cloudy with a 40% chance of showers. Lows around 60. Monday, partly cloudy. A chance of showers through early afternoon, then a slight chance of showers late in the afternoon. Highs in the upper 70s. Chance of rain 30%. For Monday night, partly cloudy with a 20% chance of showers. Lows in the upper 50s. Tuesday, partly cloudy. A chance of showers and thunderstorms late in the afternoon. Highs in the upper 70s. Chance of rain 30%. Now here is the hazardous weather outlook for central Indiana. For the period today and tonight, scattered showers and thunderstorms are possible this afternoon into tonight. Strong gusty winds, localized flooding, and cloud-to-ground lightning are the primary hazards. Hot weather is expected today with highs in the lower 90s. Heat index between 100 and 105 degrees. And now the extended outlook for the period Thursday through Tuesday. Hot weather is expected on Thursday with highs in the lower 90s. Chances for storms continue Thursday evening into Thursday night. Strong to severe thunderstorms are possible. More storms are possible on Sunday through Tuesday. It is too soon to determine if these storms will be severe. Spotter information statement, spotter activation is not anticipated. At 9 a.m. at Indianapolis, it was partly sunny. The temperature was 78 degrees, the dew point 75, and the relative humidity 90%. The wind was southwest at 12 miles an hour. The barometric pressure was 29.92 inches and falling. Around central Indiana, it was partly sunny, with a temperature of 78 at Eagle Creek Airpark and 78 at Shelbyville. It was cloudy, with a temperature of 78 at Muncie and 78 at Zionsville. At Anderson, it was cloudy. Elsewhere across Indiana, it was sunny, with a temperature of 79 at Terre Haute, 77 at Bloomington, and 79 at Evansville. At Fort Wayne, it was mostly sunny, with a temperature of 78.
It was partly sunny, with a temperature of 76 at South Bend and 79 at Lafayette. Just outside Indiana, it was mostly sunny, with a temperature of 80 at Chicago, 79 at Champaign, and 80 at Louisville. At St. Louis, it was partly sunny, with a temperature of 80. It was cloudy, with a temperature of 76 at Dayton and 75 at Cincinnati. Once again, at Indianapolis, it was 78 degrees with partly sunny skies. And now a special weather statement. For the following counties, in Indiana, Boone, Decatur, Delaware, Hamilton, Hancock, Hendricks, Henry, Johnson, Madison, Marion, Morgan, Rush, Shelby, and Tipton. Summer heat in store for Indiana today and Thursday. Early season heat is upon us, with forecasted high temperatures for today and Thursday near 90 degrees. Dew points into the 70s will bring heat indices to between 95 to 104 degree range during peak heating both days. 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Flood advisory in effect until noon Eastern Daylight Time today, replaces flood warning. Flooding caused by excessive rainfall is expected. The areas affected include northeastern Bartholomew County, Decatur County, southeastern Shelby County. The hazardous conditions are expected until noon Eastern Daylight Time. The following impacts are expected: minor flooding in low-lying and poor drainage areas. Water over roadways. Additional details, at 8:46 a.m. Eastern Daylight Time, local law enforcement reported heavy rain in the advisory area due to thunderstorms. Minor flooding is ongoing or expected to begin shortly. Up to 5 inches of rain have fallen. Flooding impacts will continue, but no additional rainfall is expected. Given the amount of rain received, it will take some time for flood waters to recede and impacted roads to reopen. Some locations that will experience flooding include Greensburg, Adams, Milford, Hartsville, Mulhausen, Letts, Burney, and Newpoint. http://www.weather.gov/safety/flood turnaround. Don't drown when encountering flooded roads. Most flood deaths occur in vehicles. Be aware of your surroundings and do not drive on flooded roads. The Indianapolis climate summary for yesterday, June 9, 2026. Yesterday's high temperature was 88 degrees. The normal high is 81. Yesterday's low temperature was 72 degrees. The normal low is 61. 1.06 inches of precipitation fell yesterday, which brings the monthly total to 1.07 inches. This is 0.39 inches below the normal amount of 1.46 inches for June. The total precipitation for the year now stands at 21.99 inches, which is 2.20 inches above normal. No snow fell yesterday, which brings the monthly total to 0.0 inches. The total snowfall since July 1st still stands at 29.9 inches. There were no heating degree days yesterday. This leaves the monthly total at zero. The yearly total since July 1st is 4,734. There were 15 cooling degree days yesterday. This brings the monthly total to 82. The yearly total since January 1st is 223. The record high for today is 96, which last occurred in 1911, and the record low is 44, which occurred in 1913. Sunrise today is at 6:17 a.m. and sunset is at 9:13 p.m. This is NOAA All Hazards Radio KEC 74 in Indianapolis. And now a look at your forecast for Indianapolis and central Indiana. Today, partly cloudy. Isolated showers and thunderstorms through early afternoon, then scattered showers and thunderstorms late this afternoon. Hot with highs around 90.
southwest winds 10 to 15 miles an hour with gusts up to 25 miles an hour. Chance of rain 30%. For tonight, partly cloudy with scattered showers and thunderstorms. Humid with lows in the lower 70s. Southwest winds 5 to 10 miles an hour with gusts up to 20 miles an hour. Chance of rain 50%. Thursday, partly cloudy. Humid with highs in the

up to 20 miles an hour. Once again, the forecast for today. Partly cloudy. Isolated showers and thunderstorms through early afternoon, then scattered showers and thunderstorms late this afternoon. Hot with highs around 90. Southwest winds 10 to 15 miles an hour with gusts up to 25 miles an hour. Chance of rain 30%. The current time is 9:23 a.m. Eastern Daylight Time. Taking a look at the 3 through 7 day forecast for Indianapolis and central Indiana. For Friday night, clear. Lows in the lower 60s. Saturday, mostly sunny. Highs in the mid-80s. For Saturday night, partly cloudy. A slight chance of showers and thunderstorms through the late overnight, then a chance of showers and thunderstorms toward daybreak. Lows in the upper 60s. Chance of rain 50%. Sunday, mostly cloudy with a chance of thunderstorms. Showers likely through early afternoon, then a chance of showers late in the afternoon. Highs in the lower 80s. Chance of rain 60%. For Sunday night, partly cloudy with a 40% chance of showers. Lows around 60. Monday, partly cloudy. A chance of showers through early afternoon, then a slight chance of showers late in the afternoon. Highs in the upper 70s. Chance of rain 30%. For Monday night, partly cloudy with a 20% chance of showers. Lows in the upper 50s. Tuesday, partly cloudy. A chance of showers and thunderstorms late in the afternoon. Highs in the upper 70s. Chance of rain 30%. At 9 a.m. at Indianapolis, it was partly sunny. The temperature was 78 degrees, the dew point 75, and the relative humidity 90%. The wind was southwest at 12 miles an hour. The barometric pressure was 29.92 inches and falling. Around central Indiana, it was partly sunny, with a temperature of 78 at Eagle Creek Airpark and 78 at Shelbyville. It was cloudy, with a temperature of 78 at Muncie and 78 at Zionsville. At Anderson, it was cloudy. Elsewhere across Indiana, it was sunny, with a temperature of 79 at Terre Haute, 77 at Bloomington, and 79 at Evansville. At Fort Wayne, it was mostly sunny, with a temperature of 78. It was partly sunny, with a temperature of 76 at South Bend, and 79 at Lafayette. Just outside Indiana, it was mostly sunny, with a temperature of 80 at Chicago, 79 at Champaign, and 80 at Louisville. At St. Louis, it was partly sunny, with a temperature of 80. It was cloudy, with a temperature of 76 at Dayton, and 75 at Cincinnati. Once again, at Indianapolis, it was 78 degrees with partly sunny skies. And now a special weather statement. For the following counties, in Indiana, Boone, Decatur, Delaware, Hamilton, Hancock, Hendricks, Henry, Johnson, Madison, Marion, Morgan, Rush, Shelby, and Tipton. Summer heat in store for Indiana today and Thursday. Early season heat is upon us, with forecasted high temperatures for today and Thursday near 90 degrees. Dew points into the 70s will bring heat indices to between 95 to 104 degree range during peak heating both days. 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Flood advisory in effect until noon Eastern Daylight Time today, replaces flood warning. Flooding caused by excessive rainfall is expected. The areas affected include northeastern Bartholomew County, Decatur County, southeastern Shelby County. The hazardous conditions are expected until noon Eastern Daylight Time. The following impacts are expected: minor flooding in low-lying and poor drainage areas, water over roadways,

details. At 8:46 a.m. Eastern Daylight Time, local law enforcement reported heavy rain in the advisory area due to thunderstorms. Minor flooding is ongoing or expected to begin shortly. Up to 5 inches of rain have fallen. Flooding impacts will continue, but no additional rainfall is expected. Given the amount of rain received, it will take some time for floodwaters to recede and impacted roads to reopen. Some locations that will experience flooding include Greensburg, Adams, Milford, Hartsville, Mühlhausen, Letts, Burney, and Newpoint. http://www.weather.gov/safety/flood-turnaround. Don't drown when encountering flooded roads. Most of flood deaths occur in vehicles. Be aware of your surroundings and do not drive on flooded roads. The Indianapolis climate summary for yesterday, June 9, 2026. Yesterday's high temperature was 88 degrees. The normal high is 81. Yesterday's low temperature was 72 degrees. The normal low is 61. 1.06 inches of precipitation fell yesterday, which brings the monthly total to 1.07 inches. This is 0.39 inches below the normal amount of 1.46 inches for June. The total precipitation for the year now stands at 21.99 inches, which is 2.20 inches above normal. No snow fell yesterday, which brings the monthly total to 0.0 inches. The total snowfall since July 1st still stands at 29.9 inches. There were no heating degree days yesterday. This leaves the monthly total at zero. The yearly total since July 1st is 4,734. There were 15 cooling degree days yesterday. This brings the monthly total to 82. The yearly total since January 1st is 223. The record high for today is 96, which last occurred in 1911, and the record low is 44, which occurred in 1913. Sunrise today is at 6:17 a.m. and sunset is at 9:13 p.m. This is NOAA All Hazards Radio KEC 74 in Indianapolis. And now a look at your forecast for Indianapolis and central Indiana. Today, partly cloudy. Isolated showers and thunderstorms through early afternoon, then scattered showers and thunderstorms late this afternoon. Hot with highs around 90. Southwest winds 10 to 15 miles an hour with gusts up to 25 miles an hour. Chance of rain 30%. For tonight, partly cloudy with scattered showers and thunderstorms. Humid with lows in the lower 70s. Southwest winds 5 to 10 miles an hour with gusts up to 20 miles an hour. Chance of rain 50%. Thursday, partly cloudy. Humid with highs in the upper 80s. Southwest winds 10 to 15 miles an hour with gusts up to 25 miles an hour. For Thursday night, partly cloudy with isolated showers and thunderstorms through the late overnight, then mostly cloudy with scattered showers and thunderstorms toward daybreak. Lows around 70. Southwest winds 10 to 15 miles an hour, becoming west toward daybreak. Gusts up to 25 miles an hour. Chance of rain 50%. Friday, sunny. Highs in the lower 80s. Northwest winds 5 to 10 miles an hour with gusts up to 20 miles an hour. Once again, the forecast for today. Partly cloudy. Isolated showers and thunderstorms through early afternoon, then scattered showers and thunderstorms late this afternoon. Hot with highs around 90. Southwest winds 10 to 15 miles an hour with gusts up to 25 miles an hour. Chance of rain 30%. Taking a look at the 3 through 7 day forecast for Indianapolis and central Indiana. For Friday night, clear. Lows in the lower 60s. Saturday, mostly sunny. Highs in the mid 80s. For Saturday night, partly cloudy. A slight chance of showers and thunderstorms through the late overnight, then a chance of showers and thunderstorms toward daybreak. Lows in the upper 60s. Chance of rain 50%. Sunday, mostly cloudy with a chance of thunderstorms. Showers likely through early afternoon, then a chance of showers late in the afternoon.
Highs in the lower 80s. Chance of rain 60%. For Sunday night, partly cloudy with a 40% chance of showers. Lows around 60. Monday, partly cloudy. A chance of showers through early afternoon, then a slight chance of showers late in the afternoon. Highs in the upper 70s. Chance of rain 30%. For Monday night, partly cloudy with a 20% chance of showers. Lows in the upper 50s. Tuesday, partly cloudy. A chance of showers and thunderstorms late in the afternoon. Highs in the upper 70s. Chance of rain 30%. At 9 a.m. at Indianapolis, it was partly sunny. The temperature was 78 degrees, the dew point 75, and the relative humidity 90%. The wind was southwest at 12 miles an hour. The barometric pressure was 29.92 inches and falling. Around central Indiana, it was partly sunny, with a temperature of 78 at Eagle Creek Airpark and 78 at Shelbyville. It was cloudy, with a temperature of 78 at Muncie and 78 at Zionsville. At Anderson, it was cloudy. Elsewhere across Indiana, it was sunny, with a temperature of 79 at Terre Haute, 77 at Bloomington, and 79 at Evansville. At Fort Wayne, it was mostly sunny, with a temperature of 78. It was partly sunny, with a temperature of 76 at South Bend and 79 at Lafayette. Just outside Indiana, it was mostly sunny, with a temperature of 80 at Chicago, 79 at Champaign, and 80 at Louisville. At St. Louis, it was partly sunny, with a temperature of 80. It was cloudy, with a temperature of 76 at Dayton and 75 at Cincinnati. Once again, at Indianapolis, it was 78 degrees with partly sunny skies. Now here is the hazardous weather outlook for central Indiana. For the period today and tonight, scattered showers and thunderstorms are possible this afternoon into tonight. Strong gusty winds, localized flooding, and cloud-to-ground lightning are the primary hazards. Hot weather is expected today with highs in the lower 90s. Heat index between 100 and 105 degrees. And now the extended outlook for the period Thursday through Tuesday. Hot weather is expected on Thursday with highs in the lower 90s. Chances for storms continue Thursday evening into Thursday night. Strong to severe thunderstorms are possible. More storms are possible on Sunday through Tuesday. It is too soon to determine if these storms will be severe. Spotter information statement. Spotter activation is not anticipated. And now a special weather statement. For the following counties, in Indiana, Boone, Decatur, Delaware, Hamilton, Hancock, Hendricks, Henry, Johnson, Madison, Marion, Morgan, Rush, Shelby, and Tipton. Summer heat in store for Indiana today and Thursday. Early season heat is upon us, with forecasted high temperatures for today and Thursday near 90 degrees. Dew points into the 70s will bring heat indices to between 95 to 104 degree range during peak heating both days. 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Flood advisory in effect until noon Eastern Daylight Time today, replaces flood warning. Flooding caused by excessive rainfall is expected. The areas affected include northeastern Bartholomew County, Decatur County, southeastern Shelby County. The hazardous conditions are expected until noon Eastern Daylight Time. The following impacts are expected: minor flooding in low-lying and poor drainage areas. Water over roadways. Additional details, at 8:46 a.m. Eastern Daylight Time, local law enforcement reported heavy rain in the advisory area due to thunderstorms. Minor flooding is ongoing or expected to begin shortly. Up to 5 inches of rain have fallen.
Flooding impacts will continue, but no additional rainfall is expected. Given the amount of rain received, it will take some time for flood waters to recede and impacted roads to reopen. Some locations that will experience flooding include Greensburg, Adams, Milford, Hartsville, Mühlhausen, Letts, Burney, and Newpoint. http://www.weather.gov/safety/flood-turnaround. Don't drown when encountering flooded roads. Most of flood deaths occur in vehicles. Be aware of your surroundings and do not drive on flooded roads. The current time is 9:38 a.m. Eastern Daylight Time. This is NOAA All Hazards Radio KEC 74 in Indianapolis. And now a look at your forecast for Indianapolis and central Indiana. Today, partly cloudy. Isolated showers and thunderstorms through early afternoon, then scattered showers and thunderstorms late this afternoon. Hot with highs around 90. Southwest winds 10 to 15 miles an hour with gusts up to 25 miles an hour. Chance of rain 30%. For tonight, partly cloudy with scattered showers and thunderstorms. Humid with lows in the lower 70s. Southwest winds 5 to 10 miles an hour with gusts up to 20 miles an hour. Chance of rain 50%. Thursday, partly cloudy. Humid with highs in the upper 80s. Southwest winds 10 to 15 miles an hour with gusts up to 25 miles an hour. For Thursday night, partly cloudy with isolated showers and thunderstorms through the late overnight, then mostly cloudy with scattered showers and thunderstorms toward daybreak. Lows around 70. Southwest winds 10 to 15 miles an hour, becoming west toward daybreak. Gusts up to 25 miles an hour. Chance of rain 50%. Friday. Sunny. Highs in the lower 80s. Northwest winds 5 to 10 miles an hour with gusts up to 20 miles an hour. Once again, the forecast for today. Partly cloudy. Isolated showers and thunderstorms through early afternoon, then scattered showers and thunderstorms late this afternoon. Hot with highs around 90. Southwest winds 10 to 15 miles an hour with gusts up to 25 miles an hour. Chance of rain 30%. Taking a look at the 3 through 7 day forecast for Indianapolis and central Indiana. For Friday night, clear. Lows in the lower 60s. Saturday, mostly sunny. Highs in the mid 80s. For Saturday night, partly cloudy. A slight chance of showers and thunderstorms through the late overnight, then a chance of showers and thunderstorms toward daybreak. Lows in the upper 60s. Chance of rain 50%. Sunday, mostly cloudy with a chance of thunderstorms. Showers likely through early afternoon, then a chance of showers late in the afternoon. Highs in the lower 80s. Chance of rain 60%. For Sunday night, partly cloudy with a 40% chance of showers. Lows around 60. Monday, partly cloudy. A chance of showers through early afternoon, then a slight chance of showers late in the afternoon. Highs in the upper 70s. Chance of rain 30%. For Monday night, partly cloudy with a 20% chance of showers. Lows in the upper 50s. Tuesday, partly cloudy. A chance of showers and thunderstorms late in the afternoon. Highs in the upper 70s. Chance of rain 30%. At 9 a.m. at Indianapolis, it was partly sunny. The temperature was 78 degrees, the dew point 75, and the relative humidity 90%. The wind was southwest at 12 miles an hour. The barometric pressure was 29.92 inches and falling. Around central Indiana, it was partly sunny, with a temperature of 78 at Eagle Creek Airpark and 78 at Shelbyville. It was cloudy, with a temperature of 78 at Muncie and 78 at Zionsville. At Anderson, it was cloudy. Elsewhere across Indiana, it was sunny, with a temperature of 79 at Terre Haute, 77 at Bloomington, and 79 at Evansville. At Fort Wayne, it was mostly sunny, with a temperature of 78.
It was partly sunny, with a temperature of 76 at South Bend and 79 at Lafayette. Just outside Indiana, it was mostly sunny, with a temperature of 80 at Chicago, 79 at Champaign, and 80 at Louisville. At St. Louis, it was partly sunny, with a temperature of 80. It was cloudy, with a temperature of 76 at Dayton and 75 at Cincinnati. Once again, at Indianapolis, it was 78 degrees with partly sunny skies. And now a special weather statement. For the following counties, in Indiana, Boone, Decatur, Delaware, Hamilton, Hancock, Hendricks, Henry, Johnson, Madison, Marion, Morgan, Rush, Shelby, and Tipton. Summer heat in store for Indiana today and Thursday. Early season heat is upon us, with forecasted high temperatures for today and Thursday near 90 degrees. Dew points into the 70s will bring heat indices to between 95 to 104 degree range during peak heating both days. 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Flood advisory in effect until noon Eastern Daylight Time today, replaces flood warning. Flooding caused by excessive rainfall is expected. The areas affected include northeastern Bartholomew County, Decatur County, southeastern Shelby County. The hazardous conditions are expected until noon Eastern Daylight Time. The following impacts are expected: minor flooding in low-lying and poor drainage areas. Water over roadways. Additional details: at 8:46 a.m. Eastern Daylight Time, local law enforcement reported heavy rain in the advisory area due to thunderstorms. Minor flooding is ongoing or expected to begin shortly. Up to 5 inches of rain have fallen. Flooding impacts will continue, but no additional rainfall is expected. Given the amount of rain received, it will take some time for flood waters to recede and impacted roads to reopen. Some locations that will experience flooding include Greensburg, Adams, Milford, Hartsville, Mühlhausen, Letts, Burney, and Newpoint. http://www.weather.gov/safety/flood turnaround. Don't drown when encountering flooded roads. Most of flood deaths occur in vehicles. Be aware of your surroundings and do not drive on flooded roads. This is NOAA All Hazards Radio KEC 74 in Indianapolis. And now a look at your forecast for Indianapolis and central Indiana. Today, partly cloudy. Isolated showers and thunderstorms through early afternoon, then scattered showers and thunderstorms late this afternoon. Hot with highs around 90. Southwest winds 10 to 15 miles an hour with gusts up to 25 miles an hour. Chance of rain 30%. For tonight, partly cloudy with scattered showers and thunderstorms. Humid with lows in the lower 70s. Southwest winds 5 to 10 miles an hour with gusts up to 20 miles an hour. Chance of rain 50%. Thursday, partly cloudy. Humid with highs in the upper 80s. Southwest winds 10 to 15 miles an hour with gusts up to 25 miles an hour. For Thursday night, partly cloudy with isolated showers and thunderstorms through the late overnight, then mostly cloudy with scattered showers and thunderstorms toward daybreak. Lows around 70. Southwest winds 10 to 15 miles an hour, becoming west toward daybreak. Gusts up to 25 miles an hour. Chance of rain 50%. Friday, sunny. Highs in the lower 80s. Northwest winds 5 to 10 miles an hour with gusts up to 20 miles an hour. Once again, the forecast for today. Partly cloudy. Isolated showers and thunderstorms through early afternoon, then scattered showers and thunderstorms late this afternoon. Hot with highs around 90.
Southwest winds 10 to 15 miles an hour with gusts up to 25 miles an hour. Chance of rain 30%. Taking a look at the 3 through 7 day forecast for Indianapolis and central Indiana. For Friday night, clear. Lows in the lower 60s. Saturday, mostly sunny. Highs in the mid 80s. For Saturday night, partly cloudy. A slight chance of showers and thunderstorms through the late overnight, then a chance of showers and thunderstorms toward daybreak. Lows in the upper 60s. Chance of rain 50%. Sunday, mostly cloudy with a chance of thunderstorms. Showers likely through early afternoon, then a chance of showers late in the afternoon. Highs in the lower 80s. Chance of rain 60%. For Sunday night, partly cloudy with a 40% chance of showers. Lows around 60. Monday, partly cloudy. A chance of showers through early afternoon, then a slight chance of showers late in the afternoon. Highs in the upper 70s. Chance of rain 30%. For Monday night, partly cloudy with a 20% chance of showers. Lows in the upper 50s. Tuesday, partly cloudy. A chance of showers and thunderstorms late in the afternoon. Highs in the upper 70s. Chance of rain 30%. At 9 a.m. at Indianapolis, it was partly sunny. The temperature was 78 degrees, the dew point 75, and the relative humidity 90%. The wind was southwest at 12 miles an hour. The barometric pressure was 29.92 inches and falling. Around central Indiana, it was partly sunny, with a temperature of 78 at Eagle Creek Airpark and 78 at Shelbyville. It was cloudy, with a temperature of 78 at Muncie and 78 at Zionsville. At Anderson, it was cloudy. Elsewhere across Indiana, it was sunny, with a temperature of 79 at Terre Haute, 77 at Bloomington, and 79 at Evansville. At Fort Wayne, it was mostly sunny, with a temperature of 78. It was partly sunny, with a temperature of 76 at South Bend and 79 at Lafayette. Just outside Indiana, it was mostly sunny, with a temperature of 80 at Chicago, 79 at Champaign, and 80 at Louisville. At St. Louis, it was partly sunny, with a temperature of 80. It was cloudy, with a temperature of 76 at Dayton and 75 at Cincinnati. Once again, at Indianapolis, it was 78 degrees with partly sunny skies. And now a special weather statement. For the following counties, in Indiana, Boone, Decatur, Delaware, Hamilton, Hancock, Hendricks, Henry, Johnson, Madison, Marion, Morgan, Rush, Shelby, and Tipton. Summer heat in store for Indiana today and Thursday. Early season heat is upon us, with forecasted high temperatures for today and Thursday near 90 degrees. Dew points into the 70s will bring heat indices to between 95 to 104 degree range during peak heating both days. 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Flood advisory in effect until noon Eastern Daylight Time today, replaces flood warning. Flooding caused by excessive rainfall is expected. The areas affected include northeastern Bartholomew County, Decatur County, southeastern Shelby County. The hazardous conditions are expected until noon Eastern Daylight Time. The following impacts are expected: minor flooding in low-lying and poor drainage areas. Water over roadways. Additional details, at 8:46 a.m. Eastern Daylight Time, local law enforcement reported heavy rain in the advisory area due to thunderstorms. Minor flooding is ongoing or expected to begin shortly. Up to 5 inches of rain have fallen. Flooding impacts will continue, but no additional rainfall is expected.
given the amount of rain received, it will take some time for floodwaters to recede and impacted roads to reopen. Some locations that will experience flooding include Greensburg, Adams, Milford, Hartsville, Mühlhausen, Letts, Burney, and Newpoint. http://www.weather.gov/safety/flood-turnaround. Don't drown when encountering flooded roads. Most of flood deaths occur in vehicles. Be aware of your surroundings and do not drive on flooded roads. The current time is 9:53 a.m. Eastern Daylight Time. This is NOAA All Hazards Radio KEC 74 in Indianapolis. And now a look at your forecast for Indianapolis and central Indiana. Today, partly cloudy. Isolated showers and thunderstorms through early afternoon, then scattered showers and thunderstorms late this afternoon. Hot with highs around 90. Southwest winds 10 to 15 miles an hour with gusts up to 25 miles an hour. Chance of rain 30%. For tonight, partly cloudy with scattered showers and thunderstorms. Humid with lows in the lower 70s. Southwest winds 5 to 10 miles an hour with gusts up to 20 miles an hour. Chance of rain 50%. Thursday, partly cloudy. Humid with highs in the upper 80s. Southwest winds 10 to 15 miles an hour with gusts up to 25 miles an hour. For Thursday night, partly cloudy with isolated showers and thunderstorms through the late overnight, then mostly cloudy with scattered showers and thunderstorms toward daybreak. Lows around 70. Southwest winds 10 to 15 miles an hour, becoming west toward daybreak. Gusts up to 25 miles an hour. Chance of rain 50%. Friday, sunny. Highs in the lower 80s. Northwest winds 5 to 10 miles an hour with gusts up to 20 miles an hour. Once again, the forecast for today. Partly cloudy. Isolated showers and thunderstorms through early afternoon, then scattered showers and thunderstorms late this afternoon. Hot with highs around 90. Southwest winds 10 to 15 miles an hour with gusts up to 25 miles an hour. Chance of rain 30%. Now here is the hazardous weather outlook for central Indiana. For the period today and tonight, scattered showers and thunderstorms are possible this afternoon into tonight. Strong gusty winds, localized flooding, and cloud-to-ground lightning are the primary hazards. Hot weather is expected today with highs in the lower 90s. Heat index between 100 and 105 degrees. And now the extended outlook for the period Thursday through Tuesday. Hot weather is expected on Thursday with highs in the lower 90s. Chances for storms continue Thursday evening into Thursday night. Strong to severe thunderstorms are possible. More storms are possible on Sunday through Tuesday. It is too soon to determine if these storms will be severe. Spotter information statement. Spotter activation is not anticipated. Taking a look at the 3 through 7 day forecast for Indianapolis and central Indiana. For Friday night, clear. Lows in the lower 60s. Saturday, mostly sunny. Highs in the mid 80s. For Saturday night, partly cloudy. A slight chance of showers and thunderstorms through the late overnight, then a chance of showers and thunderstorms toward daybreak. Lows in the upper 60s. Chance of rain 50%. Sunday, mostly cloudy with a chance of thunderstorms. Showers likely through early afternoon, then a chance of showers late in the afternoon. Highs in the lower 80s. Chance of rain 60%. For Sunday night, partly cloudy with a 40% chance of showers. Lows around 60. Monday, partly cloudy. A chance of showers through early afternoon, then a slight chance of showers late in the afternoon. Highs in the upper 70s. Chance of rain 30%. For Monday night, partly cloudy with a 20% chance of showers. Lows in the upper 50s. Tuesday, partly cloudy. A chance of showers and thunderstorms late in the afternoon. Highs in the upper 70s. Chance of rain 30%.
At 9 a.m. at Indianapolis, it was partly sunny. The temperature was 78 degrees, the dew point 75, and the relative humidity 90%. The wind was southwest at 12 miles an hour. The barometric pressure was 29.92 inches and falling. Around central Indiana, it was partly sunny, with a temperature of 78 at Eagle Creek Air Park and 78 at Shelbyville. It was cloudy, with a temperature of 78 at Muncie and 78 at Zionsville. At Anderson, it was cloudy. Elsewhere across Indiana, it was sunny, with a temperature of 79 at Terre Haute, 77 at Bloomington, and 79 at Evansville. At Fort Wayne, it was mostly sunny, with a temperature of 78. It was partly sunny, with a temperature of 76 at South Bend and 79 at Lafayette. Just outside Indiana, it was mostly sunny, with a temperature of 80 at Chicago, 79 at Champaign, and 80 at Louisville. At St. Louis, it was partly sunny, with a temperature of 80. It was cloudy, with a temperature of 76 at Dayton and 75 at Cincinnati. Once again, at Indianapolis, it was 78 degrees with partly sunny skies. And now a special weather statement. For the following counties, in Indiana, Boone, Decatur, Delaware, Hamilton, Hancock, Hendricks, Henry, Johnson, Madison, Marion, Morgan, Rush, Shelby, and Tipton. Summer heat in store for Indiana today and Thursday. Early season heat is upon us, with forecasted high temperatures for today and Thursday near 90 degrees. Dew points into the 70s will bring heat indices to between 95 to 104 degree range during peak heating both days. 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Flood advisory in effect until noon Eastern Daylight Time today, replaces flood warning. Flooding caused by excessive rainfall is expected. The areas affected include northeastern Bartholomew County, Decatur County, southeastern Shelby County. The hazardous conditions are expected until noon Eastern Daylight Time. The following impacts are expected: minor flooding in low-lying and poor drainage areas. Water over roadways. Additional details. At 8:46 a.m. Eastern Daylight Time, local law enforcement reported heavy rain in the advisory area due to thunderstorms. Minor flooding is ongoing or expected to begin shortly. Up to 5 inches of rain have fallen. Flooding impacts will continue, but no additional rainfall is expected. Given the amount of rain received, it will take some time for flood waters to recede and impacted roads to reopen. Some locations that will experience flooding include Greensburg, Adams, Milford, Hartsville, Mulhausen, Letts, Burney, and Newpoint. http://www.weather.gov/safety/flood turnaround. Don't drown when encountering flooded roads. Most of flood deaths occur in vehicles. Be aware of your surroundings and do not drive on flooded roads. This is NOAA All Hazards Radio KEC 74 in Indianapolis. And now a look at your forecast for Indianapolis and central Indiana. Today, partly cloudy. Isolated showers and thunderstorms through early afternoon, then scattered showers and thunderstorms late this afternoon. Hot with highs around 90. Southwest winds 10 to 15 miles an hour with gusts up to 25 miles an hour. Chance of rain 30%. For tonight, partly cloudy with scattered showers and thunderstorms. Humid with lows in the lower 70s. Southwest winds 5 to 10 miles an hour with gusts up to 20 miles an hour. Chance of rain 50%. Thursday, partly cloudy. Humid with highs in the upper 80s. Southwest winds 10 to 15 miles an hour with gusts up to 25 miles an hour. For Thursday night,
partly cloudy with isolated showers and thunderstorms through the late overnight, then mostly cloudy with scattered showers and thunderstorms toward daybreak. Lows around 70. Southwest winds 10 to 15 miles an hour, becoming west toward daybreak. Gusts up to 25 miles an hour. Chance of rain 50%. Friday. Sunny. Highs in the lower 80s. Northwest winds 5 to 10 miles an hour with gusts up to 20 miles an hour. Once again, the forecast for today. Partly cloudy. Isolated showers and thunderstorms through early afternoon, then scattered showers and thunderstorms late this afternoon. Hot with highs around 90. Southwest winds 10 to 15 miles an hour with gusts up to 25 miles an hour. Chance of rain 30%. Taking a look at the 3 through 7 day forecast for Indianapolis and central Indiana. For Friday night, clear. Lows in the lower 60s. Saturday, mostly sunny. Highs in the mid 80s. For Saturday night, partly cloudy. A slight chance of showers and thunderstorms through the late overnight, then a chance of showers and thunderstorms toward daybreak. Lows in the upper 60s. Chance of rain 50%. Sunday, mostly cloudy with a chance of thunderstorms. Showers likely through early afternoon, then a chance of showers late in the afternoon. Highs in the lower 80s. Chance of rain 60%. For Sunday night, partly cloudy with a 40% chance of showers. Lows around 60. Monday, partly cloudy. A chance of showers through early afternoon, then a slight chance of showers late in the afternoon. Highs in the upper 70s. Chance of rain 30%. For Monday night, partly cloudy with a 20% chance of showers. Lows in the upper 50s. Tuesday, partly cloudy. A chance of showers and thunderstorms late in the afternoon. Highs in the upper 70s. Chance of rain 30%. At 9 a.m. at Indianapolis, it was partly sunny. The temperature was 78 degrees, the dew point 75, and the relative humidity 90%. The wind was southwest at 12 miles an hour. The barometric pressure was 29.92 inches and falling. Around central Indiana, it was partly sunny, with a temperature of 78 at Eagle Creek Airpark and 78 at Shelbyville. It was cloudy, with a temperature of 78 at Muncie and 78 at Zionsville. At Anderson, it was cloudy. Elsewhere across Indiana, it was sunny, with a temperature of 79 at Terre Haute, 77 at Bloomington, and 79 at Evansville. At Fort Wayne, it was mostly sunny, with a temperature of 78. It was partly sunny, with a temperature of 76 at South Bend and 79 at Lafayette. Just outside Indiana, it was mostly sunny, with a temperature of 80 at Chicago, 79 at Champaign, and 80 at Louisville. At St. Louis, it was partly sunny, with a temperature of 80. It was cloudy, with a temperature of 76 at Dayton and 75 at Cincinnati. Once again, at Indianapolis, it was 78 degrees with partly sunny skies. And now a special weather statement. For the following counties, in Indiana, Boone, Decatur, Delaware, Hamilton, Hancock, Hendricks, Henry, Johnson, Madison, Marion, Morgan, Rush, Shelby, and Tipton. Summer heat in store for Indiana today and Thursday. Early season heat is upon us, with forecasted high temperatures for today and Thursday near 90 degrees. Dew points into the 70s will bring heat indices to between 95 to 104 degree range during peak heating both days. 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
Flood advisory in effect until noon Eastern Daylight Time today, replaces flood warning. Flooding caused by excessive rainfall is expected. The areas affected include northeastern Bartholomew County, Decatur County, southeastern Shelby County. The hazardous conditions are expected until noon Eastern Daylight Time. The following impacts are expected: minor flooding in low-lying and poor drainage areas, water over roadways. Additional details: at 8:46 a.m. Eastern Daylight Time, local law enforcement reported heavy rain in the advisory area due to thunderstorms. Minor flooding is ongoing or expected to begin shortly. Up to 5 inches of rain have fallen. Flooding impacts will continue, but no additional rainfall is expected. Given the amount of rain received, it will take some time for flood waters to recede and impacted roads to reopen. Some locations that will experience flooding include Greensburg, Adams, Milford, Hartville, Mühlhausen, Letts, Burney, and Newpoint. http://www.weather.gov/safety/flood turnaround. Don't drown when encountering flooded roads. Most of flood deaths occur in vehicles. Be aware of your surroundings and do not drive on flooded roads. The current time is 10:08 a.m. Eastern Daylight Time. This is NOAA All Hazards Radio KEC 74 in Indianapolis. And now a look at your forecast for Indianapolis and central Indiana. Rest of today: partly cloudy. Scattered showers and thunderstorms late this afternoon. Hot with highs around 90. Southwest winds 10 to 15 miles an hour with gusts up to 25 miles an hour. Chance of rain 30%. For tonight: partly cloudy with scattered showers and thunderstorms. Humid with lows in the lower 70s. Southwest winds 5 to 10 miles an hour with gusts up to 20 miles an hour. Chance of rain 50%. Thursday: partly cloudy. Humid with highs in the upper 80s. Southwest winds 10 to 15 miles an hour with gusts up to 25 miles an hour. For Thursday night: partly cloudy with isolated showers and thunderstorms through the late overnight, then mostly cloudy with scattered showers and thunderstorms toward daybreak. Lows around 70. Southwest winds 10 to 15 miles an hour, becoming west toward daybreak. Gusts up to 25 miles an hour. Chance of rain 50%. Friday: sunny. Highs in the lower 80s. Northwest winds 5 to 10 miles an hour with gusts up to 20 miles an hour. Once again, the forecast for rest of today: partly cloudy. Scattered showers and thunderstorms late this afternoon. Hot with highs around 90. Southwest winds 10 to 15 miles an hour with gusts up to 25 miles an hour. Chance of rain 30%. Taking a look at the 3-7 day forecast for Indianapolis and central Indiana. For Friday night: clear. Lows in the lower 60s. Saturday: mostly sunny. Highs in the mid 80s. For Saturday night: partly cloudy. A slight chance of showers and thunderstorms through the late overnight, then a chance of showers and thunderstorms toward daybreak. Lows in the upper 60s. Chance of rain 50%. Sunday: mostly cloudy with a chance of thunderstorms. Showers likely through early afternoon, then a chance of showers late in the afternoon. Highs in the lower 80s. Chance of rain 60%. For Sunday night: partly cloudy with a 40% chance of showers. Lows around 60. Monday: partly cloudy. A chance of showers through early afternoon, then a slight chance of showers late in the afternoon. Highs in the upper 70s. Chance of rain 30%. For Monday night: partly cloudy with a 20% chance of showers. Lows in the upper 50s. Tuesday: partly cloudy. A chance of showers and thunderstorms late in the afternoon. Highs in the upper 70s. Chance of rain 30%. At 10 a.m., at Indianapolis, it was partly sunny. The temperature was 81 degrees, the dew point 75, and the relative humidity 82%. The wind was southwest at 15 miles an hour.
The barometric pressure was 29.92 inches and steady. Around central Indiana, at Shelbyville, it was mostly sunny, with a temperature of 80. It was partly sunny, with a temperature of 79 at Zionsville and 81 at Eagle Creek Air Park. At Muncie, it was cloudy, with a temperature of 80. Elsewhere across Indiana, it was sunny, with a temperature of 80 at South Bend, 82 at Terre Haute, and 83 at Evansville. It was mostly sunny, with a temperature of 82 at Fort Wayne and 79 at Bloomington. At Lafayette, it was partly sunny, with a temperature of 81. Just outside Indiana, it was mostly sunny, with a temperature of 82 at Champaign and 83 at Louisville. It was partly sunny, with a temperature of 83 at Chicago and 83 at St. Louis. It was cloudy, with a temperature of 77 at Dayton and 78 at Cincinnati. Once again, at Indianapolis, it was 81 degrees with partly sunny skies. And now a special weather statement. For the following counties, in Indiana, Boone, Decatur, Delaware, Hamilton, Hancock, Hendricks, Henry, Johnson, Madison, Marion, Morgan, Rush, Shelby, and Tipton. Summer heat in store for Indiana today and Thursday. Early season heat is upon us, with forecasted high temperatures for today and Thursday near 90 degrees. Dew points into the 70s will bring heat indices to between 95 to 104 degree range during peak heating both days. 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Now here is the hazardous weather outlook for central Indiana. For the period today and tonight, scattered showers and thunderstorms are possible this afternoon into tonight. Strong gusty winds, localized flooding, and cloud-to-ground lightning are the primary hazards. Hot weather is expected today with highs in the lower 90s. Heat index between 100 and 105 degrees. And now the extended outlook for the period Thursday through Tuesday. Hot weather is expected on Thursday with highs in the lower 90s. Chances for storms continue Thursday evening into Thursday night. Strong to severe thunderstorms are possible. More storms are possible on Sunday through Tuesday. It is too soon to determine if these storms will be severe. Spotter information statement. Spotter activation is not anticipated. Flood advisory in effect until noon Eastern Daylight Time today replaces flood warning. Flooding caused by excessive rainfall is expected. The areas affected include northeastern Bartholomew County, Decatur County, southeastern Shelby County. The hazardous conditions are expected until noon Eastern Daylight Time. The following impacts are expected: minor flooding in low-lying and poor drainage areas. Water over roadways. Additional details, at 8:46 a.m. Eastern Daylight Time, local law enforcement reported heavy rain in the advisory area due to thunderstorms. Minor flooding is ongoing or expected to begin shortly. Up to 5 inches of rain have fallen. Flooding impacts will continue, but no additional rainfall is expected. Given the amount of rain received, it will take some time for flood waters to recede and impacted roads to reopen. Some locations that will experience flooding include Greensburg, Adams, Milford, Hartsville, Mulhausen, Letts, Burney, and Newpoint. http://www.weather.gov/safety/flood turnaround. Don't drown when encountering flooded roads. Most of flood deaths occur in vehicles. Be aware of your surroundings and do not drive on flooded roads. This is NOAA All Hazards Radio KEC 74 in Indianapolis. And now a look at your forecast for Indianapolis and central Indiana. Rest of today. Partly cloudy. Scattered showers and thunderstorms late this afternoon. Hot with highs around 90.
southwest winds 10 to 15 miles an hour with gusts up to 25 miles an hour. Chance of rain 30%. For tonight, partly cloudy with scattered showers and thunderstorms. Humid with lows in the lower 70s. Southwest winds 5 to 10 miles an hour with gusts up to 20 miles an hour. Chance of rain 50%. Thursday, partly cloudy. Humid with highs in the upper 80s. Southwest winds 10 to 15 miles an hour with gusts up to 25 miles an hour. For Thursday night, partly cloudy with isolated showers and thunderstorms through the late overnight, then mostly cloudy with scattered showers and thunderstorms toward daybreak. Lows around 70. Southwest winds 10 to 15 miles an hour, becoming west toward daybreak. Gusts up to 25 miles an hour. Chance of rain 50%. Friday. Sunny. Highs in the lower 80s. Northwest winds 5 to 10 miles an hour with gusts up to 20 miles an hour. Once again, the forecast for rest of today. Partly cloudy. Scattered showers and thunderstorms late this afternoon. Hot with highs around 90. Southwest winds 10 to 15 miles an hour with gusts up to 25 miles an hour. Chance of rain 30%. Taking a look at the 3 through 7 day forecast for Indianapolis and central Indiana. For Friday night, clear. Lows in the lower 60s. Saturday, mostly sunny. Highs in the mid 80s. For Saturday night, partly cloudy. A slight chance of showers and thunderstorms through the late overnight, then a chance of showers and thunderstorms toward daybreak. Lows in the upper 60s. Chance of rain 50%. Sunday. Mostly cloudy with a chance of thunderstorms. Showers likely through early afternoon, then a chance of showers late in the afternoon. Highs in the lower 80s. Chance of rain 60%. For Sunday night. Partly cloudy with a 40% chance of showers. Lows around 60. Monday. Partly cloudy. A chance of showers through early afternoon, then a slight chance of showers late in the afternoon. Highs in the upper 70s. Chance of rain 30%. For Monday night, partly cloudy with a 20% chance of showers. Lows in the upper 50s. Tuesday, partly cloudy. A chance of showers and thunderstorms late in the afternoon. Highs in the upper 70s. Chance of rain 30%. At 10 a.m., at Indianapolis, it was partly sunny. The temperature was 81 degrees, the dew point 75, and the relative humidity 82%. The wind was southwest at 15 miles an hour. The barometric pressure was 29.92 inches and steady. Around central Indiana, at Shelbyville, it was mostly sunny, with a temperature of 80. It was partly sunny, with a temperature of 79 at Zionsville and 81 at Eagle Creek Air Park. At Muncie, it was cloudy, with a temperature of 80. Elsewhere across Indiana, it was sunny, with a temperature of 80 at South Bend, 82 at Terre Haute, and 83 at Evansville. It was mostly sunny, with a temperature of 82 at Fort Wayne and 79 at Bloomington. At Lafayette, it was partly sunny, with a temperature of 81. Just outside Indiana, it was mostly sunny, with a temperature of 82 at Champaign and 83 at Louisville. It was partly sunny, with a temperature of 83 at Chicago and 83 at St. Louis. It was cloudy, with a temperature of 77 at Dayton and 78 at Cincinnati. Once again, at Indianapolis, it was 81 degrees with partly sunny skies. And now a special weather statement. For the following counties, in Indiana, Boone, Decatur, Delaware, Hamilton, Hancock, Hendricks, Henry, Johnson, Madison, Marion, Morgan, Rush, Shelby, and Tipton. Summer heat in store for Indiana today and Thursday. Early season heat is upon us, with forecasted high temperatures for today and Thursday near 90 degrees. Dew points into the 70s will bring heat indices to between 95 to 104 degree range during peak heating both days. Use the following safety tips for facing the heat safely. Stay hydrated, avoiding alcohol and drinks with heavy caffeine or sugar.
Dress in loose-fitting clothing, light in color. Take advantage of shade and air conditioning when possible. Take frequent breaks when working outdoors. Beware that automobiles heat up very quickly, thus pets and children should not be left in parked vehicles for any length of time. Vulnerable populations are particularly at risk: elderly, infants, and people with

Additional details. At 8:46 a.m. Eastern Daylight Time, local law enforcement reported heavy rain in the advisory area due to thunderstorms. Minor flooding is ongoing or expected to begin shortly. Up to 5 inches of rain have fallen. Flooding impacts will continue, but no additional rainfall is expected. Given the amount of rain received, it will take some time for flood waters to recede and impacted roads to reopen. Some locations that will experience flooding include Greensburg, Adams, Milford, Hartsville, Mulhausen, Letts, Burney, and Newpoint. http://www.weather.gov/safety/flood-turnaround. Don't drown when encountering flooded roads. Most of flood deaths occur in vehicles. Be aware of your surroundings and do not drive on flooded roads. The current time is 10:24 a.m. Eastern Daylight Time. This is NOAA All Hazards Radio KEC-74 in Indianapolis. And now a look at your forecast for Indianapolis and central Indiana. Rest of today. Partly cloudy. Scattered showers and thunderstorms late this afternoon. Hot with highs around 90. Southwest winds 10 to 15 miles an hour with gusts up to 25 miles an hour. Chance of rain 30%. For tonight, partly cloudy with scattered showers and thunderstorms. Humid with lows in the lower 70s. Southwest winds 5 to 10 miles an hour with gusts up to 20 miles an hour. Chance of rain 50%. Thursday, partly cloudy. Humid with highs in the upper 80s. Southwest winds 10 to 15 miles an hour with gusts up to 25 miles an hour. For Thursday night, partly cloudy with isolated showers and thunderstorms through the late overnight, then mostly cloudy with scattered showers and thunderstorms toward daybreak. Lows around 70. Southwest winds 10 to 15 miles an hour, becoming west toward daybreak. Gusts up to 25 miles an hour. Chance of rain 50%. Friday, sunny. Highs in the lower 80s. Northwest winds 5 to 10 miles an hour with gusts up to 20 miles an hour. Once again, the forecast for rest of today. Partly cloudy. Scattered showers and thunderstorms late this afternoon. Hot with highs around 90. Southwest winds 10 to 15 miles an hour with gusts up to 25 miles an hour. Chance of rain 30%. Taking a look at the 3 through 7 day forecast for Indianapolis and central Indiana. For Friday night, clear. Lows in the lower 60s. Saturday, mostly sunny. Highs in the mid 80s. For Saturday night, partly cloudy. A slight chance of showers and thunderstorms through the late overnight, then a chance of showers and thunderstorms toward daybreak. Lows in the upper 60s. Chance of rain 50%. Sunday, mostly cloudy with a chance of thunderstorms. Showers likely through early afternoon, then a chance of showers late in the afternoon. Highs in the lower 80s. Chance of rain 60%. For Sunday night, partly cloudy with a 40% chance of showers. Lows around 60. Monday, partly cloudy. A chance of showers through early afternoon, then a slight chance of showers late in the afternoon. Highs in the upper 70s. Chance of rain 30%. For Monday night, partly cloudy with a 20% chance of showers. Lows in the upper 50s. Tuesday, partly cloudy. A chance of showers and thunderstorms late in the afternoon. Highs in the upper 70s. Chance of rain 30%. At 10 a.m., at Indianapolis, it was partly sunny. The temperature was 81 degrees, the dew point 75, and the relative humidity 82%. The wind was southwest at 15 miles an hour. The barometric pressure was 29.92 inches and steady. Around central Indiana, at Shelbyville, it was mostly sunny, with a temperature of 80. It was partly sunny, with a temperature of 79 at Zionsville and 81 at Eagle Creek Air Park. At Muncie, it was cloudy, with a temperature of 80. Elsewhere across Indiana, it was sunny, with a temperature of 80 at South Bend, 82.

and 83 at Evansville. It was mostly sunny, with a temperature of 82 at Fort Wayne and 79 at Bloomington. At Lafayette, it was partly sunny, with a temperature of 81. Just outside Indiana, it was mostly sunny, with a temperature of 82 at Champaign and 83 at Louisville. It was partly sunny, with a temperature of 83 at Chicago and 83 at St. Louis. It was cloudy, with a temperature of 77 at Dayton and 78 at Cincinnati. Once again, at Indianapolis, it was 81 degrees with partly sunny skies. And now a special weather statement. For the following counties, in Indiana, Boone, Decatur, Delaware, Hamilton, Hancock, Hendricks, Henry, Johnson, Madison, Marion, Morgan, Rush, Shelby, and Tipton. Summer heat in store for Indiana today and Thursday. Early season heat is upon us, with forecasted high temperatures for today and Thursday near 90 degrees. Dew points into the 70s will bring heat indices to between 95 to 104 degree range during peak heating both days. 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Flood advisory in effect until noon Eastern Daylight Time today, replaces flood warning. Flooding caused by excessive rainfall is expected. The areas affected include northeastern Bartholomew County, Decatur County, southeastern Shelby County. The hazardous conditions are expected until noon Eastern Daylight Time. The following impacts are expected: minor flooding in low-lying and poor drainage areas. Water over roadways. Additional details. At 8:46 a.m. Eastern Daylight Time, local law enforcement reported heavy rain in the advisory area due to thunderstorms. Minor flooding is ongoing or expected to begin shortly. Up to 5 inches of rain have fallen. Flooding impacts will continue, but no additional rainfall is expected. Given the amount of rain received, it will take some time for floodwaters to recede and impacted roads to reopen. Some locations that will experience flooding include Greensburg, Adams, Milford, Hartville, Mühlhausen, Letts, Burney, and Newpoint. http://www.weather.gov/safety/flood turnaround. Don't drown when encountering flooded roads. Most flood deaths occur in vehicles. Be aware of your surroundings and do not drive on flooded roads. This is NOAA All Hazards Radio KEC 74 in Indianapolis. And now a look at your forecast for Indianapolis and central Indiana. Rest of today. Partly cloudy. Scattered showers and thunderstorms late this afternoon. Hot with highs around 90. Southwest winds 10 to 15 miles an hour with gusts up to 25 miles an hour. Chance of rain 30%. For tonight. Partly cloudy with scattered showers and thunderstorms. Humid with lows in the lower 70s. Southwest winds 5 to 10 miles an hour with gusts up to 20 miles an hour. Chance of rain 50%. Thursday. Partly cloudy. Humid with highs in the upper 80s. Southwest winds 10 to 15 miles an hour with gusts up to 25 miles an hour. For Thursday night. Partly cloudy with isolated showers and thunderstorms through the late overnight, then mostly cloudy with scattered showers and thunderstorms toward daybreak. Lows around 70. Southwest winds 10 to 15 miles an hour, becoming west toward daybreak. Gusts up to 25 miles an hour. Chance of rain 50%. Friday. Sunny. Highs in the lower 80s. Northwest winds 5 to 10 miles an hour with gusts up to 20 miles an hour. Once again, the forecast for rest of today. Partly cloudy. Scattered showers and thunderstorms late this afternoon. Hot with highs around 90.
southwest winds 10 to 15 miles an hour with gusts up to 25 miles an hour. Chance of rain 30%. Taking a look at the 3 through 7 day forecast for Indianapolis and central Indiana. For Friday night, clear. Lows in the lower 60s. Saturday, mostly sunny. Highs in the mid 80s. For Saturday night, partly cloudy. A slight chance of showers and thunderstorms through the late overnight, then a chance of showers and thunderstorms toward daybreak. Lows in the upper 60s. Chance of rain 50%. Sunday, mostly cloudy with a chance of thunderstorms. Showers likely through early afternoon, then a chance of showers late in the afternoon. Highs in the lower 80s. Chance of rain 60%. For Sunday night, partly cloudy with a 40% chance of showers. Lows around 60. Monday, partly cloudy. A chance of showers through early afternoon, then a slight chance of showers late in the afternoon. Highs in the upper 70s. Chance of rain 30%. For Monday night, partly cloudy with a 20% chance of showers. Lows in the upper 50s. Tuesday, partly cloudy. A chance of showers and thunderstorms late in the afternoon. Highs in the upper 70s. Chance of rain 30%. Now here is the hazardous weather outlook for central Indiana. For the period today and tonight, scattered showers and thunderstorms are possible this afternoon into tonight. Strong gusty winds, localized flooding, and cloud-to-ground lightning are the primary hazards. Hot weather is expected today with highs in the lower 90s. Heat index between 100 and 105 degrees. And now the extended outlook for the period Thursday through Tuesday. Hot weather is expected on Thursday with highs in the lower 90s. Chances for storms continue Thursday evening into Thursday night. Strong to severe thunderstorms are possible. More storms are possible on Sunday through Tuesday. It is too soon to determine if these storms will be severe. Spotter information statement. Spotter activation is not anticipated. At 10 a.m. at Indianapolis, it was partly sunny. The temperature was 81 degrees, the dew point 75, and the relative humidity 82%. The wind was southwest at 15 miles an hour. The barometric pressure was 29.92 inches and steady. Around central Indiana, at Shelbyville, it was mostly sunny, with a temperature of 80. It was partly sunny, with a temperature of 79 at Zionsville and 81 at Eagle Creek Air Park. At Muncie, it was cloudy, with a temperature of 80. Elsewhere across Indiana, it was sunny, with a temperature of 80 at South Bend, 82 at Terre Haute, and 83 at Evansville. It was mostly sunny, with a temperature of 82 at Fort Wayne and 79 at Bloomington. At Lafayette, it was partly sunny, with a temperature of 81. Just outside Indiana, it was mostly sunny, with a temperature of 82 at Champaign and 83 at Louisville. It was partly sunny, with a temperature of 83 at Chicago and 83 at St. Louis. It was cloudy, with a temperature of 77 at Dayton and 78 at Cincinnati. Once again, at Indianapolis, it was 81 degrees with partly sunny skies. And now a special weather statement. For the following counties, in Indiana, Boone, Decatur, Delaware, Hamilton, Hancock, Hendricks, Henry, Johnson, Madison, Marion, Morgan, Rush, Shelby, and Tipton. Summer heat in store for Indiana today and Thursday. Early season heat is upon us, with forecasted high temperatures for today and Thursday near 90 degrees. Dew points into the 70s will bring heat indices to between 95 to 104 degree range during peak heating both days. 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
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The current time is 10:38 a.m. Eastern Daylight Time. Flood advisory in effect until noon Eastern Daylight Time today replaces flood warning. Flooding caused by excessive rainfall is expected. The areas affected include northeastern Bartholomew County, Decatur County, southeastern Shelby County. The hazardous conditions are expected until noon Eastern Daylight Time. The following impacts are expected: minor flooding in low-lying and poor drainage areas, water over roadways. Additional details: at 8:46 a.m. Eastern Daylight Time, local law enforcement reported heavy rain in the advisory area due to thunderstorms. Minor flooding is ongoing or expected to begin shortly. Up to 5 inches of rain have fallen. Flooding impacts will continue, but no additional rainfall is expected. Given the amount of rain received, it will take some time for flood waters to recede and impacted roads to reopen. Some locations that will experience flooding include Greensburg, Adams, Milford, Hartsville, Mühlhausen, Letts, Burney, and Newpoint. http://www.weather.gov/safety/flood turnaround. Don't drown when encountering flooded roads. Most of flood deaths occur in vehicles. Be aware of your surroundings and do not drive on flooded roads. This is NOAA All Hazards Radio KEC 74 in Indianapolis. And now a look at your forecast for Indianapolis and central Indiana. Rest of today: partly cloudy. Scattered showers and thunderstorms late this afternoon. Hot with highs around 90. Southwest winds 10 to 15 miles an hour with gusts up to 25 miles an hour. Chance of rain 30%. For tonight: partly cloudy with scattered showers and thunderstorms. Humid with lows in the lower 70s. Southwest winds 5 to 10 miles an hour with gusts up to 20 miles an hour. Chance of rain 50%. Thursday: partly cloudy. Humid with highs in the upper 80s. Southwest winds 10 to 15 miles an hour with gusts up to 25 miles an hour. For Thursday night: partly cloudy with isolated showers and thunderstorms through the late overnight, then mostly cloudy with scattered showers and thunderstorms toward daybreak. Lows around 70. Southwest winds 10 to 15 miles an hour, becoming west toward daybreak. Gusts up to 25 miles an hour. Chance of rain 50%. Friday: sunny. Highs in the lower 80s. Northwest winds 5 to 10 miles an hour with gusts up to 20 miles an hour. Once again, the forecast for rest of today: partly cloudy. Scattered showers and thunderstorms late this afternoon. Hot with highs around 90. Southwest winds 10 to 15 miles an hour with gusts up to 25 miles an hour. Chance of rain 30%. Taking a look at the 3 through 7 day forecast for Indianapolis and central Indiana. For Friday night: clear. Lows in the lower 60s. Saturday: mostly sunny. Highs in the mid 80s. For Saturday night: partly cloudy. A slight chance of showers and thunderstorms through the late overnight, then a chance of showers and thunderstorms toward daybreak. Lows in the upper 60s. Chance of rain 50%. Sunday: mostly cloudy with a chance of thunderstorms. Showers likely through early afternoon, then a chance of showers late in the afternoon. Highs in the lower 80s. Chance of rain 60%. For Sunday night: partly cloudy with a 40% chance of showers. Lows around 60. Monday: partly cloudy. A chance of showers through early afternoon, then a slight chance of showers late in the afternoon. Highs in the upper 70s. Chance of rain 30%. For Monday night: partly cloudy with a 20% chance of showers. Lows in the upper 50s. Tuesday: partly cloudy. A chance of showers and thunderstorms late in the afternoon. Highs in the upper 70s. Chance of rain 30%. At 10 a.m., at Indianapolis, it was partly sunny. The temperature was 81 degrees, the dew point 75, and the relative humidity 82%.
The wind was southwest at 15 miles an hour. The barometric pressure was 29.92 inches and steady. Around central Indiana, at Shelbyville, it was mostly sunny, with a temperature of 80. It was partly sunny, with a temperature of 79 at Zionsville and 81 at Eagle Creek Air Park. At Muncie, it was cloudy, with a temperature of 80. Elsewhere across Indiana, it was sunny, with a temperature of 80 at South Bend, 82 at Terre Haute, and 83 at Evansville. It was mostly sunny, with a temperature of 82 at Fort Wayne, and 79 at Bloomington. At Lafayette, it was partly sunny, with a temperature of 81. Just outside Indiana, it was mostly sunny, with a temperature of 82 at Champaign, and 83 at Louisville. It was partly sunny, with a temperature of 83 at Chicago, and 83 at St. Louis. It was cloudy, with a temperature of 77 at Dayton, and 78 at Cincinnati. Once again, at Indianapolis it was 81 degrees with partly sunny skies. And now a special weather statement. For the following counties, in Indiana, Boone, Decatur, Delaware, Hamilton, Hancock, Hendricks, Henry, Johnson, Madison, Marion, Morgan, Rush, Shelby, and Tipton. Summer heat in store for Indiana today and Thursday. Early season heat is upon us, with forecasted high temperatures for today and Thursday near 90 degrees. Dew points into the 70s will bring heat indices to between 95 to 104 degree range during peak heating both days. 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Flood advisory in effect until noon Eastern Daylight Time today, replaces flood warning. Flooding caused by excessive rainfall is expected. The areas affected include northeastern Bartholomew County, Decatur County, southeastern Shelby County. The hazardous conditions are expected until noon Eastern Daylight Time. The following impacts are expected: minor flooding in low-lying and poor drainage areas. Water over roadways. Additional details, at 8:46 a.m. Eastern Daylight Time, local law enforcement reported heavy rain in the advisory area due to thunderstorms. Minor flooding is ongoing or expected to begin shortly. Up to 5 inches of rain have fallen. Flooding impacts will continue, but no additional rainfall is expected. Given the amount of rain received, it will take some time for floodwaters to recede and impacted roads to reopen. Some locations that will experience flooding include Greensburg, Adams, Milford, Hartville, Mühlhausen, Letts, Burney, and Newpoint. http://www.weather.gov/safety/flood turnaround. Don't drown when encountering flooded roads. Most of flood deaths occur in vehicles. Be aware of your surroundings and do not drive on flooded roads. This is NOAA All Hazards Radio KEC 74 in Indianapolis. And now a look at your forecast for Indianapolis and central Indiana. Rest of today. Partly cloudy. Scattered showers and thunderstorms late this afternoon. Hot with highs around 90. Southwest winds 10 to 15 miles an hour with gusts up to 25 miles an hour. Chance of rain 30%. For tonight. Partly cloudy with scattered showers and thunderstorms. Humid with lows in the lower 70s. Southwest winds 5 to 10 miles an hour with gusts up to 20 miles an hour. Chance of rain 50%. Thursday. Partly cloudy. Humid with highs in the upper 80s. Southwest winds 10 to 15 miles an hour with gusts up to 25 miles an hour. For Thursday night. Partly cloudy with isolated showers and thunderstorms through the late overnight, then mostly cloudy with scattered showers and thunderstorms toward daybreak. Lows around 70.
Southwest winds 10 to 15 miles an hour, becoming west toward daybreak. Gusts up to 25 miles an hour. Chance of rain 50%. Friday. Sunny. Highs in the lower 80s. Northwest winds 5 to 10 miles an hour with gusts up to 20 miles an hour. Once again, the forecast for rest of today. Partly cloudy. Scattered showers and thunderstorms late this afternoon. Hot with highs around 90. Southwest winds 10 to 15 miles an hour with gusts up to 25 miles an hour. Chance of rain 30%. Taking a look at the 3 through 7 day forecast for Indianapolis and central Indiana. For Friday night, clear. Lows in the lower 60s. Saturday, mostly sunny. Highs in the mid 80s. For Saturday night, partly cloudy. A slight chance of showers and thunderstorms through the late overnight, then a chance of showers and thunderstorms toward daybreak. Lows in the upper 60s. Chance of rain 50%. Sunday. Mostly cloudy with a chance of thunderstorms. Showers likely through early afternoon, then a chance of showers late in the afternoon. Highs in the lower 80s. Chance of rain 60%. For Sunday night. Partly cloudy with a 40% chance of showers. Lows around 60. Monday. Partly cloudy. A chance of showers through early afternoon, then a slight chance of showers late in the afternoon. Highs in the upper 70s. Chance of rain 30%. For Monday night. Partly cloudy with a 20% chance of showers. Lows in the upper 50s. Tuesday. Partly cloudy. A chance of showers and thunderstorms late in the afternoon. Highs in the upper 70s. Chance of rain 30%. At 10 a.m. at Indianapolis, it was partly sunny. The temperature was 81 degrees, the dew point 75, and the relative humidity 82%. The wind was southwest at 15 miles an hour. The barometric pressure was 29.92 inches and steady. Around central Indiana, at Shelbyville, it was mostly sunny, with a temperature of 80. It was partly sunny, with a temperature of 79 at Zionsville and 81 at Eagle Creek Air Park. At Muncie, it was cloudy, with a temperature of 80. Elsewhere across Indiana, it was sunny, with a temperature of 80 at South Bend, 82 at Terre Haute, and 83 at Evansville. It was mostly sunny, with a temperature of 82 at Fort Wayne and 79 at Bloomington. At Lafayette, it was partly sunny, with a temperature of 81. Just outside Indiana, it was mostly sunny, with a temperature of 82 at Champaign and 83 at Louisville. It was partly sunny, with a temperature of 83 at Chicago and 83 at St. Louis. It was cloudy, with a temperature of 77 at Dayton and 78 at Cincinnati. Once again, at Indianapolis, it was 81 degrees with partly sunny skies. And now a special weather statement. For the following counties, in Indiana, Boone, Decatur, Delaware, Hamilton, Hancock, Hendricks, Henry, Johnson, Madison, Marion, Morgan, Rush, Shelby, and Tipton. Summer heat in store for Indiana today and Thursday. Early season heat is upon us, with forecasted high temperatures for today and Thursday near 90 degrees. Dew points into the 70s will bring heat indices to between 95 to 104 degree range during peak heating both days. 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Flood advisory in effect until noon Eastern Daylight Time today, replaces flood warning. Flooding caused by excessive rainfall is expected. The areas affected include northeastern Bartholomew County, Decatur County, southeastern Shelby County,
The hazardous conditions are expected until noon Eastern Daylight Time. The following impacts are expected: minor flooding in low-lying and poor drainage areas. Water over roadways. Additional details: at 8:46 a.m. Eastern Daylight Time, local law enforcement reported heavy rain in the advisory area due to thunderstorms. Minor flooding is ongoing or expected to begin shortly. Up to 5 inches of rain have fallen. Flooding impacts will continue, but no additional rainfall is expected. Given the amount of rain received, it will take some time for flood waters to recede and impacted roads to reopen. Some locations that will experience flooding include Greensburg, Adams, Milford, Hartsville, Mühlhausen, Letts, Burney, and Newpoint. http://www.weather.gov/safety/flood-turnaround. Don't drown when encountering flooded roads. Most of flood deaths occur in vehicles. Be aware of your surroundings and do not drive on flooded roads. The current time is 10:54 a.m. Eastern Daylight Time. Now here is the hazardous weather outlook for central Indiana. For the period today and tonight, scattered showers and thunderstorms are possible this afternoon into tonight. Strong gusty winds, localized flooding, and cloud-to-ground lightning are the primary hazards. Hot weather is expected today with highs in the lower 90s. Heat index between 100 and 105 degrees. And now the extended outlook for the period Thursday through Tuesday. Hot weather is expected on Thursday with highs in the lower 90s. Chances for storms continue Thursday evening into Thursday night. Strong to severe thunderstorms are possible. More storms are possible on Sunday through Tuesday. It is too soon to determine if these storms will be severe. Spotter information statement: spotter activation is not anticipated. This is NOAA All Hazards Radio KEC 74 in Indianapolis. And now a look at your forecast for Indianapolis and central Indiana. Rest of today: partly cloudy. Scattered showers and thunderstorms late this afternoon. Hot with highs around 90. Southwest winds 10 to 15 miles an hour with gusts up to 25 miles an hour. Chance of rain 30%. For tonight: partly cloudy with scattered showers and thunderstorms. Humid with lows in the lower 70s. Southwest winds 5 to 10 miles an hour with gusts up to 20 miles an hour. Chance of rain 50%. Thursday: partly cloudy. Humid with highs in the upper 80s. Southwest winds 10 to 15 miles an hour with gusts up to 25 miles an hour. For Thursday night: partly cloudy with isolated showers and thunderstorms through the late overnight, then mostly cloudy with scattered showers and thunderstorms toward daybreak. Lows around 70. Southwest winds 10 to 15 miles an hour, becoming west toward daybreak. Gusts up to 25 miles an hour. Chance of rain 50%. Friday: sunny. Highs in the lower 80s. Northwest winds 5 to 10 miles an hour with gusts up to 20 miles an hour. Once again, the forecast for rest of today: partly cloudy. Scattered showers and thunderstorms late this afternoon. Hot with highs around 90. Southwest winds 10 to 15 miles an hour with gusts up to 25 miles an hour. Chance of rain 30%. Taking a look at the 3 through 7 day forecast for Indianapolis and central Indiana. For Friday night: clear. Lows in the lower 60s. Saturday: mostly sunny. Highs in the mid 80s. For Saturday night: partly cloudy. A slight chance of showers and thunderstorms through the late overnight, then a chance of showers and thunderstorms toward daybreak. Lows in the upper 60s. Chance of rain 50%. Sunday: mostly cloudy with a chance of thunderstorms. Showers likely through early afternoon, then a chance of showers late in the afternoon. Highs in the lower 80s. Chance of rain 60%. For Sunday night: partly cloudy with a 40% chance of showers. Lows around 60. Monday: partly cloudy. A chance of showers through early afternoon, then a slight chance of showers late in the afternoon.
highs in the upper 70s. Chance of rain 30%. For Monday night, partly cloudy with a 20% chance of showers. Lows in the upper 50s. Tuesday, partly cloudy. A chance of showers and thunderstorms late in the afternoon. Highs in the upper 70s. Chance of rain 30%. At 10 a.m. at Indianapolis, it was partly sunny. The temperature was 81 degrees, the dew point 75, and the relative humidity 82%. The wind was southwest at 15 miles an hour. The barometric pressure was 29.92 inches and steady. Around central Indiana, at Shelbyville, it was mostly sunny, with a temperature of 80. It was partly sunny, with a temperature of 79 at Zionsville and 81 at Eagle Creek Air Park. At Muncie, it was cloudy, with a temperature of 80. Elsewhere across Indiana, it was sunny, with a temperature of 80 at South Bend, 82 at Terre Haute, and 83 at Evansville. It was mostly sunny, with a temperature of 82 at Fort Wayne and 79 at Bloomington. At Lafayette, it was partly sunny, with a temperature of 81. Just outside Indiana, it was mostly sunny, with a temperature of 82 at Champaign and 83 at Louisville. It was partly sunny, with a temperature of 83 at Chicago and 83 at St. Louis. It was cloudy, with a temperature of 77 at Dayton and 78 at Cincinnati. Once again, at Indianapolis, it was 81 degrees with partly sunny skies. And now a special weather statement. For the following counties, in Indiana, Boone, Decatur, Delaware, Hamilton, Hancock, Hendricks, Henry, Johnson, Madison, Marion, Morgan, Rush, Shelby, and Tipton. Summer heat in store for Indiana today and Thursday. Early season heat is upon us, with forecasted high temperatures for today and Thursday near 90 degrees. Dew points into the 70s will bring heat indices to between 95 to 104 degree range during peak heating both days. 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Flood advisory in effect until noon Eastern Daylight Time today, replaces flood warning. Flooding caused by excessive rainfall is expected. The areas affected include northeastern Bartholomew County, Decatur County, southeastern Shelby County. The hazardous conditions are expected until noon Eastern Daylight Time. The following impacts are expected: minor flooding in low-lying and poor drainage areas, water over roadways. Additional details: at 8:46 a.m. Eastern Daylight Time, local law enforcement reported heavy rain in the advisory area due to thunderstorms. Minor flooding is ongoing or expected to begin shortly. Up to 5 inches of rain have fallen. Flooding impacts will continue, but no additional rainfall is expected. Given the amount of rain received, it will take some time for flood waters to recede and impacted roads to reopen. Some locations that will experience flooding include Greensburg, Adams, Milford, Hartville, Mühlhausen, Letts, Burney, and Newpoint. http://www.weather.gov/safety/flood turnaround. Don't drown when encountering flooded roads. Most of flood deaths occur in vehicles. Be aware of your surroundings and do not drive on flooded roads. This is NOAA All Hazards Radio KEC 74 in Indianapolis. And now a look at your forecast for Indianapolis and central Indiana. Rest of today. Partly cloudy. Scattered showers and thunderstorms late this afternoon. Hot with highs around 90. Southwest winds 10 to 15 miles an hour with gusts up to 25 miles an hour. Chance of rain 30%. For tonight, partly cloudy with scattered showers and thunderstorms. Humid with lows in the lower 70s.
southwest winds 5 to 10 miles an hour with gusts up to 20 miles an hour. Chance of rain 50%. Thursday, partly cloudy. Humid with highs in the upper 80s. Southwest winds 10 to 15 miles an hour with gusts up to 25 miles an hour. For Thursday night, partly cloudy with isolated showers and thunderstorms through the late overnight, then mostly cloudy with scattered showers and thunderstorms toward daybreak. Lows around 70. Southwest winds 10 to 15 miles an hour, becoming west toward daybreak. Gusts up to 25 miles an hour. Chance of rain 50%. Friday. Sunny. Highs in the lower 80s. Northwest winds 5 to 10 miles an hour with gusts up to 20 miles an hour. Once again, the forecast for rest of today. Partly cloudy. Scattered showers and thunderstorms late this afternoon. Hot with highs around 90. Southwest winds 10 to 15 miles an hour with gusts up to 25 miles an hour. Chance of rain 30%. Taking a look at the 3 through 7 day forecast for Indianapolis and central Indiana. For Friday night, clear. Lows in the lower 60s. Saturday, mostly sunny. Highs in the mid 80s. For Saturday night, partly cloudy. A slight chance of showers and thunderstorms through the late overnight, then a chance of showers and thunderstorms toward daybreak. Lows in the upper 60s. Chance of rain 50%. Sunday. Mostly cloudy with a chance of thunderstorms. Showers likely through early afternoon, then a chance of showers late in the afternoon. Highs in the lower 80s. Chance of rain 60%. For Sunday night. Partly cloudy with a 40% chance of showers. Lows around 60. Monday. Partly cloudy. A chance of showers through early afternoon, then a slight chance of showers late in the afternoon. Highs in the upper 70s. Chance of rain 30%. For Monday night. Partly cloudy with a 20% chance of showers. Lows in the upper 50s. Tuesday. Partly cloudy. A chance of showers and thunderstorms late in the afternoon. Highs in the upper 70s. Chance of rain 30%. At 10 a.m., at Indianapolis, it was partly sunny. The temperature was 81 degrees, the dew point 75, and the relative humidity 82%. The wind was southwest at 15 miles an hour. The barometric pressure was 29.92 inches and steady. Around central Indiana, at Shelbyville, it was mostly sunny, with a temperature of 80. It was partly sunny, with a temperature of 79 at Zionsville and 81 at Eagle Creek Air Park. At Muncie, it was cloudy, with a temperature of 80. Elsewhere across Indiana, it was sunny, with a temperature of 80 at South Bend, 82 at Terre Haute, and 83 at Evansville. It was mostly sunny, with a temperature of 82 at Fort Wayne and 79 at Bloomington. At Lafayette, it was partly sunny, with a temperature of 81. Just outside Indiana, it was mostly sunny, with a temperature of 82 at Champaign and 83 at Louisville. It was partly sunny, with a temperature of 83 at Chicago and 83 at St. Louis. It was cloudy, with a temperature of 77 at Dayton and 78 at Cincinnati. Once again, at Indianapolis, it was 81 degrees with partly sunny skies. And now a special...

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The preceding signal was a test of the public warning system on weather radio station KEC-74. During potentially dangerous weather situations, specially built receivers can be automatically activated by the signal to warn of the impending hazard. Tests of the signal and receiver's performance are normally conducted by the National Weather Service between 11 a.m. and noon Eastern Time each Wednesday. If there is a threat of severe weather, the test will be postponed to the next available good weather day. Reception of this broadcast, and especially the warning alarm tone, will vary at any given location. This variability, normally more noticeable at greater distances from the transmitter, can occur even though you are using a good quality receiver in good working order. The warning alarm tone will be activated for hazardous watches and warnings for the following counties in Indiana: Boone, Decatur, Delaware, Hamilton, Hancock, Hendricks, Henry, Johnson, Madison, Marion, Morgan, Rush, Shelby, and Tipton. This concludes the weekly test of weather radio station KEC-74. And now a special weather statement. For the following counties in Indiana: Boone, Decatur, Delaware, Hamilton, Hancock, Hendricks, Henry, Johnson, Madison, Marion, Morgan, Rush, Shelby, and Tipton. Summer heat in store for Indiana today and Thursday. Early season heat is upon us, with forecasted high temperatures for today and Thursday near 90 degrees. Dew points into the 70s will bring heat indices to between 95 to 104 degree range during peak heating both days. 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Now here is the hazardous weather outlook for central Indiana. For the period today and tonight, scattered showers and thunderstorms are possible this afternoon into tonight. Strong gusty winds, localized flooding, and cloud-to-ground lightning are the primary hazards. Hot weather is expected today with highs in the lower 90s. Heat index between 100 and 105 degrees. And now the extended outlook for the period Thursday through Tuesday. Hot weather is expected on Thursday with highs in the lower 90s. Chances for storms continue Thursday evening into Thursday night. Strong to severe thunderstorms are possible. More storms are possible on Sunday through Tuesday. It is too soon to determine if these storms will be severe. Spotter information statement: spotter activation is not anticipated. Flood advisory in effect until noon Eastern Daylight Time today replaces flood warning. Flooding caused by excessive rainfall is expected. The areas affected include northeastern Bartholomew County, Decatur County, southeastern Shelby County. The hazardous conditions are expected until noon Eastern Daylight Time. The following impacts are expected: minor flooding in low-lying and poor drainage areas, water over roadways. Additional details: at 8:46 a.m. Eastern Daylight Time, local law enforcement reported heavy rain in the advisory area due to thunderstorms. Minor flooding is ongoing or expected to begin shortly. Up to 5 inches of rain have fallen. Flooding impacts will continue, but no additional rainfall is expected. Given the amount of rain received, it will take some time for flood waters to recede and impacted roads to reopen. Some locations that will experience flooding include Greensburg, Adams, Milford, Hartville, Mulhausen, Letts, Burney, and Newpoint. http://www.weather.gov/safety/flood-turnaround. Don't drown when encountering flooded roads. Most of flood deaths occur in vehicles. Be aware of your surroundings and do not drive on flooded roads. The current time is 11:12 a.m. Eastern Daylight Time. This is NOAA All Hazards Radio KEC-74 in Indianapolis.
And now a look at your forecast for Indianapolis and central Indiana. Rest of today. Partly cloudy. Scattered showers and thunderstorms late this afternoon. Hot with highs around 90. Southwest winds 10 to 15 miles an hour with gusts up to 25 miles an hour. Chance of rain 30%. For tonight, partly cloudy with scattered showers and thunderstorms. Humid with lows in the lower 70s. Southwest winds 5 to 10 miles an hour with gusts up to 20 miles an hour. Chance of rain 50%. Thursday, partly cloudy. Humid with highs in the upper 80s. Southwest winds 10 to 15 miles an hour with gusts up to 25 miles an hour. For Thursday night, partly cloudy with isolated showers and thunderstorms through the late overnight, then mostly cloudy with scattered showers and thunderstorms toward daybreak. Lows around 70. Southwest winds 10 to 15 miles an hour, becoming west toward daybreak. Gusts up to 25 miles an hour. Chance of rain 50%. Friday. Sunny. Highs in the lower 80s. Northwest winds 5 to 10 miles an hour with gusts up to 20 miles an hour. Once again, the forecast for rest of today. Partly cloudy. Scattered showers and thunderstorms late this afternoon. Hot with highs around 90. Southwest winds 10 to 15 miles an hour with gusts up to 25 miles an hour. Chance of rain 30%. Now here is the hazardous weather outlook for central Indiana. For the period today and tonight, scattered showers and thunderstorms are possible this afternoon into tonight. Strong gusty winds, localized flooding, and cloud-to-ground lightning are the primary hazards. Hot weather is expected today with highs in the lower 90s. Heat index between 100 and 105 degrees. And now the extended outlook for the period Thursday through Tuesday. Hot weather is expected on Thursday with highs in the lower 90s. Chances for storms continue Thursday evening into Thursday night. Strong to severe thunderstorms are possible. More storms are possible on Sunday through Tuesday. It is too soon to determine if these storms will be severe. Spotter information statement. Spotter activation is not anticipated. Taking a look at the 3 through 7 day forecast for Indianapolis and central Indiana. For Friday night, clear. Lows in the lower 60s. Saturday, mostly sunny. Highs in the mid 80s. For Saturday night, partly cloudy. A slight chance of showers and thunderstorms through the late overnight, then a chance of showers and thunderstorms toward daybreak. Lows in the upper 60s. Chance of rain 50%. Sunday, mostly cloudy with a chance of thunderstorms. Showers likely through early afternoon, then a chance of showers late in the afternoon. Highs in the lower 80s. Chance of rain 60%. For Sunday night, partly cloudy with a 40% chance of showers. Lows around 60. Monday, partly cloudy. A chance of showers through early afternoon, then a slight chance of showers late in the afternoon. Highs in the upper 70s. Chance of rain 30%. For Monday night, partly cloudy with a 20% chance of showers. Lows in the upper 50s. Tuesday, partly cloudy. A chance of showers and thunderstorms late in the afternoon. Highs in the upper 70s. Chance of rain 30%. At 11 a.m. at Indianapolis, it was partly sunny. The temperature was 82 degrees, the dew point 75, and the relative humidity 79%. The wind was southwest at 15 miles an hour. The barometric pressure was 29.91 inches and falling. Around central Indiana, it was partly sunny, with a temperature of 83 at Muncie, 82 at Zionsville, 82 at Eagle Creek Airpark, and 82 at Shelbyville. At Anderson, it was cloudy, with a temperature of 82. Elsewhere across Indiana, it was sunny, with a temperature of 84 at South Bend, and 85 at Evansville. It was mostly sunny, with a temperature of 85 at Fort Wayne, 84 at Lafayette, and 84 at Terre Haute. At Bloomington, it was partly sunny, with a temperature of 82. J.
just outside Indiana. It was mostly sunny, with a temperature of 83 at Champaign and 85 at St. Louis. It was partly sunny, with a temperature of 85 at Chicago, 80 at Cincinnati, and 85 at Louisville. At Dayton, it was cloudy, with a temperature of 79. Once again, at Indianapolis, it was 82 degrees with partly sunny skies. And now a special weather statement. For the following counties, in Indiana, Boone, Decatur, Delaware, Hamilton, Hancock, Hendricks, Henry, Johnson, Madison, Marion, Morgan, Rush, Shelby, and Tipton. Summer heat in store for Indiana today and Thursday. Early season heat is upon us, with forecasted high temperatures for today and Thursday near 90 degrees. Dew points into the 70s will bring heat indices to between 95 to 104 degree range during peak heating both days. 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Flood advisory in effect until noon Eastern Daylight Time today, replaces flood warning. Flooding caused by excessive rainfall is expected. The areas affected include northeastern Bartholomew County, Decatur County, southeastern Shelby County. The hazardous conditions are expected until noon Eastern Daylight Time. The following impacts are expected: minor flooding in low-lying and poor drainage areas. Water over roadways. Additional details. At 8:46 a.m. Eastern Daylight Time, local law enforcement reported heavy rain in the advisory area due to thunderstorms. Minor flooding is ongoing or expected to begin shortly. Up to 5 inches of rain have fallen. Flooding impacts will continue, but no additional rainfall is expected. Given the amount of rain received, it will take some time for flood waters to recede and impacted roads to reopen. Some locations that will experience flooding include Greensburg, Adams, Milford, Hartsville, Mühlhausen, Letts, Burney, and Newpoint. http://www.weather.gov/safety/flood turnaround. Don't drown when encountering flooded roads. Most of flood deaths occur in vehicles. Be aware of your surroundings and do not drive on flooded roads. This is NOAA All Hazards Radio KEC 74 in Indianapolis. And now a look at your forecast for Indianapolis and central Indiana. Rest of today. Partly cloudy. Scattered showers and thunderstorms late this afternoon. Hot with highs around 90. Southwest winds 10 to 15 miles an hour with gusts up to 25 miles an hour. Chance of rain 30%. For tonight. Partly cloudy with scattered showers and thunderstorms. Humid with lows in the lower 70s. Southwest winds 5 to 10 miles an hour with gusts up to 20 miles an hour. Chance of rain 50%. Thursday. Partly cloudy. Humid with highs in the upper 80s. Southwest winds 10 to 15 miles an hour with gusts up to 25 miles an hour. For Thursday night. Partly cloudy with isolated showers and thunderstorms through the late overnight, then mostly cloudy with scattered showers and thunderstorms toward daybreak. Lows around 70. Southwest winds 10 to 15 miles an hour, becoming west toward daybreak. Gusts up to 25 miles an hour. Chance of rain 50%. Friday. Sunny. Highs in the lower 80s. Northwest winds 5 to 10 miles an hour with gusts up to 20 miles an hour. Once again, the forecast for rest of today. Partly cloudy. Scattered showers and thunderstorms late this afternoon. Hot with highs around 90. Southwest winds 10 to 15 miles an hour with gusts up to 25 miles an hour. Chance of rain 30%. Taking a look at the 3 through 7 day forecast for Indianapolis and central Indiana. For
for Friday night. Clear. Lows in the lower 60s. Saturday. Mostly sunny. Highs in the mid-80s. For Saturday night. Partly cloudy. A slight chance of showers and thunderstorms through the late overnight, then a chance of showers and thunderstorms toward daybreak. Lows in the upper 60s. Chance of rain 50%. Sunday. Mostly cloudy with a chance of thunderstorms. Showers likely through early afternoon, then a chance of showers late in the afternoon. Highs in the lower 80s. Chance of rain 60%. For Sunday night. Partly cloudy with a 40% chance of showers. Lows around 60. Monday.

at 11 a.m. At Indianapolis, it was partly sunny. The temperature was 82 degrees, the dew point 75, and the relative humidity 79%. The wind was southwest at 15 miles an hour. The barometric pressure was 29.91 inches and falling. Around central Indiana, it was partly sunny, with a temperature of 83 at Muncie, 82 at Zionsville, 82 at Eagle Creek Air Park, and 82 at Shelbyville. At Anderson, it was cloudy, with a temperature of 82. Elsewhere across Indiana, it was sunny, with a temperature of 84 at South Bend, and 85 at Evansville. It was mostly sunny, with a temperature of 85 at Fort Wayne, 84 at Lafayette, and 84 at Terre Haute. At Bloomington, it was partly sunny, with a temperature of 82. Just outside Indiana, it was mostly sunny, with a temperature of 83 at Champaign, and 85 at St. Louis. It was partly sunny, with a temperature of 85 at Chicago, 80 at Cincinnati, and 85 at Louisville. At Dayton, it was cloudy, with a temperature of 79. Once again, at Indianapolis, it was 82 degrees with partly sunny skies. And now a special weather statement. For the following counties, in Indiana, Boone, Decatur, Delaware, Hamilton, Hancock, Hendricks, Henry, Johnson, Madison, Marion, Morgan, Rush, Shelby, and Tipton. Summer heat in store for Indiana today and Thursday. Early season heat is upon us, with forecasted high temperatures for today and Thursday near 90 degrees. Dew points into the 70s will bring heat indices to between 95 to 104 degree range during peak heating both days. 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Flood advisory in effect until noon Eastern Daylight Time today, replaces flood warning. Flooding caused by excessive rainfall is expected. The areas affected include northeastern Bartholomew County, Decatur County, southeastern Shelby County. The hazardous conditions are expected until noon Eastern Daylight Time. The following impacts are expected: minor flooding in low-lying and poor drainage areas, water over roadways. Additional details: at 8:46 a.m. Eastern Daylight Time, local law enforcement reported heavy rain in the advisory area due to thunderstorms. Minor flooding is ongoing or expected to begin shortly. Up to 5 inches of rain have fallen. Flooding impacts will continue, but no additional rainfall is expected. Given the amount of rain received, it will take some time for flood waters to recede and impacted roads to reopen. Some locations that will experience flooding include Greensburg, Adams, Milford, Hartsville, Mühlhausen, Letts, Burney, and Newpoint. http://www.weather.gov/safety/flood turnaround. Don't drown when encountering flooded roads. Most of flood deaths occur in vehicles. Be aware of your surroundings and do not drive on flooded roads. This is NOAA All Hazards Radio KEC 74 in Indianapolis. And now a look at your forecast for Indianapolis and central Indiana. Rest of today. Partly cloudy. Scattered showers and thunderstorms late this afternoon. Hot with highs around 90. Southwest winds 10 to 15 miles an hour with gusts up to 25 miles an hour. Chance of rain 30%. For tonight, partly cloudy with scattered showers and thunderstorms. Humid with lows in the lower 70s. Southwest winds 5 to 10 miles an hour with gusts up to 20 miles an hour. Chance of rain 50%. Thursday, partly cloudy. Humid with highs in the upper 80s. Southwest winds 10 to 15 miles an hour with gusts up to 25 miles an hour. For Thursday night, partly cloudy with isolated showers and thunderstorms through

late overnight, then mostly cloudy with scattered showers and thunderstorms toward daybreak. Lows around 70. Southwest winds 10 to 15 miles an hour, becoming west toward daybreak. Gusts up to 25 miles an hour. Chance of rain 50%. Friday. Sunny. Highs in the lower 80s. Northwest winds 5 to 10 miles an hour with gusts up to 20 miles an hour. Once again, the forecast for rest of today. Partly cloudy. Scattered showers and thunderstorms late this afternoon. Hot with highs around 90. Southwest winds 10 to 15 miles an hour with gusts up to 25 miles an hour. Chance of rain 30%. Taking a look at the 3 through 7 day forecast for Indianapolis and central Indiana. For Friday night, clear. Lows in the lower 60s. Saturday, mostly sunny. Highs in the mid 80s. For Saturday night, partly cloudy. A slight chance of showers and thunderstorms through the late overnight, then a chance of showers and thunderstorms toward daybreak. Lows in the upper 60s. Chance of rain 50%. Sunday, mostly cloudy with a chance of thunderstorms. Showers likely through early afternoon, then a chance of showers late in the afternoon. Highs in the lower 80s. Chance of rain 60%. For Sunday night, partly cloudy with a 40% chance of showers. Lows around 60. Monday, partly cloudy. A chance of showers through early afternoon, then a slight chance of showers late in the afternoon. Highs in the upper 70s. Chance of rain 30%. For Monday night, partly cloudy with a 20% chance of showers. Lows in the upper 50s. Tuesday, partly cloudy. A chance of showers and thunderstorms late in the afternoon. Highs in the upper 70s. Chance of rain 30%. At 11 a.m., at Indianapolis, it was partly sunny. The temperature was 82 degrees, the dew point 75, and the relative humidity 79%. The wind was southwest at 15 miles an hour. The barometric pressure was 29.91 inches and falling. Around central Indiana, it was partly sunny, with a temperature of 83 at Muncie, 82 at Zionsville, 82 at Eagle Creek Airpark, and 82 at Shelbyville. At Anderson, it was cloudy, with a temperature of 82. Elsewhere across Indiana, it was sunny, with a temperature of 84 at South Bend, and 85 at Evansville. It was mostly sunny, with a temperature of 85 at Fort Wayne, 84 at Lafayette, and 84 at Terre Haute. At Bloomington, it was partly sunny, with a temperature of 82. Just outside Indiana, it was mostly sunny, with a temperature of 83 at Champaign and 85 at St. Louis. It was partly sunny, with a temperature of 85 at Chicago, 80 at Cincinnati, and 85 at Louisville. At Dayton, it was cloudy, with a temperature of 79. Once again, at Indianapolis, it was 82 degrees with partly sunny skies. And now a special weather statement. For the following counties, in Indiana, Boone, Decatur, Delaware, Hamilton, Hancock, Hendricks, Henry, Johnson, Madison, Marion, Morgan, Rush, Shelby, and Tipton. Summer heat in store for Indiana today and Thursday. Early season heat is upon us, with forecasted high temperatures for today and Thursday near 90 degrees. Dew points into the 70s will bring heat indices to between 95 to 104 degree range during peak heating both days. 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Flood advisory in effect until noon Eastern Daylight Time today, replaces flood warning. Flooding caused by excessive rainfall is expected.
The areas affected include northeastern Bartholomew County, Decatur County, southeastern Shelby County. The hazardous conditions are expected until noon Eastern Daylight Time. The following impacts are expected: minor flooding in low-lying and poor drainage areas. Water over roadways. Additional details: at 8:46 a.m. Eastern Daylight Time, local law enforcement reported heavy rain in the advisory area due to thunderstorms. Minor flooding is ongoing or expected to begin shortly. Up to 5 inches of rain have fallen. Flooding impacts will continue, but no additional rainfall is expected. Given the amount of rain received, it will take some time for floodwaters to recede and impacted roads to reopen. Some locations that will experience flooding include Greensburg, Adams, Milford, Hartsville, Mulhausen, Letts, Burney, and Newpoint. http://www.weather.gov/safety/flood-turnaround. Don't drown when encountering flooded roads. Most of flood deaths occur in vehicles. Be aware of your surroundings and do not drive on flooded roads. Now here is the hazardous weather outlook for central Indiana. For the period today and tonight, scattered showers and thunderstorms are possible this afternoon into tonight. Strong gusty winds, localized flooding, and cloud-to-ground lightning are the primary hazards. Hot weather is expected today with highs in the lower 90s. Heat index between 100 and 105 degrees. And now the extended outlook for the period Thursday through Tuesday. Hot weather is expected on Thursday with highs in the lower 90s. Chances for storms continue Thursday evening into Thursday night. Strong to severe thunderstorms are possible. More storms are possible on Sunday through Tuesday. It is too soon to determine if these storms will be severe. Spotter information statement. Spotter activation is not anticipated. This is NOAA All Hazards Radio KEC 74 in Indianapolis. And now a look at your forecast for Indianapolis and central Indiana. Rest of today. Partly cloudy. Scattered showers and thunderstorms late this afternoon. Hot with highs around 90. Southwest winds 10 to 15 miles an hour with gusts up to 25 miles an hour. Chance of rain 30%. For tonight, partly cloudy with scattered showers and thunderstorms. Humid with lows in the lower 70s. Southwest winds 5 to 10 miles an hour with gusts up to 20 miles an hour. Chance of rain 50%. Thursday, partly cloudy. Humid with highs in the upper 80s. Southwest winds 10 to 15 miles an hour with gusts up to 25 miles an hour. For Thursday night, partly cloudy with isolated showers and thunderstorms through the late overnight, then mostly cloudy with scattered showers and thunderstorms toward daybreak. Lows around 70. Southwest winds 10 to 15 miles an hour, becoming west toward daybreak. Gusts up to 25 miles an hour. Chance of rain 50%. Friday, sunny. Highs in the lower 80s. Northwest winds 5 to 10 miles an hour with gusts up to 20 miles an hour. Once again, the forecast for rest of today. Partly cloudy. Scattered showers and thunderstorms late this afternoon. Hot with highs around 90. Southwest winds 10 to 15 miles an hour with gusts up to 25 miles an hour. Chance of rain 30%. Taking a look at the 3 through 7 day forecast for Indianapolis and central Indiana. For Friday night, clear. Lows in the lower 60s. Saturday, mostly sunny. Highs in the mid 80s. For Saturday night, partly cloudy. A slight chance of showers and thunderstorms through the late overnight, then a chance of showers and thunderstorms toward daybreak. Lows in the upper 60s. Chance of rain 50%. Sunday, mostly cloudy with a chance of thunderstorms. Showers likely through early afternoon, then a chance of showers late in the afternoon. Highs in the lower 80s. Chance of rain 60%. For Sunday night, partly cloudy with a 40% chance of showers. Lows around 60. Monday, partly cloudy. A chance of showers through early afternoon,
Then a slight chance of showers late in the afternoon. Highs in the upper 70s. Chance of rain 30%. For Monday night, partly cloudy with a 20% chance of showers. Lows in the upper 50s. Tuesday, partly cloudy. A chance of showers and thunderstorms late in the afternoon. Highs in the upper 70s. Chance of rain 30%. The current time is 11:39 a.m. Eastern Daylight Time. At 11 a.m. at Indianapolis, it was partly sunny. The temperature was 82 degrees, the dew point 75, and the relative humidity 79%. The wind was southwest at 15 miles an hour. The barometric pressure was 29.91 inches and falling. Around central Indiana, it was partly sunny, with a temperature of 83 at Muncie, 82 at Zionsville, 82 at Eagle Creek Airpark, and 82 at Shelbyville. At Anderson, it was cloudy, with a temperature of 82. Elsewhere across Indiana, it was sunny, with a temperature of 84 at South Bend, and 85 at Evansville. It was mostly sunny, with a temperature of 85 at Fort Wayne, 84 at Lafayette, and 84 at Terre Haute. At Bloomington, it was partly sunny, with a temperature of 82. Just outside Indiana, it was mostly sunny, with a temperature of 83 at Champaign, and 85 at St. Louis. It was partly sunny, with a temperature of 85 at Chicago, 80 at Cincinnati, and 85 at Louisville. At Dayton, it was cloudy, with a temperature of 79. Once again, at Indianapolis, it was 82 degrees with partly sunny skies. And now a special weather statement. For the following counties, in Indiana, Boone, Decatur, Delaware, Hamilton, Hancock, Hendricks, Henry, Johnson, Madison, Marion, Morgan, Rush, Shelby, and Tipton. Summer heat in store for Indiana today and Thursday. Early season heat is upon us, with forecasted high temperatures for today and Thursday near 90 degrees. Dew points into the 70s will bring heat indices to between 95 to 104 degree range during peak heating both days. 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Flood advisory in effect until noon Eastern Daylight Time today, replaces flood warning. Flooding caused by excessive rainfall is expected. The areas affected include northeastern Bartholomew County, Decatur County, southeastern Shelby County. The hazardous conditions are expected until noon Eastern Daylight Time. The following impacts are expected: minor flooding in low-lying and poor drainage areas. Water over roadways. Additional details, at 8:46 a.m. Eastern Daylight Time, local law enforcement reported heavy rain in the advisory area due to thunderstorms. Minor flooding is ongoing or expected to begin shortly. Up to 5 inches of rain have fallen. Flooding impacts will continue, but no additional rainfall is expected. Given the amount of rain received, it will take some time for flood waters to recede and impacted roads to reopen. Some locations that will experience flooding include Greensburg, Adams, Milford, Hartville, Mühlhausen, Letts, Burney, and Newpoint. http://www.weather.gov/safety/flood turnaround. Don't drown when encountering flooded roads. Most of flood deaths occur in vehicles. Be aware of your surroundings and do not drive on flooded roads. This is NOAA All Hazards Radio KEC 74 in Indianapolis. And now a look at your forecast for Indianapolis and central Indiana. Rest of today. Partly cloudy. Scattered showers and thunderstorms late this afternoon. Hot with highs around 90. Southwest winds 10 to 15 miles an hour with gusts up to 25 miles an hour. Chance of rain 30%. For tonight,
partly cloudy with scattered showers and thunderstorms. Humid with lows in the lower 70s. Southwest winds 5 to 10 miles an hour with gusts up to 20 miles an hour. Chance of rain 50%. Thursday. Partly cloudy. Humid with highs in the upper 80s. Southwest winds 10 to 15 miles an hour with gusts up to 25 miles an hour. For Thursday night. Partly cloudy with isolated showers and thunderstorms through the late overnight, then mostly cloudy with scattered showers and thunderstorms toward daybreak. Lows around 70. Southwest winds 10 to 15 miles an hour, becoming west toward daybreak. Gusts up to 25 miles an hour. Chance of rain 50%. Friday. Sunny. Highs in the lower 80s. Northwest winds 5 to 10 miles an hour with gusts up to 20 miles an hour. Once again, the forecast for rest of today. Partly cloudy. Scattered showers and thunderstorms late this afternoon. Hot with highs around 90. Southwest winds 10 to 15 miles an hour with gusts up to 25 miles an hour. Chance of rain 30%. Taking a look at the 3 through 7 day forecast for Indianapolis and central Indiana. For Friday night, clear. Lows in the lower 60s. Saturday, mostly sunny. Highs in the mid 80s. For Saturday night, partly cloudy. A slight chance of showers and thunderstorms through the late overnight, then a chance of showers and thunderstorms toward daybreak. Lows in the upper 60s. Chance of rain 50%. Sunday, mostly cloudy with a chance of thunderstorms. Showers likely through early afternoon, then a chance of showers late in the afternoon. Highs in the lower 80s. Chance of rain 60%. For Sunday night, partly cloudy with a 40% chance of showers. Lows around 60. Monday, partly cloudy. A chance of showers through early afternoon, then a slight chance of showers late in the afternoon. Highs in the upper 70s. Chance of rain 30%. For Monday night, partly cloudy with a 20% chance of showers. Lows in the upper 50s. Tuesday, partly cloudy. A chance of showers and thunderstorms late in the afternoon. Highs in the upper 70s. Chance of rain 30%. At 11 a.m. at Indianapolis, it was partly sunny. The temperature was 82 degrees, the dew point 75, and the relative humidity 79%. The wind was southwest at 15 miles an hour. The barometric pressure was 29.91 inches and falling. Around central Indiana, it was partly sunny, with a temperature of 83 at Muncie, 82 at Zionsville, 82 at Eagle Creek Airpark, and 82 at Shelbyville. At Anderson, it was cloudy, with a temperature of 82. Elsewhere across Indiana, it was sunny, with a temperature of 84 at South Bend, and 85 at Evansville. It was mostly sunny, with a temperature of 85 at Fort Wayne, 84 at Lafayette, and 84 at Terre Haute. At Bloomington, it was partly sunny, with a temperature of 82. Just outside Indiana, it was mostly sunny, with a temperature of 83 at Champaign, and 85 at St. Louis. It was partly sunny, with a temperature of 85 at Chicago, 80 at Cincinnati, and 85 at Louisville. At Dayton, it was cloudy, with a temperature of 79. Once again, at Indianapolis, it was 82 degrees with partly sunny skies. And now a special weather statement. For the following counties, in Indiana, Boone, Decatur, Delaware, Hamilton, Hancock, Hendricks, Henry, Johnson, Madison, Marion, Morgan, Rush, Shelby, and Tipton. Summer heat in store for Indiana today and Thursday. Early season heat is upon us, with forecasted high temperatures for today and Thursday near 90 degrees. Dew points into the 70s will bring heat indices to between 95 to 104 degree range during peak heating both days. 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
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Flood advisory in effect until noon Eastern Daylight Time today, replaces flood warning. Flooding caused by excessive rainfall is expected. The areas affected include northeastern Bartholomew County, Decatur County, southeastern Shelby County. The hazardous conditions are expected until noon Eastern Daylight Time. The following impacts are expected: minor flooding in low-lying and poor drainage areas, water over roadways. Additional details: at 8:46 a.m. Eastern Daylight Time, local law enforcement reported heavy rain in the advisory area due to thunderstorms. Minor flooding is ongoing or expected to begin shortly. Up to 5 inches of rain have fallen. Flooding impacts will continue, but no additional rainfall is expected. Given the amount of rain received, it will take some time for flood waters to recede and impacted roads to reopen. Some locations that will experience flooding include Greensburg, Adams, Milford, Hartville, Mühlhausen, Letts, Burney, and Newpoint. http://www.weather.gov/safety/flood turnaround. Don't drown when encountering flooded roads. Most flood deaths occur in vehicles. Be aware of your surroundings and do not drive on flooded roads. This is NOAA All Hazards Radio KEC 74 in Indianapolis. And now a look at your forecast for Indianapolis and central Indiana. Rest of today: partly cloudy, scattered showers and thunderstorms late this afternoon, hot with highs around 90. Southwest winds 10 to 15 miles an hour with gusts up to 25 miles an hour. Chance of rain 30%. For tonight: partly cloudy with scattered showers and thunderstorms. Humid with lows in the lower 70s. Southwest winds 5 to 10 miles an hour with gusts up to 20 miles an hour. Chance of rain 50%. Thursday: partly cloudy. Humid with highs in the upper 80s. Southwest winds 10 to 15 miles an hour with gusts up to 25 miles an hour. For Thursday night: partly cloudy with isolated showers and thunderstorms through the late overnight, then mostly cloudy with scattered showers and thunderstorms toward daybreak. Lows around 70. Southwest winds 10 to 15 miles an hour, becoming west toward daybreak. Gusts up to 25 miles an hour. Chance of rain 50%. Friday: sunny. Highs in the lower 80s. Northwest winds 5 to 10 miles an hour with gusts up to 20 miles an hour. Once again, the forecast for rest of today: partly cloudy, scattered showers and thunderstorms late this afternoon, hot with highs around 90. Southwest winds 10 to 15 miles an hour with gusts up to 25 miles an hour. Chance of rain 30%. Taking a look at the 3-7 day forecast for Indianapolis and central Indiana. For Friday night: clear, lows in the lower 60s. Saturday: mostly sunny, highs in the mid 80s. For Saturday night: partly cloudy, a slight chance of showers and thunderstorms through the late overnight, then a chance of showers and thunderstorms toward daybreak. Lows in the upper 60s. Chance of rain 50%. Sunday: mostly cloudy with a chance of thunderstorms. Showers likely through early afternoon, then a chance of showers late in the afternoon. Highs in the lower 80s. Chance of rain 60%. For Sunday night: partly cloudy with a 40% chance of showers. Lows around 60. Monday: partly cloudy, a chance of showers through early afternoon, then a slight chance of showers late in the afternoon. Highs in the upper 70s. Chance of rain 30%. For Monday night: partly cloudy with a 20% chance of showers. Lows in the upper 50s. Tuesday: partly cloudy, a chance of showers and thunderstorms late in the afternoon. Highs in the upper 70s.
chance of rain 30%. The current time is 11:53 a.m. Eastern Daylight Time. At 11 a.m. at Indianapolis, it was partly sunny. The temperature was 82 degrees, the dew point 75, and the relative humidity 79%. The wind was southwest at 15 miles an hour. The barometric pressure was 29.91 inches and falling. Around central Indiana, it was partly sunny, with a temperature of 83 at Muncie, 82 at Zionsville, 82 at Eagle Creek Air Park, and 82 at Shelbyville. At Anderson, it was cloudy, with a temperature of 82. Elsewhere across Indiana, it was sunny, with a temperature of 84 at South Bend, and 85 at Evansville. It was mostly sunny, with a temperature of 85 at Fort Wayne, 84 at Lafayette, and 84 at Terre Haute. At Bloomington, it was partly sunny, with a temperature of 82. Just outside Indiana, it was mostly sunny, with a temperature of 83 at Champaign, and 85 at St. Louis. It was partly sunny, with a temperature of 85 at Chicago, 80 at Cincinnati, and 85 at Louisville. At Dayton, it was cloudy, with a temperature of 79. Once again, at Indianapolis, it was 82 degrees with partly sunny skies. Now here is the hazardous weather outlook for central Indiana. For the period today and tonight, scattered showers and thunderstorms are possible this afternoon into tonight. Strong gusty winds, localized flooding, and cloud-to-ground lightning are the primary hazards. Hot weather is expected today with highs in the lower 90s. Heat index between 100 and 105 degrees. And now the extended outlook for the period Thursday through Tuesday. Hot weather is expected on Thursday with highs in the lower 90s. Chances for storms continue Thursday evening into Thursday night. Strong to severe thunderstorms are possible. More storms are possible on Sunday through Tuesday. It is too soon to determine if these storms will be severe. Spotter information statement. Spotter activation is not anticipated. And now a special weather statement. For the following counties, in Indiana, Boone, Decatur, Delaware, Hamilton, Hancock, Hendricks, Henry, Johnson, Madison, Marion, Morgan, Rush, Shelby, and Tipton. Summer heat in store for Indiana today and Thursday. Early season heat is upon us, with forecasted high temperatures for today and Thursday near 90 degrees. Dew points into the 70s will bring heat indices to between 95 to 104 degree range during peak heating both days. 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Flood advisory will expire at noon Eastern Daylight Time today. The flood advisory will expire at noon Eastern Daylight Time today for a portion of central Indiana, including the following areas, Bartholomew, Decatur, and Shelby. Flood waters are receding. Flooding is no longer expected to pose a threat. Please continue to heed remaining road closures. This is NOAA All Hazards Radio KEC 74 in Indianapolis. And now a look at your forecast for Indianapolis and central Indiana. Rest of today. Partly cloudy. Scattered showers and thunderstorms late this afternoon. Hot with highs around 90. Southwest winds 10 to 15 miles an hour with gusts up to 25 miles an hour. Chance of rain 30%. For tonight. Partly cloudy with scattered showers and thunderstorms. Humid with lows in the lower 70s. Southwest winds 5 to 10 miles an hour with gusts up to 20 miles an hour. Chance of rain 50%. Thursday. Partly cloudy. Humid with highs in the upper 80s. Southwest winds 10 to 15 miles an hour with gusts up to 25 miles an hour. For Thursday night.
partly cloudy with isolated showers and thunderstorms through the late overnight, then mostly cloudy with scattered showers and thunderstorms toward daybreak. Lows around 70. Southwest winds 10 to 15 miles an hour, becoming west toward daybreak. Gusts up to 25 miles an hour. Chance of rain 50%. Friday. Sunny. Highs in the lower 80s. Northwest winds 5 to 10 miles an hour with gusts up to 20 miles an hour. Once again, the forecast for rest of today. Partly cloudy. Scattered showers and thunderstorms late this afternoon. Hot with highs around 90. Southwest winds 10 to 15 miles an hour with gusts up to 25 miles an hour. Chance of rain 30%. Taking a look at the 3-7 day forecast for Indianapolis and central Indiana. For Friday night, clear. Lows in the lower 60s. Saturday, mostly sunny. Highs in the mid 80s. For Saturday night, partly cloudy. A slight chance of showers and thunderstorms through the late overnight, then a chance of showers and thunderstorms toward daybreak. Lows in the upper 60s. Chance of rain 50%. Sunday. Mostly cloudy with a chance of thunderstorms. Showers likely through early afternoon, then a chance of showers late in the afternoon. Highs in the lower 80s. Chance of rain 60%. For Sunday night. Partly cloudy with a 40% chance of showers. Lows around 60. Monday. Partly cloudy. A chance of showers through early afternoon, then a slight chance of showers late in the afternoon. Highs in the upper 70s. Chance of rain 30%. For Monday night. Partly cloudy with a 20% chance of showers. Lows in the upper 50s. Tuesday. Partly cloudy. A chance of showers and thunderstorms late in the afternoon. Highs in the upper 70s. Chance of rain 30%. At 11 a.m., at Indianapolis, it was partly sunny. The temperature was 82 degrees, the dew point 75, and the relative humidity 79%. The wind was southwest at 15 miles an hour. The barometric pressure was 29.91 inches and falling. Around central Indiana, it was partly sunny, with a temperature of 83 at Muncie, 82 at Zionsville, 82 at Eagle Creek Airpark, and 82 at Shelbyville. At Anderson, it was cloudy, with a temperature of 82. Elsewhere across Indiana, it was sunny, with a temperature of 84 at South Bend, and 85 at Evansville. It was mostly sunny, with a temperature of 85 at Fort Wayne, 84 at Lafayette, and 84 at Terre Haute. At Bloomington, it was partly sunny, with a temperature of 82. Just outside Indiana, it was mostly sunny, with a temperature of 83 at Champaign and 85 at St. Louis. It was partly sunny, with a temperature of 85 at Chicago, 80 at Cincinnati, and 85 at Louisville. At Dayton, it was cloudy, with a temperature of 79. Once again, at Indianapolis, it was 82 degrees with partly sunny skies. And now a special weather statement. For the following counties, in Indiana, Boone, Decatur, Delaware, Hamilton, Hancock, Hendricks, Henry, Johnson, Madison, Marion, Morgan, Rush, Shelby, and Tipton. Summer heat in store for Indiana today and Thursday. Early season heat is upon us, with forecasted high temperatures for today and Thursday near 90 degrees. Dew points into the 70s will bring heat indices to between 95 to 104 degree range during peak heating both days. Use the following safety tips for facing the heat safely. 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Beware that automobiles heat up very quickly, thus pets and children should not be left in parked vehicles for any length of time. 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
And now a look at your forecast for Indianapolis and central Indiana. Rest of today. Partly cloudy. Scattered showers and thunderstorms late this afternoon. Hot with highs around 90. Southwest winds 10 to 15 miles an hour with gusts up to 25 miles an hour. Chance of rain 30%. For tonight, partly cloudy with scattered showers and thunderstorms. Humid with lows in the lower 70s. Southwest winds 5 to 10 miles an hour with gusts up to 20 miles an hour. Chance of rain 50%. Thursday, partly cloudy. Humid with highs in the upper 80s. Southwest winds 10 to 15 miles an hour with gusts up to 25 miles an hour. For Thursday night, partly cloudy with isolated showers and thunderstorms through the late overnight, then mostly cloudy with scattered showers and thunderstorms toward daybreak. Lows around 70. Southwest winds 10 to 15 miles an hour, becoming west toward daybreak. Gusts up to 25 miles an hour. Chance of rain 50%. Friday. Sunny. Highs in the lower 80s. Northwest winds 5 to 10 miles an hour with gusts up to 20 miles an hour. Once again, the forecast for rest of today. Partly cloudy. Scattered showers and thunderstorms late this afternoon. Hot with highs around 90. Southwest winds 10 to 15 miles an hour with gusts up to 25 miles an hour. Chance of rain 30%. Taking a look at the 3-7 day forecast for Indianapolis and central Indiana. For Friday night, clear. Lows in the lower 60s. Saturday, mostly sunny. Highs in the mid 80s. For Saturday night, partly cloudy. A slight chance of showers and thunderstorms through the late overnight, then a chance of showers and thunderstorms toward daybreak. Lows in the upper 60s. Chance of rain 50%. Sunday. Mostly cloudy with a chance of thunderstorms. Showers likely through early afternoon, then a chance of showers late in the afternoon. Highs in the lower 80s. Chance of rain 60%. For Sunday night. Partly cloudy with a 40% chance of showers. Lows around 60. Monday. Partly cloudy. A chance of showers through early afternoon, then a slight chance of showers late in the afternoon. Highs in the upper 70s. Chance of rain 30%. For Monday night. Partly cloudy with a 20% chance of showers. Lows in the upper 50s. Tuesday. Partly cloudy. A chance of showers and thunderstorms late in the afternoon. Highs in the upper 70s. Chance of rain 30%. At 11 a.m., at Indianapolis, it was partly sunny. The temperature was 82 degrees, the dew point 75, and the relative humidity 79%. The wind was southwest at 15 miles an hour. The barometric pressure was 29.91 inches and falling. Around central Indiana, it was partly sunny, with a temperature of 83 at Muncie, 82 at Zionsville, 82 at Eagle Creek Airpark, and 82 at Shelbyville. At Anderson, it was cloudy, with a temperature of 82. Elsewhere across Indiana, it was sunny, with a temperature of 84 at South Bend, and 85 at Evansville. It was mostly sunny, with a temperature of 85 at Fort Wayne, 84 at Lafayette, and 84 at Terre Haute. At Bloomington, it was partly sunny, with a temperature of 82. Just outside Indiana, it was mostly sunny, with a temperature of 83 at Champaign and 85 at St. Louis. It was partly sunny, with a temperature of 85 at Chicago, 80 at Cincinnati, and 85 at Louisville. At Dayton, it was cloudy, with a temperature of 79. Once again, at Indianapolis, it was 82 degrees with partly sunny skies. The current time is 12:08 p.m. Eastern Daylight Time. And now a special weather statement. For the following counties, in Indiana, Boone, Decatur, Delaware, Hamilton, Hancock, Hendricks, Henry, Johnson, Madison, Marion, Morgan, Rush, Shelby, and Tipton. Summer heat in store for Indiana today and Thursday. Early season heat is upon us, with forecasted high temperatures for today and Thursday near 90 degrees.
Dew points into the 70s will bring heat indices to between 95 to 104 degree range during peak heating both days. 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And now a look at your forecast for Indianapolis and central Indiana. Rest of today: partly cloudy. Scattered showers and thunderstorms late this afternoon. Hot with highs around 90. Southwest winds 10 to 15 miles an hour with gusts up to 25 miles an hour. Chance of rain 30%. For tonight: partly cloudy with scattered showers and thunderstorms. Humid with lows in the lower 70s. Southwest winds 5 to 10 miles an hour with gusts up to 20 miles an hour. Chance of rain 50%. Thursday: partly cloudy. Humid with highs in the upper 80s. Southwest winds 10 to 15 miles an hour with gusts up to 25 miles an hour. For Thursday night: partly cloudy with isolated showers and thunderstorms through the late overnight, then mostly cloudy with scattered showers and thunderstorms toward daybreak. Lows around 70. Southwest winds 10 to 15 miles an hour, becoming west toward daybreak. Gusts up to 25 miles an hour. Chance of rain 50%. Friday: sunny. Highs in the lower 80s. Northwest winds 5 to 10 miles an hour with gusts up to 20 miles an hour. Once again, the forecast for rest of today: partly cloudy. Scattered showers and thunderstorms late this afternoon. Hot with highs around 90. Southwest winds 10 to 15 miles an hour with gusts up to 25 miles an hour. Chance of rain 30%. Taking a look at the 3 through 7 day forecast for Indianapolis and central Indiana. For Friday night: clear. Lows in the lower 60s. Saturday: mostly sunny. Highs in the mid 80s. For Saturday night: partly cloudy. A slight chance of showers and thunderstorms through the late overnight, then a chance of showers and thunderstorms toward daybreak. Lows in the upper 60s. Chance of rain 50%. Sunday: mostly cloudy with a chance of thunderstorms. Showers likely through early afternoon, then a chance of showers late in the afternoon. Highs in the lower 80s. Chance of rain 60%. For Sunday night: partly cloudy with a 40% chance of showers. Lows around 60. Monday: partly cloudy. A chance of showers through early afternoon, then a slight chance of showers late in the afternoon. Highs in the upper 70s. Chance of rain 30%. For Monday night: partly cloudy with a 20% chance of showers. Lows in the upper 50s. Tuesday: partly cloudy. A chance of showers and thunderstorms late in the afternoon. Highs in the upper 70s. Chance of rain 30%. At noon, at Indianapolis, it was partly sunny. The temperature was 84 degrees, the dew point 75, and the relative humidity 74%, producing a heat index of 92. The wind was southwest at 15 miles an hour. The barometric pressure was 29.90 inches and falling. Around central Indiana, it was mostly sunny, with a temperature of 85 at Eagle Creek Air Park and 84 at Shelbyville. It was partly sunny, with a temperature of 85 at Muncie and 83 at Zionsville. At Anderson, it was cloudy, with a temperature of 84. Elsewhere across Indiana, skies ranged from mostly sunny to partly sunny. It was 86 at South Bend, 87 at Fort Wayne, and 85 at Lafayette.
Terre Haute reported 85, Bloomington reported 83, and Evansville reported 87. Just outside Indiana, it was mostly sunny, with a temperature of 84 at Champaign, 87 at St. Louis, and 87 at Louisville. It was partly sunny, with a temperature of 86 at Chicago, and 82 at Cincinnati. At Dayton, it was cloudy, with a temperature of 79. Once again, at Indianapolis it was 84 degrees with partly sunny skies. Now here is the hazardous weather outlook for central Indiana. For the period today and tonight, scattered showers and thunderstorms are possible this afternoon into tonight. Strong gusty winds, localized flooding, and cloud-to-ground lightning are the primary hazards. Hot weather is expected today with highs in the lower 90s. Heat index between 100 and 105 degrees. And now the extended outlook for the period Thursday through Tuesday. Hot weather is expected on Thursday with highs in the lower 90s. Chances for storms continue Thursday evening into Thursday night. Strong to severe thunderstorms are possible. More storms are possible on Sunday through Tuesday. It is too soon to determine if these storms will be severe. Spotter information statement. Spotter activation is not anticipated. And now a special weather statement. For the following counties, in Indiana, Boone, Decatur, Delaware, Hamilton, Hancock, Hendricks, Henry, Johnson, Madison, Marion, Morgan, Rush, Shelby, and Tipton. Summer heat in store for Indiana today and Thursday. Early season heat is upon us, with forecasted high temperatures for today and Thursday near 90 degrees. Dew points into the 70s will bring heat indices to between 95 to 104 degree range during peak heating both days. 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And now a look at your forecast for Indianapolis and central Indiana. Rest of today. Partly cloudy. Scattered showers and thunderstorms late this afternoon. Hot with highs around 90. Southwest winds 10 to 15 miles an hour with gusts up to 25 miles an hour. Chance of rain 30%. For tonight. Partly cloudy with scattered showers and thunderstorms. Humid with lows in the lower 70s. Southwest winds 5 to 10 miles an hour with gusts up to 20 miles an hour. Chance of rain 50%. Thursday. Partly cloudy. Humid with highs in the upper 80s. Southwest winds 10 to 15 miles an hour with gusts up to 25 miles an hour. For Thursday night. Partly cloudy with isolated showers and thunderstorms through the late overnight, then mostly cloudy with scattered showers and thunderstorms toward daybreak. Lows around 70. Southwest winds 10 to 15 miles an hour, becoming west toward daybreak. Gusts up to 25 miles an hour. Chance of rain 50%. Friday. Sunny. Highs in the lower 80s. Northwest winds 5 to 10 miles an hour with gusts up to 20 miles an hour. Once again, the forecast for rest of today. Partly cloudy. Scattered showers and thunderstorms late this afternoon. Hot with highs around 90. Southwest winds 10 to 15 miles an hour with gusts up to 25 miles an hour. Chance of rain 30%. Taking a look at the 3 through 7 day forecast for Indianapolis and central Indiana. For Friday night, clear. Lows in the lower 60s. Saturday, mostly sunny. Highs in the mid 80s. For Saturday night, partly cloudy. A slight chance of showers and thunderstorms through the late overnight, then a chance of showers and thunderstorms toward daybreak. Lows in the upper 60s.
chance of rain 50%. Sunday, mostly cloudy with a chance of thunderstorms. Showers likely through early afternoon, then a chance of showers late in the afternoon. Highs in the lower 80s. Chance of rain 60%. For Sunday night, partly cloudy with a 40% chance of showers. Lows around 60. Monday, partly cloudy. A chance of showers through early afternoon, then a slight chance of showers late in the afternoon. Highs in the upper 70s. Chance of rain 30%. For Monday night, partly cloudy with a 20% chance of showers. Lows in the upper 50s. Tuesday, partly cloudy. A chance of showers and thunderstorms late in the afternoon. Highs in the upper 70s. Chance of rain 30%. At noon, at Indianapolis, it was partly sunny. The temperature was 84 degrees, the dew point 75, and the relative humidity 74%, producing a heat index of 92. The wind was southwest at 15 miles an hour. The barometric pressure was 29.90 inches and falling. Around central Indiana, it was mostly sunny, with a temperature of 85 at Eagle Creek Airpark and 84 at Shelbyville. It was partly sunny, with a temperature of 85 at Muncie and 83 at Zionsville. At Anderson, it was cloudy, with a temperature of 84. Elsewhere across Indiana, skies ranged from mostly sunny to partly sunny. It was 86 at South Bend, 87 at Fort Wayne, and 85 at Lafayette. Terre Haute reported 85, Bloomington reported 83, and Evansville reported 87. Just outside Indiana, it was mostly sunny, with a temperature of 84 at Champaign, 87 at St. Louis, and 87 at Louisville. It was partly sunny, with a temperature of 86 at Chicago, and 82 at Cincinnati. At Dayton, it was cloudy, with a temperature of 79. Once again, at Indianapolis, it was 84 degrees with partly sunny skies. And now a special weather statement. For the following counties, in Indiana, Boone, Decatur, Delaware, Hamilton, Hancock, Hendricks, Henry, Johnson, Madison, Marion, Morgan, Rush, Shelby, and Tipton. Summer heat in store for Indiana today and Thursday. Early season heat is upon us, with forecasted high temperatures for today and Thursday near 90 degrees. Dew points into the 70s will bring heat indices to between 95 to 104 degree range during peak heating both days. 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And now a look at your forecast for Indianapolis and central Indiana. Rest of today. Partly cloudy. Scattered showers and thunderstorms late this afternoon. Hot with highs around 90. Southwest winds 10 to 15 miles an hour with gusts up to 25 miles an hour. Chance of rain 30%. For tonight. Partly cloudy with scattered showers and thunderstorms. Humid with lows in the lower 70s. Southwest winds 5 to 10 miles an hour with gusts up to 20 miles an hour. Chance of rain 50%. Thursday, partly cloudy. Humid with highs in the upper 80s. Southwest winds 10 to 15 miles an hour with gusts up to 25 miles an hour. For Thursday night, partly cloudy with isolated showers and thunderstorms through the late overnight, then mostly cloudy with scattered showers and thunderstorms toward daybreak. Lows around 70. Southwest winds 10 to 15 miles an hour, becoming west toward daybreak. Gusts up to 25 miles an hour. Chance of rain 50%. Friday. Sunny. Highs in the lower 80s.
Northwest winds 5 to 10 miles an hour with gusts up to 20 miles an hour. Once again, the forecast for rest of today. Partly cloudy. Scattered showers and thunderstorms late this afternoon. Hot with highs around 90. Southwest winds 10 to 15 miles an hour with gusts up to 25 miles an hour.

in the upper 60s. Chance of rain 50%. Sunday, mostly cloudy with a chance of thunderstorms. Showers likely through early afternoon, then a chance of showers late in the afternoon. Highs in the lower 80s. Chance of rain 60%. For Sunday night, partly cloudy with a 40% chance of showers. Lows around 60. Monday, partly cloudy. A chance of showers through early afternoon, then a slight chance of showers late in the afternoon. Highs in the upper 70s. Chance of rain 30%. For Monday night, partly cloudy with a 20% chance of showers. Lows in the upper 50s. Tuesday, partly cloudy. A chance of showers and thunderstorms late in the afternoon. Highs in the upper 70s. Chance of rain 30%. At noon, at Indianapolis, it was partly sunny. The temperature was 84 degrees, the dew point 75, and the relative humidity 74%, producing a heat index of 92. The wind was southwest at 15 miles an hour. The barometric pressure was 29.90 inches and falling. Around central Indiana, it was mostly sunny, with a temperature of 85 at Eagle Creek Airpark and 84 at Shelbyville. It was partly sunny, with a temperature of 85 at Muncie and 83 at Zionsville. At Anderson, it was cloudy, with a temperature of 84. Elsewhere across Indiana, skies ranged from mostly sunny to partly sunny. It was 86 at South Bend, 87 at Fort Wayne, and 85 at Lafayette. Terre Haute reported 85, Bloomington reported 83, and Evansville reported 87. Just outside Indiana, it was mostly sunny, with a temperature of 84 at Champaign, 87 at St. Louis, and 87 at Louisville. It was partly sunny, with a temperature of 86 at Chicago, and 82 at Cincinnati. At Dayton, it was cloudy, with a temperature of 79. Once again, at Indianapolis, it was 84 degrees with partly sunny skies. And now a special weather statement. For the following counties, in Indiana, Boone, Decatur, Delaware, Hamilton, Hancock, Hendricks, Henry, Johnson, Madison, Marion, Morgan, Rush, Shelby, and Tipton. Summer heat in store for Indiana today and Thursday. Early season heat is upon us, with forecasted high temperatures for today and Thursday near 90 degrees. Dew points into the 70s will bring heat indices to between 95 to 104 degree range during peak heating both days. 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And now a look at your forecast for Indianapolis and central Indiana. Rest of today. Partly cloudy. Scattered showers and thunderstorms late this afternoon. Hot with highs around 90. Southwest winds 10 to 15 miles an hour with gusts up to 25 miles an hour. Chance of rain 30%. For tonight. Partly cloudy with scattered showers and thunderstorms. Humid with lows in the lower 70s. Southwest winds 5 to 10 miles an hour with gusts up to 20 miles an hour. Chance of rain 50%. Thursday, partly cloudy. Humid with highs in the upper 80s. Southwest winds 10 to 15 miles an hour with gusts up to 25 miles an hour. For Thursday night, partly cloudy with isolated showers and thunderstorms through the late overnight, then mostly cloudy with scattered showers and thunderstorms toward daybreak. Lows around 70. Southwest winds 10 to 15 miles an hour, becoming west toward daybreak. Gusts up to 25 miles an hour. Chance of rain 50%. Friday. Sunny. Highs in the lower 80s. Northwest winds 5 to

with gusts up to 20 miles an hour. Once again, the forecast for rest of today. Partly cloudy. Scattered showers and thunderstorms late this afternoon. Hot with highs around 90. Southwest winds 10 to 15 miles an hour with gusts up to 25 miles an hour. Chance of rain 30%. Taking a look at the 3 through 7 day forecast for Indianapolis and central Indiana. For Friday night, clear. Lows in the lower 60s. Saturday, mostly sunny. Highs in the mid 80s. For Saturday night, partly cloudy. A slight chance of showers and thunderstorms through the late overnight, then a chance of showers and thunderstorms toward daybreak. Lows in the upper 60s. Chance of rain 50%. Sunday, mostly cloudy with a chance of thunderstorms. Showers likely through early afternoon, then a chance of showers late in the afternoon. Highs in the lower 80s. Chance of rain 60%. For Sunday night, partly cloudy with a 40% chance of showers. Lows around 60. Monday, partly cloudy. A chance of showers through early afternoon, then a slight chance of showers late in the afternoon. Highs in the upper 70s. Chance of rain 30%. For Monday night, partly cloudy with a 20% chance of showers. Lows in the upper 50s. Tuesday, partly cloudy. A chance of showers and thunderstorms late in the afternoon. Highs in the upper 70s. Chance of rain 30%. At noon, at Indianapolis, it was partly sunny. The temperature was 84 degrees, the dew point 75, and the relative humidity 74%, producing a heat index of 92. The wind was southwest at 15 miles an hour. The barometric pressure was 29.90 inches and falling. Around central Indiana, it was mostly sunny, with a temperature of 85 at Eagle Creek Air Park and 84 at Shelbyville. It was partly sunny, with a temperature of 85 at Muncie and 83 at Zionsville. At Anderson, it was cloudy, with a temperature of 84. Elsewhere across Indiana, skies ranged from mostly sunny to partly sunny. It was 86 at South Bend, 87 at Fort Wayne, and 85 at Lafayette. Terre Haute reported 85, Bloomington reported 83, and Evansville reported 87. Just outside Indiana, it was mostly sunny, with a temperature of 84 at Champaign, 87 at St. Louis, and 87 at Louisville. It was partly sunny, with a temperature of 86 at Chicago, and 82 at Cincinnati. At Dayton, it was cloudy, with a temperature of 79. Once again, at Indianapolis, it was 84 degrees with partly sunny skies. And now a special weather statement. For the following counties, in Indiana, Boone, Decatur, Delaware, Hamilton, Hancock, Hendricks, Henry, Johnson, Madison, Marion, Morgan, Rush, Shelby, and Tipton. Summer heat in store for Indiana today and Thursday. Early season heat is upon us, with forecasted high temperatures for today and Thursday near 90 degrees. Dew points into the 70s will bring heat indices to between 95 to 104 degree range during peak heating both days. 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And now a look at your forecast for Indianapolis and central Indiana. Rest of today. Partly cloudy. Scattered showers and thunderstorms late this afternoon. Hot with highs around 90. Southwest winds 10 to 15 miles an hour with gusts up to 25 miles an hour. Chance of rain 30%. For tonight. Partly cloudy with scattered showers and thunderstorms.
humid with lows in the lower 70s. Southwest winds 5 to 10 miles an hour with gusts up to 20 miles an hour. Chance of rain 50%. Thursday, partly cloudy. Humid with highs in the upper 80s. Southwest winds 10 to 15 miles an hour with gusts up to 25 miles an hour. For Thursday night, partly cloudy with isolated showers and thunderstorms through the late overnight, then mostly cloudy with scattered showers and thunderstorms toward daybreak. Lows around 70. Southwest winds 10 to 15 miles an hour, becoming west toward daybreak. Gusts up to 25 miles an hour. Chance of rain 50%. Friday. Sunny. Highs in the lower 80s. Northwest winds 5 to 10 miles an hour with gusts up to 20 miles an hour. Once again, the forecast for rest of today. Partly cloudy. Scattered showers and thunderstorms late this afternoon. Hot with highs around 90. Southwest winds 10 to 15 miles an hour with gusts up to 25 miles an hour. Chance of rain 30%. Now here is the hazardous weather outlook for central Indiana. For the period today and tonight. Scattered showers and thunderstorms are possible this afternoon into tonight. Strong gusty winds, localized flooding, and cloud-to-ground lightning are the primary hazards. Hot weather is expected today with highs in the lower 90s. Heat index between 100 and 105 degrees. And now the extended outlook for the period Thursday through Tuesday. Hot weather is expected on Thursday with highs in the lower 90s. Chances for storms continue Thursday evening into Thursday night. Strong to severe thunderstorms are possible. More storms are possible on Sunday through Tuesday. It is too soon to determine if these storms will be severe. Spotter information statement. Spotter activation is not anticipated. Taking a look at the 3 through 7 day forecast for Indianapolis and central Indiana. For Friday night, clear. Lows in the lower 60s. Saturday, mostly sunny. Highs in the mid 80s. For Saturday night, partly cloudy. A slight chance of showers and thunderstorms through the late overnight, then a chance of showers and thunderstorms toward daybreak. Lows in the upper 60s. Chance of rain 50%. Sunday, mostly cloudy with a chance of thunderstorms. Showers likely through early afternoon, then a chance of showers late in the afternoon. Highs in the lower 80s. Chance of rain 60%. For Sunday night, partly cloudy with a 40% chance of showers. Lows around 60. Monday, partly cloudy. A chance of showers through early afternoon, then a slight chance of showers late in the afternoon. Highs in the upper 70s. Chance of rain 30%. For Monday night, partly cloudy with a 20% chance of showers. Lows in the upper 50s. Tuesday, partly cloudy. A chance of showers and thunderstorms late in the afternoon. Highs in the upper 70s. Chance of rain 30%. The current time is 12:38 p.m. Eastern Daylight Time. At noon, at Indianapolis, it was partly sunny. The temperature was 84 degrees, the dew point 75, and the relative humidity 74%, producing a heat index of 92. The wind was southwest at 15 miles an hour. The barometric pressure was 29.90 inches and falling. Around central Indiana, it was mostly sunny, with a temperature of 85 at Eagle Creek Airpark and 84 at Shelbyville. It was partly sunny, with a temperature of 85 at Muncie and 83 at Zionsville. At Anderson, it was cloudy, with a temperature of 84. Elsewhere across Indiana, skies ranged from mostly sunny to partly sunny. It was 86 at South Bend, 87 at Fort Wayne, and 85 at Lafayette. Terre Haute reported 85, Bloomington reported 83, and Evansville reported 87. Just outside Indiana, it was mostly sunny, with a temperature of 84 at Champaign, 87 at St. Louis, and 87 at Louisville. It was partly sunny, with a temperature of 86 at Chicago, and 82 at Cincinnati. At Dayton, it was cloudy, with a temperature of 79.
Once again, at Indianapolis, it was 84 degrees with partly sunny skies. And now a special weather statement. For the following counties, in Indiana, Boone, Decatur, Delaware, Hamilton, Hancock, Hendricks, Henry, Johnson, Madison, Marion, Morgan, Rush, Shelby, and Tipton. Summer heat in store for Indiana today and Thursday. Early season heat is upon us, with forecasted high temperatures for today and Thursday near 90 degrees. Dew points into the 70s will bring heat indices to between 95 to 104 degree range during peak heating both days. 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And now a look at your forecast for Indianapolis and central Indiana. Rest of today. Partly cloudy. Scattered showers and thunderstorms late this afternoon. Hot with highs around 90. Southwest winds 10 to 15 miles an hour with gusts up to 25 miles an hour. Chance of rain 30%. For tonight. Partly cloudy with scattered showers and thunderstorms. Humid with lows in the lower 70s. Southwest winds 5 to 10 miles an hour with gusts up to 20 miles an hour. Chance of rain 50%. Thursday. Partly cloudy. Humid with highs in the upper 80s. Southwest winds 10 to 15 miles an hour with gusts up to 25 miles an hour. For Thursday night. Partly cloudy with isolated showers and thunderstorms through the late overnight, then mostly cloudy with scattered showers and thunderstorms toward daybreak. Lows around 70. Southwest winds 10 to 15 miles an hour, becoming west toward daybreak. Gusts up to 25 miles an hour. Chance of rain 50%. Friday. Sunny. Highs in the lower 80s. Northwest winds 5 to 10 miles an hour with gusts up to 20 miles an hour. Once again, the forecast for rest of today. Partly cloudy. Scattered showers and thunderstorms late this afternoon. Hot with highs around 90. Southwest winds 10 to 15 miles an hour with gusts up to 25 miles an hour. Chance of rain 30%. Taking a look at the 3 through 7 day forecast for Indianapolis and central Indiana. For Friday night, clear. Lows in the lower 60s. Saturday, mostly sunny. Highs in the mid 80s. For Saturday night, partly cloudy. A slight chance of showers and thunderstorms through the late overnight, then a chance of showers and thunderstorms toward daybreak. Lows in the upper 60s. Chance of rain 50%. Sunday. Mostly cloudy with a chance of thunderstorms. Showers likely through early afternoon, then a chance of showers late in the afternoon. Highs in the lower 80s. Chance of rain 60%. For Sunday night. Partly cloudy with a 40% chance of showers. Lows around 60. Monday. Partly cloudy. A chance of showers through early afternoon, then a slight chance of showers late in the afternoon. Highs in the upper 70s. Chance of rain 30%. For Monday night. Partly cloudy with a 20% chance of showers. Lows in the upper 50s. Tuesday. Partly cloudy. A chance of showers and thunderstorms late in the afternoon. Highs in the upper 70s. Chance of rain 30%. At noon, at Indianapolis, it was partly sunny. The temperature was 84 degrees, the dew point 75, and the relative humidity 74%, producing a heat index of 92. The wind was southwest at 15 miles an hour. The barometric pressure was 29.90 inches and falling.
Around central Indiana, it was mostly sunny, with a temperature of 85 at Eagle Creek Airpark and 84 at Shelbyville. It was partly sunny, with a temperature of 85 at Muncie and 83 at Zionsville. At Anderson, it was cloudy, with a temperature of 84. Elsewhere across Indiana, skies ranged from mostly sunny to partly sunny. It was 86 at South Bend, 87 at Fort Wayne, and 85 at Lafayette. Terre Haute reported 85, Bloomington reported 83, and Evansville reported 87. Just outside Indiana, it was mostly sunny, with a temperature of 84 at Champaign, 87 at St. Louis, and 87 at Louisville. It was partly sunny, with a temperature of 86 at Chicago, and 82 at Cincinnati. At Dayton, it was cloudy, with a temperature of 79. Once again, at Indianapolis it was 84 degrees with partly sunny skies. And now a special weather statement. For the following counties, in Indiana, Boone, Decatur, Delaware, Hamilton, Hancock, Hendricks, Henry, Johnson, Madison, Marion, Morgan, Rush, Shelby, and Tipton. Summer heat in store for Indiana today and Thursday. Early season heat is upon us, with forecasted high temperatures for today and Thursday near 90 degrees. Dew points into the 70s will bring heat indices to between 95 to 104 degree range during peak heating both days. 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And now a look at your forecast for Indianapolis and central Indiana. Rest of today. Partly cloudy. Scattered showers and thunderstorms late this afternoon. Hot with highs around 90. Southwest winds 10 to 15 miles an hour with gusts up to 25 miles an hour. Chance of rain 30%. For tonight. Partly cloudy with scattered showers and thunderstorms. Humid with lows in the lower 70s. Southwest winds 5 to 10 miles an hour with gusts up to 20 miles an hour. Chance of rain 50%. Thursday. Partly cloudy. Humid with highs in the upper 80s. Southwest winds 10 to 15 miles an hour with gusts up to 25 miles an hour. For Thursday night. Partly cloudy with isolated showers and thunderstorms through the late overnight, then mostly cloudy with scattered showers and thunderstorms toward daybreak. Lows around 70. Southwest winds 10 to 15 miles an hour, becoming west toward daybreak. Gusts up to 25 miles an hour. Chance of rain 50%. Friday. Sunny. Highs in the lower 80s. Northwest winds 5 to 10 miles an hour with gusts up to 20 miles an hour. Once again, the forecast for rest of today. Partly cloudy. Scattered showers and thunderstorms late this afternoon. Hot with highs around 90. Southwest winds 10 to 15 miles an hour with gusts up to 25 miles an hour. Chance of rain 30%. Taking a look at the 3 through 7 day forecast for Indianapolis and central Indiana. For Friday night, clear. Lows in the lower 60s. Saturday, mostly sunny. Highs in the mid-80s. For Saturday night, partly cloudy. A slight chance of showers and thunderstorms through the late overnight, then a chance of showers and thunderstorms toward daybreak. Lows in the upper 60s. Chance of rain 50%. Sunday, mostly cloudy with a chance of thunderstorms. Showers likely through early afternoon, then a chance of showers late in the afternoon. Highs in the lower 80s. Chance of rain 60%. For Sunday night, partly cloudy with a 40% chance of showers. Lows around 60. Monday,
partly cloudy. A chance of showers through early afternoon, then a slight chance of showers late in the afternoon. Highs in the upper 70s. Chance of rain 30%. For Monday night, partly cloudy with a 20% chance of showers. Lows in the upper 50s. Tuesday, partly cloudy. A chance of showers and thunderstorms late in the afternoon. Highs in the upper 70s. Chance of rain 30%. At noon, at Indianapolis, it was partly sunny. The temperature was 84 degrees, the dew point 75, and the relative humidity 74%, producing a heat index of 92. The wind was southwest at 15 miles an hour. The barometric pressure was 29.90 inches and falling. Around central Indiana, it was mostly sunny, with a temperature of 85 at Eagle Creek Airpark and 84 at Shelbyville. It was partly sunny, with a temperature of 85 at Muncie and 83 at Zionsville. At Anderson, it was cloudy, with a temperature of 84. Elsewhere across Indiana, skies ranged from mostly sunny to partly sunny. It was 86 at South Bend, 87 at Fort Wayne, and 85 at Lafayette. Terre Haute reported 85, Bloomington reported 83, and Evansville reported 87. Just outside Indiana, it was mostly sunny, with a temperature of 84 at Champaign, 87 at St. Louis, and 87 at Louisville. It was partly sunny, with a temperature of 86 at Chicago, and 82 at Cincinnati. At Dayton, it was cloudy, with a temperature of 79. Once again, at Indianapolis, it was 84 degrees with partly sunny skies. And now a special weather statement. For the following counties, in Indiana, Boone, Decatur, Delaware, Hamilton, Hancock, Hendricks, Henry, Johnson, Madison, Marion, Morgan, Rush, Shelby, and Tipton. Summer heat in store for Indiana today and Thursday. Early season heat is upon us, with forecasted high temperatures for today and Thursday near 90 degrees. Dew points into the 70s will bring heat indices to between 95 to 104 degree range during peak heating both days. 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And now a look at your forecast for Indianapolis and central Indiana. Rest of today. Partly cloudy. Scattered showers and thunderstorms late this afternoon. Hot with highs around 90. Southwest winds 10 to 15 miles an hour with gusts up to 25 miles an hour. Chance of rain 30%. For tonight. Partly cloudy with scattered showers and thunderstorms. Humid with lows in the lower 70s. Southwest winds 5 to 10 miles an hour with gusts up to 20 miles an hour. Chance of rain 50%. Thursday. Partly cloudy. Humid with highs in the upper 80s. Southwest winds 10 to 15 miles an hour with gusts up to 25 miles an hour. For Thursday night. Partly cloudy with isolated showers and thunderstorms through the late overnight, then mostly cloudy with scattered showers and thunderstorms toward daybreak. Lows around 70. Southwest winds 10 to 15 miles an hour, becoming west toward daybreak. Gusts up to 25 miles an hour. Chance of rain 50%. Friday. Sunny. Highs in the lower 80s. Northwest winds 5 to 10 miles an hour with gusts up to 20 miles an hour. Once again, the forecast for rest of today. Partly cloudy. Scattered showers and thunderstorms late this afternoon. Hot with highs around 90. Southwest winds 10 to 15 miles an hour with gusts up to 25 miles an hour. Chance of rain 30%.
The current time is 12:54 p.m. Eastern Daylight Time. Now here is the hazardous weather outlook for central Indiana. For the period today and tonight, scattered showers and thunderstorms are possible this afternoon into tonight. Strong gusty winds, localized flooding, and cloud-to-ground lightning are the primary hazards. Hot weather is expected today with highs in the lower 90s. Heat index between 100 and 105 degrees. And now the extended outlook for the period Thursday through Tuesday. Hot weather is expected on Thursday with highs in the lower 90s. Chances for storms continue Thursday evening into Thursday night. Strong to severe thunderstorms are possible. More storms are possible on Sunday through Tuesday. It is too soon to determine if these storms will be severe. Spotter information statement. Spotter activation is not anticipated. Taking a look at the 3 through 7 day forecast for Indianapolis and central Indiana. For Friday night, clear. Lows in the lower 60s. Saturday, mostly sunny. Highs in the mid 80s. For Saturday night, partly cloudy. A slight chance of showers and thunderstorms through the late overnight, then a chance of showers and thunderstorms toward daybreak. Lows in the upper 60s. Chance of rain 50%. Sunday, mostly cloudy with a chance of thunderstorms. Showers likely through early afternoon, then a chance of showers late in the afternoon. Highs in the lower 80s. Chance of rain 60%. For Sunday night, partly cloudy with a 40% chance of showers. Lows around 60. Monday, partly cloudy. A chance of showers through early afternoon, then a slight chance of showers late in the afternoon. Highs in the upper 70s. Chance of rain 30%. For Monday night, partly cloudy with a 20% chance of showers. Lows in the upper 50s. Tuesday, partly cloudy. A chance of showers and thunderstorms late in the afternoon. Highs in the upper 70s. Chance of rain 30%. At noon, at Indianapolis, it was partly sunny. The temperature was 84 degrees, the dew point 75, and the relative humidity 74%, producing a heat index of 92. The wind was southwest at 15 miles an hour. The barometric pressure was 29.90 inches and falling. Around central Indiana, it was mostly sunny, with a temperature of 85 at Eagle Creek Airpark and 84 at Shelbyville. It was partly sunny, with a temperature of 85 at Muncie and 83 at Zionsville. At Anderson, it was cloudy, with a temperature of 84. Elsewhere across Indiana, skies ranged from mostly sunny to partly sunny. It was 86 at South Bend, 87 at Fort Wayne, and 85 at Lafayette. Terre Haute reported 85, Bloomington reported 83, and Evansville reported 87. Just outside Indiana, it was mostly sunny, with a temperature of 84 at Champaign, 87 at St. Louis, and 87 at Louisville. It was partly sunny, with a temperature of 86 at Chicago, and 82 at Cincinnati. At Dayton, it was cloudy, with a temperature of 79. Once again, at Indianapolis, it was 84 degrees with partly sunny skies. And now a special weather statement. For the following counties, in Indiana, Boone, Decatur, Delaware, Hamilton, Hancock, Hendricks, Henry, Johnson, Madison, Marion, Morgan, Rush, Shelby, and Tipton. Summer heat in store for Indiana today and Thursday. Early season heat is upon us, with forecasted high temperatures for today and Thursday near 90 degrees. Dew points into the 70s will bring heat indices to between 95 to 104 degree range during peak heating both days. 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
He got. This is NOAA All Hazards Radio KEC 74 in Indianapolis. And now a look at your forecast for Indianapolis and central Indiana. Rest of today. Partly cloudy. Scattered showers and thunderstorms late this afternoon. Hot with highs around 90. Southwest winds 10 to 15 miles an hour with gusts up to 25 miles an hour. Chance of rain 30%. For tonight, partly cloudy with scattered showers and thunderstorms. Humid with lows in the lower 70s. Southwest winds 5 to 10 miles an hour with gusts up to 20 miles an hour. Chance of rain 50%. Thursday, partly cloudy. Humid with highs in the upper 80s. Southwest winds 10 to 15 miles an hour with gusts up to 25 miles an hour. For Thursday night, partly cloudy with isolated showers and thunderstorms through the late overnight, then mostly cloudy with scattered showers and thunderstorms toward daybreak. Lows around 70. Southwest winds 10 to 15 miles an hour, becoming west toward daybreak. Gusts up to 25 miles an hour. Chance of rain 50%. Friday. Sunny. Highs in the lower 80s. Northwest winds 5 to 10 miles an hour with gusts up to 20 miles an hour. Once again, the forecast for rest of today. Partly cloudy. Scattered showers and thunderstorms late this afternoon. Hot with highs around 90. Southwest winds 10 to 15 miles an hour with gusts up to 25 miles an hour. Chance of rain 30%. Taking a look at the 3 through 7 day forecast for Indianapolis and central Indiana. For Friday night, clear. Lows in the lower 60s. Saturday, mostly sunny. Highs in the mid 80s. For Saturday night, partly cloudy. A slight chance of showers and thunderstorms through the late overnight, then a chance of showers and thunderstorms toward daybreak. Lows in the upper 60s. Chance of rain 50%. Sunday. Mostly cloudy with a chance of thunderstorms. Showers likely through early afternoon, then a chance of showers late in the afternoon. Highs in the lower 80s. Chance of rain 60%. For Sunday night. Partly cloudy with a 40% chance of showers. Lows around 60. Monday. Partly cloudy. A chance of showers through early afternoon, then a slight chance of showers late in the afternoon. Highs in the upper 70s. Chance of rain 30%. For Monday night. Partly cloudy with a 20% chance of showers. Lows in the upper 50s. Tuesday. Partly cloudy. A chance of showers and thunderstorms late in the afternoon. Highs in the upper 70s. Chance of rain 30%. At noon, at Indianapolis, it was partly sunny. The temperature was 84 degrees, the dew point 75, and the relative humidity 74%, producing a heat index of 92. The wind was southwest at 15 miles an hour. The barometric pressure was 29.90 inches and falling. Around central Indiana, it was mostly sunny, with a temperature of 85 at Eagle Creek Airpark and 84 at Shelbyville. It was partly sunny, with a temperature of 85 at Muncie and 83 at Zionsville. At Anderson, it was cloudy, with a temperature of 84. Elsewhere across Indiana, skies ranged from mostly sunny to partly sunny. It was 86 at South Bend, 87 at Fort Wayne, and 85 at Lafayette. Terre Haute reported 85, Bloomington reported 83, and Evansville reported 87. Just outside Indiana, it was mostly sunny, with a temperature of 84 at Champaign, 87 at St. Louis, and 87 at Louisville. It was partly sunny, with a temperature of 86 at Chicago, and 82 at Cincinnati. At Dayton, it was cloudy, with a temperature of 79. Once again, at Indianapolis, it was 84 degrees with partly sunny skies. And now a special weather statement. For the following counties, in Indiana, Boone, Decatur, Delaware, Hamilton, Hancock, Hendricks, Henry, Johnson, Madison, Marion, Morgan, Rush, Shelby, and Tipton. Summer heat in store for Indiana today and Thursday.
Early season heat is upon us, with forecasted high temperatures for today and Thursday near 90 degrees. Dew points into the 70s will bring heat indices to between 95 to 104 degree range during peak heating both days. 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And now a look at your forecast for Indianapolis and central Indiana. Rest of today: partly cloudy. Scattered showers and thunderstorms late this afternoon. Hot with highs around 90. Southwest winds 10 to 15 miles an hour with gusts up to 25 miles an hour. Chance of rain 30%. For tonight: partly cloudy with scattered showers and thunderstorms. Humid with lows in the lower 70s. Southwest winds 5 to 10 miles an hour with gusts up to 20 miles an hour. Chance of rain 50%. Thursday: partly cloudy. Humid with highs in the upper 80s. Southwest winds 10 to 15 miles an hour with gusts up to 25 miles an hour. For Thursday night: partly cloudy with isolated showers and thunderstorms through the late overnight, then mostly cloudy with scattered showers and thunderstorms toward daybreak. Lows around 70. Southwest winds 10 to 15 miles an hour, becoming west toward daybreak. Gusts up to 25 miles an hour. Chance of rain 50%. Friday: sunny. Highs in the lower 80s. Northwest winds 5 to 10 miles an hour with gusts up to 20 miles an hour. Once again, the forecast for rest of today: partly cloudy. Scattered showers and thunderstorms late this afternoon. Hot with highs around 90. Southwest winds 10 to 15 miles an hour with gusts up to 25 miles an hour. Chance of rain 30%. Taking a look at the 3 through 7 day forecast for Indianapolis and central Indiana. For Friday night: clear. Lows in the lower 60s. Saturday: mostly sunny. Highs in the mid 80s. For Saturday night: partly cloudy. A slight chance of showers and thunderstorms through the late overnight, then a chance of showers and thunderstorms toward daybreak. Lows in the upper 60s. Chance of rain 50%. Sunday: mostly cloudy with a chance of thunderstorms. Showers likely through early afternoon, then a chance of showers late in the afternoon. Highs in the lower 80s. Chance of rain 60%. For Sunday night: partly cloudy with a 40% chance of showers. Lows around 60. Monday: partly cloudy. A chance of showers through early afternoon, then a slight chance of showers late in the afternoon. Highs in the upper 70s. Chance of rain 30%. For Monday night: partly cloudy with a 20% chance of showers. Lows in the upper 50s. Tuesday: partly cloudy. A chance of showers and thunderstorms late in the afternoon. Highs in the upper 70s. Chance of rain 30%. The current time is 1:08 p.m. Eastern Daylight Time. At noon, at Indianapolis, it was partly sunny. The temperature was 84 degrees, the dew point 75, and the relative humidity 74%, producing a heat index of 92. The wind was southwest at 15 miles an hour. The barometric pressure was 29.90 inches and falling. Around central Indiana, it was mostly sunny, with a temperature of 85 at Eagle Creek Airpark and 84 at Shelbyville. It was partly sunny, with a temperature of 85 at Muncie and 83 at Zionsville. At Anderson, it was cloudy, with a temperature of 84. Elsewhere across Indiana, skies ranged from mostly sunny to partly sunny.
It was 86 at South Bend, 87 at Fort Wayne, and 85 at Lafayette. Terre Haute reported 85, Bloomington reported 83, and Evansville reported 87. Just outside Indiana, it was mostly sunny, with a temperature of 84 at Champaign, 87 at St. Louis, and 87 at Louisville. It was partly sunny, with a temperature of 86 at Chicago, and 82 at Cincinnati. At Dayton, it was cloudy, with a temperature of 79. Once again, at Indianapolis, it was 84 degrees with partly sunny skies. And now a special weather statement. For the following counties, in Indiana, Boone, Decatur, Delaware, Hamilton, Hancock, Hendricks, Henry, Johnson, Madison, Marion, Morgan, Rush, Shelby, and Tipton. Summer heat in store for Indiana today and Thursday. Early season heat is upon us, with forecasted high temperatures for today and Thursday near 90 degrees. Dew points into the 70s will bring heat indices to between 95 to 104 degree range during peak heating both days. 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And now a look at your forecast for Indianapolis and central Indiana. Rest of today. Partly cloudy. Scattered showers and thunderstorms late this afternoon. Hot with highs around 90. Southwest winds 10 to 15 miles an hour with gusts up to 25 miles an hour. Chance of rain 30%. For tonight. Partly cloudy with scattered showers and thunderstorms. Humid with lows in the lower 70s. Southwest winds 5 to 10 miles an hour with gusts up to 20 miles an hour. Chance of rain 50%. Thursday. Partly cloudy. Humid with highs in the upper 80s. Southwest winds 10 to 15 miles an hour with gusts up to 25 miles an hour. For Thursday night. Partly cloudy with isolated showers and thunderstorms through the late overnight, then mostly cloudy with scattered showers and thunderstorms toward daybreak. Lows around 70. Southwest winds 10 to 15 miles an hour, becoming west toward daybreak. Gusts up to 25 miles an hour. Chance of rain 50%. Friday. Sunny. Highs in the lower 80s. Northwest winds 5 to 10 miles an hour with gusts up to 20 miles an hour. Once again, the forecast for rest of today. Partly cloudy. Scattered showers and thunderstorms late this afternoon. Hot with highs around 90. Southwest winds 10 to 15 miles an hour with gusts up to 25 miles an hour. Chance of rain 30%. Taking a look at the 3 through 7 day forecast for Indianapolis and central Indiana. For Friday night, clear. Lows in the lower 60s. Saturday, mostly sunny. Highs in the mid-80s. For Saturday night, partly cloudy. A slight chance of showers and thunderstorms through the late overnight, then a chance of showers and thunderstorms toward daybreak. Lows in the upper 60s. Chance of rain 50%. Sunday, mostly cloudy with a chance of thunderstorms. Showers likely through early afternoon, then a chance of showers late in the afternoon. Highs in the lower 80s. Chance of rain 60%. For Sunday night, partly cloudy with a 40% chance of showers. Lows around 60. Monday, partly cloudy. A chance of showers through early afternoon, then a slight chance of showers late in the afternoon. Highs in the upper 70s. Chance of rain 30%. For Monday night, partly cloudy with a 20% chance of showers. Lows in the upper 50s. Tuesday, partly cloudy.
a chance of showers and thunderstorms late in the afternoon. Highs in the upper 70s. Chance of rain 30%. Now here is the hazardous weather outlook for central Indiana. For the period today and tonight. Scattered showers and thunderstorms are possible this afternoon into tonight. Strong gusty winds, localized flooding, and cloud-to-ground lightning are the primary hazards. Hot weather is expected today with highs in the lower 90s. Heat index between 100 and 105 degrees. And now the extended outlook for the period Thursday through Tuesday. Hot weather is expected on Thursday with highs in the lower 90s. Chances for storms continue Thursday evening into Thursday night. Strong to severe thunderstorms are possible. More storms are possible on Sunday through Tuesday. It is too soon to determine if these storms will be severe. Spotter information statement. Spotter activation is not anticipated. At 1 p.m., at Indianapolis, it was partly sunny. The temperature was 84 degrees, the dew point 75, and the relative humidity 74%, producing a heat index of 92. The wind was southwest at 13 miles an hour, gusting to 21. The barometric pressure was 29.89 inches and falling. Around central Indiana, at Shelbyville, it was mostly sunny, with a temperature of 85. It was partly sunny, with a temperature of 86 at Muncie, 84 at Zionsville, and 86 at Eagle Creek Air Park. Elsewhere across Indiana, skies ranged from mostly sunny to partly sunny. It was 87 at South Bend, 88 at Fort Wayne, and 87 at Lafayette. Terre Haute reported 87, Bloomington reported 86, and Evansville reported 89. Just outside Indiana, it was mostly sunny, with a temperature of 86 at Champaign and 88 at Louisville. It was partly sunny, with a temperature of 87 at Chicago, 89 at St. Louis, and 84 at Cincinnati. At Dayton, it was cloudy, with a temperature of 80. Once again, at Indianapolis, it was 84 degrees with partly sunny skies. This is NOAA All Hazards Radio KEC 74 in Indianapolis. And now a look at your forecast for Indianapolis and central Indiana. This afternoon, partly cloudy, hot, near steady temperature in the upper 80s. Southwest winds 10 to 15 miles an hour with gusts up to 25 miles an hour. For tonight, partly cloudy with scattered showers and thunderstorms. Humid with lows in the lower 70s. Southwest winds 5 to 10 miles an hour with gusts up to 20 miles an hour. Chance of rain 50%. Thursday, partly cloudy with isolated showers and thunderstorms. Hot with highs around 90. Southwest winds 10 to 15 miles an hour with gusts up to 25 miles an hour. Chance of rain 20%. For Thursday night, numerous showers and scattered thunderstorms. Lows around 70. Southwest winds 10 to 15 miles an hour, becoming west toward daybreak. Gusts up to 25 miles an hour. Chance of rain 70%. Friday. Sunny. Highs in the lower 80s. Northwest winds 5 to 10 miles an hour. Once again, the forecast for this afternoon. Partly cloudy. Hot. Near steady temperature in the upper 80s. Southwest winds 10 to 15 miles an hour with gusts up to 25 miles an hour. Taking a look at the 3 through 7 day forecast for Indianapolis and central Indiana. For Friday night, clear. Lows in the lower 60s. Saturday, mostly sunny. Highs in the mid 80s. For Saturday night, partly cloudy. A slight chance of showers and thunderstorms through the late overnight, then a chance of showers and thunderstorms toward daybreak. Lows in the upper 60s. Chance of rain 50%. Sunday. Mostly cloudy with a chance of thunderstorms. Showers likely through early afternoon, then a chance of showers late in the afternoon. Highs in the lower 80s. Chance of rain 60%. For Sunday night. Partly cloudy with a 40% chance of showers. Lows around 60. Monday. Partly cloudy. A chance of showers through early afternoon,
Then a slight chance of showers late in the afternoon. Highs in the upper 70s. Chance of rain 30%. For Monday night, partly cloudy with a 20% chance of showers. Lows in the upper 50s. Tuesday, partly cloudy. A chance of showers and thunderstorms late in the afternoon. Highs in the upper 70s. Chance of rain 30%. At 1 p.m., at Indianapolis, it was partly sunny. The temperature was 84 degrees, the dew point 75, and the relative humidity 74%, producing a heat index of 92. The wind was southwest at 13 miles an hour, gusting to 21. The barometric pressure was 29.89 inches and falling. Around central Indiana, at Shelbyville, it was mostly sunny, with a temperature of 85. It was partly sunny, with a temperature of 86 at Muncie, 84 at Zionsville, and 86 at Eagle Creek Air Park. Elsewhere across Indiana, skies ranged from mostly sunny to partly sunny. It was 87 at South Bend, 88 at Fort Wayne, and 87 at Lafayette. Terre Haute reported 87, Bloomington reported 86, and Evansville reported 89. Just outside Indiana, it was mostly sunny, with a temperature of 86 at Champaign and 88 at Louisville. It was partly sunny, with a temperature of 87 at Chicago, 89 at St. Louis, and 84 at Cincinnati. At Dayton, it was cloudy, with a temperature of 80. Once again, at Indianapolis, it was 84 degrees with partly sunny skies. And now a special weather statement. For the following counties, in Indiana, Boone, Decatur, Delaware, Hamilton, Hancock, Hendricks, Henry, Johnson, Madison, Marion, Morgan, Rush, Shelby, and Tipton. Summer heat in store for Indiana today and Thursday. Early season heat is upon us, with forecasted high temperatures for today and Thursday near 90 degrees. Dew points into the 70s will bring heat indices to between 95 to 104 degree range during peak heating both days. 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And now a look at your forecast for Indianapolis and central Indiana. This afternoon, partly cloudy, hot, near steady temperature in the upper 80s. Southwest winds 10 to 15 miles an hour with gusts up to 25 miles an hour. For tonight, partly cloudy with scattered showers and thunderstorms. Humid with lows in the lower 70s. Southwest winds 5 to 10 miles an hour with gusts up to 20 miles an hour. Chance of rain 50%. Thursday, partly cloudy with isolated showers and thunderstorms. Hot with highs around 90. Southwest winds 10 to 15 miles an hour with gusts up to 25 miles an hour. Chance of rain 20%. For Thursday night, numerous showers and scattered thunderstorms. Lows around 70. Southwest winds 10 to 15 miles an hour, becoming west toward daybreak. Gusts up to 25 miles an hour. Chance of rain 70%. Friday. Sunny. Highs in the lower 80s. Northwest winds 5 to 10 miles an hour. Once again, the forecast for this afternoon. Partly cloudy. Hot. Near steady temperature in the upper 80s. Southwest winds 10 to 15 miles an hour with gusts up to 25 miles an hour. The current time is 1:23 p.m. Eastern Daylight Time. Taking a look at the 3 through 7 day forecast for Indianapolis and central Indiana. For Friday night, clear. Lows in the lower 60s. Saturday, mostly sunny. Highs in the mid 80s.
for Saturday night. Partly cloudy. A slight chance of showers and thunderstorms through the late overnight, then a chance of showers and thunderstorms toward daybreak. Lows in the upper 60s.

showers. Lows in the upper 50s. Tuesday, partly cloudy. A chance of showers and thunderstorms late in the afternoon. Highs in the upper 70s. Chance of rain 30%. At 1 p.m., at Indianapolis, it was partly sunny. The temperature was 84 degrees, the dew point 75, and the relative humidity 74%, producing a heat index of 92. The wind was southwest at 13 miles an hour, gusting to 21. The barometric pressure was 29.89 inches and falling. Around central Indiana, at Shelbyville, it was mostly sunny, with a temperature of 85. It was partly sunny, with a temperature of 86 at Muncie, 84 at Zionsville, and 86 at Eagle Creek Air Park. Elsewhere across Indiana, skies ranged from mostly sunny to partly sunny. It was 87 at South Bend, 88 at Fort Wayne, and 87 at Lafayette. Terre Haute reported 87, Bloomington reported 86, and Evansville reported 89. Just outside Indiana, it was mostly sunny, with a temperature of 86 at Champaign and 88 at Louisville. It was partly sunny, with a temperature of 87 at Chicago, 89 at St. Louis, and 84 at Cincinnati. At Dayton, it was cloudy, with a temperature of 80. Once again, at Indianapolis, it was 84 degrees with partly sunny skies. And now a special weather statement. For the following counties, in Indiana, Boone, Decatur, Delaware, Hamilton, Hancock, Hendricks, Henry, Johnson, Madison, Marion, Morgan, Rush, Shelby, and Tipton. Summer heat in store for Indiana today and Thursday. Early season heat is upon us, with forecasted high temperatures for today and Thursday near 90 degrees. Dew points into the 70s will bring heat indices to between 95 to 104 degree range during peak heating both days. 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And now a look at your forecast for Indianapolis and central Indiana. This afternoon, partly cloudy, hot, near steady temperature in the upper 80s. Southwest winds 10 to 15 miles an hour with gusts up to 25 miles an hour. For tonight, partly cloudy with scattered showers and thunderstorms. Humid with lows in the lower 70s. Southwest winds 5 to 10 miles an hour with gusts up to 20 miles an hour. Chance of rain 50%. Thursday, partly cloudy with isolated showers and thunderstorms. Hot with highs around 90. Southwest winds 10 to 15 miles an hour with gusts up to 25 miles an hour. Chance of rain 20%. For Thursday night, numerous showers and scattered thunderstorms. Lows around 70. Southwest winds 10 to 15 miles an hour, becoming west toward daybreak. Gusts up to 25 miles an hour. Chance of rain 70%. Friday, sunny. Highs in the lower 80s. Northwest winds 5 to 10 miles an hour. Once again, the forecast for this afternoon. Partly cloudy. Hot. Near steady temperature in the upper 80s. Southwest winds 10 to 15 miles an hour with gusts up to 25 miles an hour. Taking a look at the 3 through 7 day forecast for Indianapolis and central Indiana. For Friday night, clear. Lows in the lower 60s. Saturday, mostly sunny. Highs in the mid 80s. For Saturday night, partly cloudy. A slight chance of showers and thunderstorms through the late overnight, then a chance of showers and thunderstorms toward daybreak. Lows in the upper 60s. Chance of rain 50%. Sunday,

cloudy with a chance of thunderstorms. Showers likely through early afternoon, then a chance of showers late in the afternoon. Highs in the lower 80s. Chance of rain 60%. For Sunday night, partly cloudy with a 40% chance of showers. Lows around 60. Monday, partly cloudy. A chance of showers through early afternoon, then a slight chance of showers late in the afternoon. Highs in the upper 70s. Chance of rain 30%. For Monday night, partly cloudy with a 20% chance of showers. Lows in the upper 50s. Tuesday, partly cloudy. A chance of showers and thunderstorms late in the afternoon. Highs in the upper 70s. Chance of rain 30%. At 1 p.m. at Indianapolis, it was partly sunny. The temperature was 84 degrees, the dew point 75, and the relative humidity 74%, producing a heat index of 92. The wind was southwest at 13 miles an hour, gusting to 21. The barometric pressure was 29.89 inches and falling. Around central Indiana, at Shelbyville, it was mostly sunny, with a temperature of 85. It was partly sunny, with a temperature of 86 at Muncie, 84 at Zionsville, and 86 at Eagle Creek Air Park. Elsewhere across Indiana, skies ranged from mostly sunny to partly sunny. It was 87 at South Bend, 88 at Fort Wayne, and 87 at Lafayette. Terre Haute reported 87, Bloomington reported 86, and Evansville reported 89. Just outside Indiana, it was mostly sunny, with a temperature of 86 at Champaign and 88 at Louisville. It was partly sunny, with a temperature of 87 at Chicago, 89 at St. Louis, and 84 at Cincinnati. At Dayton, it was cloudy, with a temperature of 80. Once again, at Indianapolis, it was 84 degrees with partly sunny skies. And now a special weather statement. For the following counties, in Indiana, Boone, Decatur, Delaware, Hamilton, Hancock, Hendricks, Henry, Johnson, Madison, Marion, Morgan, Rush, Shelby, and Tipton. Summer heat in store for Indiana today and Thursday. Early season heat is upon us, with forecasted high temperatures for today and Thursday near 90 degrees. Dew points into the 70s will bring heat indices to between 95 to 104 degree range during peak heating both days. 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And now a look at your forecast for Indianapolis and central Indiana. This afternoon, partly cloudy, hot, near steady temperature in the upper 80s. Southwest winds 10 to 15 miles an hour with gusts up to 25 miles an hour. For tonight, partly cloudy with scattered showers and thunderstorms. Humid with lows in the lower 70s. Southwest winds 5 to 10 miles an hour with gusts up to 20 miles an hour. Chance of rain 50%. Thursday. Partly cloudy with isolated showers and thunderstorms. Hot with highs around 90. Southwest winds 10 to 15 miles an hour with gusts up to 25 miles an hour. Chance of rain 20%. For Thursday night. Numerous showers and scattered thunderstorms. Lows around 70. Southwest winds 10 to 15 miles an hour, becoming west toward daybreak. Gusts up to 25 miles an hour. Chance of rain 70%. Friday. Sunny. Highs in the lower 80s. Northwest winds 5 to 10 miles an hour. Once again, the forecast for this afternoon. Partly cloudy. Hot. Near steady temperature in the upper 80s.
Southwest winds 10 to 15 miles an hour with gusts up to 25 miles an hour. Now here is the hazardous weather outlook for central Indiana. For the period today and tonight, scattered showers and thunderstorms are possible this afternoon into tonight. Strong gusty winds, localized flooding, and cloud-to-ground lightning are the primary hazards. Hot weather is expected today with highs in the lower 90s. Heat index between 100 and 105 degrees. And now the extended outlook for the period Thursday through Tuesday. Hot weather is expected on Thursday with highs in the lower 90s. Chances for storms continue Thursday evening into Thursday night. Strong to severe thunderstorms are possible. More storms are possible on Sunday through Tuesday. It is too soon to determine if these storms will be severe. Spotter information statement. Spotter activation is not anticipated. Taking a look at the 3 through 7 day forecast for Indianapolis and central Indiana. For Friday night, clear. Lows in the lower 60s. Saturday, mostly sunny. Highs in the mid 80s. For Saturday night, partly cloudy. A slight chance of showers and thunderstorms through the late overnight, then a chance of showers and thunderstorms toward daybreak. Lows in the upper 60s. Chance of rain 50%. Sunday, mostly cloudy with a chance of thunderstorms. Showers likely through early afternoon, then a chance of showers late in the afternoon. Highs in the lower 80s. Chance of rain 60%. For Sunday night, partly cloudy with a 40% chance of showers. Lows around 60. Monday, partly cloudy. A chance of showers through early afternoon, then a slight chance of showers late in the afternoon. Highs in the upper 70s. Chance of rain 30%. For Monday night, partly cloudy with a 20% chance of showers. Lows in the upper 50s. Tuesday, partly cloudy. A chance of showers and thunderstorms late in the afternoon. Highs in the upper 70s. Chance of rain 30%. At 1 p.m., at Indianapolis, it was partly sunny. The temperature was 84 degrees, the dew point 75, and the relative humidity 74%, producing a heat index of 92. The wind was southwest at 13 miles an hour, gusting to 21. The barometric pressure was 29.89 inches and falling. Around central Indiana, at Shelbyville, it was mostly sunny, with a temperature of 85. It was partly sunny, with a temperature of 86 at Muncie, 84 at Zionsville, and 86 at Eagle Creek Air Park. Elsewhere across Indiana, skies ranged from mostly sunny to partly sunny. It was 87 at South Bend, 88 at Fort Wayne, and 87 at Lafayette. Terre Haute reported 87, Bloomington reported 86, and Evansville reported 89. Just outside Indiana, it was mostly sunny, with a temperature of 86 at Champaign and 88 at Louisville. It was partly sunny, with a temperature of 87 at Chicago, 89 at St. Louis, and 84 at Cincinnati. At Dayton, it was cloudy, with a temperature of 80. Once again, at Indianapolis, it was 84 degrees with partly sunny skies. The current time is 1:38 p.m. Eastern Daylight Time. And now a special weather statement. For the following counties, in Indiana, Boone, Decatur, Delaware, Hamilton, Hancock, Hendricks, Henry, Johnson, Madison, Marion, Morgan, Rush, Shelby, and Tipton. Summer heat in store for Indiana today and Thursday. Early season heat is upon us, with forecasted high temperatures for today and Thursday near 90 degrees. Dew points into the 70s will bring heat indices to between 95 to 104 degree range during peak heating both days. 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
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And now a look at your forecast for Indianapolis and central Indiana. This afternoon, partly cloudy, hot, near steady temperature in the upper 80s. Southwest winds 10 to 15 miles an hour with gusts up to 25 miles an hour. For tonight, partly cloudy with scattered showers and thunderstorms. Humid with lows in the lower 70s. Southwest winds 5 to 10 miles an hour with gusts up to 20 miles an hour. Chance of rain 50%. Thursday, partly cloudy with isolated showers and thunderstorms. Hot with highs around 90. Southwest winds 10 to 15 miles an hour with gusts up to 25 miles an hour. Chance of rain 20%. For Thursday night, numerous showers and scattered thunderstorms. Lows around 70. Southwest winds 10 to 15 miles an hour, becoming west toward daybreak. Gusts up to 25 miles an hour. Chance of rain 70%. Friday, sunny. Highs in the lower 80s. Northwest winds 5 to 10 miles an hour. Once again, the forecast for this afternoon. Partly cloudy. Hot. Near steady temperature in the upper 80s. Southwest winds 10 to 15 miles an hour with gusts up to 25 miles an hour. Taking a look at the 3-7 day forecast for Indianapolis and central Indiana. For Friday night, clear. Lows in the lower 60s. Saturday, mostly sunny. Highs in the mid-80s. For Saturday night, partly cloudy. A slight chance of showers and thunderstorms through the late overnight, then a chance of showers and thunderstorms toward daybreak. Lows in the upper 60s. Chance of rain 50%. Sunday, mostly cloudy with a chance of thunderstorms. Showers likely through early afternoon, then a chance of showers late in the afternoon. Highs in the lower 80s. Chance of rain 60%. For Sunday night, partly cloudy with a 40% chance of showers. Lows around 60. Monday, partly cloudy. A chance of showers through early afternoon, then a slight chance of showers late in the afternoon. Highs in the upper 70s. Chance of rain 30%. For Monday night, partly cloudy with a 20% chance of showers. Lows in the upper 50s. Tuesday, partly cloudy. A chance of showers and thunderstorms late in the afternoon. Highs in the upper 70s. Chance of rain 30%. At 1 p.m. at Indianapolis, it was partly sunny. The temperature was 84 degrees, the dew point 75, and the relative humidity 74%, producing a heat index of 92. The wind was southwest at 13 miles an hour, gusting to 21. The barometric pressure was 29.89 inches and falling. Around central Indiana, at Shelbyville, it was mostly sunny, with a temperature of 85. It was partly sunny, with a temperature of 86 at Muncie, 84 at Zionsville, and 86 at Eagle Creek Air Park. Elsewhere across Indiana, skies ranged from mostly sunny to partly sunny. It was 87 at South Bend, 88 at Fort Wayne, and 87 at Lafayette. Terre Haute reported 87, Bloomington reported 86, and Evansville reported 89. Just outside Indiana, it was mostly sunny, with a temperature of 86 at Champaign and 88 at Louisville. It was partly sunny, with a temperature of 87 at Chicago, 89 at St. Louis, and 84 at Cincinnati. At Dayton, it was cloudy, with a temperature of 80. Once again, at Indianapolis, it was 84 degrees with partly sunny skies. And now a special weather statement. For the following counties, in Indiana, Boone, Decatur, Delaware, Hamilton, Hancock, Hendricks, Henry, Johnson, Madison, Marion, Morgan, Rush, Shelby, and Tipton. Summer heat in store for Indiana today and Thursday. Early season heat is upon us, with forecasted high temperatures for today and Thursday near 90 degrees.
Dew points into the 70s will bring heat indices to between 95 to 104 degree range during peak heating both days. 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And now a look at your forecast for Indianapolis and central Indiana. This afternoon, partly cloudy, hot, near steady temperature in the upper 80s. Southwest winds 10 to 15 miles an hour with gusts up to 25 miles an hour. For tonight, partly cloudy with scattered showers and thunderstorms. Humid with lows in the lower 70s. Southwest winds 5 to 10 miles an hour with gusts up to 20 miles an hour. Chance of rain 50%. Thursday, partly cloudy with isolated showers and thunderstorms. Hot with highs around 90. Southwest winds 10 to 15 miles an hour with gusts up to 25 miles an hour. Chance of rain 20%. For Thursday night, numerous showers and scattered thunderstorms. Lows around 70. Southwest winds 10 to 15 miles an hour, becoming west toward daybreak. Gusts up to 25 miles an hour. Chance of rain 70%. Friday, sunny. Highs in the lower 80s. Northwest winds 5 to 10 miles an hour. Once again, the forecast for this afternoon. Partly cloudy. Hot. Near steady temperature in the upper 80s. Southwest winds 10 to 15 miles an hour with gusts up to 25 miles an hour. Taking a look at the 3-7 day forecast for Indianapolis and central Indiana. For Friday night, clear. Lows in the lower 60s. Saturday, mostly sunny. Highs in the mid 80s. For Saturday night, partly cloudy. A slight chance of showers and thunderstorms through the late overnight, then a chance of showers and thunderstorms toward daybreak. Lows in the upper 60s. Chance of rain 50%. Sunday, mostly cloudy with a chance of thunderstorms. Showers likely through early afternoon, then a chance of showers late in the afternoon. Highs in the lower 80s. Chance of rain 60%. For Sunday night, partly cloudy with a 40% chance of showers. Lows around 60. Monday, partly cloudy. A chance of showers through early afternoon, then a slight chance of showers late in the afternoon. Highs in the upper 70s. Chance of rain 30%. For Monday night, partly cloudy with a 20% chance of showers. Lows in the upper 50s. Tuesday, partly cloudy. A chance of showers and thunderstorms late in the afternoon. Highs in the upper 70s. Chance of rain 30%. At 1 p.m., at Indianapolis, it was partly sunny. The temperature was 84 degrees, the dew point 75, and the relative humidity 74%, producing a heat index of 92. The wind was southwest at 13 miles an hour, gusting to 21. The barometric pressure was 29.89 inches and falling. Around central Indiana, at Shelbyville, it was mostly sunny, with a temperature of 85. It was partly sunny, with a temperature of 86 at Muncie, 84 at Zionsville, and 86 at Eagle Creek Air Park. Elsewhere across Indiana, skies ranged from mostly sunny to partly sunny. It was 87 at South Bend, 88 at Fort Wayne, and 87 at Lafayette. Terre Haute reported 87, Bloomington reported 86, and Evansville reported 89. Just outside Indiana, it was mostly sunny, with a temperature of 86 at Champaign and 88 at Louisville. It was partly sunny, with a temperature of 87 at Chicago, 89 at St. Louis,
and 84 at Cincinnati. At Dayton, it was cloudy, with a temperature of 80. Once again, at Indianapolis, it was 84 degrees with partly sunny skies. And now a special weather statement. For the following counties, in Indiana, Boone, Decatur, Delaware, Hamilton, Hancock, Hendricks, Henry, Johnson, Madison, Marion, Morgan, Rush, Shelby, and Tipton. Summer heat in store for Indiana today and Thursday. Early season heat is upon us, with forecasted high temperatures for today and Thursday near 90 degrees. Dew points into the 70s will bring heat indices to between 95 to 104 degree range during peak heating both days. 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And now a look at your forecast for Indianapolis and central Indiana. This afternoon, partly cloudy, hot, near steady temperature in the upper 80s. Southwest winds 10 to 15 miles an hour with gusts up to 25 miles an hour. For tonight, partly cloudy with scattered showers and thunderstorms. Humid with lows in the lower 70s. Southwest winds 5 to 10 miles an hour with gusts up to 20 miles an hour. Chance of rain 50%. Thursday, partly cloudy with isolated showers and thunderstorms. Hot with highs around 90. Southwest winds 10 to 15 miles an hour with gusts up to 25 miles an hour. Chance of rain 20%. For Thursday night, numerous showers and scattered thunderstorms. Lows around 70. Southwest winds 10 to 15 miles an hour, becoming west toward daybreak. Gusts up to 25 miles an hour. Chance of rain 70%. Friday, sunny. Highs in the lower 80s. Northwest winds 5 to 10 miles an hour. Once again, the forecast for this afternoon. Partly cloudy. Hot. Near steady temperature in the upper 80s. Southwest winds 10 to 15 miles an hour with gusts up to 25 miles an hour. Taking a look at the 3 through 7 day forecast for Indianapolis and central Indiana. For Friday night, clear. Lows in the lower 60s. Saturday, mostly sunny. Highs in the mid 80s. For Saturday night, partly cloudy. A slight chance of showers and thunderstorms through the late overnight, then a chance of showers and thunderstorms toward daybreak. Lows in the upper 60s. Chance of rain 50%. Sunday, mostly cloudy with a chance of thunderstorms. Showers likely through early afternoon, then a chance of showers late in the afternoon. Highs in the lower 80s. Chance of rain 60%. For Sunday night, partly cloudy with a 40% chance of showers. Lows around 60. Monday, partly cloudy. A chance of showers through early afternoon, then a slight chance of showers late in the afternoon. Highs in the upper 70s. Chance of rain 30%. For Monday night, partly cloudy with a 20% chance of showers. Lows in the upper 50s. Tuesday, partly cloudy. A chance of showers and thunderstorms late in the afternoon. Highs in the upper 70s. Chance of rain 30%. The current time is 1:54 p.m. Eastern Daylight Time. Now here is the hazardous weather outlook for central Indiana. For the period today and tonight, scattered showers and thunderstorms are possible this afternoon into tonight. Strong gusty winds, localized flooding, and cloud-to-ground lightning are the primary hazards. Hot weather is expected today with highs in the lower 90s. Heat index between 100 and 105 degrees.
And now the extended outlook for the period Thursday through Tuesday. Hot weather is expected on Thursday with highs in the lower 90s. Chances for storms continue Thursday evening into Thursday night. Strong to severe thunderstorms are possible. More storms are possible on Sunday through Tuesday. It is too soon to determine if these storms will be severe. Spotter information statement. Spotter activation is not anticipated. At 1 p.m., at Indianapolis, it was partly sunny. The temperature was 84 degrees, the dew point 75, and the relative humidity 74%, producing a heat index of 92. The wind was southwest at 13 miles an hour, gusting to 21. The barometric pressure was 29.89 inches and falling. Around central Indiana, at Shelbyville, it was mostly sunny, with a temperature of 85. It was partly sunny, with a temperature of 86 at Muncie, 84 at Zionsville, and 86 at Eagle Creek Air Park. Elsewhere across Indiana, skies ranged from mostly sunny to partly sunny. It was 87 at South Bend, 88 at Fort Wayne, and 87 at Lafayette. Terre Haute reported 87, Bloomington reported 86, and Evansville reported 89. Just outside Indiana, it was mostly sunny, with a temperature of 86 at Champaign and 88 at Louisville. It was partly sunny, with a temperature of 87 at Chicago, 89 at St. Louis, and 84 at Cincinnati. At Dayton, it was cloudy, with a temperature of 80. Once again, at Indianapolis, it was 84 degrees with partly sunny skies. And now a special weather statement. For the following counties, in Indiana, Boone, Decatur, Delaware, Hamilton, Hancock, Hendricks, Henry, Johnson, Madison, Marion, Morgan, Rush, Shelby, and Tipton. Summer heat in store for Indiana today and Thursday. Early season heat is upon us, with forecasted high temperatures for today and Thursday near 90 degrees. Dew points into the 70s will bring heat indices to between 95 to 104 degree range during peak heating both days. 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And now a look at your forecast for Indianapolis and central Indiana. This afternoon, partly cloudy, hot, near steady temperature in the upper 80s. Southwest winds 10 to 15 miles an hour with gusts up to 25 miles an hour. For tonight, partly cloudy with scattered showers and thunderstorms. Humid with lows in the lower 70s. Southwest winds 5 to 10 miles an hour with gusts up to 20 miles an hour. Chance of rain 50%. Thursday, partly cloudy with isolated showers and thunderstorms. Hot with highs around 90. Southwest winds 10 to 15 miles an hour with gusts up to 25 miles an hour. Chance of rain 20%. For Thursday night, numerous showers and scattered thunderstorms. Lows around 70. Southwest winds 10 to 15 miles an hour, becoming west toward daybreak. Gusts up to 25 miles an hour. Chance of rain 70%. Friday, sunny. Highs in the lower 80s. Northwest winds 5 to 10 miles an hour. Once again, the forecast for this afternoon. Partly cloudy. Hot. Near steady temperature in the upper 80s. Southwest winds 10 to 15 miles an hour with gusts up to 25 miles an hour. Taking a look at the 3 through 7 day forecast for Indianapolis and central Indiana. For Friday night, clear. Lows in the lower 60s. Saturday, mostly sunny. Highs in the mid 80s. For Saturday night, partly cloudy.
a slight chance of showers and thunderstorms through the late overnight, then a chance of showers and thunderstorms toward daybreak. Lows in the upper 60s. Chance of rain 50%. Sunday. Mostly cloudy with a chance of thunderstorms. Showers likely through early afternoon, then a chance of showers late in the afternoon. Highs in the lower 80s. Chance of rain 60%. For Sunday night. Partly cloudy with a 40% chance of showers. Lows around 60. Monday. Partly cloudy. A chance of showers through early afternoon, then a slight chance of showers late in the afternoon. Highs in the upper 70s. Chance of rain 30%. For Monday night. Partly cloudy with a 20% chance of showers. Lows in the upper 50s. Tuesday. Partly cloudy. A chance of showers and thunderstorms late in the afternoon. Highs in the upper 70s. Chance of rain 30%. At 1 p.m., at Indianapolis, it was partly sunny. The temperature was 84 degrees, the dew point 75, and the relative humidity 74%, producing a heat index of 92. The wind was southwest at 13 miles an hour, gusting to 21. The barometric pressure was 29.89 inches and falling. Around central Indiana, at Shelbyville, it was mostly sunny, with a temperature of 85. It was partly sunny, with a temperature of 86 at Muncie, 84 at Zionsville, and 86 at Eagle Creek Air Park. Elsewhere across Indiana, skies ranged from mostly sunny to partly sunny. It was 87 at South Bend, 88 at Fort Wayne, and 87 at Lafayette. Terre Haute reported 87, Bloomington reported 86, and Evansville reported 89. Just outside Indiana, it was mostly sunny, with a temperature of 86 at Champaign and 88 at Louisville. It was partly sunny, with a temperature of 87 at Chicago, 89 at St. Louis, and 84 at Cincinnati. At Dayton, it was cloudy, with a temperature of 80. Once again, at Indianapolis, it was 84 degrees with partly sunny skies. And now a special weather statement. For the following counties, in Indiana, Boone, Decatur, Delaware, Hamilton, Hancock, Hendricks, Henry, Johnson, Madison, Marion, Morgan, Rush, Shelby, and Tipton. Summer heat in store for Indiana today and Thursday. Early season heat is upon us, with forecasted high temperatures for today and Thursday near 90 degrees. Dew points into the 70s will bring heat indices to between 95 to 104 degree range during peak heating both days. Use the following safety tips for facing the heat safely. Stay hydrated, avoiding alcohol and drinks with heavy caffeine or sugar. Dress in loose-fitting clothing, light in color. Take advantage of shade and air conditioning when possible. Take frequent breaks when working outdoors. Beware that automobiles heat up very quickly, thus pets and children should not be left in parked vehicles for any length of time. Vulnerable populations are particularly at risk, elderly, infants, and people with chronic medical conditions. 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And now a look at your forecast for Indianapolis and central Indiana. This afternoon, partly cloudy, hot. Near steady temperature in the upper 80s. Southwest winds 10 to 15 miles an hour with gusts up to 25 miles an hour. For tonight, partly cloudy with scattered showers and thunderstorms. Humid with lows in the lower 70s. Southwest winds 5 to 10 miles an hour with gusts up to 20 miles an hour. Chance of rain 50%. Thursday, partly cloudy with isolated showers and thunderstorms. Hot with highs around 90. Southwest winds 10 to 15 miles an hour with gusts up to 25 miles an hour. Chance of rain 20%. For Thursday night, numerous showers and scattered thunderstorms. Lows around 70. Southwest winds 10 to 15 miles an hour, becoming west toward daybreak. Gusts up to 25 miles an hour. Chance of rain 70%. Friday. Sunny. Highs in the lower 80s. Northwest winds 5 to 10 miles an hour.
Once again, the forecast for this afternoon. Partly cloudy. Hot. Near steady temperature in the upper 80s. Southwest winds 10 to 15 miles an hour with gusts up to 25 miles an hour. Taking a look at the 3 through 7 day forecast for Indianapolis and central Indiana. For Friday night, clear. Lows in the lower 60s. Saturday, mostly sunny. Highs in the mid 80s. For Saturday night, partly cloudy. A slight chance of showers and thunderstorms through the late overnight, then a chance of showers and thunderstorms toward daybreak. Lows in the upper 60s. Chance of rain 50%. Sunday, mostly cloudy with a chance of thunderstorms. Showers likely through early afternoon, then a chance of showers late in the afternoon. Highs in the lower 80s. Chance of rain 60%. For Sunday night, partly cloudy with a 40% chance of showers. Lows around 60. Monday, partly cloudy. A chance of showers through early afternoon, then a slight chance of showers late in the afternoon. Highs in the upper 70s. Chance of rain 30%. For Monday night, partly cloudy with a 20% chance of showers. Lows in the upper 50s. Tuesday, partly cloudy. A chance of showers and thunderstorms late in the afternoon. Highs in the upper 70s. Chance of rain 30%. At 1 p.m., at Indianapolis, it was partly sunny. The temperature was 84 degrees, the dew point 75, and the relative humidity 74%, producing a heat index of 92. The wind was southwest at 13 miles an hour, gusting to 21. The barometric pressure was 29.89 inches and falling. Around central Indiana, at Shelbyville, it was mostly sunny, with a temperature of 85. It was partly sunny, with a temperature of 86 at Muncie, 84 at Zionsville, and 86 at Eagle Creek Air Park. Elsewhere across Indiana, skies ranged from mostly sunny to partly sunny. It was 87 at South Bend, 88 at Fort Wayne, and 87 at Lafayette. Terre Haute reported 87, Bloomington reported 86, and Evansville reported 89. Just outside Indiana, it was mostly sunny, with a temperature of 86 at Champaign and 88 at Louisville. It was partly sunny, with a temperature of 87 at Chicago, 89 at St. Louis, and 84 at Cincinnati. At Dayton, it was cloudy, with a temperature of 80. Once again, at Indianapolis, it was 84 degrees with partly sunny skies. And now a special weather statement. For the following counties, in Indiana, Boone, Decatur, Delaware, Hamilton, Hancock, Hendricks, Henry, Johnson, Madison, Marion, Morgan, Rush, Shelby, and Tipton. Summer heat in store for Indiana today and Thursday. Early season heat is upon us, with forecasted high temperatures for today and Thursday near 90 degrees. Dew points into the 70s will bring heat indices to between 95 to 104 degree range during peak heating both days. 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And now a look at your forecast for Indianapolis and central Indiana. This afternoon, partly cloudy, hot, near steady temperature in the upper 80s. Southwest winds 10 to 15 miles an hour with gusts up to 25 miles an hour. For tonight, partly cloudy with scattered showers and thunderstorms. Humid with lows in the lower 70s. Southwest winds 5 to 10 miles an hour with gusts up to 20 miles an hour. Chance of rain 50%. Thursday,
partly cloudy with isolated showers and thunderstorms. Hot with highs around 90. Southwest winds 10 to 15 miles an hour with gusts up to 25 miles an hour. Chance of rain 20%. For Thursday night, numerous showers and scattered thunderstorms. Lows around 70. Southwest winds 10 to 15 miles an hour, becoming west toward daybreak. Gusts up to 25 miles an hour. Chance of rain 70%. Friday. Sunny. Highs in the lower 80s. Northwest winds 5 to 10 miles an hour. Once again, the forecast for this afternoon. Partly cloudy. Hot. Near steady temperature in the upper 80s. Southwest winds 10 to 15 miles an hour with gusts up to 25 miles an hour. Taking a look at the 3 through 7 day forecast for Indianapolis and central Indiana. For Friday night, clear. Lows in the lower 60s. Saturday, mostly sunny. Highs in the mid 80s. For Saturday night, partly cloudy. A slight chance of showers and thunderstorms through the late overnight, then a chance of showers and thunderstorms toward daybreak. Lows in the upper 60s. Chance of rain 50%. Sunday, mostly cloudy with a chance of thunderstorms. Showers likely through early afternoon, then a chance of showers late in the afternoon. Highs in the lower 80s. Chance of rain 60%. For Sunday night, partly cloudy with a 40% chance of showers. Lows around 60. Monday, partly cloudy. A chance of showers through early afternoon, then a slight chance of showers late in the afternoon. Highs in the upper 70s. Chance of rain 30%. For Monday night, partly cloudy with a 20% chance of showers. Lows in the upper 50s. Tuesday, partly cloudy. A chance of showers and thunderstorms late in the afternoon. Highs in the upper 70s. Chance of rain 30%. At 2 p.m. at Indianapolis, it was mostly sunny. The temperature was 87 degrees, the dew point 74, and the relative humidity 64%, producing a heat index of 95. The wind was south at 14 miles an hour, gusting to 24. The barometric pressure was 29.87 inches and falling. Around central Indiana, it was mostly sunny, with a temperature of 89 at Muncie, 85 at Zionsville, 88 at Eagle Creek Air Park, and 87 at Shelbyville. At Anderson, it was partly sunny, with a temperature of 88. Elsewhere across Indiana, at Terre Haute, it was sunny, with a temperature of 88. It was mostly sunny, with a temperature of 89 at South Bend, 88 at Lafayette, 87 at Bloomington, and 90 at Evansville. At Fort Wayne, it was partly sunny, with a temperature of 89. Just outside Indiana, skies ranged from mostly sunny to partly sunny. It was 89 at Chicago, 88 at Champaign, and 85 at Dayton. St. Louis reported 90, Cincinnati reported 86, and Louisville reported 89. Once again, at Indianapolis it was 87 degrees with mostly sunny skies. And now a special weather statement. For the following counties, in Indiana, Boone, Decatur, Delaware, Hamilton, Hancock, Hendricks, Henry, Johnson, Madison, Marion, Morgan, Rush, Shelby, and Tipton. Summer heat in store for Indiana today and Thursday. Early season heat is upon us, with forecasted high temperatures for today and Thursday near 90 degrees. Dew points into the 70s will bring heat indices to between 95 to 104 degree range during peak heating both days. 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Now here is the hazardous weather outlook for central Indiana.
for the period today and tonight. Scattered showers and thunderstorms are possible this afternoon into tonight. Strong gusty winds, localized flooding, and cloud-to-ground lightning are the primary hazards. Hot weather is expected today with highs in the lower 90s. Heat index between 100 and 105 degrees. And now the extended outlook for the period Thursday through Tuesday. Hot weather is expected on Thursday with highs in the lower 90s. Chances for storms continue Thursday evening into Thursday night. Strong to severe thunderstorms are possible. More storms are possible on Sunday through Tuesday. It is too soon to determine if these storms will be severe. Spotter information statement. Spotter activation is not anticipated. This is NOAA All Hazards Radio KEC 74 in Indianapolis. And now a look at your forecast for Indianapolis and central Indiana. This afternoon, partly cloudy, hot, near steady temperature in the upper 80s. Southwest winds 10 to 15 miles an hour with gusts up to 25 miles an hour. For tonight, partly cloudy with scattered showers and thunderstorms. Humid with lows in the lower 70s. Southwest winds 5 to 10 miles an hour with gusts up to 20 miles an hour. Chance of rain 50%. Thursday, partly cloudy with isolated showers and thunderstorms. Hot with highs around 90. Southwest winds 10 to 15 miles an hour with gusts up to 25 miles an hour. Chance of rain 20%. For Thursday night, numerous showers and scattered thunderstorms. Lows around 70. Southwest winds 10 to 15 miles an hour, becoming west toward daybreak. Gusts up to 25 miles an hour. Chance of rain 70%. Friday, sunny. Highs in the lower 80s. Northwest winds 5 to 10 miles an hour. Once again, the forecast for this afternoon. Partly cloudy. Hot. Near steady temperature in the upper 80s. Southwest winds 10 to 15 miles an hour with gusts up to 25 miles an hour. Taking a look at the 3 through 7 day forecast for Indianapolis and central Indiana. For Friday night, clear. Lows in the lower 60s. Saturday, mostly sunny. Highs in the mid 80s. For Saturday night, partly cloudy. A slight chance of showers and thunderstorms through the late overnight, then a chance of showers and thunderstorms toward daybreak. Lows in the upper 60s. Chance of rain 50%. Sunday, mostly cloudy with a chance of thunderstorms. Showers likely through early afternoon, then a chance of showers late in the afternoon. Highs in the lower 80s. Chance of rain 60%. For Sunday night, partly cloudy with a 40% chance of showers. Lows around 60. Monday, partly cloudy. A chance of showers through early afternoon, then a slight chance of showers late in the afternoon. Highs in the upper 70s. Chance of rain 30%. For Monday night, partly cloudy with a 20% chance of showers. Lows in the upper 50s. Tuesday, partly cloudy. A chance of showers and thunderstorms late in the afternoon. Highs in the upper 70s. Chance of rain 30%. At 2 p.m. at Indianapolis, it was mostly sunny. The temperature was 87 degrees, the dew point 74, and the relative humidity 64%, producing a heat index of 95. The wind was south at 14 miles an hour, gusting to 24. The barometric pressure was 29.87 inches and falling. Around central Indiana, it was mostly sunny, with a temperature of 89 at Muncie, 85 at Zionsville, 88 at Eagle Creek Airpark, and 87 at Shelbyville. At Anderson, it was partly sunny, with a temperature of 88. Elsewhere across Indiana, at Terre Haute, it was sunny, with a temperature of 88. It was mostly sunny, with a temperature of 89 at South Bend, 88 at Lafayette, 87 at Bloomington, and 90 at Evansville. At Fort Wayne, it was partly sunny, with a temperature of 89. Just outside Indiana, skies ranged from mostly sunny to partly sunny.
It was 89 at Chicago, 88 at Champaign, and 85 at Dayton. St. Louis reported 90, Cincinnati reported 86, and Louisville reported 89. Once again, at Indianapolis it was 87 degrees with mostly sunny skies. And now a special weather statement. For the following counties, in Indiana, Boone, Decatur, Delaware, Hamilton, Hancock, Hendricks, Henry, Johnson, Madison, Marion, Morgan, Rush, Shelby, and Tipton. Summer heat in store for Indiana today and Thursday. Early season heat is upon us, with forecasted high temperatures for today and Thursday near 90 degrees. Dew points into the 70s will bring heat indices to between 95 to 104 degree range during peak heating both days. 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And now a look at your forecast for Indianapolis and central Indiana. This afternoon, partly cloudy, hot, near steady temperature in the upper 80s. Southwest winds 10 to 15 miles an hour with gusts up to 25 miles an hour. For tonight, partly cloudy with scattered showers and thunderstorms. Humid with lows in the lower 70s. Southwest winds 5 to 10 miles an hour with gusts up to 20 miles an hour. Chance of rain 50%. Thursday. Partly cloudy with isolated showers and thunderstorms. Hot with highs around 90. Southwest winds 10 to 15 miles an hour with gusts up to 25 miles an hour. Chance of rain 20%. For Thursday night. Numerous showers and scattered thunderstorms. Lows around 70. Southwest winds 10 to 15 miles an hour, becoming west toward daybreak. Gusts up to 25 miles an hour. Chance of rain 70%. Friday. Sunny. Highs in the lower 80s. Northwest winds 5 to 10 miles an hour. Once again, the forecast for this afternoon. Partly cloudy. Hot. Near steady temperature in the upper 80s. Southwest winds 10 to 15 miles an hour with gusts up to 25 miles an hour. Taking a look at the 3 through 7 day forecast for Indianapolis and central Indiana. For Friday night, clear. Lows in the lower 60s. Saturday, mostly sunny. Highs in the mid 80s. For Saturday night, partly cloudy. A slight chance of showers and thunderstorms through the late overnight, then a chance of showers and thunderstorms toward daybreak. Lows in the upper 60s. Chance of rain 50%. Sunday. Mostly cloudy with a chance of thunderstorms. Showers likely through early afternoon, then a chance of showers late in the afternoon. Highs in the lower 80s. Chance of rain 60%. For Sunday night. Partly cloudy with a 40% chance of showers. Lows around 60. Monday. Partly cloudy. A chance of showers through early afternoon, then a slight chance of showers late in the afternoon. Highs in the upper 70s. Chance of rain 30%. For Monday night. Partly cloudy with a 20% chance of showers. Lows in the upper 50s. Tuesday. Partly cloudy. A chance of showers and thunderstorms late in the afternoon. Highs in the upper 70s. Chance of rain 30%. The current time is 2:24 p.m. Eastern Daylight Time. At 2 p.m. at Indianapolis, it was mostly sunny. The temperature was 87 degrees, the dew point 74, and the relative humidity 64%, producing a heat index of 95. The wind was south at 14 miles an hour, gusting to 24.
The barometric pressure was 29.87 inches and falling. Around central Indiana, it was mostly sunny, with a temperature of 89 at Muncie, 85 at Zionsville, 88 at Eagle Creek Air Park, and 87 at Shelbyville. At Anderson, it was

90, Cincinnati reported 86, and Louisville reported 89. Once again, at Indianapolis it was 87 degrees with mostly sunny skies. And now a special weather statement. For the following counties, in Indiana, Boone, Decatur, Delaware, Hamilton, Hancock, Hendricks, Henry, Johnson, Madison, Marion, Morgan, Rush, Shelby, and Tipton. Summer heat in store for Indiana today and Thursday. Early season heat is upon us, with forecasted high temperatures for today and Thursday near 90 degrees. Dew points into the 70s will bring heat indices to between 95 to 104 degree range during peak heating both days. 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This is NOAA All Hazards Radio KEC 74 in Indianapolis. And now a look at your forecast for Indianapolis and central Indiana. This afternoon, partly cloudy, hot, near steady temperature in the upper 80s. Southwest winds 10 to 15 miles an hour with gusts up to 25 miles an hour. For tonight, partly cloudy with scattered showers and thunderstorms. Humid with lows in the lower 70s. Southwest winds 5 to 10 miles an hour with gusts up to 20 miles an hour. Chance of rain 50%. Thursday, partly cloudy with isolated showers and thunderstorms. Hot with highs around 90. Southwest winds 10 to 15 miles an hour with gusts up to 25 miles an hour. Chance of rain 20%. For Thursday night, numerous showers and scattered thunderstorms. Lows around 70. Southwest winds 10 to 15 miles an hour, becoming west toward daybreak. Gusts up to 25 miles an hour. Chance of rain 70%. Friday, sunny. Highs in the lower 80s. Northwest winds 5 to 10 miles an hour. Once again, the forecast for this afternoon. Partly cloudy. Hot. Near steady temperature in the upper 80s. Southwest winds 10 to 15 miles an hour with gusts up to 25 miles an hour. Taking a look at the 3-7 day forecast for Indianapolis and central Indiana. For Friday night, clear. Lows in the lower 60s. Saturday, mostly sunny. Highs in the mid 80s. For Saturday night, partly cloudy. A slight chance of showers and thunderstorms through the late overnight, then a chance of showers and thunderstorms toward daybreak. Lows in the upper 60s. Chance of rain 50%. Sunday, mostly cloudy with a chance of thunderstorms. Showers likely through early afternoon, then a chance of showers late in the afternoon. Highs in the lower 80s. Chance of rain 60%. For Sunday night, partly cloudy with a 40% chance of showers. Lows around 60. Monday, partly cloudy. A chance of showers through early afternoon, then a slight chance of showers late in the afternoon. Highs in the upper 70s. Chance of rain 30%. For Monday night, partly cloudy with a 20% chance of showers. Lows in the upper 50s. Tuesday, partly cloudy. A chance of showers and thunderstorms late in the afternoon. Highs in the upper 70s. Chance of rain 30%. The ultraviolet index for Indianapolis on Thursday will be 9. The Environmental Protection Agency categorizes an index of 9 as very high exposure to ultraviolet radiation. At 2 p.m. at Indianapolis, it was mostly sunny. The temperature was 87 degrees, the dew point 74, and the relative humidity 64%, producing a heat index of 95. The wind was south at 14 miles an hour, gusting to 24. The barometric pressure was 29.

feet 7 inches and falling. Around central Indiana, it was mostly sunny, with a temperature of 89 at Muncie, 85 at Zionsville, 88 at Eagle Creek Air Park, and 87 at Shelbyville. At Anderson, it was partly sunny, with a temperature of 88. Elsewhere across Indiana, at Terre Haute, it was sunny, with a temperature of 88. It was mostly sunny, with a temperature of 89 at South Bend, 88 at Lafayette, 87 at Bloomington, and 90 at Evansville. At Fort Wayne, it was partly sunny, with a temperature of 89. Just outside Indiana, skies ranged from mostly sunny to partly sunny. It was 89 at Chicago, 88 at Champaign, and 85 at Dayton. St. Louis reported 90, Cincinnati reported 86, and Louisville reported 89. Once again, at Indianapolis it was 87 degrees with mostly sunny skies. And now a special weather statement. For the following counties, in Indiana, Boone, Decatur, Delaware, Hamilton, Hancock, Hendricks, Henry, Johnson, Madison, Marion, Morgan, Rush, Shelby, and Tipton. Summer heat in store for Indiana today and Thursday. Early season heat is upon us, with forecasted high temperatures for today and Thursday near 90 degrees. Dew points into the 70s will bring heat indices to between 95 to 104 degree range during peak heating both days. 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And now a look at your forecast for Indianapolis and central Indiana. Tonight, partly cloudy, scattered showers and thunderstorms, humid with lows in the lower 70s, southwest winds 10 to 15 miles an hour with gusts up to 25 miles an hour, chance of rain 50%. For Thursday, partly cloudy with isolated showers and thunderstorms, hot with highs around 90. Southwest winds 10 to 15 miles an hour with gusts up to 25 miles an hour. Chance of rain 20%. Thursday night, numerous showers and scattered thunderstorms. Lows around 70. Southwest winds 10 to 15 miles an hour, becoming west toward daybreak. Gusts up to 25 miles an hour. Chance of rain 70%. For Friday, sunny. Highs in the lower 80s. Northwest winds 5 to 10 miles an hour. Once again, the forecast for tonight. Partly cloudy. Scattered showers and thunderstorms. Humid with lows in the lower 70s. Southwest winds 10 to 15 miles an hour with gusts up to 25 miles an hour. Chance of rain 50%. Now here is the hazardous weather outlook for central Indiana. For the period today and tonight, scattered showers and thunderstorms are possible this afternoon into tonight. Strong gusty winds, localized flooding, and cloud-to-ground lightning are the primary hazards. Hot weather is expected today with highs in the lower 90s. Heat index between 100 and 105 degrees. And now the extended outlook for the period Thursday through Tuesday. Hot weather is expected on Thursday with highs in the lower 90s. Chances for storms continue Thursday evening into Thursday night. Strong to severe thunderstorms are possible. More storms are possible on Sunday through Tuesday. It is too soon to determine if these storms will be severe. Spotter information statement. Spotter activation is not anticipated. Taking a look at the 3 through 7 day forecast for Indianapolis and central Indiana. Friday night. Clear. Lows in the lower 60s. West winds around 5 miles an hour. For Saturday, mostly sunny. Highs in the mid-80s. Saturday night, a chance of showers and thunderstorms through the late
overnight, then showers likely with a slight chance of thunderstorms toward daybreak. Lows in the upper 60s. Chance of rain 60%. For Sunday, mostly cloudy with a chance of showers and thunderstorms. Highs around 80. Chance of rain 50%. Sunday night through Monday night, partly cloudy with a 20% chance of showers. Lows in the upper 50s. Highs in the lower 70s. For Tuesday through Wednesday, partly cloudy with a slight chance of showers and thunderstorms. Highs in the upper 70s. Lows in the upper 50s. Chance of rain 20%. The ultraviolet index for Indianapolis on Thursday will be 9. The Environmental Protection Agency categorizes an index of 9 as very high exposure to ultraviolet radiation. At 2 p.m. at Indianapolis, it was mostly sunny. The temperature was 87 degrees, the dew point 74, and the relative humidity 64%, producing a heat index of 95. The wind was south at 14 miles an hour, gusting to 24. The barometric pressure was 29.87 inches and falling. Around central Indiana, it was mostly sunny, with a temperature of 89 at Muncie, 85 at Zionsville, 88 at Eagle Creek Airpark, and 87 at Shelbyville. At Anderson, it was partly sunny, with a temperature of 88. Elsewhere across Indiana, at Terre Haute, it was sunny, with a temperature of 88. It was mostly sunny, with a temperature of 89 at South Bend, 88 at Lafayette, 87 at Bloomington, and 90 at Evansville. At Fort Wayne, it was partly sunny, with a temperature of 89. Just outside Indiana, skies ranged from mostly sunny to partly sunny. It was 89 at Chicago, 88 at Champaign, and 85 at Dayton. St. Louis reported 90, Cincinnati reported 86, and Louisville reported 89. Once again, at Indianapolis it was 87 degrees with mostly sunny skies. And now a special weather statement. For the following counties, in Indiana, Boone, Decatur, Delaware, Hamilton, Hancock, Hendricks, Henry, Johnson, Madison, Marion, Morgan, Rush, Shelby, and Tipton. Summer heat in store for Indiana today and Thursday. Early season heat is upon us, with forecasted high temperatures for today and Thursday near 90 degrees. Dew points into the 70s will bring heat indices to between 95 to 104 degree range during peak heating both days. 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And now a look at your forecast for Indianapolis and central Indiana. Tonight, partly cloudy, scattered showers and thunderstorms, humid with lows in the lower 70s, southwest winds 10 to 15 miles an hour with gusts up to 25 miles an hour, chance of rain 50%. For Thursday, partly cloudy with isolated showers and thunderstorms, hot with highs around 90. Southwest winds 10 to 15 miles an hour with gusts up to 25 miles an hour. Chance of rain 20%. Thursday night, numerous showers and scattered thunderstorms. Lows around 70. Southwest winds 10 to 15 miles an hour, becoming west toward daybreak. Gusts up to 25 miles an hour. Chance of rain 70%. For Friday, sunny. Highs in the lower 80s. Northwest winds 5 to 10 miles an hour. Once again, the forecast for tonight. Partly cloudy. Scattered showers and thunderstorms. Humid with lows in the lower 70s. Southwest winds 10 to 15 miles an hour with gusts up to 25 miles an hour.
chance of rain 50%. Taking a look at the 3-7 day forecast for Indianapolis and central Indiana. Friday night, clear. Lows in the lower 60s. West winds around 5 miles an hour. For Saturday, mostly sunny. Highs in the mid-80s. Saturday night, a chance of showers and thunderstorms through the late overnight, then showers likely with a slight chance of thunderstorms toward daybreak. Lows in the upper 60s. Chance of rain 60%. For Sunday, mostly cloudy with a chance of showers and thunderstorms. Highs around 80. Chance of rain 50%. Sunday night through Monday night. Partly cloudy with a 20% chance of showers. Lows in the upper 50s. Highs in the lower 70s. For Tuesday through Wednesday. Partly cloudy with a slight chance of showers and thunderstorms. Highs in the upper 70s. Lows in the upper 50s. Chance of rain 20%. The ultraviolet index for Indianapolis on Thursday will be 9. The Environmental Protection Agency categorizes an index of 9 as very high exposure to ultraviolet radiation. At 2 p.m. at Indianapolis, it was mostly sunny. The temperature was 87 degrees, the dew point 74, and the relative humidity 64%, producing a heat index of 95. The wind was south at 14 miles an hour, gusting to 24. The barometric pressure was 29.87 inches and falling. Around central Indiana, it was mostly sunny, with a temperature of 89 at Muncie, 85 at Zionsville, 88 at Eagle Creek Airpark, and 87 at Shelbyville. At Anderson, it was partly sunny, with a temperature of 88. Elsewhere across Indiana, at Terre Haute, it was sunny, with a temperature of 88. It was mostly sunny, with a temperature of 89 at South Bend, 88 at Lafayette, 87 at Bloomington, and 90 at Evansville. At Fort Wayne, it was partly sunny, with a temperature of 89. Just outside Indiana, skies ranged from mostly sunny to partly sunny. It was 89 at Chicago, 88 at Champaign, and 85 at Dayton. St. Louis reported 90, Cincinnati reported 86, and Louisville reported 89. Once again, at Indianapolis it was 87 degrees with mostly sunny skies. And now a special weather statement. For the following counties, in Indiana, Boone, Decatur, Delaware, Hamilton, Hancock, Hendricks, Henry, Johnson, Madison, Marion, Morgan, Rush, Shelby, and Tipton. Summer heat in store for Indiana today and Thursday. Early season heat is upon us, with forecasted high temperatures for today and Thursday near 90 degrees. Dew points into the 70s will bring heat indices to between 95 to 104 degree range during peak heating both days. 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And now a look at your forecast for Indianapolis and central Indiana. Tonight, partly cloudy, scattered showers and thunderstorms, humid with lows in the lower 70s. Southwest winds 10 to 15 miles an hour with gusts up to 25 miles an hour. Chance of rain 50%. For Thursday, partly cloudy with isolated showers and thunderstorms. Hot with highs around 90. Southwest winds 10 to 15 miles an hour with gusts up to 25 miles an hour. Chance of rain 20%. Thursday night, numerous showers and scattered thunderstorms. Lows around 70. Southwest winds 10 to 15 miles an hour, becoming west toward daybreak. Gusts up to 25 miles an hour. Chance of rain 70%. For Friday, sunny.
highs in the lower 80s. Northwest winds 5 to 10 miles an hour. Once again, the forecast for tonight. Partly cloudy. Scattered showers and thunderstorms. Humid with lows in the lower 70s. Southwest winds 10 to 15 miles an hour with gusts up to 25 miles an hour. Chance of rain 50%. Taking a look at the 3 through 7 day forecast for Indianapolis and central Indiana. Friday night. Clear. Lows in the lower 60s. West winds around 5 miles an hour. For Saturday. Mostly sunny. Highs in the mid 80s. Saturday night. A chance of showers and thunderstorms through the late overnight, then showers likely with a slight chance of thunderstorms toward daybreak. Lows in the upper 60s. Chance of rain 60%. For Sunday, mostly cloudy with a chance of showers and thunderstorms. Highs around 80. Chance of rain 50%. Sunday night through Monday night, partly cloudy with a 20% chance of showers. Lows in the upper 50s. Highs in the lower 70s. For Tuesday through Wednesday, partly cloudy with a slight chance of showers and thunderstorms. Highs in the upper 70s. Lows in the upper 50s. Chance of rain 20%. The ultraviolet index for Indianapolis on Thursday will be 9. The Environmental Protection Agency categorizes an index of 9 as very high exposure to ultraviolet radiation. At 2 p.m., at Indianapolis, it was mostly sunny. The temperature was 87 degrees, the dew point 74, and the relative humidity 64%, producing a heat index of 95. The wind was south at 14 miles an hour, gusting to 24. The barometric pressure was 29.87 inches and falling. Around central Indiana, it was mostly sunny, with a temperature of 89 at Muncie, 85 at Zionsville, 88 at Eagle Creek Airpark, and 87 at Shelbyville. At Anderson, it was partly sunny, with a temperature of 88. Elsewhere across Indiana, at Terre Haute, it was sunny, with a temperature of 88. It was mostly sunny, with a temperature of 89 at South Bend, 88 at Lafayette, 87 at Bloomington, and 90 at Evansville. At Fort Wayne, it was partly sunny, with a temperature of 89. Just outside Indiana, skies ranged from mostly sunny to partly sunny. It was 89 at Chicago, 88 at Champaign, and 85 at Dayton. St. Louis reported 90, Cincinnati reported 86, and Louisville reported 89. Once again, at Indianapolis it was 87 degrees with mostly sunny skies. And now a special weather statement. For the following counties, in Indiana, Boone, Decatur, Delaware, Hamilton, Hancock, Hendricks, Henry, Johnson, Madison, Marion, Morgan, Rush, Shelby, and Tipton. Summer heat in store for Indiana today and Thursday. Early season heat is upon us, with forecasted high temperatures for today and Thursday near 90 degrees. Dew points into the 70s will bring heat indices to between 95 to 104 degree range during peak heating both days. 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And now a look at your forecast for Indianapolis and central Indiana. Tonight, partly cloudy, scattered showers and thunderstorms, humid with lows in the lower 70s, southwest winds 10 to 15 miles an hour with gusts up to 25 miles an hour, chance of rain 50%. For Thursday, partly cloudy with isolated showers and thunderstorms, hot with highs around 90. Southwest winds 10 to 15 miles an hour with gusts up to 25 miles an hour. Chance of rain 20%.

Thursday night. Numerous showers and scattered thunderstorms. Lows around 70. Southwest winds 10 to 15 miles an hour, becoming west toward daybreak. Gusts up to 25 miles an hour. Chance of rain 70%. For Friday, sunny. Highs in the lower 80s. Northwest winds 5 to 10 miles an hour. Once again, the forecast for tonight. Partly cloudy. Scattered showers and thunderstorms. Humid with lows in the lower 70s. Southwest winds 10 to 15 miles an hour with gusts up to 25 miles an hour. Chance of rain 50%. Taking a look at the 3-7 day forecast for Indianapolis and central Indiana. Friday night. Clear. Lows in the lower 60s. West winds around 5 miles an hour. For Saturday. Mostly sunny. Highs in the mid 80s. Saturday night. A chance of showers and thunderstorms through the late overnight, then showers likely with a slight chance of thunderstorms toward daybreak. Lows in the upper 60s. Chance of rain 60%. For Sunday, mostly cloudy with a chance of showers and thunderstorms. Highs around 80. Chance of rain 50%. Sunday night through Monday night, partly cloudy with a 20% chance of showers. Lows in the upper 50s. Highs in the lower 70s. For Tuesday through Wednesday, partly cloudy with a slight chance of showers and thunderstorms. Highs in the upper 70s. Lows in the upper 50s. Chance of rain 20%. The ultraviolet index for Indianapolis on Thursday will be 9. The Environmental Protection Agency categorizes an index of 9 as very high exposure to ultraviolet radiation. At 2 p.m. at Indianapolis, it was mostly sunny. The temperature was 87 degrees, the dew point 74, and the relative humidity 64%, producing a heat index of 95. The wind was south at 14 miles an hour, gusting to 24. The barometric pressure was 29.87 inches and falling. Around central Indiana, it was mostly sunny, with a temperature of 89 at Muncie, 85 at Zionsville, 88 at Eagle Creek Airpark, and 87 at Shelbyville. At Anderson, it was partly sunny, with a temperature of 88. Elsewhere across Indiana, at Terre Haute, it was sunny, with a temperature of 88. It was mostly sunny, with a temperature of 89 at South Bend, 88 at Lafayette, 87 at Bloomington, and 90 at Evansville. At Fort Wayne, it was partly sunny, with a temperature of 89. Just outside Indiana, skies ranged from mostly sunny to partly sunny. It was 89 at Chicago, 88 at Champaign, and 85 at Dayton. St. Louis reported 90, Cincinnati reported 86, and Louisville reported 89. Once again, at Indianapolis it was 87 degrees with mostly sunny skies. The current time is 2:54 p.m. Eastern Daylight Time. Now here is the hazardous weather outlook for central Indiana. For the period today and tonight, scattered showers and thunderstorms are possible this afternoon into tonight. Strong gusty winds, localized flooding, and cloud-to-ground lightning are the primary hazards. Hot weather is expected today with highs in the lower 90s. Heat index between 100 and 105 degrees. And now the extended outlook for the period Thursday through Tuesday. Hot weather is expected on Thursday with highs in the lower 90s. Chances for storms continue Thursday evening into Thursday night. Strong to severe thunderstorms are possible. More storms are possible on Sunday through Tuesday. It is too soon to determine if these storms will be severe. Spotter information statement. Spotter activation is not anticipated. And now a special weather statement. For the following counties, in Indiana, Boone, Decatur, Delaware, Hamilton, Hancock, Hendricks, Henry, Johnson, Madison, Marion, Morgan, Rush, Shelby, and Tipton. Summer heat in store for Indiana today and Thursday. Early season heat is upon us, with forecasted high temperatures for today and Thursday near 90 degrees. Dew points into the 70s will bring heat indices to between 95 to 104 degree range during peak heating both days.
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And now a look at your forecast for Indianapolis and central Indiana. Tonight, partly cloudy, scattered showers and thunderstorms, humid with lows in the lower 70s, southwest winds 10 to 15 miles an hour with gusts up to 25 miles an hour, chance of rain 50%. For Thursday, partly cloudy with isolated showers and thunderstorms, hot with highs around 90. Southwest winds 10 to 15 miles an hour with gusts up to 25 miles an hour. Chance of rain 20%. Thursday night, numerous showers and scattered thunderstorms. Lows around 70. Southwest winds 10 to 15 miles an hour, becoming west toward daybreak. Gusts up to 25 miles an hour. Chance of rain 70%. For Friday, sunny. Highs in the lower 80s. Northwest winds 5 to 10 miles an hour. Once again, the forecast for tonight. Partly cloudy. Scattered showers and thunderstorms. Humid with lows in the lower 70s. Southwest winds 10 to 15 miles an hour with gusts up to 25 miles an hour. Chance of rain 50%. Taking a look at the 3 through 7 day forecast for Indianapolis and central Indiana. Friday night, clear, lows in the lower 60s, west winds around 5 miles an hour. For Saturday, mostly sunny, highs in the mid 80s. Saturday night, a chance of showers and thunderstorms through the late overnight, then showers likely with a slight chance of thunderstorms toward daybreak. Lows in the upper 60s, chance of rain 60%. For Sunday, mostly cloudy with a chance of showers and thunderstorms. Highs around 80. Chance of rain 50%. Sunday night through Monday night. Partly cloudy with a 20% chance of showers. Lows in the upper 50s. Highs in the lower 70s. For Tuesday through Wednesday. Partly cloudy with a slight chance of showers and thunderstorms. Highs in the upper 70s. Lows in the upper 50s. Chance of rain 20%. The ultraviolet index for Indianapolis on Thursday will be 9. The Environmental Protection Agency categorizes an index of 9 as very high exposure to ultraviolet radiation. At 2 p.m. at Indianapolis, it was mostly sunny. The temperature was 87 degrees, the dew point 74, and the relative humidity 64%, producing a heat index of 95. The wind was south at 14 miles an hour, gusting to 24. The barometric pressure was 29.87 inches and falling. Around central Indiana, it was mostly sunny, with a temperature of 89 at Muncie, 85 at Zionsville, 88 at Eagle Creek Airpark, and 87 at Shelbyville. At Anderson, it was partly sunny, with a temperature of 88. Elsewhere across Indiana, at Terre Haute, it was sunny, with a temperature of 88. It was mostly sunny, with a temperature of 89 at South Bend, 88 at Lafayette, 87 at Bloomington, and 90 at Evansville. At Fort Wayne, it was partly sunny, with a temperature of 89. Just outside Indiana, skies ranged from mostly sunny to partly sunny. It was 89 at Chicago, 88 at Champaign, and 85 at Dayton. St. Louis reported 90, Cincinnati reported 86, and Louisville reported 89. Once again, at Indianapolis it was 87 degrees with mostly sunny skies. This is NOAA All Hazards Radio KEC 74 in Indianapolis. And now a look at your forecast for Indianapolis and central Indiana. Tonight,
partly cloudy. Scattered showers and thunderstorms. Humid with lows in the lower 70s. Southwest winds 10 to 15 miles an hour with gusts up to 25 miles an hour. Chance of rain 50%. For Thursday, partly cloudy with isolated showers and thunderstorms. Hot with highs around 90. Southwest winds 10 to 15 miles an hour with gusts up to 25 miles an hour. Chance of rain 20%. Thursday night, numerous showers and scattered thunderstorms. Lows around 70. Southwest winds 10 to 15 miles an hour, becoming west toward daybreak. Gusts up to 25 miles an hour. Chance of rain 70%. For Friday, sunny. Highs in the lower 80s. Northwest winds 5 to 10 miles an hour. Once again, the forecast for tonight. Partly cloudy. Scattered showers and thunderstorms. Humid with lows in the lower 70s. Southwest winds 10 to 15 miles an hour with gusts up to 25 miles an hour. Chance of rain 50%. Taking a look at the 3 through 7 day forecast for Indianapolis and central Indiana. Friday night. Clear. Lows in the lower 60s. West winds around 5 miles an hour. For Saturday. Mostly sunny. Highs in the mid 80s. Saturday night, a chance of showers and thunderstorms through the late overnight, then showers likely with a slight chance of thunderstorms toward daybreak. Lows in the upper 60s. Chance of rain 60%. For Sunday, mostly cloudy with a chance of showers and thunderstorms. Highs around 80. Chance of rain 50%. Sunday night through Monday night, partly cloudy with a 20% chance of showers. Lows in the upper 50s. Highs in the lower 70s. For Tuesday through Wednesday. Partly cloudy with a slight chance of showers and thunderstorms. Highs in the upper 70s. Lows in the upper 50s. Chance of rain 20%. The 8 to 14 day outlook for Thursday, June 18th through Wednesday, June 24th calls for temperatures to be near normal and precipitation to be above normal. Normal highs for the period are around 85 degrees, and normal lows are around 65. The normal precipitation total for the 7 days is around 1.00 inches. The ultraviolet index for Indianapolis on Thursday will be 9. The Environmental Protection Agency categorizes an index of 9 as very high exposure to ultraviolet radiation. At 2 p.m. at Indianapolis, it was mostly sunny. The temperature was 87 degrees, the dew point 74, and the relative humidity 64%, producing a heat index of 95. The wind was south at 14 miles an hour, gusting to 24. The barometric pressure was 29.87 inches and falling. Around central Indiana, it was mostly sunny, with a temperature of 89 at Muncie, 85 at Zionsville, 88 at Eagle Creek Airpark, and 87 at Shelbyville. At Anderson, it was partly sunny, with a temperature of 88. Elsewhere across Indiana, at Terre Haute, it was sunny, with a temperature of 88. It was mostly sunny, with a temperature of 89 at South Bend, 88 at Lafayette, 87 at Bloomington, and 90 at Evansville. At Fort Wayne, it was partly sunny, with a temperature of 89. Just outside Indiana, skies ranged from mostly sunny to partly sunny. It was 89 at Chicago, 88 at Champaign, and 85 at Dayton. St. Louis reported 90, Cincinnati reported 86, and Louisville reported 89. Once again, at Indianapolis it was 87 degrees with mostly sunny skies. This is NOAA All Hazards Radio KEC 74 in Indianapolis. And now a look at your forecast for Indianapolis and central Indiana. Tonight, partly cloudy. Scattered showers and thunderstorms. Humid with lows in the lower 70s. Southwest winds 10 to 15 miles an hour with gusts up to 25 miles an hour. Chance of rain 50%. For Thursday, partly cloudy with isolated showers and thunderstorms. Hot with highs around 90. Southwest winds 10 to 15 miles an hour with gusts up to 25 miles an hour.
chance of rain 20%. Thursday night, numerous showers and scattered thunderstorms. Lows around 70. Southwest winds 10 to 15 miles an hour, becoming west toward daybreak. Gusts up to 25 miles an hour. Chance of rain 70%. For Friday, sunny. Highs in the lower 80s. Northwest winds 5 to 10 miles an hour. Once again, the forecast for tonight. Partly cloudy. Scattered showers and thunderstorms. Humid with lows in the lower 70s. Southwest winds 10 to 15 miles an hour with gusts up to 25 miles an hour. Chance of rain 50%. Taking a look at the 3-7 day forecast for Indianapolis and central Indiana. Friday night. Clear. Lows in the lower 60s. West winds around 5 miles an hour. For Saturday. Mostly sunny. Highs in the mid 80s. Saturday night. A chance of showers and thunderstorms through the late overnight, then showers likely with a slight chance of thunderstorms toward daybreak. Lows in the upper 60s. Chance of rain 60%. For Sunday, mostly cloudy with a chance of showers and thunderstorms. Highs around 80. Chance of rain 50%. Sunday night through Monday night, partly cloudy with a 20% chance of showers. Lows in the upper 50s. Highs in the lower 70s. For Tuesday through Wednesday, partly cloudy with a slight chance of showers and thunderstorms. Highs in the upper 70s. Lows in the upper 50s. Chance of rain 20%. The 8 to 14 day outlook for Thursday, June 18th through Wednesday, June 24th, calls for temperatures to be near normal and precipitation to be above normal. Normal highs for the period are around 85 degrees, and normal lows are around 65. The normal precipitation total for the 7 days is around 1.00 inches. The ultraviolet index for Indianapolis on Thursday will be 9. The Environmental Protection Agency categorizes an index of 9 as very high exposure to ultraviolet radiation. The current time is 3:08 p.m. Eastern Daylight Time. At 2 p.m. at Indianapolis, it was mostly sunny. The temperature was 87 degrees, the dew point 74, and the relative humidity 64%, producing a heat index of 95. The wind was south at 14 miles an hour, gusting to 24. The barometric pressure was 29.87 inches and falling. Around central Indiana, it was mostly sunny, with a temperature of 89 at Muncie, 85 at Zionsville, 88 at Eagle Creek Airpark, and 87 at Shelbyville. At Anderson, it was partly sunny, with a temperature of 88. Elsewhere across Indiana, at Terre Haute, it was sunny, with a temperature of 88. It was mostly sunny, with a temperature of 89 at South Bend, 88 at Lafayette, 87 at Bloomington, and 90 at Evansville. At Fort Wayne, it was partly sunny, with a temperature of 89. Just outside Indiana, skies ranged from mostly sunny to partly sunny. It was 89 at Chicago, 88 at Champaign, and 85 at Dayton. St. Louis reported 90, Cincinnati reported 86, and Louisville reported 89. Once again, at Indianapolis it was 87 degrees with mostly sunny skies. This is NOAA All Hazards Radio KEC 74 in Indianapolis. And now a look at your forecast for Indianapolis and central Indiana. Tonight, partly cloudy. Scattered showers and thunderstorms. Humid with lows in the lower 70s. Southwest winds 10 to 15 miles an hour with gusts up to 25 miles an hour. Chance of rain 50%. For Thursday, partly cloudy with isolated showers and thunderstorms. Hot with highs around 90. Southwest winds 10 to 15 miles an hour with gusts up to 25 miles an hour. Chance of rain 20%. Thursday night, numerous showers and scattered thunderstorms. Lows around 70. Southwest winds 10 to 15 miles an hour, becoming west toward daybreak. Gusts up to 25 miles an hour. Chance of rain 70%. For Friday, sunny.
highs in the lower 80s. Northwest winds 5 to 10 miles an hour. Once again, the forecast for tonight. Partly cloudy. Scattered showers and thunderstorms. Humid with lows in the lower 70s. Southwest winds 10 to 15 miles an hour with gusts up to 25 miles an hour. Chance of rain 50%. Taking a look at the 3-7 day forecast for Indianapolis and central Indiana. Friday night. Clear. Lows in the lower 60s. West winds around 5 miles an hour. For Saturday. Mostly sunny. Highs in the mid 80s. Saturday night. A chance of showers and thunderstorms through the late overnight, then showers likely with a slight chance of thunderstorms toward daybreak. Lows in the upper 60s. Chance of rain 60%. For Sunday, mostly cloudy with a chance of showers and thunderstorms. Highs around 80. Chance of rain 50%. Sunday night through Monday night, partly cloudy with a 20% chance of showers. Lows in the upper 50s. Highs in the lower 70s. For Tuesday through Wednesday, partly cloudy with a slight chance of showers and thunderstorms. Highs in the upper 70s. Lows in the upper 50s. Chance of rain 20%. The 8 to 14 day outlook for Thursday, June 18th through Wednesday, June 24th, calls for temperatures to be near normal and precipitation to be above normal. Normal highs for the period are around 85 degrees. And normal lows are around 65. The normal precipitation total for the 7 days is around 1.00 inches. The ultraviolet index for Indianapolis on Thursday will be 9. The Environmental Protection Agency categorizes an index of 9 as very high exposure to ultraviolet radiation. At 3 p.m. at Indianapolis, it was mostly sunny. The temperature was 89 degrees. The dew point 72, and the relative humidity 56%, producing a heat index of 96. The wind was southwest at 17 miles an hour. The barometric pressure was 29.85 inches and falling. Around central Indiana and Eagle Creek Airport, it was sunny, with a temperature of 89. It was mostly sunny, with a temperature of 89 at Muncie, 87 at Zionsville, and 88 at Shelbyville. At Anderson, it was partly sunny, with a temperature of 88. Elsewhere across Indiana, skies ranged from mostly sunny to partly sunny. It was 89 at South Bend, 89 at Fort Wayne, and 89 at Lafayette. Terre Haute reported 90, Bloomington reported 88, and Evansville reported 91. Just outside Indiana, skies ranged from mostly sunny to partly sunny. It was 91 at Chicago, 89 at Champaign, and 87 at Dayton. St. Louis reported 91, Cincinnati reported 86, and Louisville reported 90. Once again, at Indianapolis it was 89 degrees with mostly sunny skies. Now here is the hazardous weather outlook for central Indiana. For the period today and tonight. Scattered showers and thunderstorms are possible this afternoon into tonight. Strong gusty winds, localized flooding, and cloud-to-ground lightning are the primary hazards. Hot weather is expected today with highs in the lower 90s. Heat index between 100 and 105 degrees. And now the extended outlook for the period Thursday through Tuesday. Hot weather is expected on Thursday with highs in the lower 90s. Chances for storms continue Thursday evening into Thursday night. Strong to severe thunderstorms are possible. More storms are possible on Sunday through Tuesday. It is too soon to determine if these storms will be severe. Spotter information statement. Spotter activation is not anticipated. This is NOAA All Hazards Radio KEC 74 in Indianapolis. And now a look at your forecast for Indianapolis and central Indiana. Tonight, partly cloudy. Scattered showers and thunderstorms. Humid with lows in the lower 70s. Southwest winds 10 to 15 miles an hour with gusts up to 25 miles an hour. Chance of rain 50%. For Thursday, partly cloudy with isolated showers and thunderstorms. Hot with highs around 90.
southwest winds 10 to 15 miles an hour with gusts up to 25 miles an hour. Chance of rain 20%. Thursday night, numerous showers and scattered thunderstorms. Lows around 70. Southwest winds 10 to 15 miles an hour, becoming west toward daybreak. Gusts up to 25 miles an hour. Chance of rain 70%. For Friday, sunny. Highs in the lower 80s. Northwest winds 5 to 10 miles an hour. Once again, the forecast for tonight. Partly cloudy. Scattered showers and thunderstorms. Humid with lows in the lower 70s. Southwest winds 10 to 15 miles an hour with gusts up to 25 miles an hour. Chance of rain 50%. Taking a look at the 3 through 7 day forecast for Indianapolis and central Indiana. Friday night. Clear. Lows in the lower 60s. West winds around 5 miles an hour. For Saturday. Mostly sunny. Highs in the mid 80s. Saturday night. A chance of showers and thunderstorms through the late overnight, then showers likely with a slight chance of thunderstorms toward daybreak. Lows in the upper 60s. Chance of rain 60%. For Sunday, mostly cloudy with a chance of showers and thunderstorms. Highs around 80. Chance of rain 50%. Sunday night through Monday night, partly cloudy with a 20% chance of showers. Lows in the upper 50s. Highs in the lower 70s. For Tuesday through Wednesday, partly cloudy with a slight chance of showers and thunderstorms. Highs in the upper 70s. Lows in the upper 50s. Chance of rain 20%. The 8 to 14 day outlook for Thursday, June 18th through Wednesday, June 24th, calls for temperatures to be near normal and precipitation to be above normal. Normal highs for the period are around 85 degrees, and normal lows are around 65. The normal precipitation total for the 7 days is around 1.00 inches. The ultraviolet index for Indianapolis on Thursday will be 9. The Environmental Protection Agency categorizes an index of 9 as very high exposure to ultraviolet radiation. At 3 p.m. at Indianapolis, it was mostly sunny. The temperature was 89 degrees, the dew point 72, and the relative humidity 56%, producing a heat index of 96. The wind was southwest at 17 miles an hour. The barometric pressure was 29.85 inches and falling. Around central Indiana and Eagle Creek Airpark, it was sunny, with a temperature of 89. It was mostly sunny, with a temperature of 89 at Muncie, 87 at Zionsville, and 88 at Shelbyville. At Anderson, it was partly sunny, with a temperature of 88. Elsewhere across Indiana, skies ranged from mostly sunny to partly sunny. It was 89 at South Bend, 89 at Fort Wayne, and 89 at Lafayette. Terre Haute reported 90, Bloomington reported 88, and Evansville reported 91. Just outside Indiana, skies ranged from mostly sunny to partly sunny. It was 91 at Chicago, 89 at Champaign, and 87 at Dayton. St. Louis reported 91, Cincinnati reported 86, and Louisville reported 90. Once again, at Indianapolis it was 89 degrees with mostly sunny skies. This is NOAA All Hazards Radio KEC 74 in Indianapolis. And now a look at your forecast for Indianapolis and central Indiana. Tonight, partly cloudy. Scattered showers and thunderstorms. Humid with lows in the lower 70s. Southwest winds 10 to 15 miles an hour with gusts up to 25 miles an hour. Chance of rain 50%. For Thursday, partly cloudy with isolated showers and thunderstorms. Hot with highs around 90. Southwest winds 10 to 15 miles an hour with gusts up to 25 miles an hour. Chance of rain 20%. Thursday night. Numerous showers and scattered thunderstorms. Lows around 70. Southwest winds 10 to 15 miles an hour, becoming west toward daybreak. Gusts up to 25 miles an hour. Chance of rain 70%. For Friday. Sunny.
highs in the lower 80s. Northwest winds 5 to 10 miles an hour. Once again, the forecast for tonight. Partly cloudy. Scattered showers and thunderstorms. Humid with lows in the lower 70s. Southwest winds 10 to 15 miles an hour with gusts up to 25 miles an hour. Chance of rain 50%. Taking a look at the 3-7 day forecast for Indianapolis and central Indiana. Friday night. Clear. Lows in the lower 60s. West winds around 5 miles an hour. For Saturday. Mostly sunny. Highs in the mid 80s. Saturday night. A chance of showers and thunderstorms through the late overnight, then showers likely with a slight chance of thunderstorms toward daybreak. Lows in the upper 60s. Chance of rain 60%. For Sunday, mostly cloudy with a chance of showers and thunderstorms. Highs around 80. Chance of rain 50%. Sunday night through Monday night, partly cloudy with a 20% chance of showers. Lows in the upper 50s. Highs in the lower 70s. For Tuesday through Wednesday, partly cloudy with a slight chance of showers and thunderstorms. Highs in the upper 70s. Lows in the upper 50s. Chance of rain 20%. The 8 to 14 day outlook for Thursday, June 18th through Wednesday, June 24th, calls for temperatures to be near normal and precipitation to be above normal. Normal highs for the period are around 85 degrees. And normal lows are around 65. The normal precipitation total for the 7 days is around 1.00 inches. The ultraviolet index for Indianapolis on Thursday will be 9. The Environmental Protection Agency categorizes an index of 9 as very high exposure to ultraviolet radiation. At 3 p.m. at Indianapolis, it was mostly sunny. The temperature was 89 degrees, the dew point 72, and the relative humidity 56%, producing a heat index of 96. The wind was southwest at 17 miles an hour. The barometric pressure was 29.85 inches and falling. Around central Indiana and Eagle Creek Airpark, it was sunny, with a temperature of 89. It was mostly sunny, with a temperature of 89 at Muncie, 87 at Zionsville, and 88 at Shelbyville. At Anderson, it was partly sunny, with a temperature of 88. Elsewhere across Indiana, skies ranged from mostly sunny to partly sunny. It was 89 at South Bend, 89 at Fort Wayne, and 89 at Lafayette. Terre Haute reported 90, Bloomington reported 88, and Evansville reported 91. Just outside Indiana, skies ranged from mostly sunny to partly sunny. It was 91 at Chicago, 89 at Champaign, and 87 at Dayton. St. Louis reported 91, Cincinnati reported 86, and Louisville reported 90. Once again, at Indianapolis it was 89 degrees with mostly sunny skies. The current time is 3:24 p.m. Eastern Daylight Time. This is NOAA All Hazards Radio KEC 74 in Indianapolis. And now a look at your forecast for Indianapolis and central Indiana. Tonight, partly cloudy. Scattered showers and thunderstorms. Humid with lows in the lower 70s. Southwest winds 10 to 15 miles an hour with gusts up to 25 miles an hour. Chance of rain 50%. For Thursday, partly cloudy with isolated showers and thunderstorms. Hot with highs around 90. Southwest winds 10 to 15 miles an hour with gusts up to 25 miles an hour. Chance of rain 20%. Thursday night. Numerous showers and scattered thunderstorms. Lows around 70. Southwest winds 10 to 15 miles an hour, becoming west toward daybreak. Gusts up to 25 miles an hour. Chance of rain 70%. For Friday, sunny. Highs in the lower 80s. Northwest winds 5 to 10 miles an hour. Once again, the forecast for tonight. Partly cloudy. Scattered showers and thunderstorms. Humid with lows in the lower 70s. Southwest winds 10 to 15 miles an hour with gusts up to 25 miles an hour. Chance of rain 50%.
taking a look at the 3 through 7 day forecast for Indianapolis and central Indiana.

cloudy with a 20% chance of showers. Lows in the upper 50s. Highs in the lower 70s. For Tuesday through Wednesday, partly cloudy with a slight chance of showers and thunderstorms. Highs in the upper 70s. Lows in the upper 50s. Chance of rain 20%. The 8 to 14 day outlook for Thursday, June 18th through Wednesday, June 24th, calls for temperatures to be near normal and precipitation to be above normal. Normal highs for the period are around 85 degrees, and normal lows are around 65. The normal precipitation total for the 7 days is around 1.00 inches. The ultraviolet index for Indianapolis on Thursday will be 9. The Environmental Protection Agency categorizes an index of 9 as very high exposure to ultraviolet radiation. At 3 p.m. at Indianapolis, it was mostly sunny. The temperature was 89 degrees, the dew point 72, and the relative humidity 56%, producing a heat index of 96. The wind was southwest at 17 miles an hour. The barometric pressure was 29.85 inches and falling. Around central Indiana and Eagle Creek Airport, it was sunny, with a temperature of 89. It was mostly sunny, with a temperature of 89 at Muncie, 87 at Zionsville, and 88 at Shelbyville. At Anderson, it was partly sunny, with a temperature of 88. Elsewhere across Indiana, skies ranged from mostly sunny to partly sunny. It was 89 at South Bend, 89 at Fort Wayne, and 89 at Lafayette. Terre Haute reported 90, Bloomington reported 88, and Evansville reported 91. Just outside Indiana, skies ranged from mostly sunny to partly sunny. It was 91 at Chicago, 89 at Champaign, and 87 at Dayton. St. Louis reported 91, Cincinnati reported 86, and Louisville reported 90. Once again, at Indianapolis it was 89 degrees with mostly sunny skies. Now here is the hazardous weather outlook for central Indiana. For the period through tonight, scattered showers and thunderstorms are possible this afternoon into tonight. Strong gusty winds, localized flooding, and cloud-to-ground lightning are the primary hazards. Hot weather is expected today with highs in the lower 90s. Heat index between 100 and 105 degrees. And now the extended outlook for the period Thursday through Tuesday. Hot weather is expected on Thursday with highs in the lower 90s and heat indices between 95 to 105 degrees. Chances for storms continue Thursday evening into Thursday night. Strong to severe thunderstorms are possible with damaging winds as the main threat. More storms are possible on Sunday through Tuesday. It is too soon to determine if these storms will be severe. Spotter information statement. Spotter activation may be needed both this evening into overnight and again tomorrow evening into overnight. This is NOAA All Hazards Radio KEC 74 in Indianapolis. And now a look at your forecast for Indianapolis and central Indiana. Tonight, partly cloudy. Scattered showers and thunderstorms. Humid with lows in the lower 70s. Southwest winds 10 to 15 miles an hour with gusts up to 25 miles an hour. Chance of rain 50%. For Thursday, partly cloudy with isolated showers and thunderstorms. Hot with highs around 90. Southwest winds 10 to 15 miles an hour with gusts up to 25 miles an hour. Chance of rain 20%. Thursday night, numerous showers and scattered thunderstorms. Lows around 70. Southwest winds 10 to 15 miles an hour, becoming west toward daybreak. Gusts up to 25 miles an hour. Chance of rain 70%. For Friday, sunny. Highs in the lower 80s. Northwest winds 5 to 10 miles an hour. Once again, the forecast for tonight. Partly cloudy. Scattered showers and thunderstorms. Humid with lows in the lower 70s. Southwest winds 10 to 15 miles an hour with gusts up to 25 miles an hour. Chance of rain 50%. Taking a look at the 3 through 7 day forecast for Indianapolis and central Indiana. Friday night. Clear. Lows in the lower 60s. West winds around

5 miles an hour. For Saturday, mostly sunny. Highs in the mid-80s. Saturday night, a chance of showers and thunderstorms through the late overnight, then showers likely with a slight chance of thunderstorms toward daybreak. Lows in the upper 60s. Chance of rain 60%. For Sunday, mostly cloudy with a chance of showers and thunderstorms. Highs around 80. Chance of rain 50%. Sunday night through Monday night, partly cloudy with a 20% chance of showers. Lows in the upper 50s. Highs in the lower 70s. For Tuesday through Wednesday, partly cloudy with a slight chance of showers and thunderstorms. Highs in the upper 70s. Lows in the upper 50s. Chance of rain 20%. The 8 to 14 day outlook for Thursday, June 18th through Wednesday, June 24th, calls for temperatures to be near normal and precipitation to be above normal. Normal highs for the period are around 85 degrees, and normal lows are around 65. The normal precipitation total for the 7 days is around 1.00 inches. The ultraviolet index for Indianapolis on Thursday will be 9. The Environmental Protection Agency categorizes an index of 9 as very high exposure to ultraviolet radiation. At 3 p.m. at Indianapolis, it was mostly sunny. The temperature was 89 degrees, the dew point 72, and the relative humidity 56%, producing a heat index of 96. The wind was southwest at 17 miles an hour. The barometric pressure was 29.85 inches and falling. Around central Indiana and Eagle Creek Airport, it was sunny, with a temperature of 89. It was mostly sunny, with a temperature of 89 at Muncie, 87 at Zionsville, and 88 at Shelbyville. At Anderson, it was partly sunny, with a temperature of 88. Elsewhere across Indiana, skies ranged from mostly sunny to partly sunny. It was 89 at South Bend, 89 at Fort Wayne, and 89 at Lafayette. Terre Haute reported 90, Bloomington reported 88, and Evansville reported 91. Just outside Indiana, skies ranged from mostly sunny to partly sunny. It was 91 at Chicago, 89 at Champaign, and 87 at Dayton. St. Louis reported 91, Cincinnati reported 86, and Louisville reported 90. Once again, at Indianapolis it was 89 degrees with mostly sunny skies. This is NOAA All Hazards Radio KEC 74 in Indianapolis. And now a look at your forecast for Indianapolis and central Indiana. Tonight, partly cloudy, scattered showers and thunderstorms, humid with lows in the lower 70s, southwest winds 10 to 15 miles an hour with gusts up to 25 miles an hour, chance of rain 50%. For Thursday, partly cloudy with isolated showers and thunderstorms, hot with highs around 90. Southwest winds 10 to 15 miles an hour with gusts up to 25 miles an hour. Chance of rain 20%. Thursday night, numerous showers and scattered thunderstorms. Lows around 70. Southwest winds 10 to 15 miles an hour, becoming west toward daybreak. Gusts up to 25 miles an hour. Chance of rain 70%. For Friday, sunny. Highs in the lower 80s. Northwest winds 5 to 10 miles an hour. Once again, the forecast for tonight. Partly cloudy. Scattered showers and thunderstorms. Humid with lows in the lower 70s. Southwest winds 10 to 15 miles an hour with gusts up to 25 miles an hour. Chance of rain 50%. Taking a look at the 3 through 7 day forecast for Indianapolis and central Indiana. Friday night. Clear. Lows in the lower 60s. West winds around 5 miles an hour. For Saturday, mostly sunny. Highs in the mid-80s. Saturday night, a chance of showers and thunderstorms through the late overnight, then showers likely with a slight chance of thunderstorms toward daybreak. Lows in the upper 60s. Chance of rain 60%. For Sunday, mostly cloudy with a chance of showers and thunderstorms. Highs around 80.
Chance of rain 50%. Sunday night through Monday night, partly cloudy with a 20% chance of showers. Lows in the upper 50s. Highs in the lower 70s. For Tuesday through Wednesday, partly cloudy with a slight chance of showers and thunderstorms. Highs in the upper 70s. Lows in the upper 50s. Chance of rain 20%. The 8 to 14 day outlook for Thursday, June 18th through Wednesday, June 24th, calls for temperatures to be near normal and precipitation to be above normal. Normal highs for the period are around 85 degrees and normal lows are around 65. The normal precipitation total for the 7 days is around 1.00 inches. The ultraviolet index for Indianapolis on Thursday will be 9. The Environmental Protection Agency categorizes an index of 9 as very high exposure to ultraviolet radiation. At 3 p.m. at Indianapolis, it was mostly sunny. The temperature was 89 degrees, the dew point 72, and the relative humidity 56%, producing a heat index of 96. The wind was southwest at 17 miles an hour. The barometric pressure was 29.85 inches and falling. Around central Indiana and Eagle Creek Airport, it was sunny with a temperature of 89. It was mostly sunny with a temperature of 89 at Muncie, 87 at Zionsville, and 88 at Shelbyville. At Anderson, it was partly sunny with a temperature of 88. Elsewhere across Indiana, skies ranged from mostly sunny to partly sunny. It was 89 at South Bend, 89 at Fort Wayne, and 89 at Lafayette. Terre Haute reported 90, Bloomington reported 88, and Evansville reported 91. Just outside Indiana, skies ranged from mostly sunny to partly sunny. It was 91 at Chicago, 89 at Champaign, and 87 at Dayton. St. Louis reported 91, Cincinnati reported 86, and Louisville reported 90. Once again, at Indianapolis it was 89 degrees with mostly sunny skies. The current time is 3:38 p.m. Eastern Daylight Time. 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And now a look at your forecast for Indianapolis and central Indiana. Tonight, partly cloudy, scattered showers and thunderstorms, humid with lows in the lower 70s, southwest winds 10 to 15 miles an hour with gusts up to 25 miles an hour. Chance of rain 50%. For Thursday, partly cloudy with isolated showers and thunderstorms. Hot with highs around 90. Southwest winds 10 to 15 miles an hour with gusts up to 25 miles an hour. Chance of rain 20%. Thursday night, numerous showers and scattered thunderstorms. Lows around 70. Southwest winds 10 to 15 miles an hour, becoming west toward daybreak. Gusts up to 25 miles an hour. Chance of rain 70%. For Friday, sunny. Highs in the lower 80s. Northwest winds 5 to 10 miles an hour. Once again, the forecast for tonight. Partly cloudy. Scattered showers and thunderstorms. Humid with lows in the lower 70s. Southwest winds 10 to 15 miles an hour with gusts up to 25 miles an hour. Chance of rain 50%. Taking a look at the 3 through 7 day forecast for Indianapolis and central Indiana. Friday night. Clear. Lows in the lower 60s. West winds around 5 miles an hour. For Saturday. Mostly sunny. Highs in the mid 80s. Saturday night. A chance of showers and thunderstorms through the late overnight, then showers likely with a slight chance of thunderstorms toward daybreak. Lows in the upper 60s. Chance of rain 60%. For Sunday, mostly cloudy with a chance of showers and thunderstorms. Highs around 80. Chance of rain 50%. Sunday night through Monday night, partly cloudy with a 20% chance of showers. Lows in the upper 50s. Highs in the lower 70s. For Tuesday through Wednesday, partly cloudy with a slight chance of showers and thunderstorms. Highs in the upper 70s. Lows in the upper 50s.
chance of rain 20%. The 8 to 14 day outlook for Thursday, June 18th through Wednesday, June 24th calls for temperatures to be near normal and precipitation to be above normal. Normal highs for the period are around 85 degrees and normal lows are around 65. The normal precipitation total for the 7 days is around 1.00 inches. The ultraviolet index for Indianapolis on Thursday will be 9. The Environmental Protection Agency categorizes an index of 9 as very high exposure to ultraviolet radiation. At 3 p.m. at Indianapolis, it was mostly sunny. The temperature was 89 degrees, the dew point 72, and the relative humidity 56%, producing a heat index of 96. The wind was southwest at 17 miles an hour. The barometric pressure was 29.85 inches and falling. Around central Indiana and Eagle Creek Airport, it was sunny with a temperature of 89. It was mostly sunny with a temperature of 89 at Muncie, 87 at Zionsville, and 88 at Shelbyville. At Anderson, it was partly sunny with a temperature of 88. Elsewhere across Indiana, skies ranged from mostly sunny to partly sunny. It was 89 at South Bend, 89 at Fort Wayne, and 89 at Lafayette. Terre Haute reported 90, Bloomington reported 88, and Evansville reported 91. Just outside Indiana, skies ranged from mostly sunny to partly sunny. It was 91 at Chicago, 89 at Champaign, and 87 at Dayton. St. Louis reported 91, Cincinnati reported 86, and Louisville reported 90. Once again, at Indianapolis it was 89 degrees with mostly sunny skies. This is NOAA All Hazards Radio KEC 74 in Indianapolis. And now a look at your forecast for Indianapolis and central Indiana. Tonight, partly cloudy. Scattered showers and thunderstorms. Humid with lows in the lower 70s. Southwest winds 10 to 15 miles an hour with gusts up to 25 miles an hour. Chance of rain 50%. For Thursday, partly cloudy with isolated showers and thunderstorms. Hot with highs around 90. Southwest winds 10 to 15 miles an hour with gusts up to 25 miles an hour. Chance of rain 20%. Thursday night, numerous showers and scattered thunderstorms. Lows around 70. Southwest winds 10 to 15 miles an hour, becoming west toward daybreak. Gusts up to 25 miles an hour. Chance of rain 70%. For Friday, sunny. Highs in the lower 80s. Northwest winds 5 to 10 miles an hour. Once again, the forecast for tonight. Partly cloudy. Scattered showers and thunderstorms. Humid with lows in the lower 70s. Southwest winds 10 to 15 miles an hour with gusts up to 25 miles an hour. Chance of rain 50%. Now here is the hazardous weather outlook for central Indiana. For the period through tonight, scattered showers and thunderstorms are possible this afternoon into tonight. Strong gusty winds, localized flooding, and cloud-to-ground lightning are the primary hazards. Hot weather is expected today with highs in the lower 90s. Heat index between 100 and 105 degrees. And now the extended outlook for the period Thursday through Tuesday. Hot weather is expected on Thursday with highs in the lower 90s and heat indices between 95 to 105 degrees. Chances for storms continue Thursday evening into Thursday night. Strong to severe thunderstorms are possible with damaging winds as the main threat. More storms are possible on Sunday through Tuesday. It is too soon to determine if these storms will be severe. Spotter information statement. Spotter activation may be needed both this evening into overnight and again tomorrow evening into overnight. Taking a look at the 3 through 7 day forecast for Indianapolis and central Indiana. Friday night. Clear. Lows in the lower 60s. West winds around 5 miles an hour. For Saturday. Mostly sunny. Highs in the mid 80s. Saturday night. A chance of showers and thunderstorms through the late overnight, then showers likely with a slight chance of thunderstorms toward daybreak. Lows in the upper 60s.
chance of rain 60%. For Sunday, mostly cloudy with a chance of showers and thunderstorms. Highs around 80. Chance of rain 50%. Sunday night through Monday night, partly cloudy with a 20% chance of showers. Lows in the upper 50s. Highs in the lower 70s. For Tuesday through Wednesday, partly cloudy with a slight chance of showers and thunderstorms. Highs in the upper 70s. Lows in the upper 50s. Chance of rain 20%. The 8 to 14 day outlook for Thursday, June 18th through Wednesday, June 24th, calls for temperatures to be near normal and precipitation to be above normal. Normal highs for the period are around 85 degrees and normal lows are around 65. The normal precipitation total for the 7 days is around 1.00 inches. The ultraviolet index for Indianapolis on Thursday will be 9. The Environmental Protection Agency categorizes an index of 9 as very high exposure to ultraviolet radiation. At 3 p.m. at Indianapolis, it was mostly sunny. The temperature was 89 degrees, the dew point 72, and the relative humidity 56%, producing a heat index of 96. The wind was southwest at 17 miles an hour. The barometric pressure was 29.85 inches and falling. Around central Indiana and Eagle Creek Airport, it was sunny, with a temperature of 89. It was mostly sunny, with a temperature of 89 at Muncie, 87 at Zionsville, and 88 at Shelbyville. At Anderson, it was partly sunny, with a temperature of 88. Elsewhere across Indiana, skies ranged from mostly sunny to partly sunny. It was 89 at South Bend, 89 at Fort Wayne, and 89 at Lafayette. Terre Haute reported 90, Bloomington reported 88, and Evansville reported 91. Just outside Indiana, skies ranged from mostly sunny to partly sunny. It was 91 at Chicago, 89 at Champaign, and 87 at Dayton. St. Louis reported 91, Cincinnati reported 86, and Louisville reported 90. Once again, at Indianapolis it was 89 degrees with mostly sunny skies. This is NOAA All Hazards Radio KEC 74 in Indianapolis. And now a look at your forecast for Indianapolis and central Indiana. Tonight, partly cloudy, scattered showers and thunderstorms, humid with lows in the lower 70s, southwest winds 10 to 15 miles an hour with gusts up to 25 miles an hour, chance of rain 50%. For Thursday, partly cloudy with isolated showers and thunderstorms. Hot with highs around 90. Southwest winds 10 to 15 miles an hour with gusts up to 25 miles an hour. Chance of rain 20%. Thursday night. Numerous showers and scattered thunderstorms. Lows around 70. Southwest winds 10 to 15 miles an hour, becoming west toward daybreak. Gusts up to 25 miles an hour. Chance of rain 70%. For Friday, sunny. Highs in the lower 80s. Northwest winds 5 to 10 miles an hour. Once again, the forecast for tonight. Partly cloudy. Scattered showers and thunderstorms. Humid with lows in the lower 70s. Southwest winds 10 to 15 miles an hour with gusts up to 25 miles an hour. Chance of rain 50%. Taking a look at the 3 through 7 day forecast for Indianapolis and central Indiana. Friday night. Clear. Lows in the lower 60s. West winds around 5 miles an hour. For Saturday. Mostly sunny. Highs in the mid 80s. Saturday night. A chance of showers and thunderstorms through the late overnight. Then showers likely with a slight chance of thunderstorms toward daybreak. Lows in the upper 60s. Chance of rain 60%. For Sunday, mostly cloudy with a chance of showers and thunderstorms. Highs around 80. Chance of rain 50%. Sunday night through Monday night, partly cloudy with a 20% chance of showers. Lows in the upper 50s. Highs in the lower 70s. For Tuesday through Wednesday, partly cloudy with a slight chance of showers and thunderstorms.
Highs in the upper 70s. Lows in the upper 50s. Chance of rain 20%. The 8 to 14 day outlook for Thursday, June 18th through Wednesday, June 24th, calls for temperatures to be near normal and precipitation to be above normal. Normal highs for the period are around 85 degrees, and normal lows are around 65. The normal precipitation total for the 7 days is around 1.00 inches. The ultraviolet index for Indianapolis on Thursday will be 9. The Environmental Protection Agency categorizes an index of 9 as very high exposure to ultraviolet radiation. At 3 p.m. at Indianapolis, it was mostly sunny. The temperature was 89 degrees, the dew point 72, and the relative humidity 56%, producing a heat index of 96. The wind was southwest at 17 miles an hour. The barometric pressure was 29.85 inches and falling. Around central Indiana and Eagle Creek Airpark, it was sunny, with a temperature of 89. It was mostly sunny, with a temperature of 89 at Muncie, 87 at Zionsville, and 88 at Shelbyville. At Anderson, it was partly sunny, with a temperature of 88. Elsewhere across Indiana, skies ranged from mostly sunny to partly sunny. It was 89 at South Bend, 89 at Fort Wayne, and 89 at Lafayette. Terre Haute reported 90, Bloomington reported 88, and Evansville reported 91. Just outside Indiana, skies ranged from mostly sunny to partly sunny. It was 91 at Chicago, 89 at Champaign, and 87 at Dayton. St. Louis reported 91, Cincinnati reported 86, and Louisville reported 90. Once again, at Indianapolis it was 89 degrees with mostly sunny skies. The current time is 3:53 p.m. Eastern Daylight Time. This is NOAA All Hazards Radio KEC 74 in Indianapolis. And now a look at your forecast for Indianapolis and central Indiana. Tonight, partly cloudy. Scattered showers and thunderstorms. Humid with lows in the lower 70s. Southwest winds 10 to 15 miles an hour with gusts up to 25 miles an hour. Chance of rain 50%. For Thursday, partly cloudy with isolated showers and thunderstorms. Hot with highs around 90. Southwest winds 10 to 15 miles an hour with gusts up to 25 miles an hour. Chance of rain 20%. Thursday night, numerous showers and scattered thunderstorms. Lows around 70. Southwest winds 10 to 15 miles an hour, becoming west toward daybreak. Gusts up to 25 miles an hour. Chance of rain 70%. For Friday, sunny. Highs in the lower 80s. Northwest winds 5 to 10 miles an hour. Once again, the forecast for tonight. Partly cloudy. Scattered showers and thunderstorms. Humid with lows in the lower 70s. Southwest winds 10 to 15 miles an hour with gusts up to 25 miles an hour. Chance of rain 50%. Taking a look at the 3 through 7 day forecast for Indianapolis and central Indiana. Friday night. Clear. Lows in the lower 60s. West winds around 5 miles an hour. For Saturday. Mostly sunny. Highs in the mid 80s. Saturday night. A chance of showers and thunderstorms through the late overnight, then showers likely with a slight chance of thunderstorms toward daybreak. Lows in the upper 60s. Chance of rain 60%. For Sunday, mostly cloudy with a chance of showers and thunderstorms. Highs around 80. Chance of rain 50%. Sunday night through Monday night, partly cloudy with a 20% chance of showers. Lows in the upper 50s. Highs in the lower 70s. For Tuesday through Wednesday, partly cloudy with a slight chance of showers and thunderstorms. Highs in the upper 70s. Lows in the upper 50s. Chance of rain 20%. The 8 to 14 day outlook for Thursday, June 18th through Wednesday, June 24th, calls for temperatures to be near normal and precipitation to be above normal. Normal highs for the period are around 85 degrees, and normal lows are around 65.
The normal precipitation total for the 7 days is around 1.00 inches. The ultraviolet index for Indianapolis on Thursday will be 9. The Environmental Protection Agency categorizes an index of 9 as very high exposure to ultraviolet radiation. At 3 p.m. at Indianapolis, it was mostly sunny. The temperature was 89 degrees, the dew point 72, and the relative humidity 56%, producing a heat index of 96. The wind was southwest at 17 miles an hour. The barometric pressure was 29.85 inches and falling. Around central Indiana and Eagle Creek Airport, it was sunny, with a temperature of 89. It was mostly sunny, with a temperature of 89 at Muncie, 87 at Zionsville, and 88 at Shelbyville. At Anderson, it was partly sunny, with a temperature of 88. Elsewhere across Indiana, skies ranged from mostly sunny to partly sunny. It was 89 at South Bend, 89 at Fort Wayne, and 89 at Lafayette. Terre Haute reported 90, Bloomington reported 88, and Evansville reported 91. Just outside Indiana, skies ranged from mostly sunny to partly sunny. It was 91 at Chicago, 89 at Champaign, and 87 at Dayton. St. Louis reported 91, Cincinnati reported 86, and Louisville reported 90. Once again, at Indianapolis it was 89 degrees with mostly sunny skies. This is NOAA All Hazards Radio KEC 74 in Indianapolis. And now a look at your forecast for Indianapolis and central Indiana. Tonight, partly cloudy. Scattered showers and thunderstorms. Humid with lows in the lower 70s. Southwest winds 10 to 15 miles an hour with gusts up to 25 miles an hour. Chance of rain 50%. For Thursday, partly cloudy with isolated showers and thunderstorms. Hot with highs around 90. Southwest winds 10 to 15 miles an hour with gusts up to 25 miles an hour. Chance of rain 20%. Thursday night, numerous showers and scattered thunderstorms. Lows around 70. Southwest winds 10 to 15 miles an hour, becoming west toward daybreak. Gusts up to 25 miles an hour. Chance of rain 70%. For Friday, sunny. Highs in the lower 80s. Northwest winds 5 to 10 miles an hour. Once again, the forecast for tonight. Partly cloudy. Scattered showers and thunderstorms. Humid with lows in the lower 70s. Southwest winds 10 to 15 miles an hour with gusts up to 25 miles an hour. Chance of rain 50%. Taking a look at the 3 through 7 day forecast for Indianapolis and central Indiana. Friday night, clear. Lows in the lower 60s. West winds around 5 miles an hour. For Saturday, mostly sunny. Highs in the mid 80s. Saturday night, a chance of showers and thunderstorms through the late overnight, then showers likely with a slight chance of thunderstorms toward daybreak. Lows in the upper 60s. Chance of rain 60%. For Sunday, mostly cloudy with a chance of showers and thunderstorms. Highs around 80. Chance of rain 50%. Sunday night through Monday night, partly cloudy with a 20% chance of showers. Lows in the upper 50s. Highs in the lower 70s. For Tuesday through Wednesday, partly cloudy with a slight chance of showers and thunderstorms. Highs in the upper 70s. Lows in the upper 50s. Chance of rain 20%. The 8 to 14 day outlook for Thursday, June 18th through Wednesday, June 24th, calls for temperatures to be near normal and precipitation to be above normal. Normal highs for the period are around 85 degrees, and normal lows are around 65. The normal precipitation total for the 7 days is around 1.00 inches. The ultraviolet index for Indianapolis on Thursday will be 9. The Environmental Protection Agency categorizes an index of 9 as very high exposure to ultraviolet radiation. At 3 p.m. at Indianapolis, it was mostly sunny. The temperature was 89 degrees,
the dew point 72, and the relative humidity 56%, producing a heat index of 96. The wind was southwest at 17 miles an hour. The barometric pressure was 29.85 inches and falling. Around central Indiana and Eagle Creek Airpark, it was sunny with a temperature of 89. It was mostly sunny with a temperature of 89 at Muncie, 87 at Zionsville, and 88 at Shelbyville. At Anderson, it was partly sunny with a temperature of 88. Elsewhere across Indiana, skies ranged from mostly sunny to partly sunny. It was 89 at South Bend, 89 at Fort Wayne, and 89 at Lafayette. Terre Haute reported 90, Bloomington reported 88, and Evansville reported 91. Just outside Indiana, skies ranged from mostly sunny to partly sunny. It was 91 at Chicago, 89 at Champaign, and 87 at Dayton. St. Louis reported 91, Cincinnati reported 86, and Louisville reported 90. Once again, at Indianapolis it was 89 degrees with mostly sunny skies. This is NOAA All Hazards Radio KEC 74 in Indianapolis. And now a look at your forecast for Indianapolis and central Indiana. Tonight, partly cloudy, scattered showers and thunderstorms, humid with lows in the lower 70s. Southwest winds 10 to 15 miles an hour with gusts up to 25 miles an hour. Chance of rain 50%. For Thursday, partly cloudy with isolated showers and thunderstorms. Hot with highs around 90. Southwest winds 10 to 15 miles an hour with gusts up to 25 miles an hour. Chance of rain 20%. Thursday night, numerous showers and scattered thunderstorms. Lows around 70. Southwest winds 10 to 15 miles an hour, becoming west toward daybreak. Gusts up to 25 miles an hour. Chance of rain 70%. For Friday, sunny. Highs in the lower 80s. Northwest winds 5 to 10 miles an hour. Once again, the forecast for tonight. Partly cloudy. Scattered showers and thunderstorms. Humid with lows in the lower 70s. Southwest winds 10 to 15 miles an hour with gusts up to 25 miles an hour. Chance of rain 50%. Taking a look at the 3 through 7 day forecast for Indianapolis and central Indiana. Friday night. Clear. Lows in the lower 60s. West winds around 5 miles an hour. For Saturday. Mostly sunny. Highs in the mid 80s. Saturday night. A chance of showers and thunderstorms through the late overnight, then showers likely with a slight chance of thunderstorms toward daybreak. Lows in the upper 60s. Chance of rain 60%. For Sunday, mostly cloudy with a chance of showers and thunderstorms. Highs around 80. Chance of rain 50%. Sunday night through Monday night, partly cloudy with a 20% chance of showers. Lows in the upper 50s. Highs in the lower 70s. For Tuesday through Wednesday, partly cloudy with a slight chance of showers and thunderstorms. Highs in the upper 70s. Lows in the upper 50s. Chance of rain 20%. Now here is the hazardous weather outlook for central Indiana. For the period through tonight, scattered showers and thunderstorms are possible this afternoon into tonight. Strong gusty winds, localized flooding, and cloud-to-ground lightning are the primary hazards. Hot weather is expected today with highs in the lower 90s. Heat index between 100 and 105 degrees. And now the extended outlook for the period Thursday through Tuesday. Hot weather is expected on Thursday with highs in the lower 90s and heat indices between 95 to 105 degrees. Chances for storms continue Thursday evening into Thursday night. Strong to severe thunderstorms are possible with damaging winds as the main threat. More storms are possible on Sunday through Tuesday. It is too soon to determine if these storms will be severe. Spotter information statement. Spotter activation may be needed both this evening into overnight and again tomorrow evening into overnight. The 8 to 14 day outlook for Thursday, June 18th through Wednesday, June 24th.
calls for temperatures to be near normal and precipitation to be above normal. Normal highs for the period are around 85 degrees, and normal lows are around 65. The normal precipitation total for the 7 days is around 1.00 inches. The ultraviolet index for Indianapolis on Thursday will be 9. The Environmental Protection Agency categorizes an index of 9 as very high exposure to ultraviolet radiation. At 3 p.m. at Indianapolis, it was mostly sunny. The temperature was 89 degrees, the dew point 72, and the relative humidity 56%, producing a heat index of 96. The wind was southwest at 17 miles an hour. The barometric pressure was 29.85 inches and falling. Around central Indiana and Eagle Creek Airport, it was sunny, with a temperature of 89. It was mostly sunny, with a temperature of 89 at Muncie, 87 at Zionsville, and 88 at Shelbyville. At Anderson, it was partly sunny, with a temperature of 88. Elsewhere across Indiana, skies ranged from mostly sunny to partly sunny. It was 89 at South Bend, 89 at Fort Wayne, and 89 at Lafayette. Terre Haute reported 90, Bloomington reported 88, and Evansville reported 91. Just outside Indiana, skies ranged from mostly sunny to partly sunny. It was 91 at Chicago, 89 at Champaign, and 87 at Dayton. St. Louis reported 91, Cincinnati reported 86, and Louisville reported 90. Once again, at Indianapolis it was 89 degrees with mostly sunny skies. The current time is 4:08 p.m. Eastern Daylight Time. 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And now a look at your forecast for Indianapolis and central Indiana. Tonight, partly cloudy. Scattered showers and thunderstorms. Humid with lows in the lower 70s. Southwest winds 10 to 15 miles an hour with gusts up to 25 miles an hour. Chance of rain 50%. For Thursday, partly cloudy with isolated showers and thunderstorms. Hot with highs around 90. Southwest winds 10 to 15 miles an hour with gusts up to 25 miles an hour. Chance of rain 20%. Thursday night, numerous showers and scattered thunderstorms. Lows around 70. Southwest winds 10 to 15 miles an hour, becoming west toward daybreak. Gusts up to 25 miles an hour. Chance of rain 70%. For Friday, sunny. Highs in the lower 80s. Northwest winds 5 to 10 miles an hour. Once again, the forecast for tonight. Partly cloudy. Scattered showers and thunderstorms. Humid with lows in the lower 70s. Southwest winds 10 to 15 miles an hour with gusts up to 25 miles an hour. Chance of rain 50%. Taking a look at the 3 through 7 day forecast for Indianapolis and central Indiana. Friday night. Clear. Lows in the lower 60s. West winds around 5 miles an hour. For Saturday. Mostly sunny. Highs in the mid 80s. Saturday night. A chance of showers and thunderstorms through the late overnight, then showers likely with a slight chance of thunderstorms toward daybreak. Lows in the upper 60s. Chance of rain 60%. For Sunday, mostly cloudy with a chance of showers and thunderstorms. Highs around 80. Chance of rain 50%. Sunday night through Monday night, partly cloudy with a 20% chance of showers. Lows in the upper 50s. Highs in the lower 70s. For Tuesday through Wednesday, partly cloudy with a slight chance of showers and thunderstorms. Highs in the upper 70s. Lows in the upper 50s. Chance of rain 20%. The 8 to 14 day outlook for Thursday, June 18th through Wednesday, June 24th, calls for temperatures to be near normal and precipitation to be above normal. Normal highs for the period are around 85 degrees, and normal lows are around 65. The normal precipitation total for the 7 days is around 1.00 inches. The ultraviolet index for Indianapolis on Thursday will be 9.
The Environmental Protection Agency categorizes an index of 9 as very high exposure to ultraviolet radiation. At 4 p.m. at Indianapolis, it was mostly sunny. The temperature was 89 degrees, the dew point 73, and the relative humidity 59%, producing a heat index of 97. The wind was southwest at 20 miles an hour, gusting to 28. The barometric pressure was 29.85 inches and steady. Around central Indiana, it was sunny, with a temperature of 90 at Muncie and 88 at Eagle Creek Air Park. It was mostly sunny, with a temperature of 88 at Anderson, 88 at Zionsville, and 89 at Shelbyville. Elsewhere across Indiana, skies ranged from mostly sunny to partly sunny. It was 90 at South Bend, 91 at Fort Wayne, and 89 at Lafayette. Terre Haute reported 90, Bloomington reported 89, and Evansville reported 91. Just outside Indiana, it was mostly sunny, with a temperature of 88 at Champaign and 88 at Cincinnati. It was partly sunny, with a temperature of 89 at Dayton, 92 at St. Louis, and 91 at Louisville. At Chicago, it was cloudy, with a temperature of 90. Once again, at Indianapolis, it was 89 degrees with mostly sunny skies. This is NOAA All Hazards Radio KEC 74 in Indianapolis. And now a look at your forecast for Indianapolis and central Indiana. Tonight, partly cloudy, scattered showers and thunderstorms, humid with lows in the lower 70s, southwest winds 10 to 15 miles an hour with gusts up to 25 miles an hour, chance of rain 50%. For Thursday, partly cloudy with isolated showers and thunderstorms, hot with highs around 90. Southwest winds 10 to 15 miles an hour with gusts up to 25 miles an hour. Chance of rain 20%. Thursday night, numerous showers and scattered thunderstorms. Lows around 70. Southwest winds 10 to 15 miles an hour, becoming west toward daybreak. Gusts up to 25 miles an hour. Chance of rain 70%. For Friday, sunny. Highs in the lower 80s. Northwest winds 5 to 10 miles an hour. Once again, the forecast for tonight. Partly cloudy. Scattered showers and thunderstorms. Humid with lows in the lower 70s. Southwest winds 10 to 15 miles an hour with gusts up to 25 miles an hour. Chance of rain 50%. Taking a look at the 3 through 7 day forecast for Indianapolis and central Indiana. Friday night, clear. Lows in the lower 60s. West winds around 5 miles an hour. For Saturday, mostly sunny. Highs in the mid 80s. Saturday night, a chance of showers and thunderstorms through the late overnight, then showers likely with a slight chance of thunderstorms toward daybreak. Lows in the upper 60s. Chance of rain 60%. For Sunday, mostly cloudy with a chance of showers and thunderstorms. Highs around 80. Chance of rain 50%. Sunday night through Monday night, partly cloudy with a 20% chance of showers. Lows in the upper 50s. Highs in the lower 70s. For Tuesday through Wednesday, partly cloudy with a slight chance of showers and thunderstorms. Highs in the upper 70s. Lows in the upper 50s. Chance of rain 20%. The 8 to 14 day outlook for Thursday, June 18th through Wednesday, June 24th, calls for temperatures to be near normal and precipitation to be above normal. Normal highs for the period are around 85 degrees and normal lows are around 65. The normal precipitation total for the 7 days is around 1.00 inches. The ultraviolet index for Indianapolis on Thursday will be 9. The Environmental Protection Agency categorizes an index of 9 as very high exposure to ultraviolet radiation. At 4 p.m. at Indianapolis, it was mostly sunny. The temperature was 89 degrees, the dew point 73, and the relative humidity 59%, producing a heat index of 97. The wind was southwest at 20 miles an hour, gusting to 28. The barometric pressure was 29.85 inches and steady.
Around central Indiana, it was sunny, with a temperature of 90 at Muncie and 88 at Eagle Creek Air Park. It was mostly sunny, with a temperature of 88 at Anderson, 88 at Zionsville, and 89 at Shelbyville. Elsewhere across Indiana, skies ranged from mostly sunny to partly sunny. It was 90 at South Bend, 91 at Fort Wayne, and 89 at Lafayette. Terre Haute reported 90, Bloomington reported 89, and Evansville reported 91. Just outside Indiana, it was mostly sunny, with a temperature of 88 at Champaign and 88 at Cincinnati. It was partly sunny, with a temperature of 89 at Dayton, 92 at St. Louis, and 91 at Louisville. At Chicago, it was cloudy, with a temperature of 90. Once again, at Indianapolis, it was 89 degrees with mostly sunny skies. This is NOAA All Hazards Radio KEC 74 in Indianapolis. And now a look at your forecast for Indianapolis and central Indiana. Tonight, partly cloudy. Scattered showers and thunderstorms. Humid with lows in the lower 70s. Southwest winds 10 to 15 miles an hour with gusts up to 25 miles an hour. Chance of rain 50%. For Thursday, partly cloudy with isolated showers and thunderstorms. Hot with highs around 90. Southwest winds 10 to 15 miles an hour with gusts up to 25 miles an hour. Chance of rain 20%. Thursday night, numerous showers and scattered thunderstorms. Lows around 70. Southwest winds 10 to 15 miles an hour, becoming west toward daybreak. Gusts up to 25 miles an hour. Chance of rain 70%. For Friday, sunny. Highs in the lower 80s. Northwest winds 5 to 10 miles an hour. Once again, the forecast for tonight. Partly cloudy. Scattered showers and thunderstorms. Humid with lows in the lower 70s. Southwest winds 10 to 15 miles an hour with gusts up to 25 miles an hour. Chance of rain 50%. Taking a look at the 3 through 7 day forecast for Indianapolis and central Indiana. Friday night. Clear. Lows in the lower 60s. West winds around 5 miles an hour. For Saturday, mostly sunny. Highs in the mid-80s. Saturday night, a chance of showers and thunderstorms through the late overnight, then showers likely with a slight chance of thunderstorms toward daybreak. Lows in the upper 60s. Chance of rain 60%. For Sunday, mostly cloudy with a chance of showers and thunderstorms. Highs around 80. Chance of rain 50%. Sunday night through Monday night. Partly cloudy with a 20% chance of showers. Lows in the upper 50s. Highs in the lower 70s. For Tuesday through Wednesday. Partly cloudy with a slight chance of showers and thunderstorms. Highs in the upper 70s. Lows in the upper 50s. Chance of rain 20%. The 8 to 14 day outlook for Thursday, June 18th through Wednesday, June 24th, calls for temperatures to be near normal and precipitation to be above normal. Normal highs for the period are around 85 degrees and normal lows are around 65. The normal precipitation total for the 7 days is around 1.00 inches. The ultraviolet index for Indianapolis on Thursday will be 9. The Environmental Protection Agency categorizes an index of 9 as very high exposure to ultraviolet radiation. At 4 p.m., at Indianapolis, it was mostly sunny. The temperature was 89 degrees, the dew point 73, and the relative humidity 59%, producing a heat index of 97. The wind was southwest at 20 miles an hour, gusting to 28. The barometric pressure was 29.85 inches and steady. Around central Indiana, it was sunny, with a temperature of 90 at Muncie and 88 at Eagle Creek Air Park. It was mostly sunny, with a temperature of 88 at Anderson, 88 at Zionsville, and 89 at Shelbyville. Elsewhere across Indiana, skies ranged from mostly sunny to partly sunny. It was 90 at South Bend, 91 at Fort Wayne, and 89 at Lafayette.
Terre Haute reported 90, Bloomington reported 89, and Evansville reported 91. Just outside Indiana, it was mostly sunny, with a temperature of 88 at Champaign and 88 at Cincinnati. It was partly sunny, with a temperature of 89 at Dayton, 92 at St. Louis, and 91 at Louisville. At Chicago, it was cloudy, with a temperature of 90. Once again, at Indianapolis, it was 89 degrees with mostly sunny skies. This is NOAA All Hazards Radio KEC 74 in Indianapolis. And now a look at your forecast for Indianapolis and central Indiana. Tonight, partly cloudy. Scattered showers and thunderstorms. Humid with lows in the lower 70s. Southwest winds 10 to 15 miles an hour with gusts up to 25 miles an hour. Chance of rain 50%. For Thursday, partly cloudy with isolated showers and thunderstorms. Hot with highs around 90. Southwest winds 10 to 15 miles an hour with gusts up to 25 miles an hour. Chance of rain 20%. Thursday night, numerous showers and scattered thunderstorms. Lows around 70. Southwest winds 10 to 15 miles an hour, becoming west toward daybreak. Gusts up to 25 miles an hour. Chance of rain 70%. For Friday, sunny. Highs in the lower 80s. Northwest winds 5 to 10 miles an hour. Once again, the forecast for tonight. Partly cloudy. Scattered showers and thunderstorms. Humid with lows in the lower 70s. Southwest winds 10 to 15 miles an hour with gusts up to 25 miles an hour. Chance of rain 50%. The current time is 4:23 p.m. Eastern Daylight Time. Taking a look at the 3-7 day forecast for Indianapolis and central Indiana. Friday night. Clear. Lows in the lower 60s. West winds around 5 miles an hour. For Saturday, mostly sunny. Highs in the mid-80s. Saturday night, a chance of showers and thunderstorms through the late overnight, then showers likely with a slight chance of thunderstorms toward daybreak. Lows in the upper 60s. Chance of rain 60%. For Sunday, mostly cloudy with a chance of showers and thunderstorms. Highs around 80. Chance of rain 50%. Sunday night through Monday night. Partly cloudy with a 20% chance of showers. Lows in the upper 50s. Highs in the lower 70s. For Tuesday through Wednesday. Partly cloudy with a slight chance of showers and thunderstorms. Highs in the upper 70s. Lows in the upper 50s. Chance of rain 20%. Now here is the hazardous weather outlook for central Indiana. For the period through tonight, scattered showers and thunderstorms are possible this afternoon into tonight. Strong gusty winds, localized flooding, and cloud-to-ground lightning are the primary hazards. Hot weather is expected today with highs in the lower 90s. Heat index between 100 and 105 degrees. And now the extended outlook for the period Thursday through Tuesday. Hot weather is expected on Thursday with highs in the lower 90s and heat indices between 95 to 105 degrees. Chances for storms continue Thursday evening into Thursday night. Strong to severe thunderstorms are possible with damaging winds as the main threat. More storms are possible on Sunday through Tuesday. It is too soon to determine if these storms will be severe. Spotter information statement. Spotter activation may be needed both this evening into overnight and again tomorrow evening into overnight. The 8 to 14 day outlook for Thursday, June 18th through Wednesday, June 24th, calls for temperatures to be near normal and precipitation to be above normal. Normal highs for the period are around 85 degrees and normal lows are around 65. The normal precipitation total for the 7 days is around 1.00 inches. The ultraviolet index for Indianapolis on Thursday will be 9. The Environmental Protection Agency categorizes an index of 9 as very high exposure to ultraviolet radiation. At 4 p.m., at Indianapolis, it was mostly sunny. The temperature was 89 degrees,
the dew point 73, and the relative humidity 59%, producing a heat index of 97. The wind was southwest at 20 miles an hour, gusting to 28. The barometric pressure was 29.85 inches and steady. Around central Indiana, it was sunny, with a temperature

92 at St. Louis, and 91 at Louisville. At Chicago, it was cloudy, with a temperature of 90. Once again, at Indianapolis, it was 89 degrees with mostly sunny skies. This is NOAA All Hazards Radio KEC 74 in Indianapolis. And now a look at your forecast for Indianapolis and central Indiana. Tonight, partly cloudy. Scattered showers and thunderstorms. Humid with lows in the lower 70s. Southwest winds 10 to 15 miles an hour with gusts up to 25 miles an hour. Chance of rain 50%. For Thursday, partly cloudy with isolated showers and thunderstorms. Hot with highs around 90. Southwest winds 10 to 15 miles an hour with gusts up to 25 miles an hour. Chance of rain 20%. Thursday night, numerous showers and scattered thunderstorms. Lows around 70. Southwest winds 10 to 15 miles an hour, becoming west toward daybreak. Gusts up to 25 miles an hour. Chance of rain 70%. For Friday, sunny. Highs in the lower 80s. Northwest winds 5 to 10 miles an hour. Once again, the forecast for tonight. Partly cloudy. Scattered showers and thunderstorms. Humid with lows in the lower 70s. Southwest winds 10 to 15 miles an hour with gusts up to 25 miles an hour. Chance of rain 50%. Taking a look at the 3-7 day forecast for Indianapolis and central Indiana. Friday night. Clear. Lows in the lower 60s. West winds around 5 miles an hour. For Saturday. Mostly sunny. Highs in the mid 80s. Saturday night. A chance of showers and thunderstorms through the late overnight, then showers likely with a slight chance of thunderstorms toward daybreak. Lows in the upper 60s. Chance of rain 60%. For Sunday, mostly cloudy with a chance of showers and thunderstorms. Highs around 80. Chance of rain 50%. Sunday night through Monday night, partly cloudy with a 20% chance of showers. Lows in the upper 50s. Highs in the lower 70s. For Tuesday through Wednesday, partly cloudy with a slight chance of showers and thunderstorms. Highs in the upper 70s. Lows in the upper 50s. Chance of rain 20%. The 8 to 14 day outlook for Thursday, June 18th through Wednesday, June 24th, calls for temperatures to be near normal and precipitation to be above normal. Normal highs for the period are around 85 degrees, and normal lows are around 65. The normal precipitation total for the 7 days is around 1.00 inches. The ultraviolet index for Indianapolis on Thursday will be 9. The Environmental Protection Agency categorizes an index of 9 as very high exposure to ultraviolet radiation. At 4 p.m., at Indianapolis, it was mostly sunny. The temperature was 89 degrees, the dew point 73, and the relative humidity 59%, producing a heat index of 97. The wind was southwest at 20 miles an hour, gusting to 28. The barometric pressure was 29.85 inches and steady. Around central Indiana, it was sunny, with a temperature of 90 at Muncie and 88 at Eagle Creek Air Park. It was mostly sunny, with a temperature of 88 at Anderson, 88 at Zionsville, and 89 at Shelbyville. Elsewhere across Indiana, skies ranged from mostly sunny to partly sunny. It was 90 at South Bend, 91 at Fort Wayne, and 89 at Lafayette. Terre Haute reported 90, Bloomington reported 89, and Evansville reported 91. Just outside Indiana, it was mostly sunny, with a temperature of 88 at Champaign and 88 at Cincinnati. It was partly sunny, with a temperature of 89 at Dayton, 92 at St. Louis, and 91 at Louisville. At Chicago, it was cloudy, with a temperature of 90. Once again, at Indianapolis, it was 89 degrees with mostly sunny skies. This is NOAA All Hazards Radio KEC 74 in Indianapolis. And now a look at your forecast for Indianapolis and central Indiana. Tonight, partly cloudy. Scattered showers and thunderstorms. Humid with lows in

70s. Southwest winds 10 to 15 miles an hour with gusts up to 25 miles an hour. Chance of rain 50%. For Thursday, partly cloudy with isolated showers and thunderstorms. Hot with highs around 90. Southwest winds 10 to 15 miles an hour with gusts up to 25 miles an hour. Chance of rain 20%. Thursday night, numerous showers and scattered thunderstorms. Lows around 70. Southwest winds 10 to 15 miles an hour, becoming west toward daybreak. Gusts up to 25 miles an hour. Chance of rain 70%. For Friday, sunny. Highs in the lower 80s. Northwest winds 5 to 10 miles an hour. Once again, the forecast for tonight. Partly cloudy. Scattered showers and thunderstorms. Humid with lows in the lower 70s. Southwest winds 10 to 15 miles an hour with gusts up to 25 miles an hour. Chance of rain 50%. Taking a look at the 3 through 7 day forecast for Indianapolis and central Indiana. Friday night. Clear. Lows in the lower 60s. West winds around 5 miles an hour. For Saturday, mostly sunny. Highs in the mid-80s. Saturday night, a chance of showers and thunderstorms through the late overnight, then showers likely with a slight chance of thunderstorms toward daybreak. Lows in the upper 60s. Chance of rain 60%. For Sunday, mostly cloudy with a chance of showers and thunderstorms. Highs around 80. Chance of rain 50%. Sunday night through Monday night. Partly cloudy with a 20% chance of showers. Lows in the upper 50s. Highs in the lower 70s. For Tuesday through Wednesday. Partly cloudy with a slight chance of showers and thunderstorms. Highs in the upper 70s. Lows in the upper 50s. Chance of rain 20%. The 8 to 14 day outlook for Thursday, June 18th through Wednesday, June 24th, calls for temperatures to be near normal and precipitation to be above normal. Normal highs for the period are around 85 degrees and normal lows are around 65. The normal precipitation total for the 7 days is around 1.00 inches. The ultraviolet index for Indianapolis on Thursday will be 9. The Environmental Protection Agency categorizes an index of 9 as very high exposure to ultraviolet radiation. At 4 p.m. at Indianapolis, it was mostly sunny. The temperature was 89 degrees, the dew point 73, and the relative humidity 59%, producing a heat index of 97. The wind was southwest at 20 miles an hour, gusting to 28. The barometric pressure was 29.85 inches and steady. Around central Indiana, it was sunny, with a temperature of 90 at Muncie and 88 at Eagle Creek Air Park. It was mostly sunny, with a temperature of 88 at Anderson, 88 at Zionsville, and 89 at Shelbyville. Elsewhere across Indiana, skies ranged from mostly sunny to partly sunny. It was 90 at South Bend, 91 at Fort Wayne, and 89 at Lafayette. Terre Haute reported 90, Bloomington reported 89, and Evansville reported 91. Just outside Indiana, it was mostly sunny, with a temperature of 88 at Champaign and 88 at Cincinnati. It was partly sunny, with a temperature of 89 at Dayton, 92 at St. Louis, and 91 at Louisville. At Chicago, it was cloudy, with a temperature of 90. Once again, at Indianapolis, it was 89 degrees with mostly sunny skies. This is NOAA All Hazards Radio KEC 74 in Indianapolis. And now a look at your forecast for Indianapolis and central Indiana. Tonight, partly cloudy, scattered showers and thunderstorms, humid with lows in the lower 70s, southwest winds 10 to 15 miles an hour with gusts up to 25 miles an hour, chance of rain 50%. For Thursday, partly cloudy with isolated showers and thunderstorms, hot with highs around 90. Southwest winds 10 to 15 miles an hour with gusts up to 25 miles an hour. Chance of rain 20%. Thursday night, numerous showers and scattered thunderstorms.
lows around 70. Southwest winds 10 to 15 miles an hour, becoming west toward daybreak. Gusts up to 25 miles an hour. Chance of rain 70%. For Friday, sunny. Highs in the lower 80s. Northwest winds 5 to 10 miles an hour. Once again, the forecast for tonight. Partly cloudy. Scattered showers and thunderstorms. Humid with lows in the lower 70s. Southwest winds 10 to 15 miles an hour with gusts up to 25 miles an hour. Chance of rain 50%. Taking a look at the 3 through 7 day forecast for Indianapolis and central Indiana. Friday night. Clear. Lows in the lower 60s. West winds around 5 miles an hour. For Saturday. Mostly sunny. Highs in the mid-80s. Saturday night. A chance of showers and thunderstorms through the late overnight, then showers likely with a slight chance of thunderstorms toward daybreak. Lows in the upper 60s. Chance of rain 60%. For Sunday, mostly cloudy with a chance of showers and thunderstorms. Highs around 80. Chance of rain 50%. Sunday night through Monday night, partly cloudy with a 20% chance of showers. Lows in the upper 50s. Highs in the lower 70s. For Tuesday through Wednesday, partly cloudy with a slight chance of showers and thunderstorms. Highs in the upper 70s. Lows in the upper 50s. Chance of rain 20%. The current time is 4:38 p.m. Eastern Daylight Time. The 8 to 14 day outlook for Thursday, June 18th through Wednesday, June 24th. Calls for temperatures to be near normal and precipitation to be above normal. Normal highs for the period are around 85 degrees and normal lows are around 65. The normal precipitation total for the 7 days is around 1.00 inches. The ultraviolet index for Indianapolis on Thursday will be 9. The Environmental Protection Agency categorizes an index of 9 as very high exposure to ultraviolet radiation. At 4 p.m. at Indianapolis, it was mostly sunny. The temperature was 89 degrees, the dew point 73, and the relative humidity 59%, producing a heat index of 97. The wind was southwest at 20 miles an hour, gusting to 28. The barometric pressure was 29.85 inches and steady. Around central Indiana, it was sunny, with a temperature of 90 at Muncie and 88 at Eagle Creek Air Park. It was mostly sunny, with a temperature of 88 at Anderson, 88 at Zionsville, and 89 at Shelbyville. Elsewhere across Indiana, skies ranged from mostly sunny to partly sunny. It was 90 at South Bend, 91 at Fort Wayne, and 89 at Lafayette. Terre Haute reported 90, Bloomington reported 89, and Evansville reported 91. Just outside Indiana, it was mostly sunny, with a temperature of 88 at Champaign and 88 at Cincinnati. It was partly sunny, with a temperature of 89 at Dayton, 92 at St. Louis, and 91 at Louisville. At Chicago, it was cloudy, with a temperature of 90. Once again, at Indianapolis, it was 89 degrees with mostly sunny skies. This is NOAA All Hazards Radio KEC 74 in Indianapolis. And now a look at your forecast for Indianapolis and central Indiana. Tonight, partly cloudy, scattered showers and thunderstorms, humid with lows in the lower 70s, southwest winds 10 to 15 miles an hour with gusts up to 25 miles an hour, chance of rain 50%. For Thursday, partly cloudy with isolated showers and thunderstorms, hot with highs around 90. Southwest winds 10 to 15 miles an hour with gusts up to 25 miles an hour. Chance of rain 20%. Thursday night. Numerous showers and scattered thunderstorms. Lows around 70. Southwest winds 10 to 15 miles an hour, becoming west toward daybreak. Gusts up to 25 miles an hour. Chance of rain 70%. For Friday. Sunny. Highs in the lower 80s. Northwest winds 5 to 10 miles an hour. Once again, the forecast for tonight.
partly cloudy. Scattered showers and thunderstorms. Humid with lows in the lower 70s. Southwest winds 10 to 15 miles an hour with gusts up to 25 miles an hour. Chance of rain 50%. Taking a look at the 3-7 day forecast for Indianapolis and central Indiana. Friday night. Clear. Lows in the lower 60s. West winds around 5 miles an hour. For Saturday. Mostly sunny. Highs in the mid 80s. Saturday night. A chance of showers and thunderstorms through the late overnight, then showers likely with a slight chance of thunderstorms toward daybreak. Lows in the upper 60s. Chance of rain 60%. For Sunday, mostly cloudy with a chance of showers and thunderstorms. Highs around 80. Chance of rain 50%. Sunday night through Monday night, partly cloudy with a 20% chance of showers. Lows in the upper 50s. Highs in the lower 70s. For Tuesday through Wednesday, partly cloudy with a slight chance of showers and thunderstorms. Highs in the upper 70s. Lows in the upper 50s. Chance of rain 20%. The 8 to 14 day outlook for Thursday, June 18th through Wednesday, June 24th, calls for temperatures to be near normal and precipitation to be above normal. Normal highs for the period are around 85 degrees, and normal lows are around 65. The normal precipitation total for the 7 days is around 1.00 inches. The ultraviolet index for Indianapolis on Thursday will be 9. The Environmental Protection Agency categorizes an index of 9 as very high exposure to ultraviolet radiation. At 4 p.m. at Indianapolis, it was mostly sunny. The temperature was 89 degrees, the dew point 73, and the relative humidity 59%, producing a heat index of 97. The wind was southwest at 20 miles an hour, gusting to 28. The barometric pressure was 29.85 inches and steady. Around central Indiana, it was sunny, with a temperature of 90 at Muncie and 88 at Eagle Creek Air Park. It was mostly sunny, with a temperature of 88 at Anderson, 88 at Zionsville, and 89 at Shelbyville. Elsewhere across Indiana, skies ranged from mostly sunny to partly sunny. It was 90 at South Bend, 91 at Fort Wayne, and 89 at Lafayette. Terre Haute reported 90, Bloomington reported 89, and Evansville reported 91. Just outside Indiana, it was mostly sunny, with a temperature of 88 at Champaign and 88 at Cincinnati. It was partly sunny, with a temperature of 89 at Dayton, 92 at St. Louis, and 91 at Louisville. At Chicago, it was cloudy, with a temperature of 90. Once again, at Indianapolis, it was 89 degrees with mostly sunny skies. Now here is the hazardous weather outlook for central Indiana. For the period through tonight. Scattered showers and thunderstorms are possible this afternoon into tonight. Strong gusty winds, localized flooding, and cloud-to-ground lightning are the primary hazards. Hot weather is expected today with highs in the lower 90s. Heat index between 100 and 105 degrees. And now the extended outlook for the period Thursday through Tuesday. Hot weather is expected on Thursday with highs in the lower 90s and heat indices between 95 to 105 degrees. Chances for storms continue Thursday evening into Thursday night. Strong to severe thunderstorms are possible with damaging winds as the main threat. More storms are possible on Sunday through Tuesday. It is too soon to determine if these storms will be severe. Spotter information statement. Spotter activation may be needed both this evening into overnight and again tomorrow evening into overnight. This is NOAA All Hazards Radio KEC 74 in Indianapolis. And now a look at your forecast for Indianapolis and central Indiana. Tonight, partly cloudy, scattered showers and thunderstorms, humid with lows in the lower 70s. Southwest winds 10 to 15 miles an hour with gusts up to 25 miles an hour. Chance of rain 50%. For Thursday, partly cloudy with isolated showers and thunderstorms. Hot with highs around 90.
southwest winds 10 to 15 miles an hour with gusts up to 25 miles an hour. Chance of rain 20%. Thursday night, numerous showers and scattered thunderstorms. Lows around 70. Southwest winds 10 to 15 miles an hour, becoming west toward daybreak. Gusts up to 25 miles an hour. Chance of rain 70%. For Friday, sunny. Highs in the lower 80s. Northwest winds 5 to 10 miles an hour. Once again, the forecast for tonight. Partly cloudy. Scattered showers and thunderstorms. Humid with lows in the lower 70s. Southwest winds 10 to 15 miles an hour with gusts up to 25 miles an hour. Chance of rain 50%. Taking a look at the 3 through 7 day forecast for Indianapolis and central Indiana. Friday night. Clear. Lows in the lower 60s. West winds around 5 miles an hour. For Saturday. Mostly sunny. Highs in the mid 80s. Saturday night. A chance of showers and thunderstorms through the late overnight, then showers likely with a slight chance of thunderstorms toward daybreak. Lows in the upper 60s. Chance of rain 60%. For Sunday, mostly cloudy with a chance of showers and thunderstorms. Highs around 80. Chance of rain 50%. Sunday night through Monday night, partly cloudy with a 20% chance of showers. Lows in the upper 50s. Highs in the lower 70s. For Tuesday through Wednesday, partly cloudy with a slight chance of showers and thunderstorms. Highs in the upper 70s. Lows in the upper 50s. Chance of rain 20%. The 8 to 14 day outlook for Thursday, June 18th through Wednesday, June 24th, calls for temperatures to be near normal and precipitation to be above normal. Normal highs for the period are around 85 degrees, and normal lows are around 65. The normal precipitation total for the 7 days is around 1.00 inches. The ultraviolet index for Indianapolis on Thursday will be 9. The Environmental Protection Agency categorizes an index of 9 as very high exposure to ultraviolet radiation. At 4 p.m. at Indianapolis, it was mostly sunny. The temperature was 89 degrees, the dew point 73, and the relative humidity 59%, producing a heat index of 97. The wind was southwest at 20 miles an hour, gusting to 28. The barometric pressure was 29.85 inches and steady. Around central Indiana, it was sunny, with a temperature of 90 at Muncie and 88 at Eagle Creek Air Park. It was mostly sunny, with a temperature of 88 at Anderson, 88 at Zionsville, and 89 at Shelbyville. Elsewhere across Indiana, skies ranged from mostly sunny to partly sunny. It was 90 at South Bend, 91 at Fort Wayne, and 89 at Lafayette. Terre Haute reported 90, Bloomington reported 89, and Evansville reported 91. Just outside Indiana, it was mostly sunny, with a temperature of 88 at Champaign and 88 at Cincinnati. It was partly sunny, with a temperature of 89 at Dayton, 92 at St. Louis, and 91 at Louisville. At Chicago, it was cloudy, with a temperature of 90. Once again, at Indianapolis, it was 89 degrees with mostly sunny skies. This is NOAA All Hazards Radio KEC 74 in Indianapolis. And now a look at your forecast for Indianapolis and central Indiana. Tonight, partly cloudy, scattered showers and thunderstorms, humid with lows in the lower 70s, southwest winds 10 to 15 miles an hour with gusts up to 25 miles an hour, chance of rain 50%. For Thursday, partly cloudy with isolated showers and thunderstorms, hot with highs around 90. Southwest winds 10 to 15 miles an hour with gusts up to 25 miles an hour. Chance of rain 20%. Thursday night. Numerous showers and scattered thunderstorms. Lows around 70. Southwest winds 10 to 15 miles an hour, becoming west toward daybreak. Gusts up to 25 miles an hour. Chance of rain 70%. For Friday. Sunny. Highs in the lower 80s.
Northwest winds 5 to 10 miles an hour. Once again, the forecast for tonight. Partly cloudy. Scattered showers and thunderstorms. Humid with lows in the lower 70s. Southwest winds 10 to 15 miles an hour with gusts up to 25 miles an hour. Chance of rain 50%. Taking a look at the 3 through 7 day forecast for Indianapolis and central Indiana. Friday night. Clear. Lows in the lower 60s. West winds around 5 miles an hour. For Saturday. Mostly sunny. Highs in the mid 80s. Saturday night. A chance of showers and thunderstorms through the late overnight, then showers likely with a slight chance of thunderstorms toward daybreak. Lows in the upper 60s. Chance of rain 60%. For Sunday, mostly cloudy with a chance of showers and thunderstorms. Highs around 80. Chance of rain 50%. Sunday night through Monday night, partly cloudy with a 20% chance of showers. Lows in the upper 50s. Highs in the lower 70s. For Tuesday through Wednesday, partly cloudy with a slight chance of showers and thunderstorms. Highs in the upper 70s. Lows in the upper 50s. Chance of rain 20%. The current time is 4:53 p.m. Eastern Daylight Time. The 8 to 14 day outlook for Thursday, June 18th through Wednesday, June 24th. Calls for temperatures to be near normal and precipitation to be above normal. Normal highs for the period are around 85 degrees and normal lows are around 65. The normal precipitation total for the 7 days is around 1.00 inches. The ultraviolet index for Indianapolis on Thursday will be 9. The Environmental Protection Agency categorizes an index of 9 as very high exposure to ultraviolet radiation. At 4 p.m. at Indianapolis, it was mostly sunny. The temperature was 89 degrees, the dew point 73, and the relative humidity 59%, producing a heat index of 97. The wind was southwest at 20 miles an hour, gusting to 28. The barometric pressure was 29.85 inches and steady. Around central Indiana, it was sunny, with a temperature of 90 at Muncie and 88 at Eagle Creek Air Park. It was mostly sunny, with a temperature of 88 at Anderson, 88 at Zionsville, and 89 at Shelbyville. Elsewhere across Indiana, skies ranged from mostly sunny to partly sunny. It was 90 at South Bend, 91 at Fort Wayne, and 89 at Lafayette. Terre Haute reported 90, Bloomington reported 89, and Evansville reported 91. Just outside Indiana, it was mostly sunny, with a temperature of 88 at Champaign and 88 at Cincinnati. It was partly sunny, with a temperature of 89 at Dayton, 92 at St. Louis, and 91 at Louisville. At Chicago, it was cloudy, with a temperature of 90. Once again, at Indianapolis, it was 89 degrees with mostly sunny skies. This is NOAA All Hazards Radio KEC 74 in Indianapolis. And now a look at your forecast for Indianapolis and central Indiana. Tonight, partly cloudy, scattered showers and thunderstorms, humid with lows in the lower 70s, southwest winds 10 to 15 miles an hour with gusts up to 25 miles an hour, chance of rain 50%. For Thursday, partly cloudy with isolated showers and thunderstorms, hot with highs around 90. Southwest winds 10 to 15 miles an hour with gusts up to 25 miles an hour. Chance of rain 20%. Thursday night. Numerous showers and scattered thunderstorms. Lows around 70. Southwest winds 10 to 15 miles an hour, becoming west toward daybreak. Gusts up to 25 miles an hour. Chance of rain 70%. For Friday. Sunny. Highs in the lower 80s. Northwest winds 5 to 10 miles an hour. Once again, the forecast for tonight. Partly cloudy. Scattered showers and thunderstorms. Humid with lows in the lower 70s. Southwest winds 10 to 15 miles an hour with gusts up to 25 miles an hour. Chance of rain 50%.
taking a look at the 3-7 day forecast for Indianapolis and central Indiana. Friday night, clear. Lows in the lower 60s. West winds around 5 miles an hour. For Saturday, mostly sunny. Highs in the mid-80s. Saturday night, a chance of showers and thunderstorms through the late overnight, then showers likely with a slight chance of thunderstorms toward daybreak. Lows in the upper 60s. Chance of rain 60%. For Sunday, mostly cloudy with a chance of showers and thunderstorms. Highs around 80. Chance of rain 50%. Sunday night through Monday night. Partly cloudy with a 20% chance of showers. Lows in the upper 50s. Highs in the lower 70s. For Tuesday through Wednesday. Partly cloudy with a slight chance of showers and thunderstorms. Highs in the upper 70s. Lows in the upper 50s. Chance of rain 20%. The 8-14 day outlook for Thursday, June 18th through Wednesday, June 24th, calls for temperatures to be near normal and precipitation to be above normal. Normal highs for the period are around 85 degrees, and normal lows are around 65. The normal precipitation total for the 7 days is around 1.00 inches. The ultraviolet index for Indianapolis on Thursday will be 9. The Environmental Protection Agency categorizes an index of 9 as very high exposure to ultraviolet radiation. At 4 p.m. at Indianapolis, it was mostly sunny. The temperature was 89 degrees, the dew point 73, and the relative humidity 59%, producing a heat index of 97. The wind was southwest at 20 miles an hour, gusting to 28. The barometric pressure was 29.85 inches and steady. Around central Indiana, it was sunny, with a temperature of 90 at Muncie and 88 at Eagle Creek Air Park. It was mostly sunny, with a temperature of 88 at Anderson, 88 at Zionsville, and 89 at Shelbyville. Elsewhere across Indiana, skies ranged from mostly sunny to partly sunny. It was 90 at South Bend, 91 at Fort Wayne, and 89 at Lafayette. Terre Haute reported 90, Bloomington reported 89, and Evansville reported 91. Just outside Indiana, it was mostly sunny, with a temperature of 88 at Champaign and 88 at Cincinnati. It was partly sunny, with a temperature of 89 at Dayton, 92 at St. Louis, and 91 at Louisville. At Chicago, it was cloudy, with a temperature of 90. Once again, at Indianapolis, it was 89 degrees with mostly sunny skies. This is NOAA All Hazards Radio KEC 74 in Indianapolis. And now a look at your forecast for Indianapolis and central Indiana. Tonight, partly cloudy, scattered showers and thunderstorms, humid with lows in the lower 70s, southwest winds 10 to 15 miles an hour with gusts up to 25 miles an hour, chance of rain 50%. For Thursday, partly cloudy with isolated showers and thunderstorms, hot with highs around 90. Southwest winds 10 to 15 miles an hour with gusts up to 25 miles an hour. Chance of rain 20%. Thursday night, numerous showers and scattered thunderstorms. Lows around 70. Southwest winds 10 to 15 miles an hour, becoming west toward daybreak. Gusts up to 25 miles an hour. Chance of rain 70%. For Friday, sunny. Highs in the lower 80s. Northwest winds 5 to 10 miles an hour. Once again, the forecast for tonight. Partly cloudy. Scattered showers and thunderstorms. Humid with lows in the lower 70s. Southwest winds 10 to 15 miles an hour with gusts up to 25 miles an hour. Chance of rain 50%. Taking a look at the 3-7 day forecast for Indianapolis and central Indiana. Friday night, clear, lows in the lower 60s, west winds around 5 miles an hour. For Saturday, mostly sunny, highs in the mid-80s. Saturday night, a chance of showers and thunderstorms through the late overnight, then showers likely with a slight chance of thunderstorms toward daybreak. Lows in the upper 60s.
chance of rain 60%. For Sunday, mostly cloudy with a chance of showers and thunderstorms. Highs around 80. Chance of rain 50%. Sunday night through Monday night, partly cloudy with a 20% chance of showers. Lows in the upper 50s. Highs in the lower 70s. For Tuesday through Wednesday, partly cloudy with a slight chance of showers and thunderstorms. Highs in the upper 70s. Lows in the upper 50s. Chance of rain 20%. The 8 to 14 day outlook for Thursday, June 18th through Wednesday, June 24th, calls for temperatures to be near normal and precipitation to be above normal. Normal highs for the period are around 85 degrees and normal lows are around 65. The normal precipitation total for the 7 days is around 1.00 inches. The ultraviolet index for Indianapolis on Thursday will be 9. The Environmental Protection Agency categorizes an index of 9 as very high exposure to ultraviolet radiation. At 4 p.m. at Indianapolis, it was mostly sunny. The temperature was 89 degrees, the dew point 73, and the relative humidity 59%, producing a heat index of 97. The wind was southwest at 20 miles an hour, gusting to 28. The barometric pressure was 29.85 inches and steady. Around central Indiana, it was sunny, with a temperature of 90 at Muncie and 88 at Eagle Creek Air Park. It was mostly sunny, with a temperature of 88 at Anderson, 88 at Zionsville, and 89 at Shelbyville. Elsewhere across Indiana, skies ranged from mostly sunny to partly sunny. It was 90 at South Bend, 91 at Fort Wayne, and 89 at Lafayette. Terre Haute reported 90, Bloomington reported 89, and Evansville reported 91. Just outside Indiana, it was mostly sunny, with a temperature of 88 at Champaign and 88 at Cincinnati. It was partly sunny, with a temperature of 89 at Dayton, 92 at St. Louis, and 91 at Louisville. At Chicago, it was cloudy, with a temperature of 90. Once again, at Indianapolis, it was 89 degrees with mostly sunny skies. Now here is the hazardous weather outlook for central Indiana. For the period through tonight, scattered showers and thunderstorms are possible this afternoon into tonight. Strong gusty winds, localized flooding, and cloud-to-ground lightning are the primary hazards. Hot weather is expected today with highs in the lower 90s. Heat index between 100 and 105 degrees. And now the extended outlook for the period Thursday through Tuesday. Hot weather is expected on Thursday with highs in the lower 90s and heat indices between 95 to 105 degrees. Chances for storms continue Thursday evening into Thursday night. Strong to severe thunderstorms are possible with damaging winds as the main threat. More storms are possible on Sunday through Tuesday. It is too soon to determine if these storms will be severe. Spotter information statement. Spotter activation may be needed both this evening into overnight and again tomorrow evening into overnight. This is NOAA All Hazards Radio KEC 74 in Indianapolis. And now a look at your forecast for Indianapolis and central Indiana. Tonight, partly cloudy, scattered showers and thunderstorms, humid with lows in the lower 70s. Southwest winds 10 to 15 miles an hour with gusts up to 25 miles an hour. Chance of rain 50%. For Thursday, partly cloudy with isolated showers and thunderstorms. Hot with highs around 90. Southwest winds 10 to 15 miles an hour with gusts up to 25 miles an hour. Chance of rain 20%. Thursday night, numerous showers and scattered thunderstorms. Lows around 70. Southwest winds 10 to 15 miles an hour, becoming west toward daybreak. Gusts up to 25 miles an hour. Chance of rain 70%. For Friday, sunny. Highs in the lower 80s. Northwest winds 5 to 10 miles an hour. Once again, the forecast for tonight. Partly cloudy. Scattered showers and thunderstorms. Humid with lows in the lower 70s. Southwest winds 10 to 15 miles an hour with gusts up to 25 miles an hour.
chance of rain 50%. Taking a look at the 3-7 day forecast for Indianapolis and central Indiana. Friday night, clear. Lows in the lower 60s. West winds around 5 miles an hour. For Saturday, mostly sunny. Highs in the mid-80s. Saturday night, a chance of showers and thunderstorms through the late overnight, then showers likely with a slight chance of thunderstorms toward daybreak. Lows in the upper 60s. Chance of rain 60%. For Sunday, mostly cloudy with a chance of showers and thunderstorms. Highs around 80. Chance of rain 50%. Sunday night through Monday night. Partly cloudy with a 20% chance of showers. Lows in the upper 50s. Highs in the lower 70s. For Tuesday through Wednesday. Partly cloudy with a slight chance of showers and thunderstorms. Highs in the upper 70s. Lows in the upper 50s. Chance of rain 20%. The current time is 5:08 p.m. Eastern Daylight Time. The 8 to 14 day outlook for Thursday, June 18th through Wednesday, June 24th, calls for temperatures to be near normal and precipitation to be above normal. Normal highs for the period are around 85 degrees, and normal lows are around 65. The normal precipitation total for the 7 days is around 1.00 inches. The ultraviolet index for Indianapolis on Thursday will be 9. The Environmental Protection Agency categorizes an index of 9 as very high exposure to ultraviolet radiation. At 4 p.m. at Indianapolis, it was mostly sunny. The temperature was 89 degrees, the dew point 73, and the relative humidity 59%, producing a heat index of 97. The wind was southwest at 20 miles an hour, gusting to 28. The barometric pressure was 29.85 inches and steady. Around central Indiana, it was sunny, with a temperature of 90 at Muncie and 88 at Eagle Creek Air Park. It was mostly sunny, with a temperature of 88 at Anderson, 88 at Zionsville, and 89 at Shelbyville. Elsewhere across Indiana, skies ranged from mostly sunny to partly sunny. It was 90 at South Bend, 91 at Fort Wayne, and 89 at Lafayette. Terre Haute reported 90, Bloomington reported 89, and Evansville reported 91. Just outside Indiana, it was mostly sunny, with a temperature of 88 at Champaign and 88 at Cincinnati. It was partly sunny, with a temperature of 89 at Dayton, 92 at St. Louis, and 91 at Louisville. At Chicago, it was cloudy, with a temperature of 90. Once again, at Indianapolis, it was 89 degrees with mostly sunny skies. This is NOAA All Hazards Radio KEC 74 in Indianapolis. And now a look at your forecast for Indianapolis and central Indiana. Tonight, partly cloudy. Scattered showers and thunderstorms. Humid with lows in the lower 70s. Southwest winds 10 to 15 miles an hour with gusts up to 25 miles an hour. Chance of rain 50%. For Thursday, partly cloudy with isolated showers and thunderstorms. Hot with highs around 90. Southwest winds 10 to 15 miles an hour with gusts up to 25 miles an hour. Chance of rain 20%. Thursday night. Numerous showers and scattered thunderstorms. Lows around 70. Southwest winds 10 to 15 miles an hour, becoming west toward daybreak. Gusts up to 25 miles an hour. Chance of rain 70%. For Friday, sunny. Highs in the lower 80s. Northwest winds 5 to 10 miles an hour. Once again, the forecast for tonight. Partly cloudy. Scattered showers and thunderstorms. Humid with lows in the lower 70s. Southwest winds 10 to 15 miles an hour with gusts up to 25 miles an hour. Chance of rain 50%. Taking a look at the 3-7 day forecast for Indianapolis and central Indiana. Friday night, clear. Lows in the lower 60s. West winds around 5 miles an hour. For Saturday, mostly sunny. Highs in the mid-80s. Saturday night,
a chance of showers and thunderstorms through the late overnight, then showers likely with a slight chance of thunderstorms toward daybreak. Lows in the upper 60s. Chance of rain 60%. For Sunday, mostly cloudy with a chance of showers and thunderstorms. Highs around 80. Chance of rain 50%. Sunday night through Monday night, partly cloudy with a 20% chance of showers. Lows in the upper 50s. Highs in the lower 70s. For Tuesday through Wednesday, partly cloudy with a slight chance of showers and thunderstorms. Highs in the upper 70s. Lows in the upper 50s. Chance of rain 20%. The 8 to 14 day outlook for Thursday, June 18th through Wednesday, June 24th, calls for temperatures to be near normal and precipitation to be above normal. Normal highs for the period are around 85 degrees, and normal lows are around 65. The normal precipitation total for the 7 days is around 1.00 inches. The ultraviolet index for Indianapolis on Thursday will be 9. The Environmental Protection Agency categorizes an index of 9 as very high exposure to ultraviolet radiation. At 5 p.m., at Indianapolis, it was mostly sunny. The temperature was 89 degrees, the dew point 73, and the relative humidity 59%, producing a heat index of 97. The wind was south at 18 miles an hour, gusting to 26. The barometric pressure was 29.84 inches and falling. Around central Indiana, at Muncie, it was sunny, with a temperature of 90. It was mostly sunny, with a temperature of 89 at Anderson, 89 at Zionsville, 90 at Eagle Creek Airpark, and 90 at Shelbyville. Elsewhere across Indiana, at Lafayette, it was sunny, with a temperature of 90. It was mostly sunny, with a temperature of 90 at South Bend, 91 at Terre Haute, and 88 at Bloomington. It was partly sunny, with a temperature of 91 at Fort Wayne, and 90 at Evansville. Just outside Indiana, at Chicago, a thunderstorm was reported, with a temperature of 70. It was mostly sunny, with a temperature of 89 at Champaign, 89 at Dayton, and 87 at Cincinnati. It was partly sunny, with a temperature of 91 at St. Louis, and 91 at Louisville. Once again, at Indianapolis it was 89 degrees with mostly sunny skies. This is NOAA All Hazards Radio KEC 74 in Indianapolis. And now a look at your forecast for Indianapolis and central Indiana. Tonight, partly cloudy, scattered showers and thunderstorms, humid with lows in the lower 70s, southwest winds 10 to 15 miles an hour with gusts up to 25 miles an hour, chance of rain 50%. For Thursday, partly cloudy with isolated showers and thunderstorms. Hot with highs around 90. Southwest winds 10 to 15 miles an hour with gusts up to 25 miles an hour. Chance of rain 20%. Thursday night, numerous showers and scattered thunderstorms. Lows around 70. Southwest winds 10 to 15 miles an hour, becoming west toward daybreak. Gusts up to 25 miles an hour. Chance of rain 70%. For Friday, sunny. Highs in the lower 80s. Northwest winds 5 to 10 miles an hour. Once again, the forecast for tonight. Partly cloudy. Scattered showers and thunderstorms. Humid with lows in the lower 70s. Southwest winds 10 to 15 miles an hour with gusts up to 25 miles an hour. Chance of rain 50%. Taking a look at the 3 through 7 day forecast for Indianapolis and central Indiana. Friday night, clear. Lows in the lower 60s. West winds around 5 miles an hour. For Saturday, mostly sunny. Highs in the mid 80s. Saturday night, a chance of showers and thunderstorms through the late overnight, then showers likely with a slight chance of thunderstorms toward daybreak. Lows in the upper 60s. Chance of rain 60%. For Sunday, mostly cloudy with a chance of showers and thunderstorms. Highs around 80. Chance of rain 50%. Sunday night through Monday night, partly cloudy with a 20% chance of showers.
lows in the upper 50s, highs in the lower 70s. For Tuesday through Wednesday, partly cloudy with a slight chance of showers and thunderstorms. Highs in the upper 70s, lows in the upper 50s. Chance of rain 20%. The 8 to 14 day outlook for Thursday, June 18th through Wednesday, June 24th, calls for temperatures to be near normal and precipitation to be above normal. Normal highs for the period are around 85 degrees, and normal lows are around 65. The normal precipitation total for the 7 days is around 1.00 inches. The ultraviolet index for Indianapolis on Thursday will be 9. The Environmental Protection Agency categorizes an index of 9 as very high exposure to ultraviolet radiation. At 5 p.m., at Indianapolis, it was mostly sunny. The temperature was 89 degrees, the dew point 73, and the relative humidity 59%, producing a heat index of 97. The wind was south at 18 miles an hour, gusting to 26. The barometric pressure was 29.84 inches and falling. Around central Indiana, at Muncie, it was sunny, with a temperature of 90. It was mostly sunny, with a temperature of 89 at Anderson, 89 at Zionsville, 90 at Eagle Creek Airpark, and 90 at Shelbyville. Elsewhere across Indiana, at Lafayette, it was sunny, with a temperature of 90. It was mostly sunny, with a temperature of 90 at South Bend, 91 at Terre Haute, and 88 at Bloomington. It was partly sunny, with a temperature of 91 at Fort Wayne, and 90 at Evansville. Just outside Indiana, at Chicago, a thunderstorm was reported, with a temperature of 70. It was mostly sunny, with a temperature of 89 at Champaign, 89 at Dayton, and 87 at Cincinnati. It was partly sunny, with a temperature of 91 at St. Louis, and 91 at Louisville. Once again, at Indianapolis it was 89 degrees with mostly sunny skies. This is NOAA All Hazards Radio KEC 74 in Indianapolis. And now a look at your forecast for Indianapolis and central Indiana. Tonight, partly cloudy, scattered showers and thunderstorms, humid with lows in the lower 70s, southwest winds 10 to 15 miles an hour with gusts up to 25 miles an hour, chance of rain 50%. For Thursday, partly cloudy with isolated showers and thunderstorms. Hot with highs around 90. Southwest winds 10 to 15 miles an hour with gusts up to 25 miles an hour. Chance of rain 20%. Thursday night, numerous showers and scattered thunderstorms. Lows around 70. Southwest winds 10 to 15 miles an hour, becoming west toward daybreak. Gusts up to 25 miles an hour. Chance of rain 70%. For Friday, sunny. Highs in the lower 80s. Northwest winds 5 to 10 miles an hour. Once again, the forecast for tonight. Partly cloudy. Scattered showers and thunderstorms. Humid with lows in the lower 70s. Southwest winds 10 to 15 miles an hour with gusts up to 25 miles an hour. Chance of rain 50%. Taking a look at the 3 through 7 day forecast for Indianapolis and central Indiana. Friday night. Clear. Lows in the lower 60s. West winds around 5 miles an hour. For Saturday. Mostly sunny. Highs in the mid 80s. Saturday night. A chance of showers and thunderstorms through the late overnight. Then showers likely with a slight chance of thunderstorms toward daybreak. Lows in the upper 60s. Chance of rain 60%. For Sunday, mostly cloudy with a chance of showers and thunderstorms. Highs around 80. Chance of rain 50%. Sunday night through Monday night, partly cloudy with a 20% chance of showers. Lows in the upper 50s. Highs in the lower 70s. For Tuesday through Wednesday, partly cloudy with a slight chance of showers and thunderstorms. Highs in the upper 70s. Lows in the upper 50s. Chance of rain 20%. The 8 to 14 day outlook for Thursday, June 18th through Wednesday, June 24th,
calls for temperatures to be near normal and precipitation to be above normal. Normal highs for the period are around 85 degrees, and normal lows are around 65. The normal precipitation total for the 7 days is around 1.00 inches. The ultraviolet index for Indianapolis on Thursday will be 9. The Environmental Protection Agency categorizes an index of 9 as very high exposure to ultraviolet radiation. At 5 p.m., at Indianapolis, it was mostly sunny. The temperature was 89 degrees, the dew point 73, and the relative humidity 59%, producing a heat index of 97. The wind was south at 18 miles an hour, gusting to 26. The barometric pressure was 29.84 inches and falling. Around central Indiana, at Muncie, it was sunny, with a temperature of 90. It was mostly sunny, with a temperature of 89 at Anderson, 89 at Zionsville, 90 at Eagle Creek Airpark, and 90 at Shelbyville. Elsewhere across Indiana, at Lafayette, it was sunny, with a temperature of 90. It was mostly sunny, with a temperature of 90 at South Bend, 91 at Terre Haute, and 88 at Bloomington. It was partly sunny, with a temperature of 91 at Fort Wayne, and 90 at Evansville. Just outside Indiana, at Chicago, a thunderstorm was reported, with a temperature of 70. It was mostly sunny, with a temperature of 89 at Champaign, 89 at Dayton, and 87 at Cincinnati. It was partly sunny, with a temperature of 91 at St. Louis, and 91 at Louisville. Once again, at Indianapolis it was 89 degrees with mostly sunny skies. The current time is 5:23 p.m. Eastern Daylight Time. This is NOAA All Hazards Radio KEC 74 in Indianapolis. And now a look at your forecast for Indianapolis and central Indiana. Tonight, partly cloudy, scattered showers and thunderstorms, humid with lows in the lower 70s, southwest winds 10 to 15 miles an hour with gusts up to 25 miles an hour. Chance of rain 50%. For Thursday, partly cloudy with isolated showers and thunderstorms. Hot with highs around 90. Southwest winds 10 to 15 miles an hour with gusts up to 25 miles an hour. Chance of rain 20%. Thursday night, numerous showers and scattered thunderstorms. Lows around 70. Southwest winds 10 to 15 miles an hour, becoming west toward daybreak. Gusts up to 25 miles an hour. Chance of rain 70%. For Friday, sunny. Highs in the lower 80s. Northwest winds 5 to 10 miles an hour. Once again, the forecast for tonight. Partly cloudy. Scattered showers and thunderstorms. Humid with lows in the lower 70s. Southwest winds 10 to 15 miles an hour with gusts up to 25 miles an hour. Chance of rain 50%. Now here is the hazardous weather outlook for central Indiana. For the period through tonight, scattered showers and thunderstorms are possible this afternoon into tonight. Strong gusty winds, localized flooding, and cloud-to-ground lightning are the primary hazards. Hot weather is expected today with highs in the lower 90s. Heat index between 100 and 105 degrees. And now the extended outlook for the period Thursday through Tuesday. Hot weather is expected on Thursday with highs in the lower 90s and heat indices between 95 to 105 degrees. Chances for storms continue Thursday evening into Thursday night. Strong to severe thunderstorms are possible with damaging winds as the main threat. More storms are possible on Sunday through Tuesday. It is too soon to determine if these storms will be severe. Spotter information statement. Spotter activation may be needed both this evening into overnight and again tomorrow evening into overnight. This is NOAA All Hazards Radio KEC 74 in Indianapolis. And now a look at your forecast for Indianapolis and central Indiana. Tonight, partly cloudy with scattered showers and thunderstorms. Lows in the lower 70s. Southwest winds 5 to 10 miles an hour with gusts up to 20 miles an hour. Chance of rain 50%. For Thursday, partly cloudy with isolated showers and thunderstorms.
hot with highs around 90. Southwest winds 10 to 15 miles an hour with gusts up to 25 miles an hour. Chance of rain 20%. Thursday night. Numerous showers and scattered thunder.

rain 50%. Taking a look at the 3 through 7 day forecast for Indianapolis and central Indiana. Friday night, clear. Lows in the lower 60s. West winds around 5 miles an hour. For Saturday, mostly sunny. Highs in the mid 80s. Saturday night, a chance of showers and thunderstorms through the late overnight, then showers likely with a slight chance of thunderstorms toward daybreak. Lows in the upper 60s. Chance of rain 60%. For Sunday, mostly cloudy with a chance of showers and thunderstorms. Highs around 80. Chance of rain 50%. Sunday night through Monday night. Partly cloudy with a 20% chance of showers. Lows in the upper 50s. Highs in the lower 70s. For Tuesday through Wednesday. Partly cloudy with a slight chance of showers and thunderstorms. Highs in the upper 70s. Lows in the upper 50s. Chance of rain 20%. The 8 to 14 day outlook for Thursday, June 18th through Wednesday, June 24th, calls for temperatures to be near normal and precipitation to be above normal. Normal highs for the period are around 85 degrees and normal lows are around 65. The normal precipitation total for the 7 days is around 1.00 inches. The ultraviolet index for Indianapolis on Thursday will be 9. The Environmental Protection Agency categorizes an index of 9 as very high exposure to ultraviolet radiation. At 5 p.m. at Indianapolis, it was mostly sunny. The temperature was 89 degrees, the dew point 73, and the relative humidity 59%, producing a heat index of 97. The wind was south at 18 miles an hour, gusting to 26. The barometric pressure was 29.84 inches and falling. Around central Indiana, at Muncie, it was sunny, with a temperature of 90. It was mostly sunny, with a temperature of 89 at Anderson, 89 at Zionsville, 90 at Eagle Creek Airpark, and 90 at Shelbyville. Elsewhere across Indiana, at Lafayette, it was sunny, with a temperature of 90. It was mostly sunny, with a temperature of 90 at South Bend, 91 at Terre Haute, and 88 at Bloomington. It was partly sunny, with a temperature of 91 at Fort Wayne, and 90 at Evansville. Just outside Indiana, at Chicago, a thunderstorm was reported, with a temperature of 70. It was mostly sunny, with a temperature of 89 at Champaign, 89 at Dayton, and 87 at Cincinnati. It was partly sunny, with a temperature of 91 at St. Louis, and 91 at Louisville. Once again, at Indianapolis it was 89 degrees with mostly sunny skies. This is NOAA All Hazards Radio KEC 74 in Indianapolis. And now a look at your forecast for Indianapolis and central Indiana. Tonight, partly cloudy with scattered showers and thunderstorms. Lows in the lower 70s. Southwest winds 5 to 10 miles an hour with gusts up to 20 miles an hour. Chance of rain 50%. For Thursday, partly cloudy with isolated showers and thunderstorms. Hot with highs around 90. Southwest winds 10 to 15 miles an hour with gusts up to 25 miles an hour. Chance of rain 20%. Thursday night, numerous showers and scattered thunderstorms. Lows around 70. Southwest winds 10 to 15 miles an hour, becoming west toward daybreak. Gusts up to 25 miles an hour. Chance of rain 70%. For Friday, sunny. Highs in the lower 80s. Northwest winds 5 to 10 miles an hour. Once again, the forecast for tonight. Partly cloudy with scattered showers and thunderstorms. Lows in the lower 70s. Southwest winds 5 to 10 miles an hour with gusts up to 20 miles an hour. Chance of rain 50%. Taking a look at the 3 through 7 day forecast for Indianapolis and central Indiana. Friday night, clear. Lows in the lower 60s. West winds around 5 miles an hour. For Saturday, mostly sunny. Highs in the mid 80s. Saturday night, a chance of showers and thunderstorms through the late overnight, then showers likely with a slight chance of thunderstorms toward daybreak.

in the upper 60s. Chance of rain 60%. For Sunday, mostly cloudy with a chance of showers and thunderstorms. Highs around 80. Chance of rain 50%. Sunday night through Monday night, partly cloudy with a 20% chance of showers. Lows in the upper 50s. Highs in the lower 70s. For Tuesday through Wednesday, partly cloudy with a slight chance of showers and thunderstorms. Highs in the upper 70s. Lows in the upper 50s. Chance of rain 20%. The 8 to 14 day outlook for Thursday, June 18th through Wednesday, June 24th, calls for temperatures to be near normal and precipitation to be above normal. Normal highs for the period are around 85 degrees and normal lows are around 65. The normal precipitation total for the 7 days is around 1.00 inches. The ultraviolet index for Indianapolis on Thursday will be 9. The Environmental Protection Agency categorizes an index of 9 as very high exposure to ultraviolet radiation. At 5 p.m. at Indianapolis, it was mostly sunny. The temperature was 89 degrees, the dew point 73, and the relative humidity 59%, producing a heat index of 97. The wind was south at 18 miles an hour, gusting to 26. The barometric pressure was 29.84 inches and falling. Around central Indiana, at Muncie, it was sunny, with a temperature of 90. It was mostly sunny, with a temperature of 89 at Anderson, 89 at Zionsville, 90 at Eagle Creek Airpark, and 90 at Shelbyville. Elsewhere across Indiana, at Lafayette, it was sunny, with a temperature of 90. It was mostly sunny, with a temperature of 90 at South Bend, 91 at Terre Haute, and 88 at Bloomington. It was partly sunny, with a temperature of 91 at Fort Wayne, and 90 at Evansville. Just outside Indiana, at Chicago, a thunderstorm was reported, with a temperature of 70. It was mostly sunny, with a temperature of 89 at Champaign, 89 at Dayton, and 87 at Cincinnati. It was partly sunny, with a temperature of 91 at St. Louis, and 91 at Louisville. Once again, at Indianapolis, it was 89 degrees with mostly sunny skies. This is NOAA All Hazards Radio KEC 74 in Indianapolis. And now a look at your forecast for Indianapolis and central Indiana. Tonight, partly cloudy with scattered showers and thunderstorms. Lows in the lower 70s. Southwest winds 5 to 10 miles an hour with gusts up to 20 miles an hour. Chance of rain 50%. For Thursday, partly cloudy with isolated showers and thunderstorms. Hot with highs around 90. Southwest winds 10 to 15 miles an hour with gusts up to 25 miles an hour. Chance of rain 20%. Thursday night, numerous showers and scattered thunderstorms. Lows around 70. Southwest winds 10 to 15 miles an hour, becoming west toward daybreak. Gusts up to 25 miles an hour. Chance of rain 70%. For Friday, sunny. Highs in the lower 80s. Northwest winds 5 to 10 miles an hour. Once again, the forecast for tonight. Partly cloudy with scattered showers and thunderstorms. Lows in the lower 70s. Southwest winds 5 to 10 miles an hour with gusts up to 20 miles an hour. Chance of rain 50%. Taking a look at the 3 through 7 day forecast for Indianapolis and central Indiana. Friday night, clear. Lows in the lower 60s. West winds around 5 miles an hour. For Saturday, mostly sunny. Highs in the mid 80s. Saturday night, a chance of showers and thunderstorms through the late overnight, then showers likely with a slight chance of thunderstorms toward daybreak. Lows in the upper 60s. Chance of rain 60%. For Sunday, mostly cloudy with a chance of showers and thunderstorms. Highs around 80. Chance of rain 50%. Sunday night through Monday night, partly cloudy with a 20% chance of showers. Lows in the upper 50s. Highs in the lower 70s. For Tuesday through Wednesday, partly cloudy with a slight chance of showers and thunderstorms.
highs in the upper 70s, lows in the upper 50s. Chance of rain 20%. The 8 to 14 day outlook for Thursday, June 18th through Wednesday, June 24th, calls for temperatures to be near normal and precipitation to be above normal. Normal highs for the period are around 85 degrees, and normal lows are around 65. The normal precipitation total for the 7 days is around 1.00 inches. The current time is 5:38 p.m. Eastern Daylight Time. The ultraviolet index for Indianapolis on Thursday will be 9. The Environmental Protection Agency categorizes an index of 9 as very high exposure to ultraviolet radiation. At 5 p.m. at Indianapolis, it was mostly sunny. The temperature was 89 degrees, the dew point 73, and the relative humidity 59%, producing a heat index of 97. The wind was south at 18 miles an hour, gusting to 26. The barometric pressure was 29.84 inches and falling. Around central Indiana, at Muncie, it was sunny, with a temperature of 90. It was mostly sunny, with a temperature of 89 at Anderson, 89 at Zionsville, 90 at Eagle Creek Airpark, and 90 at Shelbyville. Elsewhere across Indiana, at Lafayette, it was sunny, with a temperature of 90. It was mostly sunny, with a temperature of 90 at South Bend, 91 at Terre Haute, and 88 at Bloomington. It was partly sunny, with a temperature of 91 at Fort Wayne, and 90 at Evansville. Just outside Indiana, at Chicago, a thunderstorm was reported, with a temperature of 70. It was mostly sunny, with a temperature of 89 at Champaign, 89 at Dayton, and 87 at Cincinnati. It was partly sunny, with a temperature of 91 at St. Louis, and 91 at Louisville. Once again, at Indianapolis it was 89 degrees with mostly sunny skies. This is NOAA All Hazards Radio KEC 74 in Indianapolis. And now a look at your forecast for Indianapolis and central Indiana. Tonight, partly cloudy with scattered showers and thunderstorms. Lows in the lower 70s. Southwest winds 5 to 10 miles an hour with gusts up to 20 miles an hour. Chance of rain 50%. For Thursday, partly...

National Weather Service has issued severe thunderstorm watch number 306, effective until 11 p.m. Eastern Daylight Time. This watch includes the following counties in Indiana, Boone, and Tipton. Remember, a severe thunderstorm watch means the conditions are favorable for the development of severe weather, including large hail and damaging winds, in and close to the watch area. While severe weather may not be imminent, persons should remain alert for rapidly changing weather conditions and listen for later statements and possible warnings. Stay tuned to NOAA Weather Radio, commercial radio and television outlets, or internet sources for the latest severe weather information. 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The National Weather Service has issued severe thunderstorm watch number 306, effective until 11 p.m. Eastern Daylight Time. This watch includes the following counties in Indiana, Boone, and Tipton. Remember, a severe thunderstorm watch means the conditions are favorable for the development of severe weather, including large hail and damaging winds, in and close to the watch area. While severe weather may not be imminent, persons should remain alert for rapidly changing weather conditions and listen for later statements and possible warnings. Stay tuned to NOAA Weather Radio, commercial radio and television outlets, or internet sources for the latest severe weather information. And now a look at your forecast for Indianapolis and central Indiana. Tonight, partly cloudy with scattered showers and thunderstorms. Lows in the lower 70s. Southwest winds 5 to 10 miles an hour with gusts up to 20 miles an hour. Chance of rain 50%. For Thursday, partly cloudy with isolated showers and thunderstorms. Hot with highs around 90. Southwest winds 10 to 15 miles an hour with gusts up to 25 miles an hour. Chance of rain 20%. Thursday night, numerous showers and scattered thunderstorms. Lows around 70. Southwest winds 10 to 15 miles an hour, becoming west toward daybreak. Gusts up to 25 miles an hour. Chance of rain 70%. For Friday, sunny. Highs in the lower 80s. Northwest winds 5 to 10 miles an hour. Once again, the forecast for tonight. Partly cloudy with scattered showers and thunderstorms. Lows in the lower 70s. Southwest winds 5 to 10 miles an hour with gusts up to 20 miles an hour. Chance of rain 50%. Taking a look at the 3 through 7 day forecast for Indianapolis and central Indiana. Friday night. Clear. Lows in the lower 60s. West winds around 5 miles an hour. For Saturday. Mostly sunny. Highs in the mid 80s. Saturday night. A chance of showers and thunderstorms through the late overnight, then showers likely with a slight chance of thunderstorms toward daybreak. Lows in the upper 60s. Chance of rain 60%. For Sunday, mostly cloudy with a chance of showers and thunderstorms. Highs around 80. Chance of rain 50%. Sunday night through Monday night, partly cloudy with a 20% chance of showers. Lows in the upper 50s. Highs in the lower 70s. For Tuesday through Wednesday, partly cloudy with a slight chance of showers and thunderstorms. Highs in the upper 70s. Lows in the upper 50s. Chance of rain 20%. Now here is the hazardous weather outlook for central Indiana. For the period through tonight, scattered showers and thunderstorms are possible this afternoon into tonight. Strong gusty winds, localized flooding, and cloud-to-ground lightning are the primary hazards. Hot weather is expected today with highs in the lower 90s. Heat index between 100 and 105 degrees. And now the extended outlook for the period Thursday through Tuesday. Hot weather is expected on Thursday with highs in the lower 90s and heat indices between 95 to 105 degrees. Chances for storms continue Thursday evening into Thursday night. Strong to severe thunderstorms are possible with damaging winds as the main threat. More storms are possible on Sunday through Tuesday. It is too soon to determine if these storms will be severe. Spotter Information Statement,
spotter activation may be needed both this evening into overnight and again tomorrow evening into overnight. The 8 to 14 day outlook for Thursday, June 18th through Wednesday, June 24th calls for temperatures to be near normal and precipitation to be above normal. Normal highs for the period are around 85 degrees and normal lows are around 65. The normal precipitation total for the 7 days is around 1.00 inches. The ultraviolet index for Indianapolis on Thursday will be 9. The Environmental Protection Agency categorizes an index of 9 as very high exposure to ultraviolet radiation. At 5 p.m., at Indianapolis, it was mostly sunny. The temperature was 89 degrees, the dew point 73, and the relative humidity 59%, producing a heat index of 97. The wind was south at 18 miles an hour, gusting to 26. The barometric pressure was 29.84 inches and falling. Around central Indiana, at Muncie, it was sunny, with a temperature of 90. It was mostly sunny, with a temperature of 89 at Anderson, 89 at Zionsville, 90 at Eagle Creek Air Park, and 90 at Shelbyville. Elsewhere across Indiana, at Lafayette, it was sunny, with a temperature of 90. It was mostly sunny, with a temperature of 90 at South Bend, 91 at Terre Haute, and 88 at Bloomington. It was partly sunny, with a temperature of 91 at Fort Wayne, and 90 at Evansville. Just outside Indiana, at Chicago, a thunderstorm was reported, with a temperature of 70. It was mostly sunny, with a temperature of 89 at Champaign, 89 at Dayton, and 87 at Cincinnati. It was partly sunny, with a temperature of 91 at St. Louis, and 91 at Louisville. Once again, at Indianapolis it was 89 degrees with mostly sunny skies. This is NOAA All Hazards Radio KEC 74 in Indianapolis. The National Weather Service has issued Severe Thunderstorm Watch number 306, effective until 11 p.m. Eastern Daylight Time. This watch includes the following counties in Indiana, Boone and Tipton. Remember, a severe thunderstorm watch means the conditions are favorable for the development of severe weather, including large hail and damaging winds, in and close to the watch area. While severe weather may not be imminent, persons should remain alert for rapidly changing weather conditions and listen for later statements and possible warnings. 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And now a look at your forecast for Indianapolis and central Indiana. Tonight, partly cloudy with scattered showers and thunderstorms. Lows in the lower 70s. Southwest winds 5 to 10 miles an hour with gusts up to 20 miles an hour. Chance of rain 50%. For Thursday, partly cloudy with isolated showers and thunderstorms. Hot with highs around 90. Southwest winds 10 to 15 miles an hour with gusts up to 25 miles an hour. Chance of rain 20%. Thursday night, numerous showers and scattered thunderstorms. Lows around 70. Southwest winds 10 to 15 miles an hour, becoming west toward daybreak. Gusts up to 25 miles an hour. Chance of rain 70%. For Friday, sunny. Highs in the lower 80s. Northwest winds 5 to 10 miles an hour. Once again, the forecast for tonight. Partly cloudy with scattered showers and thunderstorms. Lows in the lower 70s. Southwest winds 5 to 10 miles an hour with gusts up to 20 miles an hour. Chance of rain 50%. Taking a look at the 3 through 7 day forecast for Indianapolis and central Indiana. Friday night. Clear. Lows in the lower 60s. West winds around 5 miles an hour. For Saturday, mostly sunny. Highs in the mid-80s. Saturday night, a chance of showers and thunderstorms through the late overnight, then showers likely with a slight chance of thunderstorms toward daybreak. Lows in the upper 60s. Chance of rain 60%. For Sunday, mostly cloudy with a chance of showers and thunderstorms. Highs around 80. Chance of rain 50%. Sunday night through Monday night. Partly cloudy with a 20% chance of showers.
lows in the upper 50s, highs in the lower 70s. For Tuesday through Wednesday, partly cloudy with a slight chance of showers and thunderstorms. Highs in the upper 70s, lows in the upper 50s. Chance of rain 20%. The 8 to 14 day outlook for Thursday, June 18th through Wednesday, June 24th, calls for temperatures to be near normal and precipitation to be above normal. Normal highs for the period are around 85 degrees and normal lows are around 65. The normal precipitation total for the 7 days is around 1.00 inches. The ultraviolet index for Indianapolis on Thursday will be 9. The Environmental Protection Agency categorizes an index of 9 as very high exposure to ultraviolet radiation. At 5 p.m. at Indianapolis, it was mostly sunny. The temperature was 89 degrees, the dew point 73, and the relative humidity 59%, producing a heat index of 97. The wind was south at 18 miles an hour, gusting to 26. The barometric pressure was 29.84 inches and falling. Around central Indiana, at Muncie, it was sunny, with a temperature of 90. It was mostly sunny, with a temperature of 89 at Anderson, 89 at Zionsville, 90 at Eagle Creek Airpark, and 90 at Shelbyville. Elsewhere across Indiana, at Lafayette, it was sunny, with a temperature of 90. It was mostly sunny, with a temperature of 90 at South Bend, 91 at Terre Haute, and 88 at Bloomington. It was partly sunny, with a temperature of 91 at Fort Wayne, and 90 at Evansville. Just outside Indiana, at Chicago, a thunderstorm was reported, with a temperature of 70. It was mostly sunny, with a temperature of 89 at Champaign, 89 at Dayton, and 87 at Cincinnati. It was partly sunny, with a temperature of 91 at St. Louis, and 91 at Louisville. Once again, at Indianapolis, it was 89 degrees with mostly sunny skies. This is NOAA All Hazards Radio KEC 74 in Indianapolis. The National Weather Service has issued severe thunderstorm watch number 306, effective until 11 p.m. Eastern Daylight Time. This watch includes the following counties in Indiana, Boone and Tipton. Remember, a severe thunderstorm watch means the conditions are favorable for the development of severe weather, including large hail and damaging winds, in and close to the watch area. While severe weather may not be imminent, persons should remain alert for rapidly changing weather conditions and listen for later statements and possible warnings. Stay tuned to NOAA Weather Radio, commercial radio and television outlets, or internet sources for the latest severe weather information. And now a look at your forecast for Indianapolis and central Indiana. Tonight, partly cloudy with scattered showers and thunderstorms. Lows in the lower 70s. Southwest winds 5 to 10 miles an hour with gusts up to 20 miles an hour. Chance of rain 50%. For Thursday, partly cloudy with isolated showers and thunderstorms. Hot with highs around 90. Southwest winds 10 to 15 miles an hour with gusts up to 25 miles an hour. Chance of rain 20%. Thursday night, numerous showers and scattered thunderstorms. Lows around 70. Southwest winds 10 to 15 miles an hour, becoming west toward daybreak. Gusts up to 25 miles an hour. Chance of rain 70%. For Friday, sunny. Highs in the lower 80s. Northwest winds 5 to 10 miles an hour. Once again, the forecast for tonight. Partly cloudy with scattered showers and thunderstorms. Lows in the lower 70s. Southwest winds 5 to 10 miles an hour with gusts up to 20 miles an hour. Chance of rain 50%. Taking a look at the 3 through 7 day forecast for Indianapolis and central Indiana. Friday night. Clear. Lows in the lower 60s. West winds around 5 miles an hour. For Saturday, mostly sunny. Highs in the mid 80s. Saturday night, a chance of showers and thunderstorms through the late overnight, then showers likely with a slight chance of thunderstorms toward daybreak. Lows in the upper 60s. Chance of rain 60%. For Sunday,
mostly cloudy with a chance of showers and thunderstorms. Highs around 80. Chance of rain 50%. Sunday night through Monday night, partly cloudy with a 20% chance of showers. Lows in the upper 50s. Highs in the lower 70s. For Tuesday through Wednesday, partly cloudy with a slight chance of showers and thunderstorms. Highs in the upper 70s. Lows in the upper 50s. Chance of rain 20%. The 8 to 14 day outlook for Thursday, June 18th through Wednesday, June 24th, calls for temperatures to be near normal and precipitation to be above normal. Normal highs for the period are around 85 degrees and normal lows are around 65. The normal precipitation total for the 7 days is around 1.00 inches. The ultraviolet index for Indianapolis on Thursday will be 9. The Environmental Protection Agency categorizes an index of 9 as very high exposure to ultraviolet radiation. At 5 p.m. at Indianapolis, it was mostly sunny. The temperature was 89 degrees, the dew point 73, and the relative humidity 59%, producing a heat index of 97. The wind was south at 18 miles an hour, gusting to 26. The barometric pressure was 29.84 inches and falling. Around central Indiana, at Muncie, it was sunny, with a temperature of 90. It was mostly sunny, with a temperature of 89 at Anderson, 89 at Zionsville, 90 at Eagle Creek Airpark, and 90 at Shelbyville. Elsewhere across Indiana, at Lafayette, it was sunny, with a temperature of 90. It was mostly sunny, with a temperature of 90 at South Bend, 91 at Terre Haute, and 88 at Bloomington. It was partly sunny, with a temperature of 91 at Fort Wayne, and 90 at Evansville. Just outside Indiana, at Chicago, a thunderstorm was reported, with a temperature of 70. It was mostly sunny, with a temperature of 89 at Champaign, 89 at Dayton, and 87 at Cincinnati. It was partly sunny, with a temperature of 91 at St. Louis, and 91 at Louisville. Once again, at Indianapolis, it was 89 degrees with mostly sunny skies. This is NOAA All Hazards Radio KEC 74 in Indianapolis. The National Weather Service has issued Severe Thunderstorm Watch number 306, effective until 11 p.m. Eastern Daylight Time. This watch includes the following counties in Indiana, Boone and Tipton. Remember, a severe thunderstorm watch means the conditions are favorable for the development of severe weather, including large hail and damaging winds, in and close to the watch area. While severe weather may not be imminent, persons should remain alert for rapidly changing weather conditions and listen for later statements and possible warnings. 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And now a look at your forecast for Indianapolis and central Indiana. Tonight, partly cloudy with scattered showers and thunderstorms. Lows in the lower 70s. Southwest winds 5 to 10 miles an hour with gusts up to 20 miles an hour. Chance of rain 50%. For Thursday, partly cloudy with isolated showers and thunderstorms. Hot with highs around 90. Southwest winds 10 to 15 miles an hour with gusts up to 25 miles an hour. Chance of rain 20%. Thursday night, numerous showers and scattered thunderstorms. Lows around 70. Southwest winds 10 to 15 miles an hour, becoming west toward daybreak. Gusts up to 25 miles an hour. Chance of rain 70%. For Friday, sunny. Highs in the lower 80s. Northwest winds 5 to 10 miles an hour. Once again, the forecast for tonight. Partly cloudy with scattered showers and thunderstorms. Lows in the lower 70s. Southwest winds 5 to 10 miles an hour with gusts up to 20 miles an hour. Chance of rain 50%. Taking a look at the 3 through 7 day forecast for Indianapolis and central Indiana. Friday night. Clear. Lows in the lower 60s. West winds around 5 miles an hour. For Saturday, mostly sunny. Highs in the mid 80s. Saturday night,
A chance of showers and thunderstorms through the late overnight, then showers likely with a slight chance of thunderstorms toward daybreak. Lows in the upper 60s. Chance of rain 60%. For Sunday, mostly cloudy with a chance of showers and thunderstorms. Highs around 80. Chance of rain 50%. Sunday night through Monday night, partly cloudy with a 20% chance of showers. Lows in the upper 50s. Highs in the lower 70s. For Tuesday through Wednesday, partly cloudy with a slight chance of showers and thunderstorms. Highs in the upper 70s. Lows in the upper 50s. Chance of rain 20%. The 8 to 14 day outlook for Thursday, June 18th through Wednesday, June 24th, calls for temperatures to be near normal and precipitation to be above normal. Normal highs for the period are around 85 degrees, and normal lows are around 65. The normal precipitation total for the 7 days is around 1.00 inches. The ultraviolet index for Indianapolis on Thursday will be 9. The Environmental Protection Agency categorizes an index of 9 as very high exposure to ultraviolet radiation. At 5 p.m. at Indianapolis, it was mostly sunny. The temperature was 89 degrees, the dew point 73, and the relative humidity 59%, producing a heat index of 97. The wind was south at 18 miles an hour, gusting to 26. The barometric pressure was 29.84 inches and falling. Around central Indiana, at Muncie, it was sunny, with a temperature of 90. It was mostly sunny, with a temperature of 89 at Anderson, 89 at Zionsville, 90 at Eagle Creek Airpark, and 90 at Shelbyville. Elsewhere across Indiana, at Lafayette, it was sunny, with a temperature of 90. It was mostly sunny, with a temperature of 90 at South Bend, 91 at Terre Haute, and 88 at Bloomington. It was partly sunny, with a temperature of 91 at Fort Wayne, and 90 at Evansville. Just outside Indiana, at Chicago, a thunderstorm was reported, with a temperature of 70. It was mostly sunny, with a temperature of 89 at Champaign, 89 at Dayton, and 87 at Cincinnati. It was partly sunny, with a temperature of 91 at St. Louis, and 91 at Louisville. Once again, at Indianapolis, it was 89 degrees with mostly sunny skies. This is NOAA All Hazards Radio KEC 74 in Indianapolis. The National Weather Service has issued Severe Thunderstorm Watch number 306, effective until 11 p.m. Eastern Daylight Time. This watch includes the following counties in Indiana, Boone and Tipton. Remember, a severe thunderstorm watch means the conditions are favorable for the development of severe weather, including large hail and damaging winds, in close to the watch area. While severe weather may not be imminent, persons should remain alert for rapidly changing weather conditions and listen for later statements and possible warnings. 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And now a look at your forecast for Indianapolis and central Indiana. Tonight, partly cloudy with scattered showers and thunderstorms. Lows in the lower 70s. Southwest winds 5 to 10 miles an hour with gusts up to 20 miles an hour. Chance of rain 50%. For Thursday, partly cloudy with isolated showers and thunderstorms. Hot with highs around 90. Southwest winds 10 to 15 miles an hour with gusts up to 25 miles an hour. Chance of rain 20%. Thursday night, numerous showers and scattered thunderstorms. Lows around 70. Southwest winds 10 to 15 miles an hour, becoming west toward daybreak. Gusts up to 25 miles an hour. Chance of rain 70%. For Friday, sunny. Highs in the lower 80s. Northwest winds 5 to 10 miles an hour. Once again, the forecast for tonight. Partly cloudy with scattered showers and thunderstorms. Lows in the lower 70s. Southwest winds 5 to 10 miles an hour with gusts up to 20 miles an hour. Chance of rain 50%. Now here is the hazardous weather outlook for central Indiana. For the period through tonight.
Scattered showers and thunderstorms are possible this afternoon into tonight. Strong gusty winds, localized flooding, and cloud-to-ground lightning are the primary hazards. Hot weather is expected today with highs in the lower 90s. Heat index between 100 and 105 degrees. And now the extended outlook for the period Thursday through Tuesday. Hot weather is expected on Thursday with highs in the lower 90s and heat indices between 95 to 105 degrees. Chances for storms continue Thursday evening into Thursday night. Strong to severe thunderstorms are possible with damaging winds as the main threat. More storms are possible on Sunday through Tuesday. It is too soon to determine if these storms will be severe. Spotter information statement. Spotter activation may be needed both this evening into overnight and again tomorrow evening into overnight. Taking a look at the 3 through 7 day forecast for Indianapolis and central Indiana. Friday night. Clear. Lows in the lower 60s. West winds around 5 miles an hour. For Saturday. Mostly sunny. Highs in the mid 80s. Saturday night. A chance of showers and thunderstorms through the late overnight, then showers likely with a slight chance of thunderstorms toward daybreak. Lows in the upper 60s. Chance of rain 60%. For Sunday, mostly cloudy with a chance of showers and thunderstorms. Highs around 80. Chance of rain 50%. Sunday night through Monday night, partly cloudy with a 20% chance of showers. Lows in the upper 50s. Highs in the lower 70s. For Tuesday through Wednesday, partly cloudy with a slight chance of showers and thunderstorms. Highs in the upper 70s. Lows in the upper 50s. Chance of rain 20%. The 8 to 14 day outlook for Thursday, June 18th through Wednesday, June 24th, calls for temperatures to be near normal and precipitation to be above normal. Normal highs for the period are around 85 degrees. And normal lows are around 65. The normal precipitation total for the 7 days is around 1.00 inches. The ultraviolet index for Indianapolis on Thursday will be 9. The Environmental Protection Agency categorizes an index of 9 as very high exposure to ultraviolet radiation. At 5 p.m., at Indianapolis, it was mostly sunny. The temperature was 89 degrees, the dew point 73, and the relative humidity 59%, producing a heat index of 97. The wind was south at 18 miles an hour, gusting to 26. The barometric pressure was 29.84 inches and falling. Around central Indiana, at Muncie, it was sunny, with a temperature of 90. It was mostly sunny, with a temperature of 89 at Anderson, 89 at Zionsville, 90 at Eagle Creek Airpark, and 90 at Shelbyville. Elsewhere across Indiana, at Lafayette, it was sunny, with a temperature of 90. It was mostly sunny, with a temperature of 90 at South Bend, 91 at Terre Haute, and 88 at Bloomington. It was partly sunny, with a temperature of 91 at Fort Wayne, and 90 at Evansville. Just outside Indiana, at Chicago, a thunderstorm was reported with a temperature of 70. It was mostly sunny, with a temperature of 89 at Champaign, 89 at Dayton, and 87 at Cincinnati. It was partly sunny, with a temperature of 91 at St. Louis, and 91 at Louisville. Once again, at Indianapolis, it was 89 degrees with mostly sunny skies. This is NOAA All Hazards Radio KEC 74 in Indianapolis. The National Weather Service has issued severe thunderstorm watch number 306, effective until 11 p.m. Eastern Daylight Time. This watch includes the following counties in Indiana, Boone and Tipton. Remember, a severe thunderstorm watch means the conditions are favorable for the development of severe weather, including large hail and damaging winds, in and close to the watch area. While severe weather may not be imminent, persons should remain alert for rapidly changing weather conditions and listen for later statements and possible warnings. 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And now a look at your forecast for Indianapolis and central Indiana. Tonight, partly cloudy with scattered showers and thunderstorms. Lows in the lower 70s.
southwest winds 5 to 10 miles an hour with gusts up to 20 miles an hour. Chance of rain 50%. For Thursday, partly cloudy with isolated showers and thunderstorms. Hot with highs around 90. Southwest winds 10 to 15 miles an hour with gusts up to 25 miles an hour. Chance of rain 20%. Thursday night, numerous showers and scattered thunderstorms. Lows around 70. Southwest winds 10 to 15 miles an hour, becoming west toward daybreak. Gusts up to 25 miles an hour. Chance of rain 70%. For Friday, sunny. Highs in the lower 80s. Northwest winds 5 to 10 miles an hour. Once again, the forecast for tonight. Partly cloudy with scattered showers and thunderstorms. Lows in the lower 70s. Southwest winds 5 to 10 miles an hour with gusts up to 20 miles an hour. Chance of rain 50%. Taking a look at the 3 through 7 day forecast for Indianapolis and central Indiana. Friday night. Clear. Lows in the lower 60s. West winds around 5 miles an hour. For Saturday, mostly sunny. Highs in the mid-80s. Saturday night, a chance of showers and thunderstorms through the late overnight, then showers likely with a slight chance of thunderstorms toward daybreak. Lows in the upper 60s. Chance of rain 60%. For Sunday, mostly cloudy with a chance of showers and thunderstorms. Highs around 80. Chance of rain 50%. Sunday night through Monday night. Partly cloudy with a 20% chance of showers. Lows in the upper 50s. Highs in the lower 70s. For Tuesday through Wednesday. Partly cloudy with a slight chance of showers and thunderstorms. Highs in the upper 70s. Lows in the upper 50s. Chance of rain 20%. The 8 to 14 day outlook for Thursday, June 18th through Wednesday, June 24th, calls for temperatures to be near normal and precipitation to be above normal. Normal highs for the period are around 85 degrees and normal lows are around 65. The normal precipitation total for the 7 days is around 1.00 inches. The ultraviolet index for Indianapolis on Thursday will be 9. The Environmental Protection Agency categorizes an index of 9 as very high exposure to ultraviolet radiation. At 6 p.m. at Indianapolis, it was partly sunny. The temperature was 88 degrees, the dew point 73, and the relative humidity 61%, producing a heat index of 95. The wind was southwest at 14 miles an hour, gusting to 25. The barometric pressure was 29.84 inches and steady. Around central Indiana, it was mostly sunny, with a temperature of 88 at Anderson, 90 at Muncie, 89 at Zionsville, 89 at Eagle Creek Airpark, and 89 at Shelbyville. Elsewhere across Indiana, at Bloomington, it was sunny, with a temperature of 88. It was mostly sunny, with a temperature of 89 at Lafayette, 89 at Terre Haute, and 90 at Evansville. It was partly sunny, with a temperature of 87 at South Bend and 90 at Fort Wayne. Just outside Indiana, at Chicago, rain was falling, with a temperature of 71. It was mostly sunny, with a temperature of 88 at Dayton and 90 at Louisville. It was partly sunny, with a temperature of 78 at Champaign, 92 at St. Louis, and 87 at Cincinnati. Once again, at Indianapolis, it was 88 degrees with partly sunny skies. This is NOAA All Hazards Radio KEC 74 in Indianapolis. The National Weather Service has issued Severe Thunderstorm Watch number 306, effective until 11 p.m. Eastern Daylight Time. This watch includes the following counties in Indiana, Boone and Tipton. Remember, a Severe Thunderstorm Watch means the conditions are favorable for the development of severe weather, including large hail and damaging winds, in and close to the watch area. While severe weather may not be imminent, persons should remain alert for rapidly changing weather conditions and listen for later statements and possible warnings. Stay tuned to NOAA Weather Radio, commercial radio and television outlets, or internet sources for the latest severe weather information.
And now a look at your forecast for Indianapolis and central Indiana. Tonight, partly cloudy with scattered showers and thunderstorms. Lows in the lower 70s. Southwest winds 5 to 10 miles an hour with gusts up to 20 miles an hour. Chance of rain 50%. For Thursday, partly cloudy with isolated showers and thunderstorms. Hot with highs around 90. Southwest winds 10 to 15 miles an hour with gusts up to 25 miles an hour. Chance of rain 20%. Thursday night, numerous showers and scattered thunderstorms. Lows around 70. Southwest winds 10 to 15 miles an hour, becoming west toward daybreak. Gusts up to 25 miles an hour. Chance of rain 70%. For Friday, sunny. Highs in the lower 80s. Northwest winds 5 to 10 miles an hour. Once again, the forecast for tonight. Partly cloudy with scattered showers and thunderstorms. Lows in the lower 70s. Southwest winds 5 to 10 miles an hour with gusts up to 20 miles an hour. Chance of rain 50%. Taking a look at the 3 through 7 day forecast for Indianapolis and central Indiana. Friday night. Clear. Lows in the lower 60s. West winds around 5 miles an hour. For Saturday, mostly sunny. Highs in the mid-80s. Saturday night, a chance of showers and thunderstorms through the late overnight, then showers likely with a slight chance of thunderstorms toward daybreak. Lows in the upper 60s. Chance of rain 60%. For Sunday, mostly cloudy with a chance of showers and thunderstorms. Highs around 80. Chance of rain 50%. Sunday night through Monday night. Partly cloudy with a 20% chance of showers. Lows in the upper 50s. Highs in the lower 70s. For Tuesday through Wednesday. Partly cloudy with a slight chance of showers and thunderstorms. Highs in the upper 70s. Lows in the upper 50s. Chance of rain 20%. The 8 to 14 day outlook for Thursday, June 18th through Wednesday, June 24th, calls for temperatures to be near normal and precipitation to be above normal. Normal highs for the period are around 85 degrees and normal lows are around 65. The normal precipitation total for the 7 days is around 1.00 inches. The ultraviolet index for Indianapolis on Thursday will be 9. The Environmental Protection Agency categorizes an index of 9 as very high exposure to ultraviolet radiation. At 6 p.m. at Indianapolis, it was partly sunny. The temperature was 88 degrees, the dew point 73, and the relative humidity 61%, producing a heat index of 95. The wind was southwest at 14 miles an hour, gusting to 25. The barometric pressure was 29.84 inches and steady. Around central Indiana, it was mostly sunny, with a temperature of 88 at Anderson, 90 at Muncie, 89 at Zionsville, 89 at Eagle Creek Airpark, and 89 at Shelbyville. Elsewhere across Indiana, at Bloomington, it was sunny, with a temperature of 88. It was mostly sunny, with a temperature of 89 at Lafayette, 89 at Terre Haute, and 90 at Evansville. It was partly sunny, with a temperature of 87 at South Bend and 90 at Fort Wayne. Just outside Indiana, at Chicago, rain was falling, with a temperature of 71. It was mostly sunny, with a temperature of 88 at Dayton and 90 at Louisville. It was partly sunny, with a temperature of 78 at Champaign, 92 at St. Louis, and 87 at Cincinnati. Once again, at Indianapolis, it was 88 degrees with partly sunny skies. This is NOAA All Hazards Radio KEC 74 in Indianapolis. The National Weather Service has issued severe thunderstorm watch number 306, effective until 11 p.m. Eastern Daylight Time. This watch includes the following counties in Indiana, Boone and Tipton. Remember, a severe thunderstorm watch means the conditions are favorable for the development of severe weather, including large hail and damaging winds, in and close to the watch area. While severe weather may not be imminent, persons should remain alert for rapidly changing weather conditions and listen for later statements and possible warnings.
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And now a look at your forecast for Indianapolis and central Indiana. Tonight, partly cloudy with scattered showers and thunderstorms. Lows in the lower 70s. Southwest winds 5 to 10 miles an hour with gusts up to 20 miles an hour. Chance of rain 50%. For Thursday, partly cloudy with isolated showers and thunderstorms. Hot with highs around 90. Southwest winds 10 to 15 miles an hour with gusts up to 25 miles an hour. Chance of rain 20%. Thursday night, numerous showers and scattered thunderstorms. Lows around 70. Southwest winds 10 to 15 miles an hour, becoming west toward daybreak. Gusts up to 25 miles an hour. Chance of rain 70%. For Friday, sunny. Highs in the lower 80s. Northwest winds 5 to 10 miles an hour. Once again, the forecast for tonight. Partly cloudy with scattered showers and thunderstorms. Lows in the lower 70s. Southwest winds 5 to 10 miles an hour with gusts up to 20 miles an hour. Chance of rain 50%. Taking a look at the 3 through 7 day forecast for Indianapolis and central Indiana. Friday night. Clear. Lows in the lower 60s. West winds around 5 miles an hour. For Saturday. Mostly sunny. Highs in the mid-80s. Saturday night. A chance of showers and thunderstorms through the late overnight, then showers likely with a slight chance of thunderstorms toward daybreak. Lows in the upper 60s. Chance of rain 60%. For Sunday, mostly cloudy with a chance of showers and thunderstorms. Highs around 80. Chance of rain 50%. Sunday night through Monday night, partly cloudy with a 20% chance of showers. Lows in the upper 50s. Highs in the lower 70s. For Tuesday through Wednesday, partly cloudy with a slight chance of showers and thunderstorms. Highs in the upper 70s. Lows in the upper 50s. Chance of rain 20%. The 8 to 14 day outlook for Thursday, June 18th through Wednesday, June 24th, calls for temperatures to be near normal and precipitation to be above normal. Normal highs for the period are around 85 degrees, and normal lows are around 65. The normal precipitation total for the 7 days is around 1.00 inches. The ultraviolet index for Indianapolis on Thursday will be 9. The Environmental Protection Agency categorizes an index of 9 as very high exposure to ultraviolet radiation. At 6 p.m. at Indianapolis, it was partly sunny. The temperature was 88 degrees, the dew point 73, and the relative humidity 61%, producing a heat index of 95. The wind was southwest at 14 miles an hour, gusting to 25. The barometric pressure was 29.84 inches and steady. Around central Indiana, it was mostly sunny, with a temperature of 88 at Anderson, 90 at Muncie, 89 at Zionsville, 89 at Eagle Creek Airpark, and 89 at Shelbyville. Elsewhere across Indiana, at Bloomington, it was sunny, with a temperature of 88. It was mostly sunny, with a temperature of 89 at Lafayette, 89 at Terre Haute, and 90 at Evansville. It was partly sunny, with a temperature of 87 at South Bend and 90 at Fort Wayne. Just outside Indiana, at Chicago, rain was falling, with a temperature of 71. It was mostly sunny, with a temperature of 88 at Dayton and 90 at Louisville. It was partly sunny, with a temperature of 78 at Champaign, 92 at St. Louis, and 87 at Cincinnati. Once again, at Indianapolis, it was 88 degrees with partly sunny skies. Now here is the hazardous weather outlook for central Indiana. For the period through tonight, scattered showers and thunderstorms are possible this afternoon into tonight. Strong gusty winds, localized flooding, and cloud-to-ground lightning are the primary hazards. Hot weather is expected today with highs in the lower 90s. Heat index between 100 and 105 degrees. And now the extended outlook for the period Thursday through Tuesday.
hot weather is expected on Thursday with highs in the lower 90s and heat indices between 95 to 105 degrees. Chances for storms continue Thursday evening into Thursday night. Strong to severe thunderstorms are possible with damaging winds as the main threat. More storms are possible on Sunday through Tuesday. It is too soon to determine if these storms will be severe. Spotter information statement. Spotter activation may be needed both this evening into overnight and again tomorrow evening into overnight. This is NOAA All Hazards Radio KEC 74 in Indianapolis. The National Weather Service has issued Severe Thunderstorm Watch number 306, effective until 11 p.m. Eastern Daylight Time. This watch includes the following counties in Indiana, Boone, and Tipton. Remember, a severe thunderstorm watch means the conditions are favorable for the development of severe weather, including large hail and damaging winds, in and close to the watch area. While severe weather may not be imminent, persons should remain alert for rapidly changing weather conditions and listen for later statements and possible warnings. Stay tuned to NOAA Weather Radio, commercial radio and television outlets, or internet sources for the latest severe weather information. And now a look at your forecast for Indianapolis and central Indiana. Tonight, partly cloudy with scattered showers and thunderstorms. Lows in the lower 70s. Southwest winds 5 to 10 miles an hour with gusts up to 20 miles an hour. Chance of rain 50%. For Thursday, partly cloudy with isolated showers and thunderstorms. Hot with highs around 90. Southwest winds 10 to 15 miles an hour with gusts up to 25 miles an hour. Chance of rain 20%. Thursday night. Numerous showers and scattered thunderstorms. Lows around 70. Southwest winds 10 to 15 miles an hour, becoming west toward daybreak. Gusts up to 25 miles an hour. Chance of rain 70%.

around 5 miles an hour. For Saturday, mostly sunny. Highs in the mid-80s. Saturday night, a chance of showers and thunderstorms through the late overnight, then showers likely with a slight chance of thunderstorms toward daybreak. Lows in the upper 60s. Chance of rain 60%. For Sunday, mostly cloudy with a chance of showers and thunderstorms. Highs around 80. Chance of rain 50%. Sunday night through Monday night, partly cloudy with a 20% chance of showers. Lows in the upper 50s. Highs in the lower 70s. For Tuesday through Wednesday, partly cloudy with a slight chance of showers and thunderstorms. Highs in the upper 70s. Lows in the upper 50s. Chance of rain 20%. The 8 to 14 day outlook for Thursday, June 18th through Wednesday, June 24th, calls for temperatures to be near normal and precipitation to be above normal. Normal highs for the period are around 85 degrees and normal lows are around 65. The normal precipitation total for the 7 days is around 1.00 inches. The ultraviolet index for Indianapolis on Thursday will be 9. The Environmental Protection Agency categorizes an index of 9 as very high exposure to ultraviolet radiation. At 6 p.m. at Indianapolis, it was partly sunny. The temperature was 88 degrees, the dew point 73, and the relative humidity 61%, producing a heat index of 95. The wind was southwest at 14 miles an hour, gusting to 25. The barometric pressure was 29.84 inches and steady. Around central Indiana, it was mostly sunny, with a temperature of 88 at Anderson, 90 at Muncie, 89 at Zionsville, 89 at Eagle Creek Airpark, and 89 at Shelbyville. Elsewhere across Indiana, at Bloomington, it was sunny, with a temperature of 88. It was mostly sunny, with a temperature of 89 at Lafayette, 89 at Terre Haute, and 90 at Evansville. It was partly sunny, with a temperature of 87 at South Bend and 90 at Fort Wayne. Just outside Indiana, at Chicago, rain was falling, with a temperature of 71. It was mostly sunny, with a temperature of 88 at Dayton and 90 at Louisville. It was partly sunny, with a temperature of 78 at Champaign, 92 at St. Louis, and 87 at Cincinnati. Once again, at Indianapolis, it was 88 degrees with partly sunny skies. This is NOAA All Hazards Radio KEC-74 in Indianapolis. The National Weather Service has issued Severe Thunderstorm Watch number 306, effective until 11 p.m. Eastern Daylight Time. This watch includes the following counties in Indiana, Boone and Tipton. Remember, a Severe Thunderstorm Watch means the conditions are favorable for the development of severe weather, including large hail and damaging winds, in and close to the watch area. While severe weather may not be imminent, persons should remain alert for rapidly changing weather conditions and listen for later statements and possible warnings. 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And now a look at your forecast for Indianapolis and central Indiana. Tonight, partly cloudy with scattered showers and thunderstorms. Lows in the lower 70s. Southwest winds 5 to 10 miles an hour with gusts up to 20 miles an hour. Chance of rain 50%. For Thursday, partly cloudy with isolated showers and thunderstorms. Hot with highs around 90. Southwest winds 10 to 15 miles an hour with gusts up to 25 miles an hour. Chance of rain 20%. Thursday night, numerous showers and scattered thunderstorms. Lows around 70. Southwest winds 10 to 15 miles an hour, becoming west toward daybreak. Gusts up to 25 miles an hour. Chance of rain 70%. For Friday, sunny. Highs in the lower 80s. Northwest winds 5 to 10 miles an hour. Once again, the forecast for tonight. Partly cloudy with scattered showers and thunderstorms. Lows in the lower 70s. Southwest winds 5 to 10 miles an hour with gusts up to 20 miles an hour. Chance of rain 50%. Taking a look at the 3 through 7 day

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Friday night. Clear. Lows in the lower 60s. West winds around 5 miles an hour. For Saturday. Mostly sunny. Highs in the mid 80s. Saturday night. A chance of showers and thunderstorms through the late overnight, then showers likely with a slight chance of thunderstorms toward daybreak. Lows in the upper 60s. Chance of rain 60%. For Sunday, mostly cloudy with a chance of showers and thunderstorms. Highs around 80. Chance of rain 50%. Sunday night through Monday night, partly cloudy with a 20% chance of showers. Lows in the upper 50s. Highs in the lower 70s. For Tuesday through Wednesday, partly cloudy with a slight chance of showers and thunderstorms. Highs in the upper 70s. Lows in the upper 50s. Chance of rain 20%. The 8 to 14 day outlook for Thursday, June 18th through Wednesday, June 24th, calls for temperatures to be near normal and precipitation to be above normal. Normal highs for the period are around 85 degrees, and normal lows are around 65. The normal precipitation total for the 7 days is around 1.00 inches. The ultraviolet index for Indianapolis on Thursday will be 9. The Environmental Protection Agency categorizes an index of 9 as very high exposure to ultraviolet radiation. At 6 p.m. at Indianapolis, it was partly sunny. The temperature was 88 degrees, the dew point 73, and the relative humidity 61%, producing a heat index of 95. The wind was southwest at 14 miles an hour, gusting to 25. The barometric pressure was 29.84 inches and steady. Around central Indiana, it was mostly sunny, with a temperature of 88 at Anderson, 90 at Muncie, 89 at Zionsville, 89 at Eagle Creek Airpark, and 89 at Shelbyville. Elsewhere across Indiana, at Bloomington, it was sunny, with a temperature of 88. It was mostly sunny, with a temperature of 89 at Lafayette, 89 at Terre Haute, and 90 at Evansville. It was partly sunny, with a temperature of 87 at South Bend and 90 at Fort Wayne. Just outside Indiana, at Chicago, rain was falling, with a temperature of 71. It was mostly sunny, with a temperature of 88 at Dayton and 90 at Louisville. It was partly sunny, with a temperature of 78 at Champaign, 92 at St. Louis, and 87 at Cincinnati. Once again, at Indianapolis, it was 88 degrees with partly sunny skies. This is NOAA All Hazards Radio KEC 74 in Indianapolis. The National Weather Service has issued severe thunderstorm watch number 306, effective until 11 p.m. Eastern Daylight Time. This watch includes the following counties in Indiana, Boone and Tipton. Remember, a severe thunderstorm watch means the conditions are favorable for the development of severe weather, including large hail and damaging winds, in and close to the watch area. While severe weather may not be imminent, persons should remain alert for rapidly changing weather conditions and listen for later statements and possible warnings. Stay tuned to NOAA Weather Radio, commercial radio and television outlets, or internet sources for the latest severe weather information. And now a look at your forecast for Indianapolis and central Indiana. Tonight, partly cloudy with scattered showers and thunderstorms. Lows in the lower 70s. Southwest winds 5 to 10 miles an hour with gusts up to 20 miles an hour. Chance of rain 50%. For Thursday, partly cloudy with isolated showers and thunderstorms. Hot with highs around 90. Southwest winds 10 to 15 miles an hour with gusts up to 25 miles an hour. Chance of rain 20%. Thursday night, numerous showers and scattered thunderstorms. Lows around 70. Southwest winds 10 to 15 miles an hour, becoming west toward daybreak. Gusts up to 25 miles an hour. Chance of rain 70%. For Friday, sunny. Highs in the lower 80s. Northwest winds 5 to 10 miles an hour. Once again, the forecast for tonight. Partly cloudy with scattered showers and thunderstorms. Lows in the lower 70s.
southwest winds 5 to 10 miles an hour with gusts up to 20 miles an hour. Chance of rain 50%. Taking a look at the 3 through 7 day forecast for Indianapolis and central Indiana. Friday night. Clear. Lows in the lower 60s. West winds around 5 miles an hour. For Saturday. Mostly sunny. Highs in the mid-80s. Saturday night. A chance of showers and thunderstorms through the late overnight, then showers likely with a slight chance of thunderstorms toward daybreak. Lows in the upper 60s. Chance of rain 60%. For Sunday. Mostly cloudy with a chance of showers and thunderstorms. Highs around 80. Chance of rain 50%. Sunday night through Monday night. Partly cloudy with a 20% chance of showers. Lows in the upper 50s. Highs in the lower 70s. For Tuesday through Wednesday. Partly cloudy with a slight chance of showers and thunderstorms. Highs in the upper 70s. Lows in the upper 50s. Chance of rain 20%. The 8 to 14 day outlook for Thursday, June 18th through Wednesday, June 24th, calls for temperatures to be near normal and precipitation to be above normal. Normal highs for the period are around 85 degrees, and normal lows are around 65. The normal precipitation total for the 7 days is around 1.00 inches. The ultraviolet index for Indianapolis on Thursday will be 9. The Environmental Protection Agency categorizes an index of 9 as very high exposure to ultraviolet radiation. At 6 p.m. at Indianapolis, it was partly sunny. The temperature was 88 degrees, the dew point 73, and the relative humidity 61%, producing a heat index of 95. The wind was southwest at 14 miles an hour, gusting to 25. The barometric pressure was 29.84 inches and steady. Around central Indiana, it was mostly sunny, with a temperature of 88 at Anderson, 90 at Muncie, 89 at Zionsville, 89 at Eagle Creek Air Park, and 89 at Shelbyville. Elsewhere across Indiana, at Bloomington, it was sunny, with a temperature of 88. It was mostly sunny, with a temperature of 89 at Lafayette, 89 at Terre Haute, and 90 at Evansville. It was partly sunny, with a temperature of 87 at South Bend and 90 at Fort Wayne. Just outside Indiana, at Chicago, rain was falling, with a temperature of 71. It was mostly sunny, with a temperature of 88 at Dayton and 90 at Louisville. It was partly sunny, with a temperature of 78 at Champaign, 92 at St. Louis, and 87 at Cincinnati. Once again, at Indianapolis, it was 88 degrees with partly sunny skies. This is NOAA All Hazards Radio KEC 74 in Indianapolis. The National Weather Service has issued Severe Thunderstorm Watch number 306, effective until 11 p.m. Eastern Daylight Time. This watch includes the following counties in Indiana, Boone and Tipton. Remember, a Severe Thunderstorm Watch means the conditions are favorable for the development of severe weather, including large hail and damaging winds, in and close to the watch area. While severe weather may not be imminent, persons should remain alert for rapidly changing weather conditions and listen for later statements and possible warnings. 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And now a look at your forecast for Indianapolis and central Indiana. Tonight, partly cloudy with scattered showers and thunderstorms. Lows in the lower 70s. Southwest winds 5 to 10 miles an hour with gusts up to 20 miles an hour. Chance of rain 50%. For Thursday, partly cloudy with isolated showers and thunderstorms. Hot with highs around 90. Southwest winds 10 to 15 miles an hour with gusts up to 25 miles an hour. Chance of rain 20%. Thursday night, numerous showers and scattered thunderstorms. Lows around 70. Southwest winds 10 to 15 miles an hour, becoming west toward daybreak. Gusts up to 25 miles an hour. Chance of rain 70%. For Friday, sunny. Highs in the lower 80s. Northwest winds 5 to 10 miles an hour.
Once again, the forecast for tonight. Partly cloudy with scattered showers and thunderstorms. Lows in the lower 70s. Southwest winds 5 to 10 miles an hour with gusts up to 20 miles an hour. Chance of rain 50%. Taking a look at the 3 through 7 day forecast for Indianapolis and central Indiana. Friday night. Clear. Lows in the lower 60s. West winds around 5 miles an hour. For Saturday. Mostly sunny. Highs in the mid 80s. Saturday night. A chance of showers and thunderstorms through the late overnight, then showers likely with a slight chance of thunderstorms toward daybreak. Lows in the upper 60s. Chance of rain 60%. For Sunday, mostly cloudy with a chance of showers and thunderstorms. Highs around 80. Chance of rain 50%. Sunday night through Monday night, partly cloudy with a 20% chance of showers. Lows in the upper 50s. Highs in the lower 70s. For Tuesday through Wednesday, partly cloudy with a slight chance of showers and thunderstorms. Highs in the upper 70s. Lows in the upper 50s. Chance of rain 20%. Now here is the hazardous weather outlook for central Indiana. For the period through tonight, scattered showers and thunderstorms are possible this afternoon into tonight. Strong gusty winds, localized flooding, and cloud-to-ground lightning are the primary hazards. Hot weather is expected today with highs in the lower 90s. Heat index between 100 and 105 degrees. And now the extended outlook for the period Thursday through Tuesday. Hot weather is expected on Thursday with highs in the lower 90s and heat indices between 95 to 105 degrees. Chances for storms continue Thursday evening into Thursday night. Strong to severe thunderstorms are possible with damaging winds as the main threat. More storms are possible on Sunday through Tuesday. It is too soon to determine if these storms will be severe. Spotter information statement. Spotter activation may be needed both this evening into overnight and again tomorrow evening into overnight. The 8 to 14 day outlook for Thursday, June 18th through Wednesday, June 24th. Calls for temperatures to be near normal and precipitation to be above normal. Normal highs for the period are around 85 degrees and normal lows are around 65. The normal precipitation total for the 7 days is around 1.00 inches. The ultraviolet index for Indianapolis on Thursday will be 9. The Environmental Protection Agency categorizes an index of 9 as very high exposure to ultraviolet radiation. At 6 p.m. at Indianapolis, it was partly sunny. The temperature was 88 degrees, the dew point 73, and the relative humidity 61%, producing a heat index of 95. The wind was southwest at 14 miles an hour, gusting to 25. The barometric pressure was 29.84 inches and steady. Around central Indiana, it was mostly sunny, with a temperature of 88 at Anderson, 90 at Muncie, 89 at Zionsville, 89 at Eagle Creek Airpark, and 89 at Shelbyville. Elsewhere across Indiana, at Bloomington, it was sunny, with a temperature of 88. It was mostly sunny, with a temperature of 89 at Lafayette, 89 at Terre Haute, and 90 at Evansville. It was partly sunny, with a temperature of 87 at South Bend and 90 at Fort Wayne. Just outside Indiana, at Chicago, rain was falling, with a temperature of 71. It was mostly sunny, with a temperature of 88 at Dayton and 90 at Louisville. It was partly sunny, with a temperature of 78 at Champaign, 92 at St. Louis, and 87 at Cincinnati. Once again, at Indianapolis, it was 88 degrees with partly sunny skies. This is NOAA All Hazards Radio KEC 74 in Indianapolis. The National Weather Service has issued Severe Thunderstorm Watch number 306, effective until 11 p.m. Eastern Daylight Time. This watch includes the following counties in Indiana, Boone and Tipton. Remember, a Severe Thunderstorm Watch means the conditions are favorable for the development of severe weather, including large hail and damaging winds, in close to the watch area.
While severe weather may not be imminent, persons should remain alert for rapidly changing weather conditions and listen for later statements and possible warnings. 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And now a look at your forecast for Indianapolis and central Indiana. Tonight, partly cloudy with scattered showers and thunderstorms. Lows in the lower 70s. Southwest winds 5 to 10 miles an hour with gusts up to 20 miles an hour. Chance of rain 50%. For Thursday, partly cloudy with isolated showers and thunderstorms. Hot with highs around 90. Southwest winds 10 to 15 miles an hour with gusts up to 25 miles an hour. Chance of rain 20%. Thursday night, numerous showers and scattered thunderstorms. Lows around 70. Southwest winds 10 to 15 miles an hour, becoming west toward daybreak. Gusts up to 25 miles an hour. Chance of rain 70%. For Friday, sunny. Highs in the lower 80s. Northwest winds 5 to 10 miles an hour. Once again, the forecast for tonight. Partly cloudy with scattered showers and thunderstorms. Lows in the lower 70s. Southwest winds 5 to 10 miles an hour with gusts up to 20 miles an hour. Chance of rain 50%. Taking a look at the 3 through 7 day forecast for Indianapolis and central Indiana. Friday night. Clear. Lows in the lower 60s. West winds around 5 miles an hour. For Saturday. Mostly sunny. Highs in the mid 80s. Saturday night. A chance of showers and thunderstorms through the late overnight, then showers likely with a slight chance of thunderstorms toward daybreak. Lows in the upper 60s. Chance of rain 60%. For Sunday, mostly cloudy with a chance of showers and thunderstorms. Highs around 80. Chance of rain 50%. Sunday night through Monday night, partly cloudy with a 20% chance of showers. Lows in the upper 50s. Highs in the lower 70s. For Tuesday through Wednesday, partly cloudy with a slight chance of showers and thunderstorms. Highs in the upper 70s. Lows in the upper 50s. Chance of rain 20%. The 8 to 14 day outlook for Thursday, June 18th through Wednesday, June 24th, calls for temperatures to be near normal and precipitation to be above normal. Normal highs for the period are around 85 degrees. And normal lows are around 65. The normal precipitation total for the 7 days is around 1.00 inches. The ultraviolet index for Indianapolis on Thursday will be 9. The Environmental Protection Agency categorizes an index of 9 as very high exposure to ultraviolet radiation. At 6 p.m. at Indianapolis, it was partly sunny. The temperature was 88 degrees. The dew point 73, and the relative humidity 61%, producing a heat index of 95. The wind was southwest at 14 miles an hour, gusting to 25. The barometric pressure was 29.84 inches and steady. Around central Indiana, it was mostly sunny, with a temperature of 88 at Anderson, 90 at Muncie, 89 at Zionsville, 89 at Eagle Creek Airpark, and 89 at Shelbyville. Elsewhere across Indiana, at Bloomington, it was sunny, with a temperature of 88. It was mostly sunny, with a temperature of 89 at Lafayette, 89 at Terre Haute, and 90 at Evansville. It was partly sunny, with a temperature of 87 at South Bend, and 90 at Fort Wayne. Just outside Indiana, at Chicago, rain was falling, with a temperature of 71. It was mostly sunny, with a temperature of 88 at Dayton, and 90 at Louisville. It was partly sunny, with a temperature of 78 at Champaign, 92 at St. Louis, and 87 at Cincinnati. Once again, at Indianapolis it was 88 degrees with partly sunny skies. This is NOAA All Hazards Radio KEC 74 in Indianapolis. The National Weather Service has issued Severe Thunderstorm Watch number 306, effective until 11 p.m. Eastern Daylight Time. This watch includes the following counties in Indiana: Boone and Tipton.
Remember, a severe thunderstorm watch means the conditions are favorable for the development of severe weather, including large hail and damaging winds, in and close to the watch area. While severe weather may not be imminent, persons should remain alert for rapidly changing weather conditions and listen for later statements and possible warnings. Stay tuned to NOAA Weather Radio, commercial radio and television outlets, or internet sources for the latest severe weather information. And now a look at your forecast for Indianapolis and central Indiana. Tonight, partly cloudy with scattered showers and thunderstorms. Lows in the lower 70s. Southwest winds 5 to 10 miles an hour with gusts up to 20 miles an hour. Chance of rain 50%. For Thursday, partly cloudy with isolated showers and thunderstorms. Hot with highs around 90. Southwest winds 10 to 15 miles an hour with gusts up to 25 miles an hour. Chance of rain 20%. Thursday night, numerous showers and scattered thunderstorms. Lows around 70. Southwest winds 10 to 15 miles an hour, becoming west toward daybreak. Gusts up to 25 miles an hour. Chance of rain 70%. For Friday, sunny. Highs in the lower 80s. Northwest winds 5 to 10 miles an hour. Once again, the forecast for tonight. Partly cloudy with scattered showers and thunderstorms. Lows in the lower 70s. Southwest winds 5 to 10 miles an hour with gusts up to 20 miles an hour. Chance of rain 50%. Taking a look at the 3 through 7 day forecast for Indianapolis and central Indiana. Friday night. Clear. Lows in the lower 60s. West winds around 5 miles an hour. For Saturday, mostly sunny. Highs in the mid-80s. Saturday night, a chance of showers and thunderstorms through the late overnight, then showers likely with a slight chance of thunderstorms toward daybreak. Lows in the upper 60s. Chance of rain 60%. For Sunday, mostly cloudy with a chance of showers and thunderstorms. Highs around 80. Chance of rain 50%. Sunday night through Monday night. Partly cloudy with a 20% chance of showers. Lows in the upper 50s. Highs in the lower 70s. For Tuesday through Wednesday. Partly cloudy with a slight chance of showers and thunderstorms. Highs in the upper 70s. Lows in the upper 50s. Chance of rain 20%. The 8 to 14 day outlook for Thursday, June 18th through Wednesday, June 24th, calls for temperatures to be near normal and precipitation to be above normal. Normal highs for the period are around 85 degrees and normal lows are around 65. The normal precipitation total for the 7 days is around 1.00 inches. The ultraviolet index for Indianapolis on Thursday will be 9. The Environmental Protection Agency categorizes an index of 9 as very high exposure to ultraviolet radiation. At 6 p.m. at Indianapolis, it was partly sunny. The temperature was 88 degrees, the dew point 73, and the relative humidity 61%, producing a heat index of 95. The wind was southwest at 14 miles an hour, gusting to 25. The barometric pressure was 29.84 inches and steady. Around central Indiana, it was mostly sunny, with a temperature of 88 at Anderson, 90 at Muncie, 89 at Zionsville, 89 at Eagle Creek Airpark, and 89 at Shelbyville. Elsewhere across Indiana, at Bloomington, it was sunny, with a temperature of 88. It was mostly sunny, with a temperature of 89 at Lafayette, 89 at Terre Haute, and 90 at Evansville. It was partly sunny, with a temperature of 87 at South Bend and 90 at Fort Wayne. Just outside Indiana, at Chicago, rain was falling, with a temperature of 71. It was mostly sunny, with a temperature of 88 at Dayton and 90 at Louisville. It was partly sunny, with a temperature of 78 at Champaign, 92 at St. Louis, and 87 at Cincinnati. Once again, at Indianapolis, it was 88 degrees with partly sunny skies. This is NOAA All Hazards Radio KEC 74 in Indianapolis.
The National Weather Service has issued severe thunderstorm watch number 306, effective until 11 p.m. Eastern Daylight Time. This watch includes the following counties in Indiana, Boone and Tipton. Remember, a severe thunderstorm watch means the conditions are favorable for the development of severe weather, including large hail and damaging winds, in and close to the watch area. While severe weather may not be imminent, persons should remain alert for rapidly changing weather conditions and listen for later statements and possible warnings. Stay tuned to NOAA Weather Radio, commercial radio and television outlets, or internet sources for the latest severe weather information. And now a look at your forecast for Indianapolis and central Indiana. Tonight, partly cloudy with scattered showers and thunderstorms. Lows in the lower 70s. Southwest winds 5 to 10 miles an hour with gusts up to 20 miles an hour. Chance of rain 50%. For Thursday, partly cloudy with isolated showers and thunderstorms. Hot with highs around 90. Southwest winds 10 to 15 miles an hour with gusts up to 25 miles an hour. Chance of rain 20%. Thursday night, numerous showers and scattered thunderstorms. Lows around 70. Southwest winds 10 to 15 miles an hour, becoming west toward daybreak. Gusts up to 25 miles an hour. Chance of rain 70%. For Friday, sunny. Highs in the lower 80s. Northwest winds 5 to 10 miles an hour. Once again, the forecast for tonight. Partly cloudy with scattered showers and thunderstorms. Lows in the lower 70s. Southwest winds 5 to 10 miles an hour with gusts up to 20 miles an hour. Chance of rain 50%. Taking a look at the 3 through 7 day forecast for Indianapolis and central Indiana. Friday night. Clear. Lows in the lower 60s. West winds around 5 miles an hour. For Saturday, mostly sunny. Highs in the mid-80s. Saturday night, a chance of showers and thunderstorms through the late overnight, then showers likely with a slight chance of thunderstorms toward daybreak. Lows in the upper 60s. Chance of rain 60%. For Sunday, mostly cloudy with a chance of showers and thunderstorms. Highs around 80. Chance of rain 50%. Sunday night through Monday night. Partly cloudy with a 20% chance of showers. Lows in the upper 50s. Highs in the lower 70s. For Tuesday through Wednesday. Partly cloudy with a slight chance of showers and thunderstorms. Highs in the upper 70s. Lows in the upper 50s. Chance of rain 20%. The 8 to 14 day outlook for Thursday, June 18th through Wednesday, June 24th, calls for temperatures to be near normal and precipitation to be above normal. Normal highs for the period are around 85 degrees and normal lows are around 65. The normal precipitation total for the 7 days is around 1.00 inches. The ultraviolet index for Indianapolis on Thursday will be 9. The Environmental Protection Agency categorizes an index of 9 as very high exposure to ultraviolet radiation. At 6 p.m. at Indianapolis, it was partly sunny. The temperature was 88 degrees, the dew point 73, and the relative humidity 61%, producing a heat index of 95. The wind was southwest at 14 miles an hour, gusting to 25. The barometric pressure was 29.84 inches and steady. Around central Indiana, it was mostly sunny, with a temperature of 88 at Anderson, 90 at Muncie, 89 at Zionsville, 89 at Eagle Creek Airpark, and 89 at Shelbyville. Elsewhere across Indiana, at Bloomington, it was sunny, with a temperature of 88. It was mostly sunny, with a temperature of 89 at Lafayette, 89 at Terre Haute, and 90 at Evansville. It was partly sunny, with a temperature of 87 at South Bend and 90 at Fort Wayne. Just outside Indiana, at Chicago, rain was falling, with a temperature of 71. It was mostly sunny, with a temperature of 88 at Dayton and 90 at Louisville. It was partly sunny, with a temperature of 78 at Champaign, 92 at St. Louis, and 87 at Cincinnati.
Once again, at Indianapolis, it was 88 degrees with partly sunny skies. This is NOAA All Hazards Radio KEC 74 in Indianapolis. The National Weather Service has issued severe thunderstorm watch number 306, effective until 11 p.m. Eastern Daylight Time. This watch includes the following counties in Indiana, Boone and Tipton. Remember, a severe thunderstorm watch means the conditions are favorable for the development of severe weather, including large hail and damaging winds, in and close to the watch area. While severe weather may not be imminent, persons should remain alert for rapidly changing weather conditions and listen for later statements and possible warnings. 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And now a look at your forecast for Indianapolis and central Indiana. Tonight, partly cloudy with scattered showers and thunderstorms. Lows in the lower 70s. Southwest winds 5 to 10 miles an hour with gusts up to 20 miles an hour. Chance of rain 50%. For Thursday, partly cloudy with isolated showers and thunderstorms. Hot with highs around 90. Southwest winds 10 to 15 miles an hour with gusts up to 25 miles an hour. Chance of rain 20%. Thursday night, numerous showers and scattered thunderstorms. Lows around 70. Southwest winds 10 to 15 miles an hour, becoming west toward daybreak. Gusts up to 25 miles an hour. Chance of rain 70%. For Friday, sunny. Highs in the lower 80s. Northwest winds 5 to 10 miles an hour. Once again, the forecast for tonight. Partly cloudy with scattered showers and thunderstorms. Lows in the lower 70s. Southwest winds 5 to 10 miles an hour with gusts up to 20 miles an hour. Chance of rain 50%. Now here is the hazardous weather outlook for central Indiana. For the period through tonight, scattered showers and thunderstorms are possible this afternoon into tonight. Strong gusty winds, localized flooding, and cloud-to-ground lightning are the primary hazards. Hot weather is expected today with highs in the lower 90s. Heat index between 100 and 105 degrees. And now the extended outlook for the period Thursday through Tuesday. Hot weather is expected on Thursday with highs in the lower 90s and heat indices between 95 to 105 degrees. Chances for storms continue Thursday evening into Thursday night. Strong to severe thunderstorms are possible with damaging winds as the main threat. More storms are possible on Sunday through Tuesday. It is too soon to determine if these storms will be severe. Spotter information statement. Spotter activation may be needed both this evening into overnight and again tomorrow evening into overnight. Taking a look at the 3 through 7 day forecast for Indianapolis and central Indiana. Friday night. Clear. Lows in the lower 60s. West winds around 5 miles an hour. For Saturday. Mostly sunny. Highs in the mid-80s. Saturday night. A chance of showers and thunderstorms through the late overnight, then showers likely with a slight chance of thunderstorms toward daybreak. Lows in the upper 60s. Chance of rain 60%. For Sunday. Mostly cloudy with a chance of showers and thunderstorms. Highs around 80. Chance of rain 50%. Sunday night through Monday night. Partly cloudy with a 20% chance of showers. Lows in the upper 50s. Highs in the lower 70s. For Tuesday through Wednesday. Partly cloudy with a slight chance of showers and thunderstorms. Highs in the upper 70s. Lows in the upper 50s. Chance of rain 20%. The 8 to 14 day outlook for Thursday, June 18th through Wednesday, June 24th. Calls for temperatures to be near normal and precipitation to be above normal. Normal highs for the period are around 85 degrees and normal lows are around 65. The normal precipitation total for the 7 days is around 1.00 inches. The ultraviolet index for Indianapolis on Thursday will be 9. The Environmental Protection Agency categorizes an index of 9 as very high exposure to ultraviolet radiation.
At 6 p.m., at Indianapolis, it was partly sunny. The temperature was 88 degrees, the dew point 73, and the relative humidity 61%, producing a heat index of 95. The wind was southwest at 14 miles an hour, gusting to 25. The barometric pressure was 29.84 inches and steady. Around central Indiana, it was mostly sunny, with a temperature of 88 at Anderson, 90 at Muncie, 89 at Zionsville, 89 at Eagle Creek Air Park, and 89 at Shelbyville. Elsewhere across Indiana, at Bloomington, it was sunny, with a temperature of 88. It was mostly sunny, with a temperature of 89 at Lafayette, 89 at Terre Haute, and 90 at Evansville. It was partly sunny, with a temperature of 87 at South Bend and 90 at Fort Wayne. Just outside Indiana, at Chicago, rain was falling, with a temperature of 71. It was mostly sunny, with a temperature of 88 at Dayton and 90 at Louisville. It was partly sunny, with a temperature of 78 at Champaign, 92 at St. Louis, and 87 at Cincinnati. Once again, at Indianapolis, it was 88 degrees with partly sunny skies. This is NOAA All Hazards Radio KEC 74 in Indianapolis. The National Weather Service has issued Severe Thunderstorm Watch number 306, effective until 11 p.m. Eastern Daylight Time. This watch includes the following counties in Indiana, Boone and Tipton. Remember, a severe thunderstorm watch means the conditions are favorable for the development of severe weather, including large hail and damaging winds, in and close to the watch area. While severe weather may not be imminent, persons should remain alert for rapidly changing weather conditions and listen for later statements and possible warnings. 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And now a look at your forecast for Indianapolis and central Indiana. Tonight, partly cloudy with scattered showers and thunderstorms. Lows in the lower 70s. Southwest winds 5 to 10 miles an hour with gusts up to 20 miles an hour. Chance of rain 50%. For Thursday, partly cloudy with isolated showers and thunderstorms. Hot with highs around 90. Southwest winds 10 to 15 miles an hour with gusts up to 25 miles an hour. Chance of rain 20%. Thursday night, numerous showers and scattered thunderstorms. Lows around 70. Southwest winds 10 to 15 miles an hour, becoming west toward daybreak. Gusts up to 25 miles an hour. Chance of rain 70%. For Friday, sunny. Highs in the lower 80s. Northwest winds 5 to 10 miles an hour. Once again, the forecast for tonight. Partly cloudy with scattered showers and thunderstorms. Lows in the lower 70s. Southwest winds 5 to 10 miles an hour with gusts up to 20 miles an hour. Chance of rain 50%. Taking a look at the 3 through 7 day forecast for Indianapolis and central Indiana. Friday night, clear. Lows in the lower 60s. West winds around 5 miles an hour. For Saturday, mostly sunny. Highs in the mid 80s. Saturday night, a chance of showers and thunderstorms through the late overnight, then showers likely with a slight chance of thunderstorms toward daybreak. Lows in the upper 60s. Chance of rain 60%. For Sunday, mostly cloudy with a chance of showers and thunderstorms. Highs around 80. Chance of rain 50%. Sunday night through Monday night, partly cloudy with a 20% chance of showers. Lows in the upper 50s. Highs in the lower 70s. For Tuesday through Wednesday, partly cloudy with a slight chance of showers and thunderstorms. Highs in the upper 70s. Lows in the upper 50s. Chance of rain 20%. The 8 to 14 day outlook for Thursday, June 18th through Wednesday, June 24th, calls for temperatures to be near normal and precipitation to be above normal. Normal highs for the period are around 85 degrees. And normal lows are around 65. The normal precipitation total for the 7 days is around 1.00 inches.
The ultraviolet index for Indianapolis on Thursday will be 9. The Environmental Protection Agency categorizes an index of 9 as very high exposure to ultraviolet radiation. At 7 p.m. at Indianapolis, it was partly sunny. The temperature was 88 degrees, the dew point 72, and the relative humidity 58%, producing a heat index of 94. The wind was southwest at 17 miles an hour, gusting to 29. The barometric pressure was 29.84 inches and steady. Around central Indiana, at Shelbyville, it was sunny, with a temperature of 88. It was mostly sunny, with a temperature of 88 at Anderson, 90 at Muncie, and 88 at Eagle Creek Air Park. At Zionsville, it was partly sunny, with a temperature of 87. Elsewhere across Indiana, a thunderstorm was reported, with a temperature of 73 at South Bend, and 76 at Lafayette. It was sunny, with a temperature of 89 at Terre Haute, and 89 at Evansville. At Bloomington, it was mostly sunny, with a temperature of 87. At Fort Wayne, it was partly sunny, with a temperature of 89. Just outside Indiana, at Champaign, a thunderstorm was reported, with a temperature of 74. It was mostly sunny, with a temperature of 87 at Dayton, and 87 at Cincinnati. It was partly sunny, with a temperature of 90 at St. Louis, and 89 at Louisville. At Chicago, it was cloudy, with a temperature of 71. Once again, at Indianapolis it was 88 degrees with partly sunny skies. This is NOAA All Hazards Radio KEC 74 in Indianapolis. The National Weather Service has issued Severe Thunderstorm Watch number 306, effective until 11 p.m. Eastern Daylight Time. This watch includes the following counties in Indiana, Boone and Tipton. Remember, a severe thunderstorm watch means the conditions are favorable for the development of severe weather, including large hail and damaging winds, in and close to the watch area. While severe weather may not be imminent, persons should remain alert for rapidly changing weather conditions and listen for later statements and possible warnings. 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And now a look at your forecast for Indianapolis and central Indiana. Tonight, partly cloudy with scattered showers and thunderstorms. Lows in the lower 70s. Southwest winds 5 to 10 miles an hour with gusts up to 20 miles an hour. Chance of rain 50%. For Thursday, partly cloudy with isolated showers and thunderstorms. Hot with highs around 90. Southwest winds 10 to 15 miles an hour with gusts up to 25 miles an hour. Chance of rain 20%. Thursday night, numerous showers and scattered thunderstorms. Lows around 70. Southwest winds 10 to 15 miles an hour, becoming west toward daybreak. Gusts up to 25 miles an hour. Chance of rain 70%. For Friday, sunny. Highs in the lower 80s. Northwest winds 5 to 10 miles an hour. Once again, the forecast for tonight. Partly cloudy with scattered showers and thunderstorms. Lows in the lower 70s. Southwest winds 5 to 10 miles an hour with gusts up to 20 miles an hour. Chance of rain 50%. And now a look at your forecast for Indianapolis and central Indiana. Tonight, partly cloudy with scattered thunderstorms. Scattered showers through the late overnight, then numerous showers toward daybreak. Some thunderstorms may produce heavy rainfall. Lows in the lower 70s. Southwest winds 5 to 10 miles an hour with gusts up to 20 miles an hour. Chance of rain 70%. For Thursday, partly cloudy with isolated showers and thunderstorms. Hot with highs around 90. Southwest winds 10 to 15 miles an hour with gusts up to 25 miles an hour. Chance of rain 20%. Thursday night, numerous showers and scattered thunderstorms. Lows around 70. Southwest winds 10 to 15 miles an hour, becoming west toward daybreak. Gusts up to 25 miles an hour. Chance of rain 70%. For Friday, sunny. Highs in the lower 80s.
Northwest winds 5 to 10 miles an hour. Once again, the forecast for tonight. Partly cloudy with scattered thunderstorms. Scattered showers through the late overnight, then numerous showers toward daybreak. Some thunderstorms may produce heavy rainfall. Lows in the lower 70s. Southwest winds 5 to 10 miles an hour with gusts up to 20 miles an hour. Chance of rain 70%. Taking a look at the 3 through 7 day forecast for Indianapolis and central Indiana. Friday night. Clear. Lows in the lower 60s. West winds around 5 miles an hour. For Saturday. Mostly sunny. Highs in the mid 80s. Saturday night. A chance of showers and thunderstorms through the late overnight, then showers likely with a slight chance of thunderstorms toward daybreak. Lows in the upper 60s. Chance of rain 60%. For Sunday, mostly cloudy with a chance of showers and thunderstorms. Highs around 80. Chance of rain 50%. Sunday night through Monday night, partly cloudy with a 20% chance of showers. Lows in the upper 50s. Highs in the lower 70s. For Tuesday through Wednesday, partly cloudy with a slight chance of showers and thunderstorms. Highs in the upper 70s. Lows in the upper 50s. Chance of rain 20%. The 8 to 14 day outlook for Thursday, June 18th through Wednesday, June 24th, calls for temperatures to be near normal and precipitation to be above normal. Normal highs for the period are around 85 degrees, and normal lows are around 65. The normal precipitation total for the 7 days is around 1.00 inches. The ultraviolet index for Indianapolis on Thursday will be 9. The Environmental Protection Agency categorizes an index of 9 as very high exposure to ultraviolet radiation. At 7 p.m. at Indianapolis, it was partly sunny. The temperature was 88 degrees, the dew point 72, and the relative humidity 58%, producing a heat index of 94. The wind was southwest at 17 miles an hour, gusting to 29. The barometric pressure was 29.84 inches and steady. Around central Indiana, at Shelbyville, it was sunny, with a temperature of 88. It was mostly sunny, with a temperature of 88 at Anderson, 90 at Muncie, and 88 at Eagle Creek Air Park. At Zionsville, it was partly sunny, with a temperature of 87. Elsewhere across Indiana, a thunderstorm was reported, with a temperature of 73 at South Bend, and 76 at Lafayette. It was sunny, with a temperature of 89 at Terre Haute, and 89 at Evansville. At Bloomington, it was mostly sunny, with a temperature of 87. At Fort Wayne, it was partly sunny, with a temperature of 89. Just outside Indiana, at Champaign, a thunderstorm was reported, with a temperature of 74. It was mostly sunny, with a temperature of 87 at Dayton, and 87 at Cincinnati. It was partly sunny, with a temperature of 90 at St. Louis, and 89 at Louisville. At Chicago, it was cloudy, with a temperature of 71. Once again, at Indianapolis, it was 88 degrees with partly sunny skies. This is NOAA All Hazards Radio KEC 74 in Indianapolis. The National Weather Service has issued severe thunderstorm watch number 306, effective until 11 p.m. Eastern Daylight Time. This watch includes the following counties in Indiana, Boone and Tipton. Remember, a severe thunderstorm watch means the conditions are favorable for the development of severe weather, including large hail and damaging winds, in and close to the watch area. While severe weather may not be imminent, persons should remain alert for rapidly changing weather conditions and listen for later statements and possible warnings. Stay tuned to NOAA Weather Radio, commercial radio and television outlets, or internet sources for the latest severe weather information. And now a look at your forecast for Indianapolis and central Indiana. Tonight, partly cloudy with scattered thunderstorms. Scattered showers through the late overnight, then numerous showers toward daybreak. Some thunderstorms may produce heavy rainfall. Lows in the lower 70s. Southwest winds 5 to 10 miles an hour with gusts up to 20 miles an hour. Chance of rain 70%.
for Thursday. Partly cloudy with isolated showers and thunderstorms. Hot with highs around 90. Southwest winds 10 to 15 miles an hour with gusts up to 25 miles an hour. Chance of rain 20%. Thursday night. Numerous showers and scattered thunderstorms. Lows around 70. Southwest winds 10 to 15 miles an hour, becoming west toward daybreak. Gusts up to 25 miles an hour. Chance of rain 70%. For Friday. Sunny. Highs in the lower 80s. Northwest winds 5 to 10 miles an hour. Once again, the forecast for tonight. Partly cloudy with scattered thunderstorms. Scattered showers through the late overnight, then numerous showers toward daybreak. Some thunderstorms may produce heavy rainfall. Lows in the lower 70s. Southwest winds 5 to 10 miles an hour with gusts up to 20 miles an hour. Chance of rain 70%. Now here is the hazardous weather outlook for central Indiana. For the period through tonight. Scattered showers and thunderstorms are possible this afternoon into tonight. Strong gusty winds, localized flooding, and cloud-to-ground lightning are the primary hazards. Hot weather is expected today with highs in the lower 90s. Heat index between 100 and 105 degrees. And now the extended outlook for the period Thursday through Tuesday. Hot weather is expected on Thursday with highs in the lower 90s and heat indices between 95 to 105 degrees. Chances for storms continue Thursday evening into Thursday night. Strong to severe thunderstorms are possible with damaging winds as a main threat. More storms are possible on Sunday through Tuesday. It is too soon to determine if these storms will be severe. Spotter information statement. Spotter activation may be needed both this evening into overnight and again tomorrow evening into overnight. Taking a look at the 3 through 7 day forecast for Indianapolis and central Indiana. Friday night. Clear. Lows in the lower 60s. West winds around 5 miles an hour. For Saturday. Mostly sunny. Highs in the mid 80s. Saturday night. A chance of showers and thunderstorms through the late overnight, then showers likely with a slight chance of thunderstorms toward daybreak. Lows in the upper 60s. Chance of rain 60%. For Sunday, mostly cloudy with a chance of showers and thunderstorms. Highs around 80. Chance of rain 50%. Sunday night through Monday night, partly cloudy with a 20% chance of showers. Lows in the upper 50s. Highs in the lower 70s. For Tuesday through Wednesday, partly cloudy with a slight chance of showers and thunderstorms. Highs in the upper 70s. Lows in the upper 50s. Chance of rain 20%. The 8 to 14 day outlook for Thursday, June 18th through Wednesday, June 24th, calls for temperatures to be near normal and precipitation to be above normal. Normal highs for the period are around 85 degrees. And normal lows are around 65. The normal precipitation total for the 7 days is around 1.00 inches. The ultraviolet index for Indianapolis on Thursday will be 9. The Environmental Protection Agency categorizes an index of 9 as very high exposure to ultraviolet radiation. At 7 p.m. at Indianapolis, it was partly sunny. The temperature was 88 degrees, the dew point 72, and the relative humidity 58%, producing a heat index of 94. The wind was southwest at 17 miles an hour, gusting to 29. The barometric pressure was 29.84 inches and steady. Around central Indiana, at Shelbyville, it was sunny, with a temperature of 88. It was mostly sunny, with a temperature of 88 at Anderson, 90 at Muncie, and 88 at Eagle Creek Air Park. At Zionsville, it was partly sunny, with a temperature of 87. Elsewhere across Indiana, a thunderstorm was reported, with a temperature of 73 at South Bend, and 76 at Lafayette. It was sunny, with a temperature of 89 at Terre Haute, and 89 at Evansville. At Bloomington, it was mostly sunny, with a temperature of 87. At Fort Wayne, it was partly sunny, with a temperature of 89. Just outside Indiana,
At Champaign, a thunderstorm was reported with a temperature of 74. It was mostly sunny, with a temperature of 87 at Dayton and 87 at Cincinnati. It was partly sunny, with a temperature of 90 at St. Louis and 89 at Louisville. At Chicago, it was cloudy, with a temperature of 71. Once again,

should remain alert for rapidly changing weather conditions and listen for later statements and possible warnings. Stay tuned to NOAA Weather Radio, commercial radio and television outlets, or internet sources for the latest severe weather information. And now a look at your forecast for Indianapolis and central Indiana. Tonight, partly cloudy with scattered thunderstorms. Scattered showers through the late overnight, then numerous showers toward daybreak. Some thunderstorms may produce heavy rainfall. Lows in the lower 70s. Southwest winds 5 to 10 miles an hour with gusts up to 20 miles an hour. Chance of rain 70%. For Thursday, partly cloudy with isolated showers and thunderstorms. Hot with highs around 90. Southwest winds 10 to 15 miles an hour with gusts up to 25 miles an hour. Chance of rain 20%. Thursday night, numerous showers and scattered thunderstorms. Lows around 70. Southwest winds 10 to 15 miles an hour, becoming west toward daybreak. Gusts up to 25 miles an hour. Chance of rain 70%. For Friday, sunny. Highs in the lower 80s. Northwest winds 5 to 10 miles an hour. Once again, the forecast for tonight. Partly cloudy with scattered thunderstorms. Scattered showers through the late overnight, then numerous showers toward daybreak. Some thunderstorms may produce heavy rainfall. Lows in the lower 70s. Southwest winds 5 to 10 miles an hour with gusts up to 20 miles an hour. Chance of rain 70%. Taking a look at the 3 through 7 day forecast for Indianapolis and central Indiana. Friday night. Clear. Lows in the lower 60s. West winds around 5 miles an hour. For Saturday, mostly sunny. Highs in the mid 80s. Saturday night, a chance of showers and thunderstorms through the late overnight, then showers likely with a slight chance of thunderstorms toward daybreak. Lows in the upper 60s. Chance of rain 60%. For Sunday, mostly cloudy with a chance of showers and thunderstorms. Highs around 80. Chance of rain 50%. Sunday night through Monday night. Partly cloudy with a 20% chance of showers. Lows in the upper 50s. Highs in the lower 70s. For Tuesday through Wednesday. Partly cloudy with a slight chance of showers and thunderstorms. Highs in the upper 70s. Lows in the upper 50s. Chance of rain 20%. The 8 to 14 day outlook for Thursday, June 18th through Wednesday, June 24th, calls for temperatures to be near normal and precipitation to be above normal. Normal highs for the period are around 85 degrees and normal lows are around 65. The normal precipitation total for the 7 days is around 1.00 inches. The ultraviolet index for Indianapolis on Thursday will be 9. The Environmental Protection Agency categorizes an index of 9 as very high exposure to ultraviolet radiation. At 7 p.m. at Indianapolis, it was partly sunny. The temperature was 88 degrees, the dew point 72, and the relative humidity 58%, producing a heat index of 94. The wind was southwest at 17 miles an hour, gusting to 29. The barometric pressure was 29.84 inches and steady. Around central Indiana, at Shelbyville, it was sunny, with a temperature of 88. It was mostly sunny, with a temperature of 88 at Anderson, 90 at Muncie, and 88 at Eagle Creek Air Park. At Zionsville, it was partly sunny, with a temperature of 87. Elsewhere across Indiana, a thunderstorm was reported, with a temperature of 73 at South Bend, and 76 at Lafayette. It was sunny, with a temperature of 89 at Terre Haute, and 89 at Evansville. At Bloomington, it was mostly sunny, with a temperature of 87. At Fort Wayne, it was partly sunny, with a temperature of 89. Just outside Indiana, at Champaign, a thunderstorm was reported, with a temperature of 74. It was mostly sunny, with a temperature of 87 at Dayton, and 87 at Cincinnati. It was partly sunny, with a temperature of 90 at St. Louis, and 89 at Louisville. At Chicago, it was cloudy, with a temperature of 71.

Once again, at Indianapolis, it was 88 degrees with partly sunny skies. The Indianapolis climate summary is of 7 p.m., June 10, 2026. So far today, the high temperature has been 90 degrees. The normal high is 81. So far today, the low temperature has been 72 degrees. The normal low is 62. No precipitation has fallen, which leaves the monthly total at 1.07 inches. This is 0.55 inches below the normal amount of 1.62 inches for June. The total precipitation for the year still stands at 21.99 inches, which is 2.04 inches above normal. No snow has fallen, which brings the monthly total to 0.0 inches. The total snowfall since July 1st still stands at 29.9 inches. The record high for tomorrow is 96, which occurred in 1933, and the record low is 41, which occurred in 1980. Sunset tonight is at 9:13 p.m. Sunrise tomorrow is at 6:17 a.m. This is NOAA All Hazards Radio KEC 74 in Indianapolis. The National Weather Service has issued severe thunderstorm watch number 306, effective until 11 p.m. Eastern Daylight Time. This watch includes the following counties in Indiana, Boone, and Tipton. Remember, a severe thunderstorm watch means the conditions are favorable for the development of severe weather, including large hail and damaging winds, in and close to the watch area. While severe weather may not be imminent, persons should remain alert for rapidly changing weather conditions and listen for later statements and possible warnings. Stay tuned to NOAA Weather Radio, commercial radio and television outlets, or internet sources for the latest severe weather information. And now a look at your forecast for Indianapolis and central Indiana. Tonight, partly cloudy with scattered thunderstorms. Scattered showers through the late overnight, then numerous showers toward daybreak. Some thunderstorms may produce heavy rainfall. Lows in the lower 70s. Southwest winds 5 to 10 miles an hour with gusts up to 20 miles an hour. Chance of rain 70%. For Thursday, partly cloudy with isolated showers and thunderstorms. Hot with highs around 90. Southwest winds 10 to 15 miles an hour with gusts up to 25 miles an hour. Chance of rain 20%. Thursday night, numerous showers and scattered thunderstorms. Lows around 70. Southwest winds 10 to 15 miles an hour, becoming west toward daybreak. Gusts up to 25 miles an hour. Chance of rain 70%. For Friday, sunny. Highs in the lower 80s. Northwest winds 5 to 10 miles an hour. Once again, the forecast for tonight. Partly cloudy with scattered thunderstorms. Scattered showers through the late overnight, then numerous showers toward daybreak. Some thunderstorms may produce heavy rainfall. Lows in the lower 70s. Southwest winds 5 to 10 miles an hour with gusts up to 20 miles an hour. Chance of rain 70%. Taking a look at the 3 through 7 day forecast for Indianapolis and central Indiana. Friday night, clear. Lows in the lower 60s. West winds around 5 miles an hour. For Saturday, mostly sunny. Highs in the mid-80s. Saturday night, a chance of showers and thunderstorms through the late overnight, then showers likely with a slight chance of thunderstorms toward daybreak. Lows in the upper 60s. Chance of rain 60%. For Sunday, mostly cloudy with a chance of showers and thunderstorms. Highs around 80. Chance of rain 50%. Sunday night through Monday night, partly cloudy with a 20% chance of showers. Lows in the upper 50s. Highs in the lower 70s. For Tuesday through Wednesday, partly cloudy with a slight chance of showers and thunderstorms. Highs in the upper 70s. Lows in the upper 50s. Chance of rain 20%. The 8 to 14 day outlook for Thursday, June 18th through Wednesday, June 24th, calls for temperatures to be near normal and precipitation to be above normal. Normal highs for the period are around 85 degrees and normal lows are around 65.
The normal precipitation total for the 7 days is around 1.00 inches. The ultraviolet index for Indianapolis on Thursday will be 9. The Environmental Protection Agency categorizes an index of 9 as very high exposure to ultraviolet radiation. At 7 p.m. at Indianapolis, it was partly sunny. The temperature was 88 degrees, the dew point 72, and the relative humidity 58%, producing a heat index of 94. The wind was southwest at 17 miles an hour, gusting to 29. The barometric pressure was 29.84 inches and steady. Around central Indiana, at Shelbyville, it was sunny, with a temperature of 88. It was mostly sunny, with a temperature of 88 at Anderson, 90 at Muncie, and 88 at Eagle Creek Air Park. At Zionsville, it was partly sunny, with a temperature of 87. Elsewhere across Indiana, a thunderstorm was reported, with a temperature of 73 at South Bend, and 76 at Lafayette. It was sunny, with a temperature of 89 at Terre Haute, and 89 at Evansville. At Bloomington, it was mostly sunny, with a temperature of 87. At Fort Wayne, it was partly sunny, with a temperature of 89. Just outside Indiana, at Champaign, a thunderstorm was reported, with a temperature of 74. It was mostly sunny, with a temperature of 87 at Dayton, and 87 at Cincinnati. It was partly sunny, with a temperature of 90 at St. Louis, and 89 at Louisville. At Chicago, it was cloudy, with a temperature of 71. Once again, at Indianapolis, it was 88 degrees with partly sunny skies. The Indianapolis climate summary is of 7 p.m., June 10, 2026. So far today, the high temperature has been 90 degrees. The normal high is 81. So far today, the low temperature has been 72 degrees. The normal low is 62. No precipitation has fallen, which leaves the monthly total at 1.07 inches. This is 0.55 inches below the normal amount of 1.62 inches for June. The total precipitation for the year still stands at 21.99 inches, which is 2.04 inches above normal. No snow has fallen, which brings the monthly total to 0.0 inches. The total snowfall since July 1st still stands at 29.9 inches. The record high for tomorrow is 96, which occurred in 1933, and the record low is 41, which occurred in 1980. Sunset tonight is at 9:13 p.m. Sunrise tomorrow is at 6:17 a.m. This is NOAA All Hazards Radio KEC 74 in Indianapolis. The National Weather Service has issued severe thunderstorm watch number 306, effective until 11 p.m. Eastern Daylight Time. This watch includes the following counties in Indiana, Boone and Tipton. Remember, a severe thunderstorm watch means the conditions are favorable for the development of severe weather, including large hail and damaging winds, in and close to the watch area. While severe weather may not be imminent, persons should remain alert for rapidly changing weather conditions and listen for later statements and possible warnings. Stay tuned to NOAA Weather Radio, commercial radio and television outlets, or internet sources for the latest severe weather information. And now a look at your forecast for Indianapolis and central Indiana. Tonight, partly cloudy with scattered thunderstorms. Scattered showers through the late overnight, then numerous showers toward daybreak. Some thunderstorms may produce heavy rainfall. Lows in the lower 70s. Southwest winds 5 to 10 miles an hour with gusts up to 20 miles an hour. Chance of rain 70%. For Thursday, partly cloudy with isolated showers and thunderstorms. Hot with highs around 90. Southwest winds 10 to 15 miles an hour with gusts up to 25 miles an hour. Chance of rain 20%. Thursday night, numerous showers and scattered thunderstorms. Lows around 70. Southwest winds 10 to 15 miles an hour, becoming west toward daybreak. Gusts up to 25 miles an hour. Chance of rain 70%. For Friday, sunny. Highs in the lower 80s. Northwest winds 5 to 10 miles an hour. Once again, the forecast for tonight.
partly cloudy with scattered thunderstorms. Scattered showers through the late overnight, then numerous showers toward daybreak. Some thunderstorms may produce heavy rainfall. Lows in the lower 70s. Southwest winds 5 to 10 miles an hour with gusts up to 20 miles an hour. Chance of rain 70%. Now here is the hazardous weather outlook for central Indiana. For the period through tonight, scattered showers and thunderstorms are possible this afternoon into tonight. Strong gusty winds, localized flooding, and cloud-to-ground lightning are the primary hazards. Hot weather is expected today with highs in the lower 90s. Heat index between 100 and 105 degrees. And now the extended outlook for the period Thursday through Tuesday. Hot weather is expected on Thursday with highs in the lower 90s and heat indices between 95 to 105 degrees. Chances for storms continue Thursday evening into Thursday night. Strong to severe thunderstorms are possible with damaging winds as the main threat. More storms are possible on Sunday through Tuesday. It is too soon to determine if these storms will be severe. Spotter information statement. Spotter activation may be needed both this evening into overnight and again tomorrow evening into overnight. Taking a look at the 3-7 day forecast for Indianapolis and central Indiana. Friday night. Clear. Lows in the lower 60s. West winds around 5 miles an hour. For Saturday, mostly sunny. Highs in the mid-80s. Saturday night, a chance of showers and thunderstorms through the late overnight, then showers likely with a slight chance of thunderstorms toward daybreak. Lows in the upper 60s. Chance of rain 60%. For Sunday, mostly cloudy with a chance of showers and thunderstorms. Highs around 80. Chance of rain 50%. Sunday night through Monday night. Partly cloudy with a 20% chance of showers. Lows in the upper 50s. Highs in the lower 70s. For Tuesday through Wednesday. Partly cloudy with a slight chance of showers and thunderstorms. Highs in the upper 70s. Lows in the upper 50s. Chance of rain 20%. The 8 to 14 day outlook for Thursday, June 18th through Wednesday, June 24th, calls for temperatures to be near normal and precipitation to be above normal. Normal highs for the period are around 85 degrees and normal lows are around 65. The normal precipitation total for the 7 days is around 1.00 inches. The ultraviolet index for Indianapolis on Thursday will be 9. The Environmental Protection Agency categorizes an index of 9 as very high exposure to ultraviolet radiation. At 7 p.m. at Indianapolis, it was partly sunny. The temperature was 88 degrees, the dew point 72, and the relative humidity 58%, producing a heat index of 94. The wind was southwest at 17 miles an hour, gusting to 29. The barometric pressure was 29.84 inches and steady. Around central Indiana, at Shelbyville, it was sunny, with a temperature of 88. It was mostly sunny, with a temperature of 88 at Anderson, 90 at Muncie, and 88 at Eagle Creek Air Park. At Zionsville, it was partly sunny, with a temperature of 87. Elsewhere across Indiana, a thunderstorm was reported, with a temperature of 73 at South Bend, and 76 at Lafayette. It was sunny, with a temperature of 89 at Terre Haute, and 89 at Evansville. At Bloomington, it was mostly sunny, with a temperature of 87. At Fort Wayne, it was partly sunny, with a temperature of 89. Just outside Indiana, at Champaign, a thunderstorm was reported, with a temperature of 74. It was mostly sunny, with a temperature of 87 at Dayton, and 87 at Cincinnati. It was partly sunny, with a temperature of 90 at St. Louis, and 89 at Louisville. At Chicago, it was cloudy, with a temperature of 71. Once again, at Indianapolis it was 88 degrees with partly sunny skies. The Indianapolis climate summary is of 7 p.m., June 10, 2026. So far today the high temperature has been 90 degrees. The normal high is 81. So far today the low temperature has been 72 degrees. The normal low is 62.
No precipitation has fallen, which leaves the monthly total at 1.07 inches. This is 0.55 inches below the normal amount of 1.62 inches for June. The total precipitation for the year still stands at 21.99 inches, which is 2.04 inches above normal. No snow has fallen, which brings the monthly total to 0.0 inches. The total snowfall since July 1st still stands at 29.9 inches. The record high for tomorrow is 96, which occurred in 1933, and the record low is 41, which occurred in 1980. Sunset tonight is at 9:13 p.m. Sunrise tomorrow is at 6:17 a.m. This is NOAA All Hazards Radio KEC 74 in Indianapolis. The National Weather Service has issued severe thunderstorm watch number 306, effective until 11 p.m. Eastern Daylight Time. This watch includes the following counties in Indiana, Boone, and Tipton. Remember, a severe thunderstorm watch means the conditions are favorable for the development of severe weather, including large hail and damaging winds, in and close to the watch area. While severe weather may not be imminent, persons should remain alert for rapidly changing weather conditions and listen for later statements and possible warnings. Stay tuned to NOAA Weather Radio, commercial radio and television outlets, or internet sources for the latest severe weather information. And now a look at your forecast for Indianapolis and central Indiana. Tonight, partly cloudy with scattered thunderstorms. Scattered showers through the late overnight, then numerous showers toward daybreak. Some thunderstorms may produce heavy rainfall. Lows in the lower 70s. Southwest winds 5 to 10 miles an hour with gusts up to 20 miles an hour. Chance of rain 70%. For Thursday, partly cloudy with isolated showers and thunderstorms. Hot with highs around 90. Southwest winds 10 to 15 miles an hour with gusts up to 25 miles an hour. Chance of rain 20%. Thursday night, numerous showers and scattered thunderstorms. Lows around 70. Southwest winds 10 to 15 miles an hour, becoming west toward daybreak. Gusts up to 25 miles an hour. Chance of rain 70%. For Friday, sunny. Highs in the lower 80s. Northwest winds 5 to 10 miles an hour. Once again, the forecast for tonight. Partly cloudy with scattered thunderstorms. Scattered showers through the late overnight, then numerous showers toward daybreak. Some thunderstorms may produce heavy rainfall. Lows in the lower 70s. Southwest winds 5 to 10 miles an hour with gusts up to 20 miles an hour. Chance of rain 70%. Taking a look at the 3 through 7 day forecast for Indianapolis and central Indiana. Friday night, clear. Lows in the lower 60s. West winds around 5 miles an hour. For Saturday, mostly sunny. Highs in the mid-80s. Saturday night, a chance of showers and thunderstorms through the late overnight, then showers likely with a slight chance of thunderstorms toward daybreak. Lows in the upper 60s. Chance of rain 60%. For Sunday, mostly cloudy with a chance of showers and thunderstorms. Highs around 80. Chance of rain 50%. Sunday night through Monday night. Partly cloudy with a 20% chance of showers. Lows in the upper 50s. Highs in the lower 70s. For Tuesday through Wednesday. Partly cloudy with a slight chance of showers and thunderstorms. Highs in the upper 70s. Lows in the upper 50s. Chance of rain 20%. The 8 to 14 day outlook for Thursday, June 18th through Wednesday, June 24th, calls for temperatures to be near normal and precipitation to be above normal. Normal highs for the period are around 85 degrees and normal lows are around 65. The normal precipitation total for the 7 days is around 1.00 inches. The ultraviolet index for Indianapolis on Thursday will be 9. The Environmental Protection Agency categorizes an index of 9 as very high exposure to ultraviolet radiation. At 7 p.m. at Indianapolis, it was partly sunny.
The temperature was 88 degrees, the dew point 72, and the relative humidity 58%, producing a heat index of 94. The wind was southwest at 17 miles an hour, gusting to 29. The barometric pressure was 29.84 inches and steady. Around central Indiana, at Shelbyville, it was sunny, with a temperature of 88. It was mostly sunny, with a temperature of 88 at Anderson, 90 at Muncie, and 88 at Eagle Creek Air Park. At Zionsville, it was partly sunny, with a temperature of 87. Elsewhere across Indiana, a thunderstorm was reported, with a temperature of 73 at South Bend, and 76 at Lafayette. It was sunny, with a temperature of 89 at Terre Haute, and 89 at Evansville. At Bloomington, it was mostly sunny, with a temperature of 87. At Fort Wayne, it was partly sunny, with a temperature of 89. Just outside Indiana, at Champaign, a thunderstorm was reported, with a temperature of 74. It was mostly sunny, with a temperature of 87 at Dayton, and 87 at Cincinnati. It was partly sunny, with a temperature of 90 at St. Louis, and 89 at Louisville. At Chicago, it was cloudy, with a temperature of 71. Once again, at Indianapolis it was 88 degrees with partly sunny skies. The Indianapolis climate summary is of 7 p.m., June 10, 2026. So far today the high temperature has been 90 degrees. The normal high is 81. So far today the low temperature has been 72 degrees. The normal low is 62. No precipitation has fallen, which leaves the monthly total at 1.07 inches. This is 0.55 inches below the normal amount of 1.62 inches for June. The total precipitation for the year still stands at 21.99 inches, which is 2.04 inches above normal. No snow has fallen, which brings the monthly total to 0.0 inches. The total snowfall since July 1st still stands at 29.9 inches. The record high for tomorrow is 96, which occurred in 1933, and the record low is 41, which occurred in 1980. Sunset tonight is at 9:13 p.m. Sunrise tomorrow is at 6:17 a.m. This is NOAA All Hazards Radio KEC 74 in Indianapolis. The National Weather Service has issued Severe Thunderstorm Watch number 306, effective until 11 p.m. Eastern Daylight Time. This watch includes the following counties in Indiana, Boone and Tipton. Remember, a severe thunderstorm watch means the conditions are favorable for the development of severe weather, including large hail and damaging winds, in and close to the watch area. While severe weather may not be imminent, persons should remain alert for rapidly changing weather conditions and listen for later statements and possible warnings. Stay tuned. Severe Thunderstorm Watch number 306 remains in effect until 11 p.m. Eastern Daylight Time for the following counties in Indiana, Boone and Tipton. Remember, a severe thunderstorm watch means the conditions are favorable for the development of severe weather, including large hail and damaging winds, in and close to the watch area. While severe weather may not be imminent, persons should remain alert for rapidly changing weather conditions and listen for later statements and possible warnings. Stay tuned to NOAA Weather Radio, commercial radio and television outlets, or internet sources for the latest severe weather information. And now a look at your forecast for Indianapolis and central Indiana. Tonight, partly cloudy with scattered thunderstorms. Scattered showers through the late overnight, then numerous showers toward daybreak. Some thunderstorms may produce heavy rainfall. Lows in the lower 70s. Southwest winds 5 to 10 miles an hour with gusts up to 20 miles an hour. Chance of rain 70%. For Thursday, partly cloudy with isolated showers and thunderstorms. Hot with highs around 90. Southwest winds 10 to 15 miles an hour with gusts up to 25 miles an hour. Chance of rain 20%. Thursday night, numerous showers and scattered thunderstorms. Lows around 70. Southwest winds 10 to 15 miles an hour, becoming west toward daybreak. Gusts up to 25 miles an hour. Chance of rain 70%. For Friday, sunny. Highs in the lower 80s.
Northwest winds 5 to 10 miles an hour. Once again, the forecast for tonight. Partly cloudy with scattered thunderstorms. Scattered showers through the late overnight, then numerous showers toward daybreak. Some thunderstorms may produce heavy rainfall. Lows in the lower 70s. Southwest winds 5 to 10 miles an hour with gusts up to 20 miles an hour. Chance of rain 70%. Taking a look at the 3 through 7 day forecast for Indianapolis and central Indiana. Friday night. Clear. Lows in the lower 60s. West winds around 5 miles an hour. For Saturday. Mostly sunny. Highs in the mid 80s. Saturday night. A chance of showers and thunderstorms through the late overnight, then showers likely with a slight chance of thunderstorms toward daybreak. Lows in the upper 60s. Chance of rain 60%. For Sunday, mostly cloudy with a chance of showers and thunderstorms. Highs around 80. Chance of rain 50%. Sunday night through Monday night, partly cloudy with a 20% chance of showers. Lows in the upper 50s. Highs in the lower 70s. For Tuesday through Wednesday, partly cloudy with a slight chance of showers and thunderstorms. Highs in the upper 70s. Lows in the upper 50s. Chance of rain 20%. The 8 to 14 day outlook for Thursday, June 18th through Wednesday, June 24th, calls for temperatures to be near normal and precipitation to be above normal. Normal highs for the period are around 85 degrees, and normal lows are around 65. The normal precipitation total for the 7 days is around 1.00 inches. The ultraviolet index for Indianapolis on Thursday will be 9. The Environmental Protection Agency categorizes an index of 9 as very high exposure to ultraviolet radiation. At 7 p.m. at Indianapolis, it was partly sunny. The temperature was 88 degrees, the dew point 72, and the relative humidity 58%, producing a heat index of 94. The wind was southwest at 17 miles an hour, gusting to 29. The barometric pressure was 29.84 inches and steady. Around central Indiana, at Shelbyville, it was sunny, with a temperature of 88. It was mostly sunny, with a temperature of 88 at Anderson, 90 at Muncie, and 88 at Eagle Creek Air Park. At Zionsville, it was partly sunny, with a temperature of 87. Elsewhere across Indiana, a thunderstorm was reported, with a temperature of 73 at South Bend, and 76 at Lafayette. It was sunny, with a temperature of 89 at Terre Haute, and 89 at Evansville. At Bloomington, it was mostly sunny, with a temperature of 87. At Fort Wayne, it was partly sunny, with a temperature of 89. Just outside Indiana, at Champaign, a thunderstorm was reported, with a temperature of 74. It was mostly sunny, with a temperature of 87 at Dayton, and 87 at Cincinnati. It was partly sunny, with a temperature of 90 at St. Louis, and 89 at Louisville. At Chicago, it was cloudy, with a temperature of 71. Once again, at Indianapolis, it was 88 degrees with partly sunny skies. The Indianapolis climate summary is of 7 p.m., June 10, 2026. So far today, the high temperature has been 90 degrees. The normal high is 81. So far today, the low temperature has been 72 degrees. The normal low is 62. No precipitation has fallen, which leaves the monthly total at 1.07 inches. This is 0.55 inches below the normal amount of 1.62 inches for June. The total precipitation for the year still stands at 21.99 inches, which is 2.04 inches above normal. No snow has fallen, which brings the monthly total to 0.0 inches. The total snowfall since July 1st still stands at 29.9 inches. The record high for tomorrow is 96, which occurred in 1933, and the record low is 41, which occurred in 1980. Sunset tonight is at 9:13 p.m. Sunrise tomorrow is at 6:17 a.m. This is NOAA All Hazards Radio KEC 74 in Indianapolis.
severe thunderstorm watch number 306 remains in effect until 11 p.m. Eastern Daylight Time for the following counties in Indiana, Boone, and Tipton. Remember, a severe thunderstorm watch means the conditions are favorable.